Thursday, mostly sunny. A 30% chance of thunderstorms in the afternoon. Highs in the mid-80s. Southwest winds up to 10 miles an hour. Thursday night, mostly cloudy. Chance of thunderstorms until midnight, then showers likely and chance of thunderstorms after midnight. Lows in the upper 60s. Southwest winds up to 5 miles an hour. Chance of precipitation 70%. And now the extended forecast for the radio listening area. Friday and Friday night, showers with thunderstorms likely. Highs in the lower 80s. Lows in the upper 60s. Chance of precipitation 90%. Saturday and Saturday night, thunderstorms likely. Highs in the lower 80s. Lows in the upper 60s. Chance of thunderstorms 70%. Sunday and Sunday night, partly cloudy. A 20% chance of thunderstorms. Highs in the upper 80s. Lows in the lower 70s. Monday and Monday night, mostly clear. Highs in the lower 90s. Lows in the lower 70s. Tuesday and Tuesday night, mostly clear. Highs in the mid-90s. Lows in the mid-70s. 7 p.m. Eastern Daylight Time weather conditions across north central Kentucky. At Frankfort. And the pressure was 30.09 inches and falling. At Lexington, it was sunny. The temperature was 78 degrees, the dew point 54, and the relative humidity 43%. The wind was northwest at 5 miles an hour. The pressure was 30.11 inches and falling. At Louisville, it was mostly sunny. The temperature was 80 degrees, the dew point 55, and the relative humidity 42%. The wind was northwest at 9 miles an hour. The pressure was 30.08 inches and falling. At Frankfort, and the pressure was 30.09 inches and falling. Elsewhere around the region, at Jackson, it was sunny, with a temperature of 74. It was mostly sunny, with a temperature of 77 at Covington, 75 at Indianapolis, 76 at Wilmington, Ohio, and 77 at London. At Bowling Green, it was cloudy, with a temperature of 80. At Jasper, Indiana, it was sunny. The current time is 8:03 p.m. Eastern Daylight Time. And now here is the 8 to 14 day outlook for the region. This forecast is valid for the period from July 1st to 07, 2026. For Kentucky, temperatures are forecast to be above normal, and precipitation is forecast to be normal. For Indiana, temperatures are forecast to be above normal, and precipitation is forecast to be normal. For Tennessee, temperatures are forecast to be above normal, and precipitation is forecast to be normal. This long-term outlook is updated on NOAA Weather Radio around 5 p.m. Eastern Time each day. Now for the official National Weather Service forecast for Frankfort and surrounding communities. Tonight, mostly clear. Patchy fog late in the night. Lows in the upper 50s. North winds up to 10 miles an hour. Wednesday, mostly sunny. Patchy fog in the morning. Highs in the lower 80s. Light winds becoming southwest up to 5 miles an hour in the afternoon. Wednesday night, partly cloudy. Lows in the lower 60s. South winds up to 5 miles an hour. Thursday, mostly sunny. A 30% chance of thunderstorms in the afternoon. Highs in the mid-80s. Southwest winds up to 10 miles an hour. Thursday night, mostly cloudy. Chance of thunderstorms until midnight, then showers likely and chance of thunderstorms after midnight. Lows in the upper 60s. Southwest winds up to 5 miles an hour. Chance of precipitation 70%. And now the extended forecast for the radio listening area. Friday and Friday night, showers with thunderstorms likely. Highs in the lower 80s. Lows in the upper 60s. Chance of precipitation 90%.

Saturday and Saturday night, thunderstorms likely. Highs in the lower 80s. Lows in the upper 60s. Chance of thunderstorms 70%. Sunday and Sunday night, partly cloudy. A 20% chance of thunderstorms. Highs in the upper 80s. Lows in the lower 70s. Monday and Monday night, mostly clear. Highs in the lower 90s. Lows in the lower 70s. Tuesday and Tuesday night, mostly clear. Highs in the mid-90s. Lows in the mid-70s. 8 p.m. Eastern Daylight Time weather conditions across north-central Kentucky. At Frankfort. And the pressure was 30.10 inches and rising. At Lexington, it was sunny. The temperature was 77 degrees, the dew point 55, and the relative humidity 46%. The wind was northwest at 3 miles an hour. The pressure was 30.11 inches and steady. At Louisville, it was mostly sunny. The temperature was 78 degrees, the dew point 53, and the relative humidity 41%. The wind was west at 12 miles an hour. The pressure was 30.11 inches and rising. At Frankfort. And the pressure was 30.10 inches and rising. Elsewhere around the region, throughout the region, skies ranged from sunny to mostly sunny. It was 76 at Covington, 73 at Indianapolis, and 74 at Wilmington, Ohio. Jackson reported 73, London reported 75, and Bowling Green reported 79. The current time is 8:07 p.m. Eastern Daylight Time. And now here is the 8 to 14 day outlook for the region. This forecast is valid for the period from July 1st to 07, 2026. For Kentucky, temperatures are forecast to be above normal, and precipitation is forecast to be normal. For Indiana, temperatures are forecast to be above normal, and precipitation is forecast to be normal. For Tennessee, temperatures are forecast to be above normal, and precipitation is forecast to be normal. This long-term outlook is updated on NOAA Weather Radio around 5 p.m. Eastern Time each day. Now for the official National Weather Service forecast for Frankfort and surrounding communities. Tonight, mostly clear. Patchy fog late in the night. Lows in the upper 50s. North winds up to 10 miles an hour. Wednesday, mostly sunny. Patchy fog in the morning. Highs in the lower 80s. Light winds becoming southwest up to 5 miles an hour in the afternoon. Wednesday night, partly cloudy. Lows in the lower 60s. South winds up to 5 miles an hour. Thursday, mostly sunny. A 30% chance of thunderstorms in the afternoon. Highs in the mid-80s. Southwest winds up to 10 miles an hour. Thursday night, mostly cloudy. Chance of thunderstorms until midnight, then showers likely and chance of thunderstorms after midnight. Lows in the upper 60s. Southwest winds up to 5 miles an hour. Chance of precipitation 70%. And now the extended forecast for the radio listening area. Friday and Friday night, showers with thunderstorms likely. Highs in the lower 80s. Lows in the upper 60s. Chance of precipitation 90%. Saturday and Saturday night, thunderstorms likely. Highs in the lower 80s. Lows in the upper 60s. Chance of thunderstorms 70%. Sunday and Sunday night, partly cloudy. A 20% chance of thunderstorms. Highs in the upper 80s. Lows in the lower 70s. Monday and Monday night, mostly clear. Highs in the lower 90s. Lows in the lower 70s. Tuesday and Tuesday night, mostly clear. Highs in the mid-90s. Lows in the mid-70s. 8 p.m. Eastern Daylight Time weather conditions across north-central Kentucky. At Frankfort. And the pressure was 30.10 inches and rising. At Lexington.

It was sunny. The temperature was 77 degrees, the dew point 55, and the relative humidity 46%. The wind was northwest at 3 miles an hour. The pressure was 30.11 inches and steady. At Louisville, it was mostly sunny. The temperature was 78 degrees, the dew point 53, and the relative humidity 41%. The wind was west at 12 miles an hour. The pressure was 30.11 inches and rising. At Frankfurt, and the pressure was 30.10 inches and rising. Elsewhere around the region, throughout the region, skies ranged from sunny to mostly sunny. It was 76 at Covington, 73 at Indianapolis, and 74 at Wilmington, Ohio. Jackson reported 73, London reported 75, and Bowling Green reported 79. And now here is the 8 to 14 day outlook for the region. This forecast is valid for the period from July 1st to 07, 2026. For Kentucky, temperatures are forecast to be above normal, and precipitation is forecast to be normal. For Indiana, temperatures are forecast to be above normal, and precipitation is forecast to be normal. For Tennessee, temperatures are forecast to be above normal, and precipitation is forecast to be normal. This long-term outlook is updated on NOAA Weather Radio around 5 p.m. Eastern Time each day. Now for the official National Weather Service forecast for Frankfurt and surrounding communities. Tonight, mostly clear. Patchy fog late in the night. Lows in the upper 50s. North winds up to 10 miles an hour. Wednesday, mostly sunny. Patchy fog in the morning. Highs in the lower 80s. Light winds becoming southwest up to 5 miles an hour in the afternoon. Wednesday night, partly cloudy. Lows in the lower 60s. South winds up to 5 miles an hour. Thursday, mostly sunny. A 30% chance of thunderstorms in the afternoon. Highs in the mid-80s. Southwest winds up to 10 miles an hour. Thursday night, mostly cloudy. Chance of thunderstorms until midnight, then showers likely and chance of thunderstorms after midnight. Lows in the upper 60s. Southwest winds up to 5 miles an hour. Chance of precipitation 70%. And now the extended forecast for the radio listening area. Friday and Friday night, showers with thunderstorms likely. Highs in the lower 80s. Lows in the upper 60s. Chance of precipitation 90%. Saturday and Saturday night, thunderstorms likely. Highs in the lower 80s. Lows in the upper 60s. Chance of thunderstorms 70%. Sunday and Sunday night, partly cloudy. A 20% chance of thunderstorms. Highs in the upper 80s. Lows in the lower 70s. Monday and Monday night, mostly clear. Highs in the lower 90s. Lows in the lower 70s. Tuesday and Tuesday night, mostly clear. Highs in the mid-90s. Lows in the mid-70s. 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The current time is 8:14 p.m. Eastern Daylight Time. 8 p.m. Eastern Daylight Time weather conditions across north central Kentucky. At Frankfurt, and the pressure was 30.10 inches and rising. At Lexington, it was sunny. The temperature was 77 degrees, the dew point 55, and the relative humidity 46%. The wind was northwest at 3 miles an hour. The pressure was 30.11 inches and steady. At Louisville, it was mostly sunny. The temperature was 78 degrees, the dew point 53, and the relative humidity 41%. The wind was west at 12 miles an hour. The pressure was 30.11 inches.

and rising at Frankfurt, and the pressure was 30.10 inches and rising. Elsewhere around the region, throughout the region, skies ranged from sunny to mostly sunny. It was 76 at Covington, 73 at Indianapolis, and 74 at Wilmington, Ohio. Jackson reported 73, London reported 75, and Bowling Green reported 79. And now here is the 8 to 14 day outlook for the region. This forecast is valid for the period from July 1st to 07, 2026. For Kentucky, temperatures are forecast to be above normal, and precipitation is forecast to be normal. For Indiana, temperatures are forecast to be above normal, and precipitation is forecast to be normal. For Tennessee, temperatures are forecast to be above normal, and precipitation is forecast to be normal. This long-term outlook is updated on NOAA Weather Radio around 5 p.m. Eastern Time each day. Now for the official National Weather Service forecast for Frankfurt and surrounding communities. Tonight, mostly clear. Patchy fog late in the night. Lows in the upper 50s. North winds up to 10 miles an hour. Wednesday, mostly sunny. Patchy fog in the morning. Highs in the lower 80s. Light winds becoming southwest up to 5 miles an hour in the afternoon. Wednesday night, partly cloudy. Lows in the lower 60s. South winds up to 5 miles an hour. Thursday, mostly sunny. A 30% chance of thunderstorms in the afternoon. Highs in the mid-80s. Southwest winds up to 10 miles an hour. Thursday night, mostly cloudy. Chance of thunderstorms until midnight, then showers likely and chance of thunderstorms after midnight. Lows in the upper 60s. Southwest winds up to 5 miles an hour. Chance of precipitation 70%. And now the extended forecast for the radio listening area. Friday and Friday night, showers with thunderstorms likely. Highs in the lower 80s. Lows in the upper 60s. Chance of precipitation 90%. Saturday and Saturday night, thunderstorms likely. Highs in the lower 80s. Lows in the upper 60s. Chance of thunderstorm 70%. Sunday and Sunday night, partly cloudy. A 20% chance of thunderstorms. Highs in the upper 80s. Lows in the lower 70s. Monday and Monday night, mostly clear. Highs in the lower 90s. Lows in the lower 70s. Tuesday and Tuesday night, mostly clear. Highs in the mid-90s. Lows in the mid-70s. The current time is 8:18 p.m. Eastern Daylight Time. 8 p.m. Eastern Daylight Time weather conditions across north-central Kentucky. At Frankfurt. And the pressure was 30.10 inches and rising. At Lexington, it was sunny. The temperature was 77 degrees, the dew point 55, and the relative humidity 46%. The wind was northwest at 3 miles an hour. The pressure was 30.11 inches and steady. At Louisville, it was mostly sunny. The temperature was 78 degrees, the dew point 53, and the relative humidity 41%. The wind was west at 12 miles an hour. The pressure was 30.11 inches and rising. At Frankfurt. And the pressure was 30.10 inches and rising. Elsewhere around the region, throughout the region, skies ranged from sunny to mostly sunny. It was 76 at Covington, 73 at Indianapolis, and 74 at Wilmington, Ohio. Jackson reported 73, London reported 75, and Bowling Green reported 79. And now here is the 8 to 14 day outlook for the region. This forecast is valid for the period from July 1st to 07, 2026. For Kentucky, temperatures are forecast to be above normal, and precipitation is forecast to be normal. For Indiana, temperatures are forecast to be above normal, and precipitation is forecast to be normal.

becomes likely. Highs in the lower 80s. Lows in the upper 60s. Chance of thunderstorm 70%. Sunday and Sunday night, partly cloudy. A 20% chance of thunderstorms. Highs in the upper 80s. Lows in the lower 70s. Monday and Monday night, mostly clear. Highs in the lower 90s. Lows in the lower 70s. Tuesday and Tuesday night, mostly clear. Highs in the mid-90s. Lows in the mid-70s. 8 p.m. Eastern Daylight Time weather conditions across north-central Kentucky. At Frankfort. And the pressure was 30.10 inches and rising. At Lexington, it was sunny. The temperature was 77 degrees, the dew point 55, and the relative humidity 46%. The wind was northwest at 3 miles an hour. The pressure was 30.11 inches and steady. At Louisville, it was mostly sunny. The temperature was 78 degrees, the dew point 53, and the relative humidity 41%. The wind was west at 12 miles an hour. The pressure was 30.11 inches and rising. At Frankfort, and the pressure was 30.10 inches and rising. Elsewhere around the region, throughout the region, skies ranged from sunny to mostly sunny. It was 76 at Covington, 73 at Indianapolis, and 74 at Wilmington, Ohio. Jackson reported 73, London reported 75, and Bowling Green reported 79. The current time is 8:32 p.m. Eastern Daylight Time. And now here is the 8 to 14 day outlook for the region. This forecast is valid for the period from July 1st to 07, 2026. For Kentucky, temperatures are forecast to be above normal, and precipitation is forecast to be normal. For Indiana, temperatures are forecast to be above normal, and precipitation is forecast to be normal. For Tennessee, temperatures are forecast to be above normal, and precipitation is forecast to be normal. This long-term outlook is updated on NOAA Weather Radio around 5 p.m. Eastern Time each day. Now for the official National Weather Service forecast for Frankfort and surrounding communities. Tonight, mostly clear. Patchy fog late in the night. Lows in the upper 50s. North winds up to 10 miles an hour. Wednesday, mostly sunny. Patchy fog late in the night. Lows in the upper 50s. North winds up to 10 miles an hour. Wednesday, mostly sunny. Patchy fog in the morning. Highs in the lower 80s. Light winds becoming southwest up to 5 miles an hour in the afternoon. Wednesday night, partly cloudy. Lows in the lower 60s. South winds up to 5 miles an hour. Thursday, mostly sunny. A 30% chance of thunderstorms in the afternoon. Highs in the mid-80s. Southwest winds up to 10 miles an hour. Thursday night, mostly cloudy. Chance of thunderstorms until midnight, then showers likely and chance of thunderstorms after midnight. Lows in the upper 60s. Southwest winds up to 5 miles an hour. Chance of precipitation 70%. And now the extended forecast for the radio listening area. Friday and Friday night, showers with thunderstorms likely. Highs in the lower 80s. Lows in the upper 60s. Chance of precipitation 90%. Saturday and Saturday night, thunderstorms likely. Highs in the lower 80s. Lows in the upper 60s. Chance of thunderstorms 70%. Sunday and Sunday night, partly cloudy. A 20% chance of thunderstorms. Highs in the upper 80s. Lows in the lower 70s. Monday and Monday night, mostly clear. Highs in the lower 90s. Lows in the lower 70s. Tuesday and Tuesday night, mostly clear. Highs in the mid-90s. Lows in the mid-70s. This is the climate data for Frankfort.

degrees, the dew point 53, and the relative humidity 41%. The wind was west at 12 miles an hour. The pressure was 30.11 inches and rising at Frankfurt. And the pressure was 30.10 inches and rising. Elsewhere around the region, throughout the region, skies ranged from sunny to mostly sunny. It was 76 at Covington, 73 at Indianapolis, and 74 at Wilmington, Ohio. Jackson reported 73, London reported 75, and Bowling Green reported 79. And now here is the 8 to 14 day outlook for the region. This forecast is valid for the period from July 1st to 07, 2026. For Kentucky, temperatures are forecast to be above normal, and precipitation is forecast to be normal. For Indiana, temperatures are forecast to be above normal, and precipitation is forecast to be normal. For Tennessee, temperatures are forecast to be above normal, and precipitation is forecast to be normal. This long-term outlook is updated on NOAA Weather Radio around 5 p.m. Eastern Time each day. The current time is 8:37 p.m. Eastern Daylight Time. Now for the official National Weather Service forecast for Frankfurt and surrounding communities. Tonight, mostly clear. Patchy fog late in the night. Lows in the upper 50s. North winds up to 10 miles an hour. Wednesday, mostly sunny. Patchy fog in the morning. Highs in the lower 80s. Light winds becoming southwest up to 5 miles an hour in the afternoon. Wednesday night, partly cloudy. Lows in the lower 60s. South winds up to 5 miles an hour. Thursday, mostly sunny. A 30% chance of thunderstorms in the afternoon. Highs in the mid-80s. Southwest winds up to 10 miles an hour. Thursday night, mostly cloudy. Chance of thunderstorms until midnight, then showers likely and chance of thunderstorms after midnight. Lows in the upper 60s. Southwest winds up to 5 miles an hour. Chance of precipitation 70%. And now the extended forecast for the radio listening area. Friday and Friday night, showers with thunderstorms likely. Highs in the lower 80s. Lows in the upper 60s. Chance of precipitation 90%. Saturday and Saturday night, thunderstorms likely. Highs in the lower 80s. Lows in the upper 60s. Chance of thunderstorms 70%. Sunday and Sunday night, partly cloudy. A 20% chance of thunderstorms. Highs in the upper 80s. Lows in the lower 70s. Monday and Monday night, mostly clear. Highs in the lower 90s. Lows in the lower 70s. Tuesday and Tuesday night, mostly clear. Highs in the mid-90s. Lows in the mid-70s. This is the climate data for Frankfurt for today. Since midnight, the high temperature was 80. The low was 61. No precipitation fell. Sunrise tomorrow 6:18 a.m. Sunset tomorrow 9:07 p.m. 8 p.m. Eastern Daylight Time weather conditions across north central Kentucky. At Frankfurt. And the pressure was 30.10 inches and rising. At Lexington, it was sunny. The temperature was 77 degrees, the dew point 55, and the relative humidity 46%. The wind was northwest at 3 miles an hour. The pressure was 30.11 inches and steady. At Louisville, it was mostly sunny. The temperature was 78 degrees, the dew point 53, and the relative humidity 41%. The wind was west at 12 miles an hour. The pressure was 30.11 inches and rising. At Frankfurt. And the pressure was 30.10 inches and rising. Elsewhere around the region, throughout the region, skies ranged from sunny to mostly sunny. It was 76 at Covington, 73 at Indianapolis, and 74 at Wilmington, Ohio. Jackson reported 73.

73, London reported 75, and Bowling Green reported 79. And now here is the 8 to 14 day outlook for the region. This forecast is valid for the period from July 1st to 07, 2026. For Kentucky, temperatures are forecast to be above normal, and precipitation is forecast to be normal. For Indiana, temperatures are forecast to be above normal, and precipitation is forecast to be normal. For Tennessee, temperatures are forecast to be above normal, and precipitation is forecast to be normal. This long-term outlook is updated on NOAA Weather Radio around 5 p.m. Eastern Time each day. Now for the official National Weather Service forecast for Frankfort and surrounding communities. Tonight, mostly clear. Patchy fog late in the night. Lows in the upper 50s. North winds up to 10 miles an hour. Wednesday, mostly sunny. Patchy fog in the morning. Highs in the lower 80s. Light winds becoming southwest up to 5 miles an hour in the afternoon. Wednesday night, partly cloudy. Lows in the lower 60s. South winds up to 5 miles an hour. Thursday, mostly sunny. A 30% chance of thunderstorms in the afternoon. Highs in the mid-80s. Southwest winds up to 10 miles an hour. Thursday night, mostly cloudy. Chance of thunderstorms until midnight, then showers likely and chance of thunderstorms after midnight. Lows in the upper 60s. Southwest winds up to 5 miles an hour. Chance of precipitation 70%. And now the extended forecast for the radio listening area. Friday and Friday night, showers with thunderstorms likely. Highs in the lower 80s. Lows in the upper 60s. Chance of precipitation 90%. Saturday and Saturday night, thunderstorms likely. Highs in the lower 80s. Lows in the upper 60s. Chance of thunderstorms 70%. Sunday and Sunday night, partly cloudy. A 20% chance of thunderstorms. Highs in the upper 80s. Lows in the lower 70s. Monday and Monday night, mostly clear. Highs in the lower 90s. Lows in the lower 70s. Tuesday and Tuesday night, mostly clear. Highs in the mid-90s. Lows in the mid-70s. 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The current time is 8:44 p.m. Eastern Daylight Time. This is the climate data for Frankfort for today. Since midnight, the high temperature was 80. The low was 61. No precipitation fell. Sunrise tomorrow 6:18 a.m. Sunset tomorrow 9:07 p.m. 8 p.m. Eastern Daylight Time weather conditions across north central Kentucky. At Frankfort. And the pressure was 30.10 inches and rising. At Lexington, it was sunny. The temperature was 77 degrees, the dew point 55, and the relative humidity 46%. The wind was northwest at 3 miles an hour. The pressure was 30.11 inches and steady. At Louisville, it was mostly sunny. The temperature was 78 degrees, the dew point 53, and the relative humidity 41%. The wind was west at 12 miles an hour. The pressure was 30.11 inches and rising. At Frankfort. And the pressure was 30.10 inches and rising. Elsewhere around the region, throughout the region, skies ranged from sunny to mostly sunny. It was 76 at Covington, 73 at Indianapolis, and 74 at Wilmington, Ohio. Jackson reported 73, London reported 75, and Bowling Green reported 79. And now here is the 8 to 14 day outlook for the region. This forecast is valid for the period from July 1st.

to 07-2026. For Kentucky, temperatures are forecast to be above normal, and precipitation is forecast to be normal. For Indiana, temperatures are forecast to be above normal, and precipitation is forecast to be normal. For Tennessee, temperatures are forecast to be above normal, and precipitation is forecast to be normal. This long-term outlook is updated on NOAA Weather Radio around 5 p.m. Eastern Time each day. Now for the official National Weather Service forecast for Frankfort and surrounding communities. Tonight, mostly clear. Patchy fog late in the night. Lows in the upper 50s. North winds up to 10 miles an hour. Wednesday, mostly sunny. Patchy fog in the morning. Highs in the lower 80s. Light winds becoming southwest up to 5 miles an hour in the afternoon. Wednesday night, partly cloudy. Lows in the lower 60s. South winds up to 5 miles an hour. Thursday, mostly sunny. A 30% chance of thunderstorms in the afternoon. Highs in the mid-80s. Southwest winds up to 10 miles an hour. Thursday night, mostly cloudy. Chance of thunderstorms until midnight, then showers likely and chance of thunderstorms after midnight. Lows in the upper 60s. Southwest winds up to 5 miles an hour. Chance of precipitation 70%. And now the extended forecast for the radio listening area. Friday and Friday night, showers with thunderstorms likely. Highs in the lower 80s. Lows in the upper 60s. Chance of precipitation 90%. Saturday and Saturday night, thunderstorms likely. Highs in the lower 80s. Lows in the upper 60s. Chance of thunderstorms 70%. Sunday and Sunday night, partly cloudy. A 20% chance of thunderstorms. Highs in the upper 80s. Lows in the... Highs in the lower 90s. Lows in the lower 70s. Tuesday and Tuesday night, mostly clear. Highs in the mid-90s. Lows in the mid-70s. The current time is 8:48 p.m. Eastern Daylight Time. This is the climate data for Frankfort for today. Since midnight, the high temperature was 80. The low was 61. No precipitation fell. Sunrise tomorrow 6:18 a.m. Sunset tomorrow 9:07 p.m. 8 p.m. Eastern Daylight Time weather conditions across north central Kentucky. At Frankfort. And the pressure was 30.10 inches and rising. At Lexington, it was sunny. The temperature was 77 degrees, the dew point 55, and the relative humidity 46%. The wind was northwest at 3 miles an hour. The pressure was 30.11 inches and steady. At Louisville, it was mostly sunny. The temperature was 78 degrees, the dew point 53, and the relative humidity 41%. The wind was west at 12 miles an hour. The pressure was 30.11 inches and rising. At Frankfort, and the pressure was 30.10 inches and rising. Elsewhere around the region, throughout the region, skies ranged from sunny to mostly sunny. It was 76 at Covington, 73 at Indianapolis, and 74 at Wilmington, Ohio. Jackson reported 73, London reported 75, and Bowling Green reported 79. And now here is the 8 to 14 day outlook for the region. This forecast is valid for the period from July 1st to 07-2026. For Kentucky, temperatures are forecast to be above normal, and precipitation is forecast to be normal. For Indiana, temperatures are forecast to be above normal, and precipitation is forecast to be normal. For Tennessee, temperatures are forecast to be above normal, and precipitation is forecast to be normal. This long-term outlook is updated on NOAA Weather Radio around 5 p.m. Eastern Time each day. Now for the official National Weather Service.

And now the extended forecast for the radio listening area. Friday and Friday night, showers with thunderstorms likely. Highs in the lower 80s. Lows in the upper 60s. Chance of precipitation 90%. Saturday and Saturday night, thunderstorms likely. Highs in the lower 80s. Lows in the upper 60s. Chance of thunderstorms 70%. Sunday and Sunday night, partly cloudy. A 20% chance of thunderstorms. Highs in the upper 80s. Lows in the lower 70s. Monday and Monday night, mostly clear. Highs in the lower 90s. Lows in the lower 70s. Tuesday and Tuesday night, mostly clear. Highs in the mid-90s. Lows in the mid-70s. This is the climate data for Frankfurt for today. Since midnight, the high temperature was 80. The low was 61. No precipitation fell. Sunrise tomorrow 6:18 a.m. Sunset tomorrow 9:07 p.m. The current time is 9:02 p.m. Eastern Daylight Time. 8 p.m. Eastern Daylight Time weather conditions across north central Kentucky. At Frankfurt. And the pressure was 30.10 inches and rising. At Lexington, it was sunny. The temperature was 77 degrees, the dew point 55, and the relative humidity 46%. The wind was northwest at 3 miles an hour. The pressure was 30.11 inches and steady. At Louisville, it was mostly sunny. The temperature was 78 degrees, the dew point 53, and the relative humidity 41%. The wind was west at 12 miles an hour. The pressure was 30.11 inches and rising. At Frankfurt, and the pressure was 30.10 inches and rising. Elsewhere around the region, throughout the region, skies ranged from sunny to mostly sunny. It was 76 at Covington, 73 at Indianapolis, and 74 at Wilmington, Ohio. Jackson reported 73, London reported 75, and Bowling Green reported 79. Now for the official National Weather Service forecast for Frankfurt and surrounding communities. Tonight, mostly clear. Patchy fog late in the night. Lows in the upper 50s. North winds up to 10 miles an hour. Wednesday, mostly sunny. Patchy fog in the morning. Highs in the lower 80s. Light winds becoming southwest up to 5 miles an hour in the afternoon. Wednesday night, partly cloudy. Lows in the lower 60s. South winds up to 5 miles an hour. Thursday, mostly sunny. A 30% chance of thunderstorms in the afternoon. Highs in the mid-80s. Southwest winds up to 10 miles an hour. Thursday night, mostly cloudy. Chance of thunderstorms until midnight, then showers likely and chance of thunderstorms after midnight. Lows in the upper 60s. Southwest winds up to 5 miles an hour. Chance of precipitation 70%. And now the extended forecast for the radio listening area. Friday and Friday night, showers with thunderstorms likely. Highs in the lower 80s. Lows in the upper 60s. Chance of precipitation 90%. Saturday and Saturday night, thunderstorms likely. Highs in the lower 80s. Lows in the upper 60s. Chance of thunderstorms 70%. Sunday and Sunday night, partly cloudy. A 20% chance of thunderstorms. Highs in the upper 80s. Lows in the lower 70s. Monday and Monday night, mostly clear. Highs in the lower 90s. Lows in the lower 70s. Tuesday and Tuesday night, mostly clear. Highs in the mid-90s. Lows in the mid-70s. This is the climate data for Frankfurt for today. Since midnight, the high temperature was 80. The low was 61. No precipitation fell. Sunrise tomorrow 6:18 a.m.

sunset tomorrow, 9:07 p.m. 9 p.m. Eastern Daylight Time weather conditions across north-central Kentucky. At Frankfort. And the pressure was 30.12 inches and rising. At Lexington, it was partly cloudy. The temperature was 73 degrees, the dew point 56, and the relative humidity 54%. The wind was calm. The pressure was 30.13 inches and rising. At Louisville, it was partly cloudy. The temperature was 76 degrees, the dew point 53, and the relative humidity 44%. The wind was northwest at 8 miles an hour. The pressure was 30.12 inches and rising. At Frankfort, and the pressure was 30.12 inches and rising. Elsewhere around the region, throughout the region, skies ranged from clear to partly cloudy. It was 73 at Covington, 70 at Indianapolis, and 69 at Wilmington, Ohio. Jackson reported 71, London reported 72, and Bowling Green reported 76. The current time is 9:07 p.m. Eastern Daylight Time. Now for the official National Weather Service forecast for Frankfort and surrounding communities. Tonight, mostly clear. Patchy fog late in the night. Lows in the upper 50s. North winds up to 10 miles an hour. Wednesday, mostly sunny. Patchy fog in the morning. Highs in the lower 80s. Light winds becoming southwest up to 5 miles an hour in the afternoon. Wednesday night, partly cloudy. Lows in the lower 60s. South winds up to 5 miles an hour. Thursday, mostly sunny. A 30% chance of thunderstorms in the afternoon. Highs in the mid-80s. Southwest winds up to 10 miles an hour. Thursday night, mostly cloudy. Chance of thunderstorms until midnight, then showers likely and chance of thunderstorms after midnight. Lows in the upper 60s. Southwest winds up to 5 miles an hour. Chance of precipitation 70%. And now the extended forecast for the radio listening area. Friday and Friday night, showers with thunderstorms likely. Highs in the lower 80s. Lows in the upper 60s. Chance of precipitation 90%. Saturday and Saturday night, thunderstorms likely. Highs in the lower 80s. Lows in the upper 60s. Chance of thunderstorms 70%. Sunday and Sunday night, partly cloudy. A 20% chance of thunderstorms. Highs in the upper 80s. Lows in the lower 70s. Monday and Monday night, mostly clear. Highs in the lower 90s. Lows in the lower 70s. Tuesday and Tuesday night, mostly clear. Highs in the mid-90s. Lows in the mid-70s. This is the climate data for Frankfort for today. Since midnight, the high temperature was 80. The low was 61. No precipitation fell. Sunrise tomorrow 6:18 a.m. Sunset tomorrow 9:07 p.m. 9 p.m. Eastern Daylight Time weather conditions across north-central Kentucky. At Frankfort. And the pressure was 30.12 inches and rising. At Lexington, it was partly cloudy. The temperature was 73 degrees, the dew point 56, and the relative humidity 54%. The wind was calm. The pressure was 30.13 inches and rising. At Louisville, it was partly cloudy. The temperature was 76 degrees, the dew point 53, and the relative humidity 44%. The wind was northwest at 8 miles an hour. The pressure was 30.12 inches and rising. At Frankfort. And the pressure was 30.12 inches and rising. Elsewhere around the region, throughout the region, skies ranged from clear to partly cloudy. It was 73 at Covington, 70 at Indianapolis, and 69 at Wilmington, Ohio. Jackson reported 71, London reported 72, and Bowling Green reported 72.

66. Now for the official National Weather Service forecast for Frankfurt and surrounding communities. Tonight, mostly clear. Patchy fog late in the night. Lows in the upper 50s. North winds up to 10 miles an hour. Wednesday, mostly sunny. Patchy fog in the morning. Highs in the lower 80s. Light winds becoming southwest up to 5 miles an hour in the afternoon. Wednesday night, partly cloudy. Lows in the lower 60s. South winds up to 5 miles an hour. Thursday, mostly sunny. A 30% chance of thunderstorms in the afternoon. Highs in the mid-80s. Southwest winds up to 10 miles an hour. Thursday night, mostly cloudy. Chance of thunderstorms until midnight, then showers likely and chance of thunderstorms after midnight. Lows in the upper 60s. Southwest winds up to 5 miles an hour. Chance of precipitation 70%. And now the extended forecast for the radio listening area. Friday and Friday night, showers with thunderstorms likely. Highs in the lower 80s. Lows in the upper 60s. Chance of precipitation 90%. Saturday and Saturday night, thunderstorms likely. Highs in the lower 80s. Lows in the upper 60s. Chance of thunderstorms 70%. Sunday and Sunday night, partly cloudy. A 20% chance of thunderstorms. Highs in the upper 80s. Lows in the lower 70s. Monday and Monday night, mostly clear. Highs in the lower 90s. Lows in the lower 70s. Tuesday and Tuesday night, mostly clear. Highs in the mid-90s. Lows in the mid-70s. 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The current time is 9:13 p.m. Eastern Daylight Time. This is the climate data for Frankfurt for today. Since midnight, the high temperature was 80. The low was 61. No precipitation fell. Sunrise tomorrow 6:18 a.m. Sunset tomorrow 9:07 p.m. 9 p.m. Eastern Daylight Time weather conditions across north-central Kentucky. At Frankfurt. And the pressure was 30.12 inches and rising. At Lexington, it was partly cloudy. The temperature was 73 degrees, the dew point 56, and the relative humidity 54%. The wind was calm. The pressure was 30.13 inches and rising. At Louisville, it was partly cloudy. The temperature was 76 degrees, the dew point 53, and the relative humidity 44%. The wind was northwest at 8 miles an hour. The pressure was 30.12 inches and rising. At Frankfurt. And the pressure was 30.12 inches and rising. Elsewhere around the region, throughout the region, skies ranged from clear to partly cloudy. It was 73 at Covington, 70 at Indianapolis, and 69 at Wilmington, Ohio. Jackson reported 71, London reported 72, and Bowling Green reported 76. Now for the official National Weather Service forecast for Frankfurt and surrounding communities. Tonight, mostly clear. Patchy fog late in the night. Lows in the upper 50s. North winds up to 10 miles an hour. Wednesday, mostly sunny. Patchy fog in the morning. Highs in the lower 80s. Light winds becoming southwest up to 5 miles an hour in the afternoon. Wednesday night, partly cloudy. Lows in the lower 60s. South winds up to 5 miles an hour. Thursday, mostly sunny. A 30% chance of thunderstorms in the afternoon. Highs in the mid-80s. Southwest winds up to 10 miles an hour. Thursday night.

mostly cloudy. Chance of thunderstorms until midnight, then showers likely and chance of thunderstorms after midnight. Lows in the upper 60s. Southwest winds up to 5 miles an hour. Chance of precipitation 70%. And now the extended forecast for the radio listening area. Friday and Friday night, showers with thunderstorms likely. Highs in the lower 80s. Lows in the upper 60s. Chance of precipitation 90%. Saturday and Saturday night, thunderstorms likely. Highs in the lower 80s. Lows in the upper 60s. Chance of thunderstorms 70%. Sunday and Sunday night, partly cloudy. A 20% chance of thunderstorms. Highs in the upper 80s. Lows in the lower 70s. Monday and Monday night, mostly clear. Highs in the lower 90s. Lows in the lower 70s. Tuesday and Tuesday night, mostly clear. Highs in the mid-90s. Lows in the mid-70s. The current time is 9:17 p.m. Eastern Daylight Time. This is the climate data for Frankfurt for today. Since midnight, the high temperature was 80. The low was 61. No precipitation fell. Sunrise tomorrow 6:18 a.m. Sunset tomorrow 9:07 p.m. 9 p.m. Eastern Daylight Time weather conditions across north central Kentucky. At Frankfurt. And the pressure was 30.12 inches and rising. At Lexington, it was partly cloudy. The temperature was 73 degrees, the dew point 56, and the relative humidity 54%. The wind was calm. The pressure was 30.13 inches and rising. At Louisville, it was partly cloudy. The temperature was 76 degrees, the dew point 53, and the relative humidity 44%. The wind was northwest at 8 miles an hour. The pressure was 30.12 inches and rising. At Frankfurt, and the pressure was 30.12 inches and rising. Elsewhere around the region, throughout the region, skies ranged from clear to partly cloudy. It was 73 at Covington, 70 at Indianapolis, and 69 at Wilmington, Ohio. Jackson reported 71, London reported 72, and Bowling Green reported 76. Now for the official National Weather Service forecast for Frankfurt and surrounding communities. Tonight, mostly clear. Patchy fog late in the night. Lows in the upper 50s. North winds up to 10 miles an hour. Wednesday, mostly sunny. Patchy fog in the morning. Highs in the lower 80s. Light winds becoming southwest up to 5 miles an hour in the afternoon. Wednesday night, partly cloudy. Lows in the lower 60s. South winds up to 5 miles an hour. Thursday, mostly sunny. A 30% chance of thunderstorms in the afternoon. Highs in the mid-80s. Southwest winds up to 10 miles an hour. Thursday night, mostly cloudy. Chance of thunderstorms until midnight, then showers likely and chance of thunderstorms after midnight. Lows in the upper 60s. Southwest winds up to 5 miles an hour. Chance of precipitation 70%. And now the extended forecast for the radio listening area. Friday and Friday night, showers with thunderstorms likely. Highs in the lower 80s. Lows in the upper 60s. Chance of precipitation 90%. Saturday and Saturday night, thunderstorms likely. Highs in the lower 80s. Lows in the upper 60s. Chance of thunderstorms 70%. Sunday and Sunday night, partly cloudy. A 20% chance of thunderstorms. Highs in the upper 80s. Lows in the lower 70s. Monday and Monday night, mostly clear. Highs in the lower 90s. Lows in the lower 70s. Tuesday and Tuesday night, mostly clear. Highs in the mid-90s. Lows in the mid-70s.

This is the climate data for Frankfurt for today. Since midnight, the high temperature was 80. The low was 61. No precipitation fell. Sunrise tomorrow 6:18 a.m. Sunset tomorrow 9:07 p.m. 9 p.m. Eastern Daylight Time weather conditions across north-central Kentucky. At Frankfurt. And the pressure was 30.12 inches and rising. At Lexington, it was partly cloudy. The temperature was 73 degrees, the dew point 56, and the relative humidity 54%. The wind was calm. The pressure was 30.13 inches and rising. At Louisville, it was partly cloudy. The temperature was 76 degrees, the dew point 53, and the relative humidity 44%. The wind was northwest at 8 miles an hour. The pressure was 30.12 inches and rising. At Frankfurt, and the pressure was 30.12 inches and rising. Elsewhere around the region, throughout the region, skies ranged from clear to partly cloudy. It was 73 at Covington, 70 at Indianapolis, and 69 at Wilmington, Ohio. Jackson reported 71, London reported 72, and Bowling Green reported 76. The current time is 9:22 p.m. Eastern Daylight Time. Now for the official National Weather Service forecast for Frankfurt and surrounding communities. Tonight, mostly clear. Patchy fog late in the night. Lows in the upper 50s. North winds up to 10 miles an hour. Wednesday, mostly sunny. Patchy fog in the morning. Highs in the lower 80s. Light winds becoming southwest up to 5 miles an hour in the afternoon. Wednesday night, partly cloudy. Lows in the lower 60s. South winds up to 5 miles an hour. Thursday, mostly sunny. A 30% chance of thunderstorms in the afternoon. Highs in the mid-80s. Southwest winds up to 10 miles an hour. Thursday night, mostly cloudy. Chance of thunderstorms until midnight, then showers likely and chance of thunderstorms after midnight. Lows in the upper 60s. Southwest winds up to 5 miles an hour. Chance of precipitation 70%. And now the extended forecast for the radio listening area. Friday and Friday night, showers with thunderstorms likely. Highs in the lower 80s. Lows in the upper 60s. Chance of precipitation 90%. Saturday and Saturday night, thunderstorms likely. Highs in the lower 80s. Lows in the upper 60s. Chance of thunderstorm 70%. Sunday and Sunday night, partly cloudy. A 20% chance of thunderstorms. Highs in the upper 80s. Lows in the lower 70s. Monday and Monday night, mostly clear. Highs in the lower 90s. Lows in the lower 70s. Tuesday and Tuesday night, mostly clear. Highs in the mid-90s. Lows in the mid-70s. This is the climate data for Frankfurt for today. Since midnight, the high temperature was 80. The low was 61. No precipitation fell. Sunrise tomorrow 6:18 a.m. Sunset tomorrow 9:07 p.m. 9 p.m. Eastern Daylight Time weather conditions across north-central Kentucky. At Frankfurt. And the pressure was 30.12 inches and rising. At Lexington, it was partly cloudy. The temperature was 73 degrees, the dew point 56, and the relative humidity 54%. The wind was calm. The pressure was 30.13 inches and rising. At Louisville, it was partly cloudy. The temperature was 76 degrees, the dew point 53, and the relative humidity 44%. The wind was northwest at 8 miles an hour. The pressure was 30.12 inches and rising. At Frankfurt. And the pressure was 30.12 inches and rising. Elsewhere around the region, throughout the region,
skies ranged from clear to partly cloudy. It was 73 at Covington, 70 at Indianapolis, and 69 at Wilmington, Ohio. Jackson reported 71, London reported 72, and Bowling Green reported 76. Now for the official National Weather Service forecast for Frankfurt and surrounding communities. Tonight, mostly clear. Patchy fog late in the night. Lows in the upper 50s. North winds up to 10 miles an hour. Wednesday, mostly sunny. Patchy fog in the morning. Highs in the lower 80s. Light winds becoming southwest up to 5 miles an hour in the afternoon. Wednesday night, partly cloudy. Lows in the lower 60s. South winds up to 5 miles an hour. Thursday, mostly sunny. A 30% chance of thunderstorms in the afternoon. Highs in the mid-80s. Southwest winds up to 10 miles an hour. Thursday night, mostly cloudy. Chance of thunderstorms until midnight, then showers likely and chance of thunderstorms after midnight. Lows in the upper 60s. Southwest winds up to 5 miles an hour. Chance of precipitation 70%. And now the extended forecast for the radio listening area. Friday and Friday night, showers with thunderstorms likely. Highs in the lower 80s. Lows in the upper 60s. Chance of precipitation 90%. Saturday and Saturday night, thunderstorms likely. Highs in the lower 80s. Lows in the upper 60s. Chance of thunderstorms 70%. Sunday and Sunday night, partly cloudy. A 20% chance of thunderstorms. Highs in the upper 80s. Lows in the lower 70s. Monday and Monday night, mostly clear. Highs in the lower 90s. Lows in the lower 70s. Tuesday and Tuesday night, mostly clear. Highs in the mid-90s. Lows in the mid-70s. The current time is 9:28 p.m. Eastern Daylight Time. This is the climate data for Frankfurt for today. Since midnight, the high temperature was 80. The low was 61. No precipitation fell. Sunrise tomorrow 6:18 a.m. Sunset tomorrow 9:07 p.m. 9 p.m. Eastern Daylight Time weather conditions across north central Kentucky. At Frankfurt. And the pressure was 30.12 inches and rising. At Lexington, it was partly cloudy. The temperature was 73 degrees, the dew point 56, and the relative humidity 54%. The wind was calm. The pressure was 30.13 inches and rising. At Louisville, it was partly cloudy. The temperature was 76 degrees, the dew point 53, and the relative humidity 44%. The wind was northwest at 8 miles an hour. The pressure was 30.12 inches and rising. At Frankfurt. And the pressure was 30.12 inches and rising. Elsewhere around the region, throughout the region, skies ranged from clear to partly cloudy. It was 73 at Covington, 70 at Indianapolis, and 69 at Wilmington, Ohio. Jackson reported 71, London reported 72, and Bowling Green reported 76. Now for the official National Weather Service forecast for Frankfurt and surrounding communities. Tonight, mostly clear. Patchy fog late in the night. Lows in the upper 50s. North winds up to 10 miles an hour. Wednesday, mostly sunny. Patchy fog in the morning. Highs in the lower 80s. Light winds becoming southwest up to 5 miles an hour in the afternoon. Wednesday night, partly cloudy. Lows in the lower 60s. South winds up to 5 miles an hour. Thursday, mostly sunny. A 30% chance of thunderstorms in the afternoon. Highs in the mid-80s. Southwest winds up to 10 miles an hour. Thursday night, mostly cloudy. Chance of thunderstorms.

storms until midnight, then showers, likely and chance of thunderstorms after midnight. Lows in the upper 60s. Southwest winds up to 5 miles an hour. Chance of precipitation 70%. And now the extended forecast for the radio listening area. Friday and Friday night, showers with thunderstorms likely. Highs in the lower 80s. Lows in the upper 60s. Chance of precipitation 90%. Saturday and Saturday night, thunderstorms likely. Highs in the lower 80s. Lows in the upper 60s. Chance of thunderstorms 70%. Sunday and Sunday night, partly cloudy. A 20% chance of thunderstorms. Highs in the upper 80s. Lows in the lower 70s. Monday and Monday night, mostly clear. Highs in the lower 90s. Lows in the lower 70s. Tuesday and Tuesday night, mostly clear. Highs in the mid-90s. Lows in the mid-70s. The current time is 9:32 p.m. Eastern Daylight Time. This is the climate data for Frankfurt for today. Since midnight, the high temperature was 80. The low was 61. No precipitation fell. Sunrise tomorrow 6:18 a.m. Sunset tomorrow 9:07 p.m. 9 p.m. Eastern Daylight Time weather conditions across north-central Kentucky. At Frankfurt. And the pressure was 30.12 inches and rising. At Lexington, it was partly cloudy. The temperature was 73 degrees, the dew point 56, and the relative humidity 54%. The wind was calm. The pressure was 30.13 inches and rising. At Louisville, it was partly cloudy. The temperature was 76 degrees, the dew point 53, and the relative humidity 44%. The wind was northwest at 8 miles an hour. The pressure was 30.12 inches and 76 degrees, the dew point 53, and the relative humidity 44%. The wind was northwest at 8 miles an hour. The pressure was 30.12 inches and rising. At Frankfurt. And the pressure was 30.12 inches and rising. Elsewhere around the region, throughout the region, skies ranged from clear to partly cloudy. It was 73 at Covington, 70 at Indianapolis, and 69 at Wilmington, Ohio. Jackson reported 71, London reported 72, and Bowling Green reported 76. Now for the official National Weather Service forecast for Frankfurt and surrounding communities. Tonight, mostly clear. Patchy fog late in the night. Lows in the upper 50s. North winds up to 10 miles an hour. Wednesday, mostly sunny. Patchy fog in the morning. Highs in the lower 80s. Light winds becoming southwest up to 5 miles an hour in the afternoon. Wednesday night, partly cloudy. Lows in the lower 60s. South winds up to 5 miles an hour. Thursday, mostly sunny. A 30% chance of thunderstorms in the afternoon. Highs in the mid-80s. Southwest winds up to 10 miles an hour. Thursday night, mostly cloudy. Chance of thunderstorms until midnight, then showers likely and chance of thunderstorms after midnight. Lows in the upper 60s. Southwest winds up to 5 miles an hour. Chance of precipitation 70%. And now the extended forecast for the radio listening area. Friday and Friday night, showers with thunderstorms likely. Highs in the lower 80s. Lows in the upper 60s. Chance of precipitation 90%. Saturday and Saturday night, thunderstorms likely. Highs in the lower 80s. Lows in the upper 60s. Chance of thunderstorms 70%. Sunday and Sunday night, partly cloudy. A 20% chance of thunderstorms. Highs in the upper 80s. Lows in the lower 70s. Monday and Monday night, mostly clear. Highs in the lower 90s.

0.13 inches and rising. At Louisville, it was partly cloudy. The temperature was 76 degrees, the dew point 53, and the relative humidity 44%. The wind was northwest at 8 miles an hour. The pressure was 30.12 inches and rising. At Frankfurt, and the pressure was 30.12 inches and rising. Elsewhere around the region, throughout the region, skies ranged from clear to partly cloudy. It was 73 at Covington, 70 at Indianapolis, and 69 at Wilmington, Ohio. Jackson reported 71, London reported 72, and Bowling Green reported 76. The current time is 9:37 p.m. Eastern Daylight Time. Now for the official National Weather Service forecast for Frankfurt and surrounding communities. Tonight, mostly clear. Patchy fog late in the night. Lows in the upper 50s. North winds up to 10 miles an hour. Wednesday, mostly sunny. Patchy fog in the morning. Highs in the lower 80s. Light winds becoming southwest up to 5 miles an hour in the afternoon. Wednesday night, partly cloudy. Lows in the lower 60s. South winds up to 5 miles an hour. Thursday, mostly sunny. A 30% chance of thunderstorms in the afternoon. Highs in the mid-80s. Southwest winds up to 10 miles an hour. Thursday night, mostly cloudy. Chance of thunderstorms until midnight, then showers likely and chance of thunderstorms after midnight. Lows in the upper 60s. Southwest winds up to 5 miles an hour. Chance of precipitation 70%. And now the extended forecast for the radio listening area. Friday and Friday night, showers with thunderstorms likely. Highs in the lower 80s. Lows in the upper 60s. Chance of precipitation 90%. Saturday and Saturday night, thunderstorms likely. Highs in the lower 80s. Lows in the upper 60s. Chance of thunderstorms 70%. Sunday and Sunday night, partly cloudy. A 20% chance of thunderstorms. Highs in the upper 80s. Lows in the lower 70s. Monday and Monday night, mostly clear. Highs in the lower 90s. Lows in the lower 70s. Tuesday and Tuesday night, mostly clear. Highs in the mid-90s. Lows in the mid-70s. This is the climate data for Frankfurt for today. Since midnight, the high temperature was 80. The low was 61. No precipitation fell. Sunrise tomorrow 6:18 a.m. Sunset tomorrow 9:07 p.m. 9 p.m. Eastern Daylight Time weather conditions across north central Kentucky. At Frankfurt. And the pressure was 30.12 inches and rising. At Lexington, it was partly cloudy. The temperature was 73 degrees, the dew point 56, and the relative humidity 54%. The wind was calm. The pressure was 30.13 inches and rising. At Louisville, it was partly cloudy. The temperature was 76 degrees, the dew point 53, and the relative humidity 44%. The wind was northwest at 8 miles an hour. The pressure was 30.12 inches and rising. At Frankfurt, and the pressure was 30.12 inches and rising. Elsewhere around the region, throughout the region, skies ranged from clear to partly cloudy. It was 73 at Covington, 70 at Indianapolis, and 69 at Wilmington, Ohio. Jackson reported 71, London reported 72, and Bowling Green reported 76. Now for the official National Weather Service forecast for Frankfurt and surrounding communities. Tonight, mostly clear. Patchy fog late in the night. Lows in the upper 50s. North winds up to 10 miles an hour. Wednesday, mostly sunny. Patchy fog in the morning. Highs in the lower 80s. Light winds becoming southwest.

to 5 miles an hour in the afternoon. Wednesday night, partly cloudy. Lows in the lower 60s. South winds up to 5 miles an hour. Thursday, mostly sunny. A 30% chance of thunderstorms in the afternoon. Highs in the mid-80s. Southwest winds up to 10 miles an hour. Thursday night, mostly cloudy. Chance of thunderstorms until midnight, then showers likely and chance of thunderstorms after midnight. Lows in the upper 60s. Southwest winds up to 5 miles an hour. Chance of precipitation 70%. And now the extended forecast for the radio listening area. Friday and Friday night, showers with thunderstorms likely. Highs in the lower 80s. Lows in the upper 60s. Chance of precipitation 90%. Saturday and Saturday night, thunderstorms likely. Highs in the lower 80s. Lows in the upper 60s. Chance of thunderstorms 70%. Sunday and Sunday night, partly cloudy. A 20% chance of thunderstorms. Highs in the upper 80s. Lows in the lower 70s. Monday and Monday night, mostly clear. Highs in the lower 90s. Lows in the lower 70s. Tuesday and Tuesday night, mostly clear. Highs in the mid-90s. Lows in the mid-70s. 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The current time is 9:43 p.m. Eastern Daylight Time. This is the climate data for Frankfurt for today. Since midnight, the high temperature was 80. The low was 61. No precipitation fell. Sunrise tomorrow 6:18 a.m. Sunset tomorrow 9:07 p.m. 9 p.m. Eastern Daylight Time weather conditions across north-central Kentucky. At Frankfurt. And the pressure was 30.12 inches and rising. At Lexington, it was partly cloudy. The temperature was 73 degrees, the dew point 56, and the relative humidity 54%. The wind was calm. The pressure was 30.13 inches and rising. At Louisville, it was partly cloudy. The temperature was 76 degrees, the dew point 53, and the relative humidity 44%. The wind was northwest at 8 miles an hour. The pressure was 30.12 inches and rising. At Frankfurt. And the pressure was 30.12 inches and rising. Elsewhere around the region, throughout the region, skies ranged from clear to partly cloudy. It was 73 at Covington, 70 at Indianapolis, and 69 at Wilmington, Ohio. Jackson reported 71, London reported 72, and Bowling Green reported 76. Now for the official National Weather Service forecast for Frankfurt and surrounding communities. Tonight, mostly clear. Patchy fog late in the night. Lows in the upper 50s. North winds up to 10 miles an hour. Wednesday, mostly sunny. Patchy fog in the morning. Highs in the lower 80s. Light winds becoming southwest up to 5 miles an hour in the afternoon. Wednesday night, partly cloudy. Lows in the lower 60s. South winds up to 5 miles an hour. Thursday, mostly sunny. A 30% chance of thunderstorms in the afternoon. Highs in the mid-80s. Southwest winds up to 10 miles an hour. Thursday night, mostly cloudy. Chance of thunderstorms until midnight, then showers likely and chance of thunderstorms after midnight. Lows in the upper 60s. Southwest winds up to 5 miles an hour. Chance of precipitation 70%. And now the extended forecast for the radio listening area. Friday and Friday night, showers with thunderstorms likely. Highs in the lower 80s.

lows in the upper 60s. Chance of precipitation 90%. Saturday and Saturday night, thunderstorms likely. Highs in the lower 80s. Lows in the upper 60s. Chance of thunderstorms 70%. Sunday and Sunday night, partly cloudy. A 20% chance of thunderstorms. Highs in the upper 80s. Lows in the lower 70s. Monday and Monday night, mostly clear. Highs in the lower 90s. Lows in the lower 70s. Tuesday and Tuesday night, mostly clear. Highs in the mid-90s. Lows in the mid-70s. The current time is 9:47 p.m. Eastern Daylight Time. This is the climate data for Frankfurt for today. Since midnight, the high temperature was 80. The low was 61. No precipitation fell. Sunrise tomorrow 6:18 a.m. Sunset tomorrow 9:07 p.m. 9 p.m. Eastern Daylight Time weather conditions across north central Kentucky. At Frankfurt. And the pressure was 30.12 inches and rising. At Lexington, it was partly cloudy. The temperature was 73 degrees, the dew point 56, and the relative humidity 54%. The wind was calm. The pressure was 30.13 inches and rising. At Louisville, it was partly cloudy. The temperature was 76 degrees, the dew point 53, and the relative humidity 44%. The wind was northwest at 8 miles an hour. The pressure was 30.12 inches and rising. At Frankfurt, and the pressure was 30.12 inches and rising. Elsewhere around the region, throughout the region, skies ranged from clear to partly cloudy. It was 73 at Covington, 70 at Indianapolis, and 69 at Wilmington, Ohio. Jackson reported 71, London reported 72, and Bowling Green reported 76. Now for the official National Weather Service forecast for Frankfurt and surrounding communities. Tonight, mostly clear. Patchy fog late in the night. Lows in the upper 50s. North winds up to 10 miles an hour. Wednesday, mostly sunny. Patchy fog in the morning. Highs in the lower 80s. Light winds becoming southwest up to 5 miles an hour in the afternoon. Wednesday night, partly cloudy. Lows in the lower 60s. South winds up to 5 miles an hour. Thursday, mostly sunny. A 30% chance of thunderstorms in the afternoon. Highs in the mid-80s. Southwest winds up to 10 miles an hour. Thursday night, mostly cloudy. Chance of thunderstorms until midnight, then showers likely and chance of thunderstorms after midnight. Lows in the upper 60s. Southwest winds up to 5 miles an hour. Chance of precipitation 70%. And now the extended forecast for the radio listening area. Friday and Friday night, showers with thunderstorms likely. Highs in the lower 80s. Lows in the upper 60s. Chance of precipitation 90%. Saturday and Saturday night, thunderstorms likely. Highs in the lower 80s. Lows in the upper 60s. Chance of thunderstorms 70%. Sunday and Sunday night, partly cloudy. A 20% chance of thunderstorms. Highs in the upper 80s. Lows in the lower 70s. Monday and Monday night, mostly clear. Highs in the lower 90s. Lows in the lower 70s. Tuesday and Tuesday night, mostly clear. Highs in the mid-90s. Lows in the mid-70s. This is the climate data for Frankfurt for today. Since midnight, the high temperature was 80. The low was 61. No precipitation fell. Sunrise tomorrow 6:18 a.m. Sunset tomorrow 9:07 p.m. 9 p.m. Eastern Daylight Time weather conditions across north central Kentucky. At Frankfurt. And the pressure was

0.12 inches and rising. At Lexington, it was partly cloudy. The temperature was 73 degrees, the dew point 56, and the relative humidity 54%. The wind was calm. The pressure was 30.13 inches and rising. At Louisville, it was partly cloudy. The temperature was 76 degrees, the dew point 53, and the relative humidity 44%. The wind was northwest at 8 miles an hour. The pressure was 30.12 inches and rising. At Frankfurt, and the pressure was 30.12 inches and rising. Elsewhere around the region, throughout the region, skies ranged from clear to partly cloudy. It was 73 at Covington, 70 at Indianapolis, and 69 at Wilmington, Ohio. Jackson reported 71, London reported 72, and Bowling Green reported 76. The current time is 9:52 p.m. Eastern Daylight Time. Now for the official National Weather Service forecast for Frankfurt and surrounding communities. Tonight, mostly clear. Patchy fog late in the night. Lows in the upper 50s. North winds up to 10 miles an hour. Wednesday, mostly sunny. Patchy fog in the morning. Highs in the lower 80s. Light winds becoming southwest up to 5 miles an hour in the afternoon. Wednesday night, partly cloudy. Lows in the lower 60s. South winds up to 5 miles an hour. Thursday, mostly sunny. A 30% chance of thunderstorms in the afternoon. Highs in the mid-80s. Southwest winds up to 10 miles an hour. Thursday night, mostly cloudy. Chance of thunderstorms until midnight, then showers likely and chance of thunderstorms after midnight. Lows in the upper 60s. Southwest winds up to 5 miles an hour. Chance of precipitation 70%. And now the extended forecast for the radio listening area. Friday and Friday night, showers with thunderstorms likely. Highs in the lower 80s. Lows in the upper 60s. Chance of precipitation 90%. Saturday and Saturday night, thunderstorms likely. Highs in the lower 80s. Lows in the upper 60s. Chance of thunderstorms 70%. Sunday and Sunday night, partly cloudy. A 20% chance of thunderstorms. Highs in the upper 80s. Lows in the lower 70s. Monday and Monday night, mostly clear. Highs in the lower 90s. Lows in the lower 70s. Tuesday and Tuesday night, mostly clear. Highs in the mid-90s. Lows in the mid-70s. This is the climate data for Frankfurt for today. Since midnight, the high temperature was 80. The low was 61. No precipitation fell. Sunrise tomorrow 6:18 a.m. Sunset tomorrow 9:07 p.m. 9 p.m. Eastern Daylight Time weather conditions across north central Kentucky. At Frankfurt. And the pressure was 30.12 inches and rising. At Lexington, it was partly cloudy. The temperature was 73 degrees, the dew point 56, and the relative humidity 54%. The wind was calm. The pressure was 30.13 inches and rising. At Louisville, it was partly cloudy. The temperature was 76 degrees, the dew point 53, and the relative humidity 44%. The wind was northwest at 8 miles an hour. The pressure was 30.12 inches and rising. At Frankfurt. And the pressure was 30.12 inches and rising. Elsewhere around the region, throughout the region, skies ranged from clear to partly cloudy. It was 73 at Covington, 70 at Indianapolis, and 69 at Wilmington, Ohio. Jackson reported 71, London reported 72, and Bowling Green reported 76. Now for the official National Weather Service forecast for Frankfurt and surrounding communities. Tonight, mostly clear.
patchy fog late in the night. Lows in the upper 50s. North winds up to 10 miles an hour. Wednesday, mostly sunny. Patchy fog in the morning. Highs in the lower 80s. Light winds becoming southwest up to 5 miles an hour in the afternoon. Wednesday night, partly cloudy. Lows in the lower 60s. South winds up to 5 miles an hour. Thursday, mostly sunny. A 30% chance of thunderstorms in the afternoon. Highs in the mid-80s. Southwest winds up to 10 miles an hour. Thursday night, mostly cloudy. Chance of thunderstorms until midnight, then showers likely and chance of thunderstorms after midnight. Lows in the upper 60s. Southwest winds up to 5 miles an hour. Chance of precipitation 70%. And now the extended forecast for the radio listening area. Friday and Friday night, showers with thunderstorms likely. Highs in the lower 80s. Lows in the upper 60s. Chance of precipitation 90%. Saturday and Saturday night, thunderstorms likely. Highs in the lower 80s. Lows in the upper 60s. Chance of thunderstorms 70%. Sunday and Sunday night, partly cloudy. A 20% chance of thunderstorms. Highs in the upper 80s. Lows in the lower 70s. Monday and Monday night, mostly clear. Highs in the lower 90s. Lows in the lower 70s. Tuesday and Tuesday night, mostly clear. Highs in the mid-90s. Lows in the mid-70s. The current time is 9:58 p.m. Eastern Daylight Time. This is the climate data for Frankfurt for today. Since midnight, the high temperature was 80. The low was 61. No precipitation fell. Sunrise tomorrow 6:18 a.m. Sunset tomorrow 9:07 p.m. 9 p.m. Eastern Daylight Time weather conditions across north central Kentucky. At Frankfurt. And the pressure was 30.12 inches and rising. At Lexington, it was partly cloudy. The temperature was 73 degrees, the dew point 56, and the relative humidity 54%. The wind was calm. The pressure was 30.13 inches and rising. At Louisville, it was partly cloudy. The temperature was 76 degrees, the dew point 53, and the relative humidity 44%. The wind was northwest at 8 miles an hour. The pressure was 30.12 inches and rising. At Frankfurt. And the pressure was 30.12 inches and rising. Elsewhere around the region, throughout the region, skies ranged from clear to partly cloudy. It was 73 at Covington, 70 at Indianapolis, and 69 at Wilmington, Ohio. Jackson reported 71, London reported 72, and Bowling Green reported 76. Now for the official National Weather Service forecast for Frankfurt and surrounding communities. Tonight, mostly clear. Patchy fog late in the night. Lows in the upper 50s. North winds up to 10 miles an hour. Wednesday, mostly sunny. Patchy fog in the morning. Highs in the lower 80s. Light winds becoming southwest up to 5 miles an hour in the afternoon. Wednesday night, partly cloudy. Lows in the lower 60s. South winds up to 5 miles an hour. Thursday, mostly sunny. A 30% chance of thunderstorms in the afternoon. Highs in the mid-80s. Southwest winds up to 10 miles an hour. Thursday night, mostly cloudy. Chance of thunderstorms until midnight, then showers likely and chance of thunderstorms after midnight. Lows in the upper 60s. Southwest winds up to 5 miles an hour. Chance of precipitation 70%. And now the extended forecast for the radio listening area. Friday and Friday night, showers with thunderstorms likely. Highs in the lower 80s.
lows in the upper 60s.

chance of precipitation 90%. Saturday and Saturday night, thunderstorms likely. Highs in the lower 80s. Lows in the upper 60s. Chance of thunderstorms 70%. Sunday and Sunday night, partly cloudy. A 20% chance of thunderstorms. Highs in the upper 80s. Lows in the lower 70s. Monday and Monday night, mostly clear. Highs in the lower 90s. Lows in the lower 70s. Tuesday and Tuesday night, mostly clear. Highs in the mid-90s. Lows in the mid-70s. The current time is 10:02 p.m. Eastern Daylight Time. This is the climate data for Frankfurt for today. Since midnight, the high temperature was 80. The low was 61. No precipitation fell. Sunrise tomorrow 6:18 a.m. Sunset tomorrow 9:07 p.m. 9 p.m. Eastern Daylight Time weather conditions across north-central Kentucky. At Frankfurt. And the pressure was 30.12 inches and rising. At Lexington, it was partly cloudy. The temperature was 73 degrees, the dew point 56, and the relative humidity 54%. The wind was calm. The pressure was 30.13 inches and rising. At Louisville, it was partly cloudy. The temperature was 76 degrees, the dew point 53, and the relative humidity 44%. The wind was northwest at 8 miles an hour. The pressure was 30.12 inches and rising. At Frankfurt, and the pressure was 30.12 inches and rising. Elsewhere around the region, throughout the region, skies ranged from clear to partly cloudy. It was 73 at Covington, 70 at Indianapolis, and 69 at Wilmington, Ohio. Jackson reported 71, London reported 72, and Bowling Green reported 76. Now for the official National Weather Service forecast for Frankfurt and surrounding communities. Tonight, mostly clear. Patchy fog late in the night. Lows in the upper 50s. North winds up to 10 miles an hour. Wednesday, mostly sunny. Patchy fog in the morning. Highs in the lower 80s. Light winds becoming southwest up to 5 miles an hour in the afternoon. Wednesday night, partly cloudy. Lows in the lower 60s. South winds up to 5 miles an hour. Thursday, mostly sunny. A 30% chance of thunderstorms in the afternoon. Highs in the mid-80s. Southwest winds up to 10 miles an hour. Thursday night, mostly cloudy. Chance of thunderstorms until midnight, then showers likely and chance of thunderstorms after midnight. Lows in the upper 60s. Southwest winds up to 5 miles an hour. Chance of precipitation 70%. And now the extended forecast for the radio listening area. Friday and Friday night, showers with thunderstorms likely. Highs in the lower 80s. Lows in the upper 60s. Chance of precipitation 90%. Saturday and Saturday night, thunderstorms likely. Highs in the lower 80s. Lows in the upper 60s. Chance of thunderstorms 70%. Sunday and Sunday night, partly cloudy. A 20% chance of thunderstorms. Highs in the upper 80s. Lows in the lower 70s. Monday and Monday night, mostly clear. Highs in the lower 90s. Lows in the lower 70s. Tuesday and Tuesday night, mostly clear. Highs in the mid-90s. Lows in the mid-70s. This is the climate data for Frankfurt for today. Since midnight, the high temperature was 80. The low was 61. No precipitation fell. Sunrise tomorrow 6:18 a.m. Sunset tomorrow 9:07 p.m. 10 p.m. Eastern Daylight Time weather conditions across north-central Kentucky. At Frankfurt. And the pressure was 30.13 inches and rising.

Lexington, it was mostly cloudy. The temperature was 70 degrees, the dew point 57, and the relative humidity 63%. The wind was northwest at 5 miles an hour. The pressure was 30.14 inches and rising. At Louisville, it was partly cloudy. The temperature was 73 degrees, the dew point 54, and the relative humidity 51%. The wind was northwest at 8 miles an hour. The pressure was 30.14 inches and rising. At Frankfurt, and the pressure was 30.13 inches and rising. Elsewhere around the region, throughout the region, skies ranged from clear to partly cloudy. It was 69 at Covington, 66 at Indianapolis, and 65 at Wilmington, Ohio. Jackson reported 69, London reported 65, and Bowling Green reported 75. The current time is 10:07 p.m. Eastern Daylight Time. Now for the official National Weather Service forecast for Frankfurt and surrounding communities. Tonight, mostly clear. Patchy fog late in the night. Lows in the upper 50s. North winds up to 10 miles an hour. Wednesday, mostly sunny. Patchy fog in the morning. Highs in the lower 80s. Light winds becoming southwest up to 5 miles an hour in the afternoon. Wednesday night, partly cloudy. Lows in the lower 60s. South winds up to 5 miles an hour. Thursday, mostly sunny. A 30% chance of thunderstorms in the afternoon. Highs in the mid-80s. Southwest winds up to 10 miles an hour. Thursday night, mostly cloudy. Chance of thunderstorms until midnight, then showers likely and chance of thunderstorms after midnight. Lows in the upper 60s. Southwest winds up to 5 miles an hour. Chance of precipitation 70%. And now the extended forecast for the radio listening area. Friday and Friday night, showers with thunderstorms likely. Highs in the lower 80s. Lows in the upper 60s. Chance of precipitation 90%. Saturday and Saturday night, thunderstorms likely. Highs in the lower 80s. Lows in the upper 60s. Chance of thunderstorms 70%. Sunday and Sunday night, partly cloudy. A 20% chance of thunderstorms. Highs in the upper 80s. Lows in the lower 70s. Monday and Monday night, mostly clear. Highs in the lower 90s. Lows in the lower 70s. Tuesday and Tuesday night, mostly clear. Highs in the mid-90s. Lows in the mid-70s. This is the climate data for Frankfurt for today. Since midnight, the high temperature was 80. The low was 61. No precipitation fell. Sunrise tomorrow 6:18 a.m. Sunset tomorrow 9:07 p.m. 10 p.m. Eastern Daylight Time weather conditions across north central Kentucky. At Frankfurt, and the pressure was 30.13 inches and rising. At Lexington, it was mostly cloudy. The temperature was 70 degrees, the dew point 57, and the relative humidity 63%. The wind was northwest at 5 miles an hour. The pressure was 30.14 inches and rising. At Louisville, it was partly cloudy. The temperature was 73 degrees, the dew point 54, and the relative humidity 51%. The wind was northwest at 8 miles an hour. The pressure was 30.14 inches and rising. At Frankfurt, and the pressure was 30.13 inches and rising. Elsewhere around the region, throughout the region, skies ranged from clear to partly cloudy. It was 69 at Covington, 66 at Indianapolis, and 65 at Wilmington, Ohio. Jackson reported 69, London reported 65, and Bowling Green reported 75. Now for the official National Weather Service forecast for Frankfurt and surrounding communities. Tonight, mostly clear. Patchy fog late in

lows in the upper 50s. North winds up to 10 miles an hour. Wednesday, mostly sunny. Patchy fog in the morning. Highs in the lower 80s. Light winds becoming southwest up to 5 miles an hour in the afternoon. Wednesday night, partly cloudy. Lows in the lower 60s. South winds up to 5 miles an hour. Thursday, mostly sunny. A 30% chance of thunderstorms in the afternoon. Highs in the mid-80s. Southwest winds up to 10 miles an hour. Thursday night, mostly cloudy. Chance of thunderstorms until midnight, then showers likely and chance of thunderstorms after midnight. Lows in the upper 60s. Southwest winds up to 5 miles an hour. Chance of precipitation 70%. And now the extended forecast for the radio listening area. Friday and Friday night, showers with thunderstorms likely. Highs in the lower 80s. Lows in the upper 60s. Chance of precipitation 90%. Saturday and Saturday night, thunderstorms likely. Highs in the lower 80s. Lows in the upper 60s. Chance of thunderstorm 70%. Sunday and Sunday night, partly cloudy. A 20% chance of thunderstorms. Highs in the upper 80s. Lows in the lower 70s. Monday and Monday night, mostly clear. Highs in the lower 90s. Lows in the lower 70s. Tuesday and Tuesday night, mostly clear. Highs in the mid-90s. Lows in the mid-70s. 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The current time is 10:13 p.m. Eastern Daylight Time. This is the climate data for Frankfurt for today. Since midnight, the high temperature was 80. The low was 61. No precipitation fell. Sunrise tomorrow 6:18 a.m. Sunset tomorrow 9:07 p.m. 10 p.m. Eastern Daylight Time weather conditions across north-central Kentucky. At Frankfurt. And the pressure was 30.13 inches and rising. At Lexington, it was mostly cloudy. The temperature was 70 degrees, the dew point 57, and the relative humidity 63%. The wind was northwest at 5 miles an hour. The pressure was 30.14 inches and rising. At Louisville, it was partly cloudy. The temperature was 73 degrees, the dew point 54, and the relative humidity 51%. The wind was northwest at 8 miles an hour. The pressure was 30.14 inches and rising. At Frankfurt. And the pressure was 30.13 inches and rising. Elsewhere around the region, throughout the region, skies ranged from clear to partly cloudy. It was 69 at Covington, 66 at Indianapolis, and 65 at Wilmington, Ohio. Jackson reported 69, London reported 65, and Bowling Green reported 75. Now for the official National Weather Service forecast for Frankfurt and surrounding communities. Tonight, mostly clear. Patchy fog late in the night. Lows in the upper 50s. North winds up to 10 miles an hour. Wednesday, mostly sunny. Patchy fog in the morning. Highs in the lower 80s. Light winds becoming southwest up to 5 miles an hour in the afternoon. Wednesday night, partly cloudy. Lows in the lower 60s. South winds up to 5 miles an hour. Thursday, mostly sunny. A 30% chance of thunderstorms in the afternoon. Highs in the mid-80s. Southwest winds up to 10 miles an hour. Thursday night, mostly cloudy. Chance of thunderstorms until midnight, then showers likely and chance of thunderstorms after midnight. Lows in the upper 60s.

southwest winds up to 5 miles an hour. Chance of precipitation 70%. And now the extended forecast for the radio listening area. Friday and Friday night, showers with thunderstorms likely. Highs in the lower 80s. Lows in the upper 60s. Chance of precipitation 90%. Saturday and Saturday night, thunderstorms likely. Highs in the lower 80s. Lows in the upper 60s. Chance of thunderstorms 70%. Sunday and Sunday night, partly cloudy. A 20% chance of thunderstorms. Highs in the upper 80s. Lows in the lower 70s. Monday and Monday night, mostly clear. Highs in the lower 90s. Lows in the lower 70s. Tuesday and Tuesday night, mostly clear. Highs in the mid-90s. Lows in the mid-70s. The current time is 10:17 p.m. Eastern Daylight Time. This is the climate data for Frankfurt for today. Since midnight, the high temperature was 80. The low was 61. No precipitation fell. Sunrise tomorrow 6:18 a.m. Sunset tomorrow 9:07 p.m. 10 p.m. Eastern Daylight Time weather conditions across north central Kentucky. At Frankfurt. And the pressure was 30.13 inches and rising. At Lexington, it was mostly cloudy. The temperature was 70 degrees, the dew point 57, and the relative humidity 63%. The wind was northwest at 5 miles an hour. The pressure was 30.14 inches and rising. At Louisville, it was partly cloudy. The temperature was 73 degrees, the dew point 54, and the relative humidity 51%. The wind was northwest at 8 miles an hour. The pressure was 30.14 inches and rising. At Frankfurt. And the pressure was 30.13 inches and rising. Elsewhere around the region, throughout the region, skies ranged from clear to partly cloudy. It was 69 at Covington, 66 at Indianapolis, and 65 at Wilmington, Ohio. Jackson reported 69, London reported 65, and Bowling Green reported 75. Now for the official National Weather Service forecast for Frankfurt and surrounding communities. Tonight, mostly clear. Patchy fog late in the night. Lows in the upper 50s. North winds up to 10 miles an hour. Wednesday, mostly sunny. Patchy fog in the morning. Highs in the lower 80s. Light winds becoming southwest up to 5 miles an hour in the afternoon. Wednesday night, partly cloudy. Lows in the lower 60s. South winds up to 5 miles an hour. Thursday, mostly sunny. A 30% chance of thunderstorms in the afternoon. Highs in the mid-80s. Southwest winds up to 10 miles an hour. Thursday night, mostly cloudy. Chance of thunderstorms until midnight, then showers likely and chance of thunderstorms after midnight. Lows in the upper 60s. Southwest winds up to 5 miles an hour. Chance of precipitation 70%. And now the extended forecast for the radio listening area. Friday and Friday night, showers with thunderstorms likely. Highs in the lower 80s. Lows in the upper 60s. Chance of precipitation 90%. Saturday and Saturday night, thunderstorms likely. Highs in the lower 80s. Lows in the upper 60s. Chance of thunderstorms 70%. Sunday and Sunday night, partly cloudy. A 20% chance of thunderstorms. Highs in the upper 80s. Lows in the lower 70s. Monday and Monday night, mostly clear. Highs in the lower 90s. Lows in the lower 70s. Tuesday and Tuesday night, mostly clear. Highs in the mid-90s. Lows in the mid-70s. This is the climate data for Frankfurt for today. Since midnight, the high temperature was 80. The low was 61.
No precipitation fell. Sunrise tomorrow, 6:18 a.m. Sunset tomorrow, 9:07 p.m. 10 p.m. Eastern Daylight Time weather conditions across north-central Kentucky. At Frankfort. And the pressure was 30.13 inches and rising. At Lexington, it was mostly cloudy. The temperature was 70 degrees, the dew point 57, and the relative humidity 63%. The wind was northwest at 5 miles an hour. The pressure was 30.14 inches and rising. At Louisville, it was partly cloudy. The temperature was 73 degrees, the dew point 54, and the relative humidity 51%. The wind was northwest at 8 miles an hour. The pressure was 30.14 inches and rising. At Frankfort. And the pressure was 30.13 inches and rising. Elsewhere around the region, throughout the region, skies ranged from clear to partly cloudy. It was 69 at Covington, 66 at Indianapolis, and 65 at Wilmington, Ohio. Jackson reported 69, London reported 65, and Bowling Green reported 75. The current time is 10:23 p.m. Eastern Daylight Time. Now for the official National Weather Service forecast for Frankfort and surrounding communities. Tonight, mostly clear. Patchy fog late in the night. Lows in the upper 50s. North winds up to 10 miles an hour. Wednesday, mostly sunny. Patchy fog in the morning. Highs in the lower 80s. Light winds becoming southwest up to 5 miles an hour in the afternoon. Wednesday night, partly cloudy. Lows in the lower 60s. South winds up to 5 miles an hour. Thursday, mostly sunny. A 30% chance of thunderstorms in the afternoon. Highs in the mid-80s. Southwest winds up to 10 miles an hour. Thursday night, mostly cloudy. Chance of thunderstorms until midnight, then showers likely and chance of thunderstorms after midnight. Lows in the upper 60s. Southwest winds up to 5 miles an hour. Chance of precipitation 70%. And now the extended forecast for the radio listening area. Friday and Friday night, showers with thunderstorms likely. Highs in the lower 80s. Lows in the upper 60s. Chance of precipitation 90%. Saturday and Saturday night, thunderstorms likely. Highs in the lower 80s. Lows in the upper 60s. Chance of thunderstorms 70%. Sunday and Sunday night, partly cloudy. A 20% chance of thunderstorms. Highs in the upper 80s. Lows in the lower 70s. Monday and Monday night, mostly clear. Highs in the lower 90s. Lows in the lower 70s. Tuesday and Tuesday night, mostly clear. Highs in the mid-90s. Lows in the mid-70s. This is the climate data for Frankfort for today. Since midnight, the high temperature was 80. The low was 61. No precipitation fell. Sunrise tomorrow, 6:18 a.m. Sunset tomorrow, 9:07 p.m. 10 p.m. Eastern Daylight Time weather conditions across north-central Kentucky. At Frankfort. And the pressure was 30.13 inches and rising. At Lexington, it was mostly cloudy. The temperature was 70 degrees, the dew point 57, and the relative humidity 63%. The wind was northwest at 5 miles an hour. The pressure was 30.14 inches and rising. At Louisville, it was partly cloudy. The temperature was 73 degrees, the dew point 54, and the relative humidity 51%. The wind was northwest at 8 miles an hour. The pressure was 30.14 inches and rising. At Frankfort. And the pressure was 30.13 inches and rising. Elsewhere around the region, throughout the region, skies ranged from clear to partly cloudy. It was 69 at Covington.

66 at Indianapolis and 65 at Wilmington, Ohio. Jackson reported 69, London reported 65, and Bowling Green reported 75. Now for the official National Weather Service forecast for Frankfort and surrounding communities. Tonight, mostly clear. Patchy fog late in the night. Lows in the upper 50s. North winds up to 10 miles an hour. Wednesday, mostly sunny. Patchy fog in the morning. Highs in the lower 80s. Light winds becoming southwest up to 5 miles an hour in the afternoon. Wednesday night, partly cloudy. Lows in the lower 60s. South winds up to 5 miles an hour. Thursday, mostly sunny. A 30% chance of thunderstorms in the afternoon. Highs in the mid-80s. Southwest winds up to 10 miles an hour. Thursday night, mostly cloudy. Chance of thunderstorms until midnight, then showers likely and chance of thunderstorms after midnight. Lows in the upper 60s. Southwest winds up to 5 miles an hour. Chance of precipitation 70%. And now the extended forecast for the radio listening area. Friday and Friday night, showers with thunderstorms likely. Highs in the lower 80s. Lows in the upper 60s. Chance of precipitation 90%. Saturday and Saturday night, thunderstorms likely. Highs in the lower 80s. Lows in the upper 60s. Chance of thunderstorms 70%. Sunday and Sunday night, partly cloudy. A 20% chance of thunderstorms. Highs in the upper 80s. Lows in the lower 70s. Monday and Monday night, mostly clear. Highs in the lower 90s. Lows in the lower 70s. Tuesday and Tuesday night, mostly clear. Highs in the mid-90s. Lows in the mid-70s. The current time is 10:28 p.m. Eastern Daylight Time. This is the climate data for Frankfort for today. Since midnight, the high temperature was 80. The low was 61. No precipitation fell. Sunrise tomorrow 6:18 a.m. Sunset tomorrow 9:07 p.m. 10 p.m. Eastern Daylight Time weather conditions across north central Kentucky. At Frankfort, and the pressure was 30.13 inches and rising. At Lexington, it was mostly cloudy. The temperature was 70 degrees, the dew point 57, and the relative humidity 63%. The wind was northwest at 5 miles an hour. The pressure was 30.14 inches and rising. At Louisville, it was partly cloudy. The temperature was 73 degrees, the dew point 54, and the relative humidity 51%. The wind was northwest at 8 miles an hour. The pressure was 30.14 inches and rising. At Frankfort, and the pressure was 30.13 inches and rising. Elsewhere around the region, throughout the region, skies ranged from clear to partly cloudy. It was 69 at Covington, 66 at Indianapolis, and 65 at Wilmington, Ohio. Jackson reported 69, London reported 65, and Bowling Green reported 75. Now for the official National Weather Service forecast for Frankfort and surrounding communities. Tonight, mostly clear. Patchy fog late in the night. Lows in the upper 50s. North winds up to 10 miles an hour. Wednesday, mostly sunny. Patchy fog in the morning. Highs in the lower 80s. Light winds becoming southwest up to 5 miles an hour in the afternoon. Wednesday night, partly cloudy. Lows in the lower 60s. South winds up to 5 miles an hour. Thursday, mostly sunny. A 30% chance of thunderstorms in the afternoon. Highs in the mid-80s. Southwest winds up to 10 miles an hour. Thursday night, mostly cloudy. Chance of thunderstorms until midnight, then showers likely and chance of thunderstorms after midnight.

night. Lows in the upper 60s. Southwest winds up to 5 miles an hour. Chance of precipitation 70%. And now the extended forecast for the radio listening area. Friday and Friday night, showers with thunderstorms likely. Highs in the lower 80s. Lows in the upper 60s. Chance of precipitation 90%. Saturday and Saturday night, thunderstorms likely. Highs in the lower 80s. Lows in the upper 60s. Chance of thunderstorms 70%. Sunday and Sunday night, partly cloudy. A 20% chance of thunderstorms. Highs in the upper 80s. Lows in the lower 70s. Monday and Monday night, mostly clear. Highs in the lower 90s. Lows in the lower 70s. Tuesday and Tuesday night, mostly clear. Highs in the mid-90s. Lows in the mid-70s. The current time is 10:32 p.m. Eastern Daylight Time. This is the climate data for Frankfurt for today. Since midnight, the high temperature was 80. The low was 61. No precipitation fell. Sunrise tomorrow 6:18 a.m. Sunset tomorrow 9:07 p.m. 10 p.m. Eastern Daylight Time weather conditions across north-central Kentucky. At Frankfurt. And the pressure was 30.13 inches and rising. At Lexington, time weather conditions across north-central Kentucky. At Frankfurt. And the pressure was 30.13 inches and rising. At Lexington, it was mostly cloudy. The temperature was 70 degrees, the dew point 57, and the relative humidity 63%. The wind was northwest at 5 miles an hour. The pressure was 30.14 inches and rising. At Louisville, it was partly cloudy. The temperature was 73 degrees, the dew point 54, and the relative humidity 51%. The wind was northwest at 8 miles an hour. The pressure was 30.14 inches and rising. At Frankfurt. And the pressure was 30.13 inches and rising. Elsewhere around the region, throughout the region, skies ranged from clear to partly cloudy. It was 69 at Covington, 66 at Indianapolis, and 65 at Wilmington, Ohio. Jackson reported 69, London reported 65, and Bowling Green reported 75. Now for the official National Weather Service forecast for Frankfurt and surrounding communities. Tonight, mostly clear. Patchy fog late in the night. Lows in the upper 50s. North winds up to 10 miles an hour. Wednesday, mostly sunny. Patchy fog in the morning. Highs in the lower 80s. Light winds becoming southwest up to 5 miles an hour in the afternoon. Wednesday night, partly cloudy. Lows in the lower 60s. South winds up to 5 miles an hour. Thursday, mostly sunny. A 30% chance of thunderstorms in the afternoon. Highs in the mid-80s. Southwest winds up to 10 miles an hour. Thursday night, mostly cloudy. Chance of thunderstorms until midnight, then showers likely and chance of thunderstorms after midnight. Lows in the upper 60s. Southwest winds up to 5 miles an hour. Chance of precipitation 70%. And now the extended forecast for the radio listening area. Friday and Friday night, showers with thunderstorms likely. Highs in the lower 80s. Lows in the upper 60s. Chance of precipitation 90%. Saturday and Saturday night, thunderstorms likely. Highs in the lower 80s. Lows in the upper 60s. Chance of thunderstorms 70%. Sunday and Sunday night, partly cloudy. A 20% chance of thunderstorms. Highs in the upper 80s. Lows in the lower 70s. Monday and Monday night, mostly clear. Highs in the lower 90s. Lows in the lower 70s. Tuesday and Tuesday night, mostly clear.

The wind was northwest at 5 miles an hour. The pressure was 30.14 inches and rising. At Louisville, it was partly cloudy. The temperature was 73 degrees, the dew point 54, and the relative humidity 51%. The wind was northwest at 8 miles an hour. The pressure was 30.14 inches and rising. At Frankfurt, and the pressure was 30.13 inches and rising. Elsewhere around the region, throughout the region, skies ranged from clear to partly cloudy. It was 69 at Covington, 66 at Indianapolis, and 65 at Wilmington, Ohio. Jackson reported 69, London reported 65, and Bowling Green reported 75. The current time is 10:38 p.m. Eastern Daylight Time. Now for the official National Weather Service forecast for Frankfurt and surrounding communities. Tonight, mostly clear. Patchy fog late in the night. Lows in the upper 50s. North winds up to 10 miles an hour. Wednesday, mostly sunny. Patchy fog in the morning. Highs in the lower 80s. Light winds becoming southwest up to 5 miles an hour in the afternoon. Wednesday night, partly cloudy. Lows in the lower 60s. South winds up to 5 miles an hour. Thursday, mostly sunny. A 30% chance of thunderstorms in the afternoon. Highs in the mid-80s. Southwest winds up to 10 miles an hour. Thursday night, mostly cloudy. Chance of thunderstorms until midnight, then showers likely and chance of thunderstorms after midnight. Lows in the upper 60s. Southwest winds up to 5 miles an hour. Chance of precipitation 70%. And now the extended forecast for the radio listening area. Friday and Friday night, showers with thunderstorms likely. Highs in the lower 80s. Lows in the upper 60s. Chance of precipitation 90%. Saturday and Saturday night, thunderstorms likely. Highs in the lower 80s. Lows in the upper 60s. Chance of thunderstorms 70%. Sunday and Sunday night, partly cloudy. A 20% chance of thunderstorms. Highs in the upper 80s. Lows in the lower 70s. Monday and Monday night, mostly clear. Highs in the lower 90s. Lows in the lower 70s. Tuesday and Tuesday night, mostly clear. Highs in the mid-90s. Lows in the mid-70s. This is the climate data for Frankfurt for today. Since midnight, the high temperature was 80. The low was 61. No precipitation fell. Sunrise tomorrow 6:18 a.m. Sunset tomorrow 9:07 p.m. 10 p.m. Eastern Daylight Time weather conditions across north central Kentucky. At Frankfurt, and the pressure was 30.13 inches and rising. At Lexington, it was mostly cloudy. The temperature was 70 degrees, the dew point 57, and the relative humidity 63%. The wind was northwest at 5 miles an hour. The pressure was 30.14 inches and rising. At Louisville, it was partly cloudy. The temperature was 73 degrees, the dew point 54, and the relative humidity 51%. The wind was northwest at 8 miles an hour. The pressure was 30.14 inches and rising. At Frankfurt, and the pressure was 30.13 inches and rising. Elsewhere around the region, throughout the region, skies ranged from clear to partly cloudy. It was 69 at Covington, 66 at Indianapolis, and 65 at Wilmington, Ohio. Jackson reported 69, London reported 65, and Bowling Green reported 75. Now for the official National Weather Service forecast for Frankfurt and surrounding communities. Tonight, mostly clear. Patchy fog late in the night. Lows in the upper 50s. North winds up to 10 miles an hour. Wednesday, mostly sunny.

patchy fog in the morning. Highs in the lower 80s. Light winds becoming southwest up to 5 miles an hour in the afternoon. Wednesday night, partly cloudy. Lows in the lower 60s. South winds up to 5 miles an hour. Thursday, mostly sunny. A 30% chance of thunderstorms in the afternoon. Highs in the mid-80s. Southwest winds up to 10 miles an hour. Thursday night, mostly cloudy. Chance of thunderstorms until midnight, then showers likely and chance of thunderstorms after midnight. Lows in the upper 60s. Southwest winds up to 5 miles an hour. Chance of precipitation 70%. And now the extended forecast for the radio listening area. Friday and Friday night, showers with thunderstorms likely. Highs in the lower 80s. Lows in the upper 60s. Chance of precipitation 90%. Saturday and Saturday night, thunderstorms likely. Highs in the lower 80s. Lows in the upper 60s. Chance of thunderstorms 70%. Sunday and Sunday night, partly cloudy. A 20% chance of thunderstorms. Highs in the upper 80s. Lows in the lower 70s. Monday and Monday night, mostly clear. Highs in the lower 90s. Lows in the lower 70s. Tuesday and Tuesday night, mostly clear. Highs in the mid-90s. Lows in the mid-70s. 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The current time is 10:44 p.m. Eastern Daylight Time. This is the climate data for Frankfurt for today. Since midnight, the high temperature was 80. The low was 61. No precipitation fell. Sunrise tomorrow 6:18 a.m. Sunset tomorrow 9:07 p.m. 10 p.m. Eastern Daylight Time weather conditions across north central Kentucky. At Frankfurt. And the pressure was 30.13 inches and rising. At Lexington, it was mostly cloudy. The temperature was 70 degrees, the dew point 57, and the relative humidity 63%. The wind was northwest at 5 miles an hour. The pressure was 30.14 inches and rising. At Louisville, it was partly cloudy. The temperature was 73 degrees, the dew point 54, and the relative humidity 51%. The wind was northwest at 8 miles an hour. The pressure was 30.14 inches and rising. At Frankfurt. And the pressure was 30.13 inches and rising. Elsewhere around the region, throughout the region, skies ranged from clear to partly cloudy. It was 69 at Covington, 66 at Indianapolis, and 65 at Wilmington, Ohio. Jackson reported 69, London reported 65, and Bowling Green reported 75. Now for the official National Weather Service forecast for Frankfurt and surrounding communities. Tonight, mostly clear. Patchy fog late in the night. Lows in the upper 50s. North winds up to 10 miles an hour. Wednesday, mostly sunny. Patchy fog in the morning. Highs in the lower 80s. Light winds becoming southwest up to 5 miles an hour in the afternoon. Wednesday night, partly cloudy. Lows in the lower 60s. South winds up to 5 miles an hour. Thursday, mostly sunny. A 30% chance of thunderstorms in the afternoon. Highs in the mid-80s. Southwest winds up to 10 miles an hour. Thursday night, mostly cloudy. Chance of thunderstorms until midnight, then showers likely and chance of thunderstorms after midnight. Lows in the upper 60s. Southwest winds up to 5 miles an hour. Chance of precipitation 70%. And now the extended forecast.

for the radio listening area. Friday and Friday night, showers with thunderstorms likely. Highs in the lower 80s. Lows in the upper 60s. Chance of precipitation 90%. Saturday and Saturday night, thunderstorms likely. Highs in the lower 80s. Lows in the upper 60s. Chance of thunderstorms 70%. Sunday and Sunday night, partly cloudy. A 20% chance of thunderstorms. Highs in the upper 80s. Lows in the lower 70s. Monday and Monday night, mostly clear. Highs in the lower 90s. Lows in the lower 70s. Tuesday and Tuesday night, mostly clear. Highs in the mid-90s. Lows in the mid-70s. The current time is 10:48 p.m. Eastern Daylight Time. This is the climate data for Frankfurt for today. Since midnight, the high temperature was 80. The low was 61. No precipitation fell. Sunrise tomorrow 6:18 a.m. Sunset tomorrow 9:07 p.m. 10 p.m. Eastern Daylight Time weather conditions across north-central Kentucky. At Frankfurt. And the pressure was 30.13 inches and rising. At Lexington, it was mostly cloudy. The temperature was 70 degrees, the dew point 57, and the relative humidity 63%. The wind was northwest at 5 miles an hour. The pressure was 30.14 inches and rising. At Louisville, it was partly cloudy. The temperature was 73 degrees, the dew point 54, and the relative humidity 51%. The wind was northwest at 8 miles an hour. The pressure was 30.14 inches and rising. At Frankfurt, and the pressure was 30.13 inches and rising. Elsewhere around the region, throughout the region, skies ranged from clear to partly cloudy. It was 69 at Covington, 66 at Indianapolis, and 65 at Wilmington, Ohio. Jackson reported 69, London reported 65, and Bowling Green reported 75. Now for the official National Weather Service forecast for Frankfurt and surrounding communities. Tonight, mostly clear. Patchy fog late in the night. Lows in the upper 50s. North winds up to 10 miles an hour. Wednesday, mostly sunny. Patchy fog in the morning. Highs in the lower 80s. Light winds becoming southwest up to 5 miles an hour in the afternoon. Wednesday night, partly cloudy. Lows in the lower 60s. South winds up to 5 miles an hour. Thursday, mostly sunny. A 30% chance of thunderstorms in the afternoon. Highs in the mid-80s. Southwest winds up to 10 miles an hour. Thursday night, mostly cloudy. Chance of thunderstorms until midnight, then showers likely and chance of thunderstorms after midnight. Lows in the upper 60s. Southwest winds up to 5 miles an hour. Chance of precipitation 70%. And now the extended forecast for the radio listening area. Friday and Friday night, showers with thunderstorms likely. Highs in the lower 80s. Lows in the upper 60s. Chance of precipitation 90%. Saturday and Saturday night, thunderstorms likely. Highs in the lower 80s. Lows in the upper 60s. Chance of thunderstorms 70%. Sunday and Sunday night, partly cloudy. A 20% chance of thunderstorms. Highs in the upper 80s. Lows in the lower 70s. Monday and Monday night, mostly clear. Highs in the lower 90s. Lows in the lower 70s. Tuesday and Tuesday night, mostly clear. Highs in the mid-90s. Lows in the mid-70s. This is the climate data for Frankfurt for today. Since midnight, the high temperature was 80. The low was 61. No precipitation fell. Sunrise tomorrow 6:18 a.m. Sunset tomorrow 9:07 p.m.

The current time is 10:52 p.m. Eastern Daylight Time. 10 p.m. Eastern Daylight Time weather conditions across north central Kentucky. At Frankfort. And the pressure was 30.13 inches and rising. At Lexington, it was mostly cloudy. The temperature was 70 degrees, the dew point 57, and the relative humidity 63%. The wind was northwest at 5 miles an hour. The pressure was 30.14 inches and rising. At Louisville, it was partly cloudy. The temperature was 73 degrees, the dew point 54, and the relative humidity 51%. The wind was northwest at 8 miles an hour. The pressure was 30.14 inches and rising. At Frankfort. And the pressure was 30.13 inches and rising. Elsewhere around the region, throughout the region, skies ranged from clear to partly cloudy. It was 69 at Covington, 66 at Indianapolis, and 65 at Wilmington, Ohio. Jackson reported 69, London reported 65, and Bowling Green reported 75. Now for the official National Weather Service forecast for Frankfort and surrounding communities. Tonight, mostly clear. Patchy fog late in the night. Lows in the upper 50s. North winds up to 10 miles an hour. Wednesday, mostly sunny. Patchy fog in the morning. Highs in the lower 80s. Light winds becoming southwest up to 5 miles an hour in the afternoon. Wednesday night, partly cloudy. Lows in the lower 60s. South winds up to 5 miles an hour. Thursday, mostly sunny. A 30% chance of thunderstorms in the afternoon. Highs in the mid-80s. Southwest winds up to 10 miles an hour. Thursday night, mostly cloudy. Chance of thunderstorms until midnight, then showers likely and chance of thunderstorms after midnight. Lows in the upper 60s. Southwest winds up to 5 miles an hour. Chance of precipitation 70%. And now the extended forecast for the radio listening area. Friday and Friday night, showers with thunderstorms likely. Highs in the lower 80s. Lows in the upper 60s. Chance of precipitation 90%. Saturday and Saturday night, thunderstorms likely. Highs in the lower 80s. Lows in the upper 60s. Chance of thunderstorms 70%. Sunday and Sunday night, partly cloudy. A 20% chance of thunderstorms. Highs in the upper 80s. Lows in the lower 70s. Monday and Monday night, mostly clear. Highs in the lower 90s. Lows in the lower 70s. Tuesday and Tuesday night, mostly clear. Highs in the mid-90s. Lows in the mid-70s. This is the climate data for Frankfort for today. Since midnight, the high temperature was 80. The low was 61. No precipitation fell. Sunrise tomorrow 6:18 a.m. Sunset tomorrow 9:07 p.m. 10 p.m. Eastern Daylight Time weather conditions across north central Kentucky. At Frankfort. And the pressure was 30.13 inches and rising. At Lexington, it was mostly cloudy. The temperature was 70 degrees, the dew point 57, and the relative humidity 63%. The wind was northwest at 5 miles an hour. The pressure was 30.14 inches and rising. At Louisville, it was partly cloudy. The temperature was 73 degrees, the dew point 54, and the relative humidity 51%. The wind was northwest at 8 miles an hour. The pressure was 30.14 inches and rising. At Frankfort. And the pressure was 30.13 inches and rising. Elsewhere around the region, throughout the region, skies ranged from clear to partly cloudy. It was 69 at Covington, 66 at Indianapolis, and 65 at Wilmington, Ohio. Jackson reported 69, London reported 65, and Bowling

Green reported 75. The current time is 10:57 p.m. Eastern Daylight Time. Now for the official National Weather Service forecast for Frankfurt and surrounding communities. Tonight, mostly clear. Patchy fog late in the night. Lows in the upper 50s. North winds up to 10 miles an hour. Wednesday, mostly sunny. Patchy fog in the morning. Highs in the lower 80s. Light winds becoming southwest up to 5 miles an hour in the afternoon. Wednesday night, partly cloudy. Lows in the lower 60s. South winds up to 5 miles an hour. Thursday, mostly sunny. A 30% chance of thunderstorms in the afternoon. Highs in the mid-80s. Southwest winds up to 10 miles an hour. Thursday night, mostly cloudy. Chance of thunderstorms until midnight, then showers likely and chance of thunderstorms after midnight. Lows in the upper 60s. Southwest winds up to 5 miles an hour. Chance of precipitation 70%. And now the extended forecast for the radio listening area. Friday and Friday night, showers with thunderstorms likely. Highs in the lower 80s. Lows in the upper 60s. Chance of precipitation 90%. Saturday and Saturday night, thunderstorms likely. Highs in the lower 80s. Lows in the upper 60s. Chance of thunderstorms 70%. Sunday and Sunday night, partly cloudy. A 20% chance of thunderstorms. Highs in the upper 80s. Lows in the lower 70s. Monday and Monday night, mostly clear. Highs in the lower 90s. Lows in the lower 70s. Tuesday and Tuesday night, mostly clear. Highs in the mid-90s. Lows in the mid-70s. This is the climate data for Frankfurt for today. Since midnight, the high temperature was 80. The low was 61. No precipitation fell. Sunrise tomorrow 6:18 a.m. Sunset tomorrow 9:07 p.m. 10 p.m. Eastern Daylight Time weather conditions across north-central Kentucky. At Frankfurt. And the pressure was 30.13 inches and rising. At Lexington, it was mostly cloudy. The temperature was 70 degrees, the dew point 57, and the relative humidity 63%. The wind was northwest at 5 miles an hour. The pressure was 30.14 inches and rising. At Louisville, it was partly cloudy. The temperature was 73 degrees, the dew point 54, and the relative humidity 51%. The wind was northwest at 8 miles an hour. The pressure was 30.14 inches and rising. At Frankfurt. And the pressure was 30.13 inches and rising. Elsewhere around the region, throughout the region, skies ranged from clear to partly cloudy. It was 69 at Covington, 66 at Indianapolis, and 65 at Wilmington, Ohio. Jackson reported 69, London reported 65, and Bowling Green reported 75. Now for the official National Weather Service forecast for Frankfurt and surrounding communities. Tonight, mostly clear. Patchy fog late in the night. Lows in the upper 50s. North winds up to 10 miles an hour. Wednesday, mostly sunny. Patchy fog in the morning. Highs in the lower 80s. Light winds becoming southwest up to 5 miles an hour in the afternoon. Wednesday night, partly cloudy. Lows in the lower 60s. South winds up to 5 miles an hour. Thursday, mostly sunny. A 30% chance of thunderstorms in the afternoon. Highs in the mid-80s. Southwest winds up to 10 miles an hour. Thursday night, mostly cloudy. Chance of thunderstorms until midnight, then showers likely and chance of thunderstorms after midnight. Lows in the upper 60s. Southwest winds up to 5 miles an hour. Chance of precipitation 70%.

And now the extended forecast for the radio listening area. Friday and Friday night, showers with thunderstorms likely. Highs in the lower 80s. Lows in the upper 60s. Chance of precipitation 90%. Saturday and Saturday night, thunderstorms likely. Highs in the lower 80s. Lows in the upper 60s. Chance of thunderstorm 70%. Sunday and Sunday night, partly cloudy. A 20% chance of thunderstorms. Highs in the upper 80s. Lows in the lower 70s. Monday and Monday night, mostly clear. Highs in the lower 90s. Lows in the lower 70s. Tuesday and Tuesday night, mostly clear. Highs in the mid-90s. Lows in the mid-70s. The current time is 11:03 p.m. Eastern Daylight Time. This is the climate data for Frankfurt for today. Since midnight, the high temperature was 80. The low was 61. No precipitation fell. Sunrise tomorrow 6:18 a.m. Sunset tomorrow 9:07 p.m. 10 p.m. Eastern Daylight Time weather conditions across north central Kentucky. At Frankfurt. And the pressure was 30.13 inches and rising. At Lexington, it was mostly cloudy. The temperature was 70 degrees, the dew point 57, and the relative humidity 63%. The wind was northwest at 5 miles an hour. The pressure was 30.14 inches and rising. At Louisville, it was partly cloudy. The temperature was 73 degrees, the dew point 54, and the relative humidity 51%. The wind was northwest at 8 miles an hour. The pressure was 30.14 inches and rising. At Frankfurt, and the pressure was 30.13 inches and rising. Elsewhere around the region, throughout the region, skies ranged from clear to partly cloudy. It was 69 at Covington, 66 at Indianapolis, and 65 at Wilmington, Ohio. Jackson reported 69, London reported 65, and Bowling Green reported 75. 11 p.m. Eastern Daylight Time weather conditions across north central Kentucky. At Frankfurt, and the pressure was 30.15 inches and rising. At Lexington, it was mostly cloudy. The temperature was 67 degrees, the dew point 58, and the relative humidity 72%. The wind was west at 3 miles an hour. The pressure was 30.16 inches and rising. At Louisville, it was partly cloudy. The temperature was 71 degrees, the dew point 55, and the relative humidity 56%. The wind was northwest at 6 miles an hour. The pressure was 30.15 inches and rising. At Frankfurt, and the pressure was 30.15 inches and rising. Elsewhere around the region, it was 68 at Jackson. It was clear, with a temperature of 63 at London and 71 at Bowling Green. It was partly cloudy, with a temperature of 69 at Covington and 65 at Indianapolis. At Wilmington, Ohio, it was mostly cloudy, with a temperature of 64. At Jasper, Indiana, it was clear. Now for the official National Weather Service forecast for Frankfurt and surrounding communities. Tonight, mostly clear. Patchy fog late in the night. Lows in the upper 50s. North winds up to 10 miles an hour. Wednesday, mostly sunny. Patchy fog in the morning. Highs in the lower 80s. Light winds becoming southwest up to 5 miles an hour in the afternoon. Wednesday night, partly cloudy. Lows in the lower 60s. South winds up to 5 miles an hour. Thursday, mostly sunny. A 30% chance of thunderstorms in the afternoon. Highs in the mid-80s. Southwest winds up to 10 miles an hour. Thursday night, mostly cloudy. Chance of thunderstorms until midnight, then showers likely and chance of thunderstorms after midnight. Lows in the

upper 60s. Southwest winds up to 5 miles an hour. Chance of precipitation 70%. And now the extended forecast for the radio listening area. Friday and Friday night, showers with thunderstorms likely. Highs in the lower 80s. Lows in the upper 60s. Chance of precipitation 90%. Saturday and Saturday night, thunderstorms likely. Highs in the lower 80s. Lows in the upper 60s. Chance of thunderstorms 70%. Sunday and Sunday night, partly cloudy. A 20% chance of thunderstorms. Highs in the upper 80s. Lows in the lower 70s. Monday and Monday night, mostly clear. Highs in the lower 90s. Lows in the lower 70s. Tuesday and Tuesday night, mostly clear. Highs in the mid-90s. Lows in the mid-70s. The current time is 11:08 p.m. Eastern Daylight Time. This is the climate data for Frankfurt for today. Since midnight, the high temperature was 80. The low was 61. No precipitation fell. Sunrise tomorrow 6:18 a.m. Sunset tomorrow 9:07 p.m. 11 p.m. Eastern Daylight Time weather conditions across north central Kentucky. At Frankfurt. And the pressure was 30.15 inches and rising. At Lexington, it was mostly cloudy. The temperature was 67 degrees, the dew point 58, and the relative humidity 72%. The wind was west at 3 miles an hour. The pressure was 30.16 inches and rising. At Louisville, it was partly cloudy. The temperature was 71 degrees, the dew point 55, and the relative humidity 56%. The wind was northwest at 6 miles an hour. The pressure was 30.15 inches and rising. At Frankfurt, and the pressure was 30.15 inches and rising. Elsewhere around the region, it was 68 at Jackson. It was clear, with a temperature of 63 at London, and 71 at Bowling Green. It was partly cloudy, with a temperature of 69 at Covington, and 65 at Indianapolis. At Wilmington, Ohio, it was mostly cloudy, with a temperature of 64. At Jasper, Indiana, it was clear. Now for the official National Weather Service forecast for Frankfurt and surrounding communities. Tonight, mostly clear. Patchy fog late in the night. Lows in the upper 50s. North winds up to 10 miles an hour. Wednesday, mostly sunny. Patchy fog in the morning. Highs in the lower 80s. Light winds becoming southwest up to 5 miles an hour in the afternoon. Wednesday night, partly cloudy. Lows in the lower 60s. South winds up to 5 miles an hour. Thursday, mostly sunny. A 30% chance of thunderstorms in the afternoon. Highs in the mid-80s. Southwest winds up to 10 miles an hour. Thursday night, mostly cloudy. Chance of thunderstorms until midnight, then showers likely and chance of thunderstorms after midnight. Lows in the upper 60s. Southwest winds up to 5 miles an hour. Chance of precipitation 70%. And now the extended forecast for the radio listening area. Friday and Friday night, showers with thunderstorms likely. Highs in the lower 80s. Lows in the upper 60s. Chance of precipitation 90%. Saturday and Saturday night, thunderstorms likely. Highs in the lower 80s. Lows in the upper 60s. Chance of thunderstorms 70%. Sunday and Sunday night, partly cloudy. A 20% chance of thunderstorms. Highs in the upper 80s. Lows in the lower 70s. Monday and Monday night, mostly clear. Highs in the lower 90s. Lows in the lower 70s. Tuesday and Tuesday night, mostly clear. Highs in the mid-90s. Lows in the mid-70s. 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

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The current time is 11:12 p.m. Eastern Daylight Time. This is the climate data for Frankfurt for today. Since midnight, the high temperature was 80. The low was 61. No precipitation fell. Sunrise tomorrow 6:18 a.m. Sunset tomorrow 9:07 p.m. 11 p.m. Eastern Daylight Time weather conditions across north-central Kentucky. At Frankfurt. And the pressure was 30.15 inches and rising. At Lexington, it was mostly cloudy. The temperature was 67 degrees, the dew point 58, and the relative humidity 72%. The wind was west at 3 miles an hour. The pressure was 30.16 inches and rising. At Louisville, it was partly cloudy. The temperature was 71 degrees, the dew point 55, and the relative humidity 56%. The wind was northwest at 6 miles an hour. The pressure was 30.15 inches and rising. At Frankfurt. And the pressure was 30.15 inches and rising. Elsewhere around the region, it was 68 at Jackson. At London, it was clear, with a temperature of 63. It was partly cloudy, with a temperature of 69 at Covington, 65 at Indianapolis, and 71 at Bowling Green. At Wilmington, Ohio, it was mostly cloudy, with a temperature of 64. At Jasper, Indiana, it was clear. Now for the official National Weather Service forecast for Frankfurt and surrounding communities. Tonight, mostly clear. Patchy fog late in the night. Lows in the upper 50s. North winds up to 10 miles an hour. Wednesday, mostly sunny. Patchy fog in the morning. Highs in the lower 80s. Light winds becoming southwest up to 5 miles an hour in the afternoon. Wednesday night, partly cloudy. Lows in the lower 60s. South winds up to 5 miles an hour. Thursday, mostly sunny. A 30% chance of thunderstorms in the afternoon. Highs in the mid-80s. Southwest winds up to 10 miles an hour. Thursday night, mostly cloudy. Chance of thunderstorms until midnight, then showers likely and chance of thunderstorms after midnight. Lows in the upper 60s. Southwest winds up to 5 miles an hour. Chance of precipitation 70%. And now the extended forecast for the radio listening area. Friday and Friday night, showers with thunderstorms likely. Highs in the lower 80s. Lows in the upper 60s. Chance of precipitation 90%. Saturday and Saturday night, thunderstorms likely. Highs in the lower 80s. Lows in the upper 60s. Chance of thunderstorms 70%. Sunday and Sunday night, partly cloudy. A 20% chance of thunderstorms. Highs in the upper 80s. Lows in the lower 70s. Monday and Monday night, mostly clear. Highs in the lower 90s. Lows in the lower 70s. Tuesday and Tuesday night, mostly clear. Highs in the mid-90s. Lows in the mid-70s. This is the climate data for Frankfurt for today. Since midnight, the high temperature was 80. The low was 61. No precipitation fell. Sunrise tomorrow 6:18 a.m. Sunset tomorrow 9:07 p.m. 11 p.m. Eastern Daylight Time weather conditions across north-central Kentucky. At Frankfurt. And the pressure was 30.15 inches and rising. At Lexington, it was mostly cloudy. The temperature was 67 degrees, the dew point 58, and the relative humidity 72%. The wind was west at 3 miles an hour. The pressure was 30.16 inches and rising.

at Louisville, it was partly cloudy. The temperature was 71 degrees, the dew point 55, and the relative humidity 56%. The wind was northwest at 6 miles an hour. The pressure was 30.15 inches and rising at Frankfurt. And the pressure was 30.15 inches and rising. Elsewhere around the region, it was 68 at Jackson. At London, it was clear, with a temperature of 63. It was partly cloudy, with a temperature of 69 at Covington, 65 at Indianapolis, and 71 at Bowling Green. At Wilmington, Ohio, it was mostly cloudy, with a temperature of 64. At Jasper, Indiana, it was clear. The current time is 11:18 p.m. Eastern Daylight Time. Now for the official National Weather Service forecast for Frankfurt and surrounding communities. Tonight, mostly clear. Patchy fog late in the night. Lows in the upper 50s. North winds up to 10 miles an hour. Wednesday, mostly sunny. Patchy fog in the morning. Highs in the lower 80s. Light winds becoming southwest up to 5 miles an hour in the afternoon. Wednesday night, partly cloudy. Lows in the lower 60s. South winds up to 5 miles an hour. Thursday, mostly sunny. A 30% chance of thunderstorms in the afternoon. Highs in the mid-80s. Southwest winds up to 10 miles an hour. Thursday night, mostly cloudy. Chance of thunderstorms until midnight, then showers likely and chance of thunderstorms after midnight. Lows in the upper 60s. Southwest winds up to 5 miles an hour. Chance of precipitation 70%. And now the extended forecast for the radio listening area. Friday and Friday night, showers with thunderstorms likely. Highs in the lower 80s. Lows in the upper 60s. Chance of precipitation 90%. Saturday and Saturday night, thunderstorms likely. Highs in the lower 80s. Lows in the upper 60s. Chance of thunderstorms 70%. Sunday and Sunday night, partly cloudy. A 20% chance of thunderstorms. Highs in the upper 80s. Lows in the lower 70s. Monday and Monday night, mostly clear. Highs in the lower 90s. Lows in the lower 70s. Tuesday and Tuesday night, mostly clear. Highs in the mid-90s. Lows in the mid-70s. This is the climate data for Frankfurt for today. Since midnight, the high temperature was 80. The low was 61. No precipitation fell. Sunrise tomorrow 6:18 a.m. Sunset tomorrow 9:07 p.m. 11 p.m. Eastern Daylight Time weather conditions across north-central Kentucky. At Frankfurt, and the pressure was 30.15 inches and rising. At Lexington, it was mostly cloudy. The temperature was 67 degrees, the dew point 58, and the relative humidity 72%. The wind was west at 3 miles an hour. The pressure was 30.16 inches and rising. At Louisville, it was partly cloudy. The temperature was 71 degrees. The dew point 55, and the relative humidity 56%. The wind was northwest at 6 miles an hour. The pressure was 30.15 inches and rising. At Frankfurt, and the pressure was 30.15 inches and rising. Elsewhere around the region, it was 68 at Jackson. At London, it was clear, with a temperature of 63. It was partly cloudy, with a temperature of 69 at Covington, 65 at Indianapolis, and 71 at Bowling Green. At Wilmington, Ohio, it was mostly cloudy, with a temperature of 64. At Jasper, Indiana, it was clear. Now for the official National Weather Service forecast for Frankfurt and surrounding communities. Tonight, mostly clear. Patchy fog late in the night. Lows in the upper 50s. North winds.

10 miles an hour. Wednesday, mostly sunny. Patchy fog in the morning. Highs in the lower 80s. Light winds becoming southwest up to 5 miles an hour in the afternoon. Wednesday night, partly cloudy. Lows in the lower 60s. South winds up to 5 miles an hour. Thursday, mostly sunny. A 30% chance of thunderstorms in the afternoon. Highs in the mid-80s. Southwest winds up to 10 miles an hour. Thursday night, mostly cloudy. Chance of thunderstorms until midnight, then showers likely and chance of thunderstorms after midnight. Lows in the upper 60s. Southwest winds up to 5 miles an hour. Chance of precipitation 70%. And now the extended forecast for the radio listening area. Friday and Friday night, showers with thunderstorms likely. Highs in the lower 80s. Lows in the upper 60s. Chance of precipitation 90%. Saturday and Saturday night, thunderstorms likely. Highs in the lower 80s. Lows in the upper 60s. Chance of thunderstorms 70%. Sunday and Sunday night, partly cloudy. A 20% chance of thunderstorms. Highs in the upper 80s. Lows in the lower 70s. Monday and Monday night, mostly clear. Highs in the lower 90s. Lows in the lower 70s. Tuesday and Tuesday night, mostly clear. Highs in the mid-90s. Lows in the mid-70s. The current time is 11:24 p.m. Eastern Daylight Time. This is the climate data for Frankfurt for today. Since midnight, the high temperature was 80. The low was 61. No precipitation fell. Sunrise tomorrow 6:18 a.m. Sunset tomorrow 9:07 p.m. 11 p.m. Eastern Daylight Time weather conditions across north central Kentucky. At Frankfurt. And the pressure was 30.15 inches and rising. At Lexington, it was mostly cloudy. The temperature was 67 degrees, the dew point 58, and the relative humidity 72%. The wind was west at 3 miles an hour. The pressure was 30.16 inches and rising. At Louisville, it was partly cloudy. The temperature was 71 degrees, the dew point 55, and the relative humidity 56%. The wind was northwest at 6 miles an hour. The pressure was 30.15 inches and rising. At Frankfurt. And the pressure was 30.15 inches and rising. Elsewhere around the region, it was 68 at Jackson. At London, it was clear, with a temperature of 63. It was partly cloudy, with a temperature of 69 at Covington, 65 at Indianapolis, and 71 at Bowling Green. At Wilmington, Ohio, it was mostly cloudy, with a temperature of 64. At Jasper, Indiana, it was clear. Now for the official National Weather Service forecast for Frankfurt and surrounding communities. Tonight, mostly clear. Patchy fog late in the night. Lows in the upper 50s. North winds up to 10 miles an hour. Wednesday, mostly sunny. Patchy fog in the morning. Highs in the lower 80s. Light winds becoming southwest up to 5 miles an hour in the afternoon. Wednesday night, partly cloudy. Lows in the lower 60s. South winds up to 5 miles an hour. Thursday, mostly sunny. A 30% chance of thunderstorms in the afternoon. Highs in the mid-80s. Southwest winds up to 10 miles an hour. Thursday night, mostly cloudy. Chance of thunderstorms until midnight, then showers likely and chance of thunderstorms after midnight. Lows in the upper 60s. Southwest winds up to 5 miles an hour. Chance of precipitation 70%. And now the extended forecast for the radio listening area. Friday and Friday night, showers with thunderstorms likely. Highs in the lower 80s.
lows in the upper 60s. Chance of precipitation 90%. Saturday and Saturday night, thunderstorms likely. Highs in the lower 80s. Lows in the upper 60s. Chance of thunderstorm 70%. Sunday and Sunday night, partly cloudy. A 20% chance of thunderstorms. Highs in the upper 80s. Lows in the lower 70s. Monday and Monday night, mostly clear. Highs in the lower 90s. Lows in the lower 70s. Tuesday and Tuesday night, mostly clear. Highs in the mid-90s. Lows in the mid-70s. The current time is 11:27 p.m. Eastern Daylight Time. This is the climate data for Frankfurt for today. Since midnight, the high temperature was 80. The low was 61. No precipitation fell. Sunrise tomorrow 6:18 a.m. Sunset tomorrow 9:07 p.m. 11 p.m. Eastern Daylight Time weather conditions across north-central Kentucky. At Frankfurt. And the pressure was 30.15 inches and rising. At Lexington, it was mostly cloudy. The temperature was 67 degrees, the dew point 58, and the relative humidity 72%. The wind was west at 3 miles an hour. The pressure was 30.16 inches and rising. At Louisville, it was partly cloudy. The temperature was 71 degrees, the dew point 55, and the relative humidity 56%. The wind was northwest at 6 miles an hour. The pressure was 30.15 inches and rising. At Frankfurt. And the pressure was 30.15 inches and rising. Elsewhere around the region, it was 68 at Jackson. At London, it was clear, with a temperature of 63. It was partly cloudy, with a temperature of 69 at Covington, 65 at Indianapolis, and 71 at Bowling Green. At Wilmington, Ohio, it was mostly cloudy, with a temperature of 64. At Jasper, Indiana, it was clear. Now for the official National Weather Service forecast for Frankfurt and surrounding communities. Tonight, mostly clear. Patchy fog late in the night. Lows in the upper 50s. North winds up to 10 miles an hour. Wednesday, mostly sunny. Patchy fog in the morning. Highs in the lower 80s. Light winds becoming southwest up to 5 miles an hour in the afternoon. Wednesday night, partly cloudy. Lows in the lower 60s. South winds up to 5 miles an hour. Thursday, mostly sunny. A 30% chance of thunderstorms in the afternoon. Highs in the mid-80s. Southwest winds up to 10 miles an hour. Thursday night, mostly cloudy. Chance of thunderstorms until midnight, then showers likely and chance of thunderstorms after midnight. Lows in the upper 60s. Southwest winds up to 5 miles an hour. Chance of precipitation 70%. And now the extended forecast for the radio listening area. Friday and Friday night, showers with thunderstorms likely. Highs in the lower 80s. Lows in the upper 60s. Chance of precipitation 90%. Saturday and Saturday night, thunderstorms likely. Highs in the lower 80s. Lows in the upper 60s. Chance of thunderstorms 70%. Sunday and Sunday night, partly cloudy. A 20% chance of thunderstorms. Highs in the upper 80s. Lows in the lower 70s. Monday and Monday night, mostly clear. Highs in the lower 90s. Lows in the lower 70s. Tuesday and Tuesday night, mostly clear. Highs in the mid-90s. Lows in the mid-70s. This is the climate data for Frankfurt for today. Since midnight, the high temperature was 80. The low was 61. No precipitation fell. Sunrise tomorrow 6:18 a.m. Sunset tomorrow 9:07 p.m.
The current time is 11:32 p.m. Eastern Daylight Time. 11 p.m. Eastern Daylight Time weather conditions across north central Kentucky. At Frankfort. And the pressure was 30.15 inches and rising. At Lexington, it was mostly cloudy. The temperature was 67 degrees, the dew point 58, and the relative humidity 72%. The wind was west at 3 miles an hour. The pressure was 30.16 inches and rising. At Louisville, it was partly cloudy. The temperature was 71 degrees, the dew point 55, and the relative humidity 56%. The wind was northwest at 6 miles an hour. The pressure was 30.15 inches and rising. At Frankfort, and the pressure was 30.15 inches and rising. Elsewhere around the region, it was 68 at Jackson. At London, it was clear, rising. Elsewhere around the region, it was 68 at Jackson. At London, it was clear, with a temperature of 63. It was partly cloudy, with a temperature of 69 at Covington, 65 at Indianapolis, and 71 at Bowling Green. At Wilmington, Ohio, it was mostly cloudy, with a temperature of 64. At Jasper, Indiana, it was clear. Now for the official National Weather Service forecast for Frankfort and surrounding communities. Tonight, mostly clear. Patchy fog late in the night. Lows in the upper 50s. North winds up to 10 miles an hour. Wednesday, mostly sunny. Patchy fog in the morning. Highs in the lower 80s. Light winds becoming southwest up to 5 miles an hour in the afternoon. Wednesday night, partly cloudy. Lows in the lower 60s. South winds up to 5 miles an hour. Thursday, mostly sunny. A 30% chance of thunderstorms in the afternoon. Highs in the mid-80s. Southwest winds up to 10 miles an hour. Thursday night, mostly cloudy. Chance of thunderstorms until midnight, then showers likely and chance of thunderstorms after midnight. Lows in the upper 60s. Southwest winds up to 5 miles an hour. Chance of precipitation 70%. And now the extended forecast for the radio listening area. Friday and Friday night, showers with thunderstorms likely. Highs in the lower 80s. Lows in the upper 60s. Chance of precipitation 90%. Saturday and Saturday night, thunderstorms likely. Highs in the lower 80s. Lows in the upper 60s. Chance of thunderstorms 70%. Sunday and Sunday night, partly cloudy. A 20% chance of thunderstorms. Highs in the upper 80s. Lows in the lower 70s. Monday and Monday night, mostly clear. Highs in the lower 90s. Lows in the lower 70s. Tuesday and Tuesday night, mostly clear. Highs in the mid-90s. Lows in the mid-70s. 11 p.m. Eastern Daylight Time weather conditions across north central Kentucky. At Frankfort. And the pressure was 30.15 inches and rising. At Lexington, it was mostly cloudy. The temperature was 67 degrees, the dew point 58, and the relative humidity 72%. The wind was west at 3 miles an hour. The pressure was 30.16 inches and rising. At Louisville, it was partly cloudy. The temperature was 71 degrees, the dew point 55, and the relative humidity 56%. The wind was northwest at 6 miles an hour. The pressure was 30.15 inches and rising. At Frankfort, and the pressure was 30.15 inches and rising. Elsewhere around the region, it was 68 at Jackson. At London, it was clear, with a temperature of 63. It was partly cloudy, with a temperature of 69 at Covington, 65 at Indianapolis, and 71 at Bowling Green. At Wilmington, Ohio, it was mostly cloudy, with a temperature of 64.
at Jasper, Indiana, it was clear.

Thursday, mostly sunny. A 30% chance of thunderstorms in the afternoon. Highs in the mid-80s. Southwest winds up to 10 miles an hour. Thursday night, mostly cloudy. Chance of thunderstorms until midnight, then showers likely and chance of thunderstorms after midnight. Lows in the upper 60s. Southwest winds up to 5 miles an hour. Chance of precipitation 70%. And now the extended forecast for the radio listening area. Friday and Friday night, showers with thunderstorms likely. Highs in the lower 80s. Lows in the upper 60s. Chance of precipitation 90%. Saturday and Saturday night, thunderstorms likely. Highs in the lower 80s. Lows in the upper 60s. Chance of thunderstorms 70%. Sunday and Sunday night, partly cloudy. A 20% chance of thunderstorms. Highs in the upper 80s. Lows in the lower 70s. Monday and Monday night, mostly clear. Highs in the lower 90s. Lows in the lower 70s. Tuesday and Tuesday night, mostly clear. Highs in the mid-90s. Lows in the mid-70s. 11 p.m. Eastern Daylight Time weather conditions across north-central Kentucky. At Frankfort. And the pressure was 30.15 inches and rising. At Lexington, it was mostly cloudy. The temperature was 67 degrees, the dew point 58, and the relative humidity 72%. The wind was west at 3 miles an hour. The pressure was 30.16 inches and rising. At Louisville, it was partly cloudy. The temperature was 71 degrees, the dew point 55, and the relative humidity 56%. The wind was northwest at 6 miles an hour. The pressure was 30.15 inches and rising. At Frankfort, and the pressure was 30.15 inches and rising. Elsewhere around the region, it was 68 at Jackson. At London, it was clear, with a temperature of 63. It was partly cloudy, with a temperature of 69 at Covington, 65 at Indianapolis, and 71 at Bowling Green. At Wilmington, Ohio, it was mostly cloudy, with a temperature of 64. At Jasper, Indiana, it was clear. Now for the official National Weather Service forecast for Frankfort and surrounding communities. Tonight, mostly clear. Patchy fog late in the night. Lows in the upper 50s. North winds up to 10 miles an hour. Wednesday, mostly sunny. Patchy fog in the morning. Highs in the lower 80s. Light winds becoming southwest up to 5 miles an hour in the afternoon. Wednesday night, partly cloudy. Lows in the lower 60s. South winds up to 5 miles an hour. Thursday, mostly sunny. A 30% chance of thunderstorms in the afternoon. Highs in the mid-80s. Southwest winds up to 10 miles an hour. Thursday night, mostly cloudy. Chance of thunderstorms until midnight, then showers likely and chance of thunderstorms after midnight. Lows in the upper 60s. Southwest winds up to 5 miles an hour. Chance of precipitation 70%. And now the extended forecast for the radio listening area. Friday and Friday night, showers with thunderstorms likely. Highs in the lower 80s. Lows in the upper 60s. Chance of precipitation 90%. Saturday and Saturday night, thunderstorms likely. Highs in the lower 80s. Lows in the upper 60s. Chance of thunderstorms 70%. Sunday and Sunday night, partly cloudy. A 20% chance of thunderstorms. Highs in the upper 80s. Lows in the lower 70s. Monday and Monday night, mostly clear. Highs in the lower 90s. Lows in the lower 70s. Tuesday and Tuesday night, mostly clear. Highs in the mid-90s. Lows in the mid-70s. 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

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The current time is 11:43 p.m. Eastern Daylight Time. 11 p.m. Eastern Daylight Time weather conditions across north-central Kentucky. At Frankfurt, and the pressure was 30.15 inches and rising. At Lexington, it was mostly cloudy. The temperature was 67 degrees, the dew point 58, and the relative humidity 72%. The wind was west at 3 miles an hour. The pressure was 30.16 inches and rising. At Louisville, it was partly cloudy. The temperature was 71 degrees, the dew point 55, and the relative humidity 56%. The wind was northwest at 6 miles an hour. The pressure was 30.15 inches and rising. At Frankfurt, and the pressure was 30.15 inches and rising. Elsewhere around the region, it was 68 at Jackson. At London, it was clear, with a temperature of 63. It was partly cloudy, with a temperature of 69 at Covington, 65 at Indianapolis, and 71 at Bowling Green. At Wilmington, Ohio, it was mostly cloudy, with a temperature of 64. At Jasper, Indiana, it was clear. Now for the official National Weather Service forecast for Frankfurt and surrounding communities. Tonight, mostly clear. Patchy fog late in the night. Lows in the upper 50s. North winds up to 10 miles an hour. Wednesday, mostly sunny. Patchy fog in the morning. Highs in the lower 80s. Light winds becoming southwest up to 5 miles an hour in the afternoon. Wednesday night, partly cloudy. Lows in the lower 60s. South winds up to 5 miles an hour. Thursday, mostly sunny. A 30% chance of thunderstorms in the afternoon. Highs in the mid-80s. Southwest winds up to 10 miles an hour. Thursday night, mostly cloudy. Chance of thunderstorms until midnight, then showers likely and chance of thunderstorms after midnight. Lows in the upper 60s. Southwest winds up to 5 miles an hour. Chance of precipitation 70%. And now the extended forecast for the radio listening area. Friday and Friday night, showers with thunderstorms likely. Highs in the lower 80s. Lows in the upper 60s. Chance of precipitation 90%. Saturday and Saturday night, thunderstorms likely. Highs in the lower 80s. Lows in the upper 60s. Chance of thunderstorms 70%. Sunday and Sunday night, partly cloudy. A 20% chance of thunderstorms. Highs in the upper 80s. Lows in the lower 70s. Monday and Monday night, mostly clear. Highs in the lower 90s. Lows in the lower 70s. Tuesday and Tuesday night, mostly clear. Highs in the mid-90s. Lows in the mid-70s. 11 p.m. Eastern Daylight Time weather conditions across north-central Kentucky. At Frankfurt, and the pressure was 30.15 inches and rising. At Lexington, it was mostly cloudy. The temperature was 67 degrees, the dew point 58, and the relative humidity 72%. The wind was west at 3 miles an hour. The pressure was 30.16 inches and rising. At Louisville, it was partly cloudy. The temperature was 71 degrees, the dew point 55, and the relative humidity 56%. The wind was northwest at 6 miles an hour. The pressure was 30.15 inches and rising. At Frankfurt, and the pressure was 30.15 inches and rising. Elsewhere around the region, it was 68 at Jackson. At London, it was clear, with a temperature of 63. It was partly cloudy, with a temperature of 69 at Covington, 65.

at Indianapolis, and 71 at Bowling Green. At Wilmington, Ohio, it was mostly cloudy, with a temperature of 64. At Jasper, Indiana, it was clear. The current time is 11:48 p.m. Eastern Daylight Time. Now for the official National Weather Service forecast for Frankfort and surrounding communities. Tonight, mostly clear. Patchy fog late in the night. Lows in the upper 50s. North winds up to 10 miles an hour. Wednesday, mostly sunny. Patchy fog in the morning. Highs in the lower 80s. Light winds becoming southwest up to 5 miles an hour in the afternoon. Wednesday night, partly cloudy. Lows in the lower 60s. South winds up to 5 miles an hour. Thursday, mostly sunny. A 30% chance of thunderstorms in the afternoon. Highs in the mid-80s. Southwest winds up to 10 miles an hour. Thursday night, mostly cloudy. Chance of thunderstorms until midnight, then showers likely and chance of thunderstorms after midnight. Lows in the upper 60s. Southwest winds up to 5 miles an hour. Chance of precipitation 70%. And now the extended forecast for the radio listening area. Friday and Friday night, showers with thunderstorms likely. Highs in the lower 80s. Lows in the upper 60s. Chance of precipitation 90%. Saturday and Saturday night, thunderstorms likely. Highs in the lower 80s. Lows in the upper 60s. Chance of thunderstorms 70%. Sunday and Sunday night, partly cloudy. A 20% chance of thunderstorms. Highs in the upper 80s. Lows in the lower 70s. Monday and Monday night, mostly clear. Highs in the lower 90s. Lows in the lower 70s. Tuesday and Tuesday night, mostly clear. Highs in the mid-90s. Lows in the mid-70s. 11 p.m. Eastern Daylight Time weather conditions across north-central Kentucky. At Frankfort. And the pressure was 30.15 inches and rising. At Lexington, it was mostly cloudy. The temperature was 67 degrees, the dew point 58, and the relative humidity 72%. The wind was west at 3 miles an hour. The pressure was 30.16 inches and rising. At Louisville, it was partly cloudy. The temperature was 71 degrees, the dew point 55, and the relative humidity 56%. The wind was northwest at 6 miles an hour. The pressure was 30.15 inches and rising. At Frankfort, and the pressure was 30.15 inches and rising. Elsewhere around the region, it was 68 at Jackson. At London, it was clear, with a temperature of 63. It was partly cloudy, with a temperature of 69 at Covington, 65 at Indianapolis, and 71 at Bowling Green. At Wilmington, Ohio, it was mostly cloudy, with a temperature of 64. At Jasper, Indiana, it was clear. Now for the official National Weather Service forecast for Frankfort and surrounding communities. Tonight, mostly clear. Patchy fog late in the night. Lows in the upper 50s. North winds up to 10 miles an hour. Wednesday, mostly sunny. Patchy fog in the morning. Highs in the lower 80s. Light winds becoming southwest up to 5 miles an hour in the afternoon. Wednesday night, partly cloudy. Lows in the lower 60s. South winds up to 5 miles an hour. Thursday, mostly sunny. A 30% chance of thunderstorms in the afternoon. Highs in the mid-80s. Southwest winds up to 10 miles an hour. Thursday night, mostly cloudy. Chance of thunderstorms until midnight, then showers likely and chance of thunderstorms after midnight. Lows in the upper 60s. Southwest winds up to 5 miles an hour. Chance of precipitation 70%. And now the extended

Forecast for the radio listening area. Friday and Friday night, showers with thunderstorms likely. Highs in the lower 80s. Lows in the upper 60s. Chance of precipitation 90%. Saturday and Saturday night, thunderstorms likely. Highs in the lower 80s. Lows in the upper 60s. Chance of thunderstorm 70%. Sunday and Sunday night, partly cloudy. A 20% chance of thunderstorms. Highs in the upper 80s. Lows in the lower 70s. Monday and Monday night, mostly clear. Highs in the lower 90s. Lows in the lower 70s. Tuesday and Tuesday night, mostly clear. Highs in the mid-90s. Lows in the mid-70s. The current time is 11:53 p.m. Eastern Daylight Time. 11 p.m. Eastern Daylight Time weather conditions across north-central Kentucky. At Frankfort. And the pressure was 30.15 inches and rising. At Lexington, it was mostly cloudy. The temperature was 67 degrees, the dew point 58, and the relative humidity 72%. The wind was west at 3 miles an hour. The pressure was 30.16 inches and rising. At Louisville, it was partly cloudy. The temperature was 71 degrees, the dew point 55, and the relative humidity 56%. The wind was northwest at 6 miles an hour. The pressure was 30.15 inches and rising. At Frankfort. And the pressure was 30.15 inches and rising. Elsewhere around the region, it was 68 at Jackson. At London, it was clear, with a temperature of 63. It was partly cloudy, with a temperature of 69 at Covington, 65 at Indianapolis, and 71 at Bowling Green. At Wilmington, Ohio, it was mostly cloudy, with a temperature of 64. At Jasper, Indiana, it was clear. Now for the official National Weather Service forecast for Frankfort and surrounding communities. Tonight, mostly clear. Patchy fog late in the night. Lows in the upper 50s. North winds up to 10 miles an hour. Wednesday, mostly sunny. Patchy fog in the morning. Highs in the lower 80s. Light winds becoming southwest up to 5 miles an hour in the afternoon. Wednesday night, partly cloudy. Lows in the lower 60s. South winds up to 5 miles an hour. Thursday, mostly sunny. A 30% chance of thunderstorms in the afternoon. Highs in the mid-80s. Southwest winds up to 10 miles an hour. Thursday night, mostly cloudy. Chance of thunderstorms until midnight, then showers likely and chance of thunderstorms after midnight. Lows in the upper 60s. Southwest winds up to 5 miles an hour. Chance of precipitation 70%. And now the extended forecast for the radio listening area. Friday and Friday night, showers with thunderstorms likely. Highs in the lower 80s. Lows in the upper 60s. Chance of precipitation 90%. Saturday and Saturday night, thunderstorms likely. Highs in the lower 80s. Lows in the upper 60s. Chance of thunderstorms 70%. Sunday and Sunday night, partly cloudy. A 20% chance of thunderstorms. Highs in the upper 80s. Lows in the lower 70s. Monday and Monday night, mostly clear. Highs in the lower 90s. Lows in the lower 70s. Tuesday and Tuesday night, mostly clear. Highs in the mid-90s. Lows in the mid-70s. The current time is 11:57 p.m. Eastern Daylight Time. 11 p.m. Eastern Daylight Time weather conditions across north-central Kentucky. At Frankfort. And the pressure was 30.15 inches and rising. At Lexington, it was mostly cloudy. The temperature was 67 degrees, the dew point 58, and the relative humidity 72%. The wind was west at

3 miles an hour. The pressure was 30.16 inches and rising. At Louisville, it was partly cloudy. The temperature was 71 degrees, the dew point 55, and the relative humidity 56%. The wind was northwest at 6 miles an hour. The pressure was 30.15 inches and rising. At Frankfort, and the pressure was 30.15 inches and rising. Elsewhere around the region, it was 68 at Jackson. At London, it was clear, with a temperature of 63. It was partly cloudy, with a temperature of 69 at Covington, 65 at Indianapolis, and 71 at Bowling Green. At Wilmington, Ohio, it was mostly cloudy, with a temperature of 64. At Jasper, Indiana, it was clear. Now for the official National Weather Service forecast for Frankfort and surrounding communities. Tonight, mostly clear. Patchy fog late in the night. Lows in the upper 50s. North winds up to 10 miles an hour. Wednesday, mostly sunny. Patchy fog in the morning. Highs in the lower 80s. Light winds becoming southwest up to 5 miles an hour in the afternoon. Wednesday night, partly cloudy. Lows in the lower 60s. South winds up to 5 miles an hour. Thursday, mostly sunny. A 30% chance of thunderstorms in the afternoon. Highs in the mid-80s. Southwest winds up to 10 miles an hour. Thursday night, mostly cloudy. Chance of thunderstorms until midnight, then showers likely and chance of thunderstorms after midnight. Lows in the upper 60s. Southwest winds up to 5 miles an hour. Chance of precipitation 70%. And now the extended forecast for the radio listening area. Friday and Friday night, showers with thunderstorms likely. Highs in the lower 80s. Lows in the upper 60s. Chance of precipitation 90%. Saturday and Saturday night, thunderstorms likely. Highs in the lower 80s. Lows in the upper 60s. Chance of thunderstorms 70%. Sunday and Sunday night, partly cloudy. A 20% chance of thunderstorms. Highs in the upper 80s. Lows in the lower 70s. Monday and Monday night, mostly clear. Highs in the lower 90s. Lows in the lower 70s. Tuesday and Tuesday night, mostly clear. Highs in the mid-90s. Lows in the mid-70s. 11 p.m. Eastern Daylight Time weather conditions across north-central Kentucky. At Frankfort. And the pressure was 30.15 inches and rising. At Lexington, it was mostly cloudy. The temperature was 67 degrees, the dew point 58, and the relative humidity 72%. The wind was west at 3 miles an hour. The pressure was 30.16 inches and rising. At Louisville, it was partly cloudy. The temperature was 71 degrees, the dew point 55, and the relative humidity 56%. The wind was northwest at 6 miles an hour. The pressure was 30.15 inches and rising. At Frankfort, and the pressure was 30.15 inches and rising. Elsewhere around the region, it was 68 at Jackson. At London, it was clear, with a temperature of 63. It was partly cloudy, with a temperature of 69 at Covington, 65 at Indianapolis, and 71 at Bowling Green. At Wilmington, Ohio, it was mostly cloudy, with a temperature of 64. At Jasper, Indiana, it was clear. The current time is 12:02 a.m. Eastern Daylight Time. Now for the official National Weather Service forecast for Frankfort and surrounding communities. Tonight, mostly clear. Patchy fog late in the night. Lows in the upper 50s. North winds up to 10 miles an hour. Wednesday, mostly sunny. Patchy fog in the morning. Highs in the lower 80s. Light winds becoming southwest up to 5 miles an hour in the afternoon.

afternoon. Wednesday night, partly cloudy. Lows in the lower 60s. South winds up to 5 miles an hour. Thursday, mostly sunny. A 30% chance of thunderstorms in the afternoon. Highs in the mid-80s. Southwest winds up to 10 miles an hour. Thursday night, mostly cloudy. Chance of thunderstorms until midnight, then showers likely and chance of thunderstorms after midnight. Lows in the upper 60s. Southwest winds up to 5 miles an hour. Chance of precipitation 70%. And now the extended forecast for the radio listening area. Friday and Friday night, showers with thunderstorms likely. Highs in the lower 80s. Lows in the upper 60s. Chance of precipitation 90%. Saturday and Saturday night, thunderstorms likely. Highs in the lower 80s. Lows in the upper 60s. Chance of thunderstorms 70%. Sunday and Sunday night, partly cloudy. A 20% chance of thunderstorms. Highs in the upper 80s. Lows in the lower 70s. Monday and Monday night, mostly clear. Highs in the lower 90s. Lows in the lower 70s. Tuesday and Tuesday night, mostly clear. Highs in the mid-90s. Lows in the mid-70s. Midnight Eastern Daylight Time weather conditions across north central Kentucky. At Frankfort. And the pressure was 30.15 inches and steady. At Lexington, it was clear. The temperature was 65 degrees, the dew point 58, and the relative humidity 78%. The wind was northwest at 3 miles an hour. The pressure was 30.16 inches and steady. At Louisville, it was partly cloudy. The temperature was 69 degrees, the dew point 55, and the relative humidity 60%. The wind was northwest at 6 miles an hour. The pressure was 30.15 inches and steady. At Frankfort, and the pressure was 30.15 inches and steady. Elsewhere around the region, it was clear, with a temperature of 63 at Wilmington, Ohio, and 65 at Jackson. It was partly cloudy, with a temperature of 67 at Covington, 63 at Indianapolis, and 70 at Bowling Green. At London, it was cloudy, with a temperature of 64. At Jasper, Indiana, it was clear. Now for the official National Weather Service forecast for Frankfort and surrounding communities. Tonight, mostly clear. Patchy fog late in the night. Lows in the upper 50s. North winds up to 10 miles an hour. Wednesday, mostly sunny. Patchy fog in the morning. Highs in the lower 80s. Light winds becoming southwest up to 5 miles an hour in the afternoon. Wednesday night, partly cloudy. Lows in the lower 60s. South winds up to 5 miles an hour. Thursday, mostly sunny. A 30% chance of thunderstorms in the afternoon. Highs in the mid-80s. Southwest winds up to 10 miles an hour. Thursday night, mostly cloudy. Chance of thunderstorms until midnight, then showers likely and chance of thunderstorms after midnight. Lows in the upper 60s. Southwest winds up to 5 miles an hour. Chance of precipitation 70%. And now the extended forecast for the radio listening area. Friday and Friday night, showers with thunderstorms likely. Highs in the lower 80s. Lows in the upper 60s. Chance of precipitation 90%. Saturday and Saturday night, thunderstorms likely. Highs in the lower 80s. Lows in the upper 60s. Chance of thunderstorms 70%. Sunday and Sunday night, partly cloudy. A 20% chance of thunderstorms. Highs in the upper 80s. Lows in the lower 70s. Monday and Monday night, mostly clear. Highs in the lower 90s. Lows in the lower 70s. Tuesday and Tuesday night, mostly clear.

highs in the mid-90s, lows in the mid-70s. The current time is 12:07 a.m. Eastern Daylight Time. Midnight Eastern Daylight Time weather conditions across north central Kentucky. At Frankfort. And the pressure was 30.15 inches and steady. At Lexington, it was clear. The temperature was 65 degrees, the dew point 58, and the relative humidity 78%. The wind was northwest at 3 miles an hour. The pressure was 30.16 inches and steady. At Louisville, it was partly cloudy. The temperature was 69 degrees, the dew point 55, and the relative humidity 60%. The wind was northwest at 6 miles an hour. The pressure was 30.15 inches and steady. At Frankfort, and the pressure was 30.15 inches and steady. Elsewhere around the region, it was clear, with a temperature of 63 at Wilmington, Ohio, and 65 at Jackson. It was partly cloudy, with a temperature of 67 at Covington, 63 at Indianapolis, and 70 at Bowling Green. At London, it was cloudy, with a temperature of 64. At Jasper, Indiana, it was clear. Now for the official National Weather Service forecast for Frankfort and surrounding communities. Tonight, mostly clear. Patchy fog late in the night. Lows in the upper 50s. North winds up to 10 miles an hour. Wednesday, mostly sunny. Patchy fog in the morning. Highs in the lower 80s. Light winds becoming southwest up to 5 miles an hour in the afternoon. Wednesday night, partly cloudy. Lows in the lower 60s. South winds up to 5 miles an hour. Thursday, mostly sunny. A 30% chance of thunderstorms in the afternoon. Highs in the mid-80s. Southwest winds up to 10 miles an hour. Thursday night, mostly cloudy. Chance of thunderstorms until midnight, then showers likely and chance of thunderstorms after midnight. Lows in the upper 60s. Southwest winds up to 5 miles an hour. Chance of precipitation 70%. And now the extended forecast for the radio listening area. Friday and Friday night, showers with thunderstorms likely. Highs in the lower 80s. Lows in the upper 60s. Chance of precipitation 90%. Saturday and Saturday night, thunderstorms likely. Highs in the lower 80s. Lows in the upper 60s. Chance of thunderstorms 70%. Sunday and Sunday night, partly cloudy. A 20% chance of thunderstorms. Highs in the upper 80s. Lows in the lower 70s. Monday and Monday night, mostly clear. Highs in the lower 90s. Lows in the lower 70s. Tuesday and Tuesday night, mostly clear. Highs in the mid-90s. Lows in the mid-70s. Midnight Eastern Daylight Time weather conditions across north central Kentucky. At Frankfort. And the pressure was 30.15 inches and steady. At Lexington, it was clear. The temperature was 65 degrees, the dew point 58, and the relative humidity 78%. The wind was northwest at 3 miles an hour. The pressure was 30.16 inches and steady. At Louisville, it was partly cloudy. The temperature was 69 degrees, the dew point 55, and the relative humidity 60%. The wind was northwest at 6 miles an hour. The pressure was 30.15 inches and steady. At Frankfort. And the pressure was 30.15 inches and steady. Elsewhere around the region, it was clear, with a temperature of 63 at Wilmington, Ohio, and 65 at Jackson. It was partly cloudy, with a temperature of 67 at Covington, 63 at Indianapolis, and 70 at Bowling Green. At London, it was cloudy, with a temperature of 64. At Jasper, Indiana, it was clear. 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

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The current time is 12:13 a.m. Eastern Daylight Time. Midnight Eastern Daylight Time weather conditions across north central Kentucky. At Frankfurt. And the pressure was 30.15 inches, and steady. At Lexington, it was clear. The temperature was 65 degrees, the dew point 58, and the relative humidity 78%. The wind was northwest at 3 miles an hour. The pressure was 30.16 inches, and steady. At Louisville, it was partly cloudy. The temperature was 69 degrees, the dew point 55, and the relative humidity 60%. The wind was northwest at 6 miles an hour. The pressure was 30.15 inches and steady. At Frankfurt. And the pressure was 30.15 inches and steady. Elsewhere around the region, it was clear, with a temperature of 63 at Wilmington, Ohio, and 65 at Jackson. It was partly cloudy, with a temperature of 67 at Covington, 63 at Indianapolis, and 70 at Bowling Green. At London, it was cloudy, with a temperature of 64. At Jasper, Indiana, it was partly cloudy. Now for the official National Weather Service forecast for Frankfurt and surrounding communities. Tonight, mostly clear. Patchy fog late in the night. Lows in the upper 50s. North winds up to 10 miles an hour. Wednesday, mostly sunny. Patchy fog in the morning. Highs in the lower 80s. Light winds becoming southwest up to 5 miles an hour in the afternoon. Wednesday night, partly cloudy. Lows in the lower 60s. South winds up to 5 miles an hour. Thursday, mostly sunny. A 30% chance of thunderstorms in the afternoon. Highs in the mid-80s. Southwest winds up to 10 miles an hour. Thursday night, mostly cloudy. Chance of thunderstorms until midnight, then showers likely and chance of thunderstorms after midnight. Lows in the upper 60s. Southwest winds up to 5 miles an hour. Chance of precipitation 70%. And now the extended forecast for the radio listening area. Friday and Friday night, showers with thunderstorms likely. Highs in the lower 80s. Lows in the upper 60s. Chance of precipitation 90%. Saturday and Saturday night, thunderstorms likely. Highs in the lower 80s. Lows in the upper 60s. Chance of thunderstorms 70%. Sunday and Sunday night, partly cloudy. A 20% chance of thunderstorms. Highs in the upper 80s. Lows in the lower 70s. Monday and Monday night, mostly clear. Highs in the lower 90s. Lows in the lower 70s. Tuesday and Tuesday night, mostly clear. Highs in the mid-90s. Lows in the mid-70s. Midnight Eastern Daylight Time weather conditions across north-central Kentucky. At Frankfurt. And the pressure was 30.15 inches, and steady. At Lexington, it was clear. The temperature was 65 degrees, the dew point 58, and the relative humidity 78%. The wind was northwest at 3 miles an hour. The pressure was 30.16 inches and steady. At Louisville, it was partly cloudy. The temperature was 69 degrees, the dew point 55, and the relative humidity 60%. The wind was northwest at 6 miles an hour. The pressure was 30.15 inches and steady. At Frankfurt. And the pressure was 30.15 inches, and steady. Elsewhere around the region, it was clear, with a temperature of 63 at Wilmington, Ohio, and 65 at Jackson. It was partly cloudy, with a temperature of 67 at Covington, 63 at Indianapolis, and 70 at Bowling Green. At London, it was cloudy, with a temperature

temperature of 64. At Jasper, Indiana, it was partly cloudy. The current time is 12:17 a.m. Eastern Daylight Time. Now for the official National Weather Service forecast for Frankfurt and surrounding communities. Tonight, mostly clear. Patchy fog late in the night. Lows in the upper 50s. North winds up to 10 miles an hour. Wednesday, mostly sunny. Patchy fog in the morning. Highs in the lower 80s. Light winds becoming southwest up to 5 miles an hour in the afternoon. Wednesday night, partly cloudy. Lows in the lower 60s. South winds up to 5 miles an hour. Thursday, mostly sunny. A 30% chance of thunderstorms in the afternoon. Highs in the mid-80s. Southwest winds up to 10 miles an hour. Thursday night, mostly cloudy. Chance of thunderstorms until midnight, then showers likely and chance of thunderstorms after midnight. Lows in the upper 60s. Southwest winds up to 5 miles an hour. Chance of precipitation 70%. And now the extended forecast for the radio listening area. Friday and Friday night, showers with thunderstorms likely. Highs in the lower 80s. Lows in the upper 60s. Chance of precipitation 90%. Saturday and Saturday night, thunderstorms likely. Highs in the lower 80s. Lows in the upper 60s. Chance of thunderstorms 70%. Sunday and Sunday night, partly cloudy. A 20% chance of thunderstorms. Highs in the upper 80s. Lows in the lower 70s. Monday and Monday night, mostly clear. Highs in the lower 90s. Lows in the lower 70s. Tuesday and Tuesday night, mostly clear. Highs in the mid-90s. Lows in the mid-70s. Midnight Eastern Daylight Time weather conditions across north-central Kentucky. At Frankfurt. And the pressure was 30.15 inches and steady. At Lexington, it was clear. The temperature was 65 degrees, the dew point 58, and the relative humidity 78%. The wind was northwest at 3 miles an hour. The pressure was 30.16 inches and steady. At Louisville, it was partly cloudy. The temperature was 69 degrees, the dew point 55, and the relative humidity 60%. The wind was northwest at 6 miles an hour. The pressure was 30.15 inches and steady. At Frankfurt, and the pressure was 30.15 inches and steady. Elsewhere around the region, it was clear, with a temperature of 63 at Wilmington, Ohio, and 65 at Jackson. It was partly cloudy, with a temperature of 67 at Covington, 63 at Indianapolis, and 70 at Bowling Green. At London, it was cloudy, with a temperature of 64. At Jasper, Indiana, it was partly cloudy. Now for the official National Weather Service forecast for Frankfurt and surrounding communities. Tonight, mostly clear. Patchy fog late in the night. Lows in the upper 50s. North winds up to 10 miles an hour. Wednesday, mostly sunny. Patchy fog in the morning. Highs in the lower 80s. Light winds becoming southwest up to 5 miles an hour in the afternoon. Wednesday night, partly cloudy. Lows in the lower 60s. South winds up to 5 miles an hour. Thursday, mostly sunny. A 30% chance of thunderstorms in the afternoon. Highs in the mid-80s. Southwest winds up to 10 miles an hour. Thursday night, mostly cloudy. Chance of thunderstorms until midnight, then showers likely and chance of thunderstorms after midnight. Lows in the upper 60s. Southwest winds up to 5 miles an hour. Chance of precipitation 70%. And now the extended forecast for the radio listening area. Friday and Friday night, showers with thunderstorms likely. Highs in the lower 80s.

lows in the upper 60s. Chance of precipitation 90%. Saturday and Saturday night, thunderstorms likely. Highs in the lower 80s. Lows in the upper 60s. Chance of thunderstorms 70%. Sunday and Sunday night, partly cloudy. A 20% chance of thunderstorms. Highs in the upper 80s. Lows in the lower 70s. Monday and Monday night, mostly clear. Highs in the lower 90s. Lows in the lower 70s. Tuesday and Tuesday night, mostly clear. Highs in the mid-90s. Lows in the mid-70s. The current time is 12:23 a.m. Eastern Daylight Time. Midnight Eastern Daylight Time weather conditions across north-central Kentucky. At Frankfort. And the pressure was 30.15 inches and steady. At Lexington, it was clear. The temperature was 65 degrees, the dew point 58, and the relative humidity 78%. The wind was northwest at 3 miles an hour. The pressure was 30.16 inches and steady. At Louisville, it was partly cloudy. The temperature was 69 degrees, the dew point 55, and the relative humidity 60%. The wind was northwest at 6 miles an hour. The pressure was 30.15 inches and steady. At Frankfort. And the pressure was 30.15 inches and steady. Elsewhere around the region, it was clear, with a temperature of 63 at Wilmington, Ohio, and 65 at Jackson. It was partly cloudy, with a temperature of 67 at Covington, 63 at Indianapolis, and 70 at Bowling Green. At London, it was cloudy, with a temperature of 64. At Jasper, Indiana, it was partly cloudy. Now for the official National Weather Service forecast for Frankfort and surrounding communities. Tonight, mostly clear. Patchy fog late in the night. Lows in the upper 50s. North winds up to 10 miles an hour. Wednesday, mostly sunny. Patchy fog in the morning. Highs in the lower 80s. Light winds becoming southwest up to 5 miles an hour in the afternoon. Wednesday night, partly cloudy. Lows in the lower 60s. South winds up to 5 miles an hour. Thursday, mostly sunny. A 30% chance of thunderstorms in the afternoon. Highs in the mid-80s. Southwest winds up to 10 miles an hour. Thursday night, mostly cloudy. Chance of thunderstorms until midnight, then showers likely and chance of thunderstorms after midnight. Lows in the upper 60s. Southwest winds up to 5 miles an hour. Chance of precipitation 70%. And now the extended forecast for the radio listening area. Friday and Friday night, showers with thunderstorms likely. Highs in the lower 80s. Lows in the upper 60s. Chance of precipitation 90%. Saturday and Saturday night, thunderstorms likely. Highs in the lower 80s. Lows in the upper 60s. Chance of thunderstorms 70%. Sunday and Sunday night, partly cloudy. A 20% chance of thunderstorms. Highs in the upper 80s. Lows in the lower 70s. Monday and Monday night, mostly clear. Highs in the lower 90s. Lows in the lower 70s. Tuesday and Tuesday night, mostly clear. Highs in the mid-90s. Lows in the mid-70s. The current time is 12:27 a.m. Eastern Daylight Time. Midnight Eastern Daylight Time weather conditions across north-central Kentucky. At Frankfort. And the pressure was 30.15 inches and steady. At Lexington, it was clear. The temperature was 65 degrees, the dew point 58, and the relative humidity 78%. The wind was northwest at 3 miles an hour. The pressure was 30.16 inches and steady. At Louisville, it was partly cloudy. The temperature was 69 degrees,
the dew point 55, and the relative humidity 60%. The wind was northwest at 6 miles an hour. The pressure was 30.15 inches and steady at Frankfurt. And the pressure was 30.15 inches and steady. Elsewhere around the region, it was clear, with a temperature of 63 at Wilmington, Ohio, and 65 at Jackson. It was partly cloudy, with a temperature of 67 at Covington, 63 at Indianapolis, and 70 at Bowling Green. At London, it was cloudy, with a temperature of 64. At Jasper, Indiana, it was partly cloudy. Now for the official National Weather Service forecast for Frankfurt and surrounding communities. Tonight, mostly clear. Patchy fog late in the night. Lows in the upper 50s. North winds up to 10 miles an hour. Wednesday, mostly sunny. Patchy fog in the morning. Highs in the lower 80s. Light winds becoming southwest up to 5 miles an hour in the afternoon. Wednesday night, partly cloudy. Lows in the lower 60s. South winds up to 5 miles an hour. Thursday, mostly sunny. A 30% chance of thunderstorms in the afternoon. Highs in the mid-80s. Southwest winds up to 10 miles an hour. Thursday night, mostly cloudy. Chance of thunderstorms until midnight, then showers likely and chance of thunderstorms after midnight. Lows in the upper 60s. Southwest winds up to 5 miles an hour. Chance of precipitation 70%. And now the extended forecast for the radio listening area. Friday and Friday night, showers with thunderstorms likely. Highs in the lower 80s. Lows in the upper 60s. Chance of precipitation 90%. Saturday and Saturday night, thunderstorms likely. Highs in the lower 80s. Lows in the upper 60s. Chance of thunderstorms 70%. Sunday and Sunday night, partly cloudy. A 20% chance of thunderstorms. Highs in the upper 80s. Lows in the lower 70s. Monday and Monday night, mostly clear. Highs in the lower 90s. Lows in the lower 70s. Tuesday and Tuesday night, mostly clear. Highs in the mid-90s. Lows in the mid-70s. Midnight Eastern Daylight Time weather conditions across north-central Kentucky. At Frankfurt. And the pressure was 30.15 inches and steady. At Lexington, it was clear. The temperature was 65 degrees, the dew point 58, and the relative humidity 78%. The wind was northwest at 3 miles an hour. The pressure was 30.16 inches and steady. At Louisville, it was partly cloudy. The temperature was 69 degrees, the dew point 55, and the relative humidity 60%. The wind was northwest at 6 miles an hour. The pressure was 30.15 inches and steady. At Frankfurt, and the pressure was 30.15 inches and steady. Elsewhere around the region, it was clear, with a temperature of 63 at Wilmington, Ohio, and 65 at Jackson. It was partly cloudy, with a temperature of 67 at Covington, 63 at Indianapolis, and 70 at Bowling Green. At London, it was cloudy, with a temperature of 64. At Jasper, Indiana, it was partly cloudy. Now for the official National Weather Service forecast for Frankfurt and surrounding communities. Tonight, mostly clear. Patchy fog late in the night. Lows in the upper 50s. North winds up to 10 miles an hour. Wednesday, mostly sunny. Patchy fog in the morning. Highs in the lower 80s. Light winds becoming southwest up to 5 miles an hour in the afternoon. Wednesday night, partly cloudy. Lows in the lower 60s. South winds up to 5 miles an hour. Thursday, mostly sunny. A 30% chance of thunderstorms in the afternoon. Highs in the mid-80s.
southwest winds up to 10 miles an hour.

Thursday night, mostly cloudy. Chance of thunderstorms until midnight, then showers likely and chance of thunderstorms after midnight. Lows in the upper 60s. Southwest winds up to 5 miles an hour. Chance of precipitation 70%. And now the extended forecast for the radio listening upper 60s. Southwest winds up to 5 miles an hour. Chance of precipitation 70%. And now the extended forecast for the radio listening area. Friday and Friday night, showers with thunderstorms likely. Highs in the lower 80s. Lows in the upper 60s. Chance of precipitation 90%. Saturday and Saturday night, thunderstorms likely. Highs in the lower 80s. Lows in the upper 60s. Chance of thunderstorms 70%. Sunday and Sunday night, partly cloudy. A 20% chance of thunderstorms. Highs in the upper 80s. Lows in the lower 70s. Monday and Monday night, mostly clear. Highs in the lower 90s. Lows in the lower 70s. Tuesday and Tuesday night, mostly clear. Highs in the mid-90s. Lows in the mid-70s. The current time is 12:34 a.m. Eastern Daylight Time. Midnight Eastern Daylight Time weather conditions across north-central Kentucky. At Frankfort. And the pressure was 30.15 inches and steady. At Lexington, it was clear. The temperature was 65 degrees, the dew point 58, and the relative humidity 78%. The wind was northwest at 3 miles an hour. The pressure was 30.16 inches and steady. At Louisville, it was partly cloudy. The temperature was 69 degrees, the dew point 55, and the relative humidity 60%. The wind was northwest at 6 miles an hour. The pressure was 30.15 inches and steady. At Frankfort. And the pressure was 30.15 inches and steady. Elsewhere around the region, it was clear, with a temperature of 63 at Wilmington, Ohio, and 65 at Jackson. It was partly cloudy, with a temperature of 67 at Covington, 63 at Indianapolis, and 70 at Bowling Green. At London, it was cloudy, with a temperature of 64. At Jasper, Indiana, it was partly cloudy. Now for the official National Weather Service forecast for Frankfort and surrounding communities. Tonight, mostly clear. Patchy fog late in the night. Lows in the upper 50s. North winds up to 10 miles an hour. Wednesday, mostly sunny. Patchy fog in the morning. Highs in the lower 80s. Light winds becoming southwest up to 5 miles an hour in the afternoon. Wednesday night, partly cloudy. Lows in the lower 60s. South winds up to 5 miles an hour. Thursday, mostly sunny. A 30% chance of thunderstorms in the afternoon. Highs in the mid-80s. Southwest winds up to 10 miles an hour. Thursday night, mostly cloudy. Chance of thunderstorms until midnight, then showers likely and chance of thunderstorms after midnight. Lows in the upper 60s. Southwest winds up to 5 miles an hour. Chance of precipitation 70%. And now the extended forecast for the radio listening area. Friday and Friday night, showers with thunderstorms likely. Highs in the lower 80s. Lows in the upper 60s. Chance of precipitation 90%. Saturday and Saturday night, thunderstorms likely. Highs in the lower 80s. Lows in the upper 60s. Chance of thunderstorms 70%. Sunday and Sunday night, partly cloudy. A 20% chance of thunderstorms. Highs in the upper 80s. Lows in the lower 70s. Monday and Monday night, mostly clear. Highs in the lower 90s. Lows in the lower 70s. Tuesday and Tuesday night, mostly clear. Highs in the mid-90s. Lows in the mid-70s.

6 miles an hour. The pressure was 30.15 inches and steady at Frankfurt. And the pressure was 30.15 inches and steady. Elsewhere around the region, it was clear, with a temperature of 63 at Wilmington, Ohio, and 65 at Jackson. It was partly cloudy, with a temperature of 67 at Covington, 63 at Indianapolis, and 70 at Bowling Green. At London, it was cloudy, with a temperature of 64. At Jasper, Indiana, it was partly cloudy. Now for the official National Weather Service forecast for Frankfurt and surrounding communities. Tonight, mostly clear. Patchy fog late in the night. Lows in the upper 50s. North winds up to 10 miles an hour. Wednesday, mostly sunny. Patchy fog in the morning. Highs in the lower 80s. Light winds becoming southwest up to 5 miles an hour in the afternoon. Wednesday night, partly cloudy. Lows in the lower 60s. South winds up to 5 miles an hour. Thursday, mostly sunny. A 30% chance of thunderstorms in the afternoon. Highs in the mid-80s. Southwest winds up to 10 miles an hour. Thursday night, mostly cloudy. Chance of thunderstorms until midnight, then showers likely and chance of thunderstorms after midnight. Lows in the upper 60s. Southwest winds up to 5 miles an hour. Chance of precipitation 70%. And now the extended forecast for the radio listening area. Friday and Friday night, showers with thunderstorms likely. Highs in the lower 80s. Lows in the upper 60s. Chance of precipitation 90%. Saturday and Saturday night, thunderstorms likely. Highs in the lower 80s. Lows in the upper 60s. Chance of thunderstorms 70%. Sunday and Sunday night, partly cloudy. A 20% chance of thunderstorms. Highs in the upper 80s. Lows in the lower 70s. Monday and Monday night, mostly clear. Highs in the lower 90s. Lows in the lower 70s. Tuesday and Tuesday night, mostly clear. Highs in the mid-90s. Lows in the mid-70s. Midnight Eastern Daylight Time weather conditions across north central Kentucky. At Frankfurt. And the pressure was 30.15 inches and steady. At Lexington, it was clear. The temperature was 65 degrees, the dew point 58, and the relative humidity 78%. The wind was northwest at 3 miles an hour. The pressure was 30.16 inches and steady. At Louisville, it was partly cloudy. The temperature was 69 degrees, the dew point 55, and the relative humidity 60%. The wind was northwest at 6 miles an hour. The pressure was 30.15 inches and steady. At Frankfurt. And the pressure was 30.15 inches and steady. Elsewhere around the region, it was clear, with a temperature of 63 at Wilmington, Ohio, and 65 at Jackson. It was partly cloudy, with a temperature of 67 at Covington, 63 at Indianapolis, and 70 at Bowling Green. At London, it was cloudy, with a temperature of 64. At Jasper, Indiana, it was partly cloudy. 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The current time is 12:42 a.m. Eastern Daylight Time. Now for the official National Weather Service forecast for Frankfurt and surrounding communities. Tonight, mostly clear. Patchy fog late in the night. Lows in the upper 50s. North winds up to 10 miles an hour. Wednesday, mostly sunny. Patchy fog in the morning. Highs in the lower 80s. Light winds becoming southwest up to 5 miles an hour in the afternoon.

Wednesday night, partly cloudy. Lows in the lower 60s. South winds up to 5 miles an hour. Thursday, mostly sunny. A 30% chance of thunderstorms in the afternoon. Highs in the mid-80s. Southwest winds up to 10 miles an hour. Thursday night, mostly cloudy. Chance of thunderstorms until midnight, then showers likely and chance of thunderstorms after midnight. Lows in the upper 60s. Southwest winds up to 5 miles an hour. Chance of precipitation 70%. And now the extended forecast for the radio listening area. Friday and Friday night, showers with thunderstorms likely. Highs in the lower 80s. Lows in the upper 60s. Chance of precipitation 90%. Saturday and Saturday night, thunderstorms likely. Highs in the lower 80s. Lows in the upper 60s. Chance of thunderstorms 70%. Sunday and Sunday night, partly cloudy. A 20% chance of thunderstorms. Highs in the upper 80s. Lows in the lower 70s. Monday and Monday night, mostly clear. Highs in the lower 90s. Lows in the lower 70s. Tuesday and Tuesday night, mostly clear. Highs in the mid-90s. Lows in the mid-70s. Midnight Eastern Daylight Time weather conditions across north-central Kentucky. At Frankfort. And the pressure was 30.15 inches and steady. At Lexington, it was clear. The temperature was 65 degrees, the dew point 58, and the relative humidity 78%. The wind was northwest at 3 miles an hour. The pressure was 30.16 inches and steady. At Louisville, it was partly cloudy. The temperature was 69 degrees, the dew point 55, and the relative humidity 60%. The wind was northwest at 6 miles an hour. The pressure was 30.15 inches and steady. At Frankfort, and the pressure was 30.15 inches and steady. Elsewhere around the region, it was clear, with a temperature of 63 at Wilmington, Ohio, and 65 at Jackson. It was partly cloudy, with a temperature of 67 at Covington, 63 at Indianapolis, and 70 at Bowling Green. At London, it was cloudy, with a temperature of 64. At Jasper, Indiana, it was partly cloudy. Now for the official National Weather Service forecast for Frankfort and surrounding communities. Tonight, mostly clear. Patchy fog late in the night. Lows in the upper 50s. North winds up to 10 miles an hour. Wednesday, mostly sunny. Patchy fog in the morning. Highs in the lower 80s. Light winds becoming southwest up to 5 miles an hour in the afternoon. Wednesday night, partly cloudy. Lows in the lower 60s. South winds up to 5 miles an hour. Thursday, mostly sunny. A 30% chance of thunderstorms in the afternoon. Highs in the mid-80s. Southwest winds up to 10 miles an hour. Thursday night, mostly cloudy. Chance of thunderstorms until midnight, then showers likely and chance of thunderstorms after midnight. Lows in the upper 60s. Southwest winds up to 5 miles an hour. Chance of precipitation 70%. And now the extended forecast for the radio listening area. Friday and Friday night, showers with thunderstorms likely. Highs in the lower 80s. Lows in the upper 60s. Chance of precipitation 90%. Saturday and Saturday night, thunderstorms likely. Highs in the lower 80s. Lows in the upper 60s. Chance of thunderstorms 70%. Sunday and Sunday night, partly cloudy. A 20% chance of thunderstorms. Highs in the upper 80s. Lows in the lower 70s. Monday and Monday night, mostly clear. Highs in the lower 90s. Lows in the lower 70s. Tuesday and Tuesday night, mostly clear.

in the mid-90s, lows in the mid-70s. The current time is 12:48 a.m. Eastern Daylight Time. Midnight Eastern Daylight Time weather conditions across north central Kentucky. At Frankfort, and the pressure was 30.15 inches and steady. At Lexington, it was clear. The temperature was 65 degrees, the dew point 58, and the relative humidity 78%. The wind was northwest at 3 miles an hour. The pressure was 30.16 inches and steady. At Louisville, it was partly cloudy. The temperature was 69 degrees, the dew point 55, and the relative humidity 60%. The wind was northwest at 6 miles an hour. The pressure was 30.15 inches and steady. At Frankfort, and the pressure was 30.15 inches and steady. Elsewhere around the region, it was clear, with a temperature of 63 at Wilmington, Ohio, and 65 at Jackson. It was partly cloudy, with a temperature of 67 at Covington, 63 at Indianapolis, and 70 at Bowling Green. At London, it was cloudy, with a temperature of 64. At Jasper, Indiana, it was partly cloudy. Now for the official National Weather Service forecast for Frankfort and surrounding communities. Tonight, mostly clear. Patchy fog late in the night. Lows in the upper 50s. North winds up to 10 miles an hour. Wednesday, mostly sunny. Patchy fog in the morning. Highs in the lower 80s. Light winds becoming southwest up to 5 miles an hour in the afternoon. Wednesday night, partly cloudy. Lows in the lower 60s. South winds up to 5 miles an hour. Thursday, mostly sunny. A 30% chance of thunderstorms in the afternoon. Highs in the mid-80s. Southwest winds up to 10 miles an hour. Thursday night, mostly cloudy. Chance of thunderstorms until midnight, then showers likely and chance of thunderstorms after midnight. Lows in the upper 60s. Southwest winds up to 5 miles an hour. Chance of precipitation 70%. And now the extended forecast for the radio listening area. Friday and Friday night, showers with thunderstorms likely. Highs in the lower 80s. Lows in the upper 60s. Chance of precipitation 90%. Saturday and Saturday night, thunderstorms likely. Highs in the lower 80s. Lows in the upper 60s. Chance of thunderstorms 70%. Sunday and Sunday night, partly cloudy. A 20% chance of thunderstorms. Highs in the upper 80s. Lows in the lower 70s. Monday and Monday night, mostly clear. Highs in the lower 90s. Lows in the lower 70s. Tuesday and Tuesday night, mostly clear. Highs in the mid-90s. Lows in the mid-70s. The current time is 12:52 a.m. Eastern Daylight Time. Midnight Eastern Daylight Time weather conditions across north central Kentucky. At Frankfort, and the pressure was 30.15 inches and steady. At Lexington, it was clear. The temperature was 65 degrees, the dew point 58, and the relative humidity 78%. The wind was northwest at 3 miles an hour. The pressure was 30.16 inches and steady. At Louisville, it was partly cloudy. The temperature was 69 degrees, the dew point 55, and the relative humidity 60%. The wind was northwest at 6 miles an hour. The pressure was 30.15 inches and steady. At Frankfort, and the pressure was 30.15 inches and steady. Elsewhere around the region, it was clear, with a temperature of 63 at Wilmington, Ohio, and 65 at Jackson. It was partly cloudy, with a temperature of 67 at Covington, 63 at Indianapolis, and 70 at Bowling Green. At London, it was cloudy, with a temperature of 64. At Jasper, Indiana, it was partly cloudy,

Now for the official National Weather Service forecast for Frankfurt and surrounding communities. Tonight, mostly clear. Patchy fog late in the night. Lows in the upper 50s. North winds up to 10 miles an hour. Wednesday, mostly sunny. Patchy fog in the morning. Highs in the lower 80s. Light winds becoming southwest up to 5 miles an hour in the afternoon. Wednesday night, partly cloudy. Lows in the lower 60s. South winds up to 5 miles an hour. Thursday, mostly sunny. A 30% chance of thunderstorms in the afternoon. Highs in the mid-80s. Southwest winds up to 10 miles an hour. Thursday night, mostly cloudy. Chance of thunderstorms until midnight, then showers likely and chance of thunderstorms after midnight. Lows in the upper 60s. Southwest winds up to 5 miles an hour. Chance of precipitation 70%. And now the extended forecast for the radio listening area. Friday and Friday night, showers with thunderstorms likely. Highs in the lower 80s. Lows in the upper 60s. Chance of precipitation 90%. Saturday and Saturday night, thunderstorms likely. Highs in the lower 80s. Lows in the upper 60s. Chance of thunderstorms 70%. Sunday and Sunday night, partly cloudy. A 20% chance of thunderstorms. Highs in the upper 80s. Lows in the lower 70s. Monday and Monday night, mostly clear. Highs in the lower 90s. Lows in the lower 70s. Tuesday and Tuesday night, mostly clear. Highs in the mid-90s. Lows in the mid-70s. Midnight Eastern Daylight Time weather conditions across north central Kentucky. At Frankfurt. And the pressure was 30.15 inches and steady. At Lexington, it was clear. The temperature was 65 degrees, the dew point 58, and the relative humidity 78%. The wind was northwest at 3 miles an hour. The pressure was 30.16 inches and steady. At Louisville, it was partly cloudy. The temperature was 69 degrees, the dew point 55, and the relative humidity 60%. The wind was northwest at 6 miles an hour. The pressure was 30.15 inches and steady. At Frankfurt. And the pressure was 30.15 inches and steady. Elsewhere around the region, it was clear, with a temperature of 63 at Wilmington, Ohio, and 65 at Jackson. It was partly cloudy, with a temperature of 67 at Covington, 63 at Indianapolis, and 70 at Bowling Green. At London, it was cloudy, with a temperature of 64. At Jasper, Indiana, it was partly cloudy. Now for the official National Weather Service forecast for Frankfurt and surrounding communities. Tonight, mostly clear. Patchy fog late in the night. Lows in the upper 50s. North winds up to 10 miles an hour. Wednesday, mostly sunny. Patchy fog in the morning. Highs in the lower 80s. Light winds becoming southwest up to 5 miles an hour in the afternoon. Wednesday night, partly cloudy. Lows in the lower 60s. South winds up to 5 miles an hour. Thursday, mostly sunny. A 30% chance of thunderstorms in the afternoon. Highs in the mid-80s. Southwest winds up to 10 miles an hour. Thursday night, mostly cloudy. Chance of thunderstorms until midnight, then showers likely and chance of thunderstorms after midnight. Lows in the upper 60s. Southwest winds up to 5 miles an hour. Chance of precipitation 70%. And now the extended forecast for the radio listening area. Friday and Friday night, showers with thunderstorms likely. Highs in the lower 80s. Lows in the upper 60s. Chance of precipitation 90%. Saturday and Saturday night, thunderstorms likely. Highs in the

lower 80s, lows in the upper 60s, chance of thunderstorm 70%, Sunday and Sunday night, partly cloudy, a 20% chance of thunderstorms, highs in the upper 80s, lows in the lower 70s, Monday and Monday night, mostly clear, highs in the lower 90s, lows in the lower 70s, Tuesday and Tuesday night, mostly clear, highs in the mid-90s, lows in the mid-70s. The current time is 12:58 a.m. Eastern Daylight Time. Midnight Eastern Daylight Time weather conditions across north central Kentucky. At Frankfort, and the pressure was 30.15 inches and steady. At Lexington, it was clear. The temperature was 65 degrees, the dew point 58, and the relative humidity 78%. The wind was northwest at 3 miles an hour. The pressure was 30.16 inches and steady. At Louisville, it was partly cloudy. The temperature was 69 degrees, the dew point 55, and the relative humidity 60%. The wind was northwest at 6 miles an hour. The pressure was 30.15 inches and steady. At Frankfort, and the pressure was 30.15 inches and steady. Elsewhere around the region, it was clear, with a temperature of 63 at Wilmington, Ohio, and 65 at Jackson. It was partly cloudy, with a temperature of 67 at Covington, 63 at Indianapolis, and 70 at Bowling Green. At London, it was cloudy, with a temperature of 64. At Jasper, Indiana, it was partly cloudy. Now for the official National Weather Service forecast for Frankfort and surrounding communities. Tonight, mostly clear. Patchy fog late in the night. Lows in the upper 50s. North winds up to 10 miles an hour. Wednesday, mostly sunny. Patchy fog in the morning. Highs in the lower 80s. Light winds becoming southwest up to 5 miles an hour in the afternoon. Wednesday night, partly cloudy. Lows in the lower 60s. South winds up to 5 miles an hour. Thursday, mostly sunny. A 30% chance of thunderstorms in the afternoon. Highs in the mid-80s. Southwest winds up to 10 miles an hour. Thursday night, mostly cloudy. Chance of thunderstorms until midnight, then showers likely and chance of thunderstorms after midnight. Lows in the upper 60s. Southwest winds up to 5 miles an hour. Chance of precipitation 70%. And now the extended forecast for the radio listening area. Friday and Friday night, showers with thunderstorms likely. Highs in the lower 80s. Lows in the upper 60s. Chance of precipitation 90%. Saturday and Saturday night, thunderstorms likely. Highs in the lower 80s. Lows in the upper 60s. Chance of thunderstorms 70%. Sunday and Sunday night, partly cloudy. A 20% chance of thunderstorms. Highs in the upper 80s. Lows in the lower 70s. Monday and Monday night, mostly clear. Highs in the lower 90s. Lows in the lower 70s. Tuesday and Tuesday night, mostly clear. Highs in the mid-90s. Lows in the mid-70s. The current time is 1:02 a.m. Eastern Daylight Time. Midnight Eastern Daylight Time weather conditions across north central Kentucky. At Frankfort, and the pressure was 30.15 inches and steady. At Lexington, it was clear. The temperature was 65 degrees, the dew point 58, and the relative humidity 78%. The wind was northwest at 3 miles an hour. The pressure was 30.16 inches and steady. At Louisville, it was partly cloudy. The temperature was 69 degrees, the dew point 55, and the relative humidity 60%. The wind was northwest at 6 miles an hour. The pressure was 30.15 inches and steady.

at Frankfurt, and the pressure was 30.15 inches and steady. Elsewhere around the region, it was clear, with a temperature of 63 at Wilmington, Ohio, and 65 at Jackson. It was partly cloudy, with a temperature of 67 at Covington, 63 at Indianapolis, and 70 at Bowling Green. At London, it was cloudy, with a temperature of 64. At Jasper, Indiana, it was partly cloudy. Now for the official National Weather Service forecast for Frankfurt and surrounding communities. Tonight, mostly clear. Patchy fog late in the night. Lows in the upper 50s. North winds up to 10 miles an hour. Wednesday, mostly sunny. Patchy fog in the morning. Highs in the lower 80s. Light winds becoming southwest up to 5 miles an hour in the afternoon. Wednesday night, partly cloudy. Lows in the lower 60s. South winds up to 5 miles an hour. Thursday, mostly sunny. A 30% chance of thunderstorms in the afternoon. Highs in the mid-80s. Southwest winds up to 10 miles an hour. Thursday night, mostly cloudy. Chance of thunderstorms until midnight, then showers likely and chance of thunderstorms after midnight. Lows in the upper 60s. Southwest winds up to 5 miles an hour. Chance of precipitation 70%. And now the extended forecast for the radio listening area. Friday and Friday night, showers with thunderstorms likely. Highs in the lower 80s. Lows in the upper 60s. Chance of precipitation 90%. Saturday and Saturday night, thunderstorms likely. Highs in the lower 80s. Lows in the upper 60s. Chance of thunderstorms 70%. Sunday and Sunday night, partly cloudy. A 20% chance of thunderstorms. Highs in the upper 80s. Lows in the lower 70s. Monday and Monday night, mostly clear. Highs in the lower 90s. Lows in the lower 70s. Tuesday and Tuesday night, mostly clear. Highs in the mid-90s. Lows in the mid-70s. 1 a.m. Eastern Daylight Time weather conditions across north-central Kentucky. At Frankfurt. And the pressure was 30.14 inches and falling. At Lexington, it was clear. The temperature was 67 degrees, the dew point 57, and the relative humidity 70%. The wind was northwest at 5 miles an hour. The pressure was 30.16 inches and steady. At Louisville, it was mostly cloudy. The temperature was 68 degrees, the dew point 54, and the relative humidity 60%. The wind was north at 6 miles an hour. The pressure was 30.14 inches and falling. At Frankfurt. And the pressure was 30.14 inches and falling. Elsewhere around the region, it was clear, with a temperature of 60 at Wilmington, Ohio, and 61 at London. It was partly cloudy, with a temperature of 64 at Covington, and 67 at Bowling Green. It was mostly cloudy, with a temperature of 61 at Indianapolis, and 64 at Jackson. At Jasper, Indiana, it was partly cloudy. The current time is 1:07 a.m. Eastern Daylight Time. Now for the official National Weather Service forecast for Frankfurt and surrounding communities. Tonight, mostly clear. Patchy fog late in the night. Lows in the upper 50s. North winds up to 10 miles an hour. Wednesday, mostly sunny. Patchy fog in the morning. Highs in the lower 80s. Light winds becoming southwest up to 5 miles an hour in the afternoon. Wednesday night, partly cloudy. Lows in the lower 60s. South winds up to 5 miles an hour. Thursday, mostly sunny. A 30% chance of thunderstorms in the afternoon. Highs in the mid-80s. Southwest winds up to 10 miles an hour. Thursday night, mostly cloudy. Chance of thunderstorms.

storms until midnight, then showers, likely and chance of thunderstorms after midnight. Lows in the upper 60s. Southwest winds up to 5 miles an hour. Chance of precipitation 70%. And now the extended forecast for the radio listening area. Friday and Friday night, showers with thunderstorms likely. Highs in the lower 80s. Lows in the upper 60s. Chance of precipitation 90%. Saturday and Saturday night, thunderstorms likely. Highs in the lower 80s. Lows in the upper 60s. Chance of thunderstorms 70%. Sunday and Sunday night, partly cloudy. A 20% chance of thunderstorms. Highs in the upper 80s. Lows in the lower 70s. Monday and Monday night, mostly clear. Highs in the lower 90s. Lows in the lower 70s. Tuesday and Tuesday night, mostly clear. Highs in the mid-90s. Lows in the mid-70s. 1 a.m. Eastern Daylight Time weather conditions across north-central Kentucky. At Frankfort. And the pressure was 30.14 inches and falling. At Lexington, it was clear. The temperature was 67 degrees, the dew point 57, and the relative humidity 70%. The wind was northwest at 5 miles an hour. The pressure was 30.16 inches and steady. At Louisville, it was mostly cloudy. The temperature was 68 degrees, the dew point 54, and the relative humidity 60%. The wind was north at 6 miles an hour. The pressure was 30.14 inches and falling. At Frankfort, and the pressure was 30.14 inches and falling. Elsewhere around the region, it was clear, with a temperature of 60 at Wilmington, Ohio, and 61 at London. It was partly cloudy, with a temperature of 64 at Covington and 67 at Bowling Green. It was mostly cloudy, with a temperature of 61 at Indianapolis and 64 at Jackson. At Jasper, Indiana, it was partly cloudy. Now for the official National Weather Service forecast for Frankfort and surrounding communities. Tonight, mostly clear. Patchy fog late in the night. Lows in the upper 50s. North winds up to 10 miles an hour. Wednesday, mostly sunny. Patchy fog in the morning. Highs in the lower 80s. Light winds becoming southwest up to 5 miles an hour in the afternoon. Wednesday night, partly cloudy. Lows in the lower 60s. South winds up to 5 miles an hour. Thursday, mostly sunny. A 30% chance of thunderstorms in the afternoon. Highs in the mid-80s. Southwest winds up to 10 miles an hour. Thursday night, mostly cloudy. Chance of thunderstorms until midnight, then showers likely and chance of thunderstorms after midnight. Lows in the upper 60s. Southwest winds up to 5 miles an hour. Chance of precipitation 70%. And now the extended forecast for the radio listening area. Friday and Friday night, showers with thunderstorms likely. Highs in the lower 80s. Lows in the upper 60s. Chance of precipitation 90%. Saturday and Saturday night, thunderstorms likely. Highs in the lower 80s. Lows in the upper 60s. Chance of thunderstorms 70%. Sunday and Sunday night, partly cloudy. A 20% chance of thunderstorms. Highs in the upper 80s. Lows in the lower 70s. Monday and Monday night, mostly clear. Highs in the lower 90s. Lows in the lower 70s. Tuesday and Tuesday night, mostly clear. Highs in the mid-90s. Lows in the mid-70s. 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

The current time is 1:13 a.m. Eastern Daylight Time. 1 a.m. Eastern Daylight Time weather conditions across north central Kentucky. At Frankfort. And the pressure was 30.14 inches and falling. At Lexington, it was clear. The temperature was 67 degrees, the dew point 57, and the relative humidity 70%. The wind was northwest at 5 miles an hour. The pressure was 30.16 inches and steady. At Louisville, it was mostly cloudy. The temperature was 68 degrees, the dew point 54, and the relative humidity 60%. The wind was north at 6 miles an hour. The pressure was 30.14 inches and falling. At Frankfort, and the pressure was 30.14 inches and falling. Elsewhere around the region, it was clear, with a temperature of 60 at Wilmington, Ohio, and 61 at London. It was partly cloudy, with a temperature of 64 at Covington and 67 at Bowling Green. It was mostly cloudy, with a temperature of 61 at Indianapolis and 64 at Jackson. At Jasper, Indiana, it was partly cloudy. Now for the official National Weather Service forecast for Frankfort and surrounding communities. Tonight, mostly clear. Patchy fog late in the night. Lows in the upper 50s. North winds up to 10 miles an hour. Wednesday, mostly sunny. Patchy fog in the morning. Highs in the lower 80s. Light winds becoming southwest up to 5 miles an hour in the afternoon. Wednesday night, partly cloudy. Lows in the lower 60s. South winds up to 5 miles an hour. Thursday, mostly sunny. A 30% chance of thunderstorms in the afternoon. Highs in the mid-80s. Southwest winds up to 10 miles an hour. Thursday night, mostly cloudy. Chance of thunderstorms until midnight, then showers likely and chance of thunderstorms after midnight. Lows in the upper 60s. Southwest winds up to 5 miles an hour. Chance of precipitation 70%. And now the extended forecast for the radio listening area. Friday and Friday night, showers with thunderstorms likely. Highs in the lower 80s. Lows in the upper 60s. Chance of precipitation 90%. Saturday and Saturday night, thunderstorms likely. Highs in the lower 80s. Lows in the upper 60s. Chance of thunderstorms 70%. Sunday and Sunday night, partly cloudy. A 20% chance of thunderstorms. Highs in the upper 80s. Lows in the lower 70s. Monday and Monday night, mostly clear. Highs in the lower 90s. Lows in the lower 70s. Tuesday and Tuesday night, mostly clear. Highs in the mid-90s. Lows in the mid-70s. 1 a.m. Eastern Daylight Time weather conditions across north-central Kentucky. At Frankfort. And the pressure was 30.14 inches and falling. At Lexington, it was clear. The temperature was 67 degrees, the dew point 57, and the relative humidity 70%. The wind was northwest at 5 miles an hour. The pressure was 30.16 inches and steady. At Louisville, it was mostly cloudy. The temperature was 68 degrees, the dew point 54, and the relative humidity 60%. The wind was north at 6 miles an hour. The pressure was 30.14 inches and falling. At Frankfort, and the pressure was 30.14 inches and falling. Elsewhere around the region, it was clear, with a temperature of 60 at Wilmington, Ohio, and 61 at London. It was partly cloudy, with a temperature of 64 at Covington and 67 at Bowling Green. It was mostly cloudy, with a temperature of 61 at Indianapolis and 64 at Jackson. At Jasper, Indiana, it was partly cloudy. The current time is 1:18 a.m. Eastern Daylight Time. Now for the official

National Weather Service forecast for Frankfurt and surrounding communities. Tonight, mostly clear. Patchy fog late in the night. Lows in the upper 50s. North winds up to 10 miles an hour. Wednesday, mostly sunny. Patchy fog in the morning. Highs in the lower 80s. Light winds becoming southwest up to 5 miles an hour in the afternoon. Wednesday night, partly cloudy. Lows in the lower 60s. South winds up to 5 miles an hour. Thursday, mostly sunny. A 30% chance of thunderstorms in the afternoon. Highs in the mid-80s. Southwest winds up to 10 miles an hour. Thursday night, mostly cloudy. Chance of thunderstorms until midnight, then showers likely and chance of thunderstorms after midnight. Lows in the upper 60s. Southwest winds up to 5 miles an hour. Chance of precipitation 70%. And now the extended forecast for the radio listening area. Friday and Friday night, showers with thunderstorms likely. Highs in the lower 80s. Lows in the upper 60s. Chance of precipitation 90%. Saturday and Saturday night, thunderstorms likely. Highs in the lower 80s. Lows in the upper 60s. Chance of thunderstorms 70%. Sunday and Sunday night, partly cloudy. A 20% chance of thunderstorms. Highs in the upper 80s. Lows in the lower 70s. Monday and Monday night, mostly clear. Highs in the lower 90s. Lows in the lower 70s. Tuesday and Tuesday night, mostly clear. Highs in the mid-90s. Lows in the mid-70s. 1 a.m. Eastern Daylight Time weather conditions across north-central Kentucky. At Frankfort. And the pressure was 30.14 inches and falling. At Lexington, it was clear. The temperature was 67 degrees, the dew point 57, and the relative humidity 70%. The wind was northwest at 5 miles an hour. The pressure was 30.16 inches and steady. At Louisville, it was mostly cloudy. The temperature was 68 degrees, the dew point 54, and the relative humidity 60%. The wind was north at 6 miles an hour. The pressure was 30.14 inches and falling. At Frankfort, and the pressure was 30.14 inches and falling. Elsewhere around the region, it was clear, with a temperature of 60 at Wilmington, Ohio, and 61 at London. It was partly cloudy, with a temperature of 64 at Covington, and 67 at Bowling Green. It was mostly cloudy, with a temperature of 61 at Indianapolis, and 64 at Jackson. At Jasper, Indiana, it was partly cloudy. Now for the official National Weather Service forecast for Frankfort and surrounding communities. Tonight, mostly clear. Patchy fog late in the night. Lows in the upper 50s. North winds up to 10 miles an hour. Wednesday, mostly sunny. Patchy fog in the morning. Highs in the lower 80s. Light winds becoming southwest up to 5 miles an hour in the afternoon. Wednesday night, partly cloudy. Lows in the lower 60s. South winds up to 5 miles an hour. Thursday, mostly sunny. A 30% chance of thunderstorms in the afternoon. Highs in the mid-80s. Southwest winds up to 10 miles an hour. Thursday night, mostly cloudy. Chance of thunderstorms until midnight, then showers likely and chance of thunderstorms after midnight. Lows in the upper 60s. Southwest winds up to 5 miles an hour. Chance of precipitation 70%. And now the extended forecast for the radio listening area. Friday and Friday night, showers with thunderstorms likely. Highs in the lower 80s. Lows in the upper 60s. Chance of precipitation 90%. Saturday and Saturday night, thunderstorms likely. Highs in the lower 80s.
lows in the upper 60s. Chance of thunderstorm 70%. Sunday and Sunday night, partly cloudy. A 20% chance of thunderstorms. Highs in the upper 80s. Lows in the lower 70s. Monday and Monday night, mostly clear. Highs in the lower 90s. Lows in the lower 70s. Tuesday and Tuesday night, mostly clear. Highs in the mid-90s. Lows in the mid-70s. The current time is 1:23 a.m. Eastern Daylight Time. 1 a.m. Eastern Daylight Time weather conditions across north-central Kentucky. At Frankfort. And the pressure was 30.14 inches and falling. At Lexington, it was clear. The temperature was 67 degrees, the dew point 57, and the relative humidity 70%. The wind was northwest at 5 miles an hour. The pressure was 30.16 inches and steady. At Louisville, it was mostly cloudy. The temperature was 68 degrees, the dew point 54, and the relative humidity 60%. The wind was north at 6 miles an hour. The pressure was 30.14 inches and falling. At Frankfort. And the pressure was 30.14 inches and falling. Elsewhere around the region, it was clear, with a temperature of 60 at Wilmington, Ohio, and 61 at London. It was partly cloudy, with a temperature of 64 at Covington, and 67 at Bowling Green. It was mostly cloudy, with a temperature of 61 at Indianapolis, and 64 at Jackson. At Jasper, Indiana, it was partly cloudy. Now for the official National Weather Service forecast for Frankfort and surrounding communities. Tonight, mostly clear. Patchy fog late in the night. Lows in the upper 50s. North winds up to 10 miles an hour. Wednesday, mostly sunny. Patchy fog in the morning. Highs in the lower 80s. Light winds becoming southwest up to 5 miles an hour in the afternoon. Wednesday night, partly cloudy. Lows in the lower 60s. South winds up to 5 miles an hour. Thursday, mostly sunny. A 30% chance of thunderstorms in the afternoon. Highs in the mid-80s. Southwest winds up to 10 miles an hour. Thursday night, mostly cloudy. Chance of thunderstorms until midnight, then showers likely and chance of thunderstorms after midnight. Lows in the upper 60s. Southwest winds up to 5 miles an hour. Chance of precipitation 70%. And now the extended forecast for the radio listening area. Friday and Friday night, showers with thunderstorms likely. Highs in the lower 80s. Lows in the upper 60s. Chance of precipitation 90%. Saturday and Saturday night, thunderstorms likely. Highs in the lower 80s. Lows in the upper 60s. Chance of thunderstorms 70%. Sunday and Sunday night, partly cloudy. A 20% chance of thunderstorms. Highs in the upper 80s. Lows in the lower 70s. Monday and Monday night, mostly clear. Highs in the lower 90s. Lows in the lower 70s. Tuesday and Tuesday night, mostly clear. Highs in the mid-90s. Lows in the mid-70s. The current time is 1:27 a.m. Eastern Daylight Time. 1 a.m. Eastern Daylight Time weather conditions across north-central Kentucky. At Frankfort. And the pressure was 30.14 inches and falling. At Lexington, it was clear. The temperature was 67 degrees, the dew point 57, and the relative humidity 70%. The wind was northwest at 5 miles an hour. The pressure was 30.16 inches and steady. At Louisville, it was mostly cloudy. The temperature was 68 degrees, the dew point 54, and the relative humidity 60%. The wind was north at 6 miles an hour. The pressure was 30.14 inches and falling.
at Frankfurt, and the pressure was 30.14 inches and falling. Elsewhere around the region, it was clear, with a temperature of 60 at Wilmington, Ohio, and 61 at London. It was partly cloudy, with a temperature of 64 at Covington and 67 at Bowling Green. It was mostly cloudy, with a temperature of 61 at Indianapolis and 64 at Jackson. At Jasper, Indiana, it was partly cloudy. Now for the official National Weather Service forecast for Frankfurt and surrounding communities. Tonight, mostly clear. Patchy fog late in the night. Lows in the upper 50s. North winds up to 10 miles an hour. Wednesday, mostly sunny. Patchy fog in the morning. Highs in the lower 80s. Light winds becoming southwest up to 5 miles an hour in the afternoon. Wednesday night, partly cloudy. Lows in the lower 60s. South winds up to 5 miles an hour. Thursday, mostly sunny. A 30% chance of thunderstorms in the afternoon. Highs in the mid-80s. Southwest winds up to 10 miles an hour. Thursday night, mostly cloudy. Chance of thunderstorms until midnight, then showers likely and chance of thunderstorms after midnight. Lows in the upper 60s. Southwest winds up to 5 miles an hour. Chance of precipitation 70%. And now the extended forecast for the radio listening area. Friday and Friday night, showers with thunderstorms likely. Highs in the lower 80s. Lows in the upper 60s. Chance of precipitation 90%. Saturday and Saturday night, thunderstorms likely. Highs in the lower 80s. Lows in the upper 60s. Chance of thunderstorms 70%. Sunday and Sunday night, partly cloudy. A 20% chance of thunderstorms. Highs in the upper 80s. Lows in the lower 70s. Monday and Monday night, mostly clear. Highs in the lower 90s. Lows in the lower 70s. Tuesday and Tuesday night, mostly clear. Highs in the mid-90s. Lows in the mid-70s. 1 a.m. Eastern Daylight Time weather conditions across north-central Kentucky. At Frankfurt. And the pressure was 30.14 inches and falling. At Lexington, it was clear. The temperature was 67 degrees, the dew point 57, and the relative humidity 70%. The wind was northwest at 5 miles an hour. The pressure was 30.16 inches and steady. At Louisville, it was mostly cloudy. The temperature was 68 degrees, the dew point 54, and the relative humidity 60%. The wind was north at 6 miles an hour. The pressure was 30.14 inches and falling. At Frankfurt. And the pressure was 30.14 inches and falling. Elsewhere around the region, it was clear, with a temperature of 60 at Wilmington, Ohio, and 61 at London. It was partly cloudy, with a temperature of 64 at Covington and 67 at Bowling Green. It was mostly cloudy, with a temperature of 61 at Indianapolis and 64 at Jackson. At Jasper, Indiana, it was partly cloudy. The current time is 1:32 a.m. Eastern Daylight Time. Now for the official National Weather Service forecast for Frankfurt and surrounding communities. Tonight, mostly clear. Patchy fog late in the night. Lows in the upper 50s. North winds up to 10 miles an hour. Wednesday, mostly sunny. Patchy fog in the morning. Highs in the lower 80s. Light winds becoming southwest up to 5 miles an hour in the afternoon. Wednesday night, partly cloudy. Lows in the lower 60s. South winds up to 5 miles an hour. Thursday, mostly sunny. A 30% chance of thunderstorms in the afternoon. Highs in the mid-80s. Southwest 5 miles an hour. Thursday, mostly sunny. A 30%

10% chance of thunderstorms in the afternoon. Highs in the mid-80s. Southwest winds up to 10 miles an hour. Thursday night, mostly cloudy. Chance of thunderstorms until midnight, then showers likely and chance of thunderstorms after midnight. Lows in the upper 60s. Southwest winds up to 5 miles an hour. Chance of precipitation 70%. And now the extended forecast for the radio listening area. Friday and Friday night, showers with thunderstorms likely. Highs in the lower 80s. Lows in the upper 60s. Chance of precipitation 90%. Saturday and Saturday night, thunderstorms likely. Highs in the lower 80s. Lows in the upper 60s. Chance of thunderstorms 70%. Sunday and Sunday night, partly cloudy. A 20% chance of thunderstorms. Highs in the upper 80s. Lows in the lower 70s. Monday and Monday night, mostly clear. Highs in the lower 90s. Lows in the lower 70s. Tuesday and Tuesday night, mostly clear. Highs in the mid-90s. Lows in the mid-70s. 1 a.m. Eastern Daylight Time weather conditions across north-central Kentucky. At Frankfort. And the pressure was 30.14 inches and falling. At Lexington, it was clear. The temperature was 67 degrees, the dew point 57, and the relative humidity 70%. The wind was northwest at 5 miles an hour. The pressure was 30.16 inches and steady. At Louisville, it was mostly cloudy. The temperature was 68 degrees, the dew point 54, and the relative humidity 60%. The wind was north at 6 miles an hour. The pressure was 30.14 inches and falling. At Frankfort, and the pressure was 30.14 inches and falling. Elsewhere around the region, it was clear, with a temperature of 60 at Wilmington, Ohio, and 61 at London. It was partly cloudy, with a temperature of 64 at Covington and 67 at Bowling Green. It was mostly cloudy, with a temperature of 61 at Indianapolis and 64 at Jackson. At Jasper, Indiana, it was partly cloudy. Now for the official National Weather Service forecast for Frankfort and surrounding communities. Tonight, mostly clear. Patchy fog late in the night. Lows in the upper 50s. North winds up to 10 miles an hour. Wednesday, mostly sunny. Patchy fog in the morning. Highs in the lower 80s. Light winds becoming southwest up to 5 miles an hour in the afternoon. Wednesday night, partly cloudy. Lows in the lower 60s. South winds up to 5 miles an hour. Thursday, mostly sunny. A 30% chance of thunderstorms in the afternoon. Highs in the mid-80s. Southwest winds up to 10 miles an hour. Thursday night, mostly cloudy. Chance of thunderstorms until midnight, then showers likely and chance of thunderstorms after midnight. Lows in the upper 60s. Southwest winds up to 5 miles an hour. Chance of precipitation 70%. And now the extended forecast for the radio listening area. Friday and Friday night, showers with thunderstorms likely. Highs in the lower 80s. Lows in the upper 60s. Chance of precipitation 90%. Saturday and Saturday night, thunderstorms likely. Highs in the lower 80s. Lows in the upper 60s. Chance of thunderstorms 70%. Sunday and Sunday night, partly cloudy. A 20% chance of thunderstorms. Highs in the upper 80s. Lows in the lower 70s. Monday and Monday night, mostly clear. Highs in the lower 90s. Lows in the lower 70s. Tuesday and Tuesday night, mostly clear. Highs in the mid-90s. Lows in the mid-70s. The current time is 1:38 a.m. Eastern Daylight Time. 1 a.m. Eastern

at Frankfurt, and the pressure was 30.14 inches and falling. Elsewhere around the region, it was clear, with a temperature of 60 at Wilmington, Ohio, and 61 at London. It was partly cloudy, with a temperature of 64 at Covington and 67 at Bowling Green. It was mostly cloudy, with a temperature of 61 at Indianapolis and 64 at Jackson. At Jasper, Indiana, it was partly cloudy. Now for the official National Weather Service forecast for Frankfurt and surrounding communities. Tonight, mostly clear. Patchy fog late in the night. Lows in the upper 50s. North winds up to 10 miles an hour. Wednesday, mostly sunny. Patchy fog in the morning. Highs in the lower 80s. Light winds becoming southwest up to 5 miles an hour in the afternoon. Wednesday night, partly cloudy. Lows in the lower 60s. South winds up to 5 miles an hour. Thursday, mostly sunny. A 30% chance of thunderstorms in the afternoon. Highs in the mid-80s. Southwest winds up to 10 miles an hour. Thursday night, mostly cloudy. Chance of thunderstorms until midnight, then showers likely and chance of thunderstorms after midnight. Lows in the upper 60s. Southwest winds up to 5 miles an hour. Chance of precipitation 70%. And now the extended forecast for the radio listening area. Friday and Friday night, showers with thunderstorms likely. Highs in the lower 80s. Lows in the upper 60s. Chance of precipitation 90%. Saturday and Saturday night, thunderstorms likely. Highs in the lower 80s. Lows in the upper 60s. Chance of thunderstorms 70%. Sunday and Sunday night, partly cloudy. A 20% chance of thunderstorms. Highs in the upper 80s. Lows in the lower 70s. Monday and Monday night, mostly clear. Highs in the lower 90s. Lows in the lower 70s. Tuesday and Tuesday night, mostly clear. Highs in the mid-90s. Lows in the mid-70s. 1 a.m. Eastern Daylight Time weather conditions across north-central Kentucky. At Frankfurt. And the pressure was 30.14 inches and falling. At Lexington, it was clear. The temperature was 67 degrees, the dew point 57, and the relative humidity 70%. The wind was northwest at 5 miles an hour. The pressure was 30.16 inches and steady. At Louisville, it was mostly cloudy. The temperature was 68 degrees, the dew point 54, and the relative humidity 60%. The wind was north at 6 miles an hour. The pressure was 30.14 inches and falling. At Frankfurt. And the pressure was 30.14 inches and falling. Elsewhere around the region, it was clear, with a temperature of 60 at Wilmington, Ohio, and 61 at London. It was partly cloudy, with a temperature of 64 at Covington and 67 at Bowling Green. It was mostly cloudy, with a temperature of 61 at Indianapolis and 64 at Jackson. At Jasper, Indiana, it was partly cloudy. 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The current time is 1:43 a.m. Eastern Daylight Time. Now for the official National Weather Service forecast for Frankfurt and surrounding communities. Tonight, mostly clear. Patchy fog late in the night. Lows in the upper 50s. North winds up to 10 miles an hour. Wednesday, mostly sunny. Patchy fog in the morning. Highs in the lower 80s. Light winds becoming southwest up to 5 miles an hour in the afternoon. Wednesday night, partly cloudy. Lows in the lower 60s.

20s. South winds up to 5 miles an hour. Thursday, mostly sunny. A 30% chance of thunderstorms in the afternoon. Highs in the mid-80s. Southwest winds up to 10 miles an hour. Thursday night, mostly cloudy. Chance of thunderstorms until midnight, then showers likely and chance of thunderstorms after midnight. Lows in the upper 60s. Southwest winds up to 5 miles an hour. Chance of precipitation 70%. And now the extended forecast for the radio listening area. Friday and Friday night, showers with thunderstorms likely. Highs in the lower 80s. Lows in the upper 60s. Chance of precipitation 90%. Saturday and Saturday night, thunderstorms likely. Highs in the lower 80s. Lows in the upper 60s. Chance of thunderstorms 70%. Sunday and Sunday night, partly cloudy. A 20% chance of thunderstorms. Highs in the upper 80s. Lows in the lower 70s. Monday and Monday night, mostly clear. Highs in the lower 90s. Lows in the lower 70s. Tuesday and Tuesday night, mostly clear. Highs in the mid-90s. Lows in the mid-70s. 1 a.m. Eastern Daylight Time weather conditions across north-central Kentucky. At Frankfort. And the pressure was 30.14 inches and falling. At Lexington, it was clear. The temperature was 67 degrees, the dew point 57, and the relative humidity 70%. The wind was northwest at 5 miles an hour. The pressure was 30.16 inches and steady. At Louisville, it was mostly cloudy. The temperature was 68 degrees, the dew point 54, and the relative humidity 60%. The wind was north at 6 miles an hour. The pressure was 30.14 inches and falling. At Frankfort. And the pressure was 30.14 inches and falling. Elsewhere around the region, it was clear, with a temperature of 60 at Wilmington, Ohio, and 61 at London. It was partly cloudy, with a temperature of 64 at Covington, and 67 at Bowling Green. It was mostly cloudy, with a temperature of 61 at Indianapolis, and 64 at Jackson. At Jasper, Indiana, it was partly cloudy. Now for the official National Weather Service forecast for Frankfort and surrounding communities. Tonight, mostly clear. Patchy fog late in the night. Lows in the upper 50s. North winds up to 10 miles an hour. Wednesday, mostly sunny. Patchy fog in the morning. Highs in the lower 80s. Light winds becoming southwest up to 5 miles an hour in the afternoon. Wednesday night, partly cloudy. Lows in the lower 60s. South winds up to 5 miles an hour. Thursday, mostly sunny. A 30% chance of thunderstorms in the afternoon. Highs in the mid-80s. Southwest winds up to 10 miles an hour. Thursday night, mostly cloudy. Chance of thunderstorms until midnight, then showers likely and chance of thunderstorms after midnight. Lows in the upper 60s. Southwest winds up to 5 miles an hour. Chance of precipitation 70%. And now the extended forecast for the radio listening area. Friday and Friday night, showers with thunderstorms likely. Highs in the lower 80s. Lows in the upper 60s. Chance of precipitation 90%. Saturday and Saturday night, thunderstorms likely. Highs in the lower 80s. Lows in the upper 60s. Chance of thunderstorms 70%. Sunday and Sunday night, partly cloudy. A 20% chance of thunderstorms. Highs in the upper 80s. Lows in the lower 70s. Monday and Monday night, mostly clear. Highs in the lower 90s. Lows in the lower 70s. Tuesday and Tuesday night, mostly clear. Highs in the mid-90s. Lows in the mid-70s.

the current time is 1:48 a.m. Eastern Daylight Time. 1 a.m. Eastern Daylight Time weather conditions across north central Kentucky. At Frankfort. And the pressure was 30.14 inches and falling. At Lexington, it was clear. The temperature was 67 degrees, the dew point 57, and the relative humidity 70%. The wind was northwest at 5 miles an hour. The pressure was 30.16 inches and steady. At Louisville, it was mostly cloudy. The temperature was 68 degrees, the dew point 54, and the relative humidity 60%. The wind was north at 6 miles an hour. The pressure was 30.14 inches and falling. At Frankfort, and the pressure was 30.14 inches and falling. Elsewhere around the region, it was clear, with a temperature of 60 at Wilmington, Ohio, and 61 at London. It was partly cloudy, with a temperature of 64 at Covington, and 67 at Bowling Green. It was mostly cloudy, with a temperature of 61 at Indianapolis, and 64 at Jackson. At Jasper, Indiana, it was partly cloudy. Now for the official National Weather Service forecast for Frankfort and surrounding communities. Tonight, mostly clear. Patchy fog late in the night. Lows in the upper 50s. North winds up to 10 miles an hour. Wednesday, mostly sunny. Patchy fog in the morning. Highs in the lower 80s. Light winds becoming southwest up to 5 miles an hour in the afternoon. Wednesday night, partly cloudy. Lows in the lower 60s. South winds up to 5 miles an hour. Thursday, mostly sunny. A 30% chance of thunderstorms in the afternoon. Highs in the mid-80s. Southwest winds up to 10 miles an hour. Thursday night, mostly cloudy. Chance of thunderstorms until midnight, then showers likely and chance of thunderstorms after midnight. Lows in the upper 60s. Southwest winds up to 5 miles an hour. Chance of precipitation 70%. And now the extended forecast for the radio listening area. Friday and Friday night, showers with thunderstorms likely. Highs in the lower 80s. Lows in the upper 60s. Chance of precipitation 90%. Saturday and Saturday night, thunderstorms likely. Highs in the lower 80s. Lows in the upper 60s. Chance of thunderstorm 70%. Sunday and Sunday night, partly cloudy. A 20% chance of thunderstorms. Highs in the upper 80s. Lows in the lower 70s. Monday and Monday night, mostly clear. Highs in the lower 90s. Lows in the lower 70s. Tuesday and Tuesday night, mostly clear. Highs in the mid-90s. Lows in the mid-70s. The current time is 1:52 a.m. Eastern Daylight Time. 1 a.m. Eastern Daylight Time weather conditions across north-central Kentucky. At Frankfort. And the pressure was 30.14 inches and falling. At Lexington, it was clear. The temperature was 67 degrees, the dew point 57, and the relative humidity 70%. The wind was northwest at 5 miles an hour. The pressure was 30.16 inches and steady. At Louisville, it was mostly cloudy. The temperature was 68 degrees, the dew point 54, and the relative humidity 60%. The wind was north at 6 miles an hour. The pressure was 30.14 inches and falling. At Frankfort, and the pressure was 30.14 inches and falling. Elsewhere around the region, it was clear, with a temperature of 60 at Wilmington, Ohio, and 61 at London. It was partly cloudy, with a temperature of 64 at Covington, and 67 at Bowling Green. It was mostly cloudy, with a temperature of 61 at Indianapolis, and 64 at Jackson. At Jasper, Indiana, it was partly cloudy.

now for the official National Weather Service forecast for Frankfurt and surrounding communities. Tonight, mostly clear. Patchy fog late in the night. Lows in the upper 50s. North winds up to 10 miles an hour. Wednesday, mostly sunny. Patchy fog in the morning. Highs in the lower 80s. Light winds becoming southwest up to 5 miles an hour in the afternoon. Wednesday night, partly cloudy. Lows in the lower 60s. South winds up to 5 miles an hour. Thursday, mostly sunny. A 30% chance of thunderstorms in the afternoon. Highs in the mid-80s. Southwest winds up to 10 miles an hour. Thursday night, mostly cloudy. Chance of thunderstorms until midnight, then showers likely and chance of thunderstorms after midnight. Lows in the upper 60s. Southwest winds up to 5 miles an hour. Chance of precipitation 70%. And now the extended forecast for the radio listening area. Friday and Friday night, showers with thunderstorms likely. Highs in the lower 80s. Lows in the upper 60s. Chance of precipitation 90%. Saturday and Saturday night, thunderstorms likely. Highs in the lower 80s. Lows in the upper 60s. Chance of thunderstorms 70%. Sunday and Sunday night, partly cloudy. A 20% chance of thunderstorms. Highs in the upper 80s. Lows in the lower 70s. Monday and Monday night, mostly clear. Highs in the lower 90s. Lows in the lower 70s. Tuesday and Tuesday night, mostly clear. Highs in the mid-90s. Lows in the mid-70s. 1 a.m. Eastern Daylight Time weather conditions across north-central Kentucky. At Frankfurt. And the pressure was 30.14 inches and falling. At Lexington, it was clear. The temperature was 67 degrees, the dew point 57, and the relative humidity 70%. The wind was northwest at 5 miles an hour. The pressure was 30.16 inches and steady. At Louisville, it was mostly cloudy. The temperature was 68 degrees, the dew point 54, and the relative humidity 60%. The wind was north at 6 miles an hour. The pressure was 30.14 inches and falling. At Frankfurt, and the pressure was 30.14 inches and falling. Elsewhere around the region, it was clear, with a temperature of 60 at Wilmington, Ohio, and 61 at London. It was partly cloudy, with a temperature of 64 at Covington, and 67 at Bowling Green. It was mostly cloudy, with a temperature of 61 at Indianapolis, and 64 at Jackson. At Jasper, Indiana, it was partly cloudy. The current time is 1:57 a.m. Eastern Daylight Time. Now for the official National Weather Service forecast for Frankfurt and surrounding communities. Tonight, mostly clear. Patchy fog late in the night. Lows in the upper 50s. North winds up to 10 miles an hour. Wednesday, mostly sunny. Patchy fog in the morning. Highs in the lower 80s. Light winds becoming southwest up to 5 miles an hour in the afternoon. Wednesday night, partly cloudy. Lows in the lower 60s. South winds up to 5 miles an hour. Thursday, mostly sunny. A 30% chance of thunderstorms in the afternoon. Highs in the mid-80s. Southwest winds up to 10 miles an hour. Thursday night, mostly cloudy. Chance of thunderstorms until midnight, then showers likely and chance of thunderstorms after midnight. Lows in the upper 60s. Southwest winds up to 5 miles an hour. Chance of precipitation 70%. And now the extended forecast for the radio listening area. Friday and Friday night, showers with thunderstorms likely. Highs in the lower 80s. Lows in the upper 60s. Chance of precipitation 90%.

Saturday and Saturday night, thunderstorms likely. Highs in the lower 80s. Lows in the upper 60s. Chance of thunderstorm 70%. Sunday and Sunday night, partly cloudy. A 20% chance of thunderstorms. Highs in the upper 80s. Lows in the lower 70s. Monday and Monday night, mostly clear. Highs in the lower 90s. Lows in the lower 70s. Tuesday and Tuesday night, mostly clear. Highs in the mid-90s. Lows in the mid-70s. 1 a.m. Eastern Daylight Time weather conditions across north-central Kentucky. At Frankfort. And the pressure was 30.14 inches and falling. At Lexington, it was clear. The temperature was 67 degrees, the dew point 57, and the relative humidity 70%. The wind was northwest at 5 miles an hour. The pressure was 30.16 inches and steady. At Louisville, it was mostly cloudy. The temperature was 68 degrees, the dew point 54, and the relative humidity 60%. The wind was north at 6 miles an hour. The pressure was 30.14 inches and falling. At Frankfort, and the pressure was 30.14 inches and falling. Elsewhere around the region, it was clear, with a temperature of 60 at Wilmington, Ohio, and 61 at London. It was partly cloudy, with a temperature of 64 at Covington and 67 at Bowling Green. It was mostly cloudy, with a temperature of 61 at Indianapolis and 64 at Jackson. At Jasper, Indiana, it was partly cloudy. Now for the official National Weather Service forecast for Frankfort and surrounding communities. Tonight, mostly clear. Patchy fog late in the night. Lows in the upper 50s. North winds up to 10 miles an hour. Wednesday, mostly sunny. Patchy fog in the morning. Highs in the lower 80s. Light winds becoming southwest up to 5 miles an hour in the afternoon. Wednesday night, partly cloudy. Lows in the lower 60s. South winds up to 5 miles an hour. Thursday, mostly sunny. A 30% chance of thunderstorms in the afternoon. Highs in the mid-80s. Southwest winds up to 10 miles an hour. Thursday night, mostly cloudy. Chance of thunderstorms until midnight, then showers likely and chance of thunderstorms after midnight. Lows in the upper 60s. Southwest winds up to 5 miles an hour. Chance of precipitation 70%. And now the extended forecast for the radio listening area. Friday and Friday night, showers with thunderstorms likely. Highs in the lower 80s. Lows in the upper 60s. Chance of precipitation 90%. Saturday and Saturday night, thunderstorms likely. Highs in the lower 80s. Lows in the upper 60s. Chance of thunderstorms 70%. Sunday and Sunday night, partly cloudy. A 20% chance of thunderstorms. Highs in the upper 80s. Lows in the lower 70s. Monday and Monday night, mostly clear. Highs in the lower 90s. Lows in the lower 70s. Tuesday and Tuesday night, mostly clear. Highs in the mid-90s. Lows in the mid-70s. The current time is 2:03 a.m. Eastern Daylight Time. 1 a.m. Eastern Daylight Time weather conditions across north-central Kentucky. At Frankfort. And the pressure was 30.14 inches and falling. At Lexington, it was clear. The temperature was 67 degrees, the dew point 57, and the relative humidity 70%. The wind was northwest at 5 miles an hour. The pressure was 30.16 inches and steady. At Louisville, it was mostly cloudy. The temperature was 68 degrees, the dew point 54, and the relative humidity 60%. The wind was north at 6 miles an hour. The pressure was 30.14 inches and

falling at Frankfurt, and the pressure was 30.14 inches and falling. Elsewhere around the region, it was clear, with a temperature of 60 at Wilmington, Ohio, and 61 at London. It was partly cloudy, with a temperature of 64 at Covington and 67 at Bowling Green. It was mostly cloudy, with a temperature of 61 at Indianapolis and 64 at Jackson. At Jasper, Indiana, it was partly cloudy. 2 a.m. Eastern Daylight Time weather conditions across north-central Kentucky. At Frankfort, and the pressure was 30.13 inches and falling. At Lexington, it was clear. The temperature was 65 degrees, the dew point 55, and the relative humidity 70%. The wind was north at 5 miles an hour. The pressure was 30.13 inches and falling. At Louisville, it was partly cloudy. The temperature was 68 degrees, the dew point 53, and the relative humidity 58%. The wind was north at 3 miles an hour. The pressure was 30.14 inches and steady. At Frankfort, and the pressure was 30.13 inches and falling. Elsewhere around the region, at London, it was clear, with a temperature of 61. It was partly cloudy, with a temperature of 64 at Covington, 60 at Indianapolis, 63 at Jackson, and 67 at Bowling Green. At Wilmington, Ohio, it was mostly cloudy, with a temperature of 59. At Jasper, Indiana, it was partly cloudy. Now for the official National Weather Service forecast for Frankfort and surrounding communities. Tonight, mostly clear. Patchy fog late in the night. Lows in the upper 50s. North winds up to 10 miles an hour. Wednesday, mostly sunny. Patchy fog in the morning. Highs in the lower 80s. Light winds becoming southwest up to 5 miles an hour in the afternoon. Wednesday night, partly cloudy. Lows in the lower 60s. South winds up to 5 miles an hour. Thursday, mostly sunny. A 30% chance of thunderstorms in the afternoon. Highs in the mid-80s. Southwest winds up to 10 miles an hour. Thursday night, mostly cloudy. Chance of thunderstorms until midnight, then showers likely and chance of thunderstorms after midnight. Lows in the upper 60s. Southwest winds up to 5 miles an hour. Chance of precipitation 70%. And now the extended forecast for the radio listening area. Friday and Friday night, showers with thunderstorms likely. Highs in the lower 80s. Lows in the upper 60s. Chance of precipitation 90%. Saturday and Saturday night, thunderstorms likely. Highs in the lower 80s. Lows in the upper 60s. Chance of thunderstorms 70%. Sunday and Sunday night, partly cloudy. A 20% chance of thunderstorms. Highs in the upper 80s. Lows in the lower 70s. Monday and Monday night, mostly clear. Highs in the lower 90s. Lows in the lower 70s. Tuesday and Tuesday night, mostly clear. Highs in the mid-90s. Lows in the mid-70s. The current time is 2:07 a.m. Eastern Daylight Time. 2 a.m. Eastern Daylight Time weather conditions across north-central Kentucky. At Frankfort, and the pressure was 30.13 inches and falling. At Lexington, it was clear. The temperature was 65 degrees, the dew point 55, and the relative humidity 70%. The wind was north at 5 miles an hour. The pressure was 30.13 inches and falling. At Louisville, it was partly cloudy. The temperature was 68 degrees, the dew point 53, and the relative humidity 58%. The wind was north at 3 miles an hour. The pressure was 30.14 inches and steady. At Frankfort, and the pressure was 30.13 inches and falling. Elsewhere around the region,

At London, it was clear, with a temperature of 61. It was partly cloudy, with a temperature of 64 at Covington, 60 at Indianapolis, 63 at Jackson, and 67 at Bowling Green. At Wilmington, Ohio, it was mostly cloudy, with a temperature of 59. At Jasper, Indiana, it was partly cloudy. Now for the official National Weather Service forecast for Frankfort and surrounding communities. Tonight, mostly clear. Patchy fog late in the night. Lows in the upper 50s. North winds up to 10 miles an hour. Wednesday, mostly sunny. Patchy fog in the morning. Highs in the lower 80s. Light winds becoming southwest up to 5 miles an hour in the afternoon. Wednesday night, partly cloudy. Lows in the lower 60s. South winds up to 5 miles an hour. Thursday, mostly sunny. A 30% chance of thunderstorms in the afternoon. Highs in the mid-80s. Southwest winds up to 10 miles an hour. Thursday night, mostly cloudy. Chance of thunderstorms until midnight, then showers likely and chance of thunderstorms after midnight. Lows in the upper 60s. Southwest winds up to 5 miles an hour. Chance of precipitation 70%. And now the extended forecast for the radio listening area. Friday and Friday night, showers with thunderstorms likely. Highs in the lower 80s. Lows in the upper 60s. Chance of precipitation 90%. Saturday and Saturday night, thunderstorms likely. Highs in the lower 80s. Lows in the upper 60s. Chance of thunderstorms 70%. Sunday and Sunday night, partly cloudy. A 20% chance of thunderstorms. Highs in the upper 80s. Lows in the lower 70s. Monday and Monday night, mostly clear. Highs in the lower 90s. Lows in the lower 70s. Tuesday and Tuesday night, mostly clear. Highs in the mid-90s. Lows in the mid-70s. 2 a.m. Eastern Daylight Time weather conditions across north-central Kentucky. At Frankfort. And the pressure was 30.13 inches and falling. At Lexington, it was clear. The temperature was 65 degrees, the dew point 55, and the relative humidity 70%. The wind was north at 5 miles an hour. The pressure was 30.13 inches and falling. At Louisville, it was partly cloudy. The temperature was 68 degrees, the dew point 53, and the relative humidity 58%. The wind was north at 3 miles an hour. The pressure was 30.14 inches and steady. At Frankfort, and the pressure was 30.13 inches and falling. Elsewhere around the region, at London, it was clear, with a temperature of 61. It was partly cloudy, with a temperature of 64 at Covington, 60 at Indianapolis, 63 at Jackson, and 67 at Bowling Green. At Wilmington, Ohio, it was mostly cloudy, with a temperature of 59. At Jasper, Indiana, it was partly cloudy. 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Broadcast from the National Weather Service Forecast Office in Louisville, on a transmitter located in Frankfort on a frequency of 162.5 MHz. The current time is 2:13 a.m. Eastern Daylight Time. 2 a.m. Eastern Daylight Time weather conditions across north-central Kentucky. At Frankfort, and the pressure was 30.13 inches and falling. At Lexington, it was clear. The temperature was 65 degrees, the dew point 55, and the relative humidity 70%. The wind was north at 5 miles an hour. The pressure was 30.13 inches and falling. At Louisville, it was partly cloudy. The temperature was 68 degrees, the dew point 53, and the relative humidity 58%. The wind was north at 3 miles an hour.

was 30.14 inches and steady at Frankfurt, and the pressure was 30.13 inches and falling. Elsewhere around the region, throughout the region, skies ranged from partly cloudy to mostly cloudy. It was 64 at Covington, 60 at Indianapolis, and 59 at Wilmington, Ohio. Jackson reported 63, London reported 61, and Bowling Green reported 67. Now for the official National Weather Service forecast for Frankfurt and surrounding communities. Tonight, mostly clear. Patchy fog late in the night. Lows in the upper 50s. North winds up to 10 miles an hour. Wednesday, mostly sunny. Patchy fog in the morning. Highs in the lower 80s. Light winds becoming southwest up to 5 miles an hour in the afternoon. Wednesday night, partly cloudy. Lows in the lower 60s. South winds up to 5 miles an hour. Thursday, mostly sunny. A 30% chance of thunderstorms in the afternoon. Highs in the mid-80s. Southwest winds up to 10 miles an hour. Thursday night, mostly cloudy. Chance of thunderstorms until midnight, then showers likely and chance of thunderstorms after midnight. Lows in the upper 60s. Southwest winds up to 5 miles an hour. Chance of precipitation 70%. And now the extended forecast for the radio listening area. Friday and Friday night, showers with thunderstorms likely. Highs in the lower 80s. Lows in the upper 60s. Chance of precipitation 90%. Saturday and Saturday night, thunderstorms likely. Highs in the lower 80s. Lows in the upper 60s. Chance of thunderstorms 70%. Sunday and Sunday night, partly cloudy. A 20% chance of thunderstorms. Highs in the upper 80s. Lows in the lower 70s. Monday and Monday night, mostly clear. Highs in the lower 90s. Lows in the lower 70s. Tuesday and Tuesday night, mostly clear. Highs in the mid-90s. Lows in the mid-70s. 2 a.m. Eastern Daylight Time weather conditions across north-central Kentucky. At Frankfurt. And the pressure was 30.13 inches and falling. At Lexington, it was clear. The temperature was 65 degrees, the dew point 55, and the relative humidity 70%. The wind was north at 5 miles an hour. The pressure was 30.13 inches and falling. At Louisville, it was partly cloudy. The temperature was 68 degrees, the dew point 53, and the relative humidity 58%. The wind was north at 3 miles an hour. The pressure was 30.14 inches and steady. At Frankfurt, and the pressure was 30.13 inches and falling. Elsewhere around the region, throughout the region, skies ranged from partly cloudy to mostly cloudy. It was 64 at Covington, 60 at Indianapolis, and 59 at Wilmington, Ohio. Jackson reported 63, London reported 61, and Bowling Green reported 67. The current time is 2:17 a.m. Eastern Daylight Time. Now for the official National Weather Service forecast for Frankfurt and surrounding communities. Tonight, mostly clear. Patchy fog late in the night. Lows in the upper 50s. North winds up to 10 miles an hour. Wednesday, mostly sunny. Patchy fog in the morning. Highs in the lower 80s. Light winds becoming southwest up to 5 miles an hour in the afternoon. Wednesday night, partly cloudy. Lows in the lower 60s. South winds up to 5 miles an hour. Thursday, mostly sunny. A 30% chance of thunderstorms in the afternoon. Highs in the mid-80s. Southwest winds up to 10 miles an hour. Thursday night, mostly cloudy. Chance of thunderstorms until midnight, then showers likely and chance of thunderstorms after midnight. Lows in the upper 60s.

southwest winds up to 5 miles an hour. Chance of precipitation 70%. And now the extended forecast for the radio listening area. Friday and Friday night, showers with thunderstorms likely. Highs in the lower 80s. Lows in the upper 60s. Chance of precipitation 90%. Saturday and Saturday night, thunderstorms likely. Highs in the lower 80s. Lows in the upper 60s. Chance of thunderstorms 70%. Sunday and Sunday night, partly cloudy. A 20% chance of thunderstorms. Highs in the upper 80s. Lows in the lower 70s. Monday and Monday night, mostly clear. Highs in the lower 90s. Lows in the lower 70s. Tuesday and Tuesday night, mostly clear. Highs in the mid-90s. Lows in the mid-70s. 2 a.m. Eastern Daylight Time weather conditions across north-central Kentucky. At Frankfort. And the pressure was 30.13 inches and falling. At Lexington, it was clear. The temperature was 65 degrees, the dew point 55, and the relative humidity 70%. The wind was north at 5 miles an hour. The pressure was 30.13 inches and falling. At Louisville, it was partly cloudy. The temperature was 68 degrees, the dew point 53, and the relative humidity 58%. The wind was north at 3 miles an hour. The pressure was 30.14 inches and steady. At Frankfort, and the pressure was 30.13 inches and falling. Elsewhere around the region, throughout the region, skies ranged from partly cloudy to mostly cloudy. It was 64 at Covington, 60 at Indianapolis, and 59 at Wilmington, Ohio. Jackson reported 63, London reported 61, and Bowling Green reported 67. Now for the official National Weather Service forecast for Frankfort and surrounding communities. Tonight, mostly clear. Patchy fog late in the night. Lows in the upper 50s. North winds up to 10 miles an hour. Wednesday, mostly sunny. Patchy fog in the morning. Highs in the lower 80s. Light winds becoming southwest up to 5 miles an hour in the afternoon. Wednesday night, partly cloudy. Lows in the lower 60s. South winds up to 5 miles an hour. Thursday, mostly sunny. A 30% chance of thunderstorms in the afternoon. Highs in the mid-80s. Southwest winds up to 10 miles an hour. Thursday night, mostly cloudy. Chance of thunderstorms until midnight, then showers likely and chance of thunderstorms after midnight. Lows in the upper 60s. Southwest winds up to 5 miles an hour. Chance of precipitation 70%. And now the extended forecast for the radio listening area. Friday and Friday night, showers with thunderstorms likely. Highs in the lower 80s. Lows in the upper 60s. Chance of precipitation 90%. Saturday and Saturday night, thunderstorms likely. Highs in the lower 80s. Lows in the upper 60s. Chance of thunderstorms 70%. Sunday and Sunday night, partly cloudy. A 20% chance of thunderstorms. Highs in the upper 80s. Lows in the lower 70s. Monday and Monday night, mostly clear. Highs in the lower 90s. Lows in the lower 70s. Tuesday and Tuesday night, mostly clear. Highs in the mid-90s. Lows in the mid-70s. The current time is 2:23 a.m. Eastern Daylight Time. 2 a.m. Eastern Daylight Time weather conditions across north-central Kentucky. At Frankfort. And the pressure was 30.13 inches and falling. At Lexington, it was clear. The temperature was 65 degrees, the dew point 55, and the relative humidity 70%. The wind was north at 5 miles an hour. The pressure was 30.13 inches and falling.

at Louisville, it was partly cloudy. The temperature was 68 degrees, the dew point 53, and the relative humidity 58%. The wind was north at 3 miles an hour. The pressure was 30.14 inches and steady at Frankfurt. And the pressure was 30.13 inches and falling. Elsewhere around the region, throughout the region, skies ranged from partly cloudy to mostly cloudy. It was 64 at Covington, 60 at Indianapolis, and 59 at Wilmington, Ohio. Jackson reported 63, London reported 61, and Bowling Green reported 67. Now for the official National Weather Service forecast for Frankfurt and surrounding communities. Tonight, mostly clear. Patchy fog late in the night. Lows in the upper 50s. North winds up to 10 miles an hour. Wednesday, mostly sunny. Patchy fog in the morning. Highs in the lower 80s. Light winds becoming southwest up to 5 miles an hour in the afternoon. Wednesday night, partly cloudy. Lows in the lower 60s. South winds up to 5 miles an hour. Thursday, mostly sunny. A 30% chance of thunderstorms in the afternoon. Highs in the mid-80s. Southwest winds up to 10 miles an hour. Thursday night, mostly cloudy. Chance of thunderstorms until midnight, then showers likely and chance of thunderstorms after midnight. Lows in the upper 60s. Southwest winds up to 5 miles an hour. Chance of precipitation 70%. And now the extended forecast for the radio listening area. Friday and Friday night, showers with thunderstorms likely. Highs in the lower 80s. Lows in the upper 60s. Chance of precipitation 90%. Saturday and Saturday night, thunderstorms likely. Highs in the lower 80s. Lows in the upper 60s. Chance of thunderstorms 70%. Sunday and Sunday night, partly cloudy. A 20% chance of thunderstorms. Highs in the upper 80s. Lows in the lower 70s. Monday and Monday night, mostly clear. Highs in the lower 90s. Lows in the lower 70s. Tuesday and Tuesday night, mostly clear. Highs in the mid-90s. Lows in the mid-70s. 2 a.m. Eastern Daylight Time weather conditions across north-central Kentucky. At Frankfurt. And the pressure was 30.13 inches and falling. At Lexington, it was clear. The temperature was 65 degrees. The dew point 55, and the relative humidity 70%. The wind was north at 5 miles an hour. The pressure was 30.13 inches and falling. At Louisville, it was partly cloudy. The temperature was 68 degrees, the dew point 53, and the relative humidity 58%. The wind was north at 3 miles an hour. The pressure was 30.14 inches and steady. At Frankfurt, and the pressure was 30.13 inches and falling. Elsewhere around the region, throughout the region, skies ranged from partly cloudy to mostly cloudy. It was 64 at Covington, 60 at Indianapolis, and 59 at Wilmington, Ohio. Jackson reported 63, London reported 61, and Bowling Green reported 67. The current time is 2:28 a.m. Eastern Daylight Time. Now for the official National Weather Service forecast for Frankfurt and surrounding communities. Tonight, mostly clear. Patchy fog late in the night. Lows in the upper 50s. North winds up to 10 miles an hour. Wednesday, mostly sunny. Patchy fog in the morning. Highs in the lower 80s. Light winds becoming southwest up to 5 miles an hour in the afternoon. Wednesday night, partly cloudy. Lows in the lower 60s. South winds up to 5 miles an hour. Thursday, mostly sunny. A 30% chance of thunderstorms in the afternoon. Highs in the mid-80s.
southwest winds up to 10 miles an hour. Thursday night, mostly cloudy. Chance of thunderstorms until midnight, then showers likely and chance of thunderstorms after midnight. Lows in the upper 60s. Southwest winds up to 5 miles an hour. Chance of precipitation 70%. And now the extended forecast for the radio listening area. Friday and Friday night, showers with thunderstorms likely. Highs in the lower 80s. Lows in the upper 60s. Chance of precipitation 90%. Saturday and Saturday night, thunderstorms likely. Highs in the lower 80s. Lows in the upper 60s. Chance of thunderstorms 70%. Sunday and Sunday night, partly cloudy. A 20% chance of thunderstorms. Highs in the upper 80s. Lows in the lower 70s. Monday and Monday night, mostly clear. Highs in the lower 90s. Lows in the lower 70s. Tuesday and Tuesday night, mostly clear. Highs in the mid-90s. Lows in the mid-70s. 2 a.m. Eastern Daylight Time weather conditions across north-central Kentucky. At Frankfort. And the pressure was 30.13 inches and falling. At Lexington, it was clear. The temperature was 65 degrees, the dew point 55, and the relative humidity 70%. The wind was north at 5 miles an hour. The pressure was 30.13 inches and falling. At Louisville, it was partly cloudy. The temperature was 68 degrees, the dew point 53, and the relative humidity 58%. The wind was north at 3 miles an hour. The pressure was 30.14 inches and steady. At Frankfort, and the pressure was 30.13 inches and falling. Elsewhere around the region, throughout the region, skies ranged from partly cloudy to mostly cloudy. It was 64 at Covington, 60 at Indianapolis, and 59 at Wilmington, Ohio. Jackson reported 63, London reported 61, and Bowling Green reported 67. Now for the official National Weather Service forecast for Frankfort and surrounding communities. Tonight, mostly clear. Patchy fog late in the night. Lows in the upper 50s. North winds up to 10 miles an hour. Wednesday, mostly sunny. Patchy fog in the morning. Highs in the lower 80s. Light winds becoming southwest up to 5 miles an hour in the afternoon. Wednesday night, partly cloudy. Lows in the lower 60s. South winds up to 5 miles an hour. Thursday, mostly sunny. A 30% chance of thunderstorms in the afternoon. Highs in the mid-80s. Southwest winds up to 10 miles an hour. Thursday night, mostly cloudy. Chance of thunderstorms until midnight, then showers likely and chance of thunderstorms after midnight. Lows in the upper 60s. Southwest winds up to 5 miles an hour. Chance of precipitation 70%. And now the extended forecast for the radio listening area. Friday and Friday night, showers with thunderstorms likely. Highs in the lower 80s. Lows in the upper 60s. Chance of precipitation 90%. Saturday and Saturday night, thunderstorms likely. Highs in the lower 80s. Lows in the upper 60s. Chance of thunderstorms 70%. Sight, thunderstorms likely. Highs in the lower 80s. Lows in the upper 60s. Chance of thunderstorms 70%. Sunday and Sunday night, partly cloudy. A 20% chance of thunderstorms. Highs in the upper 80s. Lows in the lower 70s. Monday and Monday night, mostly clear. Highs in the lower 90s. Lows in the lower 70s. Tuesday and Tuesday night, mostly clear. Highs in the mid-90s. Lows in the mid-70s. The current time is 2:33 a.m. Eastern Daylight Time. 2 a.m. Eastern Daylight Time.

and weather conditions across north-central Kentucky. At Frankfort, and the pressure was 30.13 inches and falling. At Lexington, it was clear. The temperature was 65 degrees, the dew point 55, and the relative humidity 70%. The wind was north at 5 miles an hour. The pressure was 30.13 inches and falling. At Louisville, it was partly cloudy. The temperature was 68 degrees, the dew point 53, and the relative humidity 58%. The wind was north at 3 miles an hour. The pressure was 30.14 inches and steady. At Frankfort, and the pressure was 30.13 inches and falling. Elsewhere around the region, throughout the region, skies ranged from partly cloudy to mostly cloudy. It was 64 at Covington, 60 at Indianapolis, and 59 at Wilmington, Ohio. Jackson reported 63, London reported 61, and Bowling Green reported 67. Now for the official National Weather Service forecast for Frankfort and surrounding communities. Tonight, mostly clear. Patchy fog late in the night. Lows in the upper 50s. North winds up to 10 miles an hour. Wednesday, mostly sunny. Patchy fog in the morning. Highs in the lower 80s. Light winds becoming southwest up to 5 miles an hour in the afternoon. Wednesday night, partly cloudy. Lows in the lower 60s. South winds up to 5 miles an hour. Thursday, mostly sunny. A 30% chance of thunderstorms in the afternoon. Highs in the mid-80s. Southwest winds up to 10 miles an hour. Thursday night, mostly cloudy. Chance of thunderstorms until midnight, then showers likely and chance of thunderstorms after midnight. Lows in the upper 60s. Southwest winds up to 5 miles an hour. Chance of precipitation 70%. And now the extended forecast for the radio listening area. Friday and Friday night, showers with thunderstorms likely. Highs in the lower 80s. Lows in the upper 60s. Chance of precipitation 90%. Saturday and Saturday night, thunderstorms likely. Highs in the lower 80s. Lows in the upper 60s. Chance of thunderstorm 70%. Sunday and Sunday night, partly cloudy. A 20% chance of thunderstorms. Highs in the upper 80s. Lows in the lower 70s. Monday and Monday night, mostly clear. Highs in the lower 90s. Lows in the lower 70s. Tuesday and Tuesday night, mostly clear. Highs in the mid-90s. Lows in the mid-70s. The current time is 2:37 a.m. Eastern Daylight Time. 2 a.m. Eastern Daylight Time weather conditions across north-central Kentucky. At Frankfort, and the pressure was 30.13 inches and falling. At Lexington, it was clear. The temperature was 65 degrees, the dew point 55, and the relative humidity 70%. The wind was north at 5 miles an hour. The pressure was 30.13 inches and falling. At Louisville, it was partly cloudy. The temperature was 68 degrees, the dew point 53, and the relative humidity 58%. The wind was north at 3 miles an hour. The pressure was 30.14 inches and steady. At Frankfort, and the pressure was 30.13 inches and falling. Elsewhere around the region, throughout the region, skies ranged from partly cloudy to mostly cloudy. It was 64 at Covington, 60 at Indianapolis, and 59 at Wilmington, Ohio. Jackson reported 63, London reported 61, and Bowling Green reported 67. Now for the official National Weather Service forecast for Frankfort and surrounding communities. Tonight, mostly clear. Patchy fog late in the night. Lows in the upper 50s. North winds up to 10 miles an hour. Wednesday, mostly sunny. Patchy fog in the morning.

Friday night, showers with thunderstorms likely. Highs in the lower 80s. Lows in the upper 60s. Chance of precipitation 90%. Saturday and Saturday night, thunderstorms likely. Highs in the lower 80s. Lows in the upper 60s. Chance of thunderstorms 70%. Sunday and Sunday night, partly cloudy. A 20% chance of thunderstorms. Highs in the upper 80s. Lows in the lower 70s. Monday and Monday night, mostly clear. Highs in the lower 90s. Lows in the lower 70s. Tuesday and Tuesday night, mostly clear. Highs in the mid-90s. Lows in the mid-70s. 2 a.m. Eastern Daylight Time weather conditions across north-central Kentucky. At Frankfort. And the pressure was 30.13 inches and falling. At Lexington, it was clear. The temperature was 65 degrees, the dew point 55, and the relative humidity 70%. The wind was north at 5 miles an hour. The pressure was 30.13 inches and falling. At Louisville, it was partly cloudy. The temperature was 68 degrees, the dew point 53, and the relative humidity 58%. The wind was north at 3 miles an hour. The pressure was 30.14 inches and steady. At Frankfort, and the pressure was 30.13 inches and falling. Elsewhere around the region, throughout the region, skies ranged from partly cloudy to mostly cloudy. It was 64 at Covington, 60 at Indianapolis, and 59 at Wilmington, Ohio. Jackson reported 63, London reported 61, and Bowling Green reported 67. Now for the official National Weather Service forecast for Frankfort and surrounding communities. Tonight, mostly clear. Patchy fog late in the night. Lows in the upper 50s. North winds up to 10 miles an hour. Wednesday, mostly sunny. Patchy fog in the morning. Highs in the lower 80s. Light winds becoming southwest up to 5 miles an hour in the afternoon. Wednesday night, partly cloudy. Lows in the lower 60s. South winds up to 5 miles an hour. Thursday, mostly sunny. A 30% chance of thunderstorms in the afternoon. Highs in the mid-80s. Southwest winds up to 10 miles an hour. Thursday night, mostly cloudy. Chance of thunderstorms until midnight, then showers likely and chance of thunderstorms after midnight. Lows in the upper 60s. Southwest winds up to 5 miles an hour. Chance of precipitation 70%. And now the extended forecast for the radio listening area. Friday and Friday night, showers with thunderstorms likely. Highs in the lower 80s. Lows in the upper 60s. Chance of precipitation 90%. Saturday and Saturday night, thunderstorms likely. Highs in the lower 80s. Lows in the upper 60s. Chance of thunderstorms 70%. Sunday and Sunday night, partly cloudy. A 20% chance of thunderstorms. Highs in the upper 80s. Lows in the lower 70s. Monday and Monday night, mostly clear. Highs in the lower 90s. Lows in the lower 70s. Tuesday and Tuesday night, mostly clear. Highs in the mid-90s. Lows in the mid-70s. 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The current time is 2:44 a.m. Eastern Daylight Time. 2 a.m. Eastern Daylight Time weather conditions across north-central Kentucky. At Frankfort, and the pressure was 30.13 inches and falling. At Lexington, it was clear. The temperature was 65 degrees, the dew point 55, and the relative humidity 70%.

The wind was north at 5 miles an hour. The pressure was 30.13 inches and falling. At Louisville, it was partly cloudy. The temperature was 68 degrees, the dew point 53, and the relative humidity 58%. The wind was north at 3 miles an hour. The pressure was 30.14 inches and steady. At Frankfurt, and the pressure was 30.13 inches and falling. Elsewhere around the region, throughout the region, skies ranged from partly cloudy to mostly cloudy. It was 64 at Covington, 60 at Indianapolis, and 59 at Wilmington, Ohio. Jackson reported 63, London reported 61, and Bowling Green reported 67. Now for the official National Weather Service forecast for Frankfurt and surrounding communities. Tonight, mostly clear. Patchy fog late in the night. Lows in the upper 50s. North winds up to 10 miles an hour. Wednesday, mostly sunny. Patchy fog in the morning. Highs in the lower 80s. Light winds becoming southwest up to 5 miles an hour in the afternoon. Wednesday night, partly cloudy. Lows in the lower 60s. South winds up to 5 miles an hour. Thursday, mostly sunny. A 30% chance of thunderstorms in the afternoon. Highs in the mid-80s. Southwest winds up to 10 miles an hour. Thursday night, mostly cloudy. Chance of thunderstorms until midnight, then showers likely and chance of thunderstorms after midnight. Lows in the upper 60s. Southwest winds up to 5 miles an hour. Chance of precipitation 70%. And now the extended forecast for the radio listening area. Friday and Friday night, showers with thunderstorms likely. Highs in the lower 80s. Lows in the upper 60s. Chance of precipitation 90%. Saturday and Saturday night, thunderstorms likely. Highs in the lower 80s. Lows in the upper 60s. Chance of thunderstorms 70%. Sunday and Sunday night, partly cloudy. A 20% chance of thunderstorms. Highs in the upper 80s. Lows in the lower 70s. Monday and Monday night, mostly clear. Highs in the lower 90s. Lows in the lower 70s. Tuesday and Tuesday night, mostly clear. Highs in the mid-90s. Lows in the mid-70s. The current time is 2:47 a.m. Eastern Daylight Time. 2 a.m. Eastern Daylight Time weather conditions across north-central Kentucky. At Frankfurt. And the pressure was 30.13 inches and falling. At Lexington, it was clear. The temperature was 65 degrees, the dew point 55, and the relative humidity 70%. The wind was north at 5 miles an hour. The pressure was 30.13 inches and falling. At Louisville, it was partly cloudy. The temperature was 68 degrees, the dew point 53, and the relative humidity 58%. The wind was north at 3 miles an hour. The pressure was 30.14 inches and steady. At Frankfurt, and the pressure was 30.13 inches and falling. Elsewhere around the region, throughout the region, skies ranged from partly cloudy to mostly cloudy. It was 64 at Covington, 60 at Indianapolis, and 59 at Wilmington, Ohio. Jackson reported 63, London reported 61, and Bowling Green reported 67. Now for the official National Weather Service forecast for Frankfurt and surrounding communities. Tonight, mostly clear. Patchy fog late in the night. Lows in the upper 50s. North winds up to 10 miles an hour. Wednesday, mostly sunny. Patchy fog in the morning. Highs in the lower 80s. Light winds becoming southwest up to 5 miles an hour in the afternoon. Wednesday night, partly cloudy. Lows in the lower 60s. South winds up to 5 miles an hour. Thursday, mostly sunny.

30% chance of thunderstorms in the afternoon. Highs in the mid-80s. Southwest winds up to 10 miles an hour. Thursday night, mostly cloudy. Chance of thunderstorms until midnight, then showers likely and chance of thunderstorms after midnight. Lows in the upper 60s. Southwest winds up to 5 miles an hour. Chance of precipitation 70%. And now the extended forecast for the radio listening area. Friday and Friday night, showers with thunderstorms likely. Highs in the lower 80s. Lows in the upper 60s. Chance of precipitation 90%. Saturday and Saturday night, thunderstorms likely. Highs in the lower 80s. Lows in the upper 60s. Chance of thunderstorms 70%. Sunday and Sunday night, partly cloudy. A 20% chance of thunderstorms. Highs in the upper 80s. Lows in the lower 70s. Monday and Monday night, mostly clear. Highs in the lower 90s. Lows in the lower 70s. Tuesday and Tuesday night, mostly clear. Highs in the mid-90s. Lows in the mid-70s. 2 a.m. Eastern Daylight Time weather conditions across north-central Kentucky. At Frankfort. And the pressure was 30.13 inches and falling. At Lexington, it was clear. The temperature was 65 degrees, the dew point 55, and the relative humidity 70%. The wind was north at 5 miles an hour. The pressure was 30.13 inches and falling. At Louisville, it was partly cloudy. The temperature was 68 degrees, the dew point 53, and the relative humidity 58%. The wind was north at 3 miles an hour. The pressure was 30.14 inches and steady. At Frankfort, and the pressure was 30.13 inches and falling. Elsewhere around the region, throughout the region, skies ranged from partly cloudy to mostly cloudy. It was 64 at Covington, 60 at Indianapolis, and 59 at Wilmington, Ohio. Jackson reported 63, London reported 61, and Bowling Green reported 67. The current time is 2:52 a.m. Eastern Daylight Time. Now for the official National Weather Service forecast for Frankfort and surrounding communities. Tonight, mostly clear. Patchy fog late in the night. Lows in the upper 50s. North winds up to 10 miles an hour. Wednesday, mostly sunny. Patchy fog in the morning. Highs in the lower 80s. Light winds becoming southwest up to 5 miles an hour in the afternoon. Wednesday night, partly cloudy. Lows in the lower 60s. South winds up to 5 miles an hour. Thursday, mostly sunny. A 30% chance of thunderstorms in the afternoon. Highs in the mid-80s. Southwest winds up to 10 miles an hour. Thursday night, mostly cloudy. Chance of thunderstorms until midnight, then showers likely and chance of thunderstorms after midnight. Lows in the upper 60s. Southwest winds up to 5 miles an hour. Chance of precipitation 70%. And now the extended forecast for the radio listening area. Friday and Friday night, showers with thunderstorms likely. Highs in the lower 80s. Lows in the upper 60s. Chance of precipitation 90%. Saturday and Saturday night, thunderstorms likely. Highs in the lower 80s. Lows in the upper 60s. Chance of thunderstorms 70%. Sunday and Sunday night, partly cloudy. A 20% chance of thunderstorms. Highs in the upper 80s. Lows in the lower 70s. Monday and Monday night, mostly clear. Highs in the lower 90s. Lows in the lower 70s. Tuesday and Tuesday night, mostly clear. Highs in the mid-90s. Lows in the mid-70s. 2 a.m. Eastern Daylight Time weather conditions across north-central Kentucky.

at Frankfurt, and the pressure was 30.13 inches and falling. At Lexington, it was clear. The temperature was 65 degrees, the dew point 55, and the relative humidity 70%. The wind was north at 5 miles an hour. The pressure was 30.13 inches and falling. At Louisville, it was partly cloudy. The temperature was 68 degrees, the dew point 53, and the relative humidity 58%. The wind was north at 3 miles an hour. The pressure was 30.14 inches and steady. At Frankfurt, and the pressure was 30.13 inches and falling. Elsewhere around the region, throughout the region, skies ranged from partly cloudy to mostly cloudy. It was 64 at Covington, 60 at Indianapolis, and 59 at Wilmington, Ohio. Jackson reported 63, London reported 61, and Bowling Green reported 67. Now for the official National Weather Service forecast for Frankfurt and surrounding communities. Tonight, mostly clear. Patchy fog late in the night. Lows in the upper 50s. North winds up to 10 miles an hour. Wednesday, mostly sunny. Patchy fog in the morning. Highs in the lower 80s. Light winds becoming southwest up to 5 miles an hour in the afternoon. Wednesday night, partly cloudy. Lows in the lower 60s. South winds up to 5 miles an hour. Thursday, mostly sunny. A 30% chance of thunderstorms in the afternoon. Highs in the mid-80s. Southwest winds up to 10 miles an hour. Thursday night, mostly cloudy. Chance of thunderstorms until midnight, then showers likely and chance of thunderstorms after midnight. Lows in the upper 60s. Southwest winds up to 5 miles an hour. Chance of precipitation 70%. And now the extended forecast for the radio listening area. Friday and Friday night, showers with thunderstorms likely. Highs in the lower 80s. Lows in the upper 60s. Chance of precipitation 90%. Saturday and Saturday night, thunderstorms likely. Highs in the lower 80s. Lows in the upper 60s. Chance of thunderstorms 70%. Sunday and Sunday night, partly cloudy. A 20% chance of thunderstorms. Highs in the upper 80s. Lows in the lower 70s. Monday and Monday night, mostly clear. Highs in the lower 90s. Lows in the lower 70s. Tuesday and Tuesday night, mostly clear. Highs in the mid-90s. Lows in the mid-70s. The current time is 2:57 a.m. Eastern Daylight Time. 2 a.m. Eastern Daylight Time weather conditions across north central Kentucky. At Frankfurt, and the pressure was 30.13 inches and falling. At Lexington, it was clear. The temperature was 65 degrees, the dew point 55, and the relative humidity 70%. The wind was north at 5 miles an hour. The pressure was 30.13 inches and falling. At Louisville, it was partly cloudy. The temperature was 68 degrees, the dew point 53, and the relative humidity 58%. The wind was north at 3 miles an hour. The pressure was 30.14 inches and steady. At Frankfurt, and the pressure was 30.13 inches and falling. Elsewhere around the region, throughout the region, skies ranged from partly cloudy to mostly cloudy. It was 64 at Covington, 60 at Indianapolis, and 59 at Wilmington, Ohio. Jackson reported 63, London reported 61, and Bowling Green reported 67. Now for the official National Weather Service forecast for Frankfurt and surrounding communities. Tonight, mostly clear. Patchy fog late in the night. Lows in the upper 50s. North winds up to 10 miles an hour. Wednesday, mostly sunny. Patchy fog in the morning. Highs in the lower 80s. Light winds.

becoming southwest up to 5 miles an hour in the afternoon. Wednesday night, partly cloudy. Lows in the lower 60s. South winds up to 5 miles an hour. Thursday, mostly sunny. A 30% chance of thunderstorms in the afternoon. Highs in the mid-80s. Southwest winds up to 10 miles an hour. Thursday night, mostly cloudy. Chance of thunderstorms until midnight, then showers likely and chance of thunderstorms after midnight. Lows in the upper 60s. Southwest winds up to 5 miles an hour. Chance of precipitation 70%. And now the extended forecast for the radio listening area. Friday and Friday night, showers with thunderstorms likely. Highs in the lower 80s. Lows in the upper 60s. Chance of precipitation 90%. Saturday and Saturday night, thunderstorms likely. Highs in the lower 80s. Lows in the upper 60s. Chance of thunderstorms 70%. Sunday and Sunday night, partly cloudy. A 20% chance of thunderstorms. Highs in the upper 80s. Lows in the lower 70s. Monday and Monday night, mostly clear. Highs in the lower 90s. Lows in the lower 70s. Tuesday and Tuesday night, mostly clear. Highs in the mid-90s. Lows in the mid-70s. 2 a.m. Eastern Daylight Time weather conditions across north-central Kentucky. At Frankfort. And the pressure was 30.13 inches and falling. At Lexington, it was clear. The temperature was 65 degrees, the dew point 55, and the relative humidity 70%. The wind was north at 5 miles an hour. The pressure was 30.13 inches and falling. At Louisville, it was partly cloudy. The temperature was 68 degrees, the dew point 53, and the relative humidity 58%. The wind was north at 3 miles an hour. The pressure was 30.14 inches and steady. At Frankfort, and the pressure was 30.13 inches and falling. Elsewhere around the region, throughout the region, skies ranged from partly cloudy to mostly cloudy. It was 64 at Covington, 60 at Indianapolis, and 59 at Wilmington, Ohio. Jackson reported 63, London reported 61, and Bowling Green reported 67. The current time is 3:02 a.m. Eastern Daylight Time. Now for the official National Weather Service forecast for Frankfort and surrounding communities. Tonight, mostly clear. Patchy fog late in the night. Lows in the upper 50s. North winds up to 10 miles an hour. Wednesday, mostly sunny. Patchy fog in the morning. Highs in the lower 80s. Light winds becoming southwest up to 5 miles an hour in the afternoon. Wednesday night, partly cloudy. Lows in the lower 60s. South winds up to 5 miles an hour. Thursday, mostly sunny. A 30% chance of thunderstorms in the afternoon. Highs in the mid-80s. Southwest winds up to 10 miles an hour. Thursday night, mostly cloudy. Chance of thunderstorms until midnight, then showers likely and chance of thunderstorms after midnight. Lows in the upper 60s. Southwest winds up to 5 miles an hour. Chance of precipitation 70%. And now the extended forecast for the radio listening area. Friday and Friday night, showers with thunderstorms likely. Highs in the lower 80s. Lows in the upper 60s. Chance of precipitation 90%. Saturday and Saturday night, thunderstorms likely. Highs in the lower 80s. Lows in the upper 60s. Chance of thunderstorms 70%. Sunday and Sunday night, partly cloudy. A 20% chance of thunderstorms. Highs in the upper 80s. Lows in the lower 70s. Monday and Monday night, mostly clear. Highs in the lower 90s. Lows in the lower 70s.

Tuesday and Tuesday night, mostly clear. Highs in the mid-90s. Lows in the mid-70s. 3 a.m. Eastern Daylight Time weather conditions across north-central Kentucky. At Frankfort. And the pressure was 30.12 inches and falling. At Lexington, it was clear. The temperature was 61 degrees, the dew point 56, and the relative humidity 83%. The wind was calm. The pressure was 30.13 inches and steady. At Louisville, it was mostly cloudy. The temperature was 66 degrees, the dew point 54, and the relative humidity 65%. The wind was north at 5 miles an hour. The pressure was 30.14 inches and steady. At Frankfort, and the pressure was 30.12 inches and falling. Elsewhere around the region, at Jackson, it was clear, with a temperature of 62. It was partly cloudy, with a temperature of 62 at Covington, 59 at Indianapolis, 61 at Wilmington, Ohio, 59 at London, and 64 at Bowling Green. Now for the official National Weather Service forecast for Frankfort and surrounding communities. Tonight, mostly clear. Patchy fog late in the night. Lows in the upper 50s. North winds up to 10 miles an hour. Wednesday, mostly sunny. Patchy fog in the morning. Highs in the lower 80s. Light winds becoming southwest up to 5 miles an hour in the afternoon. Wednesday night, partly cloudy. Lows in the lower 60s. South winds up to 5 miles an hour. Thursday, mostly sunny. A 30% chance of thunderstorms in the afternoon. Highs in the mid-80s. Southwest winds up to 10 miles an hour. Thursday night, mostly cloudy. Chance of thunderstorms until midnight, then showers likely and chance of thunderstorms after midnight. Lows in the upper 60s. Southwest winds up to 5 miles an hour. Chance of precipitation 70%. And now the extended forecast for the radio listening area. Friday and Friday night, showers with thunderstorms likely. Highs in the lower 80s. Lows in the upper 60s. Chance of precipitation 90%. Saturday and Saturday night, thunderstorms likely. Highs in the lower 80s. Lows in the upper 60s. Chance of thunderstorms 70%. Sunday and Sunday night, partly cloudy. A 20% chance of thunderstorms. Highs in the upper 80s. Lows in the lower 70s. Monday and Monday night, mostly clear. Highs in the lower 90s. Lows in the lower 70s. Tuesday and Tuesday night, mostly clear. Highs in the mid-90s. Lows in the mid-70s. The current time is 3:08 a.m. Eastern Daylight Time. 3 a.m. Eastern Daylight Time weather conditions across north-central Kentucky. At Frankfort. And the pressure was 30.12 inches and falling. At Lexington, it was clear. The temperature was 61 degrees, the dew point 56, and the relative humidity 83%. The wind was calm. The pressure was 30.13 inches and steady. At Louisville, it was mostly cloudy. The temperature was 66 degrees, the dew point 54, and the relative humidity 65%. The wind was north at 5 miles an hour. The pressure was 30.14 inches and steady. At Frankfort, and the pressure was 30.12 inches and falling. Elsewhere around the region, at Jackson, it was clear, with a temperature of 62. It was partly cloudy, with a temperature of 62 at Covington, 59 at Indianapolis, 61 at Wilmington, Ohio, 59 at London, and 64 at Bowling Green. Now for the official National Weather Service forecast for Frankfort and surrounding communities. Tonight, mostly clear. Patchy fog late in the night. Lows in the upper 50s. North winds up to 10 miles an hour.

Wednesday, mostly sunny. Patchy fog in the morning. Highs in the lower 80s. Light winds becoming southwest up to 5 miles an hour in the afternoon. Wednesday night, partly cloudy. Lows in the lower 60s. South winds up to 5 miles an hour. Thursday, mostly sunny. A 30% chance of thunderstorms in the afternoon. Highs in the mid-80s. Southwest winds up to 10 miles an hour. Thursday night, mostly cloudy. Chance of thunderstorms until midnight, then showers likely and chance of thunderstorms after midnight. Lows in the upper 60s. Southwest winds up to 5 miles an hour. Chance of precipitation 70%. And now the extended forecast for the radio listening area. Friday and Friday night, showers with thunderstorms likely. Highs in the lower 80s. Lows in the upper 60s. Chance of precipitation 90%. Saturday and Saturday night, thunderstorms likely. Highs in the lower 80s. Lows in the upper 60s. Chance of thunderstorms 70%. Sunday and Sunday night, partly cloudy. A 20% chance of thunderstorms. Highs in the upper 80s. Lows in the lower 70s. Monday and Monday night, mostly clear. Highs in the lower 90s. Lows in the lower 70s. Tuesday and Tuesday night, mostly clear. Highs in the mid-90s. Lows in the mid-70s. 3 a.m. Eastern Daylight Time weather conditions across north-central Kentucky. At Frankfort. And the pressure was 30.12 inches and falling. At Lexington, it was clear. The temperature was 61 degrees, the dew point 56, and the relative humidity 83%. The wind was calm. The pressure was 30.13 inches and steady. At Louisville, it was mostly cloudy. The temperature was 66 degrees, the dew point 54, and the relative humidity 65%. The wind was north at 5 miles an hour. The pressure was 30.14 inches and steady. At Frankfort, and the pressure was 30.12 inches and falling. Elsewhere around the region, at Jackson, it was clear, with a temperature of 62. It was partly cloudy, with a temperature of 62 at Covington, 59 at Indianapolis, 61 at Wilmington, Ohio, 59 at London, and 64 at Bowling Green. 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Broadcast from the National Weather Service Forecast Office in Louisville, on a transmitter located in Frankfort on a frequency of 162.5 MHz. The current time is 3:13 a.m. Eastern Daylight Time. 3 a.m. Eastern Daylight Time weather conditions across north-central Kentucky. At Frankfort. And the pressure was 30.12 inches and falling. At Lexington, it was clear. The temperature was 61 degrees, the dew point 56, and the relative humidity 83%. The wind was calm. The pressure was 30.13 inches and steady. At Louisville, it was mostly cloudy. The temperature was 66 degrees, the dew point 54, and the relative humidity 65%. The wind was north at 5 miles an hour. The pressure was 30.14 inches and steady. At Frankfort. And the pressure was 30.12 inches and falling. Elsewhere around the region, throughout the region, skies ranged from clear to partly cloudy. It was 62 at Covington, 59 at Indianapolis, and 61 at Wilmington, Ohio. Jackson reported 62, London reported 59, and Bowling Green reported 64. Now for the official National Weather Service forecast for Frankfort and surrounding communities. Tonight, mostly clear. Patchy fog late in the night. Lows in the upper 50s. North winds up to 10 miles an hour. Wednesday, mostly sunny.

patchy fog in the morning. Highs in the lower 80s. Light winds becoming southwest up to 5 miles an hour in the afternoon. Wednesday night, partly cloudy. Lows in the lower 60s. South winds up to 5 miles an hour. Thursday, mostly sunny. A 30% chance of thunderstorms in the afternoon. Highs in the mid-80s. Southwest winds up to 10 miles an hour. Thursday night, mostly cloudy. Chance of thunderstorms until midnight, then showers likely and chance of thunderstorms after midnight. Lows in the upper 60s. Southwest winds up to 5 miles an hour. Chance of precipitation 70%. And now the extended forecast for the radio listening area. Friday and Friday night, showers with thunderstorms likely. Highs in the lower 80s. Lows in the upper 60s. Chance of precipitation 90%. Saturday and Saturday night, thunderstorms likely. Highs in the lower 80s. Lows in the upper 60s. Chance of thunderstorms 70%. Sunday and Sunday night, partly cloudy. A 20% chance of thunderstorms. Highs in the upper 80s. Lows in the lower 70s. Monday and Monday night, mostly clear. Highs in the lower 90s. Lows in the lower 70s. Tuesday and Tuesday night, mostly clear. Highs in the mid-90s. Lows in the mid-70s. 3 a.m. Eastern Daylight Time weather conditions across north-central Kentucky. At Frankfort. And the pressure was 30.12 inches and falling. At Lexington, it was clear. The temperature was 61 degrees, the dew point 56, and the relative humidity 83%. The wind was calm. The pressure was 30.13 inches and steady. At Louisville, it was mostly cloudy. The temperature was 66 degrees, the dew point 54, and the relative humidity 65%. The wind was north at 5 miles an hour. The pressure was 30.14 inches and steady. At Frankfort, and the pressure was 30.12 inches and falling. Elsewhere around the region, throughout the region, skies ranged from clear to partly cloudy. It was 62 at Covington, 59 at Indianapolis, and 61 at Wilmington, Ohio. Jackson reported 62, London reported 59, and Bowling Green reported 64. The current time is 3:17 a.m. Eastern Daylight Time. Now for the official National Weather Service forecast for Frankfort and surrounding communities. Tonight, mostly clear. Patchy fog late in the night. Lows in the upper 50s. North winds up to 10 miles an hour. Wednesday, mostly sunny. Patchy fog in the morning. Highs in the lower 80s. Light winds becoming southwest up to 5 miles an hour in the afternoon. Wednesday night, partly cloudy. Lows in the lower 60s. South winds up to 5 miles an hour. Thursday, mostly sunny. A 30% chance of thunderstorms in the afternoon. Highs in the mid-80s. Southwest winds up to 10 miles an hour. Thursday night, mostly cloudy. Chance of thunderstorms until midnight, then showers likely and chance of thunderstorms after midnight. Lows in the upper 60s. Southwest winds up to 5 miles an hour. Chance of precipitation 70%. And now the extended forecast for the radio listening area. Friday and Friday night, showers with thunderstorms likely. Highs in the lower 80s. Lows in the upper 60s. Chance of precipitation 90%. Saturday and Saturday night, thunderstorms likely. Highs in the lower 80s. Lows in the upper 60s. Chance of thunderstorms 70%. Sunday and Sunday night, partly cloudy. A 20% chance of thunderstorms. Highs in the upper 80s. Lows in the lower 70s. Monday and Monday night, mostly clear.

highs in the lower 90s, lows in the lower 70s. Tuesday and Tuesday night, mostly clear. Highs in the mid 90s, lows in the mid 70s. 3 a.m. Eastern Daylight Time weather conditions across north central Kentucky. At Frankfort, and the pressure was 30.12 inches and falling. At Lexington, it was clear. The temperature was 61 degrees, the dew point 56, and the relative humidity 83%. The wind was calm. The pressure was 30.13 inches and steady. At Louisville, it was mostly cloudy. The temperature was 66 degrees, the dew point 54, and the relative humidity 65%. The wind was north at 5 miles an hour. The pressure was 30.14 inches and steady. At Frankfort, and the pressure was 30.12 inches and falling. Elsewhere around the region, throughout the region, skies ranged from clear to partly cloudy. It was 62 at Covington, 59 at Indianapolis, and 61 at Wilmington, Ohio. Jackson reported 62, London reported 59, and Bowling Green reported 64. Now for the official National Weather Service forecast for Frankfort and surrounding communities. Tonight, mostly clear. Patchy fog late in the night. Lows in the upper 50s. North winds up to 10 miles an hour. Wednesday, mostly sunny. Patchy fog in the morning. Highs in the lower 80s. Light winds becoming southwest up to 5 miles an hour in the afternoon. Wednesday night, partly cloudy. Lows in the lower 60s. South winds up to 5 miles an hour. Thursday, mostly sunny. A 30% chance of thunderstorms in the afternoon. Highs in the mid-80s. Southwest winds up to 10 miles an hour. Thursday night, mostly cloudy. Chance of thunderstorms until midnight, then showers likely and chance of thunderstorms after midnight. Lows in the upper 60s. Southwest winds up to 5 miles an hour. Chance of precipitation 70%. And now the extended forecast for the radio listening area. Friday and Friday night, showers with thunderstorms likely. Highs in the lower 80s. Lows in the upper 60s. Chance of precipitation 90%. Saturday and Saturday night, thunderstorms likely. Highs in the lower 80s. Lows in the upper 60s. Chance of thunderstorms 70%. Sunday and Sunday night, partly cloudy. A 20% chance of thunderstorms. Highs in the upper 80s. Lows in the lower 70s. Monday and Monday night, mostly clear. Highs in the lower 90s. Lows in the lower 70s. Tuesday and Tuesday night, mostly clear. Highs in the mid-90s. Lows in the mid-70s. The current time is 3:23 a.m. Eastern Daylight Time. 3 a.m. Eastern Daylight Time weather conditions across north central Kentucky. At Frankfort. And the pressure was 30.12 inches and falling. At Lexington, it was clear. The temperature was 61 degrees, the dew point 56, and the relative humidity 83%. The wind was calm. The pressure was 30.13 inches and steady. At Louisville, it was mostly cloudy. The temperature was 66 degrees, the dew point 54, and the relative humidity 65%. The wind was north at 5 miles an hour. The pressure was 30.14 inches and steady. At Frankfort, and the pressure was 30.12 inches and falling. Elsewhere around the region, throughout the region, skies ranged from clear to partly cloudy. It was 62 at Covington, 59 at Indianapolis, and 61 at Wilmington, Ohio. Jackson reported 62, London reported 59, and Bowling Green reported 64. Now for the official National Weather Service forecast for Frankfort and surrounding communities. Tonight, mostly clear.
patchy fog late in the night. Lows in the upper 50s. North winds up to 10 miles an hour. Wednesday, mostly sunny. Patchy fog in the morning. Highs in the lower 80s. Light winds becoming southwest up to 5 miles an hour in the afternoon. Wednesday night, partly cloudy. Lows in the lower 60s. South winds up to 5 miles an hour. Thursday, mostly sunny. A 30% chance of thunderstorms in the afternoon. Highs in the mid-80s. Southwest winds up to 10 miles an hour. Thursday night, mostly cloudy. Chance of thunderstorms until midnight, then showers likely and chance of thunderstorms after midnight. Lows in the upper 60s. Southwest winds up to 5 miles an hour. Chance of precipitation 70%. And now the extended forecast for the radio listening area. Friday and Friday night, showers with thunderstorms likely. Highs in the lower 80s. Lows in the upper 60s. Chance of precipitation 90%. Saturday and Saturday night, thunderstorms likely. Highs in the lower 80s. Lows in the upper 60s. Chance of thunderstorms 70%. Sunday and Sunday night, partly cloudy. A 20% chance of thunderstorms. Highs in the upper 80s. Lows in the lower 70s. Monday and Monday night, mostly clear. Highs in the lower 90s. Lows in the lower 70s. Tuesday and Tuesday night, mostly clear. Highs in the mid-90s. Lows in the mid-70s. 3 a.m. Eastern Daylight Time weather conditions across north central Kentucky. At Frankfort. And the pressure was 30.12 inches and falling. At Lexington, it was clear. The temperature was 61 degrees, the dew point 56, and the relative humidity 83%. The wind was calm. The pressure was 30.13 inches and steady. At Louisville, it was mostly cloudy. The temperature was 66 degrees, the dew point 54, and the relative humidity 65%. The wind was north at 5 miles an hour. The pressure was 30.14 inches and steady. At Frankfort, and the pressure was 30.12 inches and falling. Elsewhere around the region, throughout the region, skies ranged from clear to partly cloudy. It was 62 at Covington, 59 at Indianapolis, and 61 at Wilmington, Ohio. Jackson reported 62, London reported 59, and Bowling Green reported 64. The current time is 3:27 a.m. Eastern Daylight Time. Now for the official National Weather Service forecast for Frankfort and surrounding communities. Tonight, mostly clear. Patchy fog late in the night. Lows in the upper 50s. North winds up to 10 miles an hour. Wednesday, mostly sunny. Patchy fog in the morning. Highs in the lower 80s. Light winds becoming southwest up to 5 miles an hour in the afternoon. Wednesday night, partly cloudy. Lows in the lower 60s. South winds up to 5 miles an hour. Thursday, mostly sunny. A 30% chance of thunderstorms in the afternoon. Highs in the mid-80s. Southwest winds up to 10 miles an hour. Thursday night, mostly cloudy. Chance of thunderstorms until midnight, then showers likely and chance of thunderstorms after midnight. Lows in the upper 60s. Southwest winds up to 5 miles an hour. Chance of precipitation 70%. And now the extended forecast for the radio listening area. Friday and Friday night, showers with thunderstorms likely. Highs in the lower 80s. Lows in the upper 60s. Chance of precipitation 90%. Saturday and Saturday night, thunderstorms likely. Highs in the lower 80s. Lows in the upper 60s. Chance of thunderstorms 70%. Sunday and Sunday night, partly cloudy.
a 20% chance of thunderstorms. Highs in the upper 80s. Lows in the lower 70s. Monday and Monday night, mostly clear. Highs in the lower 90s. Lows in the lower 70s. Tuesday and Tuesday night, mostly clear. Highs in the mid-90s. Lows in the mid-70s. 3 a.m. Eastern Daylight Time weather conditions across north-central Kentucky. At Frankfort. And the pressure was 30.12 inches and falling. At Lexington, it was clear. The temperature was 61 degrees, the dew point 56, and the relative humidity 83%. The wind was calm. The pressure was 30.13 inches and steady. At Louisville, it was mostly cloudy. The temperature was 66 degrees, the dew point 54, and the relative humidity 65%. The wind was north at 5 miles an hour. The pressure was 30.14 inches and steady. At Frankfort, and the pressure was 30.12 inches and falling. Elsewhere around the region, throughout the region, skies ranged from clear to partly cloudy. It was 62 at Covington, 59 at Indianapolis, and 61 at Wilmington, Ohio. Jackson reported 62, London reported 59, and Bowling Green reported 64. Now for the official National Weather Service forecast for Frankfort and surrounding communities. Tonight, mostly clear. Patchy fog late in the night. Lows in the upper 50s. North winds up to 10 miles an hour. Wednesday, mostly sunny. Patchy fog in the morning. Highs in the lower 80s. Light winds becoming southwest up to 5 miles an hour in the afternoon. Wednesday night, partly cloudy. Lows in the lower 60s. South winds up to 5 miles an hour. Thursday, mostly sunny. A 30% chance of thunderstorms in the afternoon. Highs in the mid-80s. Southwest winds up to 10 miles an hour. Thursday night, mostly cloudy. Chance of thunderstorms until midnight, then showers likely and chance of thunderstorms after midnight. Lows in the upper 60s. Southwest winds up to 5 miles an hour. Chance of precipitation 70%. And now the extended forecast for the radio listening area. Friday and Friday night, showers with thunderstorms likely. Highs in the lower 80s. Lows in the upper 60s. Chance of precipitation 90%. Saturday and Saturday night, thunderstorms likely. Highs in the lower 80s. Lows in the upper 60s. Chance of thunderstorms 70%. Sunday and Sunday night, partly cloudy. A 20% chance of thunderstorms. Highs in the upper 80s. Lows in the lower 70s. Monday and Monday night, mostly clear. Highs in the lower 90s, in the upper 80s. Lows in the lower 70s. Monday and Monday night, mostly clear. Highs in the lower 90s. Lows in the lower 70s. Tuesday and Tuesday night, mostly clear. Highs in the mid-90s. Lows in the mid-70s. The current time is 3:33 a.m. Eastern Daylight Time. 3 a.m. Eastern Daylight Time weather conditions across north-central Kentucky. At Frankfort. And the pressure was 30.12 inches and falling. At Lexington, it was clear. The temperature was 61 degrees, the dew point 56, and the relative humidity 83%. The wind was calm. The pressure was 30.13 inches and steady. At Louisville, it was mostly cloudy. The temperature was 66 degrees, the dew point 54, and the relative humidity 65%. The wind was north at 5 miles an hour. The pressure was 30.14 inches and steady. At Frankfort. And the pressure was 30.12 inches and falling. Elsewhere around the region, throughout the region, skies ranged from clear to partly cloudy. It was 62 at Covington, 59.

at Indianapolis and 61 at Wilmington, Ohio. Jackson reported 62, London reported 59, and Bowling Green reported 64. Now for the official National Weather Service forecast for Frankfurt and surrounding communities. Tonight, mostly clear. Patchy fog late in the night. Lows in the upper 50s. North winds up to 10 miles an hour. Wednesday, mostly sunny. Patchy fog in the morning. Highs in the lower 80s. Light winds becoming southwest up to 5 miles an hour in the afternoon. Wednesday night, partly cloudy. Lows in the lower 60s. South winds up to 5 miles an hour. Thursday, mostly sunny. A 30% chance of thunderstorms in the afternoon. Highs in the mid-80s. Southwest winds up to 10 miles an hour. Thursday night, mostly cloudy. Chance of thunderstorms until midnight, then showers likely and chance of thunderstorms after midnight. Lows in the upper 60s. Southwest winds up to 5 miles an hour. Chance of precipitation 70%. And now the extended forecast for the radio listening area. Friday and Friday night, showers with thunderstorms likely. Highs in the lower 80s. Lows in the upper 60s. Chance of precipitation 90%. Saturday and Saturday night, thunderstorms likely. Highs in the lower 80s. Lows in the upper 60s. Chance of thunderstorms 70%. Sunday and Sunday night, partly cloudy. A 20% chance of thunderstorms. Highs in the upper 80s. Lows in the lower 70s. Monday and Monday night, mostly clear. Highs in the lower 90s. Lows in the lower 70s. Tuesday and Tuesday night, mostly clear. Highs in the mid-90s. Lows in the mid-70s. 3 a.m. Eastern Daylight Time weather conditions across north-central Kentucky. At Frankfurt. And the pressure was 30.12 inches and falling. At Lexington, it was clear. The temperature was 61 degrees, the dew point 56, and the relative humidity 83%. The wind was calm. The pressure was 30.13 inches and steady. At Louisville, it was mostly cloudy. The temperature was 66 degrees, the dew point 54, and the relative humidity 65%. The wind was north at 5 miles an hour. The pressure was 30.14 inches and steady. At Frankfurt, and the pressure was 30.12 inches and falling. Elsewhere around the region, throughout the region, skies ranged from clear to partly cloudy. It was 62 at Covington, 59 at Indianapolis, and 61 at Wilmington, Ohio. Jackson reported 62, London reported 59, and Bowling Green reported 64. The current time is 3:38 a.m. Eastern Daylight Time. Now for the official National Weather Service forecast for Frankfurt and surrounding communities. Tonight, mostly clear. Patchy fog late in the night. Lows in the upper 50s. North winds up to 10 miles an hour. Wednesday, mostly sunny. Patchy fog in the morning. Highs in the lower 80s. Light winds becoming southwest up to 5 miles an hour in the afternoon. Wednesday night, partly cloudy. Lows in the lower 60s. South winds up to 5 miles an hour. Thursday, mostly sunny. A 30% chance of thunderstorms in the afternoon. Highs in the mid-80s. Southwest winds up to 10 miles an hour. Thursday night, mostly cloudy. Chance of thunderstorms until midnight, then showers likely and chance of thunderstorms after midnight. Lows in the upper 60s. Southwest winds up to 5 miles an hour. Chance of precipitation 70%. And now the extended forecast for the radio listening area. Friday and Friday night, showers with thunderstorms likely. Highs in the lower 80s. Lows in the

3 a.m. Eastern Daylight Time weather conditions across north-central Kentucky at Frankfort, and the pressure was 30.12 inches and falling. At Lexington, it was clear. The temperature was 61 degrees, the dew point 56, and the relative humidity 83%. The wind was calm. The pressure was 30.13 inches and steady. At Louisville, it was mostly cloudy. The temperature was 66 degrees, the dew point 54, and the relative humidity 65%. The wind was north at 5 miles an hour. The pressure was 30.14 inches and steady. At Frankfort, and the pressure was 30.12 inches and falling. Elsewhere around the region, throughout the region, skies ranged from clear to partly cloudy. It was 62 at Covington, 59 at Indianapolis, and 61 at Wilmington, Ohio. Jackson reported 62, London reported 59, and Bowling Green reported 64. Now for the official National Weather Service forecast for Frankfort and surrounding communities. Tonight, mostly clear. Patchy fog late in the night. Lows in the upper 50s. North winds up to 10 miles an hour. Wednesday, mostly sunny. Patchy fog in the morning. Highs in the lower 80s. Light winds becoming southwest up to 5 miles an hour in the afternoon. Wednesday night, partly cloudy. Lows in the lower 60s. South winds up to 5 miles an hour. Thursday, mostly sunny. A 30% chance of thunderstorms in the afternoon. Highs in the mid-80s. Southwest winds up to 10 miles an hour. Thursday night, mostly cloudy. Chance of thunderstorms until midnight, then showers likely and chance of thunderstorms after midnight. Lows in the upper 60s. Southwest winds up to 5 miles an hour. Chance of precipitation 70%. And now the extended forecast for the radio listening area. Friday and Friday night, showers with thunderstorms likely. Highs in the lower 80s. Lows in the upper 60s. Chance of precipitation 90%. Saturday and Saturday night, thunderstorms likely. Highs in the lower 80s. Lows in the upper 60s. Chance of thunderstorms 70%. Sunday and Sunday night, partly cloudy. A 20% chance of thunderstorms. Highs in the upper 80s. Lows in the lower 70s. Monday and Monday night, mostly clear. Highs in the lower 90s. Lows in the lower 70s. Tuesday and Tuesday night, mostly clear. Highs in the mid-90s. Lows in the mid-70s. 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The current time is 3:43 a.m. Eastern Daylight Time. 3 a.m. Eastern Daylight Time weather conditions across north-central Kentucky. At Frankfort. And the pressure was 30.12 inches and falling. At Lexington, it was clear. The temperature was 61 degrees, the dew point 56, and the relative humidity 83%. The wind was calm. The pressure was 30.13 inches and steady. At Louisville, it was mostly cloudy. The temperature was 66 degrees, the dew point 54, and the relative humidity 65%. The wind was north at 5 miles an hour. The pressure was 30.14 inches and steady. At Frankfort, and the pressure was 30.12 inches and falling. Elsewhere around the region, throughout the region, skies ranged from clear to partly cloudy. It was 62 at Covington, 59 at Indianapolis, and 61 at Wilmington, Ohio. Jackson reported 62, London reported 59, and Bowling Green reported 64.

for the official National Weather Service forecast for Frankfurt and surrounding communities. Tonight, mostly clear. Patchy fog late in the night. Lows in the upper 50s. North winds up to 10 miles an hour. Wednesday, mostly sunny. Patchy fog in the morning. Highs in the lower 80s. Light winds becoming southwest up to 5 miles an hour in the afternoon. Wednesday night, partly cloudy. Lows in the lower 60s. South winds up to 5 miles an hour. Thursday, mostly sunny. A 30% chance of thunderstorms in the afternoon. Highs in the mid-80s. Southwest winds up to 10 miles an hour. Thursday night, mostly cloudy. Chance of thunderstorms until midnight, then showers likely and chance of thunderstorms after midnight. Lows in the upper 60s. Southwest winds up to 5 miles an hour. Chance of precipitation 70%. And now the extended forecast for the radio listening area. Friday and Friday night, showers with thunderstorms likely. Highs in the lower 80s. Lows in the upper 60s. Chance of precipitation 90%. Saturday and Saturday night, thunderstorms likely. Highs in the lower 80s. Lows in the upper 60s. Chance of thunderstorms 70%. Sunday and Sunday night, partly cloudy. A 20% chance of thunderstorms. Highs in the upper 80s. Lows in the lower 70s. Monday and Monday night, mostly clear. Highs in the lower 90s. Lows in the lower 70s. Tuesday and Tuesday night, mostly clear. Highs in the mid-90s. Lows in the mid-70s. The current time is 3:47 a.m. Eastern Daylight Time. 3 a.m. Eastern Daylight Time weather conditions across north-central Kentucky. At Frankfurt. And the pressure was 30.12 inches and falling. At Lexington, it was clear. The temperature was 61 degrees, the dew point 56, and the relative humidity 83%. The wind was calm. The pressure was 30.13 inches and steady. At Louisville, it was mostly cloudy. The temperature was 66 degrees, the dew point 54, and the relative humidity 65%. The wind was north at 5 miles an hour. The pressure was 30.14 inches and steady. At Frankfurt, and the pressure was 30.12 inches and falling. Elsewhere around the region, throughout the region, skies ranged from clear to partly cloudy. It was 62 at Covington, 59 at Indianapolis, and 61 at Wilmington, Ohio. Jackson reported 62, London reported 59, and Bowling Green reported 64. Now for the official National Weather Service forecast for Frankfurt and surrounding communities. Tonight, mostly clear. Patchy fog late in the night. Lows in the upper 50s. North winds up to 10 miles an hour. Wednesday, mostly sunny. Patchy fog in the morning. Highs in the lower 80s. Light winds becoming southwest up to 5 miles an hour in the afternoon. Wednesday night, partly cloudy. Lows in the lower 60s. South winds up to 5 miles an hour. Thursday, mostly sunny. A 30% chance of thunderstorms in the afternoon. Highs in the mid-80s. Southwest winds up to 10 miles an hour. Thursday night, mostly cloudy. Chance of thunderstorms until midnight, then showers likely and chance of thunderstorms after midnight. Lows in the upper 60s. Southwest winds up to 5 miles an hour. Chance of precipitation 70%. And now the extended forecast for the radio listening area. Friday and Friday night, showers with thunderstorms likely. Highs in the lower 80s. Lows in the upper 60s. Chance of precipitation 90%. Saturday and Saturday night, thunderstorms likely. Highs in the lower 80s.

in the upper 60s. Chance of thunderstorm 70%. Sunday and Sunday night, partly cloudy. A 20% chance of thunderstorms. Highs in the upper 80s. Lows in the lower 70s. Monday and Monday night, mostly clear. Highs in the lower 90s. Lows in the lower 70s. Tuesday and Tuesday night, mostly clear. Highs in the mid-90s. Lows in the mid-70s. 3 a.m. Eastern Daylight Time weather conditions across north-central Kentucky. At Frankfort. And the pressure was 30.12 inches and falling. At Lexington, it was clear. The temperature was 61 degrees, the dew point 56, and the relative humidity 83%. The wind was calm. The pressure was 30.13 inches and steady. At Louisville, it was mostly cloudy. The temperature was 66 degrees, the dew point 54, and the relative humidity 65%. The wind was north at 5 miles an hour. The pressure was 30.14 inches and steady. At Frankfort, and the pressure was 30.12 inches and falling. Elsewhere around the region, throughout the region, skies ranged from clear to partly cloudy. It was 62 at Covington, 59 at Indianapolis, and 61 at Wilmington, Ohio. Jackson reported 62, London reported 59, and Bowling Green reported 64. The current time is 3:52 a.m. Eastern Daylight Time. Now for the official National Weather Service forecast for Frankfort and surrounding communities. Tonight, mostly clear. Patchy fog late in the night. Lows in the upper 50s. North winds up to 10 miles an hour. Wednesday, mostly sunny. Patchy fog in the morning. Highs in the lower 80s. Light winds becoming southwest up to 5 miles an hour in the afternoon. Wednesday night, partly cloudy. Lows in the lower 60s. South winds up to 5 miles an hour. Thursday, mostly sunny. A 30% chance of thunderstorms in the afternoon. Highs in the mid-80s. Southwest winds up to 10 miles an hour. Thursday night, mostly cloudy. Chance of thunderstorms until midnight, then showers likely and chance of thunderstorms after midnight. Lows in the upper 60s. Southwest winds up to 5 miles an hour. Chance of precipitation 70%. And now the extended forecast for the radio listening area. Friday and Friday night, showers with thunderstorms likely. Highs in the lower 80s. Lows in the upper 60s. Chance of precipitation 90%. Saturday and Saturday night, thunderstorms likely. Highs in the lower 80s. Lows in the upper 60s. Chance of thunderstorms 70%. Sunday and Sunday night, partly cloudy. A 20% chance of thunderstorms. Highs in the upper 80s. Lows in the lower 70s. Monday and Monday night, mostly clear. Highs in the lower 90s. Lows in the lower 70s. Tuesday and Tuesday night, mostly clear. Highs in the mid-90s. Lows in the mid-70s. 3 a.m. Eastern Daylight Time weather conditions across north-central Kentucky. At Frankfort. And the pressure was 30.12 inches and falling. At Lexington, it was clear. The temperature was 61 degrees. The dew point 56, and the relative humidity 83%. The wind was calm. The pressure was 30.13 inches and steady. At Louisville, it was mostly cloudy. The temperature was 66 degrees, the dew point 54, and the relative humidity 65%. The wind was north at 5 miles an hour. The pressure was 30.14 inches and steady. At Frankfort, and the pressure was 30.12 inches and falling. Elsewhere around the region, throughout the region, skies ranged from clear to partly cloudy. It was 62 at Covington, 59 at Indianapolis.

and 61 at Wilmington, Ohio. Jackson reported 62, London reported 59, and Bowling Green reported 64. Now for the official National Weather Service forecast for Frankfurt and surrounding communities. Tonight, mostly clear. Patchy fog late in the night. Lows in the upper 50s. North winds up to 10 miles an hour. Wednesday, mostly sunny. Patchy fog in the morning. Highs in the lower 80s. Light winds becoming southwest up to 5 miles an hour in the afternoon. Wednesday night, partly cloudy. Lows in the lower 60s. South winds up to 5 miles an hour. Thursday, mostly sunny. A 30% chance of thunderstorms in the afternoon. Highs in the mid-80s. Southwest winds up to 10 miles an hour. Thursday night, mostly cloudy. Chance of thunderstorms until midnight, then showers likely and chance of thunderstorms after midnight. Lows in the upper 60s. Southwest winds up to 5 miles an hour. Chance of precipitation 70%. And now the extended forecast for the radio listening area. Friday and Friday night, showers with thunderstorms likely. Highs in the lower 80s. Lows in the upper 60s. Chance of precipitation 90%. Saturday and Saturday night, thunderstorms likely. Highs in the lower 80s. Lows in the upper 60s. Chance of thunderstorms 70%. Sunday and Sunday night, partly cloudy. A 20% chance of thunderstorms. Highs in the upper 80s. Lows in the lower 70s. Monday and Monday night, mostly clear. Highs in the lower 90s. Lows in the lower 70s. Tuesday and Tuesday night, mostly clear. Highs in the mid-90s. Lows in the mid-70s. The current time is 3:57 a.m. Eastern Daylight Time. 3 a.m. Eastern Daylight Time weather conditions across north-central Kentucky. At Frankfort. And the pressure was 30.12 inches and falling. At Lexington, it was clear. The temperature was 61 degrees, the dew point 56, and the relative humidity 83%. The wind was calm. The pressure was 30.13 inches and steady. At Louisville, it was mostly cloudy. The temperature was 66 degrees, the dew point 54, and the relative humidity 65%. The wind was north at 5 miles an hour. The pressure was 30.14 inches and steady. At Frankfort, and the pressure was 30.12 inches and falling. Elsewhere around the region, throughout the region, skies ranged from clear to partly cloudy. It was 62 at Covington, 59 at Indianapolis, and 61 at Wilmington, Ohio. Jackson reported 62, London reported 59, and Bowling Green reported 64. Now for the official National Weather Service forecast for Frankfort and surrounding communities. Tonight, mostly clear. Patchy fog late in the night. Lows in the upper 50s. North winds up to 10 miles an hour. Wednesday, mostly sunny. Patchy fog in the morning. Highs in the lower 80s. Light winds becoming southwest up to 5 miles an hour in the afternoon. Wednesday night, partly cloudy. Lows in the lower 60s. South winds up to 5 miles an hour. Thursday, mostly sunny. A 30% chance of thunderstorms in the afternoon. Highs in the mid-80s. Southwest winds up to 10 miles an hour. Thursday night, mostly cloudy. Chance of thunderstorms until midnight, then showers likely and chance of thunderstorms after midnight. Lows in the upper 60s. Southwest winds up to 5 miles an hour. Chance of precipitation 70%. And now the extended forecast for the radio listening area. Friday and Friday night, showers with thunderstorms likely. Highs in the lower 80s. Lows in the upper 60s.

chance of precipitation 90%. Saturday and Saturday night, thunderstorms likely. Highs in the lower 80s. Lows in the upper 60s. Chance of thunderstorms 70%. Sunday and Sunday night, partly cloudy. A 20% chance of thunderstorms. Highs in the upper 80s. Lows in the lower 70s. Monday and Monday night, mostly clear. Highs in the lower 90s. Lows in the lower 70s. Tuesday and Tuesday night, mostly clear. Highs in the mid-90s. Lows in the mid-70s. 3 a.m. Eastern Daylight Time weather conditions across north-central Kentucky. At Frankfort. And the pressure was 30.12 inches and falling. At Lexington, it was clear. The temperature was 61 degrees, the dew point 56, and the relative humidity 83%. The wind was calm. The pressure was 30.13 inches and steady. At Louisville, it was mostly cloudy. The temperature was 66 degrees, the dew point 54, and the relative humidity 65%. The wind was north at 5 miles an hour. The pressure was 30.14 inches and steady. At Frankfort, and the pressure was 30.12 inches and falling. Elsewhere around the region, throughout the region, skies ranged from clear to partly cloudy. It was 62 at Covington, 59 at Indianapolis, and 61 at Wilmington, Ohio. Jackson reported 62, London reported 59, and Bowling Green reported 64. The current time is 4:02 a.m. Eastern Daylight Time. Now for the official National Weather Service forecast for Frankfort and surrounding communities. Tonight, mostly clear. Patchy fog late in the night. Lows in the upper 50s. North winds up to 10 miles an hour. Wednesday, mostly sunny. Patchy fog in the morning. Highs in the lower 80s. Light winds becoming southwest up to 5 miles an hour in the afternoon. Wednesday night, partly cloudy. Lows in the lower 60s. South winds up to 5 miles an hour. Thursday, mostly sunny. A 30% chance of thunderstorms in the afternoon. Highs in the mid-80s. Southwest winds up to 10 miles an hour. Thursday night, mostly cloudy. Chance of thunderstorms until midnight, then showers likely and chance of thunderstorms after midnight. Lows in the upper 60s. Southwest winds up to 5 miles an hour. Chance of precipitation 70%. And now the extended forecast for the radio listening area. Friday and Friday night, showers with thunderstorms likely. Highs in the lower 80s. Lows in the upper 60s. Chance of precipitation 90%. Saturday and Saturday night, thunderstorms likely. Highs in the lower 80s. Lows in the upper 60s. Chance of thunderstorms 70%. Sunday and Sunday night, partly cloudy. A 20% chance of thunderstorms. Highs in the upper 80s. Lows in the lower 70s. Monday and Monday night, mostly clear. Highs in the lower 90s. Lows in the lower 70s. Tuesday and Tuesday night, mostly clear. Highs in the mid-90s. Lows in the mid-70s. 4 a.m. Eastern Daylight Time weather conditions across north-central Kentucky. At Frankfort. And the pressure was 30.12 inches and steady. At Lexington, it was clear. The temperature was 59 degrees, the dew point 56, and the relative humidity 89%. The wind was calm. The pressure was 30.13 inches and steady. At Louisville, it was mostly cloudy. The temperature was 65 degrees, the dew point 54, and the relative humidity 67%. The wind was calm. The pressure was 30.13 inches and falling. At Frankfort, and the pressure was 30.12 inches and steady.

elsewhere around the region. Throughout the region, skies ranged from clear to partly cloudy. It was 59 at Covington, 59 at Indianapolis, and 58 at Wilmington, Ohio. Jackson reported 61, London reported 59, and Bowling Green reported 62. Now for the official National Weather Service forecast for Frankfort and surrounding communities. Tonight, mostly clear. Patchy fog late in the night. Lows in the upper 50s. North winds up to 10 miles an hour. Wednesday, mostly sunny. Patchy fog in the morning. Highs in the lower 80s. Light winds becoming southwest up to 5 miles an hour in the afternoon. Wednesday night, partly cloudy. Lows in the lower 60s. South winds up to 5 miles an hour. Thursday, mostly sunny. A 30% chance of thunderstorms in the afternoon. Highs in the mid-80s. Southwest winds up to 10 miles an hour. Thursday night, mostly cloudy. Chance of thunderstorms until midnight, then showers likely and chance of thunderstorms after midnight. Lows in the upper 60s. Southwest winds up to 5 miles an hour. Chance of precipitation 70%. And now the extended forecast for the radio listening area. Friday and Friday night, showers with thunderstorms likely. Highs in the lower 80s. Lows in the upper 60s. Chance of precipitation 90%. Saturday and Saturday night, thunderstorms likely. Highs in the lower 80s. Lows in the upper 60s. Chance of thunderstorms 70%. Sunday and Sunday night, partly cloudy. A 20% chance of thunderstorms. Highs in the upper 80s. Lows in the lower 70s. Monday and Monday night, mostly clear. Highs in the lower 90s. Lows in the lower 70s. Tuesday and Tuesday night, mostly clear. Highs in the mid-90s. Lows in the mid-70s. The current time is 4:07 a.m. Eastern Daylight Time. 4 a.m. Eastern Daylight Time weather conditions across north central Kentucky. At Frankfort. And the pressure was 30.12 inches and steady. At Lexington, it was clear. The temperature was 59 degrees, the dew point 56, and the relative humidity 89%. The wind was calm. The pressure was 30.13 inches and steady. At Louisville, it was mostly cloudy. The temperature was 65 degrees, the dew point 54, and the relative humidity 67%. The wind was calm. The pressure was 30.13 inches and falling. At Frankfort, and the pressure was 30.12 inches and steady. Elsewhere around the region, throughout the region, skies ranged from clear to partly cloudy. It was 59 at Covington, 59 at Indianapolis, and 58 at Wilmington, Ohio. Jackson reported 61, London reported 59, and Bowling Green reported 62. Now for the official National Weather Service forecast for Frankfort and surrounding communities. Today, mostly sunny. Patchy fog early in the morning. Highs in the lower 80s. Northwest winds up to 5 miles an hour shifting to the west in the afternoon. Tonight, partly cloudy. Lows in the lower 60s. Southwest winds up to 5 miles an hour. Thursday, mostly sunny. A 20% chance of thunderstorms in the afternoon. Highs in the mid-80s. Southwest winds up to 10 miles an hour. Thursday night, partly cloudy with chance of thunderstorms until midnight, then mostly cloudy with chance of showers and slight chance of thunderstorms after midnight. Lows in the mid-60s. Southwest winds up to 5 miles an hour. Chance of precipitation 50%. And now the extended forecast for the radio listening area. Friday and Friday night, showers and chance of thunderstorms. Highs in the lower 80s. Lows in the upper 60s. Chance of precipitation.

radiation 90%. Saturday and Saturday night, thunderstorms likely. Highs in the mid-80s. Lows in the upper 60s. Chance of thunderstorms 70%. Sunday and Sunday night, partly cloudy. A 50% chance of thunderstorms. Highs in the upper 80s. Lows in the lower 70s. Monday and Monday night, mostly clear. Highs in the lower 90s. Lows in the lower 70s. Tuesday and Tuesday night, mostly clear. Highs in the mid-90s. Lows in the lower 70s. 4 a.m. Eastern Daylight Time weather conditions across north-central Kentucky. At Frankfort. And the pressure was 30.12 inches and steady. At Lexington, it was clear. The temperature was 59 degrees, the dew point 56, and the relative humidity 89%. The wind was calm. The pressure was 30.13 inches and steady. At Louisville, it was mostly cloudy. The temperature was 65 degrees, the dew point 54, and the relative humidity 67%. The wind was calm. The pressure was 30.13 inches and falling. At Frankfort, and the pressure was 30.12 inches and steady. Elsewhere around the region, throughout the region, skies ranged from clear to partly cloudy. It was 59 at Covington, 59 at Indianapolis, and 58 at Wilmington, Ohio. Jackson reported 61, London reported 59, and Bowling Green reported 62. 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The current time is 4:12 a.m. Eastern Daylight Time. 4 a.m. Eastern Daylight Time weather conditions across north-central Kentucky. At Frankfort, and the pressure was 30.12 inches and steady. At Lexington, it was partly cloudy. The temperature was 59 degrees, the dew point 56, and the relative humidity 89%. The wind was calm. The pressure was 30.13 inches and steady. At Louisville, it was mostly cloudy. The temperature was 65 degrees, the dew point 54, and the relative humidity 67%. The wind was calm. The pressure was 30.13 inches and falling. At Frankfort, and the pressure was 30.12 inches and steady. Elsewhere around the region, at Jackson, it was clear, with a temperature of 61. It was partly cloudy, with a temperature of 59 at Covington, 59 at Indianapolis, 58 at Wilmington, Ohio, and 59 at London. At Bowling Green, it was mostly cloudy, with a temperature of 62. At Jasper, Indiana, it was partly cloudy. Now for the official National Weather Service forecast for Frankfort and surrounding communities. Today, mostly sunny. Patchy fog early in the morning. Highs in the lower 80s. Northwest winds up to 5 miles an hour shifting to the west in the afternoon. Tonight, partly cloudy. Lows in the lower 60s. Southwest winds up to 5 miles an hour. Thursday, mostly sunny. A 20% chance of thunderstorms in the afternoon. Highs in the mid-80s. Southwest winds up to 10 miles an hour. Thursday night, partly cloudy with chance of thunderstorms until midnight, then mostly cloudy with chance of showers and slight chance of thunderstorms after midnight. Lows in the mid-60s. Southwest winds up to 5 miles an hour. Chance of precipitation 50%. And now the extended forecast for the radio listening area. Friday and Friday night, showers and chance of thunderstorms. Highs in the lower 80s. Lows in the upper 60s. Chance of precipitation 90%. Saturday and Saturday night, thunderstorms likely. Highs in the mid 80s. Lows in the upper 60s.

chance of thunderstorm 70%. Sunday and Sunday night, partly cloudy. A 50% chance of thunderstorms. Highs in the upper 80s. Lows in the lower 70s. Monday and Monday night, mostly clear. Highs in the lower 90s. Lows in the lower 70s. Tuesday and Tuesday night, mostly clear. Highs in the mid-90s. Lows in the lower 70s. 4 a.m. Eastern Daylight Time weather conditions across north-central Kentucky. At Frankfort. And the pressure was 30.12 inches and steady. At Lexington, it was partly cloudy. The temperature was 59 degrees, the dew point 56, and the relative humidity 89%. The wind was calm. The pressure was 30.13 inches and steady. At Louisville, it was mostly cloudy. The temperature was 65 degrees, the dew point 54, and the relative humidity 67%. The wind was calm. The pressure was 30.13 inches and falling. At Frankfort, and the pressure was 30.12 inches and steady. Elsewhere around the region, at Jackson, it was clear, with a temperature of 61. It was partly cloudy, with a temperature of 59 at Covington, 59 at Indianapolis, 58 at Wilmington, Ohio, and 59 at London. At Bowling Green, it was mostly cloudy, with a temperature of 62. At Jasper, Indiana, it was partly cloudy. The current time is 4:17 a.m. Eastern Daylight Time. Now for the official National Weather Service forecast for Frankfort and surrounding communities. Today, mostly sunny. Patchy fog early in the morning. Highs in the lower 80s. Northwest winds up to 5 miles an hour shifting to the west in the afternoon. Tonight, partly cloudy. Lows in the lower 60s. Southwest winds up to 5 miles an hour. Thursday, mostly sunny. A 20% chance of thunderstorms in the afternoon. Highs in the mid-80s. Southwest winds up to 10 miles an hour. Thursday night, partly cloudy with chance of thunderstorms until midnight, then mostly cloudy with chance of showers and slight chance of thunderstorms after midnight. Lows in the mid-60s. Southwest winds up to 5 miles an hour. Chance of precipitation 50%. And now the extended forecast for the radio listening area. Friday and Friday night, showers and chance of thunderstorms. Highs in the lower 80s. Lows in the upper 60s. Chance of precipitation 90%. Saturday and Saturday night, thunderstorms likely. Highs in the mid-80s. Lows in the upper 60s. Chance of thunderstorm 70%. Sunday and Sunday night, partly cloudy. A 50% chance of thunderstorms. Highs in the upper 80s. Lows in the lower 70s. Monday and Monday night, mostly clear. Highs in the lower 90s. Lows in the lower 70s. Tuesday and Tuesday night, mostly clear. Highs in the mid-90s. Lows in the lower 70s. 4 a.m. Eastern Daylight Time weather conditions across north-central Kentucky. At Frankfort. And the pressure was 30.12 inches and steady. At Lexington, it was partly cloudy. The temperature was 59 degrees, the dew point 56, and the relative humidity 89%. The wind was calm. The pressure was 30.13 inches and steady. At Louisville, it was mostly cloudy. The temperature was 65 degrees, the dew point 54, and the relative humidity 67%. The wind was calm. The pressure was 30.13 inches and falling. At Frankfort, and the pressure was 30.12 inches and steady. Elsewhere around the region, at Jackson, it was clear, with a temperature of 61. It was partly cloudy, with a temperature of 59 at Covington, 59 at Indianapolis, 58 at Wilmington, Ohio, and 59 at London. At Bowling Green, it was mostly

mostly cloudy, with a temperature of 62. At Jasper, Indiana, it was partly cloudy. Now for the official National Weather Service forecast for Frankfort and surrounding communities. Today, mostly sunny. Patchy fog early in the morning. Highs in the lower 80s. Northwest winds up to 5 miles an hour, shifting to the west in the afternoon. Tonight, partly cloudy. Lows in the lower 60s. Southwest winds up to 5 miles an hour. Thursday, mostly sunny. A 20% chance of thunderstorms in the afternoon. Highs in the mid-80s. Southwest winds up to 10 miles an hour. Thursday night, partly cloudy with chance of thunderstorms until midnight, then mostly cloudy with chance of showers and slight chance of thunderstorms after midnight. Lows in the mid-60s. Southwest winds up to 5 miles an hour. Chance of precipitation 50%. And now the extended forecast for the radio listening area. Friday and Friday night, showers and chance of thunderstorms. Highs in the lower 80s. Lows in the upper 60s. Chance of precipitation 90%. Saturday and Saturday night, thunderstorms likely. Highs in the mid-80s. Lows in the upper 60s. Chance of thunderstorms 70%. Sunday and Sunday night, partly cloudy. A 50% chance of thunderstorms. Highs in the upper 80s. Lows in the lower 70s. Monday and Monday night, mostly clear. Highs in the lower 90s. Lows in the lower 70s. Tuesday and Tuesday night, mostly clear. Highs in the mid-90s. Lows in the lower 70s. The current time is 4:22 a.m. Eastern Daylight Time. 4 a.m. Eastern Daylight Time weather conditions across north-central Kentucky. At Frankfort. And the pressure was 30.12 inches and steady. At Lexington, it was partly cloudy. The temperature was 59 degrees, the dew point 56, and the relative humidity 89%. The wind was calm. The pressure was 30.13 inches and steady. At Louisville, it was mostly cloudy. The temperature was 65 degrees, the dew point 54, and the relative humidity 67%. The wind was calm. The pressure was 30.13 inches and falling. At Frankfort, and the pressure was 30.12 inches and steady. Elsewhere around the region, at Jackson, it was clear, with a temperature of 61. It was partly cloudy, with a temperature of 59 at Covington, 59 at Indianapolis, 58 at Wilmington, Ohio, and 59 at London. At Bowling Green, it was mostly cloudy, with a temperature of 62. At Jasper, Indiana, it was partly cloudy. Now for the official National Weather Service forecast for Frankfort and surrounding communities. Today, mostly sunny. Patchy fog early in the morning. Highs in the lower 80s. Northwest winds up to 5 miles an hour, shifting to the west in the afternoon. Tonight, partly cloudy. Lows in the lower 60s. Southwest winds up to 5 miles an hour. Thursday, mostly sunny. A 20% chance of thunderstorms in the afternoon. Highs in the mid-80s. Southwest winds up to 10 miles an hour. Thursday night, partly cloudy with chance of thunderstorms until midnight, then mostly cloudy with chance of showers and slight chance of thunderstorms after midnight. Lows in the mid-60s. Southwest winds up to 5 miles an hour. Chance of precipitation 50%. And now the extended forecast for the radio listening area. Friday and Friday night, showers and chance of thunderstorms. Highs in the lower 80s. Lows in the upper 60s. Chance of precipitation 90%. Saturday and Saturday night, thunderstorms likely. Highs in the mid-80s. Lows in the upper 60s. Chance of thunderstorms 70%. Sunday and Sunday night, partly cloudy. A 50

80% chance of thunderstorms. Highs in the upper 80s. Lows in the lower 70s. Monday and Monday night, mostly clear. Highs in the lower 90s. Lows in the lower 70s. Tuesday and Tuesday night, mostly clear. Highs in the mid-90s. Lows in the lower 70s. 4 a.m. Eastern Daylight Time weather conditions across north-central Kentucky. At Frankfort. And the pressure was 30.12 inches, and steady. At Lexington, it was partly cloudy. The temperature was 59 degrees, the dew point 56, and the relative humidity 89%. The wind was calm. The pressure was 30.13 inches and steady. At Louisville, it was mostly cloudy. The temperature was 65 degrees, the dew point 54, and the relative humidity 67%. The wind was calm. The pressure was 30.13 inches and falling. At Frankfort, and the pressure was 30.12 inches and steady. Elsewhere around the region, at Jackson, it was clear, with a temperature of 61. It was partly cloudy, with a temperature of 59 at Covington, 59 at Indianapolis, 58 at Wilmington, Ohio, and 59 at London. At Bowling Green, it was mostly cloudy, with a temperature of 62. At Jasper, Indiana, it was partly cloudy. Now for the official National Weather Service forecast for Frankfort and surrounding communities. Today, mostly sunny. Patchy fog early in the morning. Highs in the lower 80s. Northwest winds up to 5 miles an hour shifting to the west in the afternoon. Tonight, partly cloudy. Lows in the lower 60s. Southwest winds up to 5 miles an hour. Thursday, mostly sunny. A 20% chance of thunderstorms in the afternoon. Highs in the mid-80s. Southwest winds up to 10 miles an hour. Thursday night, partly cloudy with chance of thunderstorms until midnight, then mostly cloudy with chance of showers and slight chance of thunderstorms after midnight. Lows in the mid-60s. Southwest winds up to 5 miles an hour. Chance of precipitation 50%. And now the extended forecast for the radio listening area. Friday and Friday night, showers and chance of thunderstorms. Highs in the lower 80s. Lows in the upper 60s. Chance of precipitation 90%. Saturday and Saturday night, thunderstorms likely. Highs in the mid-80s. Lows in the upper 60s. Chance of thunderstorms 70%. Sunday and Sunday night, partly cloudy. A 50% chance of thunderstorms. Highs in the upper 80s. Lows in the lower 70s. Monday and Monday night, mostly clear. Highs in the lower 90s. Lows in the lower 70s. Tuesday and Tuesday night, mostly clear. Highs in the mid-90s. Lows in the lower 70s. The current time is 4:28 a.m. Eastern Daylight Time. 4 a.m. Eastern Daylight Time weather conditions across north-central Kentucky. At Frankfort. And the pressure was 30.12 inches and steady. At Lexington, it was partly cloudy. The temperature was 59 degrees, the dew point 56, and the relative humidity 89%. The wind was calm. The pressure was 30.13 inches and steady. At Louisville, it was mostly cloudy. The temperature was 65 degrees, the dew point 54, and the relative humidity 67%. The wind was calm. The pressure was 30.13 inches and falling. At Frankfort, and the pressure was 30.12 inches and steady. Elsewhere around the region, at Jackson, it was clear, with a temperature of 61. It was partly cloudy, with a temperature of 59 at Covington, 59 at Indianapolis, 58 at Wilmington, Ohio, and 59 at London. At Bowling Green, it was mostly cloudy, with a temperature of 62. At Jasper, Indiana, it was partly cloudy.
Now for the official National Weather Service forecast for Frankfurt and surrounding communities. Today, mostly sunny. Patchy fog early in the morning. Highs in the lower 80s. Northwest winds up to 5 miles an hour shifting to the west in the afternoon. Tonight, partly cloudy. Lows in the lower 60s. Southwest winds up to 5 miles an hour. Thursday, mostly sunny. A 20% chance of thunderstorms in the afternoon. Highs in the mid-80s. Southwest winds up to 10 miles an hour. Thursday night, partly cloudy with chance of thunderstorms until midnight, then mostly cloudy with chance of showers and slight chance of thunderstorms after midnight. Lows in the mid-60s. Southwest winds up to 5 miles an hour. Chance of precipitation 50%. And now the extended forecast for the radio listening area. Friday and Friday night, showers and chance of thunderstorms. Highs in the lower 80s. Lows in the upper 60s. Chance of precipitation 90%. Saturday and Saturday night, thunderstorms likely. Highs in the mid 80s. Lows in the upper 60s. Chance of thunderstorms 70%. Sunday and Sunday night, partly cloudy. A 50% chance of thunderstorms. Highs in the upper 80s. Lows in the lower 70s. Monday and Monday night, mostly clear. Highs in the lower 90s. Lows in the lower 70s. Tuesday and Tuesday night, mostly clear. Highs in the mid-90s. Lows in the lower 70s. The current time is 4:32 a.m. Eastern Daylight Time. 4 a.m. Eastern Daylight Time weather conditions across north-central Kentucky. At Frankfurt. And the pressure was 30.12 inches and steady. At Lexington, it was partly cloudy. The temperature was 59 degrees, the dew point 56, and the relative humidity 89%. The wind was calm. The pressure was 30.13 inches and steady. At Louisville, it was mostly cloudy. The temperature was 65 degrees, the dew point 54, and the relative humidity 67%. The wind was calm. The pressure was 30.13 inches and falling. At Frankfurt, and the pressure was 30.12 inches and steady. Elsewhere around the region, at Jackson, it was clear, with a temperature of 61. It was partly cloudy, with a temperature of 59 at Covington, 59 at Jackson. It was clear, with a temperature of 61. It was partly cloudy, with a temperature of 59 at Covington, 59 at Indianapolis, 58 at Wilmington, Ohio, and 59 at London. At Bowling Green, it was mostly cloudy, with a temperature of 62. At Jasper, Indiana, it was partly cloudy. Now for the official National Weather Service forecast for Frankfurt and surrounding communities. Today, mostly sunny. Patchy fog early in the morning. Highs in the lower 80s. Northwest winds up to 5 miles an hour shifting to the west in the afternoon. Tonight, partly cloudy. Lows in the lower 60s. Southwest winds up to 5 miles an hour. Thursday, mostly sunny. A 20% chance of thunderstorms in the afternoon. Highs in the mid-80s. Southwest winds up to 10 miles an hour. Thursday night, partly cloudy with chance of thunderstorms until midnight, then mostly cloudy with chance of showers and slight chance of thunderstorms after midnight. Lows in the mid-60s. Southwest winds up to 5 miles an hour. Chance of precipitation 50%. And now the extended forecast for the radio listening area. Friday and Friday night, showers and chance of thunderstorms. Highs in the lower 80s. Lows in the upper 60s. Chance of precipitation 90%. Saturday and Saturday night, thunderstorms likely. Highs in the mid-80s. Lows in the upper 60s. Chance of thunderstorms 70%. Sunday and Sunday night, partly clear.

Cloudy. A 50% chance of thunderstorms. Highs in the upper 80s. Lows in the lower 70s. Monday and Monday night, mostly clear. Highs in the lower 90s. Lows in the lower 70s. Tuesday and Tuesday night, mostly clear. Highs in the mid 90s. Lows in the lower 70s. 4 a.m. Eastern Daylight Time weather conditions across north central Kentucky. At Frankfort. And the pressure was 30.12 inches and steady. At Lexington, it was partly cloudy. The temperature was 59 degrees, the dew point 56, and the relative humidity 89%. The wind was calm. The pressure was 30.13 inches and steady. At Louisville, it was mostly cloudy. The temperature was 65 degrees, the dew point 54, and the relative humidity 67%. The wind was calm. The pressure was 30.13 inches and falling. At Frankfort, and the pressure was 30.12 inches and steady. Elsewhere around the region, at Jackson, it was clear, with a temperature of 61. It was partly cloudy, with a temperature of 59 at Covington, 59 at Indianapolis, 58 at Wilmington, Ohio, and 59 at London. At Bowling Green, it was mostly cloudy, with a temperature of 62. At Jasper, Indiana, it was partly cloudy. Now for the official National Weather Service forecast for Frankfort and surrounding communities. Today, mostly sunny. Patchy fog early in the morning. Highs in the lower 80s. Northwest winds up to 5 miles an hour shifting to the west in the afternoon. Tonight, partly cloudy. Lows in the lower 60s. Southwest winds up to 5 miles an hour. Thursday, mostly sunny. A 20% chance of thunderstorms in the afternoon. Highs in the mid-80s. Southwest winds up to 10 miles an hour. Thursday night, partly cloudy with chance of thunderstorms until midnight, then mostly cloudy with chance of showers and slight chance of thunderstorms after midnight. Lows in the mid-60s. Southwest winds up to 5 miles an hour. Chance of precipitation 50%. And now the extended forecast for the radio listening area. Friday and Friday night, showers and chance of thunderstorms. Highs in the lower 80s. Lows in the upper 60s. Chance of precipitation 90%. Saturday and Saturday night, thunderstorms likely. Highs in the mid-80s. Lows in the upper 60s. Chance of thunderstorms 70%. Sunday and Sunday night, partly cloudy. A 50% chance of thunderstorms. Highs in the upper 80s. Lows in the lower 70s. Monday and Monday night, mostly clear. Highs in the lower 90s. Lows in the lower 70s. Tuesday and Tuesday night, mostly clear. Highs in the mid-90s. Lows in the lower 70s. The current time is 4:38 a.m. Eastern Daylight Time. 4 a.m. Eastern Daylight Time weather conditions across north central Kentucky. At Frankfort. And the pressure was 30.12 inches and steady. At Lexington, it was partly cloudy. The temperature was 59 degrees, the dew point 56, and the relative humidity 89%. The wind was calm. The pressure was 30.13 inches and steady. At Louisville, it was mostly cloudy. The temperature was 65 degrees, the dew point 54, and the relative humidity 67%. The wind was calm. The pressure was 30.13 inches and falling. At Frankfort, and the pressure was 30.12 inches and steady. Elsewhere around the region, at Jackson, it was clear, with a temperature of 61. It was partly cloudy, with a temperature of 59 at Covington, 59 at Indianapolis, 58 at Wilmington, Ohio, and 59 at London. At Bowling Green, it was mostly cloudy, with a temperature of 62. At Jasper, Indiana, it was partly cloudy.

Midnight. Lows in the mid-60s. Southwest winds up to 5 miles an hour. Chance of precipitation 50%. And now the extended forecast for the radio listening area. Friday and Friday night, showers and chance of thunderstorms. Highs in the lower 80s. Lows in the upper 60s. Chance of precipitation 90%. Saturday and Saturday night, thunderstorms likely. Highs in the mid-80s. Lows in the upper 60s. Chance of thunderstorm 70%. Sunday and Sunday night, partly cloudy. A 50% chance of thunderstorms. Highs in the upper 80s. Lows in the lower 70s. Monday and Monday night, mostly clear. Highs in the lower 90s. Lows in the lower 70s. Tuesday and Tuesday night, mostly clear. Highs in the mid-90s. Lows in the lower 70s. 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The current time is 4:42 a.m. Eastern Daylight Time. 4 a.m. Eastern Daylight Time weather conditions across north central Kentucky. At Frankfurt. And the pressure was 30.12 inches and steady. At Lexington, it was partly cloudy. The temperature was 59 degrees, the dew point 56, and the relative humidity 89%. The wind was calm. The pressure was 30.13 inches and steady. At Louisville, it was mostly cloudy. The temperature was 65 degrees, the dew point 54, and the relative humidity 67%. The wind was calm. The pressure was 30.13 inches and falling. At Frankfurt, and the pressure was 30.12 inches and steady. Elsewhere around the region, at Jackson, it was clear, with a temperature of 61. It was partly cloudy, with a temperature of 59 at Covington, 59 at Indianapolis, 58 at Wilmington, Ohio, and 59 at London. At Bowling Green, it was mostly cloudy, with a temperature of 62. At Jasper, Indiana, it was partly cloudy. Now for the official National Weather Service forecast for Frankfurt and surrounding communities. Today, mostly sunny. Patchy fog early in the morning. Highs in the lower 80s. Northwest winds up to 5 miles an hour shifting to the west in the afternoon. Tonight, partly cloudy. Lows in the lower 60s. Southwest winds up to 5 miles an hour. Thursday, mostly sunny. A 20% chance of thunderstorms in the afternoon. Highs in the mid-80s. Southwest winds up to 10 miles an hour. Thursday night, partly cloudy with chance of thunderstorms until midnight, then mostly cloudy with chance of showers and slight chance of thunderstorms after midnight. Lows in the mid-60s. Southwest winds up to 5 miles an hour. Chance of precipitation 50%. And now the extended forecast for the radio listening area. Friday and Friday night, showers and chance of thunderstorms. Highs in the lower 80s. Lows in the upper 60s. Chance of precipitation 90%. Saturday and Saturday night, thunderstorms likely. Highs in the mid-80s. Lows in the upper 60s. Chance of thunderstorms 70%. Sunday and Sunday night, partly cloudy. A 50% chance of thunderstorms. Highs in the upper 80s. Lows in the lower 70s. Monday and Monday night, mostly clear. Highs in the lower 90s. Lows in the lower 70s. Tuesday and Tuesday night, mostly clear. Highs in the mid-90s. Lows in the lower 70s. 4 a.m. Eastern Daylight Time weather conditions across north central Kentucky. At Frankfurt. And the pressure was 30.12 inches and steady. At Lexington.

It was partly cloudy. The temperature was 59 degrees, the dew point 56, and the relative humidity 89%. The wind was calm. The pressure was 30.13 inches and steady. At Louisville, it was mostly cloudy. The temperature was 65 degrees, the dew point 54, and the relative humidity 67%. The wind was calm. The pressure was 30.13 inches and falling. At Frankfort, and the pressure was 30.12 inches and steady. Elsewhere around the region, at Jackson, it was clear, with a temperature of 61. It was partly cloudy, with a temperature of 59 at Covington, 59 at Indianapolis, 58 at Wilmington, Ohio, and 59 at London. At Bowling Green, it was mostly cloudy, with a temperature of 62. At Jasper, Indiana, it was partly cloudy. The current time is 4:47 a.m. Eastern Daylight Time. Now for the official National Weather Service forecast for Frankfort and surrounding communities. Today, mostly sunny. Patchy fog early in the morning. Highs in the lower 80s. Northwest winds up to 5 miles an hour shifting to the west in the afternoon. Tonight, partly cloudy. Lows in the lower 60s. Southwest winds up to 5 miles an hour. Thursday, mostly sunny. A 20% chance of thunderstorms in the afternoon. Highs in the mid-80s. Southwest winds up to 10 miles an hour. Thursday night, partly cloudy with chance of thunderstorms until midnight, then mostly cloudy with chance of showers and slight chance of thunderstorms after midnight. Lows in the mid-60s. Southwest winds up to 5 miles an hour. Chance of precipitation 50%. And now the extended forecast for the radio listening area. Friday and Friday night, showers and chance of thunderstorms. Highs in the lower 80s. Lows in the upper 60s. Chance of precipitation 90%. Saturday and Saturday night, thunderstorms likely. Highs in the mid-80s. Lows in the upper 60s. Chance of thunderstorm 70%. Sunday and Sunday night, partly cloudy. A 50% chance of thunderstorms. Highs in the upper 80s. Lows in the lower 70s. Monday and Monday night, mostly clear. Highs in the lower 90s. Lows in the lower 70s. Tuesday and Tuesday night, mostly clear. Highs in the mid-90s. Lows in the lower 70s. 4 a.m. Eastern Daylight Time weather conditions across north-central Kentucky. At Frankfort. And the pressure was 30.12 inches and steady. At Lexington, it was partly cloudy. The temperature was 59 degrees, the dew point 56, and the relative humidity 89%. The wind was calm. The pressure was 30.13 inches and steady. At Louisville, it was mostly cloudy. The temperature was 65 degrees, the dew point 54, and the relative humidity 67%. The wind was calm. The pressure was 30.13 inches and falling. At Frankfort, and the pressure was 30.12 inches and steady. Elsewhere around the region, at Jackson, it was clear, with a temperature of 61. It was partly cloudy, with a temperature of 59 at Covington, 59 at Indianapolis, 58 at Wilmington, Ohio, and 59 at London. At Bowling Green, it was mostly cloudy, with a temperature of 62. At Jasper, Indiana, it was partly cloudy. Now for the official National Weather Service forecast for Frankfort and surrounding communities. Today, mostly sunny. Patchy fog early in the morning. Highs in the lower 80s. Northwest winds up to 5 miles an hour shifting to the west in the afternoon. Tonight, partly cloudy. Lows in the lower 60s. Southwest winds up to 5 miles an hour. Thursday, mostly sunny. A 20% chance of thunderstorms in the afternoon. Highs in the mid-80s.

southwest winds up to 10 miles an hour. Thursday night, partly cloudy with chance of thunderstorms until midnight, then mostly cloudy with chance of showers and slight chance of thunderstorms after midnight. Lows in the mid-60s. Southwest winds up to 5 miles an hour. Chance of precipitation 50%. And now the extended forecast for the radio listening area. Friday and Friday night, showers and chance of thunderstorms. Highs in the lower 80s. Lows in the upper 60s. Chance of precipitation 90%. Saturday and Saturday night, thunderstorms likely. Highs in the mid-80s. Lows in the upper 60s. Chance of thunderstorm 70%. Sunday and Sunday night, partly cloudy. A 50% chance of thunderstorms. Highs in the upper 80s. Lows in the lower 70s. Monday and Monday night, mostly clear. Highs in the lower 90s. Lows in the lower 70s. Tuesday and Tuesday night, mostly clear. Highs in the mid-90s. Lows in the lower 70s. The current time is 4:52 a.m. Eastern Daylight Time. 4 a.m. Eastern Daylight Time weather conditions across north central Kentucky. At Frankfort. And the pressure was 30.12 inches and steady. At Lexington, it was partly cloudy. The temperature was 59 degrees, the dew point 56, and the relative humidity 89%. The wind was calm. The pressure was 30.13 inches and steady. At Louisville, it was mostly cloudy. The temperature was 65 degrees, the dew point 54, and the relative humidity 67%. The wind was calm. The pressure was 30.13 inches and falling. At Frankfort, and the pressure was 30.12 inches and steady. Elsewhere around the region, at Jackson, it was clear, with a temperature of 61. It was partly cloudy, with a temperature of 59 at Covington, 59 at Indianapolis, 58 at Wilmington, Ohio, and 59 at London. At Bowling Green, it was mostly cloudy, with a temperature of 62. At Jasper, Indiana, it was partly cloudy. Now for the official National Weather Service forecast for Frankfort and surrounding communities. Today, mostly sunny. Patchy fog early in the morning. Highs in the lower 80s. Northwest winds up to 5 miles an hour shifting to the west in the afternoon. Tonight, partly cloudy. Lows in the lower 60s. Southwest winds up to 5 miles an hour. Thursday, mostly sunny. A 20% chance of thunderstorms in the afternoon. Highs in the mid-80s. Southwest winds up to 10 miles an hour. Thursday night, partly cloudy with chance of thunderstorms until midnight, then mostly cloudy with chance of showers and slight chance of thunderstorms after midnight. Lows in the mid-60s. Southwest winds up to 5 miles an hour. Chance of precipitation 50%. And now the extended forecast for the radio listening area. Friday and Friday night, showers and chance of thunderstorms. Highs in the lower 80s. Lows in the upper 60s. Chance of precipitation 90%. Saturday and Saturday night, thunderstorms likely. Highs in the mid-80s. Lows in the upper 60s. Chance of thunderstorms 70%. Sunday and Sunday night, partly cloudy. A 50% chance of thunderstorms. Highs in the upper 80s. Lows in the lower 70s. Monday and Monday night, mostly clear. Highs in the lower 90s. Lows in the lower 70s. Tuesday and Tuesday night, mostly clear. Highs in the mid-90s. Lows in the lower 70s. 4 a.m. Eastern Daylight Time weather conditions across north central Kentucky. At Frankfort. And the pressure was 30.12 inches and steady. At Lexington, it was partly cloudy. The temperature was 59 degrees, the dew point 56, and the relative humidity

at Louisville, it was mostly cloudy. The temperature was 64 degrees, the dew point 54, and the relative humidity 69%. The wind was north at 7 miles an hour. The pressure was 30.13 inches and steady at Frankfurt. And the pressure was 30.12 inches and steady. Elsewhere around the region, it was clear, with a temperature of 57 at Indianapolis and 61 at Jackson. It was partly cloudy, with a temperature of 60 at Covington and 58 at London. It was mostly cloudy, with a temperature of 57 at Wilmington, Ohio, and 61 at Bowling Green. At Jasper, Indiana, it was partly cloudy. Now for the official National Weather Service forecast for Frankfurt and surrounding communities. Today, mostly sunny. Patchy fog early in the morning. Highs in the lower 80s. Northwest winds up to 5 miles an hour shifting to the west in the afternoon. Tonight, partly cloudy. Lows in the lower 60s. Southwest winds up to 5 miles an hour. Thursday, mostly sunny. A 20% chance of thunderstorms in the afternoon. Highs in the mid-80s. Southwest winds up to 10 miles an hour. Thursday night, partly cloudy with chance of thunderstorms until midnight, then mostly cloudy with chance of showers and slight chance of thunderstorms after midnight. Lows in the mid-60s. Southwest winds up to 5 miles an hour. Chance of precipitation 50%. And now the extended forecast for the radio listening area. Friday and Friday night, showers and chance of thunderstorms. Highs in the lower 80s. Lows in the upper 60s. Chance of precipitation 90%. Saturday and Saturday night, thunderstorms likely. Highs in the mid 80s. Lows in the upper 60s. Chance of thunderstorms 70%. Sunday and Sunday night, partly cloudy. A 50% chance of thunderstorms. Highs in the upper 80s. Lows in the lower 70s. Monday and Monday night, mostly clear. Highs in the lower 90s. Lows in the lower 70s. Tuesday and Tuesday night, mostly clear. Highs in the mid-90s. Lows in the lower 70s. The current time is 5:08 a.m. Eastern Daylight Time. 5 a.m. Eastern Daylight Time weather conditions across north central Kentucky. At Frankfurt. And the pressure was 30.12 inches and steady. At Lexington, it was partly cloudy. The temperature was 59 degrees, the dew point 55, and the relative humidity 87%. The wind was calm. The pressure was 30.13 inches and steady. At Louisville, it was mostly cloudy. The temperature was 64 degrees, the dew point 54, and the relative humidity 69%. The wind was north at 7 miles an hour. The pressure was 30.13 inches and steady. At Frankfurt, and the pressure was 30.12 inches and steady. Elsewhere around the region, it was clear, with a temperature of 57 at Indianapolis and 61 at Jackson. It was partly cloudy, with a temperature of 60 at Covington and 58 at London. It was mostly cloudy, with a temperature of 57 at Wilmington, Ohio, and 61 at Bowling Green. At Jasper, Indiana, it was partly cloudy. Now for the official National Weather Service forecast for Frankfurt and surrounding communities. Today, mostly sunny. Patchy fog early in the morning. Highs in the lower 80s. Northwest winds up to 5 miles an hour shifting to the west in the afternoon. Tonight, partly cloudy. Lows in the lower 60s. Southwest winds up to 5 miles an hour. Thursday, mostly sunny. A 20% chance of thunderstorms in the afternoon. Highs in the mid-80s. Southwest winds up to 10 miles an hour. Thursday night, partly cloudy with chance of thunderstorms until midnight, then mostly cloudy with chance of showers and slight chance of thunderstorms after midnight.

Lows in the mid-60s. Southwest winds up to 5 miles an hour. Chance of precipitation 50%. And now the extended forecast for the radio listening area. Friday and Friday night, showers and chance of thunderstorms. Highs in the lower 80s. Lows in the upper 60s. Chance of precipitation 90%. Saturday and Saturday night, thunderstorms likely. Highs in the mid-80s. Lows in the upper 60s. Chance of thunderstorms 70%. Sunday and Sunday night, partly cloudy. A 50% chance of thunderstorms. Highs in the upper 80s. Lows in the lower 70s. Monday and Monday night, mostly clear. Highs in the lower 90s. Lows in the lower 70s. Tuesday and Tuesday night, mostly clear. Highs in the mid-90s. Lows in the lower 70s. 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The current time is 5:12 a.m. Eastern Daylight Time. 5 a.m. Eastern Daylight Time weather conditions across north central Kentucky. At Frankfurt. And the pressure was 30.12 inches and steady. At Lexington, it was partly cloudy. The temperature was 59 degrees, the dew point 55, and the relative humidity 87%. The wind was calm. The pressure was 30.13 inches and steady. At Louisville, it was mostly cloudy. The temperature was 64 degrees, the dew point 54, and the relative humidity 69%. The wind was north at 7 miles an hour. The pressure was 30.13 inches and steady. At Frankfurt, and the pressure was 30.12 inches and steady. Elsewhere around the region, it was clear, with a temperature of 57 at Indianapolis and 61 at Jackson. It was partly cloudy, with a temperature of 60 at Covington and 58 at London. It was mostly cloudy, with a temperature of 57 at Wilmington, Ohio, and 61 at Bowling Green. At Jasper, Indiana, it was partly cloudy. 5 a.m. Eastern Daylight Time weather conditions across north-central Kentucky. At Frankfurt. And the pressure was 30.12 inches and steady. At Lexington, it was partly cloudy. The temperature was 59 degrees, the dew point 55, and the relative humidity 87%. The wind was calm. The pressure was 30.13 inches and steady. At Louisville, it was mostly cloudy. The temperature was 64 degrees, the dew point 54, and the relative humidity 69%. The wind was north at 7 miles an hour. The pressure was 30.13 inches and steady. At Frankfurt, and the pressure was 30.12 inches and steady. Elsewhere around the region, at Indianapolis, it was clear, with a temperature of 57. It was partly cloudy, with a temperature of 60 at Covington, 61 at Jackson, 58 at London, and 61 at Bowling Green. At Wilmington, Ohio, it was mostly cloudy, with a temperature of 57. At Jasper, Indiana, it was partly cloudy. Now for the official National Weather Service forecast for Frankfurt and surrounding communities. Today, mostly sunny. Patchy fog early in the morning. Highs in the lower 80s. Northwest winds up to 5 miles an hour shifting to the west in the afternoon. Tonight, partly cloudy. Lows in the lower 60s. Southwest winds up to 5 miles an hour. Thursday, mostly sunny. A 20% chance of thunderstorms in the afternoon. Highs in the mid-80s. Southwest winds up to 10 miles an hour. Thursday night, partly cloudy with chance of thunderstorms until midnight, then mostly cloudy with chance of showers and slight chance of thunderstorms after midnight. Lows in the mid-60s.

southwest winds up to 5 miles an hour. Chance of precipitation 50%. And now the extended forecast for the radio listening area. Friday and Friday night, showers and chance of thunderstorms. Highs in the lower 80s. Lows in the upper 60s. Chance of precipitation 90%. Saturday and Saturday night, thunderstorms likely. Highs in the mid-80s. Lows in the upper 60s. Chance of thunderstorms 70%. Sunday and Sunday night, partly cloudy. A 50% chance of thunderstorms. Highs in the upper 80s. Lows in the lower 70s. Monday and Monday night, mostly clear. Highs in the lower 90s. Lows in the lower 70s. Tuesday and Tuesday night, mostly clear. Highs in the mid-90s. Lows in the lower 70s. The current time is 5:17 a.m. Eastern Daylight Time. 5 a.m. Eastern Daylight Time weather conditions across north-central Kentucky. At Frankfort. And the pressure was 30.12 inches and steady. At Lexington, it was partly cloudy. The temperature was 59 degrees, the dew point 55, and the relative humidity 87%. The wind was calm. The pressure was 30.13 inches and steady. At Louisville, it was mostly cloudy. The temperature was 64 degrees, the dew point 54, and the relative humidity 69%. The wind was north at 7 miles an hour. The pressure was 30.13 inches and steady. At Frankfort. And the pressure was 30.12 inches and steady. Elsewhere around the region, at Indianapolis, it was clear, with a temperature of 57. It was partly cloudy, with a temperature of 60 at Covington, 61 at Jackson, 58 at London, and 61 at Bowling Green. At Wilmington, Ohio, it was mostly cloudy, with a temperature of 57. At Jasper, Indiana, it was partly cloudy. Now for the official National Weather Service forecast for Frankfort and surrounding communities. Today, mostly sunny. Patchy fog early in the morning. Highs in the lower 80s. Northwest winds up to 5 miles an hour shifting to the west in the afternoon. Tonight, partly cloudy. Lows in the lower 60s. Southwest winds up to 5 miles an hour. Thursday, mostly sunny. A 20% chance of thunderstorms in the afternoon. Highs in the mid-80s. Southwest winds up to 10 miles an hour. Thursday night, partly cloudy with chance of thunderstorms until midnight, then mostly cloudy with chance of showers and slight chance of thunderstorms after midnight. Lows in the mid-60s. Southwest winds up to 5 miles an hour. Chance of precipitation 50%. And now the extended forecast for the radio listening area. Friday and Friday night, showers and chance of thunderstorms. Highs in the lower 80s. Lows in the upper 60s. Chance of precipitation 90%. Saturday and Saturday night, thunderstorms likely. Highs in the mid-80s. Lows in the upper 60s. Chance of thunderstorms 70%. Sunday and Sunday night, partly cloudy. A 50% chance of thunderstorms. Highs in the upper 80s. Lows in the lower 70s. Monday and Monday night, mostly clear. Highs in the lower 90s. Lows in the lower 70s. Tuesday and Tuesday night, mostly clear. Highs in the mid-90s. Lows in the lower 70s. 5 a.m. Eastern Daylight Time weather conditions across north-central Kentucky. At Frankfort. And the pressure was 30.12 inches and steady. At Lexington, it was partly cloudy. The temperature was 59 degrees, the dew point 55, and the relative humidity 87%. The wind was calm. The pressure was 30.13 inches and steady. At Louisville, it was mostly cloudy. The temperature was 64 degrees, the dew point 50.

64 and the relative humidity 69%. The wind was north at 7 miles an hour. The pressure was 30.13 inches and steady at Frankfurt. And the pressure was 30.12 inches and steady. Elsewhere around the region, at Indianapolis, it was clear with a temperature of 57. It was partly cloudy with a temperature of 60 at Covington, 61 at Jackson, 58 at London, and 61 at Bowling Green. At Wilmington, Ohio, it was mostly cloudy with a temperature of 57. At Jasper, Indiana, it was partly cloudy. Now for the official National Weather Service forecast for Frankfurt and surrounding communities. Today, mostly sunny. Patchy fog early in the morning. Highs in the lower 80s. Northwest winds up to 5 miles an hour shifting to the west in the afternoon. Tonight, partly cloudy. Lows in the lower 60s. Southwest winds up to 5 miles an hour. Thursday, mostly sunny. A 20% chance of thunderstorms in the afternoon. Highs in the mid-80s. Southwest winds up to 10 miles an hour. Thursday night, partly cloudy with chance of thunderstorms until midnight, then mostly cloudy with chance of showers and slight chance of thunderstorms after midnight. Lows in the mid-60s. Southwest winds up to 5 miles an hour. Chance of precipitation 50%. And now the extended forecast for the radio listening area. Friday and Friday night, showers and chance of thunderstorms. Highs in the lower 80s. Lows in the upper 60s. Chance of precipitation 90%. Saturday and Saturday night, thunderstorms likely. Highs in the mid-80s. Lows in the upper 60s. Chance of thunderstorms 70%. Sunday and Sunday night, partly cloudy. A 50% chance of thunderstorms. Highs in the upper 80s. Lows in the lower 70s. Monday and Monday night, mostly clear. Highs in the lower 90s. Lows in the lower 70s. Tuesday and Tuesday night, mostly clear. Highs in the mid-90s. Lows in the lower 70s. The current time is 5:23 a.m. Eastern Daylight Time. 5 a.m. Eastern Daylight Time weather conditions across north central Kentucky. At Frankfurt. And the pressure was 30.12 inches and steady. At Lexington, it was partly cloudy. The temperature was 59 degrees, the dew point 55, and the relative humidity 87%. The wind was calm. The pressure was 30.13 inches and steady. At Louisville, it was mostly cloudy. The temperature was 64 degrees, the dew point 54, and the relative humidity 69%. The wind was north at 7 miles an hour. The pressure was 30.13 inches and steady. At Frankfurt. And the pressure was 30.12 inches and steady. Elsewhere around the region, at Indianapolis, it was clear, with a temperature of 57. It was partly cloudy, with a temperature of 60 at Covington, 61 at Jackson, 58 at London, and 61 at Bowling Green. At Wilmington, Ohio, it was mostly cloudy, with a temperature of 57. At Jasper, Indiana, it was partly cloudy. Now for the official National Weather Service forecast for Frankfurt and surrounding communities. Today, mostly sunny. Patchy fog early in the morning. Highs in the lower 80s. Northwest winds up to 5 miles an hour shifting to the west in the afternoon. Tonight, partly cloudy. Lows in the lower 60s. Southwest winds up to 5 miles an hour. Thursday, mostly sunny. A 20% chance of thunderstorms in the afternoon. Highs in the mid-80s. Southwest winds up to 10 miles an hour. Thursday night, partly cloudy with chance of thunderstorms until midnight, then mostly cloudy with chance of showers and slight chance of thunderstorms after midnight. Lows in the mid-60s. Southwest winds up to 5 miles an hour.
chance of precipitation 50%. And now the extended forecast for the radio listening area. Friday and Friday night, showers and chance of thunderstorms. Highs in the lower 80s. Lows in the upper 60s. Chance of precipitation 90%. Saturday and Saturday night, thunderstorms likely. Highs in the mid-80s. Lows in the upper 60s. Chance of thunderstorms 70%. Sunday and Sunday night, partly cloudy. A 50% chance of thunderstorms. Highs in the upper 80s. Lows in the lower 70s. Monday and Monday night, mostly clear. Highs in the lower 90s. Lows in the lower 70s. Tuesday and Tuesday night, mostly clear. Highs in the mid-90s. Lows in the lower 70s. 5 a.m. Eastern Daylight Time weather conditions across north-central Kentucky. At Frankfort. And the pressure was 30.12 inches and steady. At Lexington, it was partly cloudy. The temperature was 59 degrees, the dew point 55, and the relative humidity 87%. The wind was calm. The pressure was 30.13 inches and steady. At Louisville, it was mostly cloudy. The temperature was 64 degrees, the dew point 54, and the relative humidity 69%. The wind was north at 7 miles an hour. The pressure was 30.13 inches and steady. At Frankfort. And the pressure was 30.12 inches and steady. Elsewhere around the region, at Indianapolis, it was clear, with a temperature of 57. It was partly cloudy, with a temperature of 60 at Covington, 61 at Jackson, 58 at London, and 61 at Bowling Green. At Wilmington, Ohio, it was mostly cloudy, with a temperature of 57. At Jasper, Indiana, it was partly cloudy. The current time is 5:28 a.m. Eastern Daylight Time. Now for the official National Weather Service forecast for Frankfort and surrounding communities. Today, mostly sunny. Patchy fog early in the morning. Highs in the lower 80s. Northwest winds up to 5 miles an hour shifting to the west in the afternoon. Tonight, partly cloudy. Lows in the lower 60s. Southwest winds up to 5 miles an hour. Thursday, mostly sunny. A 20% chance of thunderstorms in the afternoon. Highs in the mid-80s. Southwest winds up to 10 miles an hour. Thursday night, partly cloudy with chance of thunderstorms until midnight, then mostly cloudy with chance of showers and slight chance of thunderstorms after midnight. Lows in the mid-60s. Southwest winds up to 5 miles an hour. Chance of precipitation 50%. And now the extended forecast for the radio listening area. Friday and Friday night, showers and chance of thunderstorms. Highs in the lower 80s. Lows in the upper 60s. Chance of precipitation 90%. Saturday and Saturday night, thunderstorms likely. Highs in the mid-80s. Lows in the upper 60s. Chance of thunderstorms 70%. Sunday and Sunday night, partly cloudy. A 50% chance of thunderstorms. Highs in the upper 80s. Lows in the lower 70s. Monday and Monday night, mostly clear. Highs in the lower 90s. Lows in the lower 70s. Tuesday and Tuesday night, mostly clear. Highs in the mid-90s. Lows in the lower 70s. 5 a.m. Eastern Daylight Time weather conditions across north-central Kentucky. At Frankfort. And the pressure was 30.12 inches and steady. At Lexington, it was partly cloudy. The temperature was 59 degrees, the dew point 55, and the relative humidity 87%. The wind was calm. The pressure was 30.13 inches and steady. At Louisville, it was mostly cloudy. The temperature was 64 degrees, the dew point 54, and the relative humidity 69%. The wind was
was north at 7 miles an hour. The pressure was 30.13 inches and steady at Frankfurt. And the pressure was 30.12 inches and steady. Elsewhere around the region, at Indianapolis, it was clear with a temperature of 57. It was partly cloudy with a temperature of 60 at Covington, 61 at Jackson, 58 at London, and 61 at Bowling Green. At Wilmington, Ohio, it was mostly cloudy with a temperature of 57. At Jasper, Indiana, it was partly cloudy. Now for the official National Weather Service forecast for Frankfurt and surrounding communities. Today, mostly sunny. Patchy fog early in the morning. Highs in the lower 80s. Northwest winds up to 5 miles an hour shifting to the west in the afternoon. Tonight, partly cloudy. Lows in the lower 60s. Southwest winds up to 5 miles an hour. Thursday, mostly sunny. A 20% chance of thunderstorms in the afternoon. Highs in the mid-80s. Southwest winds up to 10 miles an hour. Thursday night, partly cloudy with chance of thunderstorms until midnight, then mostly cloudy with chance of showers and slight chance of thunderstorms after midnight. Lows in the mid-60s. Southwest winds up to 5 miles an hour. Chance of precipitation 50%. And now the extended forecast for the radio listening area. Friday and Friday night, showers and chance of thunderstorms. Highs in the lower 80s. Lows in the upper 60s. Chance of precipitation 90%. Saturday and Saturday night, thunderstorms likely. Highs in the mid 80s. Lows in the upper 60s. Chance of thunderstorms 70%. Sunday and Sunday night, partly cloudy. A 50% chance of thunderstorms. Highs in the upper 80s. Lows in the lower 70s. Sunday and Sunday night, partly cloudy. A 50% chance of thunderstorms. Highs in the upper 80s. Lows in the lower 70s. Monday and Monday night, mostly clear. Highs in the lower 90s. Lows in the lower 70s. Tuesday and Tuesday night, mostly clear. Highs in the mid-90s. Lows in the lower 70s. The current time is 5:33 a.m. Eastern Daylight Time. 5 a.m. Eastern Daylight Time weather conditions across north central Kentucky. At Frankfurt. And the pressure was 30.12 inches and steady. At Lexington, it was partly cloudy. The temperature was 59 degrees, the dew point 55, and the relative humidity 87%. The wind was calm. The pressure was 30.13 inches and steady. At Louisville, it was mostly cloudy. The temperature was 64 degrees, the dew point 54, and the relative humidity 69%. The wind was north at 7 miles an hour. The pressure was 30.13 inches and steady at Frankfurt. And the pressure was 30.12 inches and steady. Elsewhere around the region, at Indianapolis, it was clear with a temperature of 57. It was partly cloudy with a temperature of 60 at Covington, 61 at Jackson, 58 at London, and 61 at Bowling Green. At Wilmington, Ohio, it was mostly cloudy, with a temperature of 57. At Jasper, Indiana, it was partly cloudy. Now for the official National Weather Service forecast for Frankfurt and surrounding communities. Today, mostly sunny. Patchy fog early in the morning. Highs in the lower 80s. Northwest winds up to 5 miles an hour shifting to the west in the afternoon. Tonight, partly cloudy. Lows in the lower 60s. Southwest winds up to 5 miles an hour. Thursday, mostly sunny. A 20% chance of thunderstorms in the afternoon. Highs in the mid-80s. Southwest winds up to 10 miles an hour. Thursday night, partly cloudy with chance of thunderstorms until midnight, then mostly cloudy with chance of showers and slight chance of thunderstorms.

warms after midnight. Lows in the mid-60s. Southwest winds up to 5 miles an hour. Chance of precipitation 50%. And now the extended forecast for the radio listening area. Friday and Friday night, showers and chance of thunderstorms. Highs in the lower 80s. Lows in the upper 60s. Chance of precipitation 90%. Saturday and Saturday night, thunderstorms likely. Highs in the mid-80s. Lows in the upper 60s. Chance of thunderstorm 70%. Sunday and Sunday night, partly cloudy. A 50% chance of thunderstorms. Highs in the upper 80s. Lows in the lower 70s. Monday and Monday night, mostly clear. Highs in the lower 90s. Lows in the lower 70s. Tuesday and Tuesday night, mostly clear. Highs in the mid-90s. Lows in the lower 70s. 5 a.m. Eastern Daylight Time weather conditions across north-central Kentucky. At Frankfort. And the pressure was 30.12 inches and steady. At Lexington, it was partly cloudy. The temperature was 59 degrees, the dew point 55, and the relative humidity 87%. The wind was calm. The pressure was 30.13 inches and steady. At Louisville, it was mostly cloudy. The temperature was 64 degrees, the dew point 54, and the relative humidity 69%. The wind was north at 7 miles an hour. The pressure was 30.13 inches and steady. At Frankfort, and the pressure was 30.12 inches and steady. Elsewhere around the region, at Indianapolis, it was clear, with a temperature of 57. It was partly cloudy, with a temperature of 60 at Covington, 61 at Jackson, 58 at London, and 61 at Bowling Green. At Wilmington, Ohio, it was mostly cloudy, with a temperature of 57. At Jasper, Indiana, it was partly cloudy. The current time is 5:38 a.m. Eastern Daylight Time. Now for the official National Weather Service forecast for Frankfort and surrounding communities. Today, mostly sunny. Patchy fog early in the morning. Highs in the lower 80s. Northwest winds up to 5 miles an hour shifting to the west in the afternoon. Tonight, partly cloudy. Lows in the lower 60s. Southwest winds up to 5 miles an hour. Thursday, mostly sunny. A 20% chance of thunderstorms in the afternoon. Highs in the mid-80s. Southwest winds up to 10 miles an hour. Thursday night, partly cloudy with chance of thunderstorms until midnight, then mostly cloudy with chance of showers and slight chance of thunderstorms after midnight. Lows in the mid-60s. Southwest winds up to 5 miles an hour. Chance of precipitation 50%. And now the extended forecast for the radio listening area. Friday and Friday night, showers and chance of thunderstorms. Highs in the lower 80s. Lows in the upper 60s. Chance of precipitation 90%. Saturday and Saturday night, thunderstorms likely. Highs in the mid-80s. Lows in the upper 60s. Chance of thunderstorm 70%. Sunday and Sunday night, partly cloudy. A 50% chance of thunderstorms. Highs in the upper 80s. Lows in the lower 70s. Monday and Monday night, mostly clear. Highs in the lower 90s. Lows in the lower 70s. Tuesday and Tuesday night, mostly clear. Highs in the mid-90s. Lows in the lower 70s. 5 a.m. Eastern Daylight Time weather conditions across north-central Kentucky. At Frankfort. And the pressure was 30.12 inches and steady. At Lexington, it was partly cloudy. The temperature was 59 degrees, the dew point 55, and the relative humidity 87%. The wind was calm. The pressure was 30.13 inches and steady. At Louisville, it was mostly cloudy.

Official National Weather Service forecast for Frankfurt and surrounding communities. Today, mostly sunny. Patchy fog early in the morning. Highs in the lower 80s. Northwest winds up to 5 miles an hour, shifting to the west in the afternoon. Tonight, partly cloudy. Lows in the lower 60s. Southwest winds up to 5 miles an hour. Thursday, mostly sunny. A 20% chance of thunderstorms in the afternoon. Highs in the mid-80s. Southwest winds up to 10 miles an hour. Thursday night, partly cloudy with chance of thunderstorms until midnight, then mostly cloudy with chance of showers and slight chance of thunderstorms after midnight. Lows in the mid-60s. Southwest winds up to 5 miles an hour. Chance of precipitation 50%. And now the extended forecast for the radio listening area. Friday and Friday night, showers and chance of thunderstorms. Highs in the lower 80s. Lows in the upper 60s. Chance of precipitation 90%. Saturday and Saturday night, thunderstorms likely. Highs in the mid-80s. Lows in the upper 60s. Chance of thunderstorms 70%. Sunday and Sunday night, partly cloudy. A 50% chance of thunderstorms. Highs in the upper 80s. Lows in the lower 70s. Monday and Monday night, mostly clear. Highs in the lower 90s. Lows in the lower 70s. Tuesday and Tuesday night, mostly clear. Highs in the mid-90s. Lows in the lower 70s. 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The current time is 5:43 a.m. Eastern Daylight Time. 5 a.m. Eastern Daylight Time weather conditions across north-central Kentucky. At Frankfurt. And the pressure was 30.12 inches and steady. At Lexington, it was partly cloudy. The temperature was 59 degrees, the dew point 55, and the relative humidity 87%. The wind was calm. The pressure was 30.13 inches and steady. At Louisville, it was mostly cloudy. The temperature was 64 degrees, the dew point 54, and the relative humidity 69%. The wind was north at 7 miles an hour. The pressure was 30.13 inches and steady. At Frankfurt, and the pressure was 30.12 inches and steady. Elsewhere around the region, at Indianapolis, it was clear, with a temperature of 57. It was partly cloudy, with a temperature of 60 at Covington, 61 at Jackson, 58 at London, and 61 at Bowling Green. At Wilmington, Ohio, it was mostly cloudy, with a temperature of 57. At Jasper, Indiana, it was partly cloudy. Now for the official National Weather Service forecast for Frankfurt and surrounding communities. Today, mostly sunny. Patchy fog early in the morning. Highs in the lower 80s. Northwest winds up to 5 miles an hour, shifting to the west in the afternoon. Tonight, partly cloudy. Lows in the lower 60s. Southwest winds up to 5 miles an hour. Thursday, mostly sunny. A 20% chance of thunderstorms in the afternoon. Highs in the mid-80s. Southwest winds up to 10 miles an hour. Thursday night, partly cloudy with chance of thunderstorms until midnight, then mostly cloudy with chance of showers and slight chance of thunderstorms after midnight. Lows in the mid-60s. Southwest winds up to 5 miles an hour. Chance of precipitation 50%. And now the extended forecast for the radio listening area. Friday and Friday night, showers and chance of thunderstorms. Highs in the lower 80s. Lows in the upper 60s. Chance of precipitation 90%. Saturday and Saturday night, thunderstorms.

Likely. Highs in the mid-80s. Lows in the upper 60s. Chance of thunderstorm 70%. Sunday and Sunday night, partly cloudy. A 50% chance of thunderstorms. Highs in the upper 80s. Lows in the lower 70s. Monday and Monday night, mostly clear. Highs in the lower 90s. Lows in the lower 70s. Tuesday and Tuesday night, mostly clear. Highs in the mid-90s. Lows in the lower 70s. The current time is 5:47 a.m. Eastern Daylight Time. 5 a.m. Eastern Daylight Time weather conditions across north-central Kentucky. At Frankfort. And the pressure was 30.12 inches and steady. At Lexington, it was partly cloudy. The temperature was 59 degrees, the dew point 55, and the relative humidity 87%. The wind was calm. The pressure was 30.13 inches and steady. At Louisville, it was mostly cloudy. The temperature was 64 degrees, the dew point 54, and the relative humidity 69%. The wind was north at 7 miles an hour. The pressure was 30.13 inches and steady. At Frankfort, and the pressure was 30.12 inches and steady. Elsewhere around the region, at Indianapolis, it was clear, with a temperature of 57. It was partly cloudy, with a temperature of 60 at Covington, 61 at Jackson, 58 at London, and 61 at Bowling Green. At Wilmington, Ohio, it was mostly cloudy, with a temperature of 57. At Jasper, Indiana, it was partly cloudy. Now for the official National Weather Service forecast for Frankfort and surrounding communities. Today, mostly sunny. Patchy fog early in the morning. Highs in the lower 80s. Northwest winds up to 5 miles an hour shifting to the west in the afternoon. Tonight, partly cloudy. Lows in the lower 60s. Southwest winds up to 5 miles an hour. Thursday, mostly sunny. A 20% chance of thunderstorms in the afternoon. Highs in the mid-80s. Southwest winds up to 10 miles an hour. Thursday night, partly cloudy with chance of thunderstorms until midnight, then mostly cloudy with chance of showers and slight chance of thunderstorms after midnight. Lows in the mid-60s. Southwest winds up to 5 miles an hour. Chance of precipitation 50%. And now the extended forecast for the radio listening area. Friday and Friday night, showers and chance of thunderstorms. Highs in the lower 80s. Lows in the upper 60s. Chance of precipitation 90%. Saturday and Saturday night, thunderstorms likely. Highs in the mid-80s. Lows in the upper 60s. Chance of thunderstorm 70%. Sunday and Sunday night, partly cloudy. A 50% chance of thunderstorms. Highs in the upper 80s. Lows in the lower 70s. Monday and Monday night, mostly clear. Highs in the lower 90s. Lows in the lower 70s. Tuesday and Tuesday night, mostly clear. Highs in the mid-90s. Lows in the lower 70s. 5 a.m. Eastern Daylight Time weather conditions across north-central Kentucky. At Frankfort. And the pressure was 30.12 inches and steady. At Lexington, it was partly cloudy. The temperature was 59 degrees, the dew point 55, and the relative humidity 87%. The wind was calm. The pressure was 30.13 inches and steady. At Louisville, it was mostly cloudy. The temperature was 64 degrees, the dew point 54, and the relative humidity 69%. The wind was north at 7 miles an hour. The pressure was 30.13 inches and steady. At Frankfort, and the pressure was 30.12 inches and steady. Elsewhere around the region, at Indianapolis, it was clear, with a temperature of 57. It was partly cloudy, with a temperature of 60 at Covington,

61 at Jackson, 58 at London, and 61 at Bowling Green. At Wilmington, Ohio, it was mostly cloudy, with a temperature of 57. At Jasper, Indiana, it was partly cloudy. Now for the official National Weather Service forecast for Frankfurt and surrounding communities. Today, mostly sunny. Patchy fog early in the morning. Highs in the lower 80s. Northwest winds up to 5 miles an hour shifting to the west in the afternoon. Tonight, partly cloudy. Lows in the lower 60s. Southwest winds up to 5 miles an hour. Thursday, mostly sunny. A 20% chance of thunderstorms in the afternoon. Highs in the mid-80s. Southwest winds up to 10 miles an hour. Thursday night, partly cloudy with chance of thunderstorms until midnight, then mostly cloudy with chance of showers and slight chance of thunderstorms after midnight. Lows in the mid-60s. Southwest winds up to 5 miles an hour. Chance of precipitation 50%. And now the extended forecast for the radio listening area. Friday and Friday night, showers and chance of thunderstorms. Highs in the lower 80s. Lows in the upper 60s. Chance of precipitation 90%. Saturday and Saturday night, thunderstorms likely. Highs in the mid 80s. Lows in the upper 60s. Chance of thunderstorms 70%. Sunday and Sunday night, partly cloudy. A 50% chance of thunderstorms. Highs in the upper 80s. Lows in the lower 70s. Monday and Monday night, mostly clear. Highs in the lower 90s. Lows in the lower 70s. Tuesday and Tuesday night, mostly clear. Highs in the mid-90s. Lows in the lower 70s. The current time is 5:53 a.m. Eastern Daylight Time. 5 a.m. Eastern Daylight Time weather conditions across north central Kentucky. At Frankfort. And the pressure was 30.12 inches and steady. At Lexington, it was partly cloudy. The temperature was 59 degrees, the dew point 55, and the relative humidity 87%. The wind was calm. The pressure was 30.13 inches and steady. At Louisville, it was mostly cloudy. The temperature was 64 degrees, the dew point 54, and the relative humidity 69%. The wind was north at 7 miles an hour. The pressure was 30.13 inches and steady. At Frankfort, and the pressure was 30.12 inches and steady. Elsewhere around the region, at Indianapolis, it was clear, with a temperature of 57. It was partly cloudy, with a temperature of 60 at Covington, 61 at Jackson, 58 at London, and 61 at Bowling Green. At Wilmington, Ohio, it was mostly cloudy, with a temperature of 57. At Jasper, Indiana, it was partly cloudy. Now for the official National Weather Service forecast for Frankfurt and surrounding communities. Today, mostly sunny. Patchy fog early in the morning. Highs in the lower 80s. Northwest winds up to 5 miles an hour shifting to the west in the afternoon. Tonight, partly cloudy. Lows in the lower 60s. Southwest winds up to 5 miles an hour. Thursday, mostly sunny. A 20% chance of thunderstorms in the afternoon. Highs in the mid-80s. Southwest winds up to 10 miles an hour. Thursday night, partly cloudy with chance of thunderstorms until midnight, then mostly cloudy with chance of showers and slight chance of thunderstorms after midnight. Lows in the mid-60s. Southwest winds up to 5 miles an hour. Chance of precipitation 50%. And now the extended forecast for the radio listening area. Friday and Friday night, showers and chance of thunderstorms. Highs in the lower 80s. Lows in the upper 60s. Chance of precipitation 90%. Saturday and Saturday night, thunderstorms likely. Highs in the mid 80s.

lows in the upper 60s. Chance of thunderstorms 70%. Sunday and Sunday night, partly cloudy. A 50% chance of thunderstorms. Highs in the upper 80s. Lows in the lower 70s. Monday and Monday night, mostly clear. Highs in the lower 90s. Lows in the lower 70s. Tuesday and Tuesday night, mostly clear. Highs in the mid-90s. Lows in the lower 70s. The current time is 5:57 a.m. Eastern Daylight Time. 5 a.m. Eastern Daylight Time weather conditions across north-central Kentucky. At Frankfort. And the pressure was 30.12 inches and steady. At Lexington, it was partly cloudy. The temperature was 59 degrees, the dew point 55, and the relative humidity 87%. The wind was calm. The pressure was 30.13 inches and steady. At Louisville, it was mostly cloudy. The temperature was 64 degrees, the dew point 54, and the relative humidity 69%. The wind was north at 7 miles an hour. The pressure was 30.13 inches and steady. At Frankfort, and the pressure was 30.12 inches and steady. Elsewhere around the region, at Indianapolis, it was clear, with a temperature of 57. It was partly cloudy, with a temperature of 60 at Covington, 61 at Jackson, 58 at London, and 61 at Bowling Green. At Wilmington, Ohio, it was mostly cloudy, with a temperature of 57. At Jasper, Indiana, it was partly cloudy. Now for the official National Weather Service forecast for Frankfort and surrounding communities. Today, mostly sunny. Patchy fog early in the morning. Highs in the lower 80s. Northwest winds up to 5 miles an hour shifting to the west in the afternoon. Tonight, partly cloudy. Lows in the lower 60s. Southwest winds up to 5 miles an hour. Thursday, mostly sunny. A 20% chance of thunderstorms in the afternoon. Highs in the mid-80s. Southwest winds up to 10 miles an hour. Thursday night, partly cloudy with chance of thunderstorms until midnight, then mostly cloudy with chance of showers and slight chance of thunderstorms after midnight. Lows in the mid-60s. Southwest winds up to 5 miles an hour. Chance of precipitation 50%. And now the extended forecast for the radio listening area. Friday and Friday night, showers and chance of thunderstorms. Highs in the lower 80s. Lows in the upper 60s. Chance of precipitation 90%. Saturday and Saturday night, thunderstorms likely. Highs in the mid-80s. Lows in the upper 60s. Chance of thunderstorms 70%. Sunday and Sunday night, partly cloudy. A 50% chance of thunderstorms. Highs in the upper 80s. Lows in the lower 70s. Monday and Monday night, mostly clear. Highs in the lower 90s. Lows in the lower 70s. Tuesday and Tuesday night, mostly clear. Highs in the mid-90s. Lows in the lower 70s. 5 a.m. Eastern Daylight Time weather conditions across north-central Kentucky. At Frankfort. And the pressure was 30.12 inches and steady. At Lexington, it was partly cloudy. The temperature was 59 degrees, the dew point 55, and the relative humidity 87%. The wind was calm. The pressure was 30.13 inches and steady. At Louisville, it was mostly cloudy. The temperature was 64 degrees, the dew point 54, and the relative humidity 69%. The wind was north at 7 miles an hour. The pressure was 30.13 inches and steady. At Frankfort, and the pressure was 30.12 inches and steady. Elsewhere around the region, at Indianapolis, it was clear, with a temperature of 57. It was partly cloudy, with a temperature of 60 at Covington, 61 at Jackson, 58 at London,
and 61 at Bowling Green. At Wilmington, Ohio, it was mostly cloudy, with a temperature of 57. At Jasper, Indiana, it was partly cloudy. Now for the official National Weather Service forecast for Frankfurt and surrounding communities. Today, mostly sunny. Patchy fog early in the morning. Highs in the lower 80s. Northwest winds up to 5 miles an hour shifting to the west in the afternoon. Tonight, partly cloudy. Lows in the lower 60s. Southwest winds up to 5 miles an hour. Thursday, mostly sunny. A 20% chance of thunderstorms in the afternoon. Highs in the mid-80s. Southwest winds up to 10 miles an hour. Thursday night, partly cloudy with chance of thunderstorms until midnight, then mostly cloudy with chance of showers and slight chance of thunderstorms after midnight. Lows in the mid-60s. Southwest winds up to 5 miles an hour. Chance of precipitation 50%. And now the extended forecast for the radio listening area. Friday and Friday night, showers and chance of thunderstorms. Highs in the lower 80s. Lows in the upper 60s. Chance of precipitation 90%. Saturday and Saturday night, thunderstorms likely. Highs in the mid-80s. Lows in the upper 60s. Chance of thunderstorms 70%. Sunday and Sunday night, partly cloudy. A 50% chance of thunderstorms. Highs in the upper 80s. Lows in the lower 70s. Monday and Monday night, mostly clear. Highs in the lower 90s. Lows in the lower 70s. Tuesday and Tuesday night, mostly clear. Highs in the mid-90s. Lows in the lower 70s. The current time is 6:03 a.m. Eastern Daylight Time. 5 a.m. Eastern Daylight Time weather conditions across north central Kentucky. At Frankfort. And the pressure was 30.12 inches and steady. At Lexington, it was partly cloudy. The temperature was 59 degrees, the dew point 55, and the relative humidity 87%. The wind was calm. The pressure was 30.13 inches and steady. At Louisville, it was mostly cloudy. The temperature was 64 degrees, the dew point 54, and the relative humidity 69%. The wind was north at 7 miles an hour. The pressure was 30.13 inches and steady. At Frankfort, and the pressure was 30.12 inches and steady. Elsewhere around the region, at Indianapolis, it was clear, with a temperature of 57. It was partly cloudy, with a temperature of 60 at Covington, 61 at Jackson, 58 at London, and 61 at Bowling Green. At Wilmington, Ohio, it was mostly cloudy, with a temperature of 57. At Jasper, Indiana, it was partly cloudy. 6 a.m. Eastern Daylight Time weather conditions across north central Kentucky. At Frankfort, and the pressure was 30.13 inches and rising. At Lexington, it was partly cloudy. The temperature was 59 degrees, the dew point 54, and the relative humidity 83%. The wind was calm. The pressure was 30.13 inches and steady. At Louisville, it was mostly cloudy. The temperature was 63 degrees, the dew point 55, and the relative humidity 75%. The wind was northwest at 3 miles an hour. The pressure was 30.14 inches and rising. At Frankfort, and the pressure was 30.13 inches and rising. Elsewhere around the region, it was partly cloudy, with a temperature of 59 at Covington, 55 at Indianapolis, 56 at Wilmington, Ohio, 57 at London, and 61 at Bowling Green. At Jackson, it was cloudy, with a temperature of 58. At Jasper, Indiana, it was partly cloudy. Now for the official National Weather Service forecast for Frankfort and surrounding communities. Today, mostly sunny. Patchy fog early in the morning.
Highs in the lower 80s.

northwest winds up to 5 miles an hour, shifting to the west in the afternoon. Tonight, partly cloudy. Lows in the lower 60s. Southwest winds up to 5 miles an hour. Thursday, mostly sunny. A 20% chance of thunderstorms in the afternoon. Highs in the mid-80s. Southwest winds up to 10 miles an hour. Thursday night, partly cloudy with chance of thunderstorms until midnight, then mostly cloudy with chance of showers and slight chance of thunderstorms after midnight. Lows in the mid-60s. Southwest winds up to 5 miles an hour. Chance of precipitation 50%. And now the extended forecast for the radio listening area. Friday and Friday night, showers and chance of thunderstorms. Highs in the lower 80s. Lows in the upper 60s. Chance of precipitation 90%. Saturday and Saturday night, thunderstorms likely. Highs in the mid-80s. Lows in the upper 60s. Chance of thunderstorms 70%. Sunday and Sunday night, partly cloudy. A 50% chance of thunderstorms. Highs in the upper 80s. Lows in the lower 70s. Monday and Monday night, mostly clear. Highs in the lower 90s. Lows in the lower 70s. Tuesday and Tuesday night, mostly clear. Highs in the mid-90s. Lows in the lower 70s. The current time is 6:08 a.m. Eastern Daylight Time. 6 a.m. Eastern Daylight Time weather conditions across north central Kentucky. At Frankfort. And the pressure was 30.13 inches and rising. At Lexington, it was partly cloudy. The temperature was 59 degrees, the dew point 54, and the relative humidity 83%. The wind was calm. The pressure was 30.13 inches and steady. At Louisville, it was mostly cloudy. The temperature was 63 degrees, the dew point 55, and the relative humidity 75%. The wind was northwest at 3 miles an hour. The pressure was 30.14 inches and rising. At Frankfort, and the pressure was 30.13 inches and rising. Elsewhere around the region, it was partly cloudy, with a temperature of 59 at Covington, 55 at Indianapolis, 56 at Wilmington, Ohio, 57 at London, and 61 at Bowling Green. At Jackson, it was cloudy, with a temperature of 58. At Jasper, Indiana, it was partly cloudy. Now for the official National Weather Service forecast for Frankfort and surrounding communities. Today, mostly sunny. Patchy fog early in the morning. Highs in the lower 80s. Northwest winds up to 5 miles an hour, shifting to the west in the afternoon. Tonight, partly cloudy. Lows in the lower 60s. Southwest winds up to 5 miles an hour. Thursday, mostly sunny. A 20% chance of thunderstorms in the afternoon. Highs in the mid-80s. Southwest winds up to 10 miles an hour. Thursday night, partly cloudy with chance of thunderstorms until midnight, then mostly cloudy with chance of showers and slight chance of thunderstorms after midnight. Lows in the mid-60s. Southwest winds up to 5 miles an hour. Chance of precipitation 50%. And now the extended forecast for the radio listening area. Friday and Friday night, showers and chance of thunderstorms. Highs in the lower 80s. Lows in the upper 60s. Chance of precipitation 90%. Saturday and Saturday night, thunderstorms likely. Highs in the mid-80s. Lows in the upper 60s. Chance of thunderstorms 70%. Sunday and Sunday night, partly cloudy. A 50% chance of thunderstorms. Highs in the upper 80s. Lows in the lower 70s. Monday and Monday night, mostly clear. Highs in the lower 90s. Lows in the lower 70s. Tuesday and Tuesday night, mostly clear. Highs in the mid-90s. Lows in the lower

6 a.m. Eastern Daylight Time weather conditions across north-central Kentucky at Frankfort, and the pressure was 30.13 inches and rising. At Lexington, it was partly cloudy. The temperature was 59 degrees, the dew point 54, and the relative humidity 83%. The wind was calm. The pressure was 30.13 inches and steady. At Louisville, it was mostly cloudy. The temperature was 63 degrees, the dew point 55, and the relative humidity 75%. The wind was northwest at 3 miles an hour. The pressure was 30.14 inches and rising. At Frankfort, and the pressure was 30.13 inches and rising. Elsewhere around the region, it was partly cloudy, with a temperature of 59 at Covington, 55 at Indianapolis, 56 at Wilmington, Ohio, 57 at London, and 61 at Bowling Green. At Jackson, it was cloudy, with a temperature of 58. At Jasper, Indiana, it was partly cloudy. 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The current time is 6:13 a.m. Eastern Daylight Time. 6 a.m. Eastern Daylight Time weather conditions across north-central Kentucky. At Frankfort, and the pressure was 30.13 inches and rising. At Lexington, it was partly cloudy. The temperature was 59 degrees, the dew point 54, and the relative humidity 83%. The wind was calm. The pressure was 30.13 inches and steady. At Louisville, it was mostly cloudy. The temperature was 63 degrees, the dew point 55, and the relative humidity 75%. The wind was northwest at 3 miles an hour. The pressure was 30.14 inches and rising. At Frankfort, and the pressure was 30.13 inches and rising. Elsewhere around the region, it was partly cloudy, with a temperature of 59 at Covington, 55 at Indianapolis, 56 at Wilmington, Ohio, 57 at London, and 61 at Bowling Green. At Jackson, it was cloudy, with a temperature of 58. At Jasper, Indiana, it was partly cloudy. Now for the official National Weather Service forecast for Frankfort and surrounding communities. Today, mostly sunny. Patchy fog early in the morning. Highs in the lower 80s. Northwest winds up to 5 miles an hour shifting to the west in the afternoon. Tonight, partly cloudy. Lows in the lower 60s. Southwest winds up to 5 miles an hour. Thursday, mostly sunny. A 20% chance of thunderstorms in the afternoon. Highs in the mid-80s. Southwest winds up to 10 miles an hour. Thursday night, partly cloudy with chance of thunderstorms until midnight, then mostly cloudy with chance of showers and slight chance of thunderstorms after midnight. Lows in the mid-60s. Southwest winds up to 5 miles an hour. Chance of precipitation 50%. And now the extended forecast for the radio listening area. Friday and Friday night, showers and chance of thunderstorms. Highs in the lower 80s. Lows in the upper 60s. Chance of precipitation 90%. Saturday and Saturday night, thunderstorms likely. Highs in the mid-80s. Lows in the upper 60s. Chance of thunderstorms 70%. Sunday and Sunday night, partly cloudy. A 50% chance of thunderstorms. Highs in the upper 80s. Lows in the lower 70s. Monday and Monday night, mostly clear. Highs in the lower 90s. Lows in the lower 70s. Tuesday and Tuesday night, mostly clear. Highs in the mid-90s. Lows in the lower 70s. 6 a.m. Eastern Daylight Time weather conditions across north-central Kentucky.

at Frankfurt, and the pressure was 30.13 inches and rising. At Lexington, it was partly cloudy. The temperature was 59 degrees, the dew point 54, and the relative humidity 83%. The wind was calm. The pressure was 30.13 inches and steady. At Louisville, it was mostly cloudy. The temperature was 63 degrees, the dew point 55, and the relative humidity 75%. The wind was northwest at 3 miles an hour. The pressure was 30.14 inches and rising. At Frankfurt, and the pressure was 30.13 inches and rising. Elsewhere around the region, it was partly cloudy, with a temperature of 59 at Covington, 55 at Indianapolis, 56 at Wilmington, Ohio, 57 at London, and 61 at Bowling Green. At Jackson, it was cloudy, with a temperature of 58. At Jasper, Indiana, it was partly cloudy. The current time is 6:17 a.m. Eastern Daylight Time. Now for the official National Weather Service forecast for Frankfurt and surrounding communities. Today, mostly sunny. Patchy fog early in the morning. Highs in the lower 80s. Northwest winds up to 5 miles an hour shifting to the west in the afternoon. Tonight, partly cloudy. Lows in the lower 60s. Southwest winds up to 5 miles an hour. Thursday, mostly sunny. A 20% chance of thunderstorms in the afternoon. Highs in the mid-80s. Southwest winds up to 10 miles an hour. Thursday night, partly cloudy with chance of thunderstorms until midnight, then mostly cloudy with chance of showers and slight chance of thunderstorms after midnight. Lows in the mid-60s. Southwest winds up to 5 miles an hour. Chance of precipitation 50%. And now the extended forecast for the radio listening area. Friday and Friday night, showers and chance of thunderstorms. Highs in the lower 80s. Lows in the upper 60s. Chance of precipitation 90%. Saturday and Saturday night, thunderstorms likely. Highs in the mid 80s. Lows in the upper 60s. Chance of thunderstorms 70%. Sunday and Sunday night, partly cloudy. A 50% chance of thunderstorms. Highs in the upper 80s. Lows in the lower 70s. Monday and Monday night, mostly clear. Highs in the lower 90s. Lows in the lower 70s. Tuesday and Tuesday night, mostly clear. Highs in the mid-90s. Lows in the lower 70s. 6 a.m. Eastern Daylight Time weather conditions across north-central Kentucky. At Frankfurt, and the pressure was 30.13 inches and rising. At Lexington, it was partly cloudy. The temperature was 59 degrees, the dew point 54, and the relative humidity 83%. The wind was calm. The pressure was 30.13 inches and steady. At Louisville, it was mostly cloudy. The temperature was 63 degrees, the dew point 55, and the relative humidity 75%. The wind was northwest at 3 miles an hour. The pressure was 30.14 inches and rising. At Frankfurt, and the pressure was 30.13 inches and rising. Elsewhere around the region, it was partly cloudy, with a temperature of 59 at Covington, 55 at Indianapolis, 56 at Wilmington, Ohio, 57 at London, and 61 at Bowling Green. At Jackson, it was cloudy, with a temperature of 58. At Jasper, Indiana, it was partly cloudy. Now for the official National Weather Service forecast for Frankfurt and surrounding communities. Today, mostly sunny. Patchy fog early in the morning. Highs in the lower 80s. Northwest winds up to 5 miles an hour shifting to the west in the afternoon. Tonight, partly cloudy. Lows in the lower 60s. Southwest winds up to 5 miles an hour. Thursday, mostly sunny. A 20% chance of thunderstorms.

In the afternoon, highs in the mid-80s. Southwest winds up to 10 miles an hour. Thursday night, partly cloudy with chance of thunderstorms until midnight, then mostly cloudy with chance of showers and slight chance of thunderstorms after midnight. Lows in the mid-60s. Southwest winds up to 5 miles an hour. Chance of precipitation 50%. And now the extended forecast for the radio listening area. Friday and Friday night, showers and chance of thunderstorms. Highs in the lower 80s. Lows in the upper 60s. Chance of precipitation 90%. Saturday and Saturday night, thunderstorms likely. Highs in the mid-80s. Lows in the upper 60s. Chance of thunderstorm 70%. Sunday and Sunday night, partly cloudy. A 50% chance of thunderstorms. Highs in the upper 80s. Lows in the lower 70s. Monday and Monday night, mostly clear. Highs in the lower 90s. Lows in the lower 70s. Tuesday and Tuesday night, mostly clear. Highs in the mid-90s. Lows in the lower 70s. The current time is 6:22 a.m. Eastern Daylight Time. 6 a.m. Eastern Daylight Time weather conditions across north central Kentucky. At Frankfort. And the pressure was 30.13 inches and rising. At Lexington, it was partly cloudy. The temperature was 59 degrees, the dew point 54, and the relative humidity 83%. The wind was calm. The pressure was 30.13 inches and steady. At Louisville, it was mostly cloudy. The temperature was 63 degrees, the dew point 55, and the relative humidity 75%. The wind was northwest at 3 miles an hour. The pressure was 30.14 inches and rising. At Frankfort, and the pressure was 30.13 inches and rising. Elsewhere around the region, it was partly cloudy, with a temperature of 59 at Covington, 55 at Indianapolis, 56 at Wilmington, Ohio, 57 at London, and 61 at Bowling Green. At Jackson, it was cloudy, with a temperature of 58. At Jasper, Indiana, it was partly cloudy. Now for the official National Weather Service forecast for Frankfort and surrounding communities. Today, mostly sunny. Patchy fog early in the morning. Highs in the lower 80s. Northwest winds up to 5 miles an hour shifting to the west in the afternoon. Tonight, partly cloudy. Lows in the lower 60s. Southwest winds up to 5 miles an hour. Thursday, mostly sunny. A 20% chance of thunderstorms in the afternoon. Highs in the mid-80s. Southwest winds up to 10 miles an hour. Thursday night, partly cloudy with chance of thunderstorms until midnight, then mostly cloudy with chance of showers and slight chance of thunderstorms after midnight. Lows in the mid-60s. Southwest winds up to 5 miles an hour. Chance of precipitation 50%. And now the extended forecast for the radio listening area. Friday and Friday night, showers and chance of thunderstorms. Highs in the lower 80s. Lows in the upper 60s. Chance of precipitation 90%. Saturday and Saturday night, thunderstorms likely. Highs in the mid-80s. Lows in the upper 60s. Chance of thunderstorms 70%. Sunday and Sunday night, partly cloudy. A 50% chance of thunderstorms. Highs in the upper 80s. Lows in the lower 70s. Monday and Monday night, mostly clear. Highs in the lower 90s. Lows in the lower 70s. Tuesday and Tuesday night, mostly clear. Highs in the mid-90s. Lows in the lower 70s. 6 a.m. Eastern Daylight Time weather conditions across north central Kentucky. At Frankfort, and the pressure was 30.13 inches and rising. At Lexington, it was partly cloudy. The temperature was 59 degrees, the dew

0.54 and the relative humidity 83%. The wind was calm. The pressure was 30.13 inches and steady. At Louisville, it was mostly cloudy. The temperature was 63 degrees, the dew point 55, and the relative humidity 75%. The wind was northwest at 3 miles an hour. The pressure was 30.14 inches and rising. At Frankfurt, and the pressure was 30.13 inches and rising. Elsewhere around the region, it was partly cloudy, with a temperature of 59 at Covington, 55 at Indianapolis, 56 at Wilmington, Ohio, 57 at London, and 61 at Bowling Green. At Jackson, it was cloudy, with a temperature of 58. At Jasper, Indiana, it was partly cloudy. The current time is 6:27 a.m. Eastern Daylight Time. Now for the official National Weather Service forecast for Frankfurt and surrounding communities. Today, mostly sunny. Patchy fog early in the morning. Highs in the lower 80s. Northwest winds up to 5 miles an hour shifting to the west in the afternoon. Tonight, partly cloudy. Lows in the lower 60s. Southwest winds up to 5 miles an hour. Thursday, mostly sunny. A 20% chance of thunderstorms in the afternoon. Highs in the mid-80s. Southwest winds up to 10 miles an hour. Thursday night, partly cloudy with chance of thunderstorms until midnight, then mostly cloudy with chance of showers and slight chance of thunderstorms after midnight. Lows in the mid-60s. Southwest winds up to 5 miles an hour. Chance of precipitation 50%. And now the extended forecast for the radio listening area. Friday and Friday night, showers and chance of thunderstorms. Highs in the lower 80s. Lows in the upper 60s. Chance of precipitation 90%. Saturday and Saturday night, thunderstorms likely. Highs in the mid-80s. Lows in the upper 60s. Chance of thunderstorms 70%. Sunday and Sunday night, partly cloudy. A 50% chance of thunderstorms. Highs in the upper 80s. Lows in the lower 70s. Monday and Monday night, mostly clear. Highs in the lower 90s. Lows in the lower 70s. Tuesday and Tuesday night, mostly clear. Highs in the mid-90s. Lows in the lower 70s. 6 a.m. Eastern Daylight Time weather conditions across north-central Kentucky. At Frankfurt, and the pressure was 30.13 inches and rising. At Lexington, it was partly cloudy. The temperature was 59 degrees, the dew point 54, and the relative humidity 83%. The wind was calm. The pressure was 30.13 inches and steady. At Louisville, it was mostly cloudy. The temperature was 63 degrees, the dew point 55, and the relative humidity 75%. The wind was northwest at 3 miles an hour. The pressure was 30.14 inches and rising. At Frankfurt, and the pressure was 30.13 inches and rising. Elsewhere around the region, it was partly cloudy, with a temperature of 59 at Covington, 55 at Indianapolis, 56 at Wilmington, Ohio, 57 at London, and 61 at Bowling Green. At Jackson, it was cloudy, with a temperature of 58. At Jasper, Indiana, it was partly cloudy. Now for the official National Weather Service forecast for Frankfurt and surrounding communities. Today, mostly sunny. Patchy fog early in the morning. Highs in the lower 80s. Northwest winds up to 5 miles an hour shifting to the west in the afternoon. Tonight, partly cloudy. Lows in the lower 60s. Southwest winds up to 5 miles an hour. Thursday, mostly sunny. A 20% chance of thunderstorms in the afternoon. Highs in the mid-80s. Southwest winds up to 10 miles an hour. Thursday night, partly cloudy with chance of thunderstorms until midnight,
then mostly cloudy with chance of showers and slight chance of thunderstorms after midnight. Lows in the mid-60s. Southwest winds up to 5 miles an hour. Chance of precipitation 50%. And now the extended forecast for the radio listening area. Friday and Friday night, showers and chance of thunderstorms. Highs in the lower 80s. Lows in the upper 60s. Chance of precipitation 90%. Saturday and Saturday night, thunderstorms likely. Highs in the mid-80s. Lows in the upper 60s. Chance of thunderstorms 70%. Sunday and Sunday night, partly cloudy. A 50% chance of thunderstorms. Highs in the upper 80s. Lows in the lower 70s. Monday and Monday night, mostly clear. Highs in the lower 90s. Lows in the lower 70s. Tuesday and Tuesday night, mostly clear. Highs in the mid-90s. Lows in the lower 70s. The current time is 6:32 a.m. Eastern Daylight Time. 6 a.m. Eastern Daylight Time weather conditions across north central Kentucky. At Frankfort. And the pressure was 30.13 inches and rising. At Lexington, it was partly cloudy. The temperature was 59 degrees, the dew point 54, and the relative humidity 80 inches and rising. At Lexington, it was partly cloudy. The temperature was 59 degrees, the dew point 54, and the relative humidity 83%. The wind was calm. The pressure was 30.13 inches and steady. At Louisville, it was mostly cloudy. The temperature was 63 degrees, the dew point 55, and the relative humidity 75%. The wind was northwest at 3 miles an hour. The pressure was 30.14 inches and rising. At Frankfort, and the pressure was 30.13 inches and rising. Elsewhere around the region, it was partly cloudy, with a temperature of 59 at Covington, 55 at Indianapolis, 56 at Wilmington, Ohio, 57 at London, and 61 at Bowling Green. At Jackson, it was cloudy, with a temperature of 58. At Jasper, Indiana, it was partly cloudy. Now for the official National Weather Service forecast for Frankfort and surrounding communities. Today, mostly sunny. Patchy fog early in the morning. Highs in the lower 80s. Northwest winds up to 5 miles an hour shifting to the west in the afternoon. Tonight, partly cloudy. Lows in the lower 60s. Southwest winds up to 5 miles an hour. Thursday, mostly sunny. A 20% chance of thunderstorms in the afternoon. Highs in the mid-80s. Southwest winds up to 10 miles an hour. Thursday night, partly cloudy with chance of thunderstorms until midnight, then mostly cloudy with chance of showers and slight chance of thunderstorms after midnight. Lows in the mid-60s. Southwest winds up to 5 miles an hour. Chance of precipitation 50%. And now the extended forecast for the radio listening area. Friday and Friday night, showers and chance of thunderstorms. Highs in the lower 80s. Lows in the upper 60s. Chance of precipitation 90%. Saturday and Saturday night, thunderstorms likely. Highs in the mid-80s. Lows in the upper 60s. Chance of thunderstorms 70%. Sunday and Sunday night, partly cloudy. A 50% chance of thunderstorms. Highs in the upper 80s. Lows in the lower 70s. Monday and Monday night, mostly clear. Highs in the lower 90s. Lows in the lower 70s. Tuesday and Tuesday night, mostly clear. Highs in the mid-90s. Lows in the lower 70s. 6 a.m. Eastern Daylight Time weather conditions across north central Kentucky. At Frankfort. And the pressure was 30.13 inches and rising. At Lexington, it was partly cloudy. The temperature was 59 degrees,
the dew point 54,

relative humidity 83%. The wind was calm. The pressure was 30.13 inches and steady. At Louisville, it was mostly cloudy. The temperature was 63 degrees, the dew point 55, and the relative humidity 75%. The wind was northwest at 3 miles an hour. The pressure was 30.14 inches and rising. At Frankfurt, and the pressure was 30.13 inches and rising. Elsewhere around the region, it was partly cloudy, with a temperature of 59 at Covington, 55 at Indianapolis, 56 at Wilmington, Ohio, 57 at London, and 61 at Bowling Green. At Jackson, it was cloudy, with a temperature of 58. At Jasper, Indiana, it was partly cloudy. The current time is 6:37 a.m. Eastern Daylight Time. Now for the official National Weather Service forecast for Frankfurt and surrounding communities. Today, mostly sunny. Patchy fog early in the morning. Highs in the lower 80s. Northwest winds up to 5 miles an hour shifting to the west in the afternoon. Tonight, partly cloudy. Lows in the lower 60s. Southwest winds up to 5 miles an hour. Thursday, mostly sunny. A 20% chance of thunderstorms in the afternoon. Highs in the mid-80s. Southwest winds up to 10 miles an hour. Thursday night, partly cloudy with chance of thunderstorms until midnight, then mostly cloudy with chance of showers and slight chance of thunderstorms after midnight. Lows in the mid-60s. Southwest winds up to 5 miles an hour. Chance of precipitation 50%. And now the extended forecast for the radio listening area. Friday and Friday night, showers and chance of thunderstorms. Highs in the lower 80s. Lows in the upper 60s. Chance of precipitation 90%. Saturday and Saturday night, thunderstorms likely. Highs in the mid-80s. Lows in the upper 60s. Chance of thunderstorms 70%. Sunday and Sunday night, partly cloudy. A 50% chance of thunderstorms. Highs in the upper 80s. Lows in the lower 70s. Monday and Monday night, mostly clear. Highs in the lower 90s. Lows in the lower 70s. Tuesday and Tuesday night, mostly clear. Highs in the mid-90s. Lows in the lower 70s. 6 a.m. Eastern Daylight Time weather conditions across north-central Kentucky. At Frankfurt, and the pressure was 30.13 inches and rising. At Lexington, it was partly cloudy. The temperature was 59 degrees, the dew point 54, and the relative humidity 83%. The wind was calm. The pressure was 30.13 inches and steady. At Louisville, it was mostly cloudy. The temperature was 63 degrees, the dew point 55, and the relative humidity 75%. The wind was northwest at 3 miles an hour. The pressure was 30.14 inches and rising. At Frankfurt, and the pressure was 30.13 inches and rising. Elsewhere around the region, it was partly cloudy, with a temperature of 59 at Covington, 55 at Indianapolis, 56 at Wilmington, Ohio, 57 at London, and 61 at Bowling Green. At Jackson, it was cloudy, with a temperature of 58. At Jasper, Indiana, it was partly cloudy. Now for the official National Weather Service forecast for Frankfurt and surrounding communities. Today, mostly sunny. Patchy fog early in the morning. Highs in the lower 80s. Northwest winds up to 5 miles an hour shifting to the west in the afternoon. Tonight, partly cloudy. Lows in the lower 60s. Southwest winds up to 5 miles an hour. Thursday, mostly sunny. A 20% chance of thunderstorms in the afternoon. Highs in the mid-80s. Southwest winds up to 10 miles an hour. Thursday night, partly cloudy with chance of thunderstorms until midnight, then mostly cloudy with chance

chance of thunderstorms. Highs in the upper 80s. Lows in the lower 70s. Monday and Monday night, mostly clear. Highs in the lower 90s. Lows in the lower 70s. Tuesday and Tuesday night, mostly clear. Highs in the mid-90s. Lows in the lower 70s. 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The current time is 6:42 a.m. Eastern Daylight Time. 6 a.m. Eastern Daylight Time weather conditions across north central Kentucky. At Frankfurt. And the pressure was 30.13 inches and rising. At Lexington, it was partly cloudy. The temperature was 59 degrees, the dew point 54, and the relative humidity 83%. The wind was calm. The pressure was 30.13 inches and steady. At Louisville, it was mostly cloudy. The temperature was 63 degrees, the dew point 55, and the relative humidity 75%. The wind was northwest at 3 miles an hour. The pressure was 30.14 inches and rising. At Frankfurt, and the pressure was 30.13 inches and rising. Elsewhere around the region, it was partly cloudy, with a temperature of 59 at Covington, 55 at Indianapolis, 56 at Wilmington, Ohio, 57 at London, and 61 at Bowling Green. At Jackson, it was cloudy, with a temperature of 58. At Jasper, Indiana, it was partly cloudy. Now for the official National Weather Service forecast for Frankfurt and surrounding communities. Today, mostly sunny. Patchy fog early in the morning. Highs in the lower 80s. Northwest winds up to 5 miles an hour shifting to the west in the afternoon. Tonight, partly cloudy. Lows in the lower 60s. Southwest winds up to 5 miles an hour. Thursday, mostly sunny. A 20% chance of thunderstorms in the afternoon. Highs in the mid-80s. Southwest winds up to 10 miles an hour. Thursday night, partly cloudy with chance of thunderstorms until midnight, then mostly cloudy with chance of showers and slight chance of thunderstorms after midnight. Lows in the mid-60s. Southwest winds up to 5 miles an hour. Chance of precipitation 50%. And now the extended forecast for the radio listening area. Friday and Friday night, showers and chance of thunderstorms. Highs in the lower 80s. Lows in the upper 60s. Chance of precipitation 90%. Saturday and Saturday night, thunderstorms likely. Highs in the mid-80s. Lows in the upper 60s. Chance of thunderstorm 70%. Sunday and Sunday night, partly cloudy. A 50% chance of thunderstorms. Highs in the upper 80s. Lows in the lower 70s. Monday and Monday night, mostly clear. Highs in the lower 90s. Lows in the lower 70s. Tuesday and Tuesday night, mostly clear. Highs in the mid-90s. Lows in the lower 70s. 6 a.m. Eastern Daylight Time weather conditions across north central Kentucky. At Frankfurt. And the pressure was 30.13 inches and rising. At Lexington, it was partly cloudy. The temperature was 59 degrees, the dew point 54, and the relative humidity 83%. The wind was calm. The pressure was 30.13 inches and steady. At Louisville, it was mostly cloudy. The temperature was 63 degrees, the dew point 55, and the relative humidity 75%. The wind was northwest at 3 miles an hour. The pressure was 30.14 inches and rising. At Frankfurt, and the pressure was 30.13 inches and rising. Elsewhere around the region, it was partly cloudy, with a temperature of 59 at Covington,

55 at Indianapolis, 56 at Wilmington, Ohio, 57 at London, and 61 at Bowling Green. At Jackson, it was cloudy, with a temperature of 58. At Jasper, Indiana, it was partly cloudy. The current time is 6:47 a.m. Eastern Daylight Time. Now for the official National Weather Service forecast for Frankfurt and surrounding communities. Today, mostly sunny. Patchy fog early in the morning. Highs in the lower 80s. Northwest winds up to 5 miles an hour shifting to the west in the afternoon. Tonight, partly cloudy. Lows in the lower 60s. Southwest winds up to 5 miles an hour. Thursday, mostly sunny. A 20% chance of thunderstorms in the afternoon. Highs in the mid-80s. Southwest winds up to 10 miles an hour. Thursday night, partly cloudy with chance of thunderstorms until midnight, then mostly cloudy with chance of showers and slight chance of thunderstorms after midnight. Lows in the mid-60s. Southwest winds up to 5 miles an hour. Chance of precipitation 50%. And now the extended forecast for the radio listening area. Friday and Friday night, showers and chance of thunderstorms. Highs in the lower 80s. Lows in the upper 60s. Chance of precipitation 90%. Saturday and Saturday night, thunderstorms likely. Highs in the mid 80s. Lows in the upper 60s. Chance of thunderstorms 70%. Sunday and Sunday night, partly cloudy. A 50% chance of thunderstorms. Highs in the upper 80s. Lows in the lower 70s. Monday and Monday night, mostly clear. Highs in the lower 90s. Lows in the lower 70s. Tuesday and Tuesday night, mostly clear. Highs in the mid-90s. Lows in the lower 70s. 6 a.m. Eastern Daylight Time weather conditions across north-central Kentucky. At Frankfort. And the pressure was 30.13 inches and rising. At Lexington, it was partly cloudy. The temperature was 59 degrees, the dew point 54, and the relative humidity 83%. The wind was calm. The pressure was 30.13 inches and steady. At Louisville, it was mostly cloudy. The temperature was 63 degrees, the dew point 55, and the relative humidity 75%. The wind was northwest at 3 miles an hour. The pressure was 30.14 inches and rising. At Frankfort, and the pressure was 30.13 inches and rising. Elsewhere around the region, it was partly cloudy, with a temperature of 59 at Covington, 55 at Indianapolis, 56 at Wilmington, Ohio, 57 at London, and 61 at Bowling Green. At Jackson, it was cloudy, with a temperature of 58. At Jasper, Indiana, it was partly cloudy. Now for the official National Weather Service forecast for Frankfurt and surrounding communities. Today, mostly sunny. Patchy fog early in the morning. Highs in the lower 80s. Northwest winds up to 5 miles an hour shifting to the west in the afternoon. Tonight, partly cloudy. Lows in the lower 60s. Southwest winds up to 5 miles an hour. Thursday, mostly sunny. A 20% chance of thunderstorms in the afternoon. Highs in the mid-80s. Southwest winds up to 10 miles an hour. Thursday night, partly cloudy with chance of thunderstorms until midnight, then mostly cloudy with chance of showers and slight chance of thunderstorms after midnight. Lows in the mid-60s. Southwest winds up to 5 miles an hour. Chance of precipitation 50%. And now the extended forecast for the radio listening area. Friday and Friday night, showers and chance of thunderstorms. Highs in the lower 80s. Lows in the upper 60s. Chance of precipitation 90%. Saturday and Saturday night, thunderstorms likely. Highs in the mid-80s. Lows in the upper 60s.

chance of thunderstorm 70%. Sunday and Sunday night, partly cloudy. A 50% chance of thunderstorms. Highs in the upper 80s. Lows in the lower 70s. Monday and Monday night, mostly clear. Highs in the lower 90s. Lows in the lower 70s. Tuesday and Tuesday night, mostly clear. Highs in the mid-90s. Lows in the lower 70s. The current time is 6:52 a.m. Eastern Daylight Time. 6 a.m. Eastern Daylight Time weather conditions across north-central Kentucky. At Frankfort. And the pressure was 30.13 inches and rising. At Lexington, it was partly cloudy. The temperature was 59 degrees, the dew point 54, and the relative humidity 83%. The wind was calm. The pressure was 30.13 inches and steady. At Louisville, it was mostly cloudy. The temperature was 63 degrees, the dew point 55, and the relative humidity 75%. The wind was northwest at 3 miles an hour. The pressure was 30.14 inches and rising. At Frankfort. And the pressure was 30.13 inches and rising. Elsewhere around the region, it was partly cloudy, with a temperature of 59 at Covington, 55 at Indianapolis, 56 at Wilmington, Ohio, 57 at London, and 61 at Bowling Green. At Jackson, it was cloudy, with a temperature of 58. At Jasper, Indiana, it was partly cloudy. Now for the official National Weather Service forecast for Frankfort and surrounding communities. Today, mostly sunny. Patchy fog early in the morning. Highs in the lower 80s. Northwest winds up to 5 miles an hour shifting to the west in the afternoon. Tonight, partly cloudy. Lows in the lower 60s. Southwest winds up to 5 miles an hour. Thursday, mostly sunny. A 20% chance of thunderstorms in the afternoon. Highs in the mid-80s. Southwest winds up to 10 miles an hour. Thursday night, partly cloudy with chance of thunderstorms until midnight, then mostly cloudy with chance of showers and slight chance of thunderstorms after midnight. Lows in the mid-60s. Southwest winds up to 5 miles an hour. Chance of precipitation 50%. And now the extended forecast for the radio listening area. Friday and Friday night, showers and chance of thunderstorms. Highs in the lower 80s. Lows in the upper 60s. Chance of precipitation 90%. Saturday and Saturday night, thunderstorms likely. Highs in the mid-80s. Lows in the upper 60s. Chance of thunderstorm 70%. Sunday and Sunday night, partly cloudy. A 50% chance of thunderstorms. Highs in the upper 80s. Lows in the lower 70s. Monday and Monday night, mostly clear. Highs in the lower 90s. Lows in the lower 70s. Tuesday and Tuesday night, mostly clear. Highs in the mid-90s. Lows in the lower 70s. 6 a.m. Eastern Daylight Time weather conditions across north-central Kentucky. At Frankfort. And the pressure was 30.13 inches and rising. At Lexington, it was partly cloudy. The temperature was 59 degrees, the dew point 54, and the relative humidity 83%. The wind was calm. The pressure was 30.13 inches and steady. At Louisville, it was mostly cloudy. The temperature was 63 degrees, the dew point 55, and the relative humidity 75%. The wind was northwest at 3 miles an hour. The pressure was 30.14 inches and rising. At Frankfort. And the pressure was 30.13 inches and rising. Elsewhere around the region, it was partly cloudy, with a temperature of 59 at Covington, 55 at Indianapolis, 56 at Wilmington, Ohio, 57 at London, and 61 at Bowling Green. At Jackson, it was cloudy, with a temperature of 58.

at Jasper, Indiana, it was partly cloudy. The current time is 6:57 a.m. Eastern Daylight Time. Now for the official National Weather Service forecast for Frankfort and surrounding communities. Today, mostly sunny. Patchy fog early in the morning. Highs in the lower 80s. Northwest winds up to 5 miles an hour shifting to the west in the afternoon. Tonight, partly cloudy. Lows in the lower 60s. Southwest winds up to 5 miles an hour. Thursday, mostly sunny. A 20% chance of thunderstorms in the afternoon. Highs in the mid-80s. Southwest winds up to 10 miles an hour. Thursday night, partly cloudy with chance of thunderstorms until midnight, then mostly cloudy with chance of showers and slight chance of thunderstorms after midnight. Lows in the mid-60s. Southwest winds up to 5 miles an hour. Chance of precipitation 50%. And now the extended forecast for the radio listening area. Friday and Friday night, showers and chance of thunderstorms. Highs in the lower 80s. Lows in the upper 60s. Chance of precipitation 90%. Saturday and Saturday night, thunderstorms likely. Highs in the mid-80s. Lows in the upper 60s. Chance of thunderstorms 70%. Sunday and Sunday night, partly cloudy. A 50% chance of thunderstorms. Highs in the upper 80s. Lows in the lower 70s. Monday and Monday night, mostly clear. Highs in the lower 90s. Lows in the lower 70s. Tuesday and Tuesday night, mostly clear. Highs in the mid-90s. Lows in the lower 70s. 6 a.m. Eastern Daylight Time weather conditions across north-central Kentucky. At Frankfort. And the pressure was 30.13 inches and rising. At Lexington, it was partly cloudy. The temperature was 59 degrees, the dew point 54, and the relative humidity 83%. The wind was calm. The pressure was 30.13 inches and steady. At Louisville, it was mostly cloudy. The temperature was 63 degrees, the dew point 55, and the relative humidity 75%. The wind was northwest at 3 miles an hour. The pressure was 30.14 inches and rising. At Frankfort, and the pressure was 30.13 inches and rising. Elsewhere around the region, it was partly cloudy, with a temperature of 59 at Covington, 55 at Indianapolis, 56 at Wilmington, Ohio, 57 at London, and 61 at Bowling Green. At Jackson, it was cloudy, with a temperature of 58. At Jasper, Indiana, it was partly cloudy. Now for the official National Weather Service forecast for Frankfort and surrounding communities. Today, mostly sunny. Patchy fog early in the morning. Highs in the lower 80s. Northwest winds up to 5 miles an hour shifting to the west in the afternoon. Tonight, partly cloudy. Lows in the lower 60s. Southwest winds up to 5 miles an hour. Thursday, mostly sunny. A 20% chance of thunderstorms in the afternoon. Highs in the mid-80s. Southwest winds up to 10 miles an hour. Thursday night, partly cloudy with chance of thunderstorms until midnight, then mostly cloudy with chance of showers and slight chance of thunderstorms after midnight. Lows in the mid-60s. Southwest winds up to 5 miles an hour. Chance of precipitation 50%. And now the extended forecast for the radio listening area. Friday and Friday night, showers and chance of thunderstorms. Highs in the lower 80s. Lows in the upper 60s. Chance of precipitation 90%. Saturday and Saturday night, thunderstorms likely. Highs in the mid-80s. Lows in the upper 60s. Chance of thunderstorms 70%. Sunday and Sunday night, partly cloudy. A 50% chance of thunderstorms. Highs in the upper 80s.

lows in the lower 70s. Monday and Monday night, mostly clear. Highs in the lower 90s. Lows in the lower 70s. Tuesday and Tuesday night, mostly clear. Highs in the mid 90s. Lows in the lower 70s. The current time is 7:02 a.m. Eastern Daylight Time. 6 a.m. Eastern Daylight Time weather conditions across north central Kentucky. At Frankfort. And the pressure was 30.13 inches and rising. At Lexington, it was partly cloudy. The temperature was 59 degrees, the dew point 54, and the relative humidity 83%. The wind was calm. The pressure was 30.13 inches and steady. At Louisville, it was mostly cloudy. The temperature was 63 degrees, the dew point 55, and the relative humidity 75%. The wind was northwest at 3 miles an hour. The pressure was 30.14 inches and rising. At Frankfort. And the pressure was 30.13 inches and rising. Elsewhere around the region, it was partly cloudy, with a temperature of 59 at Covington, 55 at Indianapolis, 56 at Wilmington, Ohio, 57 at London, and 61 at Bowling Green. At Jackson, it was cloudy, with a temperature of 58. At Jasper, Indiana, it was partly cloudy. Now for the official National Weather Service forecast for Frankfort and surrounding communities. Today, mostly sunny. Patchy fog early in the morning. Highs in the lower 80s. Northwest winds up to 5 miles an hour shifting to the west in the afternoon. Tonight, partly cloudy. Lows in the lower 60s. Southwest winds up to 5 miles an hour. Thursday, mostly sunny. A 20% chance of thunderstorms in the afternoon. Highs in the mid-80s. Southwest winds up to 10 miles an hour. Thursday night, partly cloudy with chance of thunderstorms until midnight, then mostly cloudy with chance of showers and slight chance of thunderstorms after midnight. Lows in the mid-60s. Southwest winds up to 5 miles an hour. Chance of precipitation 50%. And now the extended forecast for the radio listening area. Friday and Friday night, showers and chance of thunderstorms. Highs in the lower 80s. Lows in the upper 60s. Chance of precipitation 90%. Saturday and Saturday night, thunderstorms likely. Highs in the mid 80s. Lows in the upper 60s. Chance of thunderstorms 70%. Sunday and Sunday night, partly cloudy. A 50% chance of thunderstorms. Highs in the upper 80s. Lows in the lower 70s. Monday and Monday night, mostly clear. Highs in the lower 90s. Lows in the lower 70s. Tuesday and Tuesday night, mostly clear. Highs in the mid-90s. Lows in the lower 70s. 7 a.m. Eastern Daylight Time weather conditions across north-central Kentucky. At Frankfort. And the pressure was 30.14 inches and rising. At Lexington, it was partly cloudy. The temperature was 59 degrees, the dew point 55, and the relative humidity 87%. The wind was calm. The pressure was 30.15 inches and rising. At Frankfort. And the pressure was 30.14 inches and rising. Elsewhere around the region, it was partly cloudy, with a temperature of 60 at Covington, 58 at Jackson, 58 at London, and 59 at Bowling Green. At Jasper, Indiana, it was partly cloudy. Now for the official National Weather Service forecast for Frankfort and surrounding communities. Today, mostly sunny. Patchy fog early in the morning. Highs in the lower 80s. Northwest winds up to 5 miles an hour shifting to the west in the afternoon. Tonight, partly cloudy. Lows in the lower 60s. Southwest winds up to 5 miles an hour. Thursday, mostly sunny. A 20% chance of thunderstorms.

lows in the afternoon. Highs in the mid-80s. Southwest winds up to 10 miles an hour. Thursday night, partly cloudy with chance of thunderstorms until midnight, then mostly cloudy with chance of showers and slight chance of thunderstorms after midnight. Lows in the mid-60s. Southwest winds up to 5 miles an hour. Chance of precipitation 50%. And now the extended forecast for the radio listening area. Friday and Friday night, showers and chance of thunderstorms. Highs in the lower 80s. Lows in the upper 60s. Chance of precipitation 90%. Saturday and Saturday night, thunderstorms likely. Highs in the mid-80s. Lows in the upper 60s. Chance of thunderstorm 70%. Sunday and Sunday night, partly cloudy. A 50% chance of thunderstorms. Highs in the upper 80s. Lows in the lower 70s. Monday and Monday night, mostly clear. Highs in the lower 90s. Lows in the lower 70s. Tuesday and Tuesday night, mostly clear. Highs in the mid-90s. Lows in the lower 70s. The current time is 7:08 a.m. Eastern Daylight Time. 7 a.m. Eastern Daylight Time weather conditions across north-central Kentucky. At Frankfort. And the pressure was 30.14 inches and rising. At Lexington, it was partly cloudy. The temperature was 59 degrees, the dew point 55, and the relative humidity 87%. The wind was calm. The pressure was 30.15 inches and rising. At Frankfort. And the pressure was 30.14 inches and rising. Elsewhere around the region, it was partly cloudy, with a temperature of 60 at Covington, 58 at Jackson, 58 at London, and 59 at Bowling Green. At Jasper, Indiana, it was partly cloudy. Now for the official National Weather Service forecast for Frankfort and surrounding communities. Today, mostly sunny. Patchy fog early in the morning. Highs in the lower 80s. Northwest winds up to 5 miles an hour shifting to the west in the afternoon. Tonight, partly cloudy. Lows in the lower 60s. Southwest winds up to 5 miles an hour. Thursday, mostly sunny. A 20% chance of thunderstorms in the afternoon. Highs in the mid-80s. Southwest winds up to 10 miles an hour. Thursday night, partly cloudy with chance of thunderstorms until midnight, then mostly cloudy with chance of showers and slight chance of thunderstorms after midnight. Lows in the mid-60s. Southwest winds up to 5 miles an hour. Chance of precipitation 50%. And now the extended forecast for the radio listening area. Friday and Friday night, showers and chance of thunderstorms. Highs in the lower 80s. Lows in the upper 60s. Chance of precipitation 90%. Saturday and Saturday night, thunderstorms likely. Highs in the mid-80s. Lows in the upper 60s. Chance of thunderstorm 70%. Sunday and Sunday night, partly cloudy. A 50% chance of thunderstorms. Highs in the upper 80s. Lows in the lower 70s. Monday and Monday night, mostly clear. Highs in the lower 90s. Lows in the lower 70s. Tuesday and Tuesday night, mostly clear. Highs in the mid-90s. Lows in the lower 70s. 7 a.m. Eastern Daylight Time weather conditions across north-central Kentucky. At Frankfort. And the pressure was 30.14 inches and rising. At Lexington, it was partly cloudy. The temperature was 59 degrees, the dew point 55, and the relative humidity 87%. The wind was calm. The pressure was 30.15 inches and rising. At Frankfort. And the pressure was 30.14 inches and rising. Elsewhere around the region, it was partly cloudy, with a temperature of 60 at Covington, 58 at Jackson,

8 at London, and 59 at Bowling Green. At Jasper, Indiana, it was partly cloudy. 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The current time is 7:12 a.m. Eastern Daylight Time. Now for the official National Weather Service forecast for Frankfurt and surrounding communities. Today, mostly sunny. Patchy fog early in the morning. Highs in the lower 80s. Northwest winds up to 5 miles an hour shifting to the west in the afternoon. Tonight, partly cloudy. Lows in the lower 60s. Southwest winds up to 5 miles an hour. Thursday, mostly sunny. A 20% chance of thunderstorms in the afternoon. Highs in the mid-80s. Southwest winds up to 10 miles an hour. Thursday night, partly cloudy with chance of thunderstorms until midnight, then mostly cloudy with chance of showers and slight chance of thunderstorms after midnight. Lows in the mid-60s. Southwest winds up to 5 miles an hour. Chance of precipitation 50%. And now the extended forecast for the radio listening area. Friday and Friday night, showers and chance of thunderstorms. Highs in the lower 80s. Lows in the upper 60s. Chance of precipitation 90%. Saturday and Saturday night, thunderstorms likely. Highs in the mid 80s. Lows in the upper 60s. Chance of thunderstorms 70%. Sunday and Sunday night, partly cloudy. A 50% chance of thunderstorms. Highs in the upper 80s. Lows in the lower 70s. Monday and Monday night, mostly clear. Highs in the lower 90s. Lows in the lower 70s. Tuesday and Tuesday night, mostly clear. Highs in the mid-90s. Lows in the lower 70s. 7 a.m. Eastern Daylight Time weather conditions across north-central Kentucky. At Frankfurt. And the pressure was 30.14 inches and rising. At Lexington, it was partly cloudy. The temperature was 59 degrees, the dew point 55, and the relative humidity 87%. The wind was calm. The pressure was 30.15 inches and rising. At Louisville, it was mostly cloudy. The temperature was 61 degrees, the dew point 56, and the relative humidity 83%. The wind was west at 5 miles an hour. The pressure was 30.15 inches and rising. At Frankfurt, and the pressure was 30.14 inches and rising. Elsewhere around the region, at Wilmington, Ohio, it was clear, with a temperature of 55. It was partly cloudy, with a temperature of 60 at Covington, 58 at Indianapolis, 58 at Jackson, 58 at London, and 59 at Bowling Green. At Jasper, Indiana, haze was reported. Now for the official National Weather Service forecast for Frankfurt and surrounding communities. Today, mostly sunny. Patchy fog early in the morning. Highs in the lower 80s. Northwest winds up to 5 miles an hour shifting to the west in the afternoon. Tonight, partly cloudy. Lows in the lower 60s. Southwest winds up to 5 miles an hour. Thursday, mostly sunny. A 20% chance of thunderstorms in the afternoon. Highs in the mid-80s. Southwest winds up to 10 miles an hour. Thursday night, partly cloudy with chance of thunderstorms until midnight, then mostly cloudy with chance of showers and slight chance of thunderstorms after midnight. Lows in the mid-60s. Southwest winds up to 5 miles an hour. Chance of precipitation 50%. And now the extended forecast for the radio listening area. Friday and Friday night, showers and chance of thunderstorms. Highs in the lower 80s. Lows in the upper 60s.

The precipitation 90%. Saturday and Saturday night, thunderstorms likely. Highs in the mid-80s. Lows in the upper 60s. Chance of thunderstorm 70%. Sunday and Sunday night, partly cloudy. A 50% chance of thunderstorms. Highs in the upper 80s. Lows in the lower 70s. Monday and Monday night, mostly clear. Highs in the lower 90s. Lows in the lower 70s. Tuesday and Tuesday night, mostly clear. Highs in the mid-90s. Lows in the lower 70s. The current time is 7:17 a.m. Eastern Daylight Time. 7 a.m. Eastern Daylight Time weather conditions across north-central Kentucky. At Frankfort. And the pressure was 30.14 inches and rising. At Lexington, it was partly cloudy. The temperature was 59 degrees, the dew point 55, and the relative humidity 87%. The wind was calm. The pressure was 30.15 inches and rising. At Louisville, it was mostly cloudy. The temperature was 61 degrees, the dew point 56, and the relative humidity 83%. The wind was west at 5 miles an hour. The pressure was 30.15 inches and rising. At Frankfort. And the pressure was 30.14 inches and rising. Elsewhere around the region, at Wilmington, Ohio, it was clear, with a temperature of 55. It was partly cloudy, with a temperature of 60 at Covington, 58 at Indianapolis, 58 at Jackson, 58 at London, and 59 at Bowling Green. At Jasper, Indiana, haze was reported. Now for the official National Weather Service forecast for Frankfort and surrounding communities. Today, mostly sunny. Patchy fog early in the morning. Highs in the lower 80s. Northwest winds up to 5 miles an hour shifting to the west in the afternoon. Tonight, partly cloudy. Lows in the lower 60s. Southwest winds up to 5 miles an hour. Thursday, mostly sunny. A 20% chance of thunderstorms in the afternoon. Highs in the mid-80s. Southwest winds up to 10 miles an hour. Thursday night, partly cloudy with chance of thunderstorms until midnight, then mostly cloudy with chance of showers and slight chance of thunderstorms after midnight. Lows in the mid-60s. Southwest winds up to 5 miles an hour. Chance of precipitation 50%. And now the extended forecast for the radio listening area. Friday and Friday night, showers and chance of thunderstorms. Highs in the lower 80s. Lows in the upper 60s. Chance of precipitation 90%. Saturday and Saturday night, thunderstorms likely. Highs in the mid-80s. Lows in the upper 60s. Chance of thunderstorm 70%. Sunday and Sunday night, partly cloudy. A 50% chance of thunderstorms. Highs in the upper 80s. Lows in the lower 70s. Monday and Monday night, mostly clear. Highs in the lower 90s. Lows in the lower 70s. Tuesday and Tuesday night, mostly clear. Highs in the mid-90s. Lows in the lower 70s. 7 a.m. Eastern Daylight Time weather conditions across north-central Kentucky. At Frankfort. And the pressure was 30.14 inches and rising. At Lexington, it was partly cloudy. The temperature was 59 degrees, the dew point 55, and the relative humidity 87%. The wind was calm. The pressure was 30.15 inches and rising. At Louisville, it was mostly cloudy. The temperature was 61 degrees, the dew point 56, and the relative humidity 83%. The wind was west at 5 miles an hour. The pressure was 30.15 inches and rising. At Frankfort. And the pressure was 30.14 inches and rising. Elsewhere around the region, at Wilmington, Ohio, it was clear, with a temperature of 55.

It was partly cloudy, with a temperature of 60 at Covington, 58 at Indianapolis, 58 at Jackson, 58 at London, and 59 at Bowling Green. At Jasper, Indiana, haze was reported. The current time is 7:22 a.m. Eastern Daylight Time. Now for the official National Weather Service forecast for Frankfurt and surrounding communities. Today, mostly sunny. Patchy fog early in the morning. Highs in the lower 80s. Northwest winds up to 5 miles an hour shifting to the west in the afternoon. Tonight, partly cloudy. Lows in the lower 60s. Southwest winds up to 5 miles an hour. Thursday, mostly sunny. A 20% chance of thunderstorms in the afternoon. Highs in the mid-80s. Southwest winds up to 10 miles an hour. Thursday night, partly cloudy with chance of thunderstorms until midnight, then mostly cloudy with chance of showers and slight chance of thunderstorms after midnight. Lows in the mid-60s. Southwest winds up to 5 miles an hour. Chance of precipitation 50%. And now the extended forecast for the radio listening area. Friday and Friday night, showers and chance of thunderstorms. Highs in the lower 80s. Lows in the upper 60s. Chance of precipitation 90%. Saturday and Saturday night, thunderstorms likely. Highs in the mid-80s. Lows in the upper 60s. Chance of thunderstorms 70%. Sunday and Sunday night, partly cloudy. A 50% chance of thunderstorms. Highs in the upper 80s. Lows in the lower 70s. Monday and Monday night, mostly clear. Highs in the lower 90s. Lows in the lower 70s. Tuesday and Tuesday night, mostly clear. Highs in the mid-90s. Lows in the lower 70s. 7 a.m. Eastern Daylight Time weather conditions across north-central Kentucky. At Frankfort. And the pressure was 30.14 inches and rising. At Lexington, it was partly cloudy. The temperature was 59 degrees, the dew point 55, and the relative humidity 87%. The wind was calm. The pressure was 30.15 inches and rising. At Louisville, it was mostly cloudy. The temperature was 61 degrees, the dew point 56, and the relative humidity 83%. The wind was west at 5 miles an hour. The pressure was 30.15 inches and rising. At Frankfort, and the pressure was 30.14 inches and rising. Elsewhere around the region, at Wilmington, Ohio, it was clear, with a temperature of 55. It was partly cloudy, with a temperature of 60 at Covington, 58 at Indianapolis, 58 at Jackson, 58 at London, and 59 at Bowling Green. At Jasper, Indiana, haze was reported. Now for the official National Weather Service forecast for Frankfort and surrounding communities. Today, mostly sunny. Patchy fog early in the morning. Highs in the lower 80s. Northwest winds up to 5 miles an hour shifting to the west in the afternoon. Tonight, partly cloudy. Lows in the lower 60s. Southwest winds up to 5 miles an hour. Thursday, mostly sunny. A 20% chance of thunderstorms in the afternoon. Highs in the mid-80s. Southwest winds up to 10 miles an hour. Thursday night, partly cloudy with chance of thunderstorms until midnight, then mostly cloudy with chance of showers and slight chance of thunderstorms after midnight. Lows in the mid-60s. Southwest winds up to 5 miles an hour. Chance of precipitation 50%. And now the extended forecast for the radio listening area. Friday and Friday night, showers and chance of thunderstorms. Highs in the lower 80s. Lows in the upper 60s. Chance of precipitation 90%. Saturday and Saturday night, thunderstorms likely. Highs in the mid-80s. Lows in the upper 60s. Chance of thunderstorms.

from 70%. Sunday and Sunday night, partly cloudy. A 50% chance of thunderstorms. Highs in the upper 80s. Lows in the lower 70s. Monday and Monday night, mostly clear. Highs in the lower 90s. Lows in the lower 70s. Tuesday and Tuesday night, mostly clear. Highs in the mid-90s. Lows in the lower 70s. The current time is 7:27 a.m. Eastern Daylight Time. 7 a.m. Eastern Daylight Time weather conditions across north-central Kentucky. At Frankfort. And the pressure was 30.14 inches and rising. At Lexington, it was partly cloudy. The temperature was 59 degrees, the dew point 55, and the relative humidity 87%. The wind was calm. The pressure was 30.15 inches and rising. At Louisville, it was mostly cloudy. The temperature was 61 degrees, the dew point 56, and the relative humidity 83%. The wind was west at 5 miles an hour. The pressure was 30.15 inches and rising. At Frankfort. And the pressure was 30.14 inches and rising. Elsewhere around the region, at Wilmington, Ohio, it was clear, with a temperature of 55. It was partly cloudy, with a temperature of 60 at Covington, 58 at Indianapolis, 58 at Jackson, 58 at London, and 59 at Bowling Green. At Jasper, Indiana, haze was reported. Now for the official National Weather Service forecast for Frankfort and surrounding communities. Today, mostly sunny. Patchy fog early in the morning. Highs in the lower 80s. Northwest winds up to 5 miles an hour shifting to the west in the afternoon. Tonight, partly cloudy. Lows in the lower 60s. Southwest winds up to 5 miles an hour. Thursday, mostly sunny. A 20% chance of thunderstorms in the afternoon. Highs in the mid-80s. Southwest winds up to 10 miles an hour. Thursday night, partly cloudy with chance of thunderstorms until midnight, then mostly cloudy with chance of showers and slight chance of thunderstorms after midnight. Lows in the mid-60s. Southwest winds up to 5 miles an hour. Chance of precipitation 50%. And now the extended forecast for the radio listening area. Friday and Friday night, showers and chance of thunderstorms. Highs in the lower 80s. Lows in the upper 60s. Chance of precipitation 90%. Saturday and Saturday night, thunderstorms likely. Highs in the mid-80s. Lows in the upper 60s. Chance of thunderstorms 70%. Sunday and Sunday night, partly cloudy. A 50% chance of thunderstorms. Highs in the upper 80s. Lows in the lower 70s. Monday and Monday night, mostly clear. Highs in the lower 90s. Lows in the lower 70s. Tuesday and Tuesday night, mostly clear. Highs in the mid-90s. Lows in the lower 70s. 7 a.m. Eastern Daylight Time weather conditions across north-central Kentucky. At Frankfort. And the pressure was 30.14 inches and rising. At Lexington, it was partly cloudy. The temperature was 59 degrees, the dew point 55, and the relative humidity 87%. The wind was calm. The pressure was 30.15 inches and rising. At Louisville, it was mostly cloudy. The temperature was 61 degrees, the dew point 56, and the relative humidity 83%. The wind was west at 5 miles an hour. The pressure was 30.15 inches and rising. At Frankfort. And the pressure was 30.14 inches and rising. Elsewhere around the region, at Wilmington, Ohio, it was clear, with a temperature of 55. It was partly cloudy, with a temperature of 60 at Covington, 58 at Indianapolis, 58 at Jackson, 58 at London, and 59 at Bowling Green.
at Jasper, Indiana, haze was reported. The current time is 7:32 a.m. Eastern Daylight Time. Now for the official National Weather Service forecast for Frankfort and surrounding communities. Today, mostly sunny. Patchy fog early in the morning. Highs in the lower 80s. Northwest winds up to 5 miles an hour, shifting to the west in the afternoon. Tonight, partly cloudy. Lows in the lower 60s. Southwest winds up to 5 miles an hour. Thursday, mostly sunny. A 20% chance of thunderstorms in the afternoon. Highs in the mid-80s. Southwest winds up to 10 miles an hour. Thursday night, partly cloudy with chance of thunderstorms until midnight, then mostly cloudy with chance of showers and slight chance of thunderstorms after midnight. Lows in the mid-60s. Southwest winds up to 5 miles an hour. Chance and slight chance of thunderstorms after midnight. Lows in the mid-60s. Southwest winds up to 5 miles an hour. Chance of precipitation 50%. And now the extended forecast for the radio listening area. Friday and Friday night, showers and chance of thunderstorms. Highs in the lower 80s. Lows in the upper 60s. Chance of precipitation 90%. Saturday and Saturday night, thunderstorms likely. Highs in the mid-80s. Lows in the upper 60s. Chance of thunderstorm 70%. Sunday and Sunday night, partly cloudy. A 50% chance of thunderstorms. Highs in the upper 80s. Lows in the lower 70s. Monday and Monday night, mostly clear. Highs in the lower 90s. Lows in the lower 70s. Tuesday and Tuesday night, mostly clear. Highs in the mid-90s. Lows in the lower 70s. 7 a.m. Eastern Daylight Time weather conditions across north-central Kentucky. At Frankfort. And the pressure was 30.14 inches and rising. At Lexington, it was partly cloudy. The temperature was 59 degrees, the dew point 55, and the relative humidity 87%. The wind was calm. The pressure was 30.15 inches and rising. At Louisville, it was mostly cloudy. The temperature was 61 degrees, the dew point 56, and the relative humidity 83%. The wind was west at 5 miles an hour. The pressure was 30.15 inches and rising. At Frankfort, and the pressure was 30.14 inches and rising. Elsewhere around the region, at Wilmington, Ohio, it was clear, with a temperature of 55. It was partly cloudy, with a temperature of 60 at Covington, 58 at Indianapolis, 58 at Jackson, 58 at London, and 59 at Bowling Green. At Jasper, Indiana, haze was reported. Now for the official National Weather Service forecast for Frankfort and surrounding communities. Today, mostly sunny. Patchy fog early in the morning. Highs in the lower 80s. Northwest winds up to 5 miles an hour, shifting to the west in the afternoon. Tonight, partly cloudy. Lows in the lower 60s. Southwest winds up to 5 miles an hour. Thursday, mostly sunny. A 20% chance of thunderstorms in the afternoon. Highs in the mid-80s. Southwest winds up to 10 miles an hour. Thursday night, partly cloudy with chance of thunderstorms until midnight, then mostly cloudy with chance of showers and slight chance of thunderstorms after midnight. Lows in the mid-60s. Southwest winds up to 5 miles an hour. Chance of precipitation 50%. And now the extended forecast for the radio listening area. Friday and Friday night, showers and chance of thunderstorms. Highs in the lower 80s. Lows in the upper 60s. Chance of precipitation 90%. Saturday and Saturday night, thunderstorms likely. Highs in the mid-80s. Lows in the upper 60s. Chance of thunderstorm 70%.

and Sunday night, partly cloudy. A 50% chance of thunderstorms. Highs in the upper 80s. Lows in the lower 70s. Monday and Monday night, mostly clear. Highs in the lower 90s. Lows in the lower 70s. Tuesday and Tuesday night, mostly clear. Highs in the mid-90s. Lows in the lower 70s. The current time is 7:37 a.m. Eastern Daylight Time. 7 a.m. Eastern Daylight Time weather conditions across north-central Kentucky. At Frankfort. And the pressure was 30.14 inches and rising. At Lexington, it was partly cloudy. The temperature was 59 degrees, the dew point 55, and the relative humidity 87%. The wind was calm. The pressure was 30.15 inches and rising. At Louisville, it was mostly cloudy. The temperature was 61 degrees, the dew point 56, and the relative humidity 83%. The wind was west at 5 miles an hour. The pressure was 30.15 inches and rising. At Frankfort, and the pressure was 30.14 inches and rising. Elsewhere around the region, at Wilmington, Ohio, it was clear, with a temperature of 55. It was partly cloudy, with a temperature of 60 at Covington, 58 at Indianapolis, 58 at Jackson, 58 at London, and 59 at Bowling Green. At Jasper, Indiana, haze was reported. Now for the official National Weather Service forecast for Frankfort and surrounding communities. Today, mostly sunny. Patchy fog early in the morning. Highs in the lower 80s. Northwest winds up to 5 miles an hour shifting to the west in the afternoon. Tonight, partly cloudy. Lows in the lower 60s. Southwest winds up to 5 miles an hour. Thursday, mostly sunny. A 20% chance of thunderstorms in the afternoon. Highs in the mid-80s. Southwest winds up to 10 miles an hour. Thursday night, partly cloudy with chance of thunderstorms until midnight, then mostly cloudy with chance of showers and slight chance of thunderstorms after midnight. Lows in the mid-60s. Southwest winds up to 5 miles an hour. Chance of precipitation 50%. And now the extended forecast for the radio listening area. Friday and Friday night, showers and chance of thunderstorms. Highs in the lower 80s. Lows in the upper 60s. Chance of precipitation 90%. Saturday and Saturday night, thunderstorms likely. Highs in the mid-80s. Lows in the upper 60s. Chance of thunderstorms 70%. Sunday and Sunday night, partly cloudy. A 50% chance of thunderstorms. Highs in the upper 80s. Lows in the lower 70s. Monday and Monday night, mostly clear. Highs in the lower 90s. Lows in the lower 70s. Tuesday and Tuesday night, mostly clear. Highs in the mid-90s. Lows in the lower 70s. 7 a.m. Eastern Daylight Time weather conditions across north-central Kentucky. At Frankfort. And the pressure was 30.14 inches and rising. At Lexington, it was partly cloudy. The temperature was 59 degrees, the dew point 55, and the relative humidity 87%. The wind was calm. The pressure was 30.15 inches and rising. At Louisville, it was mostly cloudy. The temperature was 61 degrees, the dew point 56, and the relative humidity 83%. The wind was west at 5 miles an hour. The pressure was 30.15 inches and rising. At Frankfort, and the pressure was 30.14 inches and rising. Elsewhere around the region, at Wilmington, Ohio, it was clear, with a temperature of 55. It was partly cloudy, with a temperature of 60 at Covington, 58 at Indianapolis, 58 at Jackson, 58 at London, and 59 at Bowling Green. At Jasper, Indiana, haze was reported.

after midnight. Lows in the mid-60s. Southwest winds up to 5 miles an hour. Chance of precipitation 50%. And now the extended forecast for the radio listening area. Friday and Friday night, showers and chance of thunderstorms. Highs in the lower 80s. Lows in the upper 60s. Chance of precipitation 90%. Saturday and Saturday night, thunderstorms likely. Highs in the mid-80s. Lows in the upper 60s. Chance of thunderstorms 70%. Sunday and Sunday night, partly cloudy. A 50% chance of thunderstorms. Highs in the upper 80s. Lows in the lower 70s. Monday and Monday night, mostly clear. Highs in the lower 90s. Lows in the lower 70s. Tuesday and Tuesday night, mostly clear. Highs in the mid-90s. Lows in the lower 70s. 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The current time is 7:44 a.m. Eastern Daylight Time. 7 a.m. Eastern Daylight Time weather conditions across north-central Kentucky. At Frankfurt. And the pressure was 30.14 inches and rising. At Lexington, it was partly cloudy. The temperature was 59 degrees, the dew point 55, and the relative humidity 87%. The wind was calm. The pressure was 30.15 inches and rising. At Louisville, it was mostly cloudy. The temperature was 61 degrees, the dew point 56, and the relative humidity 83%. The wind was west at 5 miles an hour. The pressure was 30.15 inches and rising. At Frankfurt, and the pressure was 30.14 inches and rising. Elsewhere around the region, at Wilmington, Ohio, it was clear, with a temperature of 55. It was partly cloudy, with a temperature of 60 at Covington, 58 at Indianapolis, 58 at Jackson, 58 at London, and 59 at Bowling Green. At Jasper, Indiana, haze was reported. Now for the official National Weather Service forecast for Frankfurt and surrounding communities. Today, mostly sunny. Patchy fog early in the morning. Highs in the lower 80s. Northwest winds up to 5 miles an hour shifting to the west in the afternoon. Tonight, partly cloudy. Lows in the lower 60s. Southwest winds up to 5 miles an hour. Thursday, mostly sunny. A 20% chance of thunderstorms in the afternoon. Highs in the mid-80s. Southwest winds up to 10 miles an hour. Thursday night, partly cloudy with chance of thunderstorms until midnight, then mostly cloudy with chance of showers and slight chance of thunderstorms after midnight. Lows in the mid-60s. Southwest winds up to 5 miles an hour. Chance of precipitation 50%. And now the extended forecast for the radio listening area. Friday and Friday night, showers and chance of thunderstorms. Highs in the lower 80s. Lows in the upper 60s. Chance of precipitation 90%. Saturday and Saturday night, thunderstorms likely. Highs in the mid-80s. Lows in the upper 60s. Chance of thunderstorms 70%. Sunday and Sunday night, partly cloudy. A 50% chance of thunderstorms. Highs in the upper 80s. Lows in the lower 70s. Monday and Monday night, mostly clear. Highs in the lower 90s. Lows in the lower 70s. Tuesday and Tuesday night, mostly clear. Highs in the mid-90s. Lows in the lower 70s. The current time is 7:47 a.m. Eastern Daylight Time. 7 a.m. Eastern Daylight Time weather conditions across north-central Kentucky. At Frankfurt. And the pressure was...

3.14 inches and rising. At Lexington, it was partly cloudy. The temperature was 59 degrees, the dew point 55, and the relative humidity 87%. The wind was calm. The pressure was 30.15 inches and rising. At Louisville, it was mostly cloudy. The temperature was 61 degrees, the dew point 56, and the relative humidity 83%. The wind was west at 5 miles an hour. The pressure was 30.15 inches and rising. At Frankfort, and the pressure was 30.14 inches and rising. Elsewhere around the region, at Wilmington, Ohio, it was clear, with a temperature of 55. It was partly cloudy, with a temperature of 60 at Covington, 58 at Indianapolis, 58 at Jackson, 58 at London, and 59 at Bowling Green. At Jasper, Indiana, haze was reported. Now for the official National Weather Service forecast for Frankfort and surrounding communities. Today, mostly sunny. Patchy fog early in the morning. Highs in the lower 80s. Northwest winds up to 5 miles an hour shifting to the west in the afternoon. Tonight, partly cloudy. Lows in the lower 60s. Southwest winds up to 5 miles an hour. Thursday, mostly sunny. A 20% chance of thunderstorms in the afternoon. Highs in the mid-80s. Southwest winds up to 10 miles an hour. Thursday night, partly cloudy with chance of thunderstorms until midnight, then mostly cloudy with chance of showers and slight chance of thunderstorms after midnight. Lows in the mid-60s. Southwest winds up to 5 miles an hour. Chance of precipitation 50%. And now the extended forecast for the radio listening area. Friday and Friday night, showers and chance of thunderstorms. Highs in the lower 80s. Lows in the upper 60s. Chance of precipitation 90%. Saturday and Saturday night, thunderstorms likely. Highs in the mid-80s. Lows in the upper 60s. Chance of thunderstorms 70%. Sunday and Sunday night, partly cloudy. A 50% chance of thunderstorms. Highs in the upper 80s. Lows in the lower 70s. Monday and Monday night, mostly clear. Highs in the lower 90s. Lows in the lower 70s. Tuesday and Tuesday night, mostly clear. Highs in the mid-90s. Lows in the lower 70s. 7 a.m. Eastern Daylight Time weather conditions across north-central Kentucky. At Frankfort. And the pressure was 30.14 inches and rising. At Lexington, it was partly cloudy. The temperature was 59 degrees, the dew point 55, and the relative humidity 87%. The wind was calm. The pressure was 30.15 inches and rising. At Louisville, it was mostly cloudy. The temperature was 61 degrees, the dew point 56, and the relative humidity 83%. The wind was west at 5 miles an hour. The pressure was 30.15 inches and rising. At Frankfort, and the pressure was 30.14 inches and rising. Elsewhere around the region, at Wilmington, Ohio, it was clear, with a temperature of 55. It was partly cloudy, with a temperature of 60 at Covington, 58 at Indianapolis, 58 at Jackson, 58 at London, and 59 at Bowling Green. At Jasper, Indiana, haze was reported. The current time is 7:52 a.m. Eastern Daylight Time. Now for the official National Weather Service forecast for Frankfort and surrounding communities. Today, mostly sunny. Patchy fog early in the morning. Highs in the lower 80s. Northwest winds up to 5 miles an hour shifting to the west in the afternoon. Tonight, partly cloudy. Lows in the lower 60s. Southwest winds up to 5 miles an hour. Thursday, mostly sunny. A 20% chance of thunderstorms in the afternoon. Highs in the mid-80s.

southwest winds up to 10 miles an hour. Thursday night, partly cloudy with chance of thunderstorms until midnight, then mostly cloudy with chance of showers and slight chance of thunderstorms after midnight. Lows in the mid-60s. Southwest winds up to 5 miles an hour. Chance of precipitation 50%. And now the extended forecast for the radio listening area. Friday and Friday night, showers and chance of thunderstorms. Highs in the lower 80s. Lows in the upper 60s. Chance of precipitation 90%. Saturday and Saturday night, thunderstorms likely. Highs in the mid-80s. Lows in the upper 60s. Chance of thunderstorms 70%. Sunday and Sunday night, partly cloudy. A 50% chance of thunderstorms. Highs in the upper 80s. Lows in the lower 70s. Monday and Monday night, mostly clear. Highs in the lower 90s. Lows in the lower 70s. Tuesday and Tuesday night, mostly clear. Highs in the mid-90s. Lows in the lower 70s. 7 a.m. Eastern Daylight Time weather conditions across north-central Kentucky. At Frankfort. And the pressure was 30.14 inches and rising. At Lexington, it was partly cloudy. The temperature was 59 degrees, the dew point 55, and the relative humidity 87%. The wind was calm. The pressure was 30.15 inches and rising. At Louisville, it was mostly cloudy. The temperature was 61 degrees, the dew point 56, and the relative humidity 83%. The wind was west at 5 miles an hour. The pressure was 30.15 inches and rising. At Frankfort, and the pressure was 30.14 inches and rising. Elsewhere around the region, at Wilmington, Ohio, it was clear, with a temperature of 55. It was partly cloudy, with a temperature of 60 at Covington, 58 at Indianapolis, 58 at Jackson, 58 at London, and 59 at Bowling Green. At Jasper, Indiana, haze was reported. Now for the official National Weather Service forecast for Frankfort and surrounding communities. Today, mostly sunny. Patchy fog early in the morning. Highs in the lower 80s. Northwest winds up to 5 miles an hour shifting to the west in the afternoon. Tonight, partly cloudy. Lows in the lower 60s. Southwest winds up to 5 miles an hour. Thursday, mostly sunny. A 20% chance of thunderstorms in the afternoon. Highs in the mid-80s. Southwest winds up to 10 miles an hour. Thursday night, partly cloudy with chance of thunderstorms until midnight, then mostly cloudy with chance of showers and slight chance of thunderstorms after midnight. Lows in the mid-60s. Southwest winds up to 5 miles an hour. Chance of precipitation 50%. And now the extended forecast for the radio listening area. Friday and Friday night, showers and chance of thunderstorms. Highs in the lower 80s. Lows in the upper 60s. Chance of precipitation 90%. Saturday and Saturday night, thunderstorms likely. Highs in the mid-80s. Lows in the upper 60s. Chance of thunderstorms 70%. Sunday and Sunday night, partly cloudy. A 50% chance of thunderstorms. Highs in the upper 80s. Lows in the lower 70s. Monday and Monday night, mostly clear. Highs in the lower 90s. Lows in the lower 70s. Tuesday and Tuesday night, mostly clear. Highs in the mid-90s. Lows in the lower 70s. The current time is 7:57 a.m. Eastern Daylight Time. 7 a.m. Eastern Daylight Time weather conditions across north-central Kentucky. At Frankfort. And the pressure was 30.14 inches and rising. At Lexington, it was partly cloudy. The temperature was 59 degrees, the dew point 55, and the relative humidity 87%.

8%. The wind was calm. The pressure was 30.15 inches and rising. At Louisville, it was mostly cloudy. The temperature was 61 degrees, the dew point 56, and the relative humidity 83%. The wind was west at 5 miles an hour. The pressure was 30.15 inches and rising. At Frankfurt, and the pressure was 30.14 inches and rising. Elsewhere around the region, at Wilmington, Ohio, it was clear, with a temperature of 55. It was partly cloudy, with a temperature of 60 at Covington, 58 at Indianapolis, 58 at Jackson, 58 at London, and 59 at Bowling Green. At Jasper, Indiana, haze was reported. Now for the official National Weather Service forecast for Frankfurt and surrounding communities. Today, mostly sunny. Patchy fog early in the morning. Highs in the lower 80s. Northwest winds up to 5 miles an hour shifting to the west in the afternoon. Tonight, partly cloudy. Lows in the lower 60s. Southwest winds up to 5 miles an hour. Thursday, mostly sunny. A 20% chance of thunderstorms in the afternoon. Highs in the mid-80s. Southwest winds up to 10 miles an hour. Thursday night, partly cloudy with chance of thunderstorms until midnight, then mostly cloudy with chance of showers and slight chance of thunderstorms after midnight. Lows in the mid-60s. Southwest winds up to 5 miles an hour. Chance of precipitation 50%. And now the extended forecast for the radio listening area. Friday and Friday night, showers and chance of thunderstorms. Highs in the lower 80s. Lows in the upper 60s. Chance of precipitation 90%. Saturday and Saturday night, thunderstorms likely. Highs in the mid 80s. Lows in the upper 60s. Chance of thunderstorms 70%. Sunday and Sunday night, partly cloudy. A 50% chance of thunderstorms. Highs in the upper 80s. Lows in the lower 70s. Monday and Monday night, mostly clear. Highs in the lower 90s. Lows in the lower 70s. Tuesday and Tuesday night, mostly clear. Highs in the mid-90s. Lows in the lower 70s. 7 a.m. Eastern Daylight Time weather conditions across north-central Kentucky. At Frankfurt. And the pressure was 30.14 inches and rising. At Lexington, it was partly cloudy. The temperature was 59 degrees, the dew point 55, and the relative humidity 87%. The wind was calm. The pressure was 30.15 inches and rising. At Louisville, it was mostly cloudy. The temperature was 61 degrees, the dew point 56, and the relative humidity 83%. The wind was west at 5 miles an hour. The pressure was 30.15 inches and rising. At Frankfurt, and the pressure was 30.14 inches and rising. Elsewhere around the region, at Wilmington, Ohio, it was clear, with a temperature of 55. It was partly cloudy, with a temperature of 60 at Covington, 58 at Indianapolis, 58 at Jackson, 58 at London, and 59 at Bowling Green. At Jasper, Indiana, haze was reported. Now for the official National Weather Service forecast for Frankfurt and surrounding communities. Today, mostly sunny. Patchy fog early in the morning. Highs in the lower 80s. Northwest winds up to 5 miles an hour shifting to the west in the afternoon. Tonight, partly cloudy. Lows in the lower 60s. Southwest winds up to 5 miles an hour. Thursday, mostly sunny. A 20% chance of thunderstorms in the afternoon. Highs in the mid-80s. Southwest winds up to 10 miles an hour. Thursday night, partly cloudy with chance of thunderstorms until midnight, then mostly cloudy with chance of showers and slight chance of thunderstorms after midnight. Lows in the mid-60s. Southwest wind

up to 5 miles an hour. Chance of precipitation 50%. And now the extended forecast for the radio listening area. Friday and Friday night, showers and chance of thunderstorms. Highs in the lower 80s. Lows in the upper 60s. Chance of precipitation 90%. Saturday and Saturday night, thunderstorms likely. Highs in the mid-80s. Lows in the upper 60s. Chance of thunderstorm 70%. Sunday and Sunday night, partly cloudy. A 50% chance of thunderstorms. Highs in the upper 80s. Lows in the lower 70s. Monday and Monday night, mostly clear. Highs in the lower 90s. Lows in the lower 70s. Tuesday and Tuesday night, mostly clear. Highs in the mid-90s. Lows in the lower 70s. The current time is 8:03 a.m. Eastern Daylight Time. 7 a.m. Eastern Daylight Time weather conditions across north-central Kentucky. At Frankfort. And the pressure was 30.14 inches and rising. At Lexington, it was partly cloudy. The temperature was 59 degrees, the dew point 55, and the relative humidity 87%. The wind was calm. The pressure was 30.15 inches and rising. At Louisville, it was mostly cloudy. The temperature was 61 degrees, the dew point 56, and the relative humidity 83%. The wind was west at 5 miles an hour. The pressure was 30.15 inches and rising. At Frankfort. And the pressure was 30.14 inches and rising. Elsewhere around the region, at Wilmington, Ohio, it was clear, with a temperature of 55. It was partly cloudy, with a temperature of 60 at Covington, 58 at Indianapolis, 58 at Jackson, 58 at London, and 59 at Bowling Green. At Jasper, Indiana, haze was reported. 8 a.m. Eastern Daylight Time weather conditions across north-central Kentucky. At Frankfort. And the pressure was 30.14 inches and steady. At Lexington, it was mostly sunny. The temperature was 62 degrees, the dew point 57, and the relative humidity 83%. The wind was calm. The pressure was 30.15 inches and steady. At Louisville, it was mostly sunny. The temperature was 66 degrees, the dew point 56, and the relative humidity 70%. The wind was calm. The pressure was 30.15 inches and steady. At Frankfort, and the pressure was 30.14 inches and steady. Elsewhere around the region, throughout the region, skies ranged from sunny to mostly sunny. It was 62 at Covington, 60 at Indianapolis, and 62 at Wilmington, Ohio. Jackson reported 61, London reported 60, and Bowling Green reported 64. Now for the official National Weather Service forecast for Frankfort and surrounding communities. Today, mostly sunny. Patchy fog early in the morning. Highs in the lower 80s. Northwest winds up to 5 miles an hour shifting to the west in the afternoon. Tonight, partly cloudy. Lows in the lower 60s. Southwest winds up to 5 miles an hour. Thursday, mostly sunny. A 20% chance of thunderstorms in the afternoon. Highs in the mid-80s. Southwest winds up to 10 miles an hour. Thursday night, partly cloudy with chance of thunderstorms until midnight, then mostly cloudy with chance of showers and slight chance of thunderstorms after midnight. Lows in the mid-60s. Southwest winds up to 5 miles an hour. Chance of precipitation 50%. And now the extended forecast for the radio listening area. Friday and Friday night, showers and chance of thunderstorms. Highs in the lower 80s. Lows in the upper 60s. Chance of precipitation 90%. Saturday and Saturday night, thunderstorms likely. Highs in the mid-80s. Lows in the upper 60s.

of thunderstorm 70%. Sunday and Sunday night, partly cloudy. A 50% chance of thunderstorms. Highs in the upper 80s. Lows in the lower 70s. Monday and Monday night, mostly clear. Highs in the lower 90s. Lows in the lower 70s. Tuesday and Tuesday night, mostly clear. Highs in the mid-90s. Lows in the lower 70s. The current time is 8:08 a.m. Eastern Daylight Time. 8 a.m. Eastern Daylight Time weather conditions across north-central Kentucky. At Frankfort. And the pressure was 30.14 inches and steady. At Lexington, it was mostly sunny. The temperature was 62 degrees, the dew point 57, and the relative humidity 83%. The wind was calm. The pressure was 30.15 inches and steady. At Louisville, it was mostly sunny. The temperature was 66 degrees, the dew point 56, and the relative humidity 70%. The wind was calm. The pressure was 30.15 inches and steady. At Frankfort, and the pressure was 30.14 inches and steady. Elsewhere around the region, throughout the region, skies ranged from sunny to mostly sunny. It was 62 at Covington, 60 at Indianapolis, and 62 at Wilmington, Ohio. Jackson reported 61, London reported 60, and Bowling Green reported 64. Now for the official National Weather Service forecast for Frankfort and surrounding communities. Today, mostly sunny. Patchy fog early in the morning. Highs in the lower 80s. Northwest winds up to 5 miles an hour shifting to the west in the afternoon. Tonight, partly cloudy. Lows in the lower 60s. Southwest winds up to 5 miles an hour. Thursday, mostly sunny. A 20% chance of thunderstorms in the afternoon. Highs in the mid-80s. Southwest winds up to 10 miles an hour. Thursday night, partly cloudy with chance of thunderstorms until midnight, then mostly cloudy with chance of showers and slight chance of thunderstorms after midnight. Lows in the mid-60s. Southwest winds up to 5 miles an hour. Chance of precipitation 50%. And now the extended forecast for the radio listening area. Friday and Friday night, showers and chance of thunderstorms. Highs in the lower 80s. Lows in the upper 60s. Chance of precipitation 90%. Saturday and Saturday night, thunderstorms likely. Highs in the mid-80s. Lows in the upper 60s. Chance of thunderstorms 70%. Sunday and Sunday night, partly cloudy. A 50% chance of thunderstorms. Highs in the upper 80s. Lows in the lower 70s. Monday and Monday night, mostly clear. Highs in the lower 90s. Lows in the lower 70s. Tuesday and Tuesday night, mostly clear. Highs in the mid-90s. Lows in the lower 70s. 8 a.m. Eastern Daylight Time weather conditions across north-central Kentucky. At Frankfort. And the pressure was 30.14 inches and steady. At Lexington, it was mostly sunny. The temperature was 62 degrees, the dew point 57, and the relative humidity 83%. The wind was calm. The pressure was 30.15 inches and steady. At Louisville, it was mostly sunny. The temperature was 66 degrees, the dew point 56, and the relative humidity 70%. The wind was calm. The pressure was 30.15 inches and steady. At Frankfort, and the pressure was 30.14 inches and steady. Elsewhere around the region, throughout the region, skies ranged from sunny to mostly sunny. It was 62 at Covington, 60 at Indianapolis, and 62 at Wilmington, Ohio. Jackson reported 61, London reported 60, and Bowling Green reported 64. 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

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The current time is 8:13 a.m. Eastern Daylight Time. 8 a.m. Eastern Daylight Time weather conditions across north-central Kentucky. At Frankfurt. And the pressure was 30.14 inches, and steady. At Lexington, it was partly sunny. The temperature was 62 degrees, the dew point 57, and the relative humidity 83%. The wind was calm. The pressure was 30.15 inches and steady. At Louisville, it was mostly sunny. The temperature was 66 degrees, the dew point 56, and the relative humidity 70%. The wind was calm. The pressure was 30.15 inches and steady. At Frankfurt, and the pressure was 30.14 inches and steady. Elsewhere around the region, throughout the region, skies ranged from sunny to mostly sunny. It was 62 at Covington, 60 at Indianapolis, and 62 at Wilmington, Ohio. Jackson reported 61, London reported 60, and Bowling Green reported 64. Now for the official National Weather Service forecast for Frankfurt and surrounding communities. Today, mostly sunny. Patchy fog early in the morning. Highs in the lower 80s. Northwest winds up to 5 miles an hour shifting to the west in the afternoon. Tonight, partly cloudy. Lows in the lower 60s. Southwest winds up to 5 miles an hour. Thursday, mostly sunny. A 20% chance of thunderstorms in the afternoon. Highs in the mid-80s. Southwest winds up to 10 miles an hour. Thursday night, partly cloudy with chance of thunderstorms until midnight, then mostly cloudy with chance of showers and slight chance of thunderstorms after midnight. Lows in the mid-60s. Southwest winds up to 5 miles an hour. Chance of precipitation 50%. And now the extended forecast for the radio listening area. Friday and Friday night, showers and chance of thunderstorms. Highs in the lower 80s. Lows in the upper 60s. Chance of precipitation 90%. Saturday and Saturday night, thunderstorms likely. Highs in the mid-80s. Lows in the upper 60s. Chance of thunderstorms 70%. Sunday and Sunday night, partly cloudy. A 50% chance of thunderstorms. Highs in the upper 80s. Lows in the lower 70s. Monday and Monday night, mostly clear. Highs in the lower 90s. Lows in the lower 70s. Tuesday and Tuesday night, mostly clear. Highs in the mid-90s. Lows in the lower 70s. 8 a.m. Eastern Daylight Time weather conditions across north-central Kentucky. At Frankfurt. And the pressure was 30.14 inches and steady. At Lexington, it was partly sunny. The temperature was 62 degrees, the dew point 57, and the relative humidity 83%. The wind was calm. The pressure was 30.15 inches and steady. At Louisville, it was mostly sunny. The temperature was 66 degrees, the dew point 56, and the relative humidity 70%. The wind was calm. The pressure was 30.15 inches and steady. At Frankfurt, and the pressure was 30.14 inches and steady. Elsewhere around the region, throughout the region, skies ranged from sunny to mostly sunny. It was 62 at Covington, 60 at Indianapolis, and 62 at Wilmington, Ohio. Jackson reported 61, London reported 60, and Bowling Green reported 64. The current time is 8:17 a.m. Eastern Daylight Time. Now for the official National Weather Service forecast for Frankfurt and surrounding communities. Today, mostly sunny. Patchy fog early in the morning. Highs in the lower 80s. Northwest winds up to

5 miles an hour, shifting to the west in the afternoon. Tonight, partly cloudy. Lows in the lower 60s. Southwest winds up to 5 miles an hour. Thursday, mostly sunny. A 20% chance of thunderstorms in the afternoon. Highs in the mid-80s. Southwest winds up to 10 miles an hour. Thursday night, partly cloudy with chance of thunderstorms until midnight, then mostly cloudy with chance of showers and slight chance of thunderstorms after midnight. Lows in the mid-60s. Southwest winds up to 5 miles an hour. Chance of precipitation 50%. And now the extended forecast for the radio listening area. Friday and Friday night, showers and chance of thunderstorms. Highs in the lower 80s. Lows in the upper 60s. Chance of precipitation 90%. Saturday and Saturday night, thunderstorms likely. Highs in the mid-80s. Lows in the upper 60s. Chance of thunderstorms 70%. Sunday and Sunday night, partly cloudy. A 50% chance of thunderstorms. Highs in the upper 80s. Lows in the lower 70s. Monday and Monday night, mostly clear. Highs in the lower 90s. Lows in the lower 70s. Tuesday and Tuesday night, mostly clear. Highs in the mid-90s. Lows in the lower 70s. 8 a.m. Eastern Daylight Time weather conditions across north-central Kentucky. At Frankfort. And the pressure was 30.14 inches, and steady. At Lexington, it was partly sunny. The temperature was 62 degrees, the dew point 57, and the relative humidity 83%. The wind was calm. The pressure was 30.15 inches and steady. At Louisville, it was mostly sunny. The temperature was 66 degrees, the dew point 56, and the relative humidity 70%. The wind was calm. The pressure was 30.15 inches and steady. At Frankfort, and the pressure was 30.14 inches and steady. Elsewhere around the region, throughout the region, skies ranged from sunny to mostly sunny. It was 62 at Covington, 60 at Indianapolis, and 62 at Wilmington, Ohio. Jackson reported 61, London reported 60, and Bowling Green reported 64. Now for the official National Weather Service forecast for Frankfort and surrounding communities. Today, mostly sunny. Patchy fog early in the morning. Highs in the lower 80s. Northwest winds up to 5 miles an hour, shifting to the west in the afternoon. Tonight, partly cloudy. Lows in the lower 60s. Southwest winds up to 5 miles an hour. Thursday, mostly sunny. A 20% chance of thunderstorms in the afternoon. Highs in the mid-80s. Southwest winds up to 10 miles an hour. Thursday night, partly cloudy with chance of thunderstorms until midnight, then mostly cloudy with chance of showers and slight chance of thunderstorms after midnight. Lows in the mid-60s. Southwest winds up to 5 miles an hour. Chance of precipitation 50%. And now the extended forecast for the radio listening area. Friday and Friday night, showers and chance of thunderstorms. Highs in the lower 80s. Lows in the upper 60s. Chance of precipitation 90%. Saturday and Saturday night, thunderstorms likely. Highs in the mid-80s. Lows in the upper 60s. Chance of thunderstorms 70%. Sunday and Sunday night, partly cloudy. A 50% chance of thunderstorms. Highs in the upper 80s. Lows in the lower 70s. Monday and Monday night, mostly clear. Highs in the lower 90s. Lows in the lower 70s. Tuesday and Tuesday night, mostly clear. Highs in the mid-90s. Lows in the lower 70s. The current time is 8:22 a.m. Eastern Daylight Time. 8 a.m. Eastern Daylight Time weather conditions across north-central Kentucky.

at Frankfurt, and the pressure was 30.14 inches and steady. At Lexington, it was partly sunny. The temperature was 62 degrees, the dew point 57, and the relative humidity 83%. The wind was calm. The pressure was 30.15 inches and steady. At Louisville, it was mostly sunny. The temperature was 66 degrees, the dew point 56, and the relative humidity 70%. The wind was calm. The pressure was 30.15 inches and steady. At Frankfurt, and the pressure was 30.14 inches and steady. Elsewhere around the region, throughout the region, skies ranged from sunny to mostly sunny. It was 62 at Covington, 60 at Indianapolis, and 62 at Wilmington, Ohio. Jackson reported 61, London reported 60, and Bowling Green reported 64. Now for the official National Weather Service forecast for Frankfurt and surrounding communities. Today, mostly sunny. Patchy fog early in the morning. Highs in the lower 80s. Northwest winds up to 5 miles an hour shifting to the west in the afternoon. Tonight, partly cloudy. Lows in the lower 60s. Southwest winds up to 5 miles an hour. Thursday, mostly sunny. A 20% chance of thunderstorms in the afternoon. Highs in the mid-80s. Southwest winds up to 10 miles an hour. Thursday night, partly cloudy with chance of thunderstorms until midnight, then mostly cloudy with chance of showers and slight chance of thunderstorms after midnight. Lows in the mid-60s. Southwest winds up to 5 miles an hour. Chance of precipitation 50%. And now the extended forecast for the radio listening area. Friday and Friday night, showers and chance of thunderstorms. Highs in the lower 80s. Lows in the upper 60s. Chance of precipitation 90%. Saturday and Saturday night, thunderstorms likely. Highs in the mid 80s. Lows in the upper 60s. Chance of thunderstorms 70%. Sunday and Sunday night, partly cloudy. A 50% chance of thunderstorms. Highs in the upper 80s. Lows in the lower 70s. Monday and Monday night, mostly clear. Highs in the lower 90s. Lows in the lower 70s. Tuesday and Tuesday night, mostly clear. Highs in the mid-90s. Lows in the lower 70s. 8 a.m. Eastern Daylight Time weather conditions across north-central Kentucky. At Frankfurt, and the pressure was 30.14 inches and steady. At Lexington, it was partly sunny. The temperature was 62 degrees, the dew point 57, and the relative humidity 83%. The wind was calm. The pressure was 30.15 inches and steady. At Louisville, it was mostly sunny. The temperature was 66 degrees, the dew point 56, and the relative humidity 70%. The wind was calm. The pressure was 30.15 inches and steady. At Frankfurt, and the pressure was 30.14 inches and steady. Elsewhere around the region, throughout the region, skies ranged from sunny to mostly sunny. It was 62 at Covington, 60 at Indianapolis, and 62 at Wilmington, Ohio. Jackson reported 61, London reported 60, and Bowling Green reported 64. The current time is 8:27 a.m. Eastern Daylight Time. Now for the official National Weather Service forecast for Frankfurt and surrounding communities. Today, mostly sunny. Patchy fog early in the morning. Highs in the lower 80s. Northwest winds up to 5 miles an hour shifting to the west in the afternoon. Tonight, partly cloudy. Lows in the lower 60s. Southwest winds up to 5 miles an hour. Thursday, mostly sunny. A 20% chance of thunderstorms in the afternoon. Highs in the mid 80s. Southwest winds up to 10 miles an hour.

Wednesday night, partly cloudy with chance of thunderstorms until midnight, then mostly cloudy with chance of showers and slight chance of thunderstorms after midnight. Lows in the mid-60s. Southwest winds up to 5 miles an hour. Chance of precipitation 50%. And now the extended forecast for the radio listening area. Friday and Friday night, showers and chance of thunderstorms. Highs in the lower 80s. Lows in the upper 60s. Chance of precipitation 90%. Saturday and Saturday night, thunderstorms likely. Highs in the mid-80s. Lows in the upper 60s. Chance of thunderstorms 70%. Sunday and Sunday night, partly cloudy. A 50% chance of thunderstorms. Highs in the upper 80s. Lows in the lower 70s. Monday and Monday night, mostly clear. Highs in the lower 90s. Lows in the lower 70s. Tuesday and Tuesday night, mostly clear. Highs in the mid-90s. Lows in the lower 70s. 8 a.m. Eastern Daylight Time weather conditions across north-central Kentucky. At Frankfort. And the pressure was 30.14 inches and steady. At Lexington, it was partly sunny. The temperature was 62 degrees, the dew point 57, and the relative humidity 83%. The wind was calm. The pressure was 30.15 inches and steady. At Louisville, it was mostly sunny. The temperature was 66 degrees, the dew point 56, and the relative humidity 70%. The wind was calm. The pressure was 30.15 inches and steady. At Frankfort, and the pressure was 30.14 inches and steady. Elsewhere around the region, throughout the region, skies ranged from sunny to mostly sunny. It was 62 at Covington, 60 at Indianapolis, and 62 at Wilmington, Ohio. Jackson reported 61, London reported 60, and Bowling Green reported 64. Now for the official National Weather Service forecast for Frankfort and surrounding communities. Today, mostly sunny. Patchy fog early in the morning. Highs in the lower 80s. Northwest winds up to 5 miles an hour shifting to the west in the afternoon. Tonight, partly cloudy. Lows in the lower 60s. Southwest winds up to 5 miles an hour. Thursday, mostly sunny. A 20% chance of thunderstorms in the afternoon. Highs in the mid-80s. Southwest winds up to 10 miles an hour. Thursday night, partly cloudy with chance of thunderstorms until midnight, then mostly cloudy with chance of showers and slight chance of thunderstorms after midnight. Lows in the mid-60s. Southwest winds up to 5 miles an hour. Chance of precipitation 50%. And now the extended forecast for the radio listening area. Friday and Friday night, showers and chance of thunderstorms. Highs in the lower 80s. Lows in the upper 60s. Chance of precipitation 90%. Saturday and Saturday night, thunderstorms likely. Highs in the mid-80s. Lows in the upper 60s. Chance of thunderstorms 70%. Sunday and Sunday night, partly cloudy. A 50% chance of thunderstorms. Highs in the upper 80s. Lows in the lower 70s. Monday and Monday night, mostly clear. Highs in the lower 90s. Lows in the lower 70s. Tuesday and Tuesday night, mostly clear. Highs in the mid-90s. Lows in the lower 70s. The current time is 8:32 a.m. Eastern Daylight Time. 8 a.m. Eastern Daylight Time weather conditions across north-central Kentucky. At Frankfort. And the pressure was 30.14 inches and steady. At Lexington, it was partly sunny. The temperature was 62 degrees, the dew point 57, and the relative humidity 83%. The wind was calm. The pressure was 30.15 inches and steady.
At Louisville, it was mostly sunny. The temperature was 66 degrees, the dew point 56, and the relative humidity 70%. The wind was calm. The pressure was 30.15 inches and steady. At Frankfurt, and the pressure was 30.14 inches and steady. Elsewhere around the region, throughout the region, skies ranged from sunny to mostly sunny. It was 62 at Covington, 60 at Indianapolis, and 62 at Wilmington, Ohio. Jackson reported 61, London reported 60, and Bowling Green reported 64. Now for the official National Weather Service forecast for Frankfurt and surrounding communities. Today, mostly sunny. Patchy fog early in the morning. Highs in the lower 80s. Northwest winds up to 5 miles an hour shifting to the west in the afternoon. Tonight, partly cloudy. Lows in the lower 60s. Southwest winds up to 5 miles an hour. Thursday, mostly sunny. A 20% chance of thunderstorms in the afternoon. Highs in the mid-80s. Southwest winds up to 10 miles an hour. Thursday night, partly cloudy with chance of thunderstorms until midnight, then mostly cloudy with chance of showers and slight chance of thunderstorms after midnight. Lows in the mid-60s. Southwest winds up to 5 miles an hour. Chance of precipitation 50%. And now the extended forecast for the radio listening area. Friday and Friday night, showers and chance of thunderstorms. Highs in the lower 80s. Lows in the upper 60s. Chance of precipitation 90%. Saturday and Saturday night, thunderstorms likely. Highs in the mid 80s. Lows in the upper 60s. Chance of thunderstorms 70%. Sunday and Sunday night, partly cloudy. A 50% chance of thunderstorms. Highs in the upper 80s. Lows in the lower 70s. Monday and Monday night, mostly clear. Highs in the lower 90s. Lows in the lower 70s. Tuesday and Tuesday night, mostly clear. Highs in the mid-90s. Lows in the lower 70s. 8 a.m. Eastern Daylight Time weather conditions across north-central Kentucky. At Frankfurt. And the pressure was 30.14 inches and steady. At Lexington, it was partly sunny. The temperature was 62 degrees, the dew point 57, and the relative humidity 83%. The wind was calm. The pressure was 30.15 inches and steady. At Louisville, it was mostly sunny. The temperature was 66 degrees, the dew point 56, and the relative humidity 70%. The wind was calm. The pressure was 30.15 inches and steady. At Frankfurt, and the pressure was 30.14 inches and steady. Elsewhere around the region, throughout the region, skies ranged from sunny to mostly sunny. It was 62 at Covington, 60 at Indianapolis, and 62 at Wilmington, Ohio. Jackson reported 61, London reported 60, and Bowling Green reported 64. Now for the official National Weather Service forecast for Frankfurt and surrounding communities. Today, mostly sunny. Patchy fog early in the morning. Highs in the lower 80s. Northwest winds up to 5 miles an hour shifting to the west in the afternoon. Tonight, partly cloudy. Lows in the lower 60s. Southwest winds up to 5 miles an hour. Thursday, mostly sunny. A 20% chance of thunderstorms in the afternoon. Highs in the mid-80s. Southwest winds up to 10 miles an hour. Thursday night, partly cloudy with chance of thunderstorms until midnight, then mostly cloudy with chance of showers and slight chance of thunderstorms after midnight. Lows in the mid-60s. Southwest winds up to 5 miles an hour. Chance of precipitation 50%. And now the extended forecast for the radio listening area. Friday and Friday night,
showers and chance of thunderstorms. Highs in the lower 80s. Lows in the upper 60s. Chance of precipitation 90%. Saturday and Saturday night, thunderstorms likely. Highs in the mid-80s. Lows in the upper 60s. Chance of thunderstorms 70%. Sunday and Sunday night, partly cloudy. A 50% chance of thunderstorms. Highs in the upper 80s. Lows in the lower 70s. Monday and Monday night, mostly clear. Highs in the lower 90s. Lows in the lower 70s. Tuesday and Tuesday night, mostly clear. Highs in the mid-90s. Lows in the lower 70s. The current time is 8:38 a.m. Eastern Daylight Time. 8 a.m. Eastern Daylight Time weather conditions across north-central Kentucky. At Frankfort. And the pressure was 30.14 inches and steady. At Lexington, it was partly sunny. The temperature was 62 degrees, the dew point 57, and the relative humidity 83%. The wind was calm. The pressure was 30.15 inches and steady. At Louisville, it was mostly sunny. The temperature was 66 degrees, the dew point 56, and the relative humidity 70%. The wind was calm. The pressure was 30.15 inches and steady. At Frankfort, and the pressure was 30.14 inches and steady. Elsewhere around the region, throughout the region, skies ranged from sunny to mostly sunny. It was 62 at Covington, 60 at Indianapolis, and 62 at Wilmington, Ohio. Jackson reported 61, London reported 60, and Bowling Green reported 64. Now for the official National Weather Service forecast for Frankfort and surrounding communities. Today, mostly sunny. Patchy fog early in the morning. Highs in the lower 80s. Northwest winds up to 5 miles an hour shifting to the west in the afternoon. Tonight, partly cloudy. Lows in the lower 60s. Southwest winds up to 5 miles an hour. Thursday, mostly sunny. A 20% chance of thunderstorms in the afternoon. Highs in the mid-80s. Southwest winds up to 10 miles an hour. Thursday night, partly cloudy with chance of thunderstorms until midnight, then mostly cloudy with chance of showers and slight chance of thunderstorms after midnight. Lows in the mid-60s. Southwest winds up to 5 miles an hour. Chance of precipitation 50%. And now the extended forecast for the radio listening area. Friday and Friday night, showers and chance of thunderstorms. Highs in the lower 80s. Lows in the upper 60s. Chance of precipitation 90%. Saturday and Saturday night, thunderstorms likely. Highs in the mid-80s. Lows in the upper 60s. Chance of thunderstorms 70%. Sunday and Sunday night, partly cloudy. A 50% chance of thunderstorms. Highs in the upper 80s. Lows in the lower 70s. Monday and Monday night, mostly clear. Highs in the lower 90s. Lows in the lower 70s. Tuesday and Tuesday night, mostly clear. Highs in the mid-90s. Lows in the lower 70s. This is the climate data for Frankfort for yesterday. The high temperature was 80. The low was 61. That gave a mean temperature of 71, which was 5 degrees below normal. There were 6 cooling degree days for a monthly total of 169 and a seasonal total of 363, which was 33 degree days above normal. Heating degree days remained at 0 for the month and 4190 for the season, which was 194 degree days below normal. No precipitation fell yesterday for a monthly total of 5.33 inches and a yearly total of 21.79 inches, which was 2.52 inches below normal. Since midnight, the low temperature was 55 and no precipitation fell. The record high for today is 102, set in 1914.
The record low for today is 48 set in 1972. Sunrise today, 6:18.

time weather conditions across north-central Kentucky at Frankfort, and the pressure was 30.14 inches and steady. At Lexington, it was partly sunny. The temperature was 62 degrees, the dew point 57, and the relative humidity 83%. The wind was calm. The pressure was 30.15 inches and steady. At Louisville, it was mostly sunny. The temperature was 66 degrees, the dew point 56, and the relative humidity 70%. The wind was calm. The pressure was 30.15 inches and steady. At Frankfort, and the pressure was 30.14 inches and steady. Elsewhere around the region, throughout the region, skies ranged from sunny to mostly sunny. It was 62 at Covington, 60 at Indianapolis, and 62 at Wilmington, Ohio. Jackson reported 61, London reported 60, and Bowling Green reported 64. Now for the official National Weather Service forecast for Frankfort and surrounding communities. Today, mostly sunny. Patchy fog early in the morning. Highs in the lower 80s. Northwest winds up to 5 miles an hour shifting to the west in the afternoon. Tonight, partly cloudy. Lows in the lower 60s. Southwest winds up to 5 miles an hour. Thursday, mostly sunny. A 20% chance of thunderstorms in the afternoon. Highs in the mid-80s. Southwest winds up to 10 miles an hour. Thursday night, partly cloudy with chance of thunderstorms until midnight, then mostly cloudy with chance of showers and slight chance of thunderstorms after midnight. Lows in the mid-60s. Southwest winds up to 5 miles an hour. Chance of precipitation 50%. And now the extended forecast for the radio listening area. Friday and Friday night, showers and chance of thunderstorms. Highs in the lower 80s. Lows in the upper 60s. Chance of precipitation 90%. Saturday and Saturday night, thunderstorms likely. Highs in the mid 80s. Lows in the upper 60s. Chance of thunderstorms 70%. Sunday and Sunday night, partly cloudy. A 50% chance of thunderstorms. Highs in the upper 80s. Lows in the lower 70s. Monday and Monday night, mostly clear. Highs in the lower 90s. Lows in the lower 70s. Tuesday and Tuesday night, mostly clear. Highs in the mid-90s. Lows in the lower 70s. This is the climate data for Frankfort for yesterday. The high temperature was 80. The low was 61. That gave a mean temperature of 71, which was 5 degrees below normal. There were 6 cooling degree days for a monthly total of 169 and a seasonal total of 363, which was 33 degree days above normal. Heating degree days remained at 0 for the month and 4190 for the season, which was 194 degree days below normal. No precipitation fell yesterday for a monthly total of 5.33 inches and a yearly total of 21.79 inches, which was 2.52 inches below normal. Since midnight, the low temperature was 55 and no precipitation fell. The record high for today is 102, set in 1914. The record low for today is 48, set in 1972. Sunrise today, 6:18 a.m. Sunset tonight, 9:07 p.m. Sunrise tomorrow, 6:18 a.m. Sunset tomorrow, 9:07 p.m. The current time is 8:47 a.m. Eastern Daylight Time. 8 a.m. Eastern Daylight Time weather conditions across north-central Kentucky. At Frankfort. And the pressure was 30.14 inches and steady. At Lexington, it was partly sunny. The temperature was 62 degrees, the dew point 57, and the relative humidity 83%. The wind was calm. The pressure was 30.15 inches and steady. At Louisville, it was mostly sunny. The temperature was 66 degrees, the dew point 56, and the relative humidity 70%.

set. The wind was calm. The pressure was 30.15 inches and steady at Frankfurt. And the pressure was 30.14 inches and steady. Elsewhere around the region, throughout the region, skies ranged from sunny to mostly sunny. It was 62 at Covington, 60 at Indianapolis, and 62 at Wilmington, Ohio. Jackson reported 61, London reported 60, and Bowling Green reported 64. Now for the official National Weather Service forecast for Frankfurt and surrounding communities. Today, mostly sunny. Patchy fog early in the morning. Highs in the lower 80s. Northwest winds up to 5 miles an hour, shifting to the west in the afternoon. Tonight, partly cloudy. Lows in the lower 60s. Southwest winds up to 5 miles an hour. Thursday, mostly sunny. A 20% chance of thunderstorms in the afternoon. Highs in the mid 80s. Southwest winds up to 10 miles an hour. Thursday night, partly cloudy with chance of thunderstorms until midnight, then mostly cloudy with chance of showers and slight chance of thunderstorms after midnight. Lows in the mid-60s. Southwest winds up to 5 miles an hour. Chance of precipitation 50%. And now the extended forecast for the radio listening area. Friday and Friday night, showers and chance of thunderstorms. Highs in the lower 80s. Lows in the upper 60s. Chance of precipitation 90%. Saturday and Saturday night, thunderstorms likely. Highs in the mid 80s. Lows in the upper 60s. Chance of thunderstorms 70%. Sunday and Sunday night, partly cloudy. A 50% chance of thunderstorms. Highs in the upper 80s. Lows in the lower 70s. Monday and Monday night, mostly clear. Highs in the lower 90s. Lows in the lower 70s. Tuesday and Tuesday night, mostly clear. Highs in the mid-90s. Lows in the lower 70s. This is the climate data for Frankfurt for yesterday. The high temperature was 80. The low was 61. That gave a mean temperature of 71, which was 5 degrees below normal. There were 6 cooling degree days for a monthly total of 169 and a seasonal total of 363, which was 33 degree days above normal. Heating degree days remained at 0 for the month and 4190 for the season, which was 194 degree days below normal. No precipitation fell yesterday for a monthly total of 5.33 inches and a yearly total of 21.79 inches, which was 2.52 inches below normal. Since midnight, the low temperature was 55 and no precipitation fell. The record high for today is 102, set in 1914. The record low for today is 48, set in 1972. Sunrise today, 6:18 a.m. Sunset tonight, 9:07 p.m. Sunrise tomorrow, 6:18 a.m. Sunset tomorrow, 9:07 p.m. The current time is 8:52 a.m. Eastern Daylight Time. 8 a.m. Eastern Daylight Time weather conditions across north central Kentucky. At Frankfurt. And the pressure was 30.14 inches and steady. At Lexington, it was partly sunny. The temperature was 62 degrees, the dew point 57, and the relative humidity 83%. The wind was calm. The pressure was 30.15 inches and steady. At Louisville, it was mostly sunny. The temperature was 66 degrees, the dew point 56, and the relative humidity 70%. The wind was calm. The pressure was 30.15 inches and steady. At Frankfurt, and the pressure was 30.14 inches and steady. Elsewhere around the region, throughout the region, skies ranged from sunny to mostly sunny. It was 62 at Covington, 60 at Indianapolis, and 62 at Wilmington, Ohio. Jackson reported 61, London reported 60, and Bowling Green reported 64. Now for the official National Weather Service.

forecast for Frankfurt and surrounding communities. Today, mostly sunny. Patchy fog early in the morning. Highs in the lower 80s. Northwest winds up to 5 miles an hour, shifting to the west in the afternoon. Tonight, partly cloudy. Lows in the lower 60s. Southwest winds up to 5 miles an hour. Thursday, mostly sunny. A 20% chance of thunderstorms in the afternoon. Highs in the mid-80s. Southwest winds up to 10 miles an hour. Thursday night, partly cloudy with chance of thunderstorms until midnight, then mostly cloudy with chance of showers and slight chance of thunderstorms after midnight. Lows in the mid-60s. Southwest winds up to 5 miles an hour. Chance of precipitation 50%. And now the extended forecast for the radio listening area. Friday and Friday night, showers and chance of thunderstorms. Highs in the lower 80s. Lows in the upper 60s. Chance of precipitation 90%. Saturday and Saturday night, thunderstorms likely. Highs in the mid-80s. Lows in the upper 60s. Chance of thunderstorms 70%. Sunday and Sunday night, partly cloudy. A 50% chance of thunderstorms. Highs in the upper 80s. Lows in the lower 70s. Monday and Monday night, mostly clear. Highs in the lower 90s. Lows in the lower 70s. Tuesday and Tuesday night, mostly clear. Highs in the mid-90s. Lows in the lower 70s. This is the climate data for Frankfurt for yesterday. The high temperature was 80. The low was 61. That gave a mean temperature of 71, which was 5 degrees below normal. There were 6 cooling degree days for a monthly total of 169 and a seasonal total of 363, which was 33 degree days above normal. Heating degree days remained at 0 for the month and 4190 for the season, which was 194 degree days below normal. No precipitation fell yesterday for a monthly total of 5.33 inches and a yearly total of 21.79 inches, which was 2.52 inches below normal. Since midnight, the low temperature was 55 and no precipitation fell. The record high for today is 102, set in 1914. The record low for today is 48, set in 1972. Sunrise today, 6:18 a.m. Sunset tonight, 9:07 p.m. Sunrise tomorrow, 6:18 a.m. Sunset tomorrow, 9:07 p.m. 8 a.m. Eastern Daylight Time weather conditions across north-central Kentucky. At Frankfurt. And the pressure was 30.14 inches, and steady. At Lexington, it was partly sunny. The temperature was 62 degrees, the dew point 57, and the relative humidity 83%. The wind was calm. The pressure was 30.15 inches and steady. At Louisville, it was mostly sunny. The temperature was 66 degrees, the dew point 56, and the relative humidity 70%. The wind was calm. The pressure was 30.15 inches and steady. At Frankfurt, and the pressure was 30.14 inches and steady. Elsewhere around the region, throughout the region, skies ranged from sunny to mostly sunny. It was 62 at Covington, 60 at Indianapolis, and 62 at Wilmington, Ohio. Jackson reported 61, London reported 60, and Bowling Green reported 64. The current time is 8:57 a.m. Eastern Daylight Time. Now for the official National Weather Service forecast for Frankfurt and surrounding communities. Today, mostly sunny. Patchy fog early in the morning. Highs in the lower 80s. Northwest winds up to 5 miles an hour, shifting to the west in the afternoon. Tonight, partly cloudy. Lows in the lower 60s. Southwest winds up to 5 miles an hour. Thursday, mostly sunny. A 20% chance of thunderstorms in the afternoon. Highs in the mid-80s. Southwest winds

to 10 miles an hour. Thursday night, partly cloudy with chance of thunderstorms until midnight, then mostly cloudy with chance of showers and slight chance of thunderstorms after midnight. Lows in the mid-60s. Southwest winds up to 5 miles an hour. Chance of precipitation 50%. And now the extended forecast for the radio listening area. Friday and Friday night, showers and chance of thunderstorms. Highs in the lower 80s. Lows in the upper 60s. Chance of precipitation 90%. Saturday and Saturday night, thunderstorms likely. Highs in the mid-80s. Lows in the upper 60s. Chance of thunderstorms 70%. Sunday and Sunday night, partly cloudy. A 50% chance of thunderstorms. Highs in the upper 80s. Lows in the lower 70s. Monday and Monday night, mostly clear. Highs in the lower 90s. Lows in the lower 70s. Tuesday and Tuesday night, mostly clear. Highs in the mid-90s. Lows in the lower 70s. This is the climate data for Frankfurt for yesterday. The high temperature was 80. The low was 61. That gave a mean temperature of 71, which was 5 degrees below normal. There were 6 cooling degree days for a monthly total of 169 and a seasonal total of 363, which was 33 degree days above normal. Heating degree days remained at 0 for the month and 4190 for the season, which was 194 degree days below normal. No precipitation fell yesterday for a monthly total of 5.33 inches and a yearly total of 21.79 inches, which was 2.52 inches below normal. Since midnight, the low temperature was 55 and no precipitation fell. The record high for today is 102, set in 1914. The record low for today is 48, set in 1972. Sunrise today, 6:18 a.m. Sunset tonight, 9:07 p.m. Sunrise tomorrow, 6:18 a.m. Sunset tomorrow, 9:07 p.m. 8 a.m. Eastern Daylight Time weather conditions across north-central Kentucky. At Frankfurt. And the pressure was 30.14 inches, and steady. At Lexington, it was partly sunny. The temperature was 62 degrees, the dew point 57, and the relative humidity 83%. The wind was calm. The pressure was 30.15 inches and steady. At Louisville, it was mostly sunny. The temperature was 66 degrees, the dew point 56, and the relative humidity 70%. The wind was calm. The pressure was 30.15 inches and steady. At Frankfurt. And the pressure was 30.14 inches and steady. Elsewhere around the region, throughout the region, skies ranged from sunny to mostly sunny. It was 62 at Covington, 60 at Indianapolis, and 62 at Wilmington, Ohio. Jackson reported 61, London reported 60, and Bowling Green reported 64. The current time is 9:02 a.m. Eastern Daylight Time. Now for the official National Weather Service forecast for Frankfurt and surrounding communities. Today, mostly sunny. Patchy fog early in the morning. Highs in the lower 80s. Northwest winds up to 5 miles an hour, shifting to the west in the afternoon. Tonight, partly cloudy. Lows in the lower 60s. Southwest winds up to 5 miles an hour. Thursday, mostly sunny. A 20% chance of thunderstorms in the afternoon. Highs in the mid-80s. Southwest winds up to 10 miles an hour. Thursday night, partly cloudy with chance of thunderstorms until midnight, then mostly cloudy with chance of showers and slight chance of thunderstorms after midnight. Lows in the mid-60s. Southwest winds up to 5 miles an hour. Chance of precipitation 50%. And now the extended forecast for the radio listening area. Friday and Friday night, showers and chance of thunderstorms. Highs in the lower 80s. Lows in the upper 60s.

chance of precipitation 90%. Saturday and Saturday night, thunderstorms likely. Highs in the mid-80s. Lows in the upper 60s. Chance of thunderstorm 70%. Sunday and Sunday night, partly cloudy. A 50% chance of thunderstorms. Highs in the upper 80s. Lows in the lower 70s. Monday and Monday night, mostly clear. Highs in the lower 90s. Lows in the lower 70s. Tuesday and Tuesday night, mostly clear. Highs in the mid-90s. Lows in the lower 70s. This is the climate data for Frankfurt for yesterday. The high temperature was 80. The low was 61. That gave a mean temperature of 71, which was 5 degrees below normal. There were 6 cooling degree days for a monthly total of 169 and a seasonal total of 363, which was 33 degree days above normal. Heating degree days remained at 0 for the month and 4190 for the season, which was 194 degree days below normal. No precipitation fell yesterday for a monthly total of 5.33 inches and a yearly total of 21.79 inches, which was 2.52 inches below normal. Since midnight, the low temperature was 55 and no precipitation fell. The record high for today is 102, set in 1914. The record low for today is 48, set in 1972. Sunrise today, 6:18 a.m. Sunset tonight, 9:07 p.m. Sunrise tomorrow, 6:18 a.m. Sunset tomorrow, 9:07 p.m. 9 a.m. Eastern Daylight Time weather conditions across north-central Kentucky. At Frankfurt. And the pressure was 30.15 inches and rising. At Lexington, it was partly sunny. The temperature was 67 degrees, the dew point 56, and the relative humidity 67%. The wind was calm. The pressure was 30.15 inches and steady. At Louisville, it was partly sunny. The temperature was 69 degrees, the dew point 55, and the relative humidity 60%. The wind was calm. The pressure was 30.15 inches and steady. At Frankfurt, and the pressure was 30.15 inches and rising. Elsewhere around the region, throughout the region, skies ranged from sunny to mostly sunny. It was 66 at Covington, 63 at Indianapolis, and 67 at Wilmington, Ohio. Jackson reported 63, London reported 64, and Bowling Green reported 69. Now for the official National Weather Service forecast for Frankfurt and surrounding communities. Today, mostly sunny. Patchy fog early in the morning. Highs in the lower 80s. Northwest winds up to 5 miles an hour, shifting to the west in the afternoon. Tonight, partly cloudy. Lows in the lower 60s. Southwest winds up to 5 miles an hour. Thursday, mostly sunny. A 20% chance of thunderstorms in the afternoon. Highs in the mid-80s. Southwest winds up to 10 miles an hour. Thursday night, partly cloudy with chance of thunderstorms until midnight, then mostly cloudy with chance of showers and slight chance of thunderstorms after midnight. Lows in the mid-60s. Southwest winds up to 5 miles an hour. Chance of precipitation 50%. And now the extended forecast for the radio listening area. Friday and Friday night, showers and chance of thunderstorms. Highs in the lower 80s. Lows in the upper 60s. Chance of precipitation 90%. Saturday and Saturday night, thunderstorms likely. Highs in the mid-80s. Lows in the upper 60s. Chance of thunderstorms 70%. Sunday and Sunday night, partly cloudy. A 50% chance of thunderstorms. Highs in the upper 80s. Lows in the lower 70s. Monday and Monday night, mostly clear. Highs in the lower 90s. Lows in the lower 70s. Tuesday and Tuesday night, mostly clear. Highs in the mid-90s.

Lows in the lower 70s. The current time is 9:08 a.m. Eastern Daylight Time. This is the climate data for Frankfurt for yesterday. The high temperature was 80. The low was 61. That gave a mean temperature of 71, which was 5 degrees below normal. There were 6 cooling degree days for a monthly total of 169 and a seasonal total of 363, which was 33 degree days above normal. Heating degree days remained at 0 for the month and 4190 for the season, which was 194 degree days below normal. No precipitation fell yesterday for a monthly total of 5.33 inches and a yearly total of 21.79 inches, which was 2.52 inches below normal. Since midnight, the low temperature was 55 and no precipitation fell. The record high for today is 102, set in 1914. The record low for today is 48, set in 1972. Sunrise today, 6:18 a.m. Sunset tonight, 9:07 p.m. Sunrise tomorrow, 6:18 a.m. Sunset tomorrow, 9:07 p.m. 9 a.m. Eastern Daylight Time weather conditions across north central Kentucky. At Frankfurt, and the pressure was 30.15 inches and rising. At Lexington, it was partly sunny. The temperature was 67 degrees, the dew point 56, and the relative humidity 67%. The wind was calm. The pressure was 30.15 inches and steady. At Louisville, it was partly sunny. The temperature was 69 degrees, the dew point 55, and the relative humidity 60%. The wind was calm. The pressure was 30.15 inches and steady. At Frankfurt, and the pressure was 30.15 inches and rising. Elsewhere around the region, throughout the region, skies ranged from sunny to mostly sunny. It was 66 at Covington, 63 at Indianapolis, and 67 at Wilmington, Ohio. Jackson reported 63, London reported 64, and Bowling Green reported 69. Now for the official National Weather Service forecast for Frankfurt and surrounding communities. Today, mostly sunny. Patchy fog early in the morning. Highs in the lower 80s. Northwest winds up to 5 miles an hour, shifting to the west in the afternoon. Tonight, partly cloudy. Lows in the lower 60s. Southwest winds up to 5 miles an hour. Thursday, mostly sunny. A 20% chance of thunderstorms in the afternoon. Highs in the mid-80s. Southwest winds up to 10 miles an hour. Thursday night, partly cloudy with chance of thunderstorms until midnight, then mostly cloudy with chance of showers and slight chance of thunderstorms after midnight. Lows in the mid-60s. Southwest winds up to 5 miles an hour. Chance of precipitation 50%. And now the extended forecast for the radio listening area. Friday and Friday night, showers and chance of thunderstorms. Highs in the lower 80s. Lows in the upper 60s. Chance of precipitation 90%. Saturday and Saturday night, thunderstorms likely. Highs in the mid-80s. Lows in the upper 60s. Chance of thunderstorms 70%. Sunday and Sunday night, partly cloudy. A 50% chance of thunderstorms. Highs in the upper 80s. Lows in the lower 70s. Monday and Monday night, mostly clear. Highs in the lower 90s. Lows in the lower 70s. Tuesday and Tuesday night, mostly clear. Highs in the mid-90s. Lows in the lower 70s. 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The current time is 9:13 a.m. Eastern Daylight Time. This is the climate data for Frankfurt for yesterday. The high temperature was 80.

was 61. That gave a mean temperature of 71, which was 5 degrees below normal. There were 6 cooling degree days for a monthly total of 169 and a seasonal total of 363, which was 33 degree days above normal. Heating degree days remained at 0 for the month and 4190 for the season, which was 194 degree days below normal. No precipitation fell yesterday for a monthly total of 5.33 inches and a yearly total of 21.79 inches, which was 2.52 inches below normal. Since midnight, the low temperature was 55 and no precipitation fell. The record high for today is 102, set in 1914. The record low for today is 48, set in 1972. Sunrise today, 6:18 a.m. Sunset tonight, 9:07 p.m. Sunrise tomorrow, 6:18 a.m. Sunset tomorrow, 9:07 p.m. 9 a.m. Eastern Daylight Time weather conditions across north central Kentucky. At Frankfort. And the pressure was 30.15 inches and rising. At Lexington, it was mostly sunny. The temperature was 67 degrees, the dew point 56, and the relative humidity 67%. The wind was calm. The pressure was 30.15 inches and steady. At Louisville, it was partly sunny. The temperature was 69 degrees, the dew point 55, and the relative humidity 60%. The wind was calm. The pressure was 30.15 inches and steady. At Frankfort. And the pressure was 30.15 inches and rising. Elsewhere around the region, throughout the region, skies ranged from sunny to mostly sunny. It was 66 at Covington, 63 at Indianapolis, and 67 at Wilmington, Ohio. Jackson reported 63, London reported 64, and Bowling Green reported 69. Now for the official National Weather Service forecast for Frankfort and surrounding communities. Today, mostly sunny. Patchy fog early in the morning. Highs in the lower 80s. Northwest winds up to 5 miles an hour, shifting to the west in the afternoon. Tonight, partly cloudy. Lows in the lower 60s. Southwest winds up to 5 miles an hour. Thursday, mostly sunny. A 20% chance of thunderstorms in the afternoon. Highs in the mid-80s. Southwest winds up to 10 miles an hour. Thursday night, partly cloudy with chance of thunderstorms until midnight, then mostly cloudy with chance of showers and slight chance of thunderstorms after midnight. Lows in the mid-60s. Southwest winds up to 5 miles an hour. Chance of precipitation 50%. And now the extended forecast for the radio listening area. Friday and Friday night, showers and chance of thunderstorms. Highs in the lower 80s. Lows in the upper 60s. Chance of precipitation 90%. Saturday and Saturday night, thunderstorms likely. Highs in the mid 80s. Lows in the upper 60s. Chance of thunderstorms 70%. Sunday and Sunday night, partly cloudy. A 50% chance of thunderstorms. Highs in the upper 80s. Lows in the lower 70s. Monday and Monday night, mostly clear. Highs in the lower 90s. Lows in the lower 70s. Tuesday and Tuesday night, mostly clear. Highs in the mid-90s. Lows in the lower 70s. The current time is 9:17 a.m. Eastern Daylight Time. This is the climate data for Frankfort for yesterday. The high temperature was 80. The low was 61. That gave a mean temperature of 71, which was 5 degrees below normal. There were 6 cooling degree days for a monthly total of 169 and a seasonal total of 363, which was 33 degree days above normal. Heating degree days remained at 0 for the month and 4190 for the season, which was 194 degree days below normal. No precipitation fell yesterday for a monthly total of 5.33 inches and a yearly total of 21.79 inches, which was 2.52.

inches below normal. Since midnight, the low temperature was 55 and no precipitation fell. The record high for today is 102 set in 1914. The record low for today is 48 set in 1972. Sunrise today 6:18 a.m. Sunset tonight 9:07 p.m. Sunrise tomorrow 6:18 a.m. Sunset tomorrow 9:07 p.m. 9 a.m. Eastern Daylight Time weather conditions across north central Kentucky. At Frankfort. And the pressure was 30.15 inches and rising. At Lexington, it was mostly sunny. The temperature was 67 degrees, the dew point 56, and the relative humidity 67%. The wind was calm. The pressure was 30.15 inches and steady. At Louisville, it was partly sunny. The temperature was 69 degrees, the dew point 55, and the relative humidity 60%. The wind was calm. The pressure was 30.15 inches and steady. At Frankfort, and the pressure was 30.15 inches and rising. Elsewhere around the region, throughout the region, skies ranged from sunny to mostly sunny. It was 66 at Covington, 63 at Indianapolis, and 67 at Wilmington, Ohio. Jackson reported 63, London reported 64, and Bowling Green reported 69. Now for the official National Weather Service forecast for Frankfort and surrounding communities. Today, mostly sunny. Patchy fog early in the morning. Highs in the lower 80s. Northwest winds up to 5 miles an hour shifting to the west in the afternoon. Tonight, partly cloudy. Lows in the lower 60s. Southwest winds up to 5 miles an hour. Thursday, mostly sunny. A 20% chance of thunderstorms in the afternoon. Highs in the mid-80s. Southwest winds up to 10 miles an hour. Thursday night, partly cloudy with chance of thunderstorms until midnight, then mostly cloudy with chance of showers and slight chance of thunderstorms after midnight. Lows in the mid-60s. Southwest winds up to 5 miles an hour. Chance of precipitation 50%. And now the extended forecast for the radio listening area. Friday and Friday night, showers and chance of thunderstorms. Highs in the lower 80s. Lows in the upper 60s. Chance of precipitation 90%. Saturday and Saturday night, thunderstorms likely. Highs in the mid-80s. Lows in the upper 60s. Chance of thunderstorms 70%. Sunday and Sunday night, partly cloudy. A 50% chance of thunderstorms. Highs in the upper 80s. Lows in the lower 70s. Monday and Monday night, mostly clear. Highs in the lower 90s. Lows in the lower 70s. Tuesday and Tuesday night, mostly clear. Highs in the mid-90s. Lows in the lower 70s. The current time is 9:22 a.m. Eastern Daylight Time. This is the climate data for Frankfort for yesterday. The high temperature was 80. The low was 61. That gave a mean temperature of 71, which was 5 degrees below normal. There were 6 cooling degree days for a monthly total of 169 and a seasonal total of 363, which was 33 degree days above normal. Heating degree days remained at 0 for the month and 4190 for the season, which was 194 degree days below normal. No precipitation fell yesterday for a monthly total of 5.33 inches and a yearly total of 21.79 inches, which was 2.52 inches below normal. Since midnight, the low temperature was 55 and no precipitation fell. The record high for today is 102 set in 1914. The record low for today is 48 set in 1972. Sunrise today 6:18 a.m. Sunset tonight 9:07 p.m. Sunrise tomorrow 6:18 a.m. Sunset tomorrow 9:07 p.m. 9 a.m. Eastern Daylight Time weather conditions across north central Kentucky.

at Frankfurt, and the pressure was 30.15 inches and rising. At Lexington, it was mostly sunny. The temperature was 67 degrees, the dew point 56, and the relative humidity 67%. The wind was calm. The pressure was 30.15 inches and steady. At Louisville, it was partly sunny. The temperature was 69 degrees, the dew point 55, and the relative humidity 60%. The wind was calm. The pressure was 30.15 inches and steady. At Frankfurt, and the pressure was 30.15 inches and rising. Elsewhere around the region, throughout the region, skies ranged from sunny to mostly sunny. It was 66 at Covington, 63 at Indianapolis, and 67 at Wilmington, Ohio. Jackson reported 63, London reported 64, and Bowling Green reported 69. Now for the official National Weather Service forecast for Frankfurt and surrounding communities. Today, mostly sunny. Patchy fog early in the morning. Highs in the lower 80s. Northwest winds up to 5 miles an hour shifting to the west in the afternoon. Tonight, partly cloudy. Lows in the lower 60s. Southwest winds up to 5 miles an hour. Thursday, mostly sunny. A 20% chance of thunderstorms in the afternoon. Highs in the mid-80s. Southwest winds up to 10 miles an hour. Thursday night, partly cloudy with chance of thunderstorms until midnight, then mostly cloudy with chance of showers and slight chance of thunderstorms after midnight. Lows in the mid-60s. Southwest winds up to 5 miles an hour. Chance of precipitation 50%. And now the extended forecast for the radio listening area. Friday and Friday night, showers and chance of thunderstorms. Highs in the lower 80s. Lows in the upper 60s. Chance of precipitation 90%. Saturday and Saturday night, thunderstorms likely. Highs in the mid-80s. Lows in the upper 60s. Chance of thunderstorms 70%. Sunday and Sunday night, partly cloudy. A 50% chance of thunderstorms. Highs in the upper 80s. Lows in the lower 70s. Monday and Monday night, mostly clear. Highs in the lower 90s. Lows in the lower 70s. Tuesday and Tuesday night, mostly clear. Highs in the mid-90s. Lows in the lower 70s. This is the climate data for Frankfurt for yesterday. The high temperature was 80. The low was 61. That gave a mean temperature of 71, which was 5 degrees below normal. There were 6 cooling degree days for a monthly total of 169 and a seasonal total of 363, which was 33 degree days above normal. Heating degree days remained at 0 for the month and 4190 for the season, which was 194 degree days below normal. No precipitation fell yesterday for a monthly total of 5.33 inches and a yearly total of 21.79 inches, which was 2.52 inches below normal. Since midnight, the low temperature was 55 and no precipitation fell. The record high for today is 102, set in 1914. The record low for today is 48, set in 1972. Sunrise today, 6:18 a.m. Sunset tonight, 9:07 p.m. Sunrise tomorrow, 6:18 a.m. Sunset tomorrow, 9:07 p.m. The current time is 9:27 a.m. Eastern Daylight Time. 9 a.m. Eastern Daylight Time weather conditions across north central Kentucky. At Frankfurt, and the pressure was 30.15 inches and rising. At Lexington, it was mostly sunny. The temperature was 67 degrees, the dew point 56, and the relative humidity 67%. The wind was calm. The pressure was 30.15 inches and steady. At Louisville, it was partly sunny. The temperature was 69 degrees, the dew point 55, and the relative humidity 60%. The wind was calm.

The pressure was 30.15 inches and steady at Frankfurt. And the pressure was 30.15 inches and rising. Elsewhere around the region, throughout the region, skies ranged from sunny to mostly sunny. It was 66 at Covington, 63 at Indianapolis, and 67 at Wilmington, Ohio. Jackson reported 63, London reported 64, and Bowling Green reported 69. Now for the official National Weather Service forecast for Frankfurt and surrounding communities. Today, mostly sunny. Patchy fog early in the morning. Highs in the lower 80s. Northwest winds up to 5 miles an hour shifting to the west in the afternoon. Tonight, partly cloudy. Lows in the lower 60s. Southwest winds up to 5 miles an hour. Thursday, mostly sunny. A 20% chance of thunderstorms in the afternoon. Highs in the mid-80s. Southwest winds up to 10 miles an hour. Thursday night, partly cloudy with chance of thunderstorms until midnight, then mostly cloudy with chance of showers and slight chance of thunderstorms after midnight. Lows in the mid-60s. Southwest winds up to 5 miles an hour. Chance of precipitation 50%. And now the extended forecast for the radio listening area. Friday and Friday night, showers and chance of thunderstorms. Highs in the lower 80s. Lows in the upper 60s. Chance of precipitation 90%. Saturday and Saturday night, thunderstorms likely. Highs in the mid-80s. Lows in the upper 60s. Chance of thunderstorms 70%. Sunday and Sunday night, partly cloudy. A 50% chance of thunderstorms. Highs in the upper 80s. Lows in the lower 70s. Monday and Monday night, mostly clear. Highs in the lower 90s. Lows in the lower 70s. Tuesday and Tuesday night, mostly clear. Highs in the mid-90s. Lows in the lower 70s. This is the climate data for Frankfurt for yesterday. The high temperature was 80. The low was 61. That gave a mean temperature of 71, which was 5 degrees below normal. There were 6 cooling degree days for a monthly total of 169 and a seasonal total of 363, which was 33 degree days above normal. Heating degree days remained at 0 for the month and 4190 for the season, which was 194 degree days below normal. No precipitation fell yesterday for a monthly total of 5.33 inches and a yearly total of 21.79 inches, which was 2.52 inches below normal. Since midnight, the low temperature was 55 and no precipitation fell. The record high for today is 102, set in 1914. The record low for today is 48, set in 1972. Sunrise today, 6:18 a.m. Sunset tonight, 9:07 p.m. Sunrise tomorrow, 6:18 a.m. Sunset tomorrow, 9:07 p.m. The current time is 9:32 a.m. Eastern Daylight Time. 9 a.m. Eastern Daylight Time weather conditions across north-central Kentucky. At Frankfurt. And the pressure was 30.15 inches and rising. At Lexington, it was mostly sunny. The temperature was 67 degrees, the dew point 56, and the relative humidity 67%. The wind was calm. The pressure was 30.15 inches and steady. At Louisville, it was partly sunny. The temperature was 69 degrees, the dew point 55, and the relative humidity 60%. The wind was calm. The pressure was 30.15 inches and steady. At Frankfurt, and the pressure was 30.15 inches and rising. Elsewhere around the region, throughout the region, skies ranged from sunny to mostly sunny. It was 66 at Covington, 63 at Indianapolis, and 67 at Wilmington, Ohio. It was 66 at Covington, 63 at Indianapolis, and 67 at Wilmington, Ohio. Jackson reported 63, London reported 64,

Bowling Green reported 69. Now for the official National Weather Service forecast for Frankfort and surrounding communities. Today, mostly sunny. Patchy fog early in the morning. Highs in the lower 80s. Northwest winds up to 5 miles an hour, shifting to the west in the afternoon. Tonight, partly cloudy. Lows in the lower 60s. Southwest winds up to 5 miles an hour. Thursday, mostly sunny. A 20% chance of thunderstorms in the afternoon. Highs in the mid-80s. Southwest winds up to 10 miles an hour. Thursday night, partly cloudy with chance of thunderstorms until midnight, then mostly cloudy with chance of showers and slight chance of thunderstorms after midnight. Lows in the mid-60s. Southwest winds up to 5 miles an hour. Chance of precipitation 50%. And now the extended forecast for the radio listening area. Friday and Friday night, showers and chance of thunderstorms. Highs in the lower 80s. Lows in the upper 60s. Chance of precipitation 90%. Saturday and Saturday night, thunderstorms likely. Highs in the mid-80s. Lows in the upper 60s. Chance of thunderstorms 70%. Sunday and Sunday night, partly cloudy. A 50% chance of thunderstorms. Highs in the upper 80s. Lows in the lower 70s. Monday and Monday night, mostly clear. Highs in the lower 90s. Lows in the lower 70s. Tuesday and Tuesday night, mostly clear. Highs in the mid-90s. Lows in the lower 70s. This is the climate data for Frankfort for yesterday. The high temperature was 80. The low was 61. That gave a mean temperature of 71, which was 5 degrees below normal. There were 6 cooling degree days for a monthly total of 169 and a seasonal total of 363, which was 33 degree days above normal. Heating degree days remained at 0 for the month and 4190 for the season, which was 194 degree days below normal. No precipitation fell yesterday for a monthly total of 5.33 inches and a yearly total of 21.79 inches, which was 2.52 inches below normal. Since midnight, the low temperature was 55 and no precipitation fell. The record high for today is 102, set in 1914. The record low for today is 48, set in 1972. Sunrise today, 6:18 a.m. Sunset tonight, 9:07 p.m. Sunrise tomorrow, 6:18 a.m. Sunset tomorrow, 9:07 p.m. 9 a.m. Eastern Daylight Time weather conditions across north-central Kentucky. At Frankfort. And the pressure was 30.15 inches and rising. At Lexington, it was mostly sunny. The temperature was 67 degrees, the dew point 56, and the relative humidity 67%. The wind was calm. The pressure was 30.15 inches and steady. At Louisville, it was partly sunny. The temperature was 69 degrees, the dew point 55, and the relative humidity 60%. The wind was calm. The pressure was 30.15 inches and steady. At Frankfort. And the pressure was 30.15 inches and rising. Elsewhere around the region, throughout the region, skies ranged from sunny to mostly sunny. It was 66 at Covington, 63 at Indianapolis, and 67 at Wilmington, Ohio. Jackson reported 63, London reported 64, and Bowling Green reported 69. The current time is 9:37 a.m. Eastern Daylight Time. Now for the official National Weather Service forecast for Frankfort and surrounding communities. Today, mostly sunny. Patchy fog early in the morning. Highs in the lower 80s. Northwest winds up to 5 miles an hour, shifting to the west in the afternoon. Tonight, partly cloudy. Lows in the lower 60s. Southwest winds up to 5 miles an hour. Thursday, mostly sunny. A 20%

10% chance of thunderstorms in the afternoon. Highs in the mid-80s. Southwest winds up to 10 miles an hour. Thursday night, partly cloudy with chance of thunderstorms until midnight, then mostly cloudy with chance of showers and slight chance of thunderstorms after midnight. Lows in the mid-60s. Southwest winds up to 5 miles an hour. Chance of precipitation 50%. And now the extended forecast for the radio listening area. Friday and Friday night, showers and chance of thunderstorms. Highs in the lower 80s. Lows in the upper 60s. Chance of precipitation 90%. Saturday and Saturday night, thunderstorms likely. Highs in the mid-80s. Lows in the upper 60s. Chance of thunderstorms 70%. Sunday and Sunday night, partly cloudy. A 50% chance of thunderstorms. Highs in the upper 80s. Lows in the lower 70s. Monday and Monday night, mostly clear. Highs in the lower 90s. Lows in the lower 70s. Tuesday and Tuesday night, mostly clear. Highs in the mid-90s. Lows in the lower 70s. This is the climate data for Frankfurt for yesterday. The high temperature was 80. The low was 61. That gave a mean temperature of 71, which was 5 degrees below normal. There were 6 cooling degree days for a monthly total of 169 and a seasonal total of 363, which was 33 degree days above normal. Heating degree days remained at 0 for the month and 4190 for the season, which was 194 degree days below normal. No precipitation fell yesterday for a monthly total of 5.33 inches and a yearly total of 21.79 inches, which was 2.52 inches below normal. Since midnight, the low temperature was 55 and no precipitation fell. The record high for today is 102, set in 1914. The record low for today is 48, set in 1972. Sunrise today, 6:18 a.m. Sunset tonight, 9:07 p.m. Sunrise tomorrow, 6:18 a.m. Sunset tomorrow, 9:07 p.m. 9 a.m. Eastern Daylight Time weather conditions across north central Kentucky. At Frankfurt. And the pressure was 30.15 inches and rising. At Lexington, it was mostly sunny. The temperature was 67 degrees, the dew point 56, and the relative humidity 67%. The wind was calm. The pressure was 30.15 inches and steady. At Louisville, it was partly sunny. The temperature was 69 degrees, the dew point 55, and the relative humidity 60%. The wind was calm. The pressure was 30.15 inches and steady. At Frankfurt, and the pressure was 30.15 inches and rising. Elsewhere around the region, throughout the region, skies ranged from sunny to mostly sunny. It was 66 at Covington, 63 at Indianapolis, and 67 at Wilmington, Ohio. Jackson reported 63, London reported 64, and Bowling Green reported 69. 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The current time is 9:42 a.m. Eastern Daylight Time. Now for the official National Weather Service forecast for Frankfurt and surrounding communities. Today, mostly sunny. Patchy fog early in the morning. Highs in the lower 80s. Northwest winds up to 5 miles an hour, shifting to the west in the afternoon. Tonight, partly cloudy. Lows in the lower 60s. Southwest winds up to 5 miles an hour. Thursday, mostly sunny. A 20% chance of thunderstorms in the afternoon. Highs in the mid-80s. Southwest winds up to 10 miles an hour. Thursday night, partly cloudy with chance of thunderstorms until midnight, then mostly cloudy.

Sunday night, partly cloudy. A 50% chance of thunderstorms. Highs in the upper 80s. Lows in the lower 70s. Monday and Monday night, mostly clear. Highs in the lower 90s. Lows in the lower 70s. Tuesday and Tuesday night, mostly clear. Highs in the mid-90s. Lows in the lower 70s. This is the climate data for Frankfurt for yesterday. The high temperature was 80. The low was 61. That gave a mean temperature of 71, which was 5 degrees below normal. There were 6 cooling degree days for a monthly total of 169 and a seasonal total of 363, which was 33 degree days above normal. Heating degree days remained at 0 for the month and 4190 for the season, which was 194 degree days below normal. No precipitation fell yesterday for a monthly total of 5.33 inches and a yearly total of 21.79 inches, which was 2.52 inches below normal. Since midnight, the low temperature was 55 and no precipitation fell. The record high for today is 102, set in 1914. The record low for today is 48, set in 1972. Sunrise today, 6:18 a.m. Sunset tonight, 9:07 p.m. Sunrise tomorrow, 6:18 a.m. Sunset tomorrow, 9:07 p.m. 9 a.m. Eastern Daylight Time weather conditions across north central Kentucky. At Frankfurt. And the pressure was 30.15 inches and rising. At Lexington, it was mostly sunny. The temperature was 67 degrees, the dew point 56, and the relative humidity 67%. The wind was calm. The pressure was 30.15 inches and steady. At Louisville, it was partly sunny. The temperature was 69 degrees, the dew point 55, and the relative humidity 60%. The wind was calm. The pressure was 30.15 inches and steady. At Frankfurt, and the pressure was 30.15 inches and rising. Elsewhere around the region, throughout the region, skies ranged from sunny to mostly sunny. It was 66 at Covington, 63 at Indianapolis, and 67 at Wilmington, Ohio. Jackson reported 63, London reported 64, and Bowling Green reported 69. Now for the official National Weather Service forecast for Frankfurt and surrounding communities. Today, mostly sunny. Patchy fog early in the morning. Highs in the lower 80s. Northwest winds up to 5 miles an hour, shifting to the west in the afternoon. Tonight, partly cloudy. Lows in the lower 60s. Southwest winds up to 5 miles an hour. Thursday, mostly sunny. A 20% chance of thunderstorms in the afternoon. Highs in the mid-80s. Southwest winds up to 10 miles an hour. Thursday night, partly cloudy with chance of thunderstorms until midnight, then mostly cloudy with chance of showers and slight chance of thunderstorms after midnight. Lows in the mid-60s. Southwest winds up to 5 miles an hour. Chance of precipitation 50%. And now the extended forecast for the radio listening area. Friday and Friday night, showers and chance of thunderstorms. Highs in the lower 80s. Lows in the upper 60s. Chance of precipitation 90%. Saturday and Saturday night, thunderstorms likely. Highs in the mid-80s. Lows in the upper 60s. Chance of thunderstorms 70%. Sunday and Sunday night, partly cloudy. A 50% chance of thunderstorms. Highs in the upper 80s. Lows in the lower 70s. Monday and Monday night, mostly clear. Highs in the lower 90s. Lows in the lower 70s. Tuesday and Tuesday night, mostly clear. Highs in the mid-90s. Lows in the lower 70s. The current time is 9:48 a.m. Eastern Daylight Time. This is the climate data for Frankfurt for yesterday. The high temperature was 80. The low was 60.

that gave a mean temperature of 71, which was 5 degrees below normal. There were 6 cooling degree days for a monthly total of 169 and a seasonal total of 363, which was 33 degree days above normal. Heating degree days remained at 0 for the month and 4190 for the season, which was 194 degree days below normal. No precipitation fell yesterday for a monthly total of 5.33 inches and a yearly total of 21.79 inches, which was 2.52 inches below normal. Since midnight, the low temperature was 55 and no precipitation fell. The record high for today is 102, set in 1914. The record low for today is 48, set in 1972. Sunrise today, 6:18 a.m. Sunset tonight, 9:07 p.m. Sunrise tomorrow, 6:18 a.m. Sunset tomorrow, 9:07 p.m. 9 a.m. Eastern Daylight Time weather conditions across north-central Kentucky. At Frankfort, and the pressure was 30.15 inches and rising. At Lexington, it was mostly sunny. The temperature was 67 degrees, the dew point 56, and the relative humidity 67%. The wind was calm. The pressure was 30.15 inches and steady. At Louisville, it was partly sunny. The temperature was 69 degrees, the dew point 55, and the relative humidity 60%. The wind was calm. The pressure was 30.15 inches and steady. At Frankfort, and the pressure was 30.15 inches and rising. Elsewhere around the region, throughout the region, skies ranged from sunny to mostly sunny. It was 66 at Covington, 63 at Indianapolis, and 67 at Wilmington, Ohio. Jackson reported 63, London reported 64, and Bowling Green reported 69. Now for the official National Weather Service forecast for Frankfort and surrounding communities. Today, mostly sunny. Patchy fog early in the morning. Highs in the lower 80s. Northwest winds up to 5 miles an hour, shifting to the west in the afternoon. Tonight, partly cloudy. Lows in the lower 60s. Southwest winds up to 5 miles an hour. Thursday, mostly sunny. A 20% chance of thunderstorms in the afternoon. Highs in the mid-80s. Southwest winds up to 10 miles an hour. Thursday night, partly cloudy with chance of thunderstorms until midnight, then mostly cloudy with chance of showers and slight chance of thunderstorms after midnight. Lows in the mid-60s. Southwest winds up to 5 miles an hour. Chance of precipitation 50%. And now the extended forecast for the radio listening area. Friday and Friday night, showers and chance of thunderstorms. Highs in the lower 80s. Lows in the upper 60s. Chance of precipitation 90%. Saturday and Saturday night, thunderstorms likely. Highs in the mid-80s. Lows in the upper 60s. Chance of thunderstorms 70%. Sunday and Sunday night, partly cloudy. A 50% chance of thunderstorms. Highs in the upper 80s. Lows in the lower 70s. Monday and Monday night, mostly clear. Highs in the lower 90s. Lows in the lower 70s. Tuesday and Tuesday night, mostly clear. Highs in the mid-90s. Lows in the lower 70s. The current time is 9:53 a.m. Eastern Daylight Time. This is the climate data for Frankfort for yesterday. The high temperature was 80. The low was 61. That gave a mean temperature of 71, which was 5 degrees below normal. There were 6 cooling degree days for a monthly total of 169 and a seasonal total of 363, which was 33 degree days above normal. Heating degree days remained at 0 for the month and 4190 for the season, which was 194 degree days below normal. No precipitation fell yesterday for a monthly total of 5.33 inches and a yearly total of 21.79 inches, which was 2.52 inches.

normal. Since midnight, the low temperature was 55 and no precipitation fell. The record high for today is 102 set in 1914. The record low for today is 48 set in 1972. Sunrise today 6:18 a.m. Sunset tonight 9:07 p.m. Sunrise tomorrow 6:18 a.m. Sunset tomorrow 9:07 p.m. 9 a.m. Eastern Daylight Time weather conditions across north central Kentucky. At Frankfort. And the pressure was 30.15 inches and rising. At Lexington, it was mostly sunny. The temperature was 67 degrees, the dew point 56, and the relative humidity 67%. The wind was calm. The pressure was 30.15 inches and steady. At Louisville, it was partly sunny. The temperature was 69 degrees, the dew point 55, and the relative humidity 60%. The wind was calm. The pressure was 30.15 inches and steady. At Frankfort, and the pressure was 30.15 inches and rising. Elsewhere around the region, throughout the region, skies ranged from sunny to mostly sunny. It was 66 at Covington, 63 at Indianapolis, and 67 at Wilmington, Ohio. Jackson reported 63, London reported 64, and Bowling Green reported 69. Now for the official National Weather Service forecast for Frankfort and surrounding communities. Today, mostly sunny. Patchy fog early in the morning. Highs in the lower 80s. Northwest winds up to 5 miles an hour shifting to the west in the afternoon. Tonight, partly cloudy. Lows in the lower 60s. Southwest winds up to 5 miles an hour. Thursday, mostly sunny. A 20% chance of thunderstorms in the afternoon. Highs in the mid-80s. Southwest winds up to 10 miles an hour. Thursday night, partly cloudy with chance of thunderstorms until midnight, then mostly cloudy with chance of showers and slight chance of thunderstorms after midnight. Lows in the mid-60s. Southwest winds up to 5 miles an hour. Chance of precipitation 50%. And now the extended forecast for the radio listening area. Friday and Friday night, showers and chance of thunderstorms. Highs in the lower 80s. Lows in the upper 60s. Chance of precipitation 90%. Saturday and Saturday night, thunderstorms likely. Highs in the mid-80s. Lows in the upper 60s. Chance of thunderstorms 70%. Sunday and Sunday night, partly cloudy. A 50% chance of thunderstorms. Highs in the upper 80s. Lows in the lower 70s. Monday and Monday night, mostly clear. Highs in the lower 90s. Lows in the lower 70s. Tuesday and Tuesday night, mostly clear. Highs in the mid-90s. Lows in the lower 70s. The current time is 9:57 a.m. Eastern Daylight Time. Here are some river levels reported this morning. On the Kentucky River, Highbridge Lock 12.7, Frankfort Lock 9.1, Lockport Lock 12.5, on North Elkhorn Creek, Georgetown 5.2, here are some nearby reservoir levels, Harrington Lake 734.1, Taylorsville Lake 551.7. This is the climate data for Frankfort for yesterday. The high temperature was 80. The low was 61. That gave a mean temperature of 71, which was 5 degrees below normal. There were 6 cooling degree days for a monthly total of 169 and a seasonal total of 363, which was 33 degree days above normal. Heating degree days remained at 0 for the month and 4190 for the season, which was 194 degree days below normal. No precipitation fell yesterday for a monthly total of 5.33 inches and a yearly total of 21.79 inches, which was 2.52 inches below normal. Since midnight, the low temperature was 55 and no precipitation fell. The record high for today is 102 set in 1914.

The record low for today is 48, set in 1972. Sunrise today, 6:18 a.m. Sunset tonight, 9:07 p.m. Sunrise tomorrow, 6:18 a.m. Sunset tomorrow, 9:07 p.m. 9 a.m. Eastern Daylight Time weather conditions across north-central Kentucky. At Frankfort. And the pressure was 30.15 inches and rising. At Lexington, it was mostly sunny. The temperature was 67 degrees, the dew point 56, and the relative humidity 67%. The wind was calm. The pressure was 30.15 inches and steady. At Louisville, it was partly sunny. The temperature was 69 degrees, the dew point 55, and the relative humidity 60%. The wind was calm. The pressure was 30.15 inches and steady. At Frankfort, and the pressure was 30.15 inches and rising. Elsewhere around the region, throughout the region, skies ranged from sunny to mostly sunny. It was 66 at Covington, 63 at Indianapolis, and 67 at Wilmington, Ohio. Jackson reported 63, London reported 64, and Bowling Green reported 69. Now for the official National Weather Service forecast for Frankfort and surrounding communities. Today, mostly sunny. Patchy fog early in the morning. Highs in the lower 80s. Northwest winds up to 5 miles an hour shifting to the west in the afternoon. Tonight, partly cloudy. Lows in the lower 60s. Southwest winds up to 5 miles an hour. Thursday, mostly sunny. A 20% chance of thunderstorms in the afternoon. Highs in the mid-80s. Southwest winds up to 10 miles an hour. Thursday night, partly cloudy with chance of thunderstorms until midnight, then mostly cloudy with chance of showers and slight chance of thunderstorms after midnight. Lows in the mid-60s. Southwest winds up to 5 miles an hour. Chance of precipitation 50%. And now the extended forecast for the radio listening area. Friday and Friday night, showers and chance of thunderstorms. Highs in the lower 80s. Lows in the upper 60s. Chance of precipitation 90%. Saturday and Saturday night, thunderstorms likely. Highs in the mid-80s. Lows in the upper 60s. Chance of thunderstorms 70%. Sunday and Sunday night, partly cloudy. A 50% chance of thunderstorms. Highs in the upper 80s. Lows in the lower 70s. Monday and Monday night, mostly clear. Highs in the lower 90s. Lows in the lower 70s. Tuesday and Tuesday night, mostly clear. Highs in the mid-90s. Lows in the lower 70s. The current time is 10:02 a.m. Eastern Daylight Time. Here are some river levels reported this morning. On the Kentucky River, Highbridge locked 12.7, Frankfort locked 9.1, Lockport locked 12.5, on North Elkhorn Creek, Georgetown 5.2, here are some nearby reservoir levels, Harrington Lake 734.1, Taylorsville Lake 551.7. This is the climate data for Frankfort for yesterday. The high temperature was 80. The low was 61. That gave a mean temperature of 71, which was 5 degrees below normal. There were 6 cooling degree days for a monthly total of 169 and a seasonal total of 363, which was 33 degree days above normal. Heating degree days remained at 0 for the month and 4190 for the season, which was 194 degree days below normal. No precipitation fell yesterday for a monthly total of 5.33 inches and a yearly total of 21.79 inches, which was 2.52 inches below normal. Since midnight, the low temperature was 55 and no precipitation fell. The record high for today is 102, set in 1914. The record low for today is 48, set in 1972. Sunrise today, 6:18 a.m. Sunset tonight, 9:07 p.m.

Sunrise tomorrow, 6:18 a.m. Sunset tomorrow, 9:07 p.m. 9 a.m. Eastern Daylight Time weather conditions across north-central Kentucky at Frankfort. And the pressure was 30.15 inches and rising. At Lexington, it was mostly sunny. The temperature was 67 degrees, the dew point 56, and the relative humidity 67%. The wind was calm. The pressure was 30.15 inches and steady. At Louisville, it was partly sunny. The temperature was 69 degrees, the dew point 55, and the relative humidity 60%. The wind was calm. The pressure was 30.15 inches and steady. At Frankfort, and the pressure was 30.15 inches and rising. Elsewhere around the region, throughout the region, skies ranged from sunny to mostly sunny. It was 66 at Covington, 63 at Indianapolis, and 67 at Wilmington, Ohio. Jackson reported 63, London reported 64, and Bowling Green reported 69. 10 a.m. Eastern Daylight Time weather conditions across north-central Kentucky. At Frankfort, and the pressure was 30.15 inches and steady. At Lexington, it was mostly sunny. The temperature was 71 degrees, the dew point 59, and the relative humidity 65%. The wind was calm. The pressure was 30.16 inches and rising. At Louisville, it was partly sunny. The temperature was 72 degrees, the dew point 55, and the relative humidity 55%. The wind was west at 3 miles an hour. The pressure was 30.15 inches and steady. At Frankfort, and the pressure was 30.15 inches and steady. Elsewhere around the region, throughout the region, skies ranged from sunny to mostly sunny. It was 69 at Covington, 68 at Indianapolis, and 72 at Wilmington, Ohio. Jackson reported 66, London reported 69, and Bowling Green reported 73. Now for the official National Weather Service forecast for Frankfort and surrounding communities. Today, mostly sunny. Patchy fog early in the morning. Highs in the lower 80s. Northwest winds up to 5 miles an hour shifting to the west in the afternoon. Tonight, partly cloudy. Lows in the lower 60s. Southwest winds up to 5 miles an hour. Thursday, mostly sunny. A 20% chance of thunderstorms in the afternoon. Highs in the mid-80s. Southwest winds up to 10 miles an hour. Thursday night, partly cloudy with chance of thunderstorms until midnight, then mostly cloudy with chance of showers and slight chance of thunderstorms after midnight. Lows in the mid-60s. Southwest winds up to 5 miles an hour. Chance of precipitation 50%. And now the extended forecast for the radio listening area. Friday and Friday night, showers and chance of thunderstorms. Highs in the lower 80s. Lows in the upper 60s. Chance of precipitation 90%. Saturday and Saturday night, thunderstorms likely. Highs in the mid 80s. Lows in the upper 60s. Chance of thunderstorms 70%. Sunday and Sunday night, partly cloudy. A 50% chance of thunderstorms. Highs in the upper 80s. Lows in the lower 70s. Monday and Monday night, mostly clear. Highs in the lower 90s. Lows in the lower 70s. Tuesday and Tuesday night, mostly clear. Highs in the mid-90s. Lows in the lower 70s. The current time is 10:08 a.m. Eastern Daylight Time. Here are some river levels reported this morning. On the Kentucky River, Highbridge Lock 12.7, Frankfort Lock 9.1, Lockport Lock 12.5, on North Elkhorn Creek, Georgetown 5.2. Here are some nearby reservoir levels: Harrington Lake 734.1, Taylorsville Lake 551.7. This is the climate data for Frankfort for yesterday.

The high temperature was 80. The low was 61. That gave a mean temperature of 71, which was 5 degrees below normal. There were 6 cooling degree days for a monthly total of 169 and a seasonal total of 363, which was 33 degree days above normal. Heating degree days remained at 0 for the month and 4190 for the season, which was 194 degree days below normal. No precipitation fell yesterday for a monthly total of 5.33 inches and a yearly total of 21.79 inches, which was 2.52 inches below normal. Since midnight, the low temperature was 55 and no precipitation fell. The record high for today is 102, set in 1914. The record low for today is 48, set in 1972. Sunrise today, 6:18 a.m. Sunset tonight, 9:07 p.m. Sunrise tomorrow, 6:18 a.m. Sunset tomorrow, 9:07 p.m. 10 a.m. Eastern Daylight Time weather conditions across north-central Kentucky. At Frankfort. And the pressure was 30.15 inches and steady. At Lexington, it was mostly sunny. The temperature was 71 degrees, the dew point 59, and the relative humidity 65%. The wind was calm. The pressure was 30.16 inches and rising. At Louisville, it was partly sunny. The temperature was 72 degrees, the dew point 55, and the relative humidity 55%. The wind was west at 3 miles an hour. The pressure was 30.15 inches and steady. At Frankfort. And the pressure was 30.15 inches and steady. Elsewhere around the region, throughout the region, skies ranged from sunny to mostly sunny. It was 69 at Covington, 68 at Indianapolis, and 72 at Wilmington, Ohio. Jackson reported 66, London reported 69, and Bowling Green reported 73. Now for the official National Weather Service forecast for Frankfort and surrounding communities. Today, mostly sunny. Patchy fog early in the morning. Highs in the lower 80s. Northwest winds up to 5 miles an hour, shifting to the west in the afternoon. Tonight, partly cloudy. Lows in the lower 60s. Southwest winds up to 5 miles an hour. Thursday, mostly sunny. A 20% chance of thunderstorms in the afternoon. Highs in the mid-80s. Southwest winds up to 10 miles an hour. Thursday night, partly cloudy with chance of thunderstorms until midnight, then mostly cloudy with chance of showers and slight chance of thunderstorms after midnight. Lows in the mid-60s. Southwest winds up to 5 miles an hour. Chance of precipitation 50%. And now the extended forecast for the radio listening area. Friday and Friday night, showers and chance of thunderstorms. Highs in the lower 80s. Lows in the upper 60s. Chance of precipitation 90%. Saturday and Saturday night, thunderstorms likely. Highs in the mid 80s. Lows in the upper 60s. Chance of thunderstorms 70%. Sunday and Sunday night, partly cloudy. A 50% chance of thunderstorms. Highs in the upper 80s. Lows in the lower 70s. Monday and Monday night, mostly clear. Highs in the lower 90s. Lows in the lower 70s. Tuesday and Tuesday night, mostly clear. Highs in the mid-90s. Lows in the lower 70s. 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The current time is 10:13 a.m. Eastern Daylight Time. Here are some river levels reported this morning. On the Kentucky River, Highbridge Lock 12.7, Frankfort Lock 9.1, Lockport Lock 12.5, on North Elkhorn Creek, Georgetown 5.2, here are some nearby reservoir levels, Harrington

734.1, Taylorsville Lake 551.7. This is the climate data for Frankfurt for yesterday. The high temperature was 80. The low was 61. That gave a mean temperature of 71, which was 5 degrees below normal. There were 6 cooling degree days for a monthly total of 169 and a seasonal total of 363, which was 33 degree days above normal. Heating degree days remained at 0 for the month and 4190 for the season, which was 194 degree days below normal. No precipitation fell yesterday for a monthly total of 5.33 inches and a yearly total of 21.79 inches, which was 2.52 inches below normal. Since midnight, the low temperature was 55 and no precipitation fell. The record high for today is 102, set in 1914. The record low for today is 48, set in 1972. Sunrise today, 6:18 a.m. Sunset tonight, 9:07 p.m. Sunrise tomorrow, 6:18 a.m. Sunset tomorrow, 9:07 p.m. 10 a.m. Eastern Daylight Time weather conditions across north-central Kentucky. At Frankfurt, and the pressure was 30.15 inches, and steady. At Lexington, it was sunny. The temperature was 71 degrees, the dew point 59, and the relative humidity 65%. The wind was calm. The pressure was 30.16 inches and rising. At Louisville, it was partly sunny. The temperature was 72 degrees, the dew point 55, and the relative humidity 55%. The wind was west at 3 miles an hour. The pressure was 30.15 inches and steady. At Frankfurt, and the pressure was 30.15 inches and steady. Elsewhere around the region, throughout the region, skies ranged from sunny to mostly sunny. It was 69 at Covington, 68 at Indianapolis, and 72 at Wilmington, Ohio. Jackson reported 66, London reported 69, and Bowling Green reported 73. Now for the official National Weather Service forecast for Frankfurt and surrounding communities. Today, mostly sunny. Patchy fog early in the morning. Highs in the lower 80s. Northwest winds up to 5 miles an hour, shifting to the west in the afternoon. Tonight, partly cloudy. Lows in the lower 60s. Southwest winds up to 5 miles an hour. Thursday, mostly sunny. A 20% chance of thunderstorms in the afternoon. Highs in the mid-80s. Southwest winds up to 10 miles an hour. Thursday night, partly cloudy with chance of thunderstorms until midnight, then mostly cloudy with chance of showers and slight chance of thunderstorms after midnight. Lows in the mid-60s. Southwest winds up to 5 miles an hour. Chance of precipitation 50%. And now the extended forecast for the radio listening area. Friday and Friday night, showers and chance of thunderstorms. Highs in the lower 80s. Lows in the upper 60s. Chance of precipitation 90%. Saturday and Saturday night, thunderstorms likely. Highs in the mid 80s. Lows in the upper 60s. Chance of thunderstorms 70%. Sunday and Sunday night, partly cloudy. A 50% chance of thunderstorms. Highs in the upper 80s. Lows in the lower 70s. Monday and Monday night, mostly clear. Highs in the lower 90s. Lows in the lower 70s. Tuesday and Tuesday night, mostly clear. Highs in the mid-90s. Lows in the lower 70s. The current time is 10:18 a.m. Eastern Daylight Time. Here are some river levels reported this morning. On the Kentucky River, Highbridge Lock 12.7, Frankfurt Lock 9.1, Lockport Lock 12.5, on North Elkhorn Creek, Georgetown 5.2, here are some nearby reservoir levels, Harrington Lake 734.1, Taylorsville Lake 551.7. This is the climate data for Frankfurt for yesterday. The high temperature

temperature was 80. The low was 61. That gave a mean temperature of 71, which was 5 degrees below normal. There were 6 cooling degree days for a monthly total of 169 and a seasonal total of 363, which was 33 degree days above normal. Heating degree days remained at 0 for the month and 4190 for the season, which was 194 degree days below normal. No precipitation fell yesterday for a monthly total of 5.33 inches and a yearly total of 21.79 inches, which was 2.52 inches below normal. Since midnight, the low temperature was 55 and no precipitation fell. The record high for today is 102, set in 1914. The record low for today is 48, set in 1972. Sunrise today, 6:18 a.m. Sunset tonight, 9:07 p.m. Sunrise tomorrow, 6:18 a.m. Sunset tomorrow, 9:07 p.m. 10 a.m. Eastern Daylight Time weather conditions across north-central Kentucky. At Frankfort, and the pressure was 30.15 inches and steady. At Lexington, it was sunny. The temperature was 71 degrees, the dew point 59, and the relative humidity 65%. The wind was calm. The pressure was 30.16 inches and rising. At Louisville, it was partly sunny. The temperature was 72 degrees, the dew point 55, and the relative humidity 55%. The wind was west at 3 miles an hour. The pressure was 30.15 inches and steady. At Frankfort, and the pressure was 30.15 inches and steady. Elsewhere around the region, throughout the region, skies ranged from sunny to mostly sunny. It was 69 at Covington, 68 at Indianapolis, and 72 at Wilmington, Ohio. Jackson reported 66, London reported 69, and Bowling Green reported 73. Now for the official National Weather Service forecast for Frankfort and surrounding communities. Today, mostly sunny. Patchy fog early in the morning. Highs in the lower 80s. Northwest winds up to 5 miles an hour, shifting to the west in the afternoon. Tonight, partly cloudy. Lows in the lower 60s. Southwest winds up to 5 miles an hour. Thursday, mostly sunny. A 20% chance of thunderstorms in the afternoon. Highs in the mid-80s. Southwest winds up to 10 miles an hour. Thursday night, partly cloudy with chance of thunderstorms until midnight, then mostly cloudy with chance of showers and slight chance of thunderstorms after midnight. Lows in the mid-60s. Southwest winds up to 5 miles an hour. Chance of precipitation 50%. And now the extended forecast for the radio listening area. Friday and Friday night, showers and chance of thunderstorms. Highs in the lower 80s. Lows in the upper 60s. Chance of precipitation 90%. Saturday and Saturday night, thunderstorms likely. Highs in the mid 80s. Lows in the upper 60s. Chance of thunderstorms 70%. Sunday and Sunday night, partly cloudy. A 50% chance of thunderstorms. Highs in the upper 80s. Lows in the lower 70s. Monday and Monday night, mostly clear. Highs in the lower 90s. Lows in the lower 70s. Tuesday and Tuesday night, mostly clear. Highs in the mid-90s. Lows in the lower 70s. The current time is 10:23 a.m. Eastern Daylight Time. Here are some river levels reported this morning. On the Kentucky River, Highbridge Lock 12.7, Frankfort Lock 9.1, Lockport Lock 12.5, on North Elkhorn Creek, Georgetown 5.2, here are some nearby reservoir levels, Harrington Lake 734.1, Taylorsville Lake 551.7. This is the climate data for Frankfort for yesterday. The high temperature was 80. The low was 61. That gave a mean temperature of 71, which was 5 degrees below normal. There were 6 cooling degrees.

days for a monthly total of 169 and a seasonal total of 363, which was 33 degree days above normal. Heating degree days remained at 0 for the month and 4190 for the season, which was 194 degree days below normal. No precipitation fell yesterday for a monthly total of 5.33 inches and a yearly total of 21.79 inches, which was 2.52 inches below normal. Since midnight, the low temperature was 55 and no precipitation fell. The record high for today is 102, set in 1914. The record low for today is 48, set in 1972. Sunrise today, 6:18 a.m. Sunset tonight, 9:07 p.m. Sunrise tomorrow, 6:18 a.m. Sunset tomorrow, 9:07 p.m. 10 a.m. Eastern Daylight Time weather conditions across north-central Kentucky. At Frankfort, and the pressure was 30.15 inches, and steady. At Lexington, it was sunny. The temperature was 71 degrees, the dew point 59, and the relative humidity 65%. The wind was calm. The pressure was 30.16 inches and rising. At Louisville, it was partly sunny. The temperature was 72 degrees, the dew point 55, and the relative humidity 55%. The wind was west at 3 miles an hour. The pressure was 30.15 inches and steady. At Frankfort, and the pressure was 30.15 inches and steady. Elsewhere around the region, throughout the region, skies ranged from sunny to mostly sunny. It was 69 at Covington, 68 at Indianapolis, and 72 at Wilmington, Ohio. Jackson reported 66, London reported 69, and Bowling Green reported 73. Now for the official National Weather Service forecast for Frankfort and surrounding communities. Today, mostly sunny. Patchy fog early in the morning. Highs in the lower 80s. Northwest winds up to 5 miles an hour, shifting to the west in the afternoon. Tonight, partly cloudy. Lows in the lower 60s. Southwest winds up to 5 miles an hour. Thursday, mostly sunny. A 20% chance of thunderstorms in the afternoon. Highs in the mid-80s. Southwest winds up to 10 miles an hour. Thursday night, partly cloudy with chance of thunderstorms until midnight, then mostly cloudy with chance of showers and slight chance of thunderstorms after midnight. Lows in the mid-60s. Southwest winds up to 5 miles an hour. Chance of precipitation 50%. And now the extended forecast for the radio listening area. Friday and Friday night, showers and chance of thunderstorms. Highs in the lower 80s. Lows in the upper 60s. Chance of precipitation 90%. Saturday and Saturday night, thunderstorms likely. Highs in the mid-80s. Lows in the upper 60s. Chance of thunderstorms 70%. Sunday and Sunday night, partly cloudy. A 50% chance of thunderstorms. Highs in the upper 80s. Lows in the lower 70s. Monday and Monday night, mostly clear. Highs in the lower 90s. Lows in the lower 70s. Tuesday and Tuesday night, mostly clear. Highs in the mid-90s. Lows in the lower 70s. The current time is 10:28 a.m. Eastern Daylight Time. Here are some river levels reported this morning. On the Kentucky River, Highbridge Lock 12.7, Frankfort Lock 9.1, Lockport Lock 12.5, on North Elkhorn Creek, Georgetown 5.2, here are some nearby reservoir levels, Harrington Lake 734.1, Taylorsville Lake 551.7. This is the climate data for Frankfort for yesterday. The high temperature was 80. The low was 61. That gave a mean temperature of 71, which was 5 degrees below normal. There were 6 cooling degree days for a monthly total of 169 and a seasonal total of 363, which was 33 degree days above normal. Heating degree days remained at 0 for

month and 41.90 for the season, which was 194 degree days below normal. No precipitation fell yesterday for a monthly total of 5.33 inches and a yearly total of 21.79 inches, which was 2.52 inches below normal. Since midnight, the low temperature was 55 and no precipitation fell. The record high for today is 102, set in 1914. The record low for today is 48, set in 1972. Sunrise today, 6:18 a.m. Sunset tonight, 9:07 p.m. Sunrise tomorrow, 6:18 a.m. Sunset tomorrow, 9:07 p.m. 10 a.m. Eastern Daylight Time weather conditions across north-central Kentucky. At Frankfort, and the pressure was 30.15 inches, and steady. At Lexington, it was sunny. The temperature was 71 degrees, the dew point 59, and the relative humidity 65%. The wind was calm. The pressure was 30.16 inches and rising. At Louisville, it was partly sunny. The temperature was 72 degrees, the dew point 55, and the relative humidity 55%. The wind was west at 3 miles an hour. The pressure was 30.15 inches and steady. At Frankfort, and the pressure was 30.15 inches and steady. Elsewhere around the region, throughout the region, skies ranged from sunny to mostly sunny. It was 69 at Covington, 68 at Indianapolis, and 72 at Wilmington, Ohio. Jackson reported 66, London reported 69, and Bowling Green reported 73. Now for the official National Weather Service forecast for Frankfort and surrounding communities. Today, mostly sunny. Patchy fog early in the morning. Highs in the lower 80s. Northwest winds up to 5 miles an hour, shifting to the west in the afternoon. Tonight, partly cloudy. Lows in the lower 60s. Southwest winds up to 5 miles an hour. Thursday, mostly sunny. A 20% chance of thunderstorms in the afternoon. Highs in the mid-80s. Southwest winds up to 10 miles an hour. Thursday night, partly cloudy with chance of thunderstorms until midnight, then mostly cloudy with chance of showers and slight chance of thunderstorms after midnight. Lows in the mid-60s. Southwest winds up to 5 miles an hour. Chance of precipitation 50%. And now the extended forecast for the radio listening area. Friday and Friday night, showers and chance of thunderstorms. Highs in the lower 80s. Lows in the upper 60s. Chance of precipitation 90%. Saturday and Saturday night, thunderstorms likely. Highs in the mid-80s. Lows in the upper 60s. Chance of thunderstorms 70%. Sunday and Sunday night, partly cloudy. A 50% chance of thunderstorms. Highs in the upper 80s. Lows in the lower 70s. Monday and Monday night, mostly clear. Highs in the lower 90s. Lows in the lower 70s. Tuesday and Tuesday night, mostly clear. Highs in the mid-90s. Lows in the lower 70s. The current time is 10:32 a.m. Eastern Daylight Time. Here are some river levels reported this morning. On the Kentucky River, Highbridge Lock 12.7, Frankfort Lock 9.1, Lockport Lock 12.5, on North Elkhorn, some river levels reported this morning. On the Kentucky River, Highbridge Lock 12.7, Frankfort Lock 9.1, Lockport Lock 12.5, on North Elkhorn Creek, Georgetown 5.2, here are some nearby reservoir levels, Harrington Lake 734.1, Taylorsville Lake 551.7. This is the climate data for Frankfort for yesterday. The high temperature was 80. The low was 61. That gave a mean temperature of 71, which was 5 degrees below normal. There were 6 cooling degree days for a monthly total of 169 and a seasonal total of 363, which was 33 degree days above normal. Heating degree days remain.

-0 for the month and 41.90 for the season, which was 194 degree days below normal. No precipitation fell yesterday for a monthly total of 5.33 inches and a yearly total of 21.79 inches, which was 2.52 inches below normal. Since midnight, the low temperature was 55 and no precipitation fell. The record high for today is 102, set in 1914. The record low for today is 48, set in 1972. Sunrise today, 6:18 a.m. Sunset tonight, 9:07 p.m. Sunrise tomorrow, 6:18 a.m. Sunset tomorrow, 9:07 p.m. 10 a.m. Eastern Daylight Time weather conditions across north central Kentucky. At Frankfort. And the pressure was 30.15 inches, and steady. At Lexington, it was sunny. The temperature was 71 degrees, the dew point 59, and the relative humidity 65%. The wind was calm. The pressure was 30.16 inches and rising. At Louisville, it was partly sunny. The temperature was 72 degrees, the dew point 55, and the relative humidity 55%. The wind was west at 3 miles an hour. The pressure was 30.15 inches and steady. At Frankfort. And the pressure was 30.15 inches and steady. Elsewhere around the region, throughout the region, skies ranged from sunny to mostly sunny. It was 69 at Covington, 68 at Indianapolis, and 72 at Wilmington, Ohio. Jackson reported 66, London reported 69, and Bowling Green reported 73. Now for the official National Weather Service forecast for Frankfort and surrounding communities. Today, mostly sunny. Patchy fog early in the morning. Highs in the lower 80s. Northwest winds up to 5 miles an hour shifting to the west in the afternoon. Tonight, partly cloudy. Lows in the lower 60s. Southwest winds up to 5 miles an hour. Thursday, mostly sunny. A 20% chance of thunderstorms in the afternoon. Highs in the mid-80s. Southwest winds up to 10 miles an hour. Thursday night, partly cloudy with chance of thunderstorms until midnight, then mostly cloudy with chance of showers and slight chance of thunderstorms after midnight. Lows in the mid-60s. Southwest winds up to 5 miles an hour. Chance of precipitation 50%. And now the extended forecast for the radio listening area. Friday and Friday night, showers and chance of thunderstorms. Highs in the lower 80s. Lows in the upper 60s. Chance of precipitation 90%. Saturday and Saturday night, thunderstorms likely. Highs in the mid-80s. Lows in the upper 60s. Chance of thunderstorms 70%. Sunday and Sunday night, partly cloudy. A 50% chance of thunderstorms. Highs in the upper 80s. Lows in the lower 70s. Monday and Monday night, mostly clear. Highs in the lower 90s. Lows in the lower 70s. Tuesday and Tuesday night, mostly clear. Highs in the mid-90s. Lows in the lower 70s. The current time is 10:37 a.m. Eastern Daylight Time. Here are some river levels reported this morning. On the Kentucky River, Highbridge Lock 12.7, Frankfort Lock 9.1, Lockport Lock 12.5, on North Elkhorn Creek, Georgetown 5.2, here are some nearby reservoir levels. Harrington Lake 734.1, Taylorsville Lake 551.7. This is the climate data for Frankfort for yesterday. The high temperature was 80. The low was 61. That gave a mean temperature of 71, which was 5 degrees below normal. There were 6 cooling degree days for a monthly total of 169 and a seasonal total of 363, which was 33 degree days above normal. Heating degree days remained at 0 for the month and 41.90 for the season, which was 194 degree days below normal. No precipitation fell yesterday for a monthly total of 5.33 inches.

and a yearly total of 21.79 inches, which was 2.52 inches below normal. Since midnight, the low temperature was 55 and no precipitation fell. The record high for today is 102, set in 1914. The record low for today is 48, set in 1972. Sunrise today, 6:18 a.m. Sunset tonight, 9:07 p.m. Sunrise tomorrow, 6:18 a.m. Sunset tomorrow, 9:07 p.m. 10 a.m. Eastern Daylight Time weather conditions across north-central Kentucky. At Frankfort, and the pressure was 30.15 inches, and steady. At Lexington, it was sunny. The temperature was 71 degrees, the dew point 59, and the relative humidity 65%. The wind was calm. The pressure was 30.16 inches and rising. At Louisville, it was partly sunny. The temperature was 72 degrees, the dew point 55, and the relative humidity 55%. The wind was west at 3 miles an hour. The pressure was 30.15 inches and steady. At Frankfort, and the pressure was 30.15 inches and steady. Elsewhere around the region, throughout the region, skies ranged from sunny to mostly sunny. It was 69 at Covington, 68 at Indianapolis, and 72 at Wilmington, Ohio. Jackson reported 66, London reported 69, and Bowling Green reported 73. Now for the official National Weather Service forecast for Frankfort and surrounding communities. Today, mostly sunny. Patchy fog early in the morning. Highs in the lower 80s. Northwest winds up to 5 miles an hour shifting to the west in the afternoon. Tonight, partly cloudy. Lows in the lower 60s. Southwest winds up to 5 miles an hour. Thursday, mostly sunny. A 20% chance of thunderstorms in the afternoon. Highs in the mid-80s. Southwest winds up to 10 miles an hour. Thursday night, partly cloudy with chance of thunderstorms until midnight, then mostly cloudy with chance of showers and slight chance of thunderstorms after midnight. Lows in the mid-60s. Southwest winds up to 5 miles an hour. Chance of precipitation 50%. And now the extended forecast for the radio listening area. Friday and Friday night, showers and chance of thunderstorms. Highs in the lower 80s. Lows in the upper 60s. Chance of precipitation 90%. Saturday and Saturday night, thunderstorms likely. Highs in the mid-80s. Lows in the upper 60s. Chance of thunderstorm 70%. Sunday and Sunday night, partly cloudy. A 50% chance of thunderstorms. Highs in the upper 80s. Lows in the lower 70s. Monday and Monday night, mostly clear. Highs in the lower 90s. Lows in the lower 70s. Tuesday and Tuesday night, mostly clear. Highs in the mid-90s. Lows in the lower 70s. 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The current time is 10:42 a.m. Eastern Daylight Time. Here are some river levels reported this morning. On the Kentucky River, Highbridge Lock 12.7, Frankfort Lock 9.1, Lockport Lock 12.5, on North Elkhorn Creek, Georgetown 5.2, here are some nearby reservoir levels, Harrington Lake 734.1, Taylorsville Lake 551.7. This is the climate data for Frankfort for yesterday. The high temperature was 80. The low was 61. That gave a mean temperature of 71, which was 5 degrees below normal. There were 6 cooling degree days for a monthly total of 169 and a seasonal total of 363, which was 33 degree days above normal. Heating degree days remained at 0 for the month and 40.

at Frankfurt, and the pressure was 30.15 inches and steady. At Lexington, it was sunny. The temperature was 71 degrees, the dew point 59, and the relative humidity 65%. The wind was calm. The pressure was 30.16 inches and rising. At Louisville, it was partly sunny. The temperature was 72 degrees, the dew point 55, and the relative humidity 55%. The wind was west at 3 miles an hour. The pressure was 30.15 inches and steady. At Frankfurt, and the pressure was 30.15 inches and steady. Elsewhere around the region, throughout the region, skies ranged from sunny to mostly sunny. It was 69 at Covington, 68 at Indianapolis, and 72 at Wilmington, Ohio. Jackson reported 66, London reported 69, and Bowling Green reported 73. Now for the official National Weather Service forecast for Frankfurt and surrounding communities. Today, mostly sunny. Patchy fog early in the morning. Highs in the lower 80s. Northwest winds up to 5 miles an hour shifting to the west in the afternoon. Tonight, partly cloudy. Lows in the lower 60s. Southwest winds up to 5 miles an hour. Thursday, mostly sunny. A 20% chance of thunderstorms in the afternoon. Highs in the mid-80s. Southwest winds up to 10 miles an hour. Thursday night, partly cloudy with chance of thunderstorms until midnight, then mostly cloudy with chance of showers and slight chance of thunderstorms after midnight. Lows in the mid-60s. Southwest winds up to 5 miles an hour. Chance of precipitation 50%. And now the extended forecast for the radio listening area. Friday and Friday night, showers and chance of thunderstorms. Highs in the lower 80s. Lows in the upper 60s. Chance of precipitation 90%. Saturday and Saturday night, thunderstorms likely. Highs in the mid-80s. Lows in the upper 60s. Chance of thunderstorms 70%. Sunday and Sunday night, partly cloudy. A 50% chance of thunderstorms. Highs in the upper 80s. Lows in the lower 70s. Monday and Monday night, mostly clear. Highs in the lower 90s. Lows in the lower 70s. Tuesday and Tuesday night, mostly clear. Highs in the mid-90s. Lows in the lower 70s. The current time is 10:47 a.m. Eastern Daylight Time. Here are some river levels reported this morning. On the Kentucky River, Highbridge Lock 12.7, Frankfurt Lock 9.1, Lockport Lock 12.5, on North Elkhorn Creek, Georgetown 5.2, here are some nearby reservoir levels, Harrington Lake 734.1, Taylorsville Lake 551.7. This is the climate data for Frankfurt for yesterday. The high temperature was 80. The low was 61. That gave a mean temperature of 71, which was 5 degrees below normal. There were 6 cooling degree days for a monthly total of 169 and a seasonal total of 363, which was 33 degree days above normal. Heating degree days remained at 0 for the month and 4190 for the season, which was 194 degree days below normal. No precipitation fell yesterday for a monthly total of 5.33 inches and a yearly total of 21.79 inches, which was 2.52 inches below normal. Since midnight, the low temperature was 55 and no precipitation fell. The record high for today is 102, set in 1914. The record low for today is 48, set in 1972. Sunrise today, 6:18 a.m. Sunset tonight, 9:07 p.m. Sunrise tomorrow, 6:18 a.m. Sunset tomorrow, 9:07 p.m. 10 a.m. Eastern Daylight Time weather conditions across north central Kentucky. At Frankfurt, and the pressure was 30.15 inches and steady. At Lexington, it was sunny. The temperature was 70.

81 degrees, the dew point 59, and the relative humidity 65%. The wind was calm. The pressure was 30.16 inches and rising. At Louisville, it was partly sunny. The temperature was 72 degrees, the dew point 55, and the relative humidity 55%. The wind was west at 3 miles an hour. The pressure was 30.15 inches and steady. At Frankfort, and the pressure was 30.15 inches and steady. Elsewhere around the region, throughout the region, skies ranged from sunny to mostly sunny. It was 69 at Covington, 68 at Indianapolis, and 72 at Wilmington, Ohio. Jackson reported 66, London reported 69, and Bowling Green reported 73. Now for the official National Weather Service forecast for Frankfort and surrounding communities. Today, mostly sunny. Patchy fog early in the morning. Highs in the lower 80s. Northwest winds up to 5 miles an hour shifting to the west in the afternoon. Tonight, partly cloudy. Lows in the lower 60s. Southwest winds up to 5 miles an hour. Thursday, mostly sunny. A 20% chance of thunderstorms in the afternoon. Highs in the mid 80s. Southwest winds up to 10 miles an hour. Thursday night, partly cloudy with chance of thunderstorms until midnight, then mostly cloudy with chance of showers and slight chance of thunderstorms after midnight. Lows in the mid-60s. Southwest winds up to 5 miles an hour. Chance of precipitation 50%. And now the extended forecast for the radio listening area. Friday and Friday night, showers and chance of thunderstorms. Highs in the lower 80s. Lows in the upper 60s. Chance of precipitation 90%. Saturday and Saturday night, thunderstorms likely. Highs in the mid 80s. Lows in the upper 60s. Chance of thunderstorms 70%. Sunday and Sunday night, partly cloudy. A 50% chance of thunderstorms. Highs in the upper 80s. Lows in the lower 70s. Monday and Monday night, mostly clear. Highs in the lower 90s. Lows in the lower 70s. Tuesday and Tuesday night, mostly clear. Highs in the mid-90s. Lows in the lower 70s. The current time is 10:52 a.m. Eastern Daylight Time. Here are some river levels reported this morning. On the Kentucky River, Highbridge Lock 12.7, Frankfort Lock 9.1, Lockport Lock 12.5, on North Elkhorn Creek, Georgetown 5.2. Here are some nearby reservoir levels: Harrington Lake 734.1, Taylorsville Lake 551.7. This is the climate data for Frankfort for yesterday. The high temperature was 80. The low was 61. That gave a mean temperature of 71, which was 5 degrees below normal. There were 6 cooling degree days for a monthly total of 169 and a seasonal total of 363, which was 33 degree days above normal. Heating degree days remained at 0 for the month and 4190 for the season, which was 194 degree days below normal. No precipitation fell yesterday for a monthly total of 5.33 inches and a yearly total of 21.79 inches, which was 2.52 inches below normal. Since midnight, the low temperature was 55 and no precipitation fell. The record high for today is 102, set in 1914. The record low for today is 48, set in 1972. Sunrise today, 6:18 a.m. Sunset tonight, 9:07 p.m. Sunrise tomorrow, 6:18 a.m. Sunset tomorrow, 9:07 p.m. 10 a.m. Eastern Daylight Time weather conditions across north central Kentucky. At Frankfort, and the pressure was 30.15 inches and steady. At Lexington, it was sunny. The temperature was 71 degrees. The dew point 59, and the relative humidity 65%. The wind was calm. The pressure was 30.16 inches and

amazing. At Louisville, it was partly sunny. The temperature was 72 degrees, the dew point 55, and the relative humidity 55%. The wind was west at 3 miles an hour. The pressure was 30.15 inches and steady. At Frankfurt, and the pressure was 30.15 inches and steady. Elsewhere around the region, throughout the region, skies ranged from sunny to mostly sunny. It was 69 at Covington, 68 at Indianapolis, and 72 at Wilmington, Ohio. Jackson reported 66, London reported 69, and Bowling Green reported 73. Now for the official National Weather Service forecast for Frankfurt and surrounding communities. Today, mostly sunny. Patchy fog early in the morning. Highs in the lower 80s. Northwest winds up to 5 miles an hour shifting to the west in the afternoon. Tonight, partly cloudy. Lows in the lower 60s. Southwest winds up to 5 miles an hour. Thursday, mostly sunny. A 20% chance of thunderstorms in the afternoon. Highs in the mid-80s. Southwest winds up to 10 miles an hour. Thursday night, partly cloudy with chance of thunderstorms until midnight, then mostly cloudy with chance of showers and slight chance of thunderstorms after midnight. Lows in the mid-60s. Southwest winds up to 5 miles an hour. Chance of precipitation 50%. And now the extended forecast for the radio listening area. Friday and Friday night, showers and chance of thunderstorms. Highs in the lower 80s. Lows in the upper 60s. Chance of precipitation 90%. Saturday and Saturday night, thunderstorms likely. Highs in the mid-80s. Lows in the upper 60s. Chance of thunderstorms 70%. Sunday and Sunday night, partly cloudy. A 50% chance of thunderstorms. Highs in the upper 80s. Lows in the lower 70s. Monday and Monday night, mostly clear. Highs in the lower 90s. Lows in the lower 70s. Tuesday and Tuesday night, mostly clear. Highs in the mid-90s. Lows in the lower 70s. The current time is 10:57 a.m. Eastern Daylight Time. Here are some river levels reported this morning. On the Kentucky River, Highbridge Lock 12.7, Frankfurt Lock 9.1, Lockport Lock 12.5, on North Elkhorn Creek, Georgetown 5.2, here are some nearby reservoir levels, Harrington Lake 734.1, Taylorsville Lake 551.7. This is the climate data for Frankfurt for yesterday. The high temperature was 80. The low was 61. That gave a mean temperature of 71, which was 5 degrees below normal. There were 6 cooling degree days for a monthly total of 169 and a seasonal total of 363, which was 33 degree days above normal. Heating degree days remained at 0 for the month and 4190 for the season, which was 194 degree days below normal. No precipitation fell yesterday for a monthly total of 5.33 inches and a yearly total of 21.79 inches, which was 2.52 inches below normal. Since midnight, the low temperature was 55 and no precipitation fell. The record high for today is 102 set in 1914. The record low for today is 48 set in 1972. Sunrise today 6:18 a.m. Sunset tonight 9:07 p.m. Sunrise tomorrow 6:18 a.m. Sunset tomorrow 9:07 p.m. 10 a.m. Eastern Daylight Time weather conditions across north central Kentucky. At Frankfurt, and the pressure was 30.15 inches and steady. At Lexington, it was sunny. The temperature was 71 degrees, the dew point 59, and the relative humidity 65%. The wind was calm. The pressure was 30.16 inches and rising. At Louisville, it was partly sunny. The temperature was 72 degrees, the dew point 55, and the relative humidity 55%.

The wind was west at 3 miles an hour. The pressure was 30.15 inches and steady at Frankfurt. And the pressure was 30.15 inches and steady. Elsewhere around the region, throughout the region, skies ranged from sunny to mostly sunny. It was 69 at Covington, 68 at Indianapolis, and 72 at Wilmington, Ohio. Jackson reported 66, London reported 69, and Bowling Green reported 73. Now for the official National Weather Service forecast for Frankfurt and surrounding communities. Today, mostly sunny. Patchy fog early in the morning. Highs in the lower 80s. Northwest winds up to 5 miles an hour shifting to the west in the afternoon. Tonight, partly cloudy. Lows in the lower 60s. Southwest winds up to 5 miles an hour. Thursday, mostly sunny. A 20% chance of thunderstorms in the afternoon. Highs in the mid-80s. Southwest winds up to 10 miles an hour. Thursday night, partly cloudy with chance of thunderstorms until midnight, then mostly cloudy with chance of showers and slight chance of thunderstorms after midnight. Lows in the mid-60s. Southwest winds up to 5 miles an hour. Chance of precipitation 50%. And now the extended forecast for the radio listening area. Friday.

This is a test of the NOAA radio warning alarm device and the emergency alert system. During potentially dangerous weather situations, specially built receivers are automatically activated to warn of the impending severe weather and/or hazards in north central Kentucky. Tests of these receivers are normally conducted every Tuesday between 6 p.m. and 7 p.m. local time, and every Wednesday between 11 a.m. and noon local time. When there is a threat of or existing severe weather in the area, the test is postponed until the next available non-severe or hazard day. This broadcast originates from the National Weather Service office in Louisville from a transmitter in Frankfort on a frequency of 162.5 MHz. Reception of this broadcast and the warning alarm will vary at any given location. To provide the most consistent warning service possible, the warning alarm will be activated for watches and warnings affecting the following counties: in north central Kentucky, Anderson, Franklin, Henry, Owen, Scott, Shelby, and Woodford. This concludes the test of the NOAA radio warning alarm and emergency alert system. We now return you to regular programming. Now for the official National Weather Service forecast for Frankfort and surrounding communities. Today, mostly sunny. Patchy fog early in the morning. Highs in the lower 80s. Northwest winds up to 5 miles an hour shifting to the west in the afternoon. Tonight, partly cloudy. Lows in the lower 60s. Southwest winds up to 5 miles an hour. Thursday, mostly sunny. A 20% chance of thunderstorms in the afternoon. Highs in the mid-80s. Southwest winds up to 10 miles an hour. Thursday night, partly cloudy with chance of thunderstorms until midnight, then mostly cloudy with chance of showers and slight chance of thunderstorms after midnight. Lows in the mid-60s. Southwest winds up to 5 miles an hour. Chance of precipitation 50%. And now the extended forecast for the radio listening area. Friday and Friday night, showers and chance of thunderstorms. Highs in the lower 80s. Lows in the upper 60s. Chance of precipitation 90%. Saturday and Saturday night, thunderstorms likely. Highs in the mid-80s. Lows in the upper 60s. Chance of thunderstorms 70%. Sunday and Sunday night, partly cloudy. A 50% chance of thunderstorms. Highs in the upper 80s. Lows in the lower 70s. Monday and Monday night, mostly clear. Highs in the lower 90s. Lows in the lower 70s. Tuesday and Tuesday night, mostly clear. Highs in the mid-90s. Lows in the lower 70s. The current time is 11:05 a.m. Eastern Daylight Time. Here are some river levels reported this morning. On the Kentucky River, Highbridge Lock 12.7, Frankfort Lock 9.1, Lockport Lock 12.5, on North Elkhorn Creek, Georgetown 5.2, here are some nearby reservoir levels: Harrington Lake 734.1, Taylorsville Lake 551.7. This is the climate data for Frankfort for yesterday. The high temperature was 80. The low was 61. That gave a mean temperature of 71, which was 5 degrees below normal. There were 6 cooling degree days for a monthly total of 169 and a seasonal total of 363, which was 33 degree days above normal. Heating degree days remained at 0 for the month and 4190 for the season, which was 194 degree days below normal. No precipitation fell yesterday for a monthly total of 5.33 inches and a yearly total of 21.79 inches, which was 2.52 inches below normal. Since midnight, the low temperature was 55 and no precipitation fell. The record high for today is 102, set in 1914. The record low for today is 48, set in 1972. Sunrise today, 6:18 a.m. Sunset tonight, 9:07 p.m. Sunrise tomorrow, 6:18 a.m.
Sunset tomorrow, 9:07 p.m. 11 a.m. Eastern Daylight Time weather conditions across north central Kentucky. At Frankfort. And the pressure was 30.13 inches and falling. At Lexington, it was sunny. The temperature was 74 degrees, the dew point 58, and the relative humidity 57%. The wind was west at 5 miles an hour. The pressure was 30.13 inches and falling. At Louisville, it was mostly sunny. The temperature was 74 degrees, the dew point 53, and the relative humidity 48%. The wind was southeast at 3 miles an hour. The pressure was 30.13 inches and falling. At Frankfort, and the pressure was 30.13 inches and falling. Elsewhere around the region, throughout the region, skies ranged from sunny to mostly sunny. It was 73 at Covington, 71 at Indianapolis, 75 at Jasper, Indiana, and 73 at Wilmington, Ohio. Jackson reported 70, London reported 73, and Bowling Green reported 75. Now for the official National Weather Service forecast for Frankfort and surrounding communities. Today, mostly sunny. Patchy fog early in the morning. Highs in the lower 80s. Northwest winds up to 5 miles an hour shifting to the west in the afternoon. Tonight, partly cloudy. Lows in the lower 60s. Southwest winds up to 5 miles an hour. Thursday, mostly sunny. A 20% chance of thunderstorms in the afternoon. Highs in the mid-80s. Southwest winds up to 10 miles an hour. Thursday night, partly cloudy with chance of thunderstorms until midnight, then mostly cloudy with chance of showers and slight chance of thunderstorms after midnight. Lows in the mid-60s. Southwest winds up to 5 miles an hour. Chance of precipitation 50%. And now the extended forecast for the radio listening area. Friday and Friday night, showers and chance of thunderstorms. Highs in the lower 80s. Lows in the upper 60s. Chance of precipitation 90%. Saturday and Saturday night, thunderstorms likely. Highs in the mid-80s. Lows in the upper 60s. Chance of thunderstorms 70%. Sunday and Sunday night, partly cloudy. A 50% chance of thunderstorms. Highs in the upper 80s. Lows in the lower 70s.

Monday and Monday night, mostly clear. Highs in the lower 90s. Lows in the lower 70s. Tuesday and Tuesday night, mostly clear. Highs in the mid 90s. Lows in the lower 70s. The current time is 11:09 a.m. Eastern Daylight Time. Here are some river levels reported this morning. On the Kentucky River, Highbridge Lock 12.7, Frankfort Lock 9.1, Lockport Lock 12.5, on North Elkhorn Creek, Georgetown 5.2, here are some nearby reservoir levels, Harrington Lake 734.1, Taylorsville Lake 551.7. This is the climate data for Frankfort for yesterday. The high temperature was 80. The low was 61. That gave a mean temperature of 71, which was 5 degrees below normal. There were 6 cooling degree days for a monthly total of 169 and a seasonal total of 363, which was 33 degree days above normal. Heating degree days remained at 0 for the month and 4190 for the season, which was 194 degree days below normal. No precipitation fell yesterday for a monthly total of 5.33 inches and a yearly total of 21.79 inches, which was 2.52 inches below normal. Since midnight, the low temperature was 55 and no precipitation fell. The record high for today is 102, set in 1914. The record low for today is 48, set in 1972. Sunrise today, 6:18 a.m. Sunset tonight, 9:07 p.m. Sunrise tomorrow, 6:18 a.m. Sunset tomorrow, 9:07 p.m. 11 a.m. Eastern Daylight Time weather conditions across north-central Kentucky. At Frankfort, and the pressure was 30.13 inches and falling. At Lexington, it was sunny. The temperature was 74 degrees, the dew point 58, and the relative humidity 57%. The wind was west at 5 miles an hour. The pressure was 30.13 inches and falling. At Louisville, it was mostly sunny. The temperature was 74 degrees, the dew point 53, and the relative humidity 48%. The wind was southeast at 3 miles an hour. The pressure was 30.13 inches and falling. At Frankfort, and the pressure was 30.13 inches and falling. Elsewhere around the region, throughout the region, skies ranged from sunny to mostly sunny. It was 73 at Covington, 71 at Indianapolis, 75 at Jasper, Indiana, and 73 at Wilmington, Ohio. Jackson reported 70, London reported 73, and Bowling Green reported 75. 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At Frankfort, and the pressure was 30.13 inches and falling. At Lexington, it was sunny. The temperature was 74 degrees, the dew point 58, and the relative humidity 57%. The wind was west at 5 miles an hour. The pressure was 30.13 inches and falling. At Louisville, it was mostly sunny. The temperature was 74 degrees, the dew point 53, and the relative humidity 48%. The wind was southeast at 3 miles an hour. The pressure was 30.13 inches and falling. At Frankfort, and the pressure was 30.13 inches and falling. Elsewhere around the region, throughout the region, skies ranged from sunny to mostly sunny. It was 73 at Covington, 71 at Indianapolis, 75 at Jasper, Indiana, and 73 at Wilmington, Ohio. Jackson reported 70, London reported 73, and Bowling Green reported 75. Now for the official National Weather Service forecast for Frankfort and surrounding communities. Today, mostly sunny. Patchy fog.

chilly in the morning. Highs in the lower 80s. Northwest winds up to 5 miles an hour, shifting to the west in the afternoon. Tonight, partly cloudy. Lows in the lower 60s. Southwest winds up to 5 miles an hour. Thursday, mostly sunny. A 20% chance of thunderstorms in the afternoon. Highs in the mid-80s. Southwest winds up to 10 miles an hour. Thursday night, partly cloudy with chance of thunderstorms until midnight, then mostly cloudy with chance of showers and slight chance of thunderstorms after midnight. Lows in the mid-60s. Southwest winds up to 5 miles an hour. Chance of precipitation 50%. And now the extended forecast for the radio listening area. Friday and Friday night, showers and chance of thunderstorms. Highs in the lower 80s. Lows in the upper 60s. Chance of precipitation 90%. Saturday and Saturday night, thunderstorms likely. Highs in the mid-80s. Lows in the upper 60s. Chance of thunderstorms 70%. Sunday and Sunday night, partly cloudy. A 50% chance of thunderstorms. Highs in the upper 80s. Lows in the lower 70s. Monday and Monday night, mostly clear. Highs in the lower 90s. Lows in the lower 70s. Tuesday and Tuesday night, mostly clear. Highs in the mid-90s. Lows in the lower 70s. The current time is 11:16 a.m. Eastern Daylight Time. Here are some river levels reported this morning. On the Kentucky River, Highbridge Lock 12.7, Frankfort Lock 9.1, Lockport Lock 12.5, on North Elkhorn Creek, Georgetown 5.2. Here are some nearby reservoir levels: Harrington Lake 734.1, Taylorsville Lake 551.7. This is the climate data for Frankfort for yesterday. The high temperature was 80. The low was 61. That gave a mean temperature of 71, which was 5 degrees below normal. There were 6 cooling degree days for a monthly total of 169 and a seasonal total of 363, which was 33 degree days above normal. Heating degree days remained at 0 for the month and 4190 for the season, which was 194 degree days below normal. No precipitation fell yesterday for a monthly total of 5.33 inches and a yearly total of 21.79 inches, which was 2.52 inches below normal. Since midnight, the low temperature was 55 and no precipitation fell. The record high for today is 102, set in 1914. The record low for today is 48, set in 1972. Sunrise today, 6:18 a.m. Sunset tonight, 9:07 p.m. Sunrise tomorrow, 6:18 a.m. Sunset tomorrow, 9:07 p.m. 11 a.m. Eastern Daylight Time weather conditions across north-central Kentucky. At Frankfort, and the pressure was 30.13 inches and falling. At Lexington, it was sunny. The temperature was 74 degrees, the dew point 58, and the relative humidity 57%. The wind was west at 5 miles an hour. The pressure was 30.13 inches and falling. At Louisville, it was mostly sunny. The temperature was 74 degrees, the dew point 53, and the relative humidity 48%. The wind was southeast at 3 miles an hour. The pressure was 30.13 inches and falling. At Frankfort, and the pressure was 30.13 inches and falling. Elsewhere around the region, throughout the region, skies ranged from sunny to mostly sunny. It was 73 at Covington, 71 at Indianapolis, 75 at Jasper, Indiana, and 73 at Wilmington, Ohio. Jackson reported 70, London reported 73, and Bowling Green reported 75. Now for the official National Weather Service forecast for Frankfort and surrounding communities. Today, mostly sunny. Patchy fog early in the morning. Highs in the lower 80s. Northwest winds up to 5 miles.

miles an hour, shifting to the west in the afternoon. Tonight, partly cloudy. Lows in the lower 60s. Southwest winds up to 5 miles an hour. Thursday, mostly sunny. A 20% chance of thunderstorms in the afternoon. Highs in the mid-80s. Southwest winds up to 10 miles an hour. Thursday night, partly cloudy with chance of thunderstorms until midnight, then mostly cloudy with chance of showers and slight chance of thunderstorms after midnight. Lows in the mid-60s. Southwest winds up to 5 miles an hour. Chance of precipitation 50%. And now the extended forecast for the radio listening area. Friday and Friday night, showers and chance of thunderstorms. Highs in the lower 80s. Lows in the upper 60s. Chance of precipitation 90%. Saturday and Saturday night, thunderstorms likely. Highs in the mid 80s. Lows in the upper 60s. Chance of thunderstorms 70%. Sunday and Sunday night, partly cloudy. A 50% chance of thunderstorms. Highs in the upper 80s. Lows in the lower 70s. Monday and Monday night, mostly clear. Highs in the lower 90s. Lows in the lower 70s. Tuesday and Tuesday night, mostly clear. Highs in the mid-90s. Lows in the lower 70s. The current time is 11:21 a.m. Eastern Daylight Time. Here are some river levels reported this morning. On the Kentucky River, Highbridge Lock 12.7, Frankfort Lock 9.1, Lockport Lock 12.5, on North Elkhorn Creek, Georgetown 5.2. Here are some nearby reservoir levels. Harrington Lake 734.1, Taylorsville Lake 551.7. This is the climate data for Frankfort for yesterday. The high temperature was 80. The low was 61. That gave a mean temperature of 71, which was 5 degrees below normal. There were 6 cooling degree days for a monthly total of 169 and a seasonal total of 363, which was 33 degree days above normal. Heating degree days remained at 0 for the month and 4190 for the season, which was 194 degree days below normal. No precipitation fell yesterday for a monthly total of 5.33 inches and a yearly total of 21.79 inches, which was 2.52 inches below normal. Since midnight, the low temperature was 55 and no precipitation fell. The record high for today is 102, set in 1914. The record low for today is 48, set in 1972. Sunrise today, 6:18 a.m. Sunset tonight, 9:07 p.m. Sunrise tomorrow, 6:18 a.m. Sunset tomorrow, 9:07 p.m. 11 a.m. Eastern Daylight Time weather conditions across north central Kentucky. At Frankfort, and the pressure was 30.13 inches and falling. At Lexington, it was sunny. The temperature was 74 degrees, the dew point 58, and the relative humidity 57%. The wind was west at 5 miles an hour. The pressure was 30.13 inches and falling. At Louisville, it was mostly sunny. The temperature was 74 degrees, the dew point 53, and the relative humidity 48%. The wind was southeast at 3 miles an hour. The pressure was 30.13 inches and falling. At Frankfort, and the pressure was 30.13 inches and falling. Elsewhere around the region, throughout the region, skies ranged from sunny to mostly sunny. It was 73 at Covington, 71 at Indianapolis, 75 at Jasper, Indiana, and 73 at Wilmington, Ohio. Jackson reported 70, London reported 73, and Bowling Green reported 75. Now for the official National Weather Service forecast for Frankfort and surrounding communities. Today, mostly sunny. Patchy fog early in the morning. Highs in the lower 80s. Northwest winds up to 5 miles an hour, shifting to the west in the afternoon. Tonight, partly cloudy.

in the lower 60s. Southwest winds up to 5 miles an hour. Thursday, mostly sunny. A 20% chance of thunderstorms in the afternoon. Highs in the mid-80s. Southwest winds up to 10 miles an hour. Thursday night, partly cloudy with chance of thunderstorms until midnight, then mostly cloudy with chance of showers and slight chance of thunderstorms after midnight. Lows in the mid-60s. Southwest winds up to 5 miles an hour. Chance of precipitation 50%. And now the extended forecast for the radio listening area. Friday and Friday night, showers and chance of thunderstorms. Highs in the lower 80s. Lows in the upper 60s. Chance of precipitation 90%. Saturday and Saturday night, thunderstorms likely. Highs in the mid-80s. Lows in the upper 60s. Chance of thunderstorms 70%. Sunday and Sunday night, partly cloudy. A 50% chance of thunderstorms. Highs in the upper 80s. Lows in the lower 70s. Monday and Monday night, mostly clear. Highs in the lower 90s. Lows in the lower 70s. Tuesday and Tuesday night, mostly clear. Highs in the mid-90s. Lows in the lower 70s. The current time is 11:26 a.m. Eastern Daylight Time. Here are some river levels reported this morning. On the Kentucky River, Highbridge Lock 12.7, Frankfort Lock 9.1, Lockport Lock 12.5, on North Elkhorn Creek, Georgetown 5.2, here are some nearby reservoir levels, Harrington Lake 734.1, Taylorsville Lake 551.7. This is the climate data for Frankfort for yesterday. The high temperature was 80. The low was 61. That gave a mean temperature of 71, which was 5 degrees below normal. There were 6 cooling degree days for a monthly total of 169 and a seasonal total of 363, which was 33 degree days above normal. Heating degree days remained at 0 for the month and 4190 for the season, which was 194 degree days below normal. No precipitation fell yesterday for a monthly total of 5.33 inches and a yearly total of 21.79 inches, which was 2.52 inches below normal. Since midnight, the low temperature was 55 and no precipitation fell. The record high for today is 102, set in 1914. The record low for today is 48, set in 1972. Sunrise today, 6:18 a.m. Sunset tonight, 9:07 p.m. Sunrise tomorrow, 6:18 a.m. Sunset tomorrow, 9:07 p.m. 11 a.m. Eastern Daylight Time weather conditions across north central Kentucky. At Frankfort, and the pressure was 30.13 inches and falling. At Lexington, it was sunny. The temperature was 74 degrees, the dew point 58, and the relative humidity 57%. The wind was west at 5 miles an hour. The pressure was 30.13 inches and falling. At Louisville, it was mostly sunny. The temperature was 74 degrees, the dew point 53, and the relative humidity 48%. The wind was southeast at 3 miles an hour. The pressure was 30.13 inches and falling. At Frankfort, and the pressure was 30.13 inches and falling. Elsewhere around the region, throughout the region, skies ranged from sunny to mostly sunny. It was 73 at Covington, 71 at Indianapolis, 75 at Jasper, Indiana, and 73 at Wilmington, Ohio. Jackson reported 70, London reported 73, and Bowling Green reported 75. Now for the official National Weather Service forecast for Frankfort and surrounding communities. Today, mostly sunny. Patchy fog early in the morning. Highs in the lower 80s. Northwest winds up to 5 miles an hour, shifting to the west in the afternoon. Tonight, partly cloudy. Lows in the lower 60s. Southwest winds up to 5 miles an hour.
Thursday, mostly sunny. A 20% chance of thunderstorms in the afternoon. Highs in the mid-80s. Southwest winds up to 10 miles an hour. Thursday night, partly cloudy with chance of thunderstorms until midnight, then mostly cloudy with chance of showers and slight chance of thunderstorms after midnight. Lows in the mid-60s. Southwest winds up to 5 miles an hour. Chance of precipitation 50%. And now the extended forecast for the radio listening area. Friday and Friday night, showers and chance of thunderstorms. Highs in the lower 80s. Lows in the upper 60s. Chance of precipitation 90%. Saturday and Saturday night, thunderstorms likely. Highs in the mid 80s. Lows in the upper 60s. Chance of thunderstorms 70%. Sunday and Sunday night, partly cloudy. A 50% chance of thunderstorms. Highs in the upper 80s. Lows in the lower 70s. Monday and Monday night, mostly clear. Highs in the lower 90s. Lows in the lower 70s. Tuesday and Tuesday night, mostly clear. Highs in the mid-90s. Lows in the lower 70s. The current time is 11:31 a.m. Eastern Daylight Time. Here are some river levels reported this morning. On the Kentucky River, Highbridge Lock 12.7, Frankfort Lock 9.1, Lockport Lock 12.5, on North Elkhorn Creek, Georgetown 5.2, here are some nearby reservoir levels, Harrington Lake 734.1, Taylorsville Lake 551.7. This is the climate data for Frankfort for yesterday. The high temperature was 80. The low was 61. That gave a mean temperature of 71, which was 5 degrees below normal. There were 6 cooling degree days for a monthly total of 169 and a seasonal total of 363, which was 33 degree days above normal. Heating degree days remained at 0 for the month and 4190 for the season, which was 194 degree days below normal. No precipitation fell yesterday for a monthly total of 5.33 inches and a yearly total of 21.79 inches, which was 2.52 inches below normal. Since midnight, the low temperature was 55 and no precipitation fell. The record high for today is 102, set in 1914. The record low for today is 48, set in 1972. Sunrise today, 6:18 a.m. Sunset tonight, 9:07 p.m. Sunrise tomorrow, 6:18 a.m. Sunset tomorrow, 9:07 p.m. 11 a.m. Eastern Daylight Time weather conditions across north central Kentucky. At Frankfort, and the pressure was 30.13 inches and falling. At Lexington, it was sunny. The temperature was 74 degrees, the dew point 58, and the relative humidity 57% was 74 degrees, the dew point 58, and the relative humidity 57%. The wind was west at 5 miles an hour. The pressure was 30.13 inches and falling. At Louisville, it was mostly sunny. The temperature was 74 degrees, the dew point 53, and the relative humidity 48%. The wind was southeast at 3 miles an hour. The pressure was 30.13 inches and falling. At Frankfort, and the pressure was 30.13 inches and falling. Elsewhere around the region, throughout the region, skies ranged from sunny to mostly sunny. It was 73 at Covington, 71 at Indianapolis, 75 at Jasper, Indiana, and 73 at Wilmington, Ohio. Jackson reported 70, London reported 73, and Bowling Green reported 75. Now for the official National Weather Service forecast for Frankfort and surrounding communities. Today, mostly sunny. Patchy fog early in the morning. Highs in the lower 80s. Northwest winds up to 5 miles an hour, shifting to the west in the afternoon. Tonight, partly cloudy. Lows in the lower 60s. Southwest winds up to 5 miles an hour.

day, mostly sunny. A 20% chance of thunderstorms in the afternoon. Highs in the mid-80s. Southwest winds up to 10 miles an hour. Thursday night, partly cloudy with chance of thunderstorms until midnight, then mostly cloudy with chance of showers and slight chance of thunderstorms after midnight. Lows in the mid-60s. Southwest winds up to 5 miles an hour. Chance of precipitation 50%. And now the extended forecast for the radio listening area. Friday and Friday night, showers and chance of thunderstorms. Highs in the lower 80s. Lows in the upper 60s. Chance of precipitation 90%. Saturday and Saturday night, thunderstorms likely. Highs in the mid-80s. Lows in the upper 60s. Chance of thunderstorms 70%. Sunday and Sunday night, partly cloudy. A 50% chance of thunderstorms. Highs in the upper 80s. Lows in the lower 70s. Monday and Monday night, mostly clear. Highs in the lower 90s. Lows in the lower 70s. Tuesday and Tuesday night, mostly clear. Highs in the mid-90s. Lows in the lower 70s. The current time is 11:36 a.m. Eastern Daylight Time. Here are some river levels reported this morning. On the Kentucky River, Highbridge Lock 12.7, Frankfort Lock 9.1, Lockport Lock 12.5, on North Elkhorn Creek, Georgetown 5.2, here are some nearby reservoir levels, Harrington Lake 734.1, Taylorsville Lake 551.7. This is the climate data for Frankfort for yesterday. The high temperature was 80. The low was 61. That gave a mean temperature of 71, which was 5 degrees below normal. There were 6 cooling degree days for a monthly total of 169 and a seasonal total of 363, which was 33 degree days above normal. Heating degree days remained at 0 for the month and 4190 for the season, which was 194 degree days below normal. No precipitation fell yesterday for a monthly total of 5.33 inches and a yearly total of 21.79 inches, which was 2.52 inches below normal. Since midnight, the low temperature was 55 and no precipitation fell. The record high for today is 102, set in 1914. The record low for today is 48, set in 1972. Sunrise today, 6:18 a.m. Sunset tonight, 9:07 p.m. Sunrise tomorrow, 6:18 a.m. Sunset tomorrow, 9:07 p.m. 11 a.m. Eastern Daylight Time weather conditions across north central Kentucky. At Frankfort, and the pressure was 30.13 inches and falling. At Lexington, it was sunny. The temperature was 74 degrees, the dew point 58, and the relative humidity 57%. The wind was west at 5 miles an hour. The pressure was 30.13 inches and falling. At Louisville, it was mostly sunny. The temperature was 74 degrees, the dew point 53, and the relative humidity 48%. The wind was southeast at 3 miles an hour. The pressure was 30.13 inches and falling. At Frankfort, and the pressure was 30.13 inches and falling. Elsewhere around the region, throughout the region, skies ranged from sunny to mostly sunny. It was 73 at Covington, 71 at Indianapolis, 75 at Jasper, Indiana, and 73 at Wilmington, Ohio. Jackson reported 70, London reported 73, and Bowling Green reported 75. Now for the official National Weather Service forecast for Frankfort and surrounding communities. Today, mostly sunny. Patchy fog early in the morning. Highs in the lower 80s. Northwest winds up to 5 miles an hour, shifting to the west in the afternoon. Tonight, partly cloudy. Lows in the lower 60s. Southwest winds up to 5 miles an hour. Thursday, mostly sunny. A 20% chance of thunderstorms in the afternoon.

highs in the mid-80s. Southwest winds up to 10 miles an hour. Thursday night, partly cloudy with chance of thunderstorms until midnight, then mostly cloudy with chance of showers and slight chance of thunderstorms after midnight. Lows in the mid-60s. Southwest winds up to 5 miles an hour. Chance of precipitation 50%. And now the extended forecast for the radio listening area. Friday and Friday night, showers and chance of thunderstorms. Highs in the lower 80s. Lows in the upper 60s. Chance of precipitation 90%. Saturday and Saturday night, thunderstorms likely. Highs in the mid-80s. Lows in the upper 60s. Chance of thunderstorms 70%. Sunday and Sunday night, partly cloudy. A 50% chance of thunderstorms. Highs in the upper 80s. Lows in the lower 70s. Monday and Monday night, mostly clear. Highs in the lower 90s. Lows in the lower 70s. Tuesday and Tuesday night, mostly clear. Highs in the mid-90s. Lows in the lower 70s. The current time is 11:40 a.m. Eastern Daylight Time. Here are some river levels reported this morning. On the Kentucky River, Highbridge Lock 12.7, Frankfort Lock 9.1, Lockport Lock 12.5, on North Elkhorn Creek, Georgetown 5.2, here are some nearby reservoir levels, Harrington Lake 734.1, Taylorsville Lake 551.7. 11 a.m. Eastern Daylight Time weather conditions across north central Kentucky. At Frankfort, and the pressure was 30.13 inches and falling. At Lexington, it was sunny. The temperature was 74 degrees, the dew point 58, and the relative humidity 57%. The wind was west at 5 miles an hour. The pressure was 30.13 inches and falling. At Louisville, it was mostly sunny. The temperature was 74 degrees, the dew point 53, and the relative humidity 48%. The wind was southeast at 3 miles an hour. The pressure was 30.13 inches and falling. At Frankfort, and the pressure was 30.13 inches and falling. Elsewhere around the region, throughout the region, skies ranged from sunny to mostly sunny. It was 73 at Covington, 71 at Indianapolis, 75 at Jasper, Indiana, and 73 at Wilmington, Ohio. Jackson reported 70, London reported 73, and Bowling Green reported 75. 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Now for the official National Weather Service forecast for Frankfort and surrounding communities. Today, mostly sunny. Patchy fog early in the morning. Highs in the lower 80s. Northwest winds up to 5 miles an hour shifting to the west in the afternoon. Tonight, partly cloudy. Lows in the lower 60s. Southwest winds up to 5 miles an hour. Thursday, mostly sunny. A 20% chance of thunderstorms in the afternoon. Highs in the mid-80s. Southwest winds up to 10 miles an hour. Thursday night, partly cloudy with chance of thunderstorms until midnight, then mostly cloudy with chance of showers and slight chance of thunderstorms after midnight. Lows in the mid-60s. Southwest winds up to 5 miles an hour. Chance of precipitation 50%. And now the extended forecast for the radio listening area. Friday and Friday night, showers and chance of thunderstorms. Highs in the lower 80s. Lows in the upper 60s. Chance of precipitation 90%. Saturday and Saturday night, thunderstorms likely. Highs in the mid-80s. Lows in the upper 60s. Chance of thunderstorms 70%. Sunday and Sunday night, partly cloudy.

Horn Creek, Georgetown 5.2. Here are some nearby reservoir levels. Harrington Lake 734.1, Taylorsville Lake 551.7. 11 a.m. Eastern Daylight Time weather conditions across north central Kentucky. At Frankfort, and the pressure was 30.13 inches and falling. At Lexington, it was sunny. The temperature was 74 degrees, the dew point 58, and the relative humidity 57%. The wind was west at 5 miles an hour. The pressure was 30.13 inches and falling. At Louisville, it was mostly sunny. The temperature was 74 degrees, the dew point 53, and the relative humidity 48%. The wind was southeast at 3 miles an hour. The pressure was 30.13 inches and falling. At Frankfort, and the pressure was 30.13 inches and falling. Elsewhere around the region, throughout the region, skies ranged from sunny to mostly sunny. It was 73 at Covington, 71 at Indianapolis, 75 at Jasper, Indiana, and 73 at Wilmington, Ohio. Jackson reported 70, London reported 73, and Bowling Green reported 75. Now for the official National Weather Service forecast for Frankfort and surrounding communities. Today, mostly sunny. Patchy fog early in the morning. Highs in the lower 80s. Northwest winds up to 5 miles an hour shifting to the west in the afternoon. Tonight, partly cloudy. Lows in the lower 60s. Southwest winds up to 5 miles an hour. Thursday, mostly sunny. A 20% chance of thunderstorms in the afternoon. Highs in the mid-80s. Southwest winds up to 10 miles an hour. Thursday night, partly cloudy with chance of thunderstorms until midnight, then mostly cloudy with chance of showers and slight chance of thunderstorms after midnight. Lows in the mid-60s. Southwest winds up to 5 miles an hour. Chance of precipitation 50%. And now the extended forecast for the radio listening area. Friday and Friday night, showers and chance of thunderstorms. Highs in the lower 80s. Lows in the upper 60s. Chance of precipitation 90%. Saturday and Saturday night, thunderstorms likely. Highs in the mid-80s. Lows in the upper 60s. Chance of thunderstorms 70%. Sunday and Sunday night, partly cloudy. A 50% chance of thunderstorms. Highs in the upper 80s. Lows in the lower 70s. Monday and Monday night, mostly clear. Highs in the lower 90s. Lows in the lower 70s. Tuesday and Tuesday night, mostly clear. Highs in the mid-90s. Lows in the lower 70s. The current time is 11:48 a.m. Eastern Daylight Time. Here are some river levels reported this morning. On the Kentucky River, Highbridge Lock 12.7, Frankfort Lock 9.1, Lockport Lock 12.5, on North Elkhorn Creek, Georgetown 5.2, here are some nearby reservoir levels, Harrington Lake 734.1, Taylorsville Lake 551.7. 11 a.m. Eastern Daylight Time weather conditions across north central Kentucky. At Frankfort, and the pressure was 30.13 inches and falling. At Lexington, it was sunny. The temperature was 74 degrees, the dew point 58, and the relative humidity 57%. The wind was west at 5 miles an hour. The pressure was 30.13 inches and falling. At Louisville, it was mostly sunny. The temperature was 74 degrees, the dew point 53, and the relative humidity 48%. The wind was southeast at 3 miles an hour. The pressure was 30.13 inches and falling. At Frankfort, and the pressure was 30.13 inches and falling. Elsewhere around the region, throughout the region, skies ranged from sunny to mostly sunny. It was 73 at Covington, 71 at Indianapolis, 75 at Jasper, Indiana.

Indiana, and 73 at Wilmington, Ohio. Jackson reported 70, London reported 73, and Bowling Green reported 75. Now for the official National Weather Service forecast for Frankfurt and surrounding communities. Today, mostly sunny. Patchy fog early in the morning. Highs in the lower 80s. Northwest winds up to 5 miles an hour shifting to the west in the afternoon. Tonight, partly cloudy. Lows in the lower 60s. Southwest winds up to 5 miles an hour. Thursday, mostly sunny. A 20% chance of thunderstorms in the afternoon. Highs in the mid-80s. Southwest winds up to 10 miles an hour. Thursday night, partly cloudy with chance of thunderstorms until midnight, then mostly cloudy with chance of showers and slight chance of thunderstorms after midnight. Lows in the mid-60s. Southwest winds up to 5 miles an hour. Chance of precipitation 50%. And now the extended forecast for the radio listening area. Friday and Friday night, showers and chance of thunderstorms. Highs in the lower 80s. Lows in the upper 60s. Chance of precipitation 90%. Saturday and Saturday night, thunderstorms likely. Highs in the mid-80s. Lows in the upper 60s. Chance of thunderstorms 70%. Sunday and Sunday night, partly cloudy. A 50% chance of thunderstorms. Highs in the upper 80s. Lows in the lower 70s. Monday and Monday night, mostly clear. Highs in the lower 90s. Lows in the lower 70s. Tuesday and Tuesday night, mostly clear. Highs in the mid-90s. Lows in the lower 70s. The current time is 11:52 a.m. Eastern Daylight Time. Here are some river levels reported this morning. On the Kentucky River, Highbridge Lock 12.7, Frankfurt Lock 9.1, Lockport Lock 12.5, on North Elkhorn Creek, Georgetown 5.2. Here are some nearby reservoir levels. Harrington Lake 734.1, Taylorsville Lake 551.7. 11 a.m. Eastern Daylight Time weather conditions across north-central Kentucky. At Frankfort, and the pressure was 30.13 inches and falling. At Lexington, it was sunny. The temperature was 74 degrees, the dew point 58, and the relative humidity 57%. The wind was west at 5 miles an hour. The pressure was 30.13 inches and falling. At Louisville, it was mostly sunny. The temperature was 74 degrees, the dew point 53, and the relative humidity 48%. The wind was southeast at 3 miles an hour. The pressure was 30.13 inches and falling. At Frankfort, and the pressure was 30.13 inches and falling. Elsewhere around the region, throughout the region, skies ranged from sunny to mostly sunny. It was 73 at Covington, 71 at Indianapolis, 75 at Jasper, Indiana, and 73 at Wilmington, Ohio. Jackson reported 70, London reported 73, and Bowling Green reported 75. Now for the official National Weather Service forecast for Frankfurt and surrounding communities. Today, mostly sunny. Patchy fog early in the morning. Highs in the lower 80s. Northwest winds up to 5 miles an hour shifting to the west in the afternoon. Tonight, partly cloudy. Lows in the lower 60s. Southwest winds up to 5 miles an hour. Thursday, mostly sunny. A 20% chance of thunderstorms in the afternoon. Highs in the mid-80s. Southwest winds up to 10 miles an hour. Thursday night, partly cloudy with chance of thunderstorms until midnight, then mostly cloudy with chance of showers and slight chance of thunderstorms after midnight. Lows in the mid-60s. Southwest winds up to 5 miles an hour. Chance of precipitation 50%. And now the extended forecast for the radio listening area. Friday and Friday night.

showers and chance of thunderstorms. Highs in the lower 80s. Lows in the upper 60s. Chance of precipitation 90%. Saturday and Saturday night, thunderstorms likely. Highs in the mid-80s. Lows in the upper 60s. Chance of thunderstorms 70%. Sunday and Sunday night, partly cloudy. A 50% chance of thunderstorms. Highs in the upper 80s. Lows in the lower 70s. Monday and Monday night, mostly clear. Highs in the lower 90s. Lows in the lower 70s. Tuesday and Tuesday night, mostly clear. Highs in the mid-90s. Lows in the lower 70s. Here are some river levels reported this morning. On the Kentucky River, Highbridge Lock 12.7, Frankfort Lock 9.1, Lockport Lock 12.5, on North Elkhorn Creek, Georgetown 5.2, here are some nearby reservoir levels, Harrington Lake 734.1, Taylorsville Lake 551.7. 11 a.m. Eastern Daylight Time weather conditions across north-central Kentucky. At Frankfort, and the pressure was 30.13 inches, and falling. At Lexington, it was sunny. The temperature was 74 degrees, the dew point 58, and the relative humidity 57%. The wind was west at 5 miles an hour. The pressure was 30.13 inches and falling. At Louisville, it was mostly sunny. The temperature was 74 degrees, the dew point 53, and the relative humidity 48%. The wind was southeast at 3 miles an hour. The pressure was 30.13 inches and falling. At Frankfort, and the pressure was 30.13 inches and falling. Elsewhere around the region, throughout the region, skies ranged from sunny to mostly sunny. It was 73 at Covington, 71 at Indianapolis, 75 at Jasper, Indiana, and 73 at Wilmington, Ohio. Jackson reported 70, London reported 73, and Bowling Green reported 75. The current time is 11:57 a.m. Eastern Daylight Time. Now for the official National Weather Service forecast for Frankfort and surrounding communities. Today, mostly sunny. Patchy fog early in the morning. Highs in the lower 80s. Northwest winds up to 5 miles an hour shifting to the west in the afternoon. Tonight, partly cloudy. Lows in the lower 60s. Southwest winds up to 5 miles an hour. Thursday, mostly sunny. A 20% chance of thunderstorms in the afternoon. Highs in the mid-80s. Southwest winds up to 10 miles an hour. Thursday night, partly cloudy with chance of thunderstorms until midnight, then mostly cloudy with chance of showers and slight chance of thunderstorms after midnight. Lows in the mid-60s. Southwest winds up to 5 miles an hour. Chance of precipitation 50%. And now the extended forecast for the radio listening area. Friday and Friday night, showers and chance of thunderstorms. Highs in the lower 80s. Lows in the upper 60s. Chance of precipitation 90%. Saturday and Saturday night, thunderstorms likely. Highs in the mid-80s. Lows in the upper 60s. Chance of thunderstorms 70%. Sunday and Sunday night, partly cloudy. A 50% chance of thunderstorms. Highs in the upper 80s. Lows in the lower 70s. Monday and Monday night, mostly clear. Highs in the lower 90s. Lows in the lower 70s. Tuesday and Tuesday night, mostly clear. Highs in the mid-90s. Lows in the lower 70s. Here are some river levels reported this morning. On the Kentucky River, Highbridge Lock 12.7, Frankfort Lock 9.1, Lockport Lock 12.5, on North Elkhorn Creek, Georgetown 5.2, here are some nearby reservoir levels, Harrington Lake 734.1, Taylorsville Lake 551.7. 11 a.m. Eastern Daylight.

Nighttime weather conditions across north central Kentucky at Frankfort, and the pressure was 30.13 inches and falling. At Lexington, it was sunny. The temperature was 74 degrees, the dew point 58, and the relative humidity 57%. The wind was west at 5 miles an hour. The pressure was 30.13 inches and falling. At Louisville, it was mostly sunny. The temperature was 74 degrees, the dew point 53, and the relative humidity 48%. The wind was southeast at 3 miles an hour. The pressure was 30.13 inches and falling. At Frankfort, and the pressure was 30.13 inches and falling. Elsewhere around the region, throughout the region, skies ranged from sunny to mostly sunny. It was 73 at Covington, 71 at Indianapolis, 75 at Jasper, Indiana, and 73 at Wilmington, Ohio. Jackson reported 70, London reported 73, and Bowling Green reported 75. Now for the official National Weather Service forecast for Frankfort and surrounding communities. Today, mostly sunny. Patchy fog early in the morning. Highs in the lower 80s. Northwest winds up to 5 miles an hour shifting to the west in the afternoon. Tonight, partly cloudy. Lows in the lower 60s. Southwest winds up to 5 miles an hour. Thursday, mostly sunny. A 20% chance of thunderstorms in the afternoon. Highs in the mid-80s. Southwest winds up to 10 miles an hour. Thursday night, partly cloudy with chance of thunderstorms until midnight, then mostly cloudy with chance of showers and slight chance of thunderstorms after midnight. Lows in the mid-60s. Southwest winds up to 5 miles an hour. Chance of precipitation 50%. And now the extended forecast for the radio listening area. Friday and Friday night, showers and chance of thunderstorms. Highs in the lower 80s. Lows in the upper 60s. Chance of precipitation 90%. Saturday and Saturday night, thunderstorms likely. Highs in the mid-80s. Lows in the upper 60s. Chance of thunderstorms 70%. Sunday and Sunday night, partly cloudy. A 50% chance of thunderstorms. Highs in the upper 80s. Lows in the lower 70s. Monday and Monday night, mostly clear. Highs in the lower 90s. Lows in the lower 70s. Tuesday and Tuesday night, mostly clear. Highs in the mid-90s. Lows in the lower 70s. The current time is 12:03 p.m. Eastern Daylight Time. Here are some river levels reported this morning. On the Kentucky River, Highbridge Lock 12.7, Frankfort Lock 9.1, Lockport Lock 12.5, on North Elkhorn Creek, Georgetown 5.2. Here are some nearby reservoir levels: Harrington Lake 734.1, Taylorsville Lake 551.7. 11 a.m. Eastern Daylight Time weather conditions across north central Kentucky. At Frankfort, and the pressure was 30.13 inches and falling. At Lexington, it was sunny. The temperature was 74 degrees, the dew point 58, and the relative humidity 57%. The wind was west at 5 miles an hour. The pressure was 30.13 inches and falling. At Louisville, it was mostly sunny. The temperature was 74 degrees, the dew point 53, and the relative humidity 48%. The wind was southeast at 3 miles an hour. The pressure was 30.13 inches and falling. At Frankfort, and the pressure was 30.13 inches and falling. Elsewhere around the region, throughout the region, skies ranged from sunny to mostly sunny. It was 73 at Covington, 71 at Indianapolis, 75 at Jasper, Indiana, and 73 at Wilmington, Ohio. Jackson reported 70, London reported 73, and Bowling Green reported 75.
Noon Eastern Daylight Time weather conditions across north central Kentucky. At Frankfort. And the pressure was 30.11 inches and falling. At Lexington, it was mostly sunny. The temperature was 77 degrees, the dew point 58, and the relative humidity 51%. The wind was variable at 6 miles an hour. The pressure was 30.12 inches and falling. At Louisville, it was mostly sunny. The temperature was 77 degrees, the dew point 53, and the relative humidity 43%. The wind was variable at 3 miles an hour. The pressure was 30.11 inches and falling. At Frankfort, and the pressure was 30.11 inches and falling. Elsewhere around the region, throughout the region, skies ranged from sunny to mostly sunny. It was 75 at Covington, 75 at Indianapolis, 76 at Jasper, Indiana, and 75 at Wilmington, Ohio. Jackson reported 74, London reported 76, and Bowling Green reported 78. Now for the official National Weather Service forecast for Frankfort and surrounding communities. Today, mostly sunny. Patchy fog early in the morning. Highs in the lower 80s. Northwest winds up to 5 miles an hour shifting to the west in the afternoon. Tonight, partly cloudy. Lows in the lower 60s. Southwest winds up to 5 miles an hour. Thursday, mostly sunny. A 20% chance of thunderstorms in the afternoon. Highs in the mid 80s. Southwest winds up to 10 miles an hour. Thursday night, partly cloudy with chance of thunderstorms until midnight, then mostly cloudy with chance of showers and slight chance of thunderstorms after midnight. Lows in the mid-60s. Southwest winds up to 5 miles an hour. Chance of precipitation 50%. And now the extended forecast for the radio listening area. Friday and Friday night, showers and chance of thunderstorms. Highs in the lower 80s. Lows in the upper 60s. Chance of precipitation 90%. Saturday and Saturday night, thunderstorms likely. Highs in the mid 80s. Lows in the upper 60s. Chance of thunderstorms 70%. Sunday and Sunday night, partly cloudy. A 50% chance of thunderstorms. Highs in the upper 80s. Lows in the lower 70s. Monday and Monday night, mostly clear. Highs in the lower 90s. Lows in the lower 70s. Tuesday and Tuesday night, mostly clear. Highs in the mid-90s. Lows in the lower 70s. The current time is 12:08 p.m. Eastern Daylight Time. Here are some river levels reported this morning. On the Kentucky River, Highbridge locked 12.7, Frankfort locked 9.1, Lockport locked 12.5, on North Elkhorn Creek, Georgetown 5.2, here are some nearby reservoir levels, Harrington Lake 734.1, Taylorsville Lake 551.7. Noon Eastern Daylight Time weather conditions across north central Kentucky. At Frankfort, and the pressure was 30.11 inches and falling. At Lexington, it was mostly sunny. The temperature was 77 degrees, the dew point 58, and the relative humidity 51%. The wind was variable at 6 miles an hour. The pressure was 30.12 inches and falling. At Louisville, it was mostly sunny. The temperature was 77 degrees, the dew point 53, and the relative humidity 43%. The wind was variable at 3 miles an hour. The pressure was 30.11 inches and falling. At Frankfort, and the pressure was 30.11 inches and falling. Elsewhere around the region, throughout the region, skies ranged from sunny to mostly sunny. It was 75 at Covington, 75 at Indianapolis, 76 at Jasper, Indiana, and 75 at Wilmington, Ohio. Jackson reported 74, London reported 76, and Bowling Green reported 78.
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was forecast for Frankfurt and surrounding communities. Today, mostly sunny. Patchy fog early in the morning. Highs in the lower 80s. Northwest winds up to 5 miles an hour, shifting to the west in the afternoon. Tonight, partly cloudy. Lows in the lower 60s. Southwest winds up to 5 miles an hour. Thursday, mostly sunny. A 20% chance of thunderstorms in the afternoon. Highs in the mid-80s. Southwest winds up to 10 miles an hour. Thursday night, partly cloudy with chance of thunderstorms until midnight, then mostly cloudy with chance of showers and slight chance of thunderstorms after midnight. Lows in the mid-60s. Southwest winds up to 5 miles an hour. Chance of precipitation 50%. And now the extended forecast for the radio listening area. Friday and Friday night, showers and chance of thunderstorms. Highs in the lower 80s. Lows in the upper 60s. Chance of precipitation 90%. Saturday and Saturday night, thunderstorms likely. Highs in the mid-80s. Lows in the upper 60s. Chance of thunderstorms 70%. Sunday and Sunday night, partly cloudy. A 50% chance of thunderstorms. Highs in the upper 80s. Lows in the lower 70s. Monday and Monday night, mostly clear. Highs in the lower 90s. Lows in the lower 70s. Tuesday and Tuesday night, mostly clear. Highs in the mid-90s. Lows in the lower 70s. 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The current time is 12:12 p.m. Eastern Daylight Time. Here are some river levels reported this morning. On the Kentucky River, Highbridge Lock 12.7, Frankfurt Lock 9.1, Lockport Lock 12.5, on North Elkhorn Creek, Georgetown 5.2, here are some nearby reservoir levels, Harrington Lake 734.1, Taylorsville Lake 551.7. Noon Eastern Daylight Time weather conditions across north-central Kentucky. At Frankfurt, and the pressure was 30.11 inches and falling. At Lexington, it was mostly sunny. The temperature was 77 degrees, the dew point 58, and the relative humidity 51%. The wind was variable at 6 miles an hour. The pressure was 30.12 inches and falling. At Louisville, it was mostly sunny. The temperature was 77 degrees, the dew point 53, and the relative humidity 43%. The wind was variable at 3 miles an hour. The pressure was 30.11 inches and falling. At Frankfurt, and the pressure was 30.11 inches and falling. Elsewhere around the region, throughout the region, skies ranged from sunny to mostly sunny. It was 75 at Covington, 75 at Indianapolis, 76 at Jasper, Indiana, and 75 at Wilmington, Ohio. Jackson reported 74, London reported 76, and Bowling Green reported 78. Now for the official National Weather Service forecast for Frankfurt and surrounding communities. Today, mostly sunny. Patchy fog early in the morning. Highs in the lower 80s. Northwest winds up to 5 miles an hour, shifting to the west in the afternoon. Tonight, partly cloudy. Lows in the lower 60s. Southwest winds up to 5 miles an hour. Thursday, mostly sunny. A 20% chance of thunderstorms in the afternoon. Highs in the mid-80s. Southwest winds up to 10 miles an hour. Thursday night, partly cloudy with chance of thunderstorms until midnight, then mostly cloudy with chance of showers and slight chance of thunderstorms after midnight. Lows in the mid-60s. Southwest winds up to 5 miles an hour. Chance of precipitation 50%.

50%. And now the extended forecast for the radio listening area. Friday and Friday night, showers and chance of thunderstorms. Highs in the lower 80s. Lows in the upper 60s. Chance of precipitation 90%. Saturday and Saturday night, thunderstorms likely. Highs in the mid-80s. Lows in the upper 60s. Chance of thunderstorm 70%. Sunday and Sunday night, partly cloudy. A 50% chance of thunderstorms. Highs in the upper 80s. Lows in the lower 70s. Monday and Monday night, mostly clear. Highs in the lower 90s. Lows in the lower 70s. Tuesday and Tuesday night, mostly clear. Highs in the mid-90s. Lows in the lower 70s. Here are some river levels reported this morning. On the Kentucky River, Highbridge Lock 12.7, Frankfort Lock 9.1, Lockport Lock 12.5, on North Elkhorn Creek, Georgetown 5.2, here are some nearby reservoir levels. Harrington Lake 734.1, Taylorsville Lake 551.7. Noon Eastern Daylight Time weather conditions across north central Kentucky. At Frankfort, and the pressure was 30.11 inches and falling. At Lexington, it was mostly sunny. The temperature was 77 degrees, the dew point 58, and the relative humidity 51%. The wind was variable at 6 miles an hour. The pressure was 30.12 inches and falling. At Louisville, it was mostly sunny. The temperature was 77 degrees, the dew point 53, and the relative humidity 43%. The wind was variable at 3 miles an hour. The pressure was 30.11 inches and falling. At Frankfort, and the pressure was 30.11 inches and falling. Elsewhere around the region, throughout the region, skies ranged from sunny to mostly sunny. It was 75 at Covington, 75 at Indianapolis, 76 at Jasper, Indiana, and 75 at Wilmington, Ohio. Jackson reported 74, London reported 76, and Bowling Green reported 78. The current time is 12:17 p.m. Eastern Daylight Time. Now for the official National Weather Service forecast for Frankfort and surrounding communities. Today, mostly sunny. Patchy fog early in the morning. Highs in the lower 80s. Northwest winds up to 5 miles an hour shifting to the west in the afternoon. Tonight, partly cloudy. Lows in the lower 60s. Southwest winds up to 5 miles an hour. Thursday, mostly sunny. A 20% chance of thunderstorms in the afternoon. Highs in the mid-80s. Southwest winds up to 10 miles an hour. Thursday night, partly cloudy with chance of thunderstorms until midnight, then mostly cloudy with chance of showers and slight chance of thunderstorms after midnight. Lows in the mid-60s. Southwest winds up to 5 miles an hour. Chance of precipitation 50%. And now the extended forecast for the radio listening area. Friday and Friday night, showers and chance of thunderstorms. Highs in the lower 80s. Lows in the upper 60s. Chance of precipitation 90%. Saturday and Saturday night, thunderstorms likely. Highs in the mid-80s. Lows in the upper 60s. Chance of thunderstorm 70%. Sunday and Sunday night, partly cloudy. A 50% chance of thunderstorms. Highs in the upper 80s. Lows in the lower 70s. Monday and Monday night, mostly clear. Highs in the lower 90s. Lows in the lower 70s. Tuesday and Tuesday night, mostly clear. Highs in the mid-90s. Lows in the lower 70s. Here are some river levels reported this morning. On the Kentucky River, Highbridge Lock 12.7, Frankfort Lock 9.1, Lockport Lock 12.5, on North Elkhorn Creek, Georgetown 5.2, here are some nearby reservoir levels, Harrington Lake

734.1, Taylorsville Lake 551.7. Noon Eastern Daylight Time weather conditions across north central Kentucky. At Frankfort. And the pressure was 30.11 inches and falling. At Lexington, it was mostly sunny. The temperature was 77 degrees, the dew point 58, and the relative humidity 51%. The wind was variable at 6 miles an hour. The pressure was 30.12 inches and falling. At Louisville, it was mostly sunny. The temperature was 77 degrees, the dew point 53, and the relative humidity 43%. The wind was variable at 3 miles an hour. The pressure was 30.11 inches and falling. At Frankfort, and the pressure was 30.11 inches and falling. Elsewhere around the region, throughout the region, skies ranged from sunny to mostly sunny. It was 75 at Covington, 75 at Indianapolis, 76 at Jasper, Indiana, and 75 at Wilmington, Ohio. Jackson reported 74, London reported 76, and Bowling Green reported 78. Now for the official National Weather Service forecast for Frankfort and surrounding communities. Today, mostly sunny. Patchy fog early in the morning. Highs in the lower 80s. Northwest winds up to 5 miles an hour shifting to the west in the afternoon. Tonight, partly cloudy. Lows in the lower 60s. Southwest winds up to 5 miles an hour. Thursday, mostly sunny. A 20% chance of thunderstorms in the afternoon. Highs in the mid-80s. Southwest winds up to 10 miles an hour. Thursday night, partly cloudy with chance of thunderstorms until midnight, then mostly cloudy with chance of showers and slight chance of thunderstorms after midnight. Lows in the mid-60s. Southwest winds up to 5 miles an hour. Chance of precipitation 50%. And now the extended forecast for the radio listening area. Friday and Friday night, showers and chance of thunderstorms. Highs in the lower 80s. Lows in the upper 60s. Chance of precipitation 90%. Saturday and Saturday night, thunderstorms likely. Highs in the mid-80s. Lows in the upper 60s. Chance of thunderstorms 70%. Sunday and Sunday night, partly cloudy. A 50% chance of thunderstorms. Highs in the upper 80s. Lows in the lower 70s. Monday and Monday night, mostly clear. Highs in the lower 90s. Lows in the lower 70s. Tuesday and Tuesday night, mostly clear. Highs in the mid-90s. Lows in the lower 70s. The current time is 12:23 p.m. Eastern Daylight Time. Here are some river levels reported this morning. On the Kentucky River, Highbridge Lock 12.7, Frankfort Lock 9.1, Lockport Lock 12.5, on North Elkhorn Creek, Georgetown 5.2, here are some nearby reservoir levels, Harrington Lake 734.1, Taylorsville Lake 551.7. Noon Eastern Daylight Time weather conditions across north central Kentucky. At Frankfort, and the pressure was 30.11 inches and falling. At Lexington, it was mostly sunny. The temperature was 77 degrees, the dew point 58, and the relative humidity 51%. The wind was variable at 6 miles an hour. The pressure was 30.12 inches and falling. At Louisville, it was mostly sunny. The temperature was 77 degrees, the dew point 53, and the relative humidity 43%. The wind was variable at 3 miles an hour. The pressure was 30.11 inches and falling. At Frankfort, and the pressure was 30.11 inches and falling. Elsewhere around the region, throughout the region, skies ranged from sunny to mostly sunny. It was 75 at Covington, 75 at Indianapolis, 76 at Jasper, Indiana, and 75 at Wilmington, Ohio. Jackson reported.

74. London reported 76. And Bowling Green reported 78. Now for the official National Weather Service forecast for Frankfurt and surrounding communities. Today, mostly sunny. Patchy fog early in the morning. Highs in the lower 80s. Northwest winds up to 5 miles an hour, shifting to the west in the afternoon. Tonight, partly cloudy. Lows in the lower 60s. Southwest winds up to 5 miles an hour. Thursday, mostly sunny. A 20% chance of thunderstorms in the afternoon. Highs in the mid-80s. Southwest winds up to 10 miles an hour. Thursday night, partly cloudy with chance of thunderstorms until midnight, then mostly cloudy with chance of showers and slight chance of thunderstorms after midnight. Lows in the mid-60s. Southwest winds up to 5 miles an hour. Chance of precipitation 50%. And now the extended forecast for the radio listening area. Friday and Friday night, showers and chance of thunderstorms. Highs in the lower 80s. Lows in the upper 60s. Chance of precipitation 90%. Saturday and Saturday night, thunderstorms likely. Highs in the mid-80s. Lows in the upper 60s. Chance of thunderstorms 70%. Sunday and Sunday night, partly cloudy. A 50% chance of thunderstorms. Highs in the upper 80s. Lows in the lower 70s. Monday and Monday night, mostly clear. Highs in the lower 90s. Lows in the lower 70s. Tuesday and Tuesday night, mostly clear. Highs in the mid-90s. Lows in the lower 70s. The current time is 12:27 p.m. Eastern Daylight Time. Here are some river levels reported this morning. On the Kentucky River, Highbridge Lock 12.7, Frankfurt Lock 9.1, Lockport Lock 12.5, on North Elkhorn Creek, Georgetown 5.2. Here are some nearby reservoir levels. Harrington Lake 734.1, Taylorsville Lake 551.7. Noon Eastern Daylight Time weather conditions across north central Kentucky. At Frankfort, and the pressure was 30.11 inches and falling. At Lexington, it was mostly sunny. The temperature was 77 degrees, the dew point 58, and the relative humidity 51%. The wind was variable at 6 miles an hour. The pressure was 30.12 inches and falling. At Louisville, it was mostly sunny. The temperature was 77 degrees, the dew point 53, and the relative humidity 43%. The wind was variable at 3 miles an hour. The pressure was 30.11 inches and falling. At Frankfort, and the pressure was 30.11 inches and falling. Elsewhere around the region, throughout the region, skies ranged from sunny to mostly sunny. It was 75 at Covington, 75 at Indianapolis, 76 at Jasper, Indiana, and 75 at Wilmington, Ohio. Jackson reported 74, London reported 76, and Bowling Green reported 78. Now for the official National Weather Service forecast for Frankfurt and surrounding communities. Today, mostly sunny. Patchy fog early in the morning. Highs in the lower 80s. Northwest winds up to 5 miles an hour, shifting to the west in the afternoon. Tonight, partly cloudy. Lows in the lower 60s. Southwest winds up to 5 miles an hour. Thursday, mostly sunny. A 20% chance of thunderstorms in the afternoon. Highs in the mid-80s. Southwest winds up to 10 miles an hour. Thursday night, partly cloudy with chance of thunderstorms until midnight, then mostly cloudy with chance of showers and slight chance of thunderstorms after midnight. Lows in the mid-60s. Southwest winds up to 5 miles an hour. Chance of precipitation 50%. And now the extended forecast for the radio listening area. Friday and Friday night, showers and chance of thunderstorms.
highs in the lower 80s, lows in the upper 60s, chance of precipitation 90%. Saturday and Saturday night, thunderstorms likely, highs in the mid 80s, lows in the upper 60s, chance of thunderstorms 70%. Sunday and Sunday night, partly cloudy, a 50% chance of thunderstorms, highs in the upper 80s, lows in the lower 70s. Monday and Monday night, mostly clear, highs in the lower 90s, lows in the lower 70s. Tuesday and Tuesday night, mostly clear, highs in the mid 90s, lows in the lower 70s. Here are some river levels reported this morning. On the Kentucky River, Highbridge Lock 12.7, Frankfort Lock 9.1, Lockport Lock 12.5, on North Elkhorn Creek, Georgetown 5.2. Here are some nearby reservoir levels: Harrington Lake 734.1, Taylorsville Lake 551.7. Noon Eastern Daylight Time weather conditions across north central Kentucky. At Frankfort, and the pressure was 30.11 inches and falling. At Lexington, it was mostly sunny. The temperature was 77 degrees, the dew point 58, and the relative humidity 51%. The wind was variable at 6 miles an hour. The pressure was 30.12 inches and falling. At Louisville, it was mostly sunny. The temperature was 77 degrees, the dew point 53, and the relative humidity 43%. The wind was variable at 3 miles an hour. The pressure was 30.11 inches and falling. At Frankfort, and the pressure was 30.11 inches and falling. Elsewhere around the region, throughout the region, skies ranged from sunny to mostly sunny. It was 75 at Covington, 75 at Indianapolis, 76 at Jasper, Indiana, and 75 at Wilmington, Ohio. Jackson reported 74, London reported 76, and Bowling Green reported 78. The current time is 12:32 p.m. Eastern Daylight Time. Now for the official National Weather Service forecast for Frankfort and surrounding communities. Today, mostly sunny. Patchy fog early in the morning. Highs in the lower 80s. Northwest winds up to 5 miles an hour, shifting to the west in the afternoon. Tonight, partly cloudy. Lows in the lower 60s. Northwest winds up to 5 miles an hour, shifting to the west in the afternoon. Tonight, partly cloudy. Lows in the lower 60s. Southwest winds up to 5 miles an hour. Thursday, mostly sunny. A 20% chance of thunderstorms in the afternoon. Highs in the mid-80s. Southwest winds up to 10 miles an hour. Thursday night, partly cloudy with chance of thunderstorms until midnight, then mostly cloudy with chance of showers and slight chance of thunderstorms after midnight. Lows in the mid-60s. Southwest winds up to 5 miles an hour. Chance of precipitation 50%. And now the extended forecast for the radio listening area. Friday and Friday night, showers and chance of thunderstorms. Highs in the lower 80s. Lows in the upper 60s. Chance of precipitation 90%. Saturday and Saturday night, thunderstorms likely. Highs in the mid 80s. Lows in the upper 60s. Chance of thunderstorms 70%. Sunday and Sunday night, partly cloudy. A 50% chance of thunderstorms. Highs in the upper 80s. Lows in the lower 70s. Monday and Monday night, mostly clear. Highs in the lower 90s. Lows in the lower 70s. Tuesday and Tuesday night, mostly clear. Highs in the mid-90s. Lows in the lower 70s. Here are some river levels reported this morning. On the Kentucky River, Highbridge Lock 12.7, Frankfort Lock 9.1, Lockport Lock 12.5, on North Elkhorn Creek, Georgetown 5.2,
Here are some nearby reservoir levels. Harrington Lake 700.

34.1, Taylorsville Lake 551.7. Noon Eastern Daylight Time weather conditions across north central Kentucky. At Frankfort. And the pressure was 30.11 inches and falling. At Lexington, it was mostly sunny. The temperature was 77 degrees, the dew point 58, and the relative humidity 51%. The wind was variable at 6 miles an hour. The pressure was 30.12 inches and falling. At Louisville, it was mostly sunny. The temperature was 77 degrees, the dew point 53, and the relative humidity 43%. The wind was variable at 3 miles an hour. The pressure was 30.11 inches and falling. At Frankfort, and the pressure was 30.11 inches and falling. Elsewhere around the region, throughout the region, skies ranged from sunny to mostly sunny. It was 75 at Covington, 75 at Indianapolis, 76 at Jasper, Indiana, and 75 at Wilmington, Ohio. Jackson reported 74, London reported 76, and Bowling Green reported 78. Now for the official National Weather Service forecast for Frankfort and surrounding communities. Today, mostly sunny. Patchy fog early in the morning. Highs in the lower 80s. Northwest winds up to 5 miles an hour shifting to the west in the afternoon. Tonight, partly cloudy. Lows in the lower 60s. Southwest winds up to 5 miles an hour. Thursday, mostly sunny. A 20% chance of thunderstorms in the afternoon. Highs in the mid-80s. Southwest winds up to 10 miles an hour. Thursday night, partly cloudy with chance of thunderstorms until midnight, then mostly cloudy with chance of showers and slight chance of thunderstorms after midnight. Lows in the mid-60s. Southwest winds up to 5 miles an hour. Chance of precipitation 50%. And now the extended forecast for the radio listening area. Friday and Friday night, showers and chance of thunderstorms. Highs in the lower 80s. Lows in the upper 60s. Chance of precipitation 90%. Saturday and Saturday night, thunderstorms likely. Highs in the mid-80s. Lows in the upper 60s. Chance of thunderstorms 70%. Sunday and Sunday night, partly cloudy. A 50% chance of thunderstorms. Highs in the upper 80s. Lows in the lower 70s. Monday and Monday night, mostly clear. Highs in the lower 90s. Lows in the lower 70s. Tuesday and Tuesday night, mostly clear. Highs in the mid-90s. Lows in the lower 70s. The current time is 12:38 p.m. Eastern Daylight Time. Here are some river levels reported this morning. On the Kentucky River, Highbridge Lock 12.7, Frankfort Lock 9.1, Lockport Lock 12.5, on North Elkhorn Creek, Georgetown 5.2, here are some nearby reservoir levels, Harrington Lake 734.1, Taylorsville Lake 551.7. Noon Eastern Daylight Time weather conditions across north central Kentucky. At Frankfort, and the pressure was 30.11 inches and falling. At Lexington, it was mostly sunny. The temperature was 77 degrees, the dew point 58, and the relative humidity 51%. The wind was variable at 6 miles an hour. The pressure was 30.12 inches and falling. At Louisville, it was mostly sunny. The temperature was 77 degrees, the dew point 53, and the relative humidity 43%. The wind was variable at 3 miles an hour. The pressure was 30.11 inches and falling. At Frankfort, and the pressure was 30.11 inches and falling. Elsewhere around the region, throughout the region, skies ranged from sunny to mostly sunny. It was 75 at Covington, 75 at Indianapolis, 76 at Jasper, Indiana, and 75 at Wilmington, Ohio. Jackson reported 74.

4. London reported 76, and Bowling Green reported 78. Now for the official National Weather Service forecast for Frankfurt and surrounding communities. Today, mostly sunny. Patchy fog early in the morning. Highs in the lower 80s. Northwest winds up to 5 miles an hour, shifting to the west in the afternoon. Tonight, partly cloudy. Lows in the lower 60s. Southwest winds up to 5 miles an hour. Thursday, mostly sunny. A 20% chance of thunderstorms in the afternoon. Highs in the mid-80s. Southwest winds up to 10 miles an hour. Thursday night, partly cloudy with chance of thunderstorms until midnight, then mostly cloudy with chance of showers and slight chance of thunderstorms after midnight. Lows in the mid-60s. Southwest winds up to 5 miles an hour. Chance of precipitation 50%. And now the extended forecast for the radio listening area. Friday and Friday night, showers and chance of thunderstorms. Highs in the lower 80s. Lows in the upper 60s. Chance of precipitation 90%. Saturday and Saturday night, thunderstorms likely. Highs in the mid-80s. Lows in the upper 60s. Chance of thunderstorms 70%. Sunday and Sunday night, partly cloudy. A 50% chance of thunderstorms. Highs in the upper 80s. Lows in the lower 70s. Monday and Monday night, mostly clear. Highs in the lower 90s. Lows in the lower 70s. Tuesday and Tuesday night, mostly clear. Highs in the mid-90s. Lows in the lower 70s. 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The current time is 12:42 p.m. Eastern Daylight Time. Here are some river levels reported this morning. On the Kentucky River, Highbridge Lock 12.7, Frankfurt Lock 9.1, Lockport Lock 12.5, on North Elkhorn Creek, Georgetown 5.2, here are some nearby reservoir levels, Harrington Lake 734.1, Taylorsville Lake 551.7. Noon Eastern Daylight Time weather conditions across North Central Kentucky. At Frankfort, and the pressure was 30.11 inches, and falling. At Lexington, it was mostly sunny. The temperature was 77 degrees, the dew point 58, and the relative humidity 51%. The wind was variable at 6 miles an hour. The pressure was 30.12 inches and falling. At Louisville, it was mostly sunny. The temperature was 77 degrees, the dew point 53, and the relative humidity 43%. The wind was variable at 3 miles an hour. The pressure was 30.11 inches and falling. At Frankfort, and the pressure was 30.11 inches and falling. Elsewhere around the region, throughout the region, skies ranged from sunny to mostly sunny. It was 75 at Covington, 75 at Indianapolis, 76 at Jasper, Indiana, and 75 at Wilmington, Ohio. Jackson reported 74, London reported 76, and Bowling Green reported 78. Now for the official National Weather Service forecast for Frankfurt and surrounding communities. Today, mostly sunny. Patchy fog early in the morning. Highs in the lower 80s. Northwest winds up to 5 miles an hour, shifting to the west in the afternoon. Tonight, partly cloudy. Lows in the lower 60s. Southwest winds up to 5 miles an hour. Thursday, mostly sunny. A 20% chance of thunderstorms in the afternoon. Highs in the mid-80s. Southwest winds up to 10 miles an hour. Thursday night, partly cloudy with chance of thunderstorms until midnight, then mostly cloudy with chance of showers and slight chance of thunderstorms after midnight.

Day and Monday night, mostly clear. Highs in the lower 90s. Lows in the lower 70s. Tuesday and Tuesday night, mostly clear. Highs in the mid-90s. Lows in the lower 70s. Here are some river levels reported this morning. On the Kentucky River, Highbridge locked 12.7, Frankfort locked 9.1, Lockport locked 12.5, on North Elkhorn Creek, Georgetown 5.2, here are some nearby reservoir levels, Harrington Lake 734.1, Taylorsville Lake 551.7. Noon Eastern Daylight Time weather conditions across north central Kentucky. At Frankfort, and the pressure was 30.11 inches and falling. At Lexington, it was mostly sunny. The temperature was 77 degrees, the dew point 58, and the relative humidity 51%. The wind was variable at 6 miles an hour. The pressure was 30.12 inches and falling. At Louisville, it was mostly sunny. The temperature was 77 degrees, the dew point 53, and the relative humidity 43%. The wind was variable at 3 miles an hour. The pressure was 30.11 inches and falling. At Frankfort, and the pressure was 30.11 inches and falling. Elsewhere around the region, throughout the region, skies ranged from sunny to mostly sunny. It was 75 at Covington, 75 at Indianapolis, 76 at Jasper, Indiana, and 75 at Wilmington, Ohio. Jackson reported 74, London reported 76, and Bowling Green reported 78. The current time is 12:47 p.m. Eastern Daylight Time. Now for the official National Weather Service forecast for Frankfort and surrounding communities. Today, mostly sunny. Patchy fog early in the morning. Highs in the lower 80s. Northwest winds up to 5 miles an hour shifting to the west in the afternoon. Tonight, partly cloudy. Lows in the lower 60s. Southwest winds up to 5 miles an hour. Thursday, mostly sunny. A 20% chance of thunderstorms in the afternoon. Highs in the mid-80s. Southwest winds up to 10 miles an hour. Thursday night, partly cloudy with chance of thunderstorms until midnight, then mostly cloudy with chance of showers and slight chance of thunderstorms after midnight. Lows in the mid-60s. Southwest winds up to 5 miles an hour. Chance of precipitation 50%. And now the extended forecast for the radio listening area. Friday and Friday night, showers and chance of thunderstorms. Highs in the lower 80s. Lows in the upper 60s. Chance of precipitation 90%. Saturday and Saturday night, thunderstorms likely. Highs in the mid-80s. Lows in the upper 60s. Chance of thunderstorms 70%. Sunday and Sunday night, partly cloudy. A 50% chance of thunderstorms. Highs in the upper 80s. Lows in the lower 70s. Monday and Monday night, mostly clear. Highs in the lower 90s. Lows in the lower 70s. Tuesday and Tuesday night, mostly clear. Highs in the mid-90s. Lows in the lower 70s. Here are some river levels reported this morning. On the Kentucky River, Highbridge locked 12.7, Frankfort locked 9.1, Lockport locked 12.5, on North Elkhorn Creek, Georgetown 5.2, here are some nearby reservoir levels, Harrington Lake 734.1, Taylorsville Lake 551.7. Noon Eastern Daylight Time weather conditions across north central Kentucky. At Frankfort, and the pressure was 30.11 inches and falling. At Lexington, it was mostly sunny. The temperature was 77 degrees, the dew point 58, and the relative humidity 51%. The wind was variable at 6 miles an hour. The pressure was 30.12 inches and falling. At Louisville, it was mostly sunny. The temperature was 77 degrees, the dew point 58.

63 and the relative humidity 43%. The wind was variable at 3 miles an hour. The pressure was 30.11 inches and falling at Frankfurt. And the pressure was 30.11 inches and falling. Elsewhere around the region, throughout the region, skies ranged from sunny to mostly sunny. It was 75 at Covington, 75 at Indianapolis, 76 at Jasper, Indiana, and 75 at Wilmington, Ohio. Jackson reported 74, London reported 76, and Bowling Green reported 78. Now for the official National Weather Service forecast for Frankfurt and surrounding communities. Today, mostly sunny. Patchy fog early in the morning. Highs in the lower 80s. Northwest winds up to 5 miles an hour shifting to the west in the afternoon. Tonight, partly cloudy. Lows in the lower 60s. Southwest winds up to 5 miles an hour. Thursday, mostly sunny. A 20% chance of thunderstorms in the afternoon. Highs in the mid-80s. Southwest winds up to 10 miles an hour. Thursday night, partly cloudy with chance of thunderstorms until midnight, then mostly cloudy with chance of showers and slight chance of thunderstorms after midnight. Lows in the mid-60s. Southwest winds up to 5 miles an hour. Chance of precipitation 50%. And now the extended forecast for the radio listening area. Friday and Friday night, showers and chance of thunderstorms. Highs in the lower 80s. Lows in the upper 60s. Chance of precipitation 90%. Saturday and Saturday night, thunderstorms likely. Highs in the mid 80s. Lows in the upper 60s. Chance of thunderstorms 70%. Sunday and Sunday night, partly cloudy. A 50% chance of thunderstorms. Highs in the upper 80s. Lows in the lower 70s. Monday and Monday night, mostly clear. Highs in the lower 90s. Lows in the lower 70s. Tuesday and Tuesday night, mostly clear. Highs in the mid 90s. Lows in the lower 70s. The current time is 12:53 p.m. Eastern Daylight Time. Here are some river levels reported this morning. On the Kentucky River, Highbridge Lock 12.7, Frankfurt Lock 9.1, Lockport Lock 12.5, on North Elkhorn Creek, Georgetown 5.2, here are some nearby reservoir levels, Harrington Lake 734.1, Taylorsville Lake 551.7. Noon Eastern Daylight Time weather conditions across north central Kentucky. At Frankfurt. And the pressure was 30.11 inches and falling. At Lexington, it was mostly sunny. The temperature was 77 degrees, the dew point 58, and the relative humidity 51%. The wind was variable at 6 miles an hour. The pressure was 30.12 inches and falling. At Louisville, it was mostly sunny. The temperature was 77 degrees, the dew point 53, and the relative humidity 43%. The wind was variable at 3 miles an hour. The pressure was 30.11 inches and falling. At Frankfurt, and the pressure was 30.11 inches and falling. Elsewhere around the region, throughout the region, skies ranged from sunny to mostly sunny. It was 75 at Covington, 75 at Indianapolis, 76 at Jasper, Indiana, and 75 at Wilmington, Ohio. Jackson reported 74, London reported 76, and Bowling Green reported 78. Now for the official National Weather Service forecast for Frankfurt and surrounding communities. Today, mostly sunny. Patchy fog early in the morning. Highs in the lower 80s. Northwest winds up to 5 miles an hour shifting to the west in the afternoon. Tonight, partly cloudy. Lows in the lower 60s. Southwest winds up to 5 miles an hour. Thursday, mostly sunny. A 20% chance of thunderstorms in the afternoon. Highs in the mid

southwest winds up to 10 miles an hour. Thursday night, partly cloudy with chance of thunderstorms until midnight, then mostly cloudy with chance of showers and slight chance of thunderstorms after midnight. Lows in the mid-60s. Southwest winds up to 5 miles an hour. Chance of precipitation 50%. And now the extended forecast for the radio listening area. Friday and Friday night, showers and chance of thunderstorms. Highs in the lower 80s. Lows in the upper 60s. Chance of precipitation 90%. Saturday and Saturday night, thunderstorms likely. Highs in the mid-80s. Lows in the upper 60s. Chance of thunderstorm 70%. Sunday and Sunday night, partly cloudy. A 50% chance of thunderstorms. Highs in the upper 80s. Lows in the lower 70s. Monday and Monday night, mostly clear. Highs in the lower 90s. Lows in the lower 70s. Tuesday and Tuesday night, mostly clear. Highs in the mid-90s. Lows in the lower 70s. The current time is 12:57 p.m. Eastern Daylight Time. Here are some river levels reported this morning. On the Kentucky River, Highbridge Lock 12.7, Frankfort Lock 9.1, Lockport Lock 12.5, on North Elkhorn Creek, Georgetown 5.2, here are some nearby reservoir levels, Harrington Lake 734.1, Taylorsville Lake 551.7. Noon Eastern Daylight Time weather conditions across north central Kentucky. At Frankfort, and the pressure was 30.11 inches and falling. At Lexington, it was mostly sunny. The temperature was 77 degrees, the dew point 58, and the relative humidity 51%. The wind was variable at 6 miles an hour. The pressure was 30.12 inches and falling. At Louisville, it was mostly sunny. The temperature was 77 degrees, the dew point 53, and the relative humidity 43%. The wind was variable at 3 miles an hour. The pressure was 30.11 inches and falling. At Frankfort, and the pressure was 30.11 inches and falling. Elsewhere around the region, throughout the region, skies ranged from sunny to mostly sunny. It was 75 at Covington, 75 at Indianapolis, 76 at Jasper, Indiana, and 75 at Wilmington, Ohio. Jackson reported 74, London reported 76, and Bowling Green reported 78. Now for the official National Weather Service forecast for Frankfort and surrounding communities. Today, mostly sunny. Patchy fog early in the morning. Highs in the lower 80s. Northwest winds up to 5 miles an hour shifting to the west in the afternoon. Tonight, partly cloudy. Lows in the lower 60s. Southwest winds up to 5 miles an hour. Thursday, mostly sunny. A 20% chance of thunderstorms in the afternoon. Highs in the mid-80s. Southwest winds up to 10 miles an hour. Thursday night, partly cloudy with chance of thunderstorms until midnight, then mostly cloudy with chance of showers and slight chance of thunderstorms after midnight. Lows in the mid-60s. Southwest winds up to 5 miles an hour. Chance of precipitation 50%. And now the extended forecast for the radio listening area. Friday and Friday night, showers and chance of thunderstorms. Highs in the lower 80s. Lows in the upper 60s. Chance of precipitation 90%. Saturday and Saturday night, thunderstorms likely. Highs in the mid-80s. Lows in the upper 60s. Chance of thunderstorm 70%. Sunday and Sunday night, partly cloudy. A 50% chance of thunderstorms. Highs in the upper 80s. Lows in the lower 70s. Monday and Monday night, mostly clear. Highs in the lower 90s. Lows in the lower 70s. Tuesday and Tuesday night, mostly clear.

highs in the mid-90s, lows in the lower 70s. Here are some river levels reported this morning. On the Kentucky River, Pinebridge Lock 12.7, Frankfort Lock 9.1, Lockport Lock 12.5, on North Elkhorn Creek, Georgetown 5.2. Here are some nearby reservoir levels. Harrington Lake 734.1, Taylorsville Lake 551.7. Noon Eastern Daylight Time weather conditions across north central Kentucky. At Frankfort, and the pressure was 30.11 inches and falling. At Lexington, it was mostly sunny. The temperature was 77 degrees, the dew point 58, and the relative humidity 51%. The wind was variable at 6 miles an hour. The pressure was 30.12 inches and falling. At Louisville, it was mostly sunny. The temperature was 77 degrees, the dew point 53, and the relative humidity 43%. The wind was variable at 3 miles an hour. The pressure was 30.11 inches and falling. At Frankfort, and the pressure was 30.11 inches and falling. Elsewhere around the region, throughout the region, skies ranged from sunny to mostly sunny. It was 75 at Covington, 75 at Indianapolis, 76 at Jasper, Indiana, and 75 at Wilmington, Ohio. Jackson reported 74, London reported 76, and Bowling Green reported 78. The current time is 1:02 p.m. Eastern Daylight Time. Now for the official National Weather Service forecast for Frankfort and surrounding communities. Today, mostly sunny. Patchy fog early in the morning. Highs in the lower 80s. Northwest winds up to 5 miles an hour shifting to the west in the afternoon. Tonight, partly cloudy. Lows in the lower 60s. Southwest winds up to 5 miles an hour. Thursday, mostly sunny. A 20% chance of thunderstorms in the afternoon. Highs in the mid-80s. Southwest winds up to 10 miles an hour. Thursday night, partly cloudy with chance of thunderstorms until midnight, then mostly cloudy with chance of showers and slight chance of thunderstorms after midnight. Lows in the mid-60s. Southwest winds up to 5 miles an hour. Chance of precipitation 50%. And now the extended forecast for the radio listening area. Friday and Friday night, showers and chance of thunderstorms. Highs in the lower 80s. Lows in the upper 60s. Chance of precipitation 90%. Saturday and Saturday night, thunderstorms likely. Highs in the mid-80s. Lows in the upper 60s. Chance of thunderstorms 70%. Sunday and Sunday night, partly cloudy. A 50% chance of thunderstorms. Highs in the upper 80s. Lows in the lower 70s. Monday and Monday night, mostly clear. Highs in the lower 90s. Lows in the lower 70s. Tuesday and Tuesday night, mostly clear. Highs in the mid-90s. Lows in the lower 70s. Here are some river levels reported this morning. On the Kentucky River, Pinebridge Lock 12.7, Frankfort Lock 9.1, Lockport Lock 12.5, on North Elkhorn Creek, Georgetown 5.2, here are some nearby reservoir levels, Harrington Lake 734.1, Taylorsville Lake 551.7. 1 p.m. Eastern Daylight Time weather conditions across north central Kentucky. At Frankfort, and the pressure was 30.11 inches and steady. At Lexington, it was mostly sunny. The temperature was 77 degrees, the dew point 57, and the relative humidity 50%. The wind was southwest at 5 miles an hour. The pressure was 30.12 inches and steady. At Louisville, it was mostly sunny. The temperature was 78 degrees, the dew point 51, and the relative humidity 38%. The wind was northwest at 6 miles an hour. The pressure was 30.11 inches and steady.
at Frankfurt, and the pressure was 30.11 inches and steady. Elsewhere around the region, at Bowling Green, it was sunny with a temperature of 79. It was mostly sunny with a temperature of 75 at Covington, 76 at Indianapolis, 78 at Jasper, Indiana, 74 at Wilmington, Ohio, and 78 at London. At Jackson, it was cloudy with a temperature of 74. Now for the official National Weather Service forecast for Frankfurt and surrounding communities. Today, mostly sunny. Patchy fog early in the morning. Highs in the lower 80s. Northwest winds up to 5 miles an hour shifting to the west in the afternoon. Tonight, partly cloudy. Lows in the lower 60s. Southwest winds up to 5 miles an hour. Thursday, mostly sunny. A 20% chance of thunderstorms in the afternoon. Highs in the mid-80s. Southwest winds up to 10 miles an hour. Thursday night, partly cloudy with chance of thunderstorms until midnight, then mostly cloudy with chance of showers and slight chance of thunderstorms after midnight. Lows in the mid-60s. Southwest winds up to 5 miles an hour. Chance of precipitation 50%. And now the extended forecast for the radio listening area. Friday and Friday night, showers and chance of thunderstorms. Highs in the lower 80s. Lows in the upper 60s. Chance of precipitation 90%. Saturday and Saturday night, thunderstorms likely. Highs in the mid 80s. Lows in the upper 60s. Chance of thunderstorms 70%. Sunday and Sunday night, partly cloudy. A 50% chance of thunderstorms. Highs in the upper 80s. Lows in the lower 70s. Monday and Monday night, mostly clear. Highs in the lower 90s. Lows in the lower 70s. Tuesday and Tuesday night, mostly clear. Highs in the mid-90s. Lows in the lower 70s. The current time is 1:08 p.m. Eastern Daylight Time. Here are some river levels reported this morning. On the Kentucky River, Highbridge Lock 12.7, Frankfurt Lock 9.1, Lockport Lock 12.5, on North Elkhorn Creek, Georgetown 5.2, here are some nearby reservoir levels, Harrington Lake 734.1, Taylorsville Lake 551.7. 1 p.m. Eastern Daylight Time weather conditions across north central Kentucky. At Frankfort, and the pressure was 30.11 inches and steady. At Lexington, it was mostly sunny. The temperature was 77 degrees, the dew point 57, and the relative humidity 50%. The wind was southwest at 5 miles an hour. The pressure was 30.12 inches and steady. At Louisville, it was mostly sunny. The temperature was 78 degrees, the dew point 51, and the relative humidity 38%. The wind was northwest at 6 miles an hour. The pressure was 30.11 inches and steady. At Frankfort, and the pressure was 30.11 inches and steady. Elsewhere around the region, at Bowling Green, it was sunny with a temperature of 79. It was mostly sunny, with a temperature of 75 at Covington, 76 at Indianapolis, 78 at Jasper, Indiana, 74 at Wilmington, Ohio, and 78 at London. At Jackson, it was cloudy, with a temperature of 74. Now for the official National Weather Service forecast for Frankfurt and surrounding communities. Today, mostly sunny. Patchy fog early in the morning. Highs in the lower 80s. Northwest winds up to 5 miles an hour shifting to the west in the afternoon. Tonight, partly cloudy. Lows in the lower 60s. Southwest winds up to 5 miles an hour. Thursday, mostly sunny. A 20% chance of thunderstorms in the afternoon. Highs in the mid-80s. Southwest winds up to 10 miles an hour. Thursday night, partly cloudy with chance of thunderstorms

until midnight, then mostly cloudy with chance of showers and slight chance of thunderstorms after midnight. Lows in the mid-60s. Southwest winds up to 5 miles an hour. Chance of precipitation 50%. And now the extended forecast for the radio listening area. Friday and Friday night, showers and chance of thunderstorms. Highs in the lower 80s. Lows in the upper 60s. Chance of precipitation 90%. Saturday and Saturday night, thunderstorms likely. Highs in the mid-80s. Lows in the upper 60s. Chance of thunderstorm 70%. Sunday and Sunday night, partly cloudy. A 50% chance of thunderstorms. Highs in the upper 80s. Lows in the lower 70s. Monday and Monday night, mostly clear. Highs in the lower 90s. Lows in the lower 70s. Tuesday and Tuesday night, mostly clear. Highs in the mid-90s. Lows in the lower 70s. 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The current time is 1:12 p.m. Eastern Daylight Time. Here are some river levels reported this morning. On the Kentucky River, Highbridge Lock 12.7, Frankfort Lock 9.1, Lockport Lock 12.5, on North Elkhorn Creek, Georgetown 5.2, here are some nearby reservoir levels, Harrington Lake 734.1, Taylorsville Lake 551.7. 1 p.m. Eastern Daylight Time weather conditions across north-central Kentucky. At Frankfort, and the pressure was 30.11 inches, and steady. At Lexington, it was mostly sunny. The temperature was 77 degrees, the dew point 57, and the relative humidity 50%. The wind was southwest at 5 miles an hour. The pressure was 30.12 inches and steady. At Louisville, it was mostly sunny. The temperature was 78 degrees, the dew point 51, and the relative humidity 38%. The wind was northwest at 6 miles an hour. The pressure was 30.11 inches and steady. At Frankfort, and the pressure was 30.11 inches and steady. Elsewhere around the region, at Bowling Green, it was sunny, with a temperature of 79. It was mostly sunny, with a temperature of 75 at Covington, 76 at Indianapolis, 78 at Jasper, Indiana, 74 at Wilmington, Ohio, and 78 at London. At Jackson, it was cloudy, with a temperature of 74. Now for the official National Weather Service forecast for Frankfort and surrounding communities. Today, mostly sunny. Patchy fog early in the morning. Highs in the lower 80s. Northwest winds up to 5 miles an hour shifting to the west in the afternoon. Tonight, partly cloudy. Lows in the lower 60s. Southwest winds up to 5 miles an hour. Thursday, mostly sunny. A 20% chance of thunderstorms in the afternoon. Highs in the mid-80s. Southwest winds up to 10 miles an hour. Thursday night, partly cloudy with chance of thunderstorms until midnight, then mostly cloudy with chance of showers and slight chance of thunderstorms after midnight. Lows in the mid-60s. Southwest winds up to 5 miles an hour. Chance of precipitation 50%. And now the extended forecast for the radio listening area. Friday and Friday night, showers and chance of thunderstorms. Highs in the lower 80s. Lows in the upper 60s. Chance of precipitation 90%. Saturday and Saturday night, thunderstorms likely. Highs in the mid-80s. Lows in the upper 60s. Chance of thunderstorms 70%. Sunday and Sunday night, partly cloudy. A 50% chance of thunderstorms. Highs in the upper 80s. Lows in the lower 60s.

70s. Monday and Monday night, mostly clear. Highs in the lower 90s. Lows in the lower 70s. Tuesday and Tuesday night, mostly clear. Highs in the mid-90s. Lows in the lower 70s. Here are some river levels reported this morning. On the Kentucky River, Highbridge Lock 12.7, Frankfort Lock 9.1, Lockport Lock 12.5, on North Elkhorn Creek, Georgetown 5.2, here are some nearby reservoir levels, Harrington Lake 734.1, Taylorsville Lake 551.7. 1 p.m. Eastern Daylight Time weather conditions across north-central Kentucky. At Frankfort, and the pressure was 30.11 inches, and steady. At Lexington, it was mostly sunny. The temperature was 77 degrees, the dew point 57, and the relative humidity 50%. The wind was southwest at 5 miles an hour. The pressure was 30.12 inches and steady. At Louisville, it was mostly sunny. The temperature was 78 degrees, the dew point 51, and the relative humidity 38%. The wind was northwest at 6 miles an hour. The pressure was 30.11 inches and steady. At Frankfort, and the pressure was 30.11 inches and steady. Elsewhere around the region, at Bowling Green, it was sunny, with a temperature of 79. It was mostly sunny, with a temperature of 75 at Covington, 76 at Indianapolis, 78 at Jasper, Indiana, 74 at Wilmington, Ohio, and 78 at London. At Jackson, it was cloudy, with a temperature of 74. The current time is 1:17 p.m. Eastern Daylight Time. Now for the official National Weather Service forecast for Frankfort and surrounding communities. Today, mostly sunny. Patchy fog early in the morning. Highs in the lower 80s. Northwest winds up to 5 miles an hour shifting to the west in the afternoon. Tonight, partly cloudy. Lows in the lower 60s. Southwest winds up to 5 miles an hour. Thursday, mostly sunny. A 20% chance of thunderstorms in the afternoon. Highs in the mid-80s. Southwest winds up to 10 miles an hour. Thursday night, partly cloudy with chance of thunderstorms until midnight, then mostly cloudy with chance of showers and slight chance of thunderstorms after midnight. Lows in the mid-60s. Southwest winds up to 5 miles an hour. Chance of precipitation 50%. And now the extended forecast for the radio listening area. Friday and Friday night, showers and chance of thunderstorms. Highs in the lower 80s. Lows in the upper 60s. Chance of precipitation 90%. Saturday and Saturday night, thunderstorms likely. Highs in the mid-80s. Lows in the upper 60s. Chance of thunderstorms 70%. Sunday and Sunday night, partly cloudy. A 50% chance of thunderstorms. Highs in the upper 80s. Lows in the lower 70s. Monday and Monday night, mostly clear. Highs in the lower 90s. Lows in the lower 70s. Tuesday and Tuesday night, mostly clear. Highs in the mid-90s. Lows in the lower 70s. Here are some river levels reported this morning. On the Kentucky River, Highbridge Lock 12.7, Frankfort Lock 9.1, Lockport Lock 12.5, on North Elkhorn Creek, Georgetown 5.2, here are some nearby reservoir levels, Harrington Lake 734.1, Taylorsville Lake 551.7. 1 p.m. Eastern Daylight Time weather conditions across north-central Kentucky. At Frankfort, and the pressure was 30.11 inches, and steady. At Lexington, it was mostly sunny. The temperature was 77 degrees, the dew point 57, and the relative humidity 50%. The wind was southwest at 5 miles an hour. The pressure was 30.12 inches and steady. At Louisville, it was mostly sunny.

The temperature was 78 degrees, the dew point 51, and the relative humidity 38%. The wind was northwest at 6 miles an hour. The pressure was 30.11 inches and steady at Frankfurt. And the pressure was 30.11 inches and steady. Elsewhere around the region, at Bowling Green, it was sunny with a temperature of 79. It was mostly sunny with a temperature of 75 at Covington, 76 at Indianapolis, 78 at Jasper, Indiana, 74 at Wilmington, Ohio, and 78 at London. At Jackson, it was cloudy with a temperature of 74. Now for the official National Weather Service forecast for Frankfurt and surrounding communities. Today, mostly sunny. Patchy fog early in the morning. Highs in the lower 80s. Northwest winds up to 5 miles an hour shifting to the west in the afternoon. Tonight, partly cloudy. Lows in the lower 60s. Southwest winds up to 5 miles an hour. Thursday, mostly sunny. A 20% chance of thunderstorms in the afternoon. Highs in the mid-80s. Southwest winds up to 10 miles an hour. Thursday night, partly cloudy with chance of thunderstorms until midnight, then mostly cloudy with chance of showers and slight chance of thunderstorms after midnight. Lows in the mid-60s. Southwest winds up to 5 miles an hour. Chance of precipitation 50%. And now the extended forecast for the radio listening area. Friday and Friday night, showers and chance of thunderstorms. Highs in the lower 80s. Lows in the upper 60s. Chance of precipitation 90%. Saturday and Saturday night, thunderstorms likely. Highs in the mid 80s. Lows in the upper 60s. Chance of thunderstorms 70%. Sunday and Sunday night, partly cloudy. A 50% chance of thunderstorms. Highs in the upper 80s. Lows in the lower 70s. Monday and Monday night, mostly clear. Highs in the lower 90s. Lows in the lower 70s. Tuesday and Tuesday night, mostly clear. Highs in the mid-90s. Lows in the lower 70s. The current time is 1:23 p.m. Eastern Daylight Time. Here are some river levels reported this morning. On the Kentucky River, Highbridge Lock 12.7, Frankfurt Lock 9.1, Lockport Lock 12.5, on North Elkhorn Creek, Georgetown 5.2, here are some nearby reservoir levels, Harrington Lake 734.1, Taylorsville Lake 551.7. 1 p.m. Eastern Daylight Time weather conditions across north central Kentucky. At Frankfurt. And the pressure was 30.11 inches and steady. At Lexington, it was mostly sunny. The temperature was 77 degrees, the dew point 57, and the relative humidity 50%. The wind was southwest at 5 miles an hour. The pressure was 30.12 inches and steady. At Louisville, it was mostly sunny. The temperature was 78 degrees, the dew point 51, and the relative humidity 38%. The wind was northwest at 6 miles an hour. The pressure was 30.11 inches and steady. At Frankfurt, and the pressure was 30.11 inches and steady. Elsewhere around the region, at Bowling Green, it was sunny with a temperature of 79. It was mostly sunny, with a temperature of 75 at Covington, 76 at Indianapolis, 78 at Jasper, Indiana, 74 at Wilmington, Ohio, and 78 at London. At Jackson, it was cloudy, with a temperature of 74. Now for the official National Weather Service forecast for Frankfurt and surrounding communities. Today, mostly sunny. Patchy fog early in the morning. Highs in the lower 80s. Northwest winds up to 5 miles an hour shifting to the west in the afternoon. Tonight, partly cloudy. Lows in the lower 60s. Southwest winds up to 5 miles an hour. Thursday.

mostly sunny. A 20% chance of thunderstorms in the afternoon. Highs in the mid-80s. Southwest winds up to 10 miles an hour. Thursday night, partly cloudy with chance of thunderstorms until midnight, then mostly cloudy with chance of showers and slight chance of thunderstorms after midnight. Lows in the mid-60s. Southwest winds up to 5 miles an hour. Chance of precipitation 50%. And now the extended forecast for the radio listening area. Friday and Friday night, showers and chance of thunderstorms. Highs in the lower 80s. Lows in the upper 60s. Chance of precipitation 90%. Saturday and Saturday night, thunderstorms likely. Highs in the mid-80s. Lows in the upper 60s. Chance of thunderstorms 70%. Sunday and Sunday night, partly cloudy. A 50% chance of thunderstorms. Highs in the upper 80s. Lows in the lower 70s. Monday and Monday night, mostly clear. Highs in the lower 90s. Lows in the lower 70s. Tuesday and Tuesday night, mostly clear. Highs in the mid-90s. Lows in the lower 70s. The current time is 1:27 p.m. Eastern Daylight Time. Here are some river levels reported this morning. On the Kentucky River, Highbridge Lock 12.7, Frankfort Lock 9.1, Lockport Lock 12.5, on North Elkhorn Creek, Georgetown 5.2, here are some nearby reservoir levels, Harrington Lake 734.1, Taylorsville Lake 551.7. 1 p.m. Eastern Daylight Time weather conditions across north central Kentucky. At Frankfort, and the pressure was 30.11 inches, and steady. At Lexington, it was mostly sunny. The temperature was 77 degrees, the dew point 57, and the relative humidity 50%. The wind was southwest at 5 miles an hour. The pressure was 30.12 inches and steady. At Louisville, it was mostly sunny. The temperature was 78 degrees, the dew point 51, and the relative humidity 38%. The wind was northwest at 6 miles an hour. The pressure was 30.11 inches and steady. At Frankfort, and the pressure was 30.11 inches and steady. Elsewhere around the region, at Bowling Green, it was sunny, with a temperature of 79. It was mostly sunny, with a temperature of 75 at Covington, 76 at Indianapolis, 78 at Jasper, Indiana, 74 at Wilmington, Ohio, and 78 at London. At Jackson, it was cloudy, with a temperature of 74. Now for the official National Weather Service forecast for Frankfort and surrounding communities. Today, mostly sunny. Patchy fog early in the morning. Highs in the lower 80s. Northwest winds up to 5 miles an hour shifting to the west in the afternoon. Tonight, partly cloudy. Lows in the lower 60s. Southwest winds up to 5 miles an hour. Thursday, mostly sunny. A 20% chance of thunderstorms in the afternoon. Highs in the mid-80s. Southwest winds up to 10 miles an hour. Thursday night, partly cloudy with chance of thunderstorms until midnight, then mostly cloudy with chance of showers and slight chance of thunderstorms after midnight. Lows in the mid-60s. Southwest winds up to 5 miles an hour. Chance of precipitation 50%. And now the extended forecast for the radio listening area. Friday and Friday night, showers and chance of thunderstorms. Highs in the lower 80s. Lows in the upper 60s. Chance of precipitation 90%. Saturday and Saturday night, thunderstorms likely. Highs in the mid-80s. Lows in the upper 60s. Chance of thunderstorms 70%. Sunday and Sunday night, partly cloudy. A 50% chance of thunderstorms. Highs in the upper 80s. Lows in the lower 70s. Monday and Monday night, mostly clear.
Highs in the lower 90s. Lows in the lower 70s. Tuesday and Tuesday night, mostly clear. Highs in the mid-90s. Lows in the lower 70s. Here are some river levels reported this morning. On the Kentucky River, Highbridge locked 12.7, Frankfort locked 9.1, Lockport locked 12.5, on North Elkhorn Creek, Georgetown 5.2, here are some nearby reservoir levels, Harrington Lake 734.1, Taylorsville Lake 551.7. 1 p.m. Eastern Daylight Time weather conditions across north-central Kentucky. At Frankfort, and the pressure was 30.11 inches, and steady. At Lexington, it was mostly sunny. The temperature was 77 degrees, the dew point 57, and the relative humidity 50%. The wind was southwest at 5 miles an hour. The pressure was 30.12 inches and steady. At Louisville, it was mostly sunny. The temperature was 78 degrees, the dew point 51, and the relative humidity 38%. The wind was northwest at 6 miles an hour. The pressure was 30.11 inches and steady. At Frankfort, and the pressure was 30.11 inches and steady. Elsewhere around the region, at Bowling Green, it was sunny, with a temperature of 79. It was mostly sunny, with a temperature of 75 at Covington, 76 at Indianapolis, 78 at Jasper, Indiana, 74 at Wilmington, Ohio, and 78 at London. At Jackson, it was cloudy, with a temperature of 74. The current time is 1:32 p.m. Eastern Daylight Time. Now for the official National Weather Service forecast for Frankfort and surrounding communities. Today, mostly sunny. Patchy fog early in the morning. Highs in the lower 80s. Northwest winds up to and surrounding communities. Today, mostly sunny. Patchy fog early in the morning. Highs in the lower 80s. Northwest winds up to 5 miles an hour shifting to the west in the afternoon. Tonight, partly cloudy. Lows in the lower 60s. Southwest winds up to 5 miles an hour. Thursday, mostly sunny. A 20% chance of thunderstorms in the afternoon. Highs in the mid-80s. Southwest winds up to 10 miles an hour. Thursday night, partly cloudy with chance of thunderstorms until midnight, then mostly cloudy with chance of showers and slight chance of thunderstorms after midnight. Lows in the mid-60s. Southwest winds up to 5 miles an hour. Chance of precipitation 50%. And now the extended forecast for the radio listening area. Friday and Friday night, showers and chance of thunderstorms. Highs in the lower 80s. Lows in the upper 60s. Chance of precipitation 90%. Saturday and Saturday night, thunderstorms likely. Highs in the mid-80s. Lows in the upper 60s. Chance of thunderstorms 70%. Sunday and Sunday night, partly cloudy. A 50% chance of thunderstorms. Highs in the upper 80s. Lows in the lower 70s. Monday and Monday night, mostly clear. Highs in the lower 90s. Lows in the lower 70s. Tuesday and Tuesday night, mostly clear. Highs in the mid-90s. Lows in the lower 70s. Here are some river levels reported this morning. On the Kentucky River, Highbridge locked 12.7, Frankfort locked 9.1, Lockport locked 12.5, on North Elkhorn Creek, Georgetown 5.2, here are some nearby reservoir levels, Harrington Lake 734.1, Taylorsville Lake 551.7. 1 p.m. Eastern Daylight Time weather conditions across north-central Kentucky. At Frankfort, and the pressure was 30.11 inches, and steady. At Lexington, it was mostly sunny. The temperature was 77 degrees, the dew point 57, and the relative humidity 50%. The wind was southwest at 5 miles an hour.

temperature was 30.12 inches and steady. At Louisville, it was mostly sunny. The temperature was 78 degrees, the dew point 51, and the relative humidity 38%. The wind was northwest at 6 miles an hour. The pressure was 30.11 inches and steady. At Frankfurt, and the pressure was 30.11 inches and steady. Elsewhere around the region, at Bowling Green, it was sunny with a temperature of 79. It was mostly sunny with a temperature of 75 at Covington, 76 at Indianapolis, 78 at Jasper, Indiana, 74 at Wilmington, Ohio, and 78 at London. At Jackson, it was cloudy with a temperature of 74. Now for the official National Weather Service forecast for Frankfurt and surrounding communities. Today, mostly sunny. Patchy fog early in the morning. Highs in the lower 80s. Northwest winds up to 5 miles an hour shifting to the west in the afternoon. Tonight, partly cloudy. Lows in the lower 60s. Southwest winds up to 5 miles an hour. Thursday, mostly sunny. A 20% chance of thunderstorms in the afternoon. Highs in the mid-80s. Southwest winds up to 10 miles an hour. Thursday night, partly cloudy with chance of thunderstorms until midnight, then mostly cloudy with chance of showers and slight chance of thunderstorms after midnight. Lows in the mid-60s. Southwest winds up to 5 miles an hour. Chance of precipitation 50%. And now the extended forecast for the radio listening area. Friday and Friday night, showers and chance of thunderstorms. Highs in the lower 80s. Lows in the upper 60s. Chance of precipitation 90%. Saturday and Saturday night, thunderstorms likely. Highs in the mid 80s. Lows in the upper 60s. Chance of thunderstorms 70%. Sunday and Sunday night, partly cloudy. A 50% chance of thunderstorms. Highs in the upper 80s. Lows in the lower 70s. Monday and Monday night, mostly clear. Highs in the lower 90s. Lows in the lower 70s. Tuesday and Tuesday night, mostly clear. Highs in the mid-90s. Lows in the lower 70s. The current time is 1:38 p.m. Eastern Daylight Time. Here are some river levels reported this morning. On the Kentucky River, Highbridge Lock 12.7, Frankfurt Lock 9.1, Lockport Lock 12.5, on North Elkhorn Creek, Georgetown 5.2. Here are some nearby reservoir levels. Harrington Lake 734.1, Taylorsville Lake 551.7. 1 p.m. Eastern Daylight Time weather conditions across north-central Kentucky. At Frankfurt, and the pressure was 30.11 inches and steady. At Lexington, it was mostly sunny. The temperature was 77 degrees, the dew point 57, and the relative humidity 50%. The wind was southwest at 5 miles an hour. The pressure was 30.12 inches and steady. At Louisville, it was mostly sunny. The temperature was 78 degrees, the dew point 51, and the relative humidity 38%. The wind was northwest at 6 miles an hour. The pressure was 30.11 inches and steady. At Frankfurt, and the pressure was 30.11 inches and steady. Elsewhere around the region, at Bowling Green, it was sunny with a temperature of 79. It was mostly sunny with a temperature of 75 at Covington, 76 at Indianapolis, 78 at Jasper, Indiana, 74 at Wilmington, Ohio, and 78 at London. At Jackson, it was cloudy with a temperature of 74. Now for the official National Weather Service forecast for Frankfurt and surrounding communities. Today, mostly sunny. Patchy fog early in the morning. Highs in the lower 80s. Northwest winds up to 5 miles an hour shifting to the west in the afternoon. Tonight, partly cloudy. Lows in the

or 60s. Southwest winds up to 5 miles an hour. Thursday, mostly sunny. A 20% chance of thunderstorms in the afternoon. Highs in the mid-80s. Southwest winds up to 10 miles an hour. Thursday night, partly cloudy with chance of thunderstorms until midnight, then mostly cloudy with chance of showers and slight chance of thunderstorms after midnight. Lows in the mid-60s. Southwest winds up to 5 miles an hour. Chance of precipitation 50%. And now the extended forecast for the radio listening area. Friday and Friday night, showers and chance of thunderstorms. Highs in the lower 80s. Lows in the upper 60s. Chance of precipitation 90%. Saturday and Saturday night, thunderstorms likely. Highs in the mid 80s. Lows in the upper 60s. Chance of thunderstorm 70%. Sunday and Sunday night, partly cloudy. A 50% chance of thunderstorms. Highs in the upper 80s. Lows in the lower 70s. Monday and Monday night, mostly clear. Highs in the lower 90s. Lows in the lower 70s. Tuesday and Tuesday night, mostly clear. Highs in the mid-90s. Lows in the lower 70s. 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The current time is 1:42 p.m. Eastern Daylight Time. Here are some river levels reported this morning. On the Kentucky River, Highbridge Lock 12.7, Frankfort Lock 9.1, Lockport Lock 12.5, on North Elkhorn Creek, Georgetown 5.2, here are some nearby reservoir levels, Harrington Lake 734.1, Taylorsville Lake 551.7. 1 p.m. Eastern Daylight Time weather conditions across north central Kentucky. At Frankfort, and the pressure was 30.11 inches, and steady. At Lexington, it was mostly sunny. The temperature was 77 degrees, the dew point 57, and the relative humidity 50%. The wind was southwest at 5 miles an hour. The pressure was 30.12 inches and steady. At Louisville, it was mostly sunny. The temperature was 78 degrees, the dew point 51, and the relative humidity 38%. The wind was northwest at 6 miles an hour. The pressure was 30.11 inches and steady. At Frankfort, and the pressure was 30.11 inches and steady. Elsewhere around the region, at Bowling Green, it was sunny, with a temperature of 79. It was mostly sunny, with a temperature of 75 at Covington, 76 at Indianapolis, 78 at Jasper, Indiana, 74 at Wilmington, Ohio, and 78 at London. At Jackson, it was cloudy, with a temperature of 74. Now for the official National Weather Service forecast for Frankfort and surrounding communities. Today, mostly sunny. Patchy fog early in the morning. Highs in the lower 80s. Northwest winds up to 5 miles an hour shifting to the west in the afternoon. Tonight, partly cloudy. Lows in the lower 60s. Southwest winds up to 5 miles an hour. Thursday, mostly sunny. A 20% chance of thunderstorms in the afternoon. Highs in the mid-80s. Southwest winds up to 10 miles an hour. Thursday night, partly cloudy with chance of thunderstorms until midnight, then mostly cloudy with chance of showers and slight chance of thunderstorms after midnight. Lows in the mid-60s. Southwest winds up to 5 miles an hour. Chance of precipitation 50%. And now the extended forecast for the radio listening area. Friday and Friday night, showers and chance of thunderstorms. Highs in the lower 80s. Lows in the upper 60s. Chance of precipitation 90%.

9.1, Lockport Lock 12.5, on North Elkhorn Creek, Georgetown 5.2. Here are some nearby reservoir levels. Harrington Lake 734.1, Taylorsville Lake 551.7. 1 p.m. Eastern Daylight Time weather conditions across north central Kentucky. At Frankfort, and the pressure was 30.11 inches, and steady. At Lexington, it was mostly sunny. The temperature was 77 degrees, the dew point 57, and the relative humidity 50%. The wind was southwest at 5 miles an hour. The pressure was 30.12 inches and steady. At Louisville, it was mostly sunny. The temperature was 78 degrees, the dew point 51, and the relative humidity 38%. The wind was northwest at 6 miles an hour. The pressure was 30.11 inches and steady. At Frankfort, and the pressure was 30.11 inches and steady. Elsewhere around the region, at Bowling Green, it was sunny, with a temperature of 79. It was mostly sunny, with a temperature of 75 at Covington, 76 at Indianapolis, 78 at Jasper, Indiana, 74 at Wilmington, Ohio, and 78 at London. At Jackson, it was cloudy, with a temperature of 74. The current time is 1:48 p.m. Eastern Daylight Time. Now for the official National Weather Service forecast for Frankfort and surrounding communities. Today, mostly sunny. Patchy fog early in the morning. Highs in the lower 80s. Northwest winds up to 5 miles an hour shifting to the west in the afternoon. Tonight, partly cloudy. Lows in the lower 60s. Southwest winds up to 5 miles an hour. Thursday, mostly sunny. A 20% chance of thunderstorms in the afternoon. Highs in the mid-80s. Southwest winds up to 10 miles an hour. Thursday night, partly cloudy with chance of thunderstorms until midnight, then mostly cloudy with chance of showers and slight chance of thunderstorms after midnight. Lows in the mid-60s. Southwest winds up to 5 miles an hour. Chance of precipitation 50%. And now the extended forecast for the radio listening area. Friday and Friday night, showers and chance of thunderstorms. Highs in the lower 80s. Lows in the upper 60s. Chance of precipitation 90%. Saturday and Saturday night, thunderstorms likely. Highs in the mid-80s. Lows in the upper 60s. Chance of thunderstorms 70%. Sunday and Sunday night, partly cloudy. A 50% chance of thunderstorms. Highs in the upper 80s. Lows in the lower 70s. Monday and Monday night, mostly clear. Highs in the lower 90s. Lows in the lower 70s. Tuesday and Tuesday night, mostly clear. Highs in the mid-90s. Lows in the lower 70s. Here are some river levels reported this morning. On the Kentucky River, Highbridge Lock 12.7, Frankfort Lock 9.1, Lockport Lock 12.5, on North Elkhorn Creek, Georgetown 5.2, here are some nearby reservoir levels, Harrington Lake 734.1, Taylorsville Lake 551.7. 1 p.m. Eastern Daylight Time weather conditions across north central Kentucky. At Frankfort, and the pressure was 30.11 inches, and steady. At Lexington, it was mostly sunny. The temperature was 77 degrees, the dew point 57, and the relative humidity 50%. The wind was southwest at 5 miles an hour. The pressure was 30.12 inches and steady. At Louisville, it was mostly sunny. The temperature was 78 degrees, the dew point 51, and the relative humidity 38%. The wind was northwest at 6 miles an hour. The pressure was 30.11 inches and steady. At Frankfort, and the pressure was 30.11 inches and steady. Elsewhere around the region, at Bowling Green, it was sunny, with a temperature of 70.

89. It was mostly sunny, with a temperature of 75 at Covington, 76 at Indianapolis, 78 at Jasper, Indiana, 74 at Wilmington, Ohio, and 78 at London. At Jackson, it was cloudy, with a temperature of 74. Now for the official National Weather Service forecast for Frankfort and surrounding communities. Today, mostly sunny. Patchy fog early in the morning. Highs in the lower 80s. Northwest winds up to 5 miles an hour shifting to the west in the afternoon. Tonight, partly cloudy. Lows in the lower 60s. Southwest winds up to 5 miles an hour. Thursday, mostly sunny. A 20% chance of thunderstorms in the afternoon. Highs in the mid-80s. Southwest winds up to 10 miles an hour. Thursday night, partly cloudy with chance of thunderstorms until midnight, then mostly cloudy with chance of showers and slight chance of thunderstorms after midnight. Lows in the mid-60s. Southwest winds up to 5 miles an hour. Chance of precipitation 50%. And now the extended forecast for the radio listening area. Friday and Friday night, showers and chance of thunderstorms. Highs in the lower 80s. Lows in the upper 60s. Chance of precipitation 90%. Saturday and Saturday night, thunderstorms likely. Highs in the mid-80s. Lows in the upper 60s. Chance of thunderstorms 70%. Sunday and Sunday night, partly cloudy. A 50% chance of thunderstorms. Highs in the upper 80s. Lows in the lower 70s. Monday and Monday night, mostly clear. Highs in the lower 90s. Lows in the lower 70s. Tuesday and Tuesday night, mostly clear. Highs in the mid-90s. Lows in the lower 70s. The current time is 1:53 p.m. Eastern Daylight Time. Here are some river levels reported this morning. On the Kentucky River, Highbridge Lock 12.7, Frankfort Lock 9.1, Lockport Lock 12.5, on North Elkhorn Creek, Georgetown 5.2, here are some nearby reservoir levels, Harrington Lake 734.1, Taylorsville Lake 551.7. 1 p.m. Eastern Daylight Time weather conditions across north central Kentucky. At Frankfort, and the pressure was 30.11 inches, and steady. At Lexington, it was mostly sunny. The temperature was 77 degrees, the dew point 57, and the relative humidity 50%. The wind was southwest at 5 miles an hour. The pressure was 30.12 inches and steady. At Louisville, it was mostly sunny. The temperature was 78 degrees, the dew point 51, and the relative humidity 38%. The wind was northwest at 6 miles an hour. The pressure was 30.11 inches and steady. At Frankfort, and the pressure was 30.11 inches and steady. Elsewhere around the region, at Bowling Green, it was sunny, with a temperature of 79. It was mostly sunny, with a temperature of 75 at Covington, 76 at Indianapolis, 78 at Jasper, Indiana, 74 at Wilmington, Ohio, and 78 at London. At Jackson, it was cloudy, with a temperature of 74. Now for the official National Weather Service forecast for Frankfort and surrounding communities. Today, mostly sunny. Patchy fog early in the morning. Highs in the lower 80s. Northwest winds up to 5 miles an hour shifting to the west in the afternoon. Tonight, partly cloudy. Lows in the lower 60s. Southwest winds up to 5 miles an hour. Thursday, mostly sunny. A 20% chance of thunderstorms in the afternoon. Highs in the mid-80s. Southwest winds up to 10 miles an hour. Thursday night, partly cloudy with chance of thunderstorms until midnight, then mostly cloudy with chance of showers and slight chance of thunderstorms after midnight. Lows in the mid-60s. Southwest winds up to 5.

miles an hour. Chance of precipitation 50%. And now the extended forecast for the radio listening area. Friday and Friday night, showers and chance of thunderstorms. Highs in the lower 80s. Lows in the upper 60s. Chance of precipitation 90%. Saturday and Saturday night, thunderstorms likely. Highs in the mid 80s. Lows in the upper 60s. Chance of thunderstorm 70%. Sunday and Sunday night, partly cloudy. A 50% chance of thunderstorms. Highs in the upper 80s. Lows in the lower 70s. Monday and Monday night, mostly clear. Highs in the lower 90s. Lows in the lower 70s. Tuesday and Tuesday night, mostly clear. Highs in the mid-90s. Lows in the lower 70s. The current time is 1:57 p.m. Eastern Daylight Time. Here are some river levels reported this morning. On the Kentucky River, Highbridge Lock 12.7, Frankfort Lock 9.1, Lockport Lock 12.5, on North Elkhorn Creek, Georgetown 5.2. Here are some nearby reservoir levels. Harrington Lake 734.1, Taylorsville Lake 551.7. 1 p.m. Eastern Daylight Time weather conditions across north-central Kentucky. At Frankfort, and the pressure was 30.11 inches and steady. At Lexington, it was mostly sunny. The temperature was 77 degrees, the dew point 57, and the relative humidity 50%. The wind was southwest at 5 miles an hour. The pressure was 30.12 inches and steady. At Louisville, it was mostly sunny. The temperature was 78 degrees, the dew point 51, and the relative humidity 38%. The wind was northwest at 6 miles an hour. The pressure was 30.11 inches and steady. At Frankfort, and the pressure was 30.11 inches and steady. Elsewhere around the region, at Bowling Green, it was sunny with a temperature of 79. It was mostly sunny with a temperature of 75 at Covington, 76 at Indianapolis, 78 at Jasper, Indiana, 74 at Wilmington, Ohio, and 78 at London. At Jackson, it was cloudy with a temperature of 74. Now for the official National Weather Service forecast for Frankfort and surrounding communities. Today, mostly sunny. Patchy fog early in the morning. Highs in the lower 80s. Northwest winds up to 5 miles an hour shifting to the west in the afternoon. Tonight, partly cloudy. Lows in the lower 60s. Southwest winds up to 5 miles an hour. Thursday, mostly sunny. A 20% chance of thunderstorms in the afternoon. Highs in the mid-80s. Southwest winds up to 10 miles an hour. Thursday night, partly cloudy with chance of thunderstorms until midnight, then mostly cloudy with chance of showers and slight chance of thunderstorms after midnight. Lows in the mid-60s. Southwest winds up to 5 miles an hour. Chance of precipitation 50%. And now the extended forecast for the radio listening area. Friday and Friday night, showers and chance of thunderstorms. Highs in the lower 80s. Lows in the upper 60s. Chance of precipitation 90%. Saturday and Saturday night, thunderstorms likely. Highs in the mid 80s. Lows in the upper 60s. Chance of thunderstorm 70%. Sunday and Sunday night, partly cloudy. A 50% chance of thunderstorms. Highs in the upper 80s. Lows in the lower 70s. Monday and Monday night, mostly clear. Highs in the lower 90s. Lows in the lower 70s. Tuesday and Tuesday night, mostly clear. Highs in the mid-90s. Lows in the lower 70s. Here are some river levels reported this morning. On the Kentucky River, Highbridge Lock 12.7, Frankfort Lock 9.1, Lockport Lock 12.5, on North Elkhorn Creek,

Georgetown 5.2. Here are some nearby reservoir levels. Harrington Lake 734.1. Taylorsville Lake 551.7. 1 p.m. Eastern Daylight Time weather conditions across north central Kentucky. At Frankfort. And the pressure was 30.11 inches and steady. At Lexington, it was mostly sunny. The temperature was 77 degrees, the dew point 57, and the relative humidity 50%. The wind was southwest at 5 miles an hour. The pressure was 30.12 inches and steady. At Louisville, it was mostly sunny. The temperature was 78 degrees, the dew point 51, and the relative humidity 38%. The wind was northwest at 6 miles an hour. The pressure was 30.11 inches and steady. At Frankfort. And the pressure was 30.11 inches and steady. Elsewhere around the region, at Bowling Green, it was sunny, with a temperature of 79. It was mostly sunny, with a temperature of 75 at Covington, 76 at Indianapolis, 78 at Jasper, Indiana, 74 at Wilmington, Ohio, and 78 at London. At Jackson, it was cloudy, with a temperature of 74. The current time is 2:03 p.m. Eastern Daylight Time. Now for the official National Weather Service forecast for Frankfort and surrounding communities. Today, mostly sunny. Patchy fog early in the morning. Highs in the lower 80s. Northwest winds up to 5 miles an hour shifting to the west in the afternoon. Tonight, partly cloudy. Lows in the lower 60s. Southwest winds up to 5 miles an hour. Thursday, mostly sunny. A 20% chance of thunderstorms in the afternoon. Highs in the mid-80s. Southwest winds up to 10 miles an hour. Thursday night, partly cloudy with chance of thunderstorms until midnight, then mostly cloudy with chance of showers and slight chance of thunderstorms after midnight. Lows in the mid-60s. Southwest winds up to 5 miles an hour. Chance of precipitation 50%. And now the extended forecast for the radio listening area. Friday and Friday night, showers and chance of thunderstorms. Highs in the lower 80s. Lows in the upper 60s. Chance of precipitation 90%. Saturday and Saturday night, thunderstorms likely. Highs in the mid-80s. Lows in the upper 60s. Chance of thunderstorms 70%. Sunday and Sunday night, partly cloudy. A 50% chance of thunderstorms. Highs in the upper 80s. Lows in the lower 70s. Monday and Monday night, mostly clear. Highs in the lower 90s. Lows in the lower 70s. Tuesday and Tuesday night, mostly clear. Highs in the mid-90s. Lows in the lower 70s. Here are some river levels reported this morning. On the Kentucky River, Highbridge Lock 12.7, Frankfort Lock 9.1, Lockport Lock 12.5, on North Elkhorn Creek, Georgetown 5.2, here are some nearby reservoir levels, Harrington Lake 734.1, Taylorsville Lake 551.7. 2 p.m. Eastern Daylight Time weather conditions across north central Kentucky. At Frankfort. And the pressure was 30.10 inches and falling. At Lexington, it was sunny. The temperature was 78 degrees, the dew point 57, and the relative humidity 48%. The wind was variable at 6 miles an hour. The pressure was 30.11 inches and falling. At Louisville, it was partly sunny. The temperature was 78 degrees, the dew point 50, and the relative humidity 37%. The wind was calm. The pressure was 30.09 inches and falling. At Frankfort, and the pressure was 30.10 inches and falling. Elsewhere around the region, it was sunny, with a temperature of 78 at Jasper, Indiana, and 80 at Bowling Green. It was mostly sunny, with a temperature of 75 at Covington,
77 at Indianapolis, 77 at Wilmington, Ohio, and 76 at Jackson. At London, it was partly sunny, with a temperature of 78. Now for the official National Weather Service forecast for Frankfurt and surrounding communities. Today, mostly sunny. Patchy fog early in the morning. Highs in the lower 80s. Northwest winds up to 5 miles an hour shifting to the west in the afternoon. Tonight, partly cloudy. Lows in the lower 60s. Southwest winds up to 5 miles an hour. Thursday, mostly sunny. A 20% chance of thunderstorms in the afternoon. Highs in the mid-80s. Southwest winds up to 10 miles an hour. Thursday night, partly cloudy with chance of thunderstorms until midnight, then mostly cloudy with chance of showers and slight chance of thunderstorms after midnight. Lows in the mid-60s. Southwest winds up to 5 miles an hour. Chance of precipitation 50%. And now the extended forecast for the radio listening area. Friday and Friday night, showers and chance of thunderstorms. Highs in the lower 80s. Lows in the upper 60s. Chance of precipitation 90%. Saturday and Saturday night, thunderstorms likely. Highs in the mid 80s. Lows in the upper 60s. Chance of thunderstorms 70%. Sunday and Sunday night, partly cloudy. A 50% chance of thunderstorms. Highs in the upper 80s. Lows in the lower 70s. Monday and Monday night, mostly clear. Highs in the lower 90s. Lows in the lower 70s. Tuesday and Tuesday night, mostly clear. Highs in the mid-90s. Lows in the lower 70s. The current time is 2:08 p.m. Eastern Daylight Time. Here are some river levels reported this morning. On the Kentucky River, Highbridge Lock 12.7, Frankfort Lock 9.1, Lockport Lock 12.5, on North Elkhorn Creek, Georgetown 5.2, here are some nearby reservoir levels, Harrington Lake 734.1, Taylorsville Lake 551.7. 2 p.m. Eastern Daylight Time weather conditions across north central Kentucky. At Frankfort, and the pressure was 30.10 inches and falling. At Lexington, it was sunny. The temperature was 78 degrees, the dew point 57, and the relative humidity 48%. The wind was variable at 6 miles an hour. The pressure was 30.11 inches and falling. At Louisville, it was partly sunny. The temperature was 78 degrees, the dew point 50, and the relative humidity 37%. The wind was calm. The pressure was 30.09 inches and falling. At Frankfort, and the pressure was 30.10 inches and falling. Elsewhere around the region, it was sunny, with a temperature of 78 at Jasper, Indiana, and 80 at Bowling Green. It was mostly sunny, with a temperature of 75 at Covington, 77 at Indianapolis, 77 at Wilmington, Ohio, and 76 at Jackson. At London, it was partly sunny, with a temperature of 78. Now for the official National Weather Service forecast for Frankfort and surrounding communities. Today, mostly sunny. Patchy fog early in the morning. Highs in the lower 80s. Northwest winds up to 5 miles an hour shifting to the west in the afternoon. Tonight, partly cloudy. Lows in the lower 60s. Southwest winds up to 5 miles an hour. Thursday, mostly sunny. A 20% chance of thunderstorms in the afternoon. Highs in the mid-80s. Southwest winds up to 10 miles an hour. Thursday night, partly cloudy with chance of thunderstorms until midnight, then mostly cloudy with chance of showers and slight chance of thunderstorms after midnight. Lows in the mid-60s. Southwest winds up to 5 miles an hour. Chance of precipitation 50%. And now the extended forecast for the radio listening area. Friday and Friday.

Night, showers and chance of thunderstorms. Highs in the lower 80s. Lows in the upper 60s. Chance of precipitation 90%. Saturday and Saturday night, thunderstorms likely. Highs in the mid-80s. Lows in the upper 60s. Chance of thunderstorm 70%. Sunday and Sunday night, partly cloudy. A 50% chance of thunderstorms. Highs in the upper 80s. Lows in the lower 70s. Monday and Monday night, mostly clear. Highs in the lower 90s. Lows in the lower 70s. Tuesday and Tuesday night, mostly clear. Highs in the mid-90s. Lows in the lower 70s. 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The current time is 2:12 p.m. Eastern Daylight Time. Here are some river levels reported this morning. On the Kentucky River, Highbridge Lock 12.7, Frankfurt Lock 9.1, Lockport Lock 12.5, on North Elkhorn Creek, Georgetown 5.2, here are some nearby reservoir levels, Harrington Lake 734.1, Taylorsville Lake 551.7. 2 p.m. Eastern Daylight Time weather conditions across north central Kentucky. At Frankfort, and the pressure was 30.10 inches, and falling. At Lexington, it was sunny. The temperature was 78 degrees, the dew point 57, and the relative humidity 48%. The wind was variable at 6 miles an hour. The pressure was 30.11 inches and falling. At Louisville, it was partly sunny. The temperature was 78 degrees, the dew point 50, and the relative humidity 37%. The wind was calm. The pressure was 30.09 inches and falling. At Frankfort, and the pressure was 30.10 inches and falling. Elsewhere around the region, at Bowling Green, it was sunny, with a temperature of 80. It was mostly sunny, with a temperature of 75 at Covington, 77 at Indianapolis, 78 at Jasper, Indiana, 77 at Wilmington, Ohio, and 76 at Jackson. At London, it was partly sunny, with a temperature of 78. Now for the official National Weather Service forecast for Frankfurt and surrounding communities. Today, mostly sunny. Patchy fog early in the morning. Highs in the lower 80s. Northwest winds up to 5 miles an hour shifting to the west in the afternoon. Tonight, partly cloudy. Lows in the lower 60s. Southwest winds up to 5 miles an hour. Thursday, mostly sunny. A 20% chance of thunderstorms in the afternoon. Highs in the mid-80s. Southwest winds up to 10 miles an hour. Thursday night, partly cloudy with chance of thunderstorms until midnight, then mostly cloudy with chance of showers and slight chance of thunderstorms after midnight. Lows in the mid-60s. Southwest winds up to 5 miles an hour. Chance of precipitation 50%. And now the extended forecast for the radio listening area. Friday and Friday night, showers and chance of thunderstorms. Highs in the lower 80s. Lows in the upper 60s. Chance of precipitation 90%. Saturday and Saturday night, thunderstorms likely. Highs in the mid-80s. Lows in the upper 60s. Chance of thunderstorms 70%. Sunday and Sunday night, partly cloudy. A 50% chance of thunderstorms. Highs in the upper 80s. Lows in the lower 70s. Monday and Monday night, mostly clear. Highs in the lower 90s. Lows in the lower 70s. Tuesday and Tuesday night, mostly clear. Highs in the mid-90s. Lows in the lower 70s. Here are some river levels reported this morning. On the Kentucky River, Highbridge.

Lock 12.7, Frankfurt Lock 9.1, Lockport Lock 12.5, on North Elkhorn Creek, Georgetown 5.2. Here are some nearby reservoir levels: Harrington Lake 734.1, Taylorsville Lake 551.7. 2 p.m. Eastern Daylight Time weather conditions across north central Kentucky. At Frankfurt, and the pressure was 30.10 inches and falling. At Lexington, it was sunny. The temperature was 78 degrees, the dew point 57, and the relative humidity 48%. The wind was variable at 6 miles an hour. The pressure was 30.11 inches and falling. At Louisville, it was partly sunny. The temperature was 78 degrees, the dew point 50, and the relative humidity 37%. The wind was calm. The pressure was 30.09 inches and falling. At Frankfurt, and the pressure was 30.10 inches and falling. Elsewhere around the region, at Bowling Green, it was sunny, with a temperature of 80. It was mostly sunny, with a temperature of 75 at Covington, 77 at Indianapolis, 78 at Jasper, Indiana, 77 at Wilmington, Ohio, and 76 at Jackson. At London, it was partly sunny, with a temperature of 78. The current time is 2:18 p.m. Eastern Daylight Time. Now for the official National Weather Service forecast for Frankfurt and surrounding communities. Today, mostly sunny. Patchy fog early in the morning. Highs in the lower 80s. Northwest winds up to 5 miles an hour shifting to the west in the afternoon. Tonight, partly cloudy. Lows in the lower 60s. Southwest winds up to 5 miles an hour. Thursday, mostly sunny. A 20% chance of thunderstorms in the afternoon. Highs in the mid-80s. Southwest winds up to 10 miles an hour. Thursday night, partly cloudy with chance of thunderstorms until midnight, then mostly cloudy with chance of showers and slight chance of thunderstorms after midnight. Lows in the mid-60s. Southwest winds up to 5 miles an hour. Chance of precipitation 50%. And now the extended forecast for the radio listening area. Friday and Friday night, showers and chance of thunderstorms. Highs in the lower 80s. Lows in the upper 60s. Chance of precipitation 90%. Saturday and Saturday night, thunderstorms likely. Highs in the mid-80s. Lows in the upper 60s. Chance of thunderstorms 70%. Sunday and Sunday night, partly cloudy. A 50% chance of thunderstorms. Highs in the upper 80s. Lows in the lower 70s. Monday and Monday night, mostly clear. Highs in the lower 90s. Lows in the lower 70s. Tuesday and Tuesday night, mostly clear. Highs in the mid-90s. Lows in the lower 70s. Here are some river levels reported this morning. On the Kentucky River, Highbridge Lock 12.7, Frankfurt Lock 9.1, Lockport Lock 12.5, on North Elkhorn Creek, Georgetown 5.2. Here are some nearby reservoir levels: Harrington Lake 734.1, Taylorsville Lake 551.7. 2 p.m. Eastern Daylight Time weather conditions across north central Kentucky. At Frankfurt, and the pressure was 30.10 inches and falling. At Lexington, it was sunny. The temperature was 78 degrees, the dew point 57, and the relative humidity 48%. The wind was variable at 6 miles an hour. The pressure was 30.11 inches and falling. At Louisville, it was partly sunny. The temperature was 78 degrees, the dew point 50, and the relative humidity 37%. The wind was calm. The pressure was 30.09 inches and falling. At Frankfurt, and the pressure was 30.10 inches and falling. Elsewhere around the region, at Bowling Green, it was sunny, with a temperature of 80. It was mostly sunny,

with a temperature of 75 at Covington, 77 at Indianapolis, 78 at Jasper, Indiana, 77 at Wilmington, Ohio, and 76 at Jackson. At London, it was partly sunny, with a temperature of 78. Now for the official National Weather Service forecast for Frankfurt and surrounding communities. Today, mostly sunny. Patchy fog early in the morning. Highs in the lower 80s. Northwest winds up to 5 miles an hour shifting to the west in the afternoon. Tonight, partly cloudy. Lows in the lower 60s. Southwest winds up to 5 miles an hour. Thursday, mostly sunny. A 20% chance of thunderstorms in the afternoon. Highs in the mid-80s. Southwest winds up to 10 miles an hour. Thursday night, partly cloudy with chance of thunderstorms until midnight, then mostly cloudy with chance of showers and slight chance of thunderstorms after midnight. Lows in the mid-60s. Southwest winds up to 5 miles an hour. Chance of precipitation 50%. And now the extended forecast for the radio listening area. Friday and Friday night, showers and chance of thunderstorms. Highs in the lower 80s. Lows in the upper 60s. Chance of precipitation 90%. Saturday and Saturday night, thunderstorms likely. Highs in the mid-80s. Lows in the upper 60s. Chance of thunderstorms 70%. Sunday and Sunday night, partly cloudy. A 50% chance of thunderstorms. Highs in the upper 80s. Lows in the lower 70s. Monday and Monday night, mostly clear. Highs in the lower 90s. Lows in the lower 70s. Tuesday and Tuesday night, mostly clear. Highs in the mid-90s. Lows in the lower 70s. The current time is 2:23 p.m. Eastern Daylight Time. Here are some river levels reported this morning. On the Kentucky River, Highbridge Lock 12.7, Frankfurt Lock 9.1, Lockport Lock 12.5, on North Elkhorn Creek, Georgetown 5.2, here are some nearby reservoir levels, Harrington Lake 734.1, Taylorsville Lake 551.7. 2 p.m. Eastern Daylight Time weather conditions across north central Kentucky. At Frankfort, and the pressure was 30.10 inches and falling. At Lexington, it was sunny. The temperature was 78 degrees, the dew point 57, and the relative humidity 48%. The wind was variable at 6 miles an hour. The pressure was 30.11 inches and falling. At Louisville, it was partly sunny. The temperature was 78 degrees, the dew point 50, and the relative humidity 37%. The wind was calm. The pressure was 30.09 inches and falling. At Frankfort, and the pressure was 30.10 inches and falling. Elsewhere around the region, at Bowling Green, it was sunny, with a temperature of 80. It was mostly sunny, with a temperature of 75 at Covington, 77 at Indianapolis, 78 at Jasper, Indiana, 77 at Wilmington, Ohio, and 76 at Jackson. At London, it was partly sunny, with a temperature of 78. Now for the official National Weather Service forecast for Frankfurt and surrounding communities. Today, mostly sunny. Patchy fog early in the morning. Highs in the lower 80s. Northwest winds up to 5 miles an hour shifting to the west in the afternoon. Tonight, partly cloudy. Lows in the lower 60s. Southwest winds up to 5 miles an hour. Thursday, mostly sunny. A 20% chance of thunderstorms in the afternoon. Highs in the mid-80s. Southwest winds up to 10 miles an hour. Thursday night, partly cloudy with chance of thunderstorms until midnight, then mostly cloudy with chance of showers and slight chance of thunderstorms after midnight. Lows in the mid-60s. Southwest winds up to 5 miles an hour. Chance of precipitation 50%.

And now the extended forecast for the radio listening area. Friday and Friday night, showers and chance of thunderstorms. Highs in the lower 80s. Lows in the upper 60s. Chance of precipitation 90%. Saturday and Saturday night, thunderstorms likely. Highs in the mid-80s. Lows in the upper 60s. Chance of thunderstorm 70%. Sunday and Sunday night, partly cloudy. A 50% chance of thunderstorms. Highs in the upper 80s. Lows in the lower 70s. Monday and Monday night, mostly clear. Highs in the lower 90s. Lows in the lower 70s. Tuesday and Tuesday night, mostly clear. Highs in the mid-90s. Lows in the lower 70s. The current time is 2:27 p.m. Eastern Daylight Time. Here are some river levels reported this morning. On the Kentucky River, Highbridge Lock 12.7, Frankfort Lock 9.1, Lockport Lock 12.5, on North Elkhorn Creek, Georgetown 5.2. Here are some nearby reservoir levels. Harrington Lake 734.1, Taylorsville Lake 551.7. 2 p.m. Eastern Daylight Time weather conditions across north central Kentucky. At Frankfort, and the pressure was 30.10 inches and falling. At Lexington, it was sunny. The temperature was 78 degrees, the dew point 57, and the relative humidity 48%. The wind was variable at 6 miles an hour. The pressure was 30.11 inches and falling. At Louisville, it was partly sunny. The temperature was 78 degrees, the dew point 50, and the relative humidity 37%. The wind was calm. The pressure was 30.09 inches and falling. At Frankfort, and the pressure was 30.10 inches and falling. Elsewhere around the region, at Bowling Green, it was sunny, with a temperature of 80. It was mostly sunny, with a temperature of 75 at Covington, 77 at Indianapolis, 78 at Jasper, Indiana, 77 at Wilmington, Ohio, and 76 at Jackson. At London, it was partly sunny, with a temperature of 78. Now for the official National Weather Service forecast for Frankfort and surrounding communities. Today, mostly sunny. Patchy fog early in the morning. Highs in the lower 80s. Northwest winds up to 5 miles an hour shifting to the west in the afternoon. Tonight, partly cloudy. Lows in the lower 60s. Southwest winds up to 5 miles an hour. Thursday, mostly sunny. A 20% chance of thunderstorms in the afternoon. Highs in the mid-80s. Southwest winds up to 10 miles an hour. Thursday night, partly cloudy with chance of thunderstorms until midnight, then mostly cloudy with chance of showers and slight chance of thunderstorms after midnight. Lows in the mid-60s. Southwest winds up to 5 miles an hour. Chance of precipitation 50%. And now the extended forecast for the radio listening area. Friday and Friday night, showers and chance of thunderstorms. Highs in the lower 80s. Lows in the upper 60s. Chance of precipitation 90%. Saturday and Saturday night, thunderstorms likely. Highs in the mid-80s. Lows in the upper 60s. Chance of thunderstorms 70%. Sunday and Sunday night, partly cloudy. A 50% chance of thunderstorms. Highs in the upper 80s. Lows in the lower 70s. Monday and Monday night, mostly clear. Highs in the lower 90s. Lows in the lower 70s. Tuesday and Tuesday night, mostly clear. Highs in the mid-90s. Lows in the lower 70s. Here are some river levels reported this morning. On the Kentucky River, Highbridge Lock 12.7, Frankfort Lock 9.1, Lockport Lock 12.5, on North Elkhorn Creek, Georgetown 5.2. Here are some nearby reservoir levels. Harrington Lake 734.1,
Taylorsville Lake 551.7. 2 p.m. Eastern Daylight Time weather conditions across north central Kentucky. At Frankfort. And the pressure was 30.10 inches and falling. At Lexington, it was sunny. The temperature was 78 degrees, the dew point 57, and the relative humidity 48%. The wind was variable at 6 miles an hour. The pressure was 30.11 inches and falling. At Louisville, it was partly sunny. The temperature was 78 degrees, the dew point 50, and the relative humidity 37%. The wind was calm. The pressure was 30.09 inches and falling. At Frankfort, and the pressure was 30.10 inches and falling. Elsewhere around the region, at Bowling Green, it was sunny with a temperature of 80. It was mostly sunny with a temperature of 75 at Covington, 77 at Indianapolis, 78 at Jasper, Indiana, 77 at Wilmington, Ohio, and 76 at Jackson. At London, it was partly sunny with a temperature of 78. The current time is 2:32 p.m. Eastern Daylight Time. Now for the official National Weather Service forecast for Frankfort and surrounding communities. Today, mostly sunny. Patchy fog early in the morning. Highs in the lower 80s. Northwest winds up to 5 miles an hour shifting to the west in the afternoons. Today, mostly sunny. Patchy fog early in the morning. Highs in the lower 80s. Northwest winds up to 5 miles an hour shifting to the west in the afternoon. Tonight, partly cloudy. Lows in the lower 60s. Southwest winds up to 5 miles an hour. Thursday, mostly sunny. A 20% chance of thunderstorms in the afternoon. Highs in the mid 80s. Southwest winds up to 10 miles an hour. Thursday night, partly cloudy with chance of thunderstorms until midnight, then mostly cloudy with chance of showers and slight chance of thunderstorms after midnight. Lows in the mid-60s. Southwest winds up to 5 miles an hour. Chance of precipitation 50%. And now the extended forecast for the radio listening area. Friday and Friday night, showers and chance of thunderstorms. Highs in the lower 80s. Lows in the upper 60s. Chance of precipitation 90%. Saturday and Saturday night, thunderstorms likely. Highs in the mid 80s. Lows in the upper 60s. Chance of thunderstorms 70%. Sunday and Sunday night, partly cloudy. A 50% chance of thunderstorms. Highs in the upper 80s. Lows in the lower 70s. Monday and Monday night, mostly clear. Highs in the lower 90s. Lows in the lower 70s. Tuesday and Tuesday night, mostly clear. Highs in the mid-90s. Lows in the lower 70s. Here are some river levels reported this morning. On the Kentucky River, Highbridge Lock 12.7, Frankfort Lock 9.1, Lockport Lock 12.5, on North Elkhorn Creek, Georgetown 5.2, here are some nearby reservoir levels, Harrington Lake 734.1, Taylorsville Lake 551.7. 2 p.m. Eastern Daylight Time weather conditions across north central Kentucky. At Frankfort, and the pressure was 30.10 inches and falling. At Lexington, it was sunny. The temperature was 78 degrees, the dew point 57, and the relative humidity 48%. The wind was variable at 6 miles an hour. The pressure was 30.11 inches and falling. At Louisville, it was partly sunny. The temperature was 78 degrees, the dew point 50, and the relative humidity 37%. The wind was calm. The pressure was 30.09 inches and falling. At Frankfort, and the pressure was 30.10 inches and falling. Elsewhere around the region, at Bowling Green, it was sunny with a temperature of 80. It was mostly sunny with a temperature

75 at Covington, 77 at Indianapolis, 78 at Jasper, Indiana, 77 at Wilmington, Ohio, and 76 at Jackson. At London, it was partly sunny, with a temperature of 78. Now for the official National Weather Service forecast for Frankfurt and surrounding communities. Today, mostly sunny. Patchy fog early in the morning. Highs in the lower 80s. Northwest winds up to 5 miles an hour, shifting to the west in the afternoon. Tonight, partly cloudy. Lows in the lower 60s. Southwest winds up to 5 miles an hour. Thursday, mostly sunny. A 20% chance of thunderstorms in the afternoon. Highs in the mid-80s. Southwest winds up to 10 miles an hour. Thursday night, partly cloudy with chance of thunderstorms until midnight, then mostly cloudy with chance of showers and slight chance of thunderstorms after midnight. Lows in the mid-60s. Southwest winds up to 5 miles an hour. Chance of precipitation 50%. And now the extended forecast for the radio listening area. Friday and Friday night, showers and chance of thunderstorms. Highs in the lower 80s. Lows in the upper 60s. Chance of precipitation 90%. Saturday and Saturday night, thunderstorms likely. Highs in the mid-80s. Lows in the upper 60s. Chance of thunderstorms 70%. Sunday and Sunday night, partly cloudy. A 50% chance of thunderstorms. Highs in the upper 80s. Lows in the lower 70s. Monday and Monday night, mostly clear. Highs in the lower 90s. Lows in the lower 70s. Tuesday and Tuesday night, mostly clear. Highs in the mid-90s. Lows in the lower 70s. The current time is 2:38 p.m. Eastern Daylight Time. Here are some river levels reported this morning. On the Kentucky River, Highbridge Lock 12.7, Frankfort Lock 9.1, Lockport Lock 12.5, on North Elkhorn Creek, Georgetown 5.2, here are some nearby reservoir levels, Harrington Lake 734.1, Taylorsville Lake 551.7. 2 p.m. Eastern Daylight Time weather conditions across north central Kentucky. At Frankfort, and the pressure was 30.10 inches and falling. At Lexington, it was sunny. The temperature was 78 degrees, the dew point 57, and the relative humidity 48%. The wind was variable at 6 miles an hour. The pressure was 30.11 inches and falling. At Louisville, it was partly sunny. The temperature was 78 degrees, the dew point 50, and the relative humidity 37%. The wind was calm. The pressure was 30.09 inches and falling. At Frankfort, and the pressure was 30.10 inches and falling. Elsewhere around the region, at Bowling Green, it was sunny, with a temperature of 80. It was mostly sunny, with a temperature of 75 at Covington, 77 at Indianapolis, 78 at Jasper, Indiana, 77 at Wilmington, Ohio, and 76 at Jackson. At London, it was partly sunny, with a temperature of 78. Now for the official National Weather Service forecast for Frankfort and surrounding communities. Today, mostly sunny. Patchy fog early in the morning. Highs in the lower 80s. Northwest winds up to 5 miles an hour, shifting to the west in the afternoon. Tonight, partly cloudy. Lows in the lower 60s. Southwest winds up to 5 miles an hour. Thursday, mostly sunny. A 20% chance of thunderstorms in the afternoon. Highs in the mid-80s. Southwest winds up to 10 miles an hour. Thursday night, partly cloudy with chance of thunderstorms until midnight, then mostly cloudy with chance of showers and slight chance of thunderstorms after midnight. Lows in the mid-60s. Southwest winds up to 5 miles an hour. Chance of precipitation 50%. And now the extended

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Friday and Friday night, showers and chance of thunderstorms. Highs in the lower 80s. Lows in the upper 60s. Chance of precipitation 90%. Saturday and Saturday night, thunderstorms likely. Highs in the mid-80s. Lows in the upper 60s. Chance of thunderstorms 70%. Sunday and Sunday night, partly cloudy. A 50% chance of thunderstorms. Highs in the upper 80s. Lows in the lower 70s. Monday and Monday night, mostly clear. Highs in the lower 90s. Lows in the lower 70s. Tuesday and Tuesday night, mostly clear. Highs in the mid-90s. Lows in the lower 70s. 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The current time is 2:42 p.m. Eastern Daylight Time. Here are some river levels reported this morning. On the Kentucky River, Highbridge Lock 12.7, Frankfurt Lock 9.1, Lockport Lock 12.5, on North Elkhorn Creek, Georgetown 5.2, here are some nearby reservoir levels, Harrington Lake 734.1, Taylorsville Lake 551.7. 2 p.m. Eastern Daylight Time weather conditions across north central Kentucky. At Frankfort, and the pressure was 30.10 inches, and falling. At Lexington, it was sunny. The temperature was 78 degrees, the dew point 57, and the relative humidity 48%. The wind was variable at 6 miles an hour. The pressure was 30.11 inches and falling. At Louisville, it was partly sunny. The temperature was 78 degrees, the dew point 50, and the relative humidity 37%. The wind was calm. The pressure was 30.09 inches and falling. At Frankfort, and the pressure was 30.10 inches and falling. Elsewhere around the region, at Bowling Green, it was sunny, with a temperature of 80. It was mostly sunny, with a temperature of 75 at Covington, 77 at Indianapolis, 78 at Jasper, Indiana, 77 at Wilmington, Ohio, and 76 at Jackson. At London, it was partly sunny, with a temperature of 78. Now for the official National Weather Service forecast for Frankfurt and surrounding communities. Today, mostly sunny. Patchy fog early in the morning. Highs in the lower 80s. Northwest winds up to 5 miles an hour shifting to the west in the afternoon. Tonight, partly cloudy. Lows in the lower 60s. Southwest winds up to 5 miles an hour. Thursday, mostly sunny. A 20% chance of thunderstorms in the afternoon. Highs in the mid-80s. Southwest winds up to 10 miles an hour. Thursday night, partly cloudy with chance of thunderstorms until midnight, then mostly cloudy with chance of showers and slight chance of thunderstorms after midnight. Lows in the mid-60s. Southwest winds up to 5 miles an hour. Chance of precipitation 50%. And now the extended forecast for the radio listening area. Friday and Friday night, showers and chance of thunderstorms. Highs in the lower 80s. Lows in the upper 60s. Chance of precipitation 90%. Saturday and Saturday night, thunderstorms likely. Highs in the mid-80s. Lows in the upper 60s. Chance of thunderstorms 70%. Sunday and Sunday night, partly cloudy. A 50% chance of thunderstorms. Highs in the upper 80s. Lows in the lower 70s. Monday and Monday night, mostly clear. Highs in the lower 90s. Lows in the lower 70s. Tuesday and Tuesday night, mostly clear. Highs in the mid-90s. Lows in the lower 70s. Here are

The temperature was 78 degrees, the dew point 50, and the relative humidity 37%. The wind was calm. The pressure was 30.09 inches and falling at Frankfurt. And the pressure was 30.10 inches and falling. Elsewhere around the region, at Bowling Green, it was sunny with a temperature of 80. It was mostly sunny with a temperature of 75 at Covington, 77 at Indianapolis, 78 at Jasper, Indiana, 77 at Wilmington, Ohio, and 76 at Jackson. At London, it was partly sunny, with a temperature of 78. The current time is 2:47 p.m. Eastern Daylight Time. Now for the official National Weather Service forecast for Frankfurt and surrounding communities. Today, mostly sunny. Patchy fog early in the morning. Highs in the lower 80s. Northwest winds up to 5 miles an hour, shifting to the west in the afternoon. Tonight, partly cloudy. Lows in the lower 60s. Southwest winds up to 5 miles an hour. Thursday, mostly sunny. A 20% chance of thunderstorms in the afternoon. Highs in the mid-80s. Southwest winds up to 10 miles an hour. Thursday night, partly cloudy with chance of thunderstorms until midnight, then mostly cloudy with chance of showers and slight chance of thunderstorms after midnight. Lows in the mid-60s. Southwest winds up to 5 miles an hour. Chance of precipitation 50%. And now the extended forecast for the radio listening area. Friday and Friday night, showers and chance of thunderstorms. Highs in the lower 80s. Lows in the upper 60s. Chance of precipitation 90%. Saturday and Saturday night, thunderstorms likely. Highs in the mid-80s. Lows in the upper 60s. Chance of thunderstorms 70%. Sunday and Sunday night, partly cloudy. A 50% chance of thunderstorms. Highs in the upper 80s. Lows in the lower 70s. Monday and Monday night, mostly clear. Highs in the lower 90s. Lows in the lower 70s. Tuesday and Tuesday night, mostly clear. Highs in the mid-90s. Lows in the lower 70s. Here are some river levels reported this morning. On the Kentucky River, Highbridge Lock 12.7, Frankfurt Lock 9.1, Lockport Lock 12.5, on North Elkhorn Creek, Georgetown 5.2, here are some nearby reservoir levels, Harrington Lake 734.1, Taylorsville Lake 551.7. 2 p.m. Eastern Daylight Time weather conditions across north central Kentucky. At Frankfurt, and the pressure was 30.10 inches and falling. At Lexington, it was sunny. The temperature was 78 degrees, the dew point 57, and the relative humidity 48%. The wind was variable at 6 miles an hour. The pressure was 30.11 inches and falling. At Louisville, it was partly sunny. The temperature was 78 degrees, the dew point 50, and the relative humidity 37%. The wind was calm. The pressure was 30.09 inches and falling. At Frankfurt, and the pressure was 30.10 inches and falling. Elsewhere around the region, at Bowling Green, it was sunny with a temperature of 80. It was mostly sunny with a temperature of 75 at Covington, 77 at Indianapolis, 78 at Jasper, Indiana, 77 at Wilmington, Ohio, and 76 at Jackson. At London, it was partly sunny with a temperature of 78. Now for the official National Weather Service forecast for Frankfurt and surrounding communities. Today, mostly sunny. Patchy fog early in the morning. Highs in the lower 80s. Northwest winds up to 5 miles an hour, shifting to the west in the afternoon. Tonight, partly cloudy. Lows in the lower 60s. Southwest winds up to 5 miles an hour. Thursday, mostly sunny. A 20% chance of thunderstorms.

storms in the afternoon. Highs in the mid-80s. Southwest winds up to 10 miles an hour. Thursday night, partly cloudy with chance of thunderstorms until midnight, then mostly cloudy with chance of showers and slight chance of thunderstorms after midnight. Lows in the mid-60s. Southwest winds up to 5 miles an hour. Chance of precipitation 50%. And now the extended forecast for the radio listening area. Friday and Friday night, showers and chance of thunderstorms. Highs in the lower 80s. Lows in the upper 60s. Chance of precipitation 90%. Saturday and Saturday night, thunderstorms likely. Highs in the mid-80s. Lows in the upper 60s. Chance of thunderstorm 70%. Sunday and Sunday night, partly cloudy. A 50% chance of thunderstorms. Highs in the upper 80s. Lows in the lower 70s. Monday and Monday night, mostly clear. Highs in the lower 90s. Lows in the lower 70s. Tuesday and Tuesday night, mostly clear. Highs in the mid-90s. Lows in the lower 70s. The current time is 2:53 p.m. Eastern Daylight Time. Here are some river levels reported this morning. On the Kentucky River, Highbridge Lock 12.7, Frankfort Lock 9.1, Lockport Lock 12.5, on North Elkhorn Creek, Georgetown 5.2, here are some nearby reservoir levels, Harrington Lake 734.1, Taylorsville Lake 551.7. 2 p.m. Eastern Daylight Time weather conditions across north central Kentucky. At Frankfort, and the pressure was 30.10 inches, and falling. At Lexington, it was sunny. The temperature was 78 degrees, the dew point 57, and the relative humidity 48%. The wind was variable at 6 miles an hour. The pressure was 30.11 inches and falling. At Louisville, it was partly sunny. The temperature was 78 degrees, the dew point 50, and the relative humidity 37%. The wind was calm. The pressure was 30.09 inches and falling. At Frankfort, and the pressure was 30.10 inches and falling. Elsewhere around the region, at Bowling Green, it was sunny, with a temperature of 80. It was mostly sunny, with a temperature of 75 at Covington, 77 at Indianapolis, 78 at Jasper, Indiana, 77 at Wilmington, Ohio, and 76 at Jackson. At London, it was partly sunny, with a temperature of 78. Now for the official National Weather Service forecast for Frankfort and surrounding communities. Today, mostly sunny. Patchy fog early in the morning. Highs in the lower 80s. Northwest winds up to 5 miles an hour shifting to the west in the afternoon. Tonight, partly cloudy. Lows in the lower 60s. Southwest winds up to 5 miles an hour. Thursday, mostly sunny. A 20% chance of thunderstorms in the afternoon. Highs in the mid-80s. Southwest winds up to 10 miles an hour. Thursday night, partly cloudy with chance of thunderstorms until midnight, then mostly cloudy with chance of showers and slight chance of thunderstorms after midnight. Lows in the mid-60s. Southwest winds up to 5 miles an hour. Chance of precipitation 50%. And now the extended forecast for the radio listening area. Friday and Friday night, showers and chance of thunderstorms. Highs in the lower 80s. Lows in the upper 60s. Chance of precipitation 90%. Saturday and Saturday night, thunderstorms likely. Highs in the mid-80s. Lows in the upper 60s. Chance of thunderstorm 70%. Sunday and Sunday night, partly cloudy. A 50% chance of thunderstorms. Highs in the upper 80s. Lows in the lower 70s. Monday and Monday night, mostly clear. Highs in the lower 90s. Lows in the lower 70s. Tuesday and Tuesday.

mostly clear. Highs in the mid-90s. Lows in the lower 70s. The current time is 2:57 p.m. Eastern Daylight Time. Here are some river levels reported this morning. On the Kentucky River, Highbridge Lock 12.7, Frankfort Lock 9.1, Lockport Lock 12.5, on North Elkhorn Creek, Georgetown 5.2. Here are some nearby reservoir levels. Harrington Lake 734.1, Taylorsville Lake 551.7. 2 p.m. Eastern Daylight Time weather conditions across north central Kentucky. At Frankfort, and the pressure was 30.10 inches and falling. At Lexington, it was sunny. The temperature was 78 degrees, the dew point 57, and the relative humidity 48%. The wind was variable at 6 miles an hour. The pressure was 30.11 inches and falling. At Louisville, it was partly sunny. The temperature was 78 degrees, the dew point 50, and the relative humidity 37%. The wind was calm. The pressure was 30.09 inches and falling. At Frankfort, and the pressure was 30.10 inches and falling. Elsewhere around the region, at Bowling Green, it was sunny, with a temperature of 80. It was mostly sunny, with a temperature of 75 at Covington, 77 at Indianapolis, 78 at Jasper, Indiana, 77 at Wilmington, Ohio, and 76 at Jackson. At London, it was partly sunny, with a temperature of 78. Now for the official National Weather Service forecast for Frankfort and surrounding communities. Today, mostly sunny. Patchy fog early in the morning. Highs in the lower 80s. Northwest winds up to 5 miles an hour shifting to the west in the afternoon. Tonight, partly cloudy. Lows in the lower 60s. Southwest winds up to 5 miles an hour. Thursday, mostly sunny. A 20% chance of thunderstorms in the afternoon. Highs in the mid-80s. Southwest winds up to 10 miles an hour. Thursday night, partly cloudy with chance of thunderstorms until midnight, then mostly cloudy with chance of showers and slight chance of thunderstorms after midnight. Lows in the mid-60s. Southwest winds up to 5 miles an hour. Chance of precipitation 50%. And now the extended forecast for the radio listening area. Friday and Friday night, showers and chance of thunderstorms. Highs in the lower 80s. Lows in the upper 60s. Chance of precipitation 90%. Saturday and Saturday night, thunderstorms likely. Highs in the mid-80s. Lows in the upper 60s. Chance of thunderstorms 70%. Sunday and Sunday night, partly cloudy. A 50% chance of thunderstorms. Highs in the upper 80s. Lows in the lower 70s. Monday and Monday night, mostly clear. Highs in the lower 90s. Lows in the lower 70s. Tuesday and Tuesday night, mostly clear. Highs in the mid-90s. Lows in the lower 70s. Here are some river levels reported this morning. On the Kentucky River, Highbridge Lock 12.7, Frankfort Lock 9.1, Lockport Lock 12.5, on North Elkhorn Creek, Georgetown 5.2. Here are some nearby reservoir levels. Harrington Lake 734.1, Taylorsville Lake 551.7. 2 p.m. Eastern Daylight Time weather conditions across north central Kentucky. At Frankfort, and the pressure was 30.10 inches and falling. At Lexington, it was sunny. The temperature was 78 degrees, the dew point 57, and the relative humidity 48%. The wind was variable at 6 miles an hour. The pressure was 30.11 inches and falling. At Louisville, it was partly sunny. The temperature was 78 degrees, the dew point 50, and the relative humidity 37%. The wind was calm. The pressure was 30.09 inches and falling.

Hartford. And the pressure was 30.10 inches and falling. Elsewhere around the region, at Bowling Green, it was sunny with a temperature of 80. It was mostly sunny with a temperature of 75 at Covington, 77 at Indianapolis, 78 at Jasper, Indiana, 77 at Wilmington, Ohio, and 76 at Jackson. At London, it was partly sunny with a temperature of 78. The current time is 3:02 p.m. Eastern Daylight Time. Now for the official National Weather Service forecast for Frankfurt and surrounding communities. Today, mostly sunny. Patchy fog early in the morning. Highs in the lower 80s. Northwest winds up to 5 miles an hour shifting to the west in the afternoon. Tonight, partly cloudy. Lows in the lower 60s. Southwest winds up to 5 miles an hour. Thursday, mostly sunny. A 20% chance of thunderstorms in the afternoon. Highs in the mid-80s. Southwest winds up to 10 miles an hour. Thursday night, partly cloudy with chance of thunderstorms until midnight, then mostly cloudy with chance of showers and slight chance of thunderstorms after midnight. Lows in the mid-60s. Southwest winds up to 5 miles an hour. Chance of precipitation 50%. And now the extended forecast for the radio listening area. Friday and Friday night, showers and chance of thunderstorms. Highs in the lower 80s. Lows in the upper 60s. Chance of precipitation 90%. Saturday and Saturday night, thunderstorms likely. Highs in the mid 80s. Lows in the upper 60s. Chance of thunderstorms 70%. Sunday and Sunday night, partly cloudy. A 50% chance of thunderstorms. Highs in the upper 80s. Lows in the lower 70s. Monday and Monday night, mostly clear. Highs in the lower 90s. Lows in the lower 70s. Tuesday and Tuesday night, mostly clear. Highs in the mid-90s. Lows in the lower 70s. Here are some river levels reported this morning. On the Kentucky River, Highbridge Lock 12.7, Frankfurt Lock 9.1, Lockport Lock 12.5, on North Elkhorn Creek, Georgetown 5.2. Here are some nearby reservoir levels. Harrington Lake 734.1, Taylorsville Lake 551.7. 3 p.m. Eastern Daylight Time weather conditions across north central Kentucky. At Frankfurt, and the pressure was 30.09 inches and falling. At Lexington, it was sunny. The temperature was 77 degrees, the dew point 56, and the relative humidity 48%. The wind was southwest at 6 miles an hour. The pressure was 30.09 inches and falling. At Louisville, it was partly sunny. The temperature was 80 degrees, the dew point 50, and the relative humidity 34%. The wind was northwest at 10 miles an hour. The pressure was 30.08 inches and falling. At Frankfurt, and the pressure was 30.09 inches and falling. Elsewhere around the region, at Bowling Green, it was sunny with a temperature of 81. It was mostly sunny, with a temperature of 77 at Covington, 79 at Jasper, Indiana, 77 at Wilmington, Ohio, 77 at Jackson, and 78 at London. At Indianapolis, it was partly sunny, with a temperature of 77. Now for the official National Weather Service forecast for Frankfurt and surrounding communities. Today, mostly sunny. Patchy fog early in the morning. Highs in the lower 80s. Northwest winds up to 5 miles an hour shifting to the west in the afternoon. Tonight, partly cloudy. Lows in the lower 60s. Southwest winds up to 5 miles an hour. Thursday, mostly sunny. A 20% chance of thunderstorms in the afternoon. Highs in the mid-80s. Southwest winds up to 10 miles an hour. Thursday night, partly cloudy with chance of thunderstorms until midnight, then
mostly cloudy with chance of showers and slight chance of thunderstorms after midnight. Lows in the mid-60s. Southwest winds up to 5 miles an hour. Chance of precipitation 50%. And now the extended forecast for the radio listening area. Friday and Friday night, showers and chance of thunderstorms. Highs in the lower 80s. Lows in the upper 60s. Chance of precipitation 90%. Saturday and Saturday night, thunderstorms likely. Highs in the mid-80s. Lows in the upper 60s. Chance of thunderstorms 70%. Sunday and Sunday night, partly cloudy. A 50% chance of thunderstorms. Highs in the upper 80s. Lows in the lower 70s. Monday and Monday night, mostly clear. Highs in the lower 90s. Lows in the lower 70s. Tuesday and Tuesday night, mostly clear. Highs in the mid-90s. Lows in the lower 70s. The current time is 3:08 p.m. Eastern Daylight Time. Here are some river levels reported this morning. On the Kentucky River, Highbridge Lock 12.7, Frankfort Lock 9.1, Lockport Lock 12.5, on North Elkhorn Creek, Georgetown 5.2, here are some nearby reservoir levels, Harrington Lake 734.1, Taylorsville Lake 551.7. 3 p.m. Eastern Daylight Time weather conditions across north central Kentucky. At Frankfort, and the pressure was 30.09 inches and falling. At Lexington, it was sunny. The temperature was 77 degrees, the dew point 56, and the relative humidity 48%. The wind was southwest at 6 miles an hour. The pressure was 30.09 inches and falling. At Louisville, it was partly sunny. The temperature was 80 degrees, the dew point 50, and the relative humidity 34%. The wind was northwest at 10 miles an hour. The pressure was 30.08 inches and falling. At Frankfort, and the pressure was 30.09 inches and falling. Elsewhere around the region, at Bowling Green, it was sunny, with a temperature of 81. It was mostly sunny, with a temperature of 77 at Covington, 79 at Jasper, Indiana, 77 at Wilmington, Ohio, 77 at Jackson, and 78 at London. At Indianapolis, it was partly sunny, with a temperature of 77. Now for the official National Weather Service forecast for Frankfort and surrounding communities. Today, mostly sunny. Patchy fog early in the morning. Highs in the lower 80s. Northwest winds up to 5 miles an hour shifting to the west in the afternoon. Tonight, partly cloudy. Lows in the lower 60s. Southwest winds up to 5 miles an hour. Thursday, mostly sunny. A 20% chance of thunderstorms in the afternoon. Highs in the mid-80s. Southwest winds up to 10 miles an hour. Thursday night, partly cloudy with chance of thunderstorms until midnight, then mostly cloudy with chance of showers and slight chance of thunderstorms after midnight. Lows in the mid-60s. Southwest winds up to 5 miles an hour. Chance of precipitation 50%. And now the extended forecast for the radio listening area. Friday and Friday night, showers and chance of thunderstorms. Highs in the lower 80s. Lows in the upper 60s. Chance of precipitation 90%. Saturday and Saturday night, thunderstorms likely. Highs in the mid-80s. Lows in the upper 60s. Chance of thunderstorms 70%. Sunday and Sunday night, partly cloudy. A 50% chance of thunderstorms. Highs in the upper 80s. Lows in the lower 70s. Monday and Monday night, mostly clear. Highs in the lower 90s. Lows in the lower 70s. Tuesday and Tuesday night, mostly clear. Highs in the mid-90s. Lows in the lower 70s. 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

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The current time is 3:12 p.m. Eastern Daylight Time. Here are some river levels reported this morning. On the Kentucky River, Highbridge Lock 12.7, Frankfurt Lock 9.1, Lockport Lock 12.5, on North Elkhorn Creek, Georgetown 5.2, here are some nearby reservoir levels, Harrington Lake 734.1, Taylorsville Lake 551.7. 3 p.m. Eastern Daylight Time weather conditions across north central Kentucky. At Frankfort, and the pressure was 30.09 inches and falling. At Lexington, it was mostly sunny. The temperature was 77 degrees, the dew point 56, and the relative humidity 48%. The wind was southwest at 6 miles an hour. The pressure was 30.09 inches and falling. At Louisville, it was partly sunny. The temperature was 80 degrees, the dew point 50, and the relative humidity 34%. The wind was northwest at 10 miles an hour. The pressure was 30.08 inches and falling. At Frankfort, and the pressure was 30.09 inches and falling. Elsewhere around the region, throughout the region, skies ranged from mostly sunny to partly sunny. It was 77 at Covington, 77 at Indianapolis, 79 at Jasper, Indiana, and 77 at Wilmington, Ohio. Jackson reported 77, London reported 78, and Bowling Green reported 81. Now for the official National Weather Service forecast for Frankfort and surrounding communities. Today, mostly sunny. Patchy fog early in the morning. Highs in the lower 80s. Northwest winds up to 5 miles an hour shifting to the west in the afternoon. Tonight, partly cloudy. Lows in the lower 60s. Southwest winds up to 5 miles an hour. Thursday, mostly sunny. A 20% chance of thunderstorms in the afternoon. Highs in the mid-80s. Southwest winds up to 10 miles an hour. Thursday night, partly cloudy with chance of thunderstorms until midnight, then mostly cloudy with chance of showers and slight chance of thunderstorms after midnight. Lows in the mid-60s. Southwest winds up to 5 miles an hour. Chance of precipitation 50%. And now the extended forecast for the radio listening area. Friday and Friday night, showers and chance of thunderstorms. Highs in the lower 80s. Lows in the upper 60s. Chance of precipitation 90%. Saturday and Saturday night, thunderstorms likely. Highs in the mid-80s. Lows in the upper 60s. Chance of thunderstorms 70%. Sunday and Sunday night, partly cloudy. A 50% chance of thunderstorms. Highs in the upper 80s. Lows in the lower 70s. Monday and Monday night, mostly clear. Highs in the lower 90s. Lows in the lower 70s. Tuesday and Tuesday night, mostly clear. Highs in the mid-90s. Lows in the lower 70s. Here are some river levels reported this morning. On the Kentucky River, Highbridge Lock 12.7, Frankfort Lock 9.1, Lockport Lock 12.5, on North Elkhorn Creek, Georgetown 5.2, here are some nearby reservoir levels, Harrington Lake 734.1, Taylorsville Lake 551.7. 3 p.m. Eastern Daylight Time weather conditions across north central Kentucky. At Frankfort, and the pressure was 30.09 inches and falling. At Lexington, it was mostly sunny. The temperature was 77 degrees, the dew point 56, and the relative humidity 48%. The wind was southwest at 6 miles an hour. The pressure was 30.09 inches and falling. At Louisville, it was partly sunny. The temperature was 80 degrees,

at 2.50 and the relative humidity 34%. The wind was northwest at 10 miles an hour. The pressure was 30.08 inches and falling at Frankfurt. And the pressure was 30.09 inches and falling. Elsewhere around the region, throughout the region, skies ranged from mostly sunny to partly sunny. It was 77 at Covington, 77 at Indianapolis, 79 at Jasper, Indiana, and 77 at Wilmington, Ohio. Jackson reported 77, London reported 78, and Bowling Green reported 81. The current time is 3:17 p.m. Eastern Daylight Time. Now for the official National Weather Service forecast for Frankfurt and surrounding communities. Today, mostly sunny. Patchy fog early in the morning. Highs in the lower 80s. Northwest winds up to 5 miles an hour shifting to the west in the afternoon. Tonight, partly cloudy. Lows in the lower 60s. Southwest winds up to 5 miles an hour. Thursday, mostly sunny. A 20% chance of thunderstorms in the afternoon. Highs in the mid-80s. Southwest winds up to 10 miles an hour. Thursday night, partly cloudy with chance of thunderstorms until midnight, then mostly cloudy with chance of showers and slight chance of thunderstorms after midnight. Lows in the mid-60s. Southwest winds up to 5 miles an hour. Chance of precipitation 50%. And now the extended forecast for the radio listening area. Friday and Friday night, showers and chance of thunderstorms. Highs in the lower 80s. Lows in the upper 60s. Chance of precipitation 90%. Saturday and Saturday night, thunderstorms likely. Highs in the mid 80s. Lows in the upper 60s. Chance of thunderstorms 70%. Sunday and Sunday night, partly cloudy. A 50% chance of thunderstorms. Highs in the upper 80s. Lows in the lower 70s. Monday and Monday night, mostly clear. Highs in the lower 90s. Lows in the lower 70s. Tuesday and Tuesday night, mostly clear. Highs in the mid-90s. Lows in the lower 70s. Here are some river levels reported this morning. On the Kentucky River, Highbridge Lock 12.7, Frankfurt Lock 9.1, Lockport Lock 12.5, on North Elkhorn Creek, Georgetown 5.2. Here are some nearby reservoir levels. Harrington Lake 734.1, Taylorsville Lake 551.7. 3 p.m. Eastern Daylight Time weather conditions across north central Kentucky. At Frankfurt, and the pressure was 30.09 inches and falling. At Lexington, it was mostly sunny. The temperature was 77 degrees, the dew point 56, and the relative humidity 48%. The wind was southwest at 6 miles an hour. The pressure was 30.09 inches and falling. At Louisville, it was partly sunny. The temperature was 80 degrees, the dew point 50, and the relative humidity 34%. The wind was northwest at 10 miles an hour. The pressure was 30.08 inches and falling. At Frankfurt, and the pressure was 30.09 inches and falling. Elsewhere around the region, throughout the region, skies ranged from mostly sunny to partly sunny. It was 77 at Covington, 77 at Indianapolis, 79 at Jasper, Indiana, and 77 at Wilmington, Ohio. Jackson reported 77, London reported 78, and Bowling Green reported 81. Now for the official National Weather Service forecast for Frankfurt and surrounding communities. Today, mostly sunny. Patchy fog early in the morning. Highs in the lower 80s. Northwest winds up to 5 miles an hour shifting to the west in the afternoon. Tonight, partly cloudy. Lows in the lower 60s. Southwest winds up to 5 miles an hour. Thursday, mostly sunny. A 20% chance of thunderstorms in the afternoon.

highs in the mid-80s. Southwest winds up to 10 miles an hour. Thursday night, partly cloudy with chance of thunderstorms until midnight, then mostly cloudy with chance of showers and slight chance of thunderstorms after midnight. Lows in the mid-60s. Southwest winds up to 5 miles an hour. Chance of precipitation 50%. And now the extended forecast for the radio listening area. Friday and Friday night, showers and chance of thunderstorms. Highs in the lower 80s. Lows in the upper 60s. Chance of precipitation 90%. Saturday and Saturday night, thunderstorms likely. Highs in the mid-80s. Lows in the upper 60s. Chance of thunderstorms 70%. Sunday and Sunday night, partly cloudy. A 50% chance of thunderstorms. Highs in the upper 80s. Lows in the lower 70s. Monday and Monday night, mostly clear. Highs in the lower 90s. Lows in the lower 70s. Tuesday and Tuesday night, mostly clear. Highs in the mid-90s. Lows in the lower 70s. The current time is 3:23 p.m. Eastern Daylight Time. Here are some river levels reported this morning. On the Kentucky River, Highbridge Lock 12.7, Frankfort Lock 9.1, Lockport Lock 12.5, on North Elkhorn Creek, Georgetown 5.2, here are some nearby reservoir levels, Harrington Lake 734.1, Taylorsville Lake 551.7. 3 p.m. Eastern Daylight Time weather conditions across north central Kentucky. At Frankfort, and the pressure was 30.09 inches and falling. At Lexington, it was mostly sunny. The temperature was 77 degrees, the dew point 56, and the relative humidity 48%. The wind was southwest at 6 miles an hour. The pressure was 30.09 inches and falling. At Louisville, it was partly sunny. The temperature was 80 degrees, the dew point 50, and the relative humidity 34%. The wind was northwest at 10 miles an hour. The pressure was 30.08 inches and falling. At Frankfort, and the pressure was 30.09 inches and falling. Elsewhere around the region, throughout the region, skies ranged from mostly sunny to partly sunny. It was 77 at Covington, 77 at Indianapolis, 79 at Jasper, Indiana, and 77 at Wilmington, Ohio. Jackson reported 77, London reported 78, and Bowling Green reported 81. Now for the official National Weather Service forecast for Frankfort and surrounding communities. Today, mostly sunny. Patchy fog early in the morning. Highs in the lower 80s. Northwest winds up to 5 miles an hour shifting to the west in the afternoon. Tonight, partly cloudy. Lows in the lower 60s. Southwest winds up to 5 miles an hour. Thursday, mostly sunny. A 20% chance of thunderstorms in the afternoon. Highs in the mid-80s. Southwest winds up to 10 miles an hour. Thursday night, partly cloudy with chance of thunderstorms until midnight, then mostly cloudy with chance of showers and slight chance of thunderstorms after midnight. Lows in the mid-60s. Southwest winds up to 5 miles an hour. Chance of precipitation 50%. And now the extended forecast for the radio listening area. Friday and Friday night, showers and chance of thunderstorms. Highs in the lower 80s. Lows in the upper 60s. Chance of precipitation 90%. Saturday and Saturday night, thunderstorms likely. Highs in the mid-80s. Lows in the upper 60s. Chance of thunderstorms 70%. Sunday and Sunday night, partly cloudy. A 50% chance of thunderstorms. Highs in the upper 80s. Lows in the lower 70s. Monday and Monday night, mostly clear. Highs in the lower 90s. Lows in the lower 70s. Tuesday and Tuesday.

night, mostly clear. Highs in the mid-90s. Lows in the lower 70s. The current time is 3:27 p.m. Eastern Daylight Time. Here are some river levels reported this morning. On the Kentucky River, Highbridge Lock 12.7, Frankfort Lock 9.1, Lockport Lock 12.5, on North Elkhorn Creek, Georgetown 5.2, here are some nearby reservoir levels, Harrington Lake 734.1, Taylorsville Lake 551.7. 3 p.m. Eastern Daylight Time weather conditions across north central Kentucky. At Frankfort, and the pressure was 30.09 inches and falling. At Lexington, it was mostly sunny. The temperature was 77 degrees, the dew point 56, and the relative humidity 48%. The wind was southwest at 6 miles an hour. The pressure was 30.09 inches and falling. At Louisville, it was partly sunny. The temperature was 80 degrees, the dew point 50, and the relative humidity 34%. The wind was northwest at 10 miles an hour. The pressure was 30.08 inches and falling. At Frankfort, and the pressure was 30.09 inches and falling. Elsewhere around the region, throughout the region, skies ranged from mostly sunny to partly sunny. It was 77 at Covington, 77 at Indianapolis, 79 at Jasper, Indiana, and 77 at Wilmington, Ohio. Jackson reported 77, London reported 78, and Bowling Green reported 81. Now for the official National Weather Service forecast for Frankfort and surrounding communities. Today, mostly sunny. Patchy fog early in the morning. Highs in the lower 80s. Northwest winds up to 5 miles an hour shifting to the west in the afternoon. Tonight, partly cloudy. Lows in the lower 60s. Southwest winds up to 5 miles an hour. Thursday, mostly sunny. A 20% chance of thunderstorms in the afternoon. Highs in the mid-80s. Southwest winds up to 10 miles an hour. Thursday night, partly cloudy with chance of thunderstorms until midnight, then mostly cloudy with chance of showers and slight chance of thunderstorms after midnight. Lows in the mid-60s. Southwest winds up to 5 miles an hour. Chance of precipitation 50%. And now the extended forecast for the radio listening area. Friday and Friday night, showers and chance of thunderstorms. Highs in the lower 80s. Lows in the upper 60s. Chance of precipitation 90%. Saturday and Saturday night, thunderstorms likely. Highs in the mid-80s. Lows in the upper 60s. Chance of thunderstorm 70%. Sunday and Sunday night, partly cloudy. A 50% chance of thunderstorms. Highs in the upper 80s. Lows in the lower 70s. Monday and Monday night, mostly clear. Highs in the lower 90s. Lows in the lower 70s. Tuesday and Tuesday night, mostly clear. Highs in the mid-90s. Lows in the lower 70s. Here are some river levels reported this morning. On the Kentucky River, Highbridge Lock 12.7, Frankfort Lock 9.1, Lockport Lock 12.5, on North Elkhorn Creek, Georgetown 5.2, here are some nearby reservoir levels, Harrington Lake 734.1, Taylorsville Lake 551.7. 3 p.m. Eastern Daylight Time weather conditions across north-central Kentucky. At Frankfort, and the pressure was 30.09 inches and falling. At Lexington, it was mostly sunny. The temperature was 77 degrees, the dew point 56, and the relative humidity 48%. The wind was southwest at 6 miles an hour. The pressure was 30.09 inches and falling. At Louisville, it was partly sunny. The temperature was 80 degrees, the dew point 50, and the relative humidity 34%. The wind was northwest at 10 miles an hour.
The pressure was 30.08 inches and falling at Frankfurt. And the pressure was 30.09 inches and falling. Elsewhere around the region, throughout the region, skies ranged from mostly sunny to partly sunny. It was 77 at Covington, 77 at Indianapolis, 79 at Jasper, Indiana, and 77 at Wilmington, Ohio. Jackson reported 77, London reported 78, and Bowling Green reported 81. The current time is 3:32 p.m. Eastern Daylight Time. Now for the official National Weather Service forecast for Frankfurt and surrounding communities. Today, mostly sunny. Patchy fog early in the morning. Highs in the lower 80s. Northwest winds up to 5 miles an hour shifting to the west in the afternoon. Tonight, mostly sunny. Patchy fog early in the morning. Highs in the lower 80s. Northwest winds up to 5 miles an hour shifting to the west in the afternoon. Tonight, partly cloudy. Lows in the lower 60s. Southwest winds up to 5 miles an hour. Thursday, mostly sunny. A 20% chance of thunderstorms in the afternoon. Highs in the mid-80s. Southwest winds up to 10 miles an hour. Thursday night, partly cloudy with chance of thunderstorms until midnight, then mostly cloudy with chance of showers and slight chance of thunderstorms after midnight. Lows in the mid-60s. Southwest winds up to 5 miles an hour. Chance of precipitation 50%. And now the extended forecast for the radio listening area. Friday and Friday night, showers and chance of thunderstorms. Highs in the lower 80s. Lows in the upper 60s. Chance of precipitation 90%. Saturday and Saturday night, thunderstorms likely. Highs in the mid 80s. Lows in the upper 60s. Chance of thunderstorm 70%. Sunday and Sunday night, partly cloudy. A 50% chance of thunderstorms. Highs in the upper 80s. Lows in the lower 70s. Monday and Monday night, mostly clear. Highs in the lower 90s. Lows in the lower 70s. Tuesday and Tuesday night, mostly clear. Highs in the mid-90s. Lows in the lower 70s. Here are some river levels reported this morning. On the Kentucky River, Highbridge Lock 12.7, Frankfurt Lock 9.1, Lockport Lock 12.5, on North Elkhorn Creek, Georgetown 5.2, here are some nearby reservoir levels, Harrington Lake 734.1, Taylorsville Lake 551.7. 3 p.m. Eastern Daylight Time weather conditions across north central Kentucky. At Frankfurt. And the pressure was 30.09 inches and falling. At Lexington, it was mostly sunny. The temperature was 77 degrees, the dew point 56, and the relative humidity 48%. The wind was southwest at 6 miles an hour. The pressure was 30.09 inches and falling. At Louisville, it was partly sunny. The temperature was 80 degrees, the dew point 50, and the relative humidity 34%. The wind was northwest at 10 miles an hour. The pressure was 30.08 inches and falling. At Frankfurt. And the pressure was 30.09 inches and falling. Elsewhere around the region, throughout the region, skies ranged from mostly sunny to partly sunny. It was 77 at Covington, 77 at Indianapolis, 79 at Jasper, Indiana, and 77 at Wilmington, Ohio. Jackson reported 77, London reported 78, and Bowling Green reported 81. Now for the official National Weather Service forecast for Frankfurt and surrounding communities. Today, mostly sunny. Patchy fog early in the morning. Highs in the lower 80s. Northwest winds up to 5 miles an hour shifting to the west in the afternoon. Tonight, partly cloudy. Lows in the lower 60s. Southwest winds up to 5 miles an hour. Thursday,
mostly

Sunny. A 20% chance of thunderstorms in the afternoon. Highs in the mid-80s. Southwest winds up to 10 miles an hour. Thursday night, partly cloudy with chance of thunderstorms until midnight, then mostly cloudy with chance of showers and slight chance of thunderstorms after midnight. Lows in the mid-60s. Southwest winds up to 5 miles an hour. Chance of precipitation 50%. And now the extended forecast for the radio listening area. Friday and Friday night, showers and chance of thunderstorms. Highs in the lower 80s. Lows in the upper 60s. Chance of precipitation 90%. Saturday and Saturday night, thunderstorms likely. Highs in the mid-80s. Lows in the upper 60s. Chance of thunderstorms 70%. Sunday and Sunday night, partly cloudy. A 50% chance of thunderstorms. Highs in the upper 80s. Lows in the lower 70s. Monday and Monday night, mostly clear. Highs in the lower 90s. Lows in the lower 70s. Tuesday and Tuesday night, mostly clear. Highs in the mid-90s. Lows in the lower 70s. The current time is 3:38 p.m. Eastern Daylight Time. Here are some river levels reported this morning. On the Kentucky River, Highbridge Lock 12.7, Frankfort Lock 9.1, Lockport Lock 12.5, on North Elkhorn Creek, Georgetown 5.2. Here are some nearby reservoir levels: Harrington Lake 734.1, Taylorsville Lake 551.7. 3 p.m. Eastern Daylight Time weather conditions across north central Kentucky. At Frankfort, and the pressure was 30.09 inches and falling. At Lexington, it was mostly sunny. The temperature was 77 degrees, the dew point 56, and the relative humidity 48%. The wind was southwest at 6 miles an hour. The pressure was 30.09 inches and falling. At Louisville, it was partly sunny. The temperature was 80 degrees, the dew point 50, and the relative humidity 34%. The wind was northwest at 10 miles an hour. The pressure was 30.08 inches and falling. At Frankfort, and the pressure was 30.09 inches and falling. Elsewhere around the region, throughout the region, skies ranged from mostly sunny to partly sunny. It was 77 at Covington, 77 at Indianapolis, 79 at Jasper, Indiana, and 77 at Wilmington, Ohio. Jackson reported 77, London reported 78, and Bowling Green reported 81. Now for the official National Weather Service forecast for Frankfort and surrounding communities. Today, mostly sunny. Patchy fog early in the morning. Highs in the lower 80s. Northwest winds up to 5 miles an hour shifting to the west in the afternoon. Tonight, partly cloudy. Lows in the lower 60s. Southwest winds up to 5 miles an hour. Thursday, mostly sunny. A 20% chance of thunderstorms in the afternoon. Highs in the mid-80s. Southwest winds up to 10 miles an hour. Thursday night, partly cloudy with chance of thunderstorms until midnight, then mostly cloudy with chance of showers and slight chance of thunderstorms after midnight. Lows in the mid-60s. Southwest winds up to 5 miles an hour. Chance of precipitation 50%. And now the extended forecast for the radio listening area. Friday and Friday night, showers and chance of thunderstorms. Highs in the lower 80s. Lows in the upper 60s. Chance of precipitation 90%. Saturday and Saturday night, thunderstorms likely. Highs in the mid-80s. Lows in the upper 60s. Chance of thunderstorms 70%. Sunday and Sunday night, partly cloudy. A 50% chance of thunderstorms. Highs in the upper 80s. Lows in the lower 70s. Monday and Monday night, mostly clear.
Highs in the lower 90s. Lows in the lower 70s. Tuesday and Tuesday night, mostly clear. Highs in the mid-90s. Lows in the lower 70s. 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The current time is 3:42 p.m. Eastern Daylight Time. Here are some river levels reported this morning. On the Kentucky River, Highbridge Lock 12.7, Frankfurt Lock 9.1, Lockport Lock 12.5, on North Elkhorn Creek, Georgetown 5.2. Here are some nearby reservoir levels: Harrington Lake 734.1, Taylorsville Lake 551.7. 3 p.m. Eastern Daylight Time weather conditions across north central Kentucky. At Frankfort, and the pressure was 30.09 inches and falling. At Lexington, it was mostly sunny. The temperature was 77 degrees, the dew point 56, and the relative humidity 48%. The wind was southwest at 6 miles an hour. The pressure was 30.09 inches and falling. At Louisville, it was partly sunny. The temperature was 80 degrees, the dew point 50, and the relative humidity 34%. The wind was northwest at 10 miles an hour. The pressure was 30.08 inches and falling. At Frankfort, and the pressure was 30.09 inches and falling. Elsewhere around the region, throughout the region, skies ranged from mostly sunny to partly sunny. It was 77 at Covington, 77 at Indianapolis, 79 at Jasper, Indiana, and 77 at Wilmington, Ohio. Jackson reported 77, London reported 78, and Bowling Green reported 81. Now for the official National Weather Service forecast for Frankfort and surrounding communities. Today, mostly sunny. Patchy fog early in the morning. Highs in the lower 80s. Northwest winds up to 5 miles an hour, shifting to the west in the afternoon. Tonight, partly cloudy. Lows in the lower 60s. Southwest winds up to 5 miles an hour. Thursday, mostly sunny. A 20% chance of thunderstorms in the afternoon. Highs in the mid 80s. Southwest winds up to 10 miles an hour. Thursday night, partly cloudy with chance of thunderstorms until midnight, then mostly cloudy with chance of showers and slight chance of thunderstorms after midnight. Lows in the mid-60s. Southwest winds up to 5 miles an hour. Chance of precipitation 50%. And now the extended forecast for the radio listening area. Friday and Friday night, showers and chance of thunderstorms. Highs in the lower 80s. Lows in the upper 60s. Chance of precipitation 90%. Saturday and Saturday night, thunderstorms likely. Highs in the mid 80s. Lows in the upper 60s. Chance of thunderstorms 70%. Sunday and Sunday night, partly cloudy. A 50% chance of thunderstorms. Highs in the upper 80s. Lows in the lower 70s. Monday and Monday night, mostly clear. Highs in the lower 90s. Lows in the lower 70s. Tuesday and Tuesday night, mostly clear. Highs in the mid-90s. Lows in the lower 70s. Here are some river levels reported this morning. On the Kentucky River, Highbridge Lock 12.7, Frankfort Lock 9.1, Lockport Lock 12.5, on North Elkhorn Creek, Georgetown 5.2. Here are some nearby reservoir levels: Harrington Lake 734.1, Taylorsville Lake 551.7. 3 p.m. Eastern Daylight Time weather conditions across north central Kentucky. At Frankfort, and the pressure was 30.09 inches and falling. At Lexington, it was mostly sunny. The temperature was 77 degrees,
The dew point 56.

London reported 78, and Bowling Green reported 81. The current time is 3:47 p.m. Eastern Daylight Time. Now for the official National Weather Service forecast for Frankfurt and surrounding communities. Today, mostly sunny. Patchy fog early in the morning. Highs in the lower 80s. Northwest winds up to 5 miles an hour shifting to the west in the afternoon. Tonight, partly cloudy. Lows in the lower 60s. Southwest winds up to 5 miles an hour. Thursday, mostly sunny. A 20% chance of thunderstorms in the afternoon. Highs in the mid-80s. Southwest winds up to 10 miles an hour. Thursday night, partly cloudy with chance of thunderstorms until midnight, then mostly cloudy with chance of showers and slight chance of thunderstorms after midnight. Lows in the mid-60s. Southwest winds up to 5 miles an hour. Chance of precipitation 50%. And now the extended forecast for the radio listening area. Friday and Friday night, showers and chance of thunderstorms. Highs in the lower 80s. Lows in the upper 60s. Chance of precipitation 90%. Saturday and Saturday night, thunderstorms likely. Highs in the mid 80s. Lows in the upper 60s. Chance of thunderstorms 70%. Sunday and Sunday night, partly cloudy. A 50% chance of thunderstorms. Highs in the upper 80s. Lows in the lower 70s. Monday and Monday night, mostly clear. Highs in the lower 90s. Lows in the lower 70s. Tuesday and Tuesday night, mostly clear. Highs in the mid-90s. Lows in the lower 70s. Here are some river levels reported this morning. On the Kentucky River, Highbridge Lock 12.7, Frankfurt Lock 9.1, Lockport Lock 12.5, on North Elkhorn Creek, Georgetown 5.2. Here are some nearby reservoir levels. Harrington Lake 734.1, Taylorsville Lake 551.7. 3 p.m. Eastern Daylight Time weather conditions across north central Kentucky. At Frankfurt, and the pressure was 30.09 inches and falling. At Lexington, it was mostly sunny. The temperature was 77 degrees, the dew point 56, and the relative humidity 48%. The wind was southwest at 6 miles an hour. The pressure was 30.09 inches and falling. At Louisville, it was partly sunny. The temperature was 80 degrees, the dew point 50, and the relative humidity 34%. The wind was northwest at 10 miles an hour. The pressure was 30.08 inches and falling. At Frankfurt, and the pressure was 30.09 inches and falling. Elsewhere around the region, throughout the region, skies ranged from mostly sunny to partly sunny. It was 77 at Covington, 77 at Indianapolis, 79 at Jasper, Indiana, and 77 at Wilmington, Ohio. Jackson reported 77, London reported 78, and Bowling Green reported 81. Now for the official National Weather Service forecast for Frankfurt and surrounding communities. Today, mostly sunny. Patchy fog early in the morning. Highs in the lower 80s. Northwest winds up to 5 miles an hour shifting to the west in the afternoon. Tonight, partly cloudy. Lows in the lower 60s. Southwest winds up to 5 miles an hour. Thursday, mostly sunny. A 20% chance of thunderstorms in the afternoon. Highs in the mid-80s. Southwest winds up to 10 miles an hour. Thursday night, partly cloudy with chance of thunderstorms until midnight, then mostly cloudy with chance of showers and slight chance of thunderstorms after midnight. Lows in the mid-60s. Southwest winds up to 5 miles an hour. Chance of precipitation 50%. And now the extended forecast for the radio listening area. Friday and Friday night, showers and chance of thunderstorms. Highs in the lower 80s.

lows in the upper 60s. Chance of precipitation 90%. Saturday and Saturday night, thunderstorms likely. Highs in the mid-80s. Lows in the upper 60s. Chance of thunderstorms 70%. Sunday and Sunday night, partly cloudy. A 50% chance of thunderstorms. Highs in the upper 80s. Lows in the lower 70s. Monday and Monday night, mostly clear. Highs in the lower 90s. Lows in the lower 70s. Tuesday and Tuesday night, mostly clear. Highs in the mid-90s. Lows in the lower 70s. The current time is 3:53 p.m. Eastern Daylight Time. 3 p.m. Eastern Daylight Time weather conditions across north central Kentucky. At Frankfort. And the pressure was 30.09 inches and falling. At Lexington, it was mostly sunny. The temperature was 77 degrees, the dew point 56, and the relative humidity 48%. The wind was southwest at 6 miles an hour. The pressure was 30.09 inches and falling. At Louisville, it was partly sunny. The temperature was 80 degrees, the dew point 50, and the relative humidity 34%. The wind was northwest at 10 miles an hour. The pressure was 30.08 inches and falling. At Frankfort, and the pressure was 30.09 inches and falling. Elsewhere around the region, throughout the region, skies ranged from mostly sunny to partly sunny. It was 77 at Covington, 77 at Indianapolis, 79 at Jasper, Indiana, and 77 at Wilmington, Ohio. Jackson reported 77, London reported 78, and Bowling Green reported 81. Now for the official National Weather Service forecast for Frankfort and surrounding communities. Today, mostly sunny. Patchy fog early in the morning. Highs in the lower 80s. Northwest winds up to 5 miles an hour shifting to the west in the afternoon. Tonight, partly cloudy. Lows in the lower 60s. Southwest winds up to 5 miles an hour. Thursday, mostly sunny. A 20% chance of thunderstorms in the afternoon. Highs in the mid-80s. Southwest winds up to 10 miles an hour. Thursday night, partly cloudy with chance of thunderstorms until midnight, then mostly cloudy with chance of showers and slight chance of thunderstorms after midnight. Lows in the mid-60s. Southwest winds up to 5 miles an hour. Chance of precipitation 50%. And now the extended forecast for the radio listening area. Friday and Friday night, showers and chance of thunderstorms. Highs in the lower 80s. Lows in the upper 60s. Chance of precipitation 90%. Saturday and Saturday night, thunderstorms likely. Highs in the mid-80s. Lows in the upper 60s. Chance of thunderstorms 70%. Sunday and Sunday night, partly cloudy. A 50% chance of thunderstorms. Highs in the upper 80s. Lows in the lower 70s. Monday and Monday night, mostly clear. Highs in the lower 90s. Lows in the lower 70s. Tuesday and Tuesday night, mostly clear. Highs in the mid-90s. Lows in the lower 70s. The current time is 3:57 p.m. Eastern Daylight Time. 3 p.m. Eastern Daylight Time weather conditions across north central Kentucky. At Frankfort. And the pressure was 30.09 inches and falling. At Lexington, it was mostly sunny. The temperature was 77 degrees, the dew point 56, and the relative humidity 48%. The wind was southwest at 6 miles an hour. The pressure was 30.09 inches and falling. At Louisville, it was partly sunny. The temperature was 80 degrees, the dew point 50, and the relative humidity 34%. The wind was northwest at 10 miles an hour. The pressure was 30.08 inches and falling.

and the pressure was 30.09 inches and falling. Elsewhere around the region, throughout the region, skies ranged from mostly sunny to partly sunny. It was 77 at Covington, 77 at Indianapolis, 79 at Jasper, Indiana, and 77 at Wilmington, Ohio. Jackson reported 77, London reported 78, and Bowling Green reported 81. Now for the official National Weather Service forecast for Frankfort and surrounding communities. Today, mostly sunny. Patchy fog early in the morning. Highs in the lower 80s. Northwest winds up to 5 miles an hour shifting to the west in the afternoon. Tonight, partly cloudy. Lows in the lower 60s. Southwest winds up to 5 miles an hour. Thursday, mostly sunny. A 20% chance of thunderstorms in the afternoon. Highs in the mid-80s. Southwest winds up to 10 miles an hour. Thursday night, partly cloudy with chance of thunderstorms until midnight, then mostly cloudy with chance of showers and slight chance of thunderstorms after midnight. Lows in the mid-60s. Southwest winds up to 5 miles an hour. Chance of precipitation 50%. And now the extended forecast for the radio listening area. Friday and Friday night, showers and chance of thunderstorms. Highs in the lower 80s. Lows in the upper 60s. Chance of precipitation 90%. Saturday and Saturday night, thunderstorms likely. Highs in the mid-80s. Lows in the upper 60s. Chance of thunderstorms 70%. Sunday and Sunday night, partly cloudy. A 50% chance of thunderstorms. Highs in the upper 80s. Lows in the lower 70s. Monday and Monday night, mostly clear. Highs in the lower 90s. Lows in the lower 70s. Tuesday and Tuesday night, mostly clear. Highs in the mid-90s. Lows in the lower 70s. 3 p.m. Eastern Daylight Time weather conditions across north-central Kentucky. At Frankfort. And the pressure was 30.09 inches and falling. At Lexington, it was mostly sunny. The temperature was 77 degrees, the dew point 56, and the relative humidity 48%. The wind was southwest at 6 miles an hour. The pressure was 30.09 inches and falling. At Louisville, it was partly sunny. The temperature was 80 degrees, the dew point 50, and the relative humidity 34%. The wind was northwest at 10 miles an hour. The pressure was 30.08 inches and falling. At Frankfort, and the pressure was 30.09 inches and falling. Elsewhere around the region, throughout the region, skies ranged from mostly sunny to partly sunny. It was 77 at Covington, 77 at Indianapolis, 79 at Jasper, Indiana, and 77 at Wilmington, Ohio. Jackson reported 77, London reported 78, and Bowling Green reported 81. Now for the official National Weather Service forecast for Frankfort and surrounding communities. Today, mostly sunny. Patchy fog early in the morning. Highs in the lower 80s. Northwest winds up to 5 miles an hour shifting to the west in the afternoon. Tonight, partly cloudy. Lows in the lower 60s. Southwest winds up to 5 miles an hour. Thursday, mostly sunny. A 20% chance of thunderstorms in the afternoon. Highs in the mid-80s. Southwest winds up to 10 miles an hour. Thursday night, partly cloudy with chance of thunderstorms until midnight, then mostly cloudy with chance of showers and slight chance of thunderstorms after midnight. Lows in the mid-60s. Southwest winds up to 5 miles an hour. Chance of precipitation 50%. And now the extended forecast for the radio listening area. Friday and Friday night, showers and chance of thunderstorms. Highs in the lower 80s. Lows in the upper 60s. Chance

precipitation 90%. Saturday and Saturday night, thunderstorms likely. Highs in the mid-80s. Lows in the upper 60s. Chance of thunderstorms 70%. Sunday and Sunday night, partly cloudy. A 50% chance of thunderstorms. Highs in the upper 80s. Lows in the lower 70s. Monday and Monday night, mostly clear. Highs in the lower 90s. Lows in the lower 70s. Tuesday and Tuesday night, mostly clear. Highs in the mid-90s. Lows in the lower 70s. The current time is 4:03 p.m. Eastern Daylight Time. 3 p.m. Eastern Daylight Time weather conditions across north-central Kentucky. At Frankfort. And the pressure was 30.09 inches and falling. At Lexington, it was mostly sunny. The temperature was 77 degrees, the dew point 56, and the relative humidity 48%. The wind was southwest at 6 miles an hour. The pressure was 30.09 inches and falling. At Louisville, it was partly sunny. The temperature was 80 degrees, the dew point 50, and the relative humidity 34%. The wind was northwest at 10 miles an hour. The pressure was 30.08 inches and falling. At Frankfort, and the pressure was 30.09 inches and falling. Elsewhere around the region, throughout the region, skies ranged from mostly sunny to partly sunny. It was 77 at Covington, 77 at Indianapolis, 79 at Jasper, Indiana, and 77 at Wilmington, Ohio. Jackson reported 77, London reported 78, and Bowling Green reported 81. 4 p.m. Eastern Daylight Time weather conditions across north-central Kentucky. At Frankfort, and the pressure was 30.08 inches and falling. At Lexington, it was mostly sunny. The temperature was 79 degrees, the dew point 57, and the relative humidity 46%. The wind was west at 6 miles an hour. The pressure was 30.09 inches and steady. At Louisville, it was partly sunny. The temperature was 80 degrees, the dew point 51, and the relative humidity 36%. The wind was northwest at 8 miles an hour. The pressure was 30.07 inches and falling. At Frankfort, and the pressure was 30.08 inches and falling. Elsewhere around the region, throughout the region, skies ranged from mostly sunny to partly sunny. It was 77 at Covington, 77 at Indianapolis, 81 at Jasper, Indiana, and 77 at Wilmington, Ohio. Jackson reported 79, London reported 80, and Bowling Green reported 82. Now for the official National Weather Service forecast for Frankfort and surrounding communities. Today, mostly sunny. Patchy fog early in the morning. Highs in the lower 80s. Northwest winds up to 5 miles an hour shifting to the west in the afternoon. Tonight, partly cloudy. Lows in the lower 60s. Southwest winds up to 5 miles an hour. Thursday, mostly sunny. A 20% chance of thunderstorms in the afternoon. Highs in the mid-80s. Southwest winds up to 10 miles an hour. Thursday night, partly cloudy with chance of thunderstorms until midnight, then mostly cloudy with chance of showers and slight chance of thunderstorms after midnight. Lows in the mid-60s. Southwest winds up to 5 miles an hour. Chance of precipitation 50%. And now the extended forecast for the radio listening area. Friday and Friday night, showers and chance of thunderstorms. Highs in the lower 80s. Lows in the upper 60s. Chance of precipitation 90%. Saturday and Saturday night, thunderstorms likely. Highs in the mid-80s. Lows in the upper 60s. Chance of thunderstorms 70%. Sunday and Sunday night, partly cloudy. A 50% chance of thunderstorms. Highs in the upper 80s.
lows in the lower 70s. Monday and Monday night, mostly clear. Highs in the lower 90s. Lows in the lower 70s. Tuesday and Tuesday night, mostly clear. Highs in the mid-90s. Lows in the lower 70s. The current time is 4:08 p.m. Eastern Daylight Time. 4 p.m. Eastern Daylight Time weather conditions across north central Kentucky. At Frankfort. And the pressure was 30.08 inches and falling. At Lexington, it was mostly sunny. The temperature was 79 degrees, the dew point 57, and the relative humidity 46%. The wind was west at 6 miles an hour. The pressure was 30.09 inches and steady. At Louisville, it was partly sunny. The temperature was 80 degrees, the dew point 51, and the relative humidity 36%. The wind was northwest at 8 miles an hour. The pressure was 30.07 inches and falling. At Frankfort. And the pressure was 30.08 inches and falling. Elsewhere around the region, throughout the region, skies ranged from mostly sunny to partly sunny. It was 77 at Covington, 77 at Indianapolis, 81 at Jasper, Indiana, and 77 at Wilmington, Ohio. Jackson reported 79, London reported 80, and Bowling Green reported 82. Now for the official National Weather Service forecast for Frankfort and surrounding communities. Tonight, partly cloudy, then becoming mostly cloudy after midnight, then becoming partly cloudy. Lows in the lower 60s. Southwest winds up to 5 miles an hour. Thursday, mostly sunny. A 20% chance of thunderstorms in the afternoon. Highs in the mid-80s. Southwest winds up to 10 miles an hour. Thursday night, mostly cloudy with a 20% chance of thunderstorms. Lows in the upper 60s. Southwest winds up to 5 miles an hour. Friday, chance of thunderstorms in the morning, then showers and slight chance of thunderstorms in the afternoon. Highs in the mid-80s. South winds up to 15 miles an hour. Chance of precipitation 90%. Friday night, showers and chance of thunderstorms. Lows in the upper 60s. Southwest winds 5 to 10 miles an hour. Chance of precipitation 90%. And now the extended forecast for the radio listening area. Saturday and Saturday night, thunderstorms likely. Highs in the mid-80s. Lows in the upper 60s. Chance of thunderstorms 70%. Sunday and Sunday night, partly cloudy. A 20% chance of thunderstorms. Highs in the upper 80s. Lows in the lower 70s. Monday and Monday night, mostly clear. Highs around 90. Lows in the lower 70s. Tuesday and Tuesday night, mostly clear. Highs in the lower 90s. Lows in the mid-70s. Wednesday and Wednesday night, mostly clear. Highs in the lower 90s. Lows in the mid-70s. 4 p.m. Eastern Daylight Time weather conditions across north-central Kentucky. At Frankfort. And the pressure was 30.08 inches and falling. At Lexington, it was mostly sunny. The temperature was 79 degrees, the dew point 57, and the relative humidity 46%. The wind was west at 6 miles an hour. The pressure was 30.09 inches and steady. At Louisville, it was partly sunny. The temperature was 80 degrees, the dew point 51, and the relative humidity 36%. The wind was northwest at 8 miles an hour. The pressure was 30.07 inches and falling. At Frankfort. And the pressure was 30.08 inches and falling. Elsewhere around the region, throughout the region, skies ranged from mostly sunny to partly sunny. It was 77 at Covington, 77 at Indianapolis, 81 at Jasper, Indiana, and 77 at Wilmington, Ohio. Jackson reported 79, London reported

in Bowling Green reported 82. 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The current time is 4:13 p.m. Eastern Daylight Time. 4 p.m. Eastern Daylight Time weather conditions across north-central Kentucky. At Frankfort, and the pressure was 30.08 inches and falling. At Lexington, it was mostly sunny. The temperature was 79 degrees, the dew point 57, and the relative humidity 46%. The wind was west at 6 miles an hour. The pressure was 30.09 inches and steady. At Louisville, it was partly sunny. The temperature was 80 degrees, the dew point 51, and the relative humidity 36%. The wind was northwest at 8 miles an hour. The pressure was 30.07 inches and falling. At Frankfort, and the pressure was 30.08 inches and falling. Elsewhere around the region, at Bowling Green, it was sunny with a temperature of 82. It was mostly sunny, with a temperature of 77 at Covington, 81 at Jasper, Indiana, 77 at Wilmington, Ohio, and 80 at London. It was partly sunny, with a temperature of 77 at Indianapolis and 79 at Jackson. Now for the official National Weather Service forecast for Frankfort and surrounding communities. Tonight, partly cloudy, then becoming mostly cloudy after midnight, then becoming partly cloudy. Lows in the lower 60s. Southwest winds up to 5 miles an hour. Thursday, mostly sunny. A 20% chance of thunderstorms in the afternoon. Highs in the mid-80s. Southwest winds up to 10 miles an hour. Thursday night, mostly cloudy with a 20% chance of thunderstorms. Lows in the upper 60s. Southwest winds up to 5 miles an hour. Friday, chance of thunderstorms in the morning, then showers and slight chance of thunderstorms in the afternoon. Highs in the mid-80s. South winds up to 15 miles an hour. Chance of precipitation 90%. Friday night, showers and chance of thunderstorms. Lows in the upper 60s. Southwest winds 5 to 10 miles an hour. Chance of precipitation 90%. And now the extended forecast for the radio listening area. Saturday and Saturday night, thunderstorms likely. Highs in the mid-80s. Lows in the upper 60s. Chance of thunderstorms 70%. Sunday and Sunday night, partly cloudy. A 20% chance of thunderstorms. Highs in the upper 80s. Lows in the lower 70s. Monday and Monday night, mostly clear. Highs around 90. Lows in the lower 70s. Tuesday and Tuesday night, mostly clear. Highs in the lower 90s. Lows in the mid 70s. Wednesday and Wednesday night, mostly clear. Highs in the lower 90s. Lows in the mid 70s. 4 p.m. Eastern Daylight Time weather conditions across north-central Kentucky. At Frankfort, and the pressure was 30.08 inches and falling. At Lexington, it was mostly sunny. The temperature was 79 degrees, the dew point 57, and the relative humidity 46%. The wind was west at 6 miles an hour. The pressure was 30.09 inches and steady. At Louisville, it was partly sunny. The temperature was 80 degrees, the dew point 51, and the relative humidity 36%. The wind was northwest at 8 miles an hour. The pressure was 30.07 inches and falling. At Frankfort, and the pressure was 30.08 inches and falling. Elsewhere around the region, at Bowling Green, it was sunny with a temperature of 82. It was mostly sunny, with a temperature of 77 at Covington, 81 at Jasper, Indiana, 77 at Wilmington.

in Ohio and 80 at London. It was partly sunny, with a temperature of 77 at Indianapolis and 79 at Jackson. The current time is 4:18 p.m. Eastern Daylight Time. Now for the official National Weather Service forecast for Frankfort and surrounding communities. Tonight, partly cloudy, then becoming mostly cloudy after midnight, then becoming partly cloudy. Lows in the lower 60s. Southwest winds up to 5 miles an hour. Thursday, mostly sunny. A 20% chance of thunderstorms in the afternoon. Highs in the mid-80s. Southwest winds up to 10 miles an hour. Thursday night, mostly cloudy with a 20% chance of thunderstorms. Lows in the upper 60s. Southwest winds up to 5 miles an hour. Friday, chance of thunderstorms in the morning, then showers and slight chance of thunderstorms in the afternoon. Highs in the mid-80s. South winds up to 15 miles an hour. Chance of precipitation 90%. Friday night, showers and chance of thunderstorms. Lows in the upper 60s. Southwest winds 5 to 10 miles an hour. Chance of precipitation 90%. And now the extended forecast for the radio listening area. Saturday and Saturday night, thunderstorms likely. Highs in the mid-80s. Lows in the upper 60s. Chance of thunderstorms 70%. Sunday and Sunday night, partly cloudy. A 20% chance of thunderstorms. Highs in the upper 80s. Lows in the lower 70s. Monday and Monday night, mostly clear. Highs around 90. Lows in the lower 70s. Tuesday and Tuesday night, mostly clear. Highs in the lower 90s. Lows in the mid 70s. Wednesday and Wednesday night, mostly clear. Highs in the lower 90s. Lows in the mid 70s. 4 p.m. Eastern Daylight Time weather conditions across north central Kentucky. At Frankfort, and the pressure was 30.08 inches and falling. At Lexington, it was mostly sunny. The temperature was 79 degrees, the dew point 57, and the relative humidity 46%. The wind was west at 6 miles an hour. The pressure was 30.09 inches and steady. At Louisville, it was partly sunny. The temperature was 80 degrees, the dew point 51, and the relative humidity 36%. The wind was northwest at 8 miles an hour. The pressure was 30.07 inches and falling. At Frankfort, and the pressure was 30.08 inches and falling. Elsewhere around the region, at Bowling Green, it was sunny, with a temperature of 82. It was mostly sunny, with a temperature of 77 at Covington, 81 at Jasper, Indiana, 77 at Wilmington, Ohio, and 80 at London. It was partly sunny, with a temperature of 77 at Indianapolis and 79 at Jackson. Now for the official National Weather Service forecast for Frankfort and surrounding communities. Tonight, partly cloudy, then becoming mostly cloudy after midnight, then becoming partly cloudy. Lows in the lower 60s. Southwest winds up to 5 miles an hour. Thursday, mostly sunny. A 20% chance of thunderstorms in the afternoon. Highs in the mid-80s. Southwest winds up to 10 miles an hour. Thursday night, mostly cloudy with a 20% chance of thunderstorms. Lows in the upper 60s. Southwest winds up to 5 miles an hour. Friday, chance of thunderstorms in the morning, then showers and slight chance of thunderstorms in the afternoon. Highs in the mid-80s. South winds up to 15 miles an hour. Chance of precipitation 90%. Friday night, showers and chance of thunderstorms. Lows in the upper 60s. Southwest winds 5 to 10 miles an hour. Chance of precipitation 90%. And now the extended forecast for the radio listening area. Saturday and Saturday night, thunderstorms likely.

Highs in the mid-80s. Lows in the upper 60s. Chance of thunderstorm 70%. Sunday and Sunday night, partly cloudy. A 20% chance of thunderstorms. Highs in the upper 80s. Lows in the lower 70s. Monday and Monday night, mostly clear. Highs around 90. Lows in the lower 70s. Tuesday and Tuesday night, mostly clear. Highs in the lower 90s. Lows in the mid 70s. Wednesday and Wednesday night, mostly clear. Highs in the lower 90s. Lows in the mid 70s. The current time is 4:23 p.m. Eastern Daylight Time. 4 p.m. Eastern Daylight Time weather conditions across north central Kentucky. At Frankfort. And the pressure was 30.08 inches and falling. At Lexington, it was mostly sunny. The temperature was 79 degrees, the dew point 57, and the relative humidity 46%. The wind was west at 6 miles an hour. The pressure was 30.09 inches and steady. At Louisville, it was partly sunny. The temperature was 80 degrees, the dew point 51, and the relative humidity 36%. The wind was northwest at 8 miles an hour. The pressure was 30.07 inches and falling. At Frankfort, and the pressure was 30.08 inches and falling. Elsewhere around the region, at Bowling Green, it was sunny with a temperature of 82. It was mostly sunny with a temperature of 77 at Covington, 81 at Jasper, Indiana, 77 at Wilmington, Ohio, and 80 at London. It was partly sunny with a temperature of 77 at Indianapolis and 79 at Jackson. Now for the official National Weather Service forecast for Frankfort and surrounding communities. Tonight, partly cloudy, then becoming mostly cloudy after midnight, then becoming partly cloudy. Lows in the lower 60s. Southwest winds up to 5 miles an hour. Thursday, mostly sunny. A 20% chance of thunderstorms in the afternoon. Highs in the mid-80s. Southwest winds up to 10 miles an hour. Thursday night, mostly cloudy with a 20% chance of thunderstorms. Lows in the upper 60s. Southwest winds up to 5 miles an hour. Friday, chance of thunderstorms in the morning, then showers and slight chance of thunderstorms in the afternoon. Highs in the mid-80s. South winds up to 15 miles an hour. Chance of precipitation 90%. Friday night, showers and chance of thunderstorms. Lows in the upper 60s. Southwest winds 5 to 10 miles an hour. Chance of precipitation 90%. And now the extended forecast for the radio listening area. Saturday and Saturday night, thunderstorms likely. Highs in the mid-80s. Lows in the upper 60s. Chance of thunderstorm 70%. Sunday and Sunday night, partly cloudy. A 20% chance of thunderstorms. Highs in the upper 80s. Lows in the lower 70s. Monday and Monday night, mostly clear. Highs around 90. Lows in the lower 70s. Tuesday and Tuesday night, mostly clear. Highs in the lower 90s. Lows in the mid 70s. Wednesday and Wednesday night, mostly clear. Highs in the lower 90s. Lows in the mid 70s. The current time is 4:27 p.m. Eastern Daylight Time. 4 p.m. Eastern Daylight Time weather conditions across north central Kentucky. At Frankfort. And the pressure was 30.08 inches and falling. At Lexington, it was mostly sunny. The temperature was 79 degrees, the dew point 57, and the relative humidity 46%. The wind was west at 6 miles an hour. The pressure was 30.09 inches and steady. At Louisville, it was partly sunny. The temperature was 80 degrees, the dew point 51, and the relative humidity 36%. The wind was northwest at 8 miles.

hour. The pressure was 30.07 inches and falling at Frankfurt, and the pressure was 30.08 inches and falling. Elsewhere around the region, at Bowling Green, it was sunny with a temperature of 82. It was mostly sunny with a temperature of 77 at Covington, 81 at Jasper, Indiana, 77 at Wilmington, Ohio, and 80 at London. It was partly sunny with a temperature of 77 at Indianapolis and 79 at Jackson. Now for the official National Weather Service forecast for Frankfurt and surrounding communities. Tonight, partly cloudy, then becoming mostly cloudy after midnight, then becoming partly cloudy. Lows in the lower 60s. Southwest winds up to 5 miles an hour. Thursday, mostly sunny. A 20% chance of thunderstorms in the afternoon. Highs in the mid-80s. Southwest winds up to 10 miles an hour. Thursday night, mostly cloudy with a 20% chance of thunderstorms. Lows in the upper 60s. Southwest winds up to 5 miles an hour. Friday, chance of thunderstorms in the morning, then showers and slight chance of thunderstorms in the afternoon. Highs in the mid-80s. South winds up to 15 miles an hour. Chance of precipitation 90%. Friday night, showers and chance of thunderstorms. Lows in the upper 60s. Southwest winds 5 to 10 miles an hour. Chance of precipitation 90%. And now the extended forecast for the radio listening area. Saturday and Saturday night, thunderstorms likely. Highs in the mid-80s. Lows in the upper 60s. Chance of thunderstorm 70%. Sunday and Sunday night, partly cloudy. A 20% chance of thunderstorms. Highs in the upper 80s. Lows in the lower 70s. Monday and Monday night, mostly clear. Highs around 90. Lows in the lower 70s. Tuesday and Tuesday night, mostly clear. Highs in the lower 90s. Lows in the mid-70s. Wednesday and Wednesday night, mostly clear. Highs in the lower 90s. Lows in the mid-70s. 4 p.m. Eastern Daylight Time weather conditions across north-central Kentucky. At Frankfurt. And the pressure was 30.08 inches and falling. At Lexington, it was mostly sunny. The temperature was 79 degrees, the dew point 57, and the relative humidity 46%. The wind was west at 6 miles an hour. The pressure was 30.09 inches and steady. At Louisville, it was partly sunny. The temperature was 80 degrees, the dew point 51, and the relative humidity 36%. The wind was northwest at 8 miles an hour. The pressure was 30.07 inches and falling at Frankfurt, and the pressure was 30.08 inches and falling. Elsewhere around the region, at Bowling Green, it was sunny with a temperature of 82. It was mostly sunny with a temperature of 77 at Covington, 81 at Jasper, Indiana, 77 at Wilmington, Ohio, and 80 at London. It was partly sunny, with a temperature of 77 at Indianapolis and 79 at Jackson. Now for the official National Weather Service forecast for Frankfurt and surrounding communities. Tonight, partly cloudy, then becoming mostly cloudy after midnight, then becoming partly cloudy. Lows in the lower 60s. Southwest winds up to 5 miles an hour. Thursday, mostly sunny. A 20% chance of thunderstorms in the afternoon. Highs in the mid-80s. Southwest winds up to 10 miles an hour. Thursday night, mostly cloudy with a 20% chance of thunderstorms. Lows in the upper 60s. Southwest winds up to 5 miles an hour. Friday, chance of thunderstorms in the morning, then showers and slight chance of thunderstorms in the afternoon. Highs in the mid-80s. South winds up to 15 miles an hour. Chance of precipitation 90%. Friday night, showers and chance
of thunderstorms. Lows in the upper 60s. Southwest winds 5 to 10 miles an hour. Chance of precipitation 90%. And now the extended forecast for the radio listening area. Saturday and Saturday night, thunderstorms likely. Highs in the mid-80s. Chance of precipitation 90%. And now the extended forecast for the radio listening area. Saturday and Saturday night, thunderstorms likely. Highs in the mid-80s. Lows in the upper 60s. Chance of thunderstorm 70%. Sunday and Sunday night, partly cloudy. A 20% chance of thunderstorms. Highs in the upper 80s. Lows in the lower 70s. Monday and Monday night, mostly clear. Highs around 90. Lows in the lower 70s. Tuesday and Tuesday night, mostly clear. Highs in the lower 90s. Lows in the mid 70s. Wednesday and Wednesday night, mostly clear. Highs in the lower 90s. Lows in the mid 70s. The current time is 4:33 p.m. Eastern Daylight Time. 4 p.m. Eastern Daylight Time weather conditions across north central Kentucky. At Frankfort. And the pressure was 30.08 inches and falling. At Lexington, it was mostly sunny. The temperature was 79 degrees, the dew point 57, and the relative humidity 46%. The wind was west at 6 miles an hour. The pressure was 30.09 inches and steady. At Louisville, it was partly sunny. The temperature was 80 degrees, the dew point 51, and the relative humidity 36%. The wind was northwest at 8 miles an hour. The pressure was 30.07 inches and falling. At Frankfort, and the pressure was 30.08 inches and falling. Elsewhere around the region, at Bowling Green, it was sunny with a temperature of 82. It was mostly sunny, with a temperature of 77 at Covington, 81 at Jasper, Indiana, 77 at Wilmington, Ohio, and 80 at London. It was partly sunny, with a temperature of 77 at Indianapolis and 79 at Jackson. Now for the official National Weather Service forecast for Frankfort and surrounding communities. Tonight, partly cloudy, then becoming mostly cloudy after midnight, then becoming partly cloudy. Lows in the lower 60s. Southwest winds up to 5 miles an hour. Thursday, mostly sunny. A 20% chance of thunderstorms in the afternoon. Highs in the mid-80s. Southwest winds up to 10 miles an hour. Thursday night, mostly cloudy with a 20% chance of thunderstorms. Lows in the upper 60s. Southwest winds up to 5 miles an hour. Friday, chance of thunderstorms in the morning, then showers and slight chance of thunderstorms in the afternoon. Highs in the mid-80s. South winds up to 15 miles an hour. Chance of precipitation 90%. Friday night, showers and chance of thunderstorms. Lows in the upper 60s. Southwest winds 5 to 10 miles an hour. Chance of precipitation 90%. And now the extended forecast for the radio listening area. Saturday and Saturday night, thunderstorms likely. Highs in the mid-80s. Lows in the upper 60s. Chance of thunderstorm 70%. Sunday and Sunday night, partly cloudy. A 20% chance of thunderstorms. Highs in the upper 80s. Lows in the lower 70s. Monday and Monday night, mostly clear. Highs around 90. Lows in the lower 70s. Tuesday and Tuesday night, mostly clear. Highs in the lower 90s. Lows in the mid 70s. Wednesday and Wednesday night, mostly clear. Highs in the lower 90s. Lows in the mid 70s. The current time is 4:37 p.m. Eastern Daylight Time. 4 p.m. Eastern Daylight Time weather conditions across north central Kentucky. At Frankfort,

and the pressure was 30.08 inches and falling. At Lexington, it was mostly sunny. The temperature was 79 degrees, the dew point 57, and the relative humidity 46%. The wind was west at 6 miles an hour. The pressure was 30.09 inches and steady. At Louisville, it was partly sunny. The temperature was 80 degrees, the dew point 51, and the relative humidity 36%. The wind was northwest at 8 miles an hour. The pressure was 30.07 inches and falling. At Frankfort, and the pressure was 30.08 inches and falling. Elsewhere around the region, at Bowling Green, it was sunny with a temperature of 82. It was mostly sunny with a temperature of 77 at Covington, 81 at Jasper, Indiana, 77 at Wilmington, Ohio, and 80 at London. It was partly sunny with a temperature of 77 at Indianapolis and 79 at Jackson. Now for the official National Weather Service forecast for Frankfort and surrounding communities. Tonight, partly cloudy, then becoming mostly cloudy after midnight, then becoming partly cloudy. Lows in the lower 60s. Southwest winds up to 5 miles an hour. Thursday, mostly sunny. A 20% chance of thunderstorms in the afternoon. Highs in the mid-80s. Southwest winds up to 10 miles an hour. Thursday night, mostly cloudy with a 20% chance of thunderstorms. Lows in the upper 60s. Southwest winds up to 5 miles an hour. Friday, chance of thunderstorms in the morning, then showers and slight chance of thunderstorms in the afternoon. Highs in the mid-80s. South winds up to 15 miles an hour. Chance of precipitation 90%. Friday night, showers and chance of thunderstorms. Lows in the upper 60s. Southwest winds 5 to 10 miles an hour. Chance of precipitation 90%. And now the extended forecast for the radio listening area. Saturday and Saturday night, thunderstorms likely. Highs in the mid-80s. Lows in the upper 60s. Chance of thunderstorm 70%. Sunday and Sunday night, partly cloudy. A 20% chance of thunderstorms. Highs in the upper 80s. Lows in the lower 70s. Monday and Monday night, mostly clear. Highs around 90. Lows in the lower 70s. Tuesday and Tuesday night, mostly clear. Highs in the lower 90s. Lows in the mid 70s. Wednesday and Wednesday night, mostly clear. Highs in the lower 90s. Lows in the mid 70s. 4 p.m. Eastern Daylight Time weather conditions across north central Kentucky. At Frankfort, and the pressure was 30.08 inches and falling. At Lexington, it was mostly sunny. The temperature was 79 degrees, the dew point 57, and the relative humidity 46%. The wind was west at 6 miles an hour. The pressure was 30.09 inches and steady. At Louisville, it was partly sunny. The temperature was 80 degrees, the dew point 51, and the relative humidity 36%. The wind was northwest at 8 miles an hour. The pressure was 30.07 inches and falling. At Frankfort, and the pressure was 30.08 inches and falling. Elsewhere around the region, at Bowling Green, it was sunny with a temperature of 82. It was mostly sunny, with a temperature of 77 at Covington, 81 at Jasper, Indiana, 77 at Wilmington, Ohio, and 80 at London. It was partly sunny, with a temperature of 77 at Indianapolis and 79 at Jackson. 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The current time is 4:42 p.m. Eastern Daylight Time. Now for the

official National Weather Service forecast for Frankfurt and surrounding communities. Tonight, partly cloudy, then becoming mostly cloudy after midnight, then becoming partly cloudy. Lows in the lower 60s. Southwest winds up to 5 miles an hour. Thursday, mostly sunny. A 20% chance of thunderstorms in the afternoon. Highs in the mid-80s. Southwest winds up to 10 miles an hour. Thursday night, mostly cloudy with a 20% chance of thunderstorms. Lows in the upper 60s. Southwest winds up to 5 miles an hour. Friday, chance of thunderstorms in the morning, then showers and slight chance of thunderstorms in the afternoon. Highs in the mid-80s. South winds up to 15 miles an hour. Chance of precipitation 90%. Friday night, showers and chance of thunderstorms. Lows in the upper 60s. Southwest winds 5 to 10 miles an hour. Chance of precipitation 90%. And now the extended forecast for the radio listening area. Saturday and Saturday night, thunderstorms likely. Highs in the mid-80s. Lows in the upper 60s. Chance of thunderstorms 70%. Sunday and Sunday night, partly cloudy. A 20% chance of thunderstorms. Highs in the upper 80s. Lows in the lower 70s. Monday and Monday night, mostly clear. Highs around 90. Lows in the lower 70s. Tuesday and Tuesday night, mostly clear. Highs in the lower 90s. Lows in the mid 70s. Wednesday and Wednesday night, mostly clear. Highs in the lower 90s. Lows in the mid 70s. 4 p.m. Eastern Daylight Time weather conditions across north central Kentucky. At Frankfurt. And the pressure was 30.08 inches and falling. At Lexington, it was mostly sunny. The temperature was 79 degrees, the dew point 57, and the relative humidity 46%. The wind was west at 6 miles an hour. The pressure was 30.09 inches and steady. At Louisville, it was partly sunny. The temperature was 80 degrees, the dew point 51, and the relative humidity 36%. The wind was northwest at 8 miles an hour. The pressure was 30.07 inches and falling. At Frankfurt. And the pressure was 30.08 inches and falling. Elsewhere around the region, at Bowling Green, it was sunny with a temperature of 82. It was mostly sunny with a temperature of 77 at Covington, 81 at Jasper, Indiana, 77 at Wilmington, Ohio, and 80 at London. It was partly sunny, with a temperature of 77 at Indianapolis and 79 at Jackson. Now for the official National Weather Service forecast for Frankfurt and surrounding communities. Tonight, partly cloudy, then becoming mostly cloudy after midnight, then becoming partly cloudy. Lows in the lower 60s. Southwest winds up to 5 miles an hour. Thursday, mostly sunny. A 20% chance of thunderstorms in the afternoon. Highs in the mid-80s. Southwest winds up to 10 miles an hour. Thursday night, mostly cloudy with a 20% chance of thunderstorms. Lows in the upper 60s. Southwest winds up to 5 miles an hour. Friday, chance of thunderstorms in the morning, then showers and slight chance of thunderstorms in the afternoon. Highs in the mid-80s. South winds up to 15 miles an hour. Chance of precipitation 90%. Friday night, showers and chance of thunderstorms. Lows in the upper 60s. Southwest winds 5 to 10 miles an hour. Chance of precipitation 90%. And now the extended forecast for the radio listening area. Saturday and Saturday night, thunderstorms likely. Highs in the mid-80s. Lows in the upper 60s. Chance of thunderstorms 70%. Sunday and Sunday night, partly cloudy. A 20% chance of thunderstorms. Highs in the upper 80s.

The temperature was 79 degrees, the dew point 57, and the relative humidity 46%. The wind was west at 6 miles an hour. The pressure was 30.09 inches and steady. At Louisville, it was partly sunny. The temperature was 80 degrees, the dew point 51, and the relative humidity 36%. The wind was northwest at 8 miles an hour. The pressure was 30.07 inches and falling. At Frankfurt, and the pressure was 30.08 inches and falling. Elsewhere around the region, at Bowling Green, it was sunny, with a temperature of 82. It was mostly sunny, with a temperature of 77 at Covington, 81 at Jasper, Indiana, 77 at Wilmington, Ohio, and 80 at London. It was partly sunny, with a temperature of 77 at Indianapolis and 79 at Jackson. Now for the official National Weather Service forecast for Frankfurt and surrounding communities. Tonight, partly cloudy, then becoming mostly cloudy after midnight, then becoming partly cloudy. Lows in the lower 60s. Southwest winds up to 5 miles an hour. Thursday, mostly sunny. A 20% chance of thunderstorms in the afternoon. Highs in the mid-80s. Southwest winds up to 10 miles an hour. Thursday night, mostly cloudy with a 20% chance of thunderstorms. Lows in the upper 60s. Southwest winds up to 5 miles an hour. Friday, chance of thunderstorms in the morning, then showers and slight chance of thunderstorms in the afternoon. Highs in the mid-80s. South winds up to 15 miles an hour. Chance of precipitation 90%. Friday night, showers and chance of thunderstorms. Lows in the upper 60s. Southwest winds 5 to 10 miles an hour. Chance of precipitation 90%. And now the extended forecast for the radio listening area. Saturday and Saturday night, thunderstorms likely. Highs in the mid-80s. Lows in the upper 60s. Chance of thunderstorm 70%. Sunday and Sunday night, partly cloudy. A 20% chance of thunderstorms. Highs in the upper 80s. Lows in the lower 70s. Monday and Monday night, mostly clear. Highs around 90. Lows in the lower 70s. Tuesday and Tuesday night, mostly clear. Highs in the lower 90s. Lows in the mid-70s. Wednesday and Wednesday night, mostly clear. Highs in the lower 90s. Lows in the mid-70s. 4 p.m. Eastern Daylight Time weather conditions across north-central Kentucky. At Frankfurt. And the pressure was 30.08 inches and falling. At Lexington, it was mostly sunny. The temperature was 79 degrees, the dew point 57, and the relative humidity 46%. The wind was west at 6 miles an hour. The pressure was 30.09 inches and steady. At Louisville, it was partly sunny. The temperature was 80 degrees, the dew point 51, and the relative humidity 36%. The wind was northwest at 8 miles an hour. The pressure was 30.07 inches and falling. At Frankfurt, and the pressure was 30.08 inches and falling. Elsewhere around the region, at Bowling Green, it was sunny, with a temperature of 82. It was mostly sunny, with a temperature of 77 at Covington, 81 at Jasper, Indiana, 77 at Wilmington, Ohio, and 80 at London. It was partly sunny, with a temperature of 77 at Indianapolis and 79 at Jackson. The current time is 4:52 p.m. Eastern Daylight Time. Now for the official National Weather Service forecast for Frankfurt and surrounding communities. Tonight, partly cloudy, then becoming mostly cloudy after midnight, then becoming partly cloudy. Lows in the lower 60s. Southwest winds up to 5 miles an hour. Thursday, mostly sunny. A 20% chance of thunderstorms in the afternoon. Highs in the mid-80s. Southwest winds up

to 10 miles an hour. Thursday night, mostly cloudy with a 20% chance of thunderstorms. Lows in the upper 60s. Southwest winds up to 5 miles an hour. Friday, chance of thunderstorms in the morning, then showers and slight chance of thunderstorms in the afternoon. Highs in the mid-80s. South winds up to 15 miles an hour. Chance of precipitation 90%. Friday night, showers and chance of thunderstorms. Lows in the upper 60s. Southwest winds 5 to 10 miles an hour. Chance of precipitation 90%. And now the extended forecast for the radio listening area. Saturday and Saturday night, thunderstorms likely. Highs in the mid-80s. Lows in the upper 60s. Chance of thunderstorms 70%. Sunday and Sunday night, partly cloudy. A 20% chance of thunderstorms. Highs in the upper 80s. Lows in the lower 70s. Monday and Monday night, mostly clear. Highs around 90. Lows in the lower 70s. Tuesday and Tuesday night, mostly clear. Highs in the lower 90s. Lows in the mid 70s. Wednesday and Wednesday night, mostly clear. Highs in the lower 90s. Lows in the mid 70s. 4 p.m. Eastern Daylight Time weather conditions across north central Kentucky. At Frankfort. And the pressure was 30.08 inches and falling. At Lexington, it was mostly sunny. The temperature was 79 degrees, the dew point 57, and the relative humidity 46%. The wind was west at 6 miles an hour. The pressure was 30.09 inches and steady. At Louisville, it was partly sunny. The temperature was 80 degrees, the dew point 51, and the relative humidity 36%. The wind was northwest at 8 miles an hour. The pressure was 30.07 inches and falling. At Frankfort, and the pressure was 30.08 inches and falling. Elsewhere around the region, at Bowling Green, it was sunny, with a temperature of 82. It was mostly sunny, with a temperature of 77 at Covington, 81 at Jasper, Indiana, 77 at Wilmington, Ohio, and 80 at London. It was partly sunny, with a temperature of 77 at Indianapolis, and 79 at Jackson. Now for the official National Weather Service forecast for Frankfort and surrounding communities. Tonight, partly cloudy then becoming mostly cloudy after midnight then becoming partly cloudy. Lows in the lower 60s. Southwest winds up to 5 miles an hour. Thursday, mostly sunny. A 20% chance of thunderstorms in the afternoon. Highs in the mid-80s. Southwest winds up to 10 miles an hour. Thursday night, mostly cloudy with a 20% chance of thunderstorms. Lows in the upper 60s. Southwest winds up to 5 miles an hour. Friday, chance of thunderstorms in the morning, then showers and slight chance of thunderstorms in the afternoon. Highs in the mid-80s. South winds up to 15 miles an hour. Chance of precipitation 90%. Friday night, showers and chance of thunderstorms. Lows in the upper 60s. Southwest winds 5 to 10 miles an hour. Chance of precipitation 90%. And now the extended forecast for the radio listening area. Saturday and Saturday night, thunderstorms likely. Highs in the mid-80s. Lows in the upper 60s. Chance of thunderstorms 70%. Sunday and Sunday night, partly cloudy. A 20% chance of thunderstorms. Highs in the upper 80s. Lows in the lower 70s. Monday and Monday night, mostly clear. Highs around 90. Lows in the lower 70s. Tuesday and Tuesday night, mostly clear. Highs in the lower 90s. Lows in the mid 70s. Wednesday and Wednesday night, mostly clear. Highs in the lower 90s. Lows in the mid 70s. The current time

is 4:58 p.m. Eastern Daylight Time. 4 p.m. Eastern Daylight Time weather conditions across north central Kentucky. At Frankfort. And the pressure was 30.08 inches and falling. At Lexington, it was mostly sunny. The temperature was 79 degrees, the dew point 57, and the relative humidity 46%. The wind was west at 6 miles an hour. The pressure was 30.09 inches and steady. At Louisville, it was partly sunny. The temperature was 80 degrees, the dew point 51, and the relative humidity 36%. The wind was northwest at 8 miles an hour. The pressure was 30.07 inches and falling. At Frankfort, and the pressure was 30.08 inches and falling. Elsewhere around the region, at Bowling Green, it was sunny with a temperature of 82. It was mostly sunny with a temperature of 77 at Covington, 81 at Jasper, Indiana, 77 at Wilmington, Ohio, and 80 at London. It was partly sunny with a temperature of 77 at Indianapolis and 79 at Jackson. Now for the official National Weather Service forecast for Frankfort and surrounding communities. Tonight, partly cloudy, then becoming mostly cloudy after midnight, then becoming partly cloudy. Lows in the lower 60s. Southwest winds up to 5 miles an hour. Thursday, mostly sunny. A 20% chance of thunderstorms in the afternoon. Highs in the mid-80s. Southwest winds up to 10 miles an hour. Thursday night, mostly cloudy with a 20% chance of thunderstorms. Lows in the upper 60s. Southwest winds up to 5 miles an hour. Friday, chance of thunderstorms in the morning, then showers and slight chance of thunderstorms in the afternoon. Highs in the mid-80s. South winds up to 15 miles an hour. Chance of precipitation 90%. Friday night, showers and chance of thunderstorms. Lows in the upper 60s. Southwest winds 5 to 10 miles an hour. Chance of precipitation 90%. And now the extended forecast for the radio listening area. Saturday and Saturday night, thunderstorms likely. Highs in the mid-80s. Lows in the upper 60s. Chance of thunderstorm 70%. Sunday and Sunday night, partly cloudy. A 20% chance of thunderstorms. Highs in the upper 80s. Lows in the lower 70s. Monday and Monday night, mostly clear. Highs around 90. Lows in the lower 70s. Tuesday and Tuesday night, mostly clear. Highs in the lower 90s. Lows in the mid-70s. Wednesday and Wednesday night, mostly clear. Highs in the lower 90s. Lows in the mid-70s. 4 p.m. Eastern Daylight Time weather conditions across north-central Kentucky. At Frankfort. And the pressure was 30.08 inches and falling. At Lexington, it was mostly sunny. The temperature was 79 degrees, the dew point 57, and the relative humidity 46%. The wind was west at 6 miles an hour. The pressure was 30.09 inches and steady. At Louisville, it was partly sunny. The temperature was 80 degrees, the dew point 51, and the relative humidity 36%. The wind was northwest at 8 miles an hour. The pressure was 30.07 inches and falling. At Frankfort. And the pressure was 30.08 inches and falling. Elsewhere around the region, at Bowling Green, it was sunny with a temperature of 82. It was mostly sunny with a temperature of 77 at Covington, 81 at Jasper, Indiana, 77 at Wilmington, Ohio, and 80 at London. It was partly sunny, with a temperature of 77 at Indianapolis and 79 at Jackson. The current time is 5:03 p.m. Eastern Daylight Time. And now here is the 8 to 14 day outlook for the region. This forecast is valid for the period from July 2nd to 8, 2026.

for Kentucky, temperatures are forecast to be above normal, and precipitation is forecast to be normal. For Indiana, temperatures are forecast to be above normal, and precipitation is forecast to be normal. For Tennessee, temperatures are forecast to be above normal, and precipitation is forecast to be normal. This long-term outlook is updated on NOAA Weather Radio around 5 p.m. Eastern Time each day. Now for the official National Weather Service forecast for Frankfort and surrounding communities. Tonight, partly cloudy, then becoming mostly cloudy after midnight, then becoming partly cloudy. Lows in the lower 60s. Southwest winds up to 5 miles an hour. Thursday, mostly sunny. A 20% chance of thunderstorms in the afternoon. Highs in the mid-80s. Southwest winds up to 10 miles an hour. Thursday night, mostly cloudy with a 20% chance of thunderstorms. Lows in the upper 60s. Southwest winds up to 5 miles an hour. Friday, chance of thunderstorms in the morning, then showers and slight chance of thunderstorms in the afternoon. Highs in the mid-80s. South winds up to 15 miles an hour. Chance of precipitation 90%. Friday night, showers and chance of thunderstorms. Lows in the upper 60s. Southwest winds 5 to 10 miles an hour. Chance of precipitation 90%. And now the extended forecast for the radio listening area. Saturday and Saturday night, thunderstorms likely. Highs in the mid-80s. Lows in the upper 60s. Chance of thunderstorms 70%. Sunday and Sunday night, partly cloudy. A 20% chance of thunderstorms. Highs in the upper 80s. Lows in the lower 70s. Monday and Monday night, mostly clear. Highs around 90. Lows in the lower 70s. Tuesday and Tuesday night, mostly clear. Highs in the lower 90s. Lows in the mid-70s. Wednesday and Wednesday night, mostly clear. Highs in the lower 90s. Lows in the mid-70s. 5 p.m. Eastern Daylight Time weather conditions across north-central Kentucky. At Frankfort. And the pressure was 30.07 inches and falling. At Lexington, it was mostly sunny. The temperature was 79 degrees, the dew point 57, and the relative humidity 46%. The wind was southwest at 7 miles an hour. The pressure was 30.08 inches and falling. At Louisville, it was partly sunny. The temperature was 80 degrees, the dew point 53, and the relative humidity 39%. The wind was northwest at 6 miles an hour. The pressure was 30.06 inches and falling. At Frankfort. And the pressure was 30.07 inches and falling. Elsewhere around the region, at Bowling Green, it was sunny, with a temperature of 81. It was mostly sunny, with a temperature of 78 at Covington, 80 at Jasper, Indiana, 78 at Wilmington, Ohio, and 81 at London. At Indianapolis, it was partly sunny, with a temperature of 78. At Jackson, it was cloudy, with a temperature of 75. The current time is 5:07 p.m. Eastern Daylight Time. And now here is the 8 to 14 day outlook for the region. This forecast is valid for the period from July 2nd to 08, 2026. For Kentucky, temperatures are forecast to be above normal, and precipitation is forecast to be normal. For Indiana, temperatures are forecast to be above normal, and precipitation is forecast to be normal. For Tennessee, temperatures are forecast to be above normal, and precipitation is forecast to be normal. This long-term outlook is updated on NOAA Weather Radio around 5 p.m. Eastern Time each day. Now for the official National Weather Service forecast for Frankfort and surrounding communities. Tonight, partly cloudy, then becoming mostly cloudy after midnight, then becoming partly cloudy. Lows in the lower 60s. Southwest winds up to 5 miles an hour.
Thursday, mostly sunny. A 20% chance of thunderstorms in the afternoon. Highs in the mid-80s. Southwest winds up to 10 miles an hour. Thursday night, mostly cloudy with a 20% chance of thunderstorms. Lows in the upper 60s. Southwest winds up to 5 miles an hour. Friday, chance of thunderstorms in the morning, then showers and slight chance of thunderstorms in the afternoon. Highs in the mid-80s. South winds up to 15 miles an hour. Chance of precipitation 90%. Friday night, showers and chance of thunderstorms. Lows in the upper 60s. Southwest winds 5 to 10 miles an hour. Chance of precipitation 90%. And now the extended forecast for the radio listening area. Saturday and Saturday night, thunderstorms likely. Highs in the mid-80s. Lows in the upper 60s. Chance of thunderstorms 70%. Sunday and Sunday night, partly cloudy. A 20% chance of thunderstorms. Highs in the upper 80s. Lows in the lower 70s. Monday and Monday night, mostly clear. Highs around 90. Lows in the lower 70s. Tuesday and Tuesday night, mostly clear. Highs in the lower 90s. Lows in the mid-70s. Wednesday and Wednesday night, mostly clear. Highs in the lower 90s. Lows in the mid-70s. 5 p.m. Eastern Daylight Time weather conditions across north-central Kentucky. At Frankfort. And the pressure was 30.07 inches and falling. At Lexington, it was mostly sunny. The temperature was 79 degrees, the dew point 57, and the relative humidity 46%. The wind was southwest at 7 miles an hour. The pressure was 30.08 inches and falling. At Louisville, it was partly sunny. The temperature was 80 degrees, the dew point 53, and the relative humidity 39%. The wind was northwest at 6 miles an hour. The pressure was 30.06 inches and falling. At Frankfort. And the pressure was 30.07 inches and falling. Elsewhere around the region, at Bowling Green, it was sunny, with a temperature of 81. It was mostly sunny, with a temperature of 78 at Covington, 80 at Jasper, Indiana, 78 at Wilmington, Ohio, and 81 at London. At Indianapolis, it was partly sunny, with a temperature of 78. At Jackson, it was cloudy, with a temperature of 75. And now here is the 8 to 14 day outlook for the region. This forecast is valid for the period from July 2nd to 08, 2026. For Kentucky, temperatures are forecast to be above normal, and precipitation is forecast to be normal. For Indiana, temperatures are forecast to be above normal, and precipitation is forecast to be normal. For Tennessee, temperatures are forecast to be above normal, and precipitation is forecast to be normal. This long-term outlook is updated on NOAA Weather Radio around 5 p.m. Eastern Time each day. 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The current time is 5:12 p.m. Eastern Daylight Time. Now for the official National Weather Service forecast for Frankfort and surrounding communities. Tonight, partly cloudy, then becoming mostly cloudy after midnight, then becoming partly cloudy. Lows in the lower 60s. Southwest winds up to 5 miles an hour. Thursday, mostly sunny. A 20% chance of thunderstorms in the afternoon. Highs in the mid-80s. Southwest winds up to 10 miles an hour. Thursday night, mostly cloudy with a 20% chance of thunderstorms. Lows in the upper 60s. Southwest winds up to 5 miles an hour. Friday, chance of thunderstorms in the morning, then showers and slight chance

thunderstorms in the afternoon. Highs in the mid-80s. South winds up to 15 miles an hour. Chance of precipitation 90%. Friday night, showers and chance of thunderstorms. Lows in the upper 60s. Southwest winds 5 to 10 miles an hour. Chance of precipitation 90%. And now the extended forecast for the radio listening area. Saturday and Saturday night, thunderstorms likely. Highs in the mid-80s. Lows in the upper 60s. Chance of thunderstorms 70%. Sunday and Sunday night, partly cloudy. A 20% chance of thunderstorms. Highs in the upper 80s. Lows in the lower 70s. Monday and Monday night, mostly clear. Highs around 90. Lows in the lower 70s. Tuesday and Tuesday night, mostly clear. Highs in the lower 90s. Lows in the mid-70s. Wednesday and Wednesday night, mostly clear. Highs in the lower 90s. Lows in the mid-70s. 5 p.m. Eastern Daylight Time weather conditions across north-central Kentucky. At Frankfort. And the pressure was 30.07 inches and falling. At Lexington, it was mostly sunny. The temperature was 79 degrees, the dew point 57, and the relative humidity 46%. The wind was southwest at 7 miles an hour. The pressure was 30.08 inches and falling. At Louisville, it was partly sunny. The temperature was 80 degrees, the dew point 53, and the relative humidity 39%. The wind was northwest at 6 miles an hour. The pressure was 30.06 inches and falling. At Frankfort. And the pressure was 30.07 inches and falling. Elsewhere around the region, at Bowling Green, it was sunny with a temperature of 81. It was mostly sunny with a temperature of 78 at Covington and 78 at Wilmington, Ohio. It was partly sunny with a temperature of 78 at Indianapolis, 80 at Jasper, Indiana, and 81 at London. At Jackson, it was cloudy, with a temperature of 75. And now here is the 8 to 14 day outlook for the region. This forecast is valid for the period from July 2nd to 8, 2026. For Kentucky, temperatures are forecast to be above normal, and precipitation is forecast to be normal. For Indiana, temperatures are forecast to be above normal, and precipitation is forecast to be normal. For Tennessee, temperatures are forecast to be above normal, and precipitation is forecast to be normal. This long-term outlook is updated on NOAA Weather Radio around 5 p.m. Eastern Time each day. Now for the official National Weather Service forecast for Frankfort and surrounding communities. Tonight, partly cloudy, then becoming mostly cloudy after midnight, then becoming partly cloudy. Lows in the lower 60s. Southwest winds up to 5 miles an hour. Thursday, mostly sunny. A 20% chance of thunderstorms in the afternoon. Highs in the mid-80s. Southwest winds up to 10 miles an hour. Thursday night, mostly cloudy with a 20% chance of thunderstorms. Lows in the upper 60s. Southwest winds up to 5 miles an hour. Friday, chance of thunderstorms in the morning, then showers and slight chance of thunderstorms in the afternoon. Highs in the mid-80s. South winds up to 15 miles an hour. Chance of precipitation 90%. Friday night, showers and chance of thunderstorms. Lows in the upper 60s. Southwest winds 5 to 10 miles an hour. Chance of precipitation 90%. And now the extended forecast for the radio listening area. Saturday and Saturday night, thunderstorms likely. Highs in the mid-80s. Lows in the upper 60s. Chance of thunderstorms 70%. Sunday and Sunday night, partly cloudy. A 20% chance of thunderstorms. Highs in the upper 80s. Lows in the lower 70s. Monday and Monday night, mostly clear.

highs around 90. Lows in the lower 70s. Tuesday and Tuesday night, mostly clear. Highs in the lower 90s. Lows in the mid 70s. Wednesday and Wednesday night, mostly clear. Highs in the lower 90s. Lows in the mid 70s. The current time is 5:18 p.m. Eastern Daylight Time. 5 p.m. Eastern Daylight Time weather conditions across north central Kentucky. At Frankfort. And the pressure was 30.07 inches and falling. At Lexington, it was mostly sunny. The temperature was 79 degrees, the dew point 57, and the relative humidity 46%. The wind was southwest at 7 miles an hour. The pressure was 30.08 inches and falling. At Louisville, it was partly sunny. The temperature was 80 degrees, the dew point 53, and the relative humidity 39%. The wind was northwest at 6 miles an hour. The pressure was 30.06 inches and falling. At Frankfort. And the pressure was 30.07 inches and falling. Elsewhere around the region, at Bowling Green, it was sunny with a temperature of 81. It was mostly sunny with a temperature of 78 at Covington and 78 at Wilmington, Ohio. It was partly sunny with a temperature of 78 at Indianapolis, 80 at Jasper, Indiana, and 81 at London. At Jackson, it was cloudy, with a temperature of 75. And now here is the 8 to 14 day outlook for the region. This forecast is valid for the period from July 2nd to 08, 2026. For Kentucky, temperatures are forecast to be above normal, and precipitation is forecast to be normal. For Indiana, temperatures are forecast to be above normal, and precipitation is forecast to be normal. For Tennessee, temperatures are forecast to be above normal, and precipitation is forecast to be normal. This long-term outlook is updated on NOAA Weather Radio around 5 p.m. Eastern Time each day. Now for the official National Weather Service forecast for Frankfort and surrounding communities. Tonight, partly cloudy, then becoming mostly cloudy after midnight, then becoming partly cloudy. Lows in the lower 60s. Southwest winds up to 5 miles an hour. Thursday, mostly sunny. A 20% chance of thunderstorms in the afternoon. Highs in the mid-80s. Southwest winds up to 10 miles an hour. Thursday night, mostly cloudy with a 20% chance of thunderstorms. Lows in the upper 60s. Southwest winds up to 5 miles an hour. Friday, chance of thunderstorms in the morning, then showers and slight chance of thunderstorms in the afternoon. Highs in the mid-80s. South winds up to 15 miles an hour. Chance of precipitation 90%. Friday night, showers and chance of thunderstorms. Lows in the upper 60s. Southwest winds 5 to 10 miles an hour. Chance of precipitation 90%. And now the extended forecast for the radio listening area. Saturday and Saturday night, thunderstorms likely. Highs in the mid-80s. Lows in the upper 60s. Chance of thunderstorms 70%. Sunday and Sunday night, partly cloudy. A 20% chance of thunderstorms. Highs in the upper 80s. Lows in the lower 70s. Monday and Monday night, mostly clear. Highs around 90. Lows in the lower 70s. Tuesday and Tuesday night, mostly clear. Highs in the lower 90s. Lows in the mid 70s. Wednesday and Wednesday night, mostly clear. Highs in the lower 90s. Lows in the mid 70s. The current time is 5:23 p.m. Eastern Daylight Time. 5 p.m. Eastern Daylight Time weather conditions across north central Kentucky. At Frankfort. And the pressure was 30.07 inches and falling. At Lexington, it was mostly sunny. The temperature was 79 degrees, the dew point 57, and the relative humidity 46.

8%. The wind was southwest at 7 miles an hour. The pressure was 30.08 inches and falling. At Louisville, it was partly sunny. The temperature was 80 degrees, the dew point 53, and the relative humidity 39%. The wind was northwest at 6 miles an hour. The pressure was 30.06 inches and falling. At Frankfort, and the pressure was 30.07 inches and falling. Elsewhere around the region, at Bowling Green, it was sunny, with a temperature of 81. It was mostly sunny, with a temperature of 78 at Covington and 78 at Wilmington, Ohio. It was partly sunny, with a temperature of 78 at Indianapolis, 80 at Jasper, Indiana, and 81 at London. At Jackson, it was cloudy, with a temperature of 75. And now here is the 8 to 14 day outlook for the region. This forecast is valid for the period from July 2nd to 08, 2026. For Kentucky, temperatures are forecast to be above normal, and precipitation is forecast to be normal. For Indiana, temperatures are forecast to be above normal, and precipitation is forecast to be normal. For Tennessee, temperatures are forecast to be above normal, and precipitation is forecast to be normal. This long-term outlook is updated on NOAA Weather Radio around 5 p.m. Eastern Time each day. Now for the official National Weather Service forecast for Frankfort and surrounding communities. Tonight, partly cloudy, then becoming mostly cloudy after midnight, then becoming partly cloudy. Lows in the lower 60s. Southwest winds up to 5 miles an hour. Thursday, mostly sunny. A 20% chance of thunderstorms in the afternoon. Highs in the mid-80s. Southwest winds up to 10 miles an hour. Thursday night, mostly cloudy with a 20% chance of thunderstorms. Lows in the upper 60s. Southwest winds up to 5 miles an hour. Friday, chance of thunderstorms in the morning, then showers and slight chance of thunderstorms in the afternoon. Highs in the mid-80s. South winds up to 15 miles an hour. Chance of precipitation 90%. Friday night, showers and chance of thunderstorms. Lows in the upper 60s. Southwest winds 5 to 10 miles an hour. Chance of precipitation 90%. And now the extended forecast for the radio listening area. Saturday and Saturday night, thunderstorms likely. Highs in the mid-80s. Lows in the upper 60s. Chance of thunderstorms 70%. Sunday and Sunday night, partly cloudy. A 20% chance of thunderstorms. Highs in the upper 80s. Lows in the lower 70s. Monday and Monday night, mostly clear. Highs around 90. Lows in the lower 70s. Tuesday and Tuesday night, mostly clear. Highs in the lower 90s. Lows in the mid-70s. Wednesday and Wednesday night, mostly clear. Highs in the lower 90s. Lows in the mid-70s. The current time is 5:27 p.m. Eastern Daylight Time. 5 p.m. Eastern Daylight Time weather conditions across north-central Kentucky. At Frankfort. And the pressure was 30.07 inches and falling. At Lexington, it was mostly sunny. The temperature was 79 degrees, the dew point 57, and the relative humidity 46%. The wind was southwest at 7 miles an hour. The pressure was 30.08 inches and falling. At Louisville, it was partly sunny. The temperature was 80 degrees, the dew point 53, and the relative humidity 39%. The wind was northwest at 6 miles an hour. The pressure was 30.06 inches and falling. At Frankfort. And the pressure was 30.07 inches and falling. Elsewhere around the region, at Bowling Green, it was sunny, with a temperature of 81. It was mostly sunny, with a temperature of 78 at Covington and 78 at Wilmington, Ohio. It was partly sunny, with a temperature of 78.

at Indianapolis, 80 at Jasper, Indiana, and 81 at London. At Jackson, it was cloudy, with a temperature of 75. And now here is the 8 to 14 day outlook for the region. This forecast is valid for the period from July 2nd to 08, 2026. For Kentucky, temperatures are forecast to be above normal, and precipitation is forecast to be normal. For Indiana, temperatures are forecast to be above normal, and precipitation is forecast to be normal. For Tennessee, temperatures are forecast to be above normal, and precipitation is forecast to be normal. This long-term outlook is updated on NOAA Weather Radio around 5 p.m. Eastern Time each day. Now for the official National Weather Service forecast for Frankfort and surrounding communities. Tonight, partly cloudy, then becoming mostly cloudy after midnight, then becoming partly cloudy. Lows in the lower 60s. Southwest winds up to 5 miles an hour. Thursday, mostly sunny. A 20% chance of thunderstorms in the afternoon. Highs in the mid-80s. Southwest winds up to 10 miles an hour. Thursday night, mostly cloudy with a 20% chance of thunderstorms. Lows in the upper 60s. Southwest winds up to 5 miles an hour. Friday, chance of thunderstorms in the morning, then showers and slight chance of thunderstorms in the afternoon. Highs in the mid-80s. South winds up to 15 miles an hour. Chance of precipitation 90%. Friday night, showers and chance of thunderstorms. Lows in the upper 60s. Southwest winds 5 to 10 miles an hour. Chance of precipitation 90%. And now the extended forecast for the radio listening area. Saturday and Saturday night, thunderstorms likely. Highs in the mid-80s. Lows in the upper 60s. Chance of thunderstorms 70%. Sunday and Sunday night, partly cloudy. A 20% chance of thunderstorms. Highs in the upper 80s. Lows in the lower 70s. Monday and Monday night, mostly clear. Highs around 90. Lows in the lower 70s. Tuesday and Tuesday night, mostly clear. Highs in the lower 90s. Lows in the mid-70s. Wednesday and Wednesday night, mostly clear. Highs in the lower 90s. Lows in the mid-70s. 5 p.m. Eastern Daylight Time weather conditions across north-central Kentucky. At Frankfort. And the pressure was 30.07 inches and falling. At Lexington, it was mostly sunny. The temperature was 79 degrees, the dew point 57, and the relative humidity 46%. The wind was southwest at 7 miles an hour. The pressure was 30.08 inches and falling. At Louisville, it was partly sunny. The temperature was 80 degrees, the dew point 53, and the relative humidity 39%. The wind was northwest at 6 miles an hour. The pressure was 30.06 inches and falling. At Frankfort. And the pressure was 30.07 inches and falling. Elsewhere around the region, at Bowling Green, it was sunny, with a temperature of 81. It was mostly sunny, with a temperature of 78 at Covington and 78 at Wilmington, Ohio. It was partly sunny, with a temperature of 78 at Indianapolis, 80 at Jasper, Indiana, and 81 at London. At Jackson, it was cloudy, with a temperature of 75. The current time is 5:32 p.m. Eastern Daylight Time. And now here is the 8 to 14 day outlook for the region. This forecast is valid for the period from July 2nd to 08, 2026. For Kentucky, temperatures are forecast to be above normal, and precipitation is forecast to be normal. For Indiana, temperatures are forecast to be above normal, and precipitation is forecast to be normal. For Tennessee, temperatures are forecast to be above normal, and precipitation is forecast to be normal. For Tennessee, temperatures are forecast to be above normal, and precipitation is forecast

forecast to be normal. This long-term outlook is updated on NOAA Weather Radio around 5 p.m. Eastern Time each day. Now for the official National Weather Service forecast for Frankfurt and surrounding communities. Tonight, partly cloudy, then becoming mostly cloudy after midnight, then becoming partly cloudy. Lows in the lower 60s. Southwest winds up to 5 miles an hour. Thursday, mostly sunny. A 20% chance of thunderstorms in the afternoon. Highs in the mid-80s. Southwest winds up to 10 miles an hour. Thursday night, mostly cloudy with a 20% chance of thunderstorms. Lows in the upper 60s. Southwest winds up to 5 miles an hour. Friday, chance of thunderstorms in the morning, then showers and slight chance of thunderstorms in the afternoon. Highs in the mid-80s. South winds up to 15 miles an hour. Chance of precipitation 90%. Friday night, showers and chance of thunderstorms. Lows in the upper 60s. Southwest winds 5 to 10 miles an hour. Chance of precipitation 90%. And now the extended forecast for the radio listening area. Saturday and Saturday night, thunderstorms likely. Highs in the mid-80s. Lows in the upper 60s. Chance of thunderstorms 70%. Sunday and Sunday night, partly cloudy. A 20% chance of thunderstorms. Highs in the upper 80s. Lows in the lower 70s. Monday and Monday night, mostly clear. Highs around 90. Lows in the lower 70s. Tuesday and Tuesday night, mostly clear. Highs in the lower 90s. Lows in the mid 70s. Wednesday and Wednesday night, mostly clear. Highs in the lower 90s. Lows in the mid 70s. 5 p.m. Eastern Daylight Time weather conditions across north central Kentucky. At Frankfurt, and the pressure was 30.07 inches and falling. At Lexington, it was mostly sunny. The temperature was 79 degrees, the dew point 57, and the relative humidity 46%. The wind was southwest at 7 miles an hour. The pressure was 30.08 inches and falling. At Louisville, it was partly sunny. The temperature was 80 degrees, the dew point 53, and the relative humidity 39%. The wind was northwest at 6 miles an hour. The pressure was 30.06 inches and falling. At Frankfurt, and the pressure was 30.07 inches and falling. Elsewhere around the region, at Bowling Green, it was sunny, with a temperature of 81. It was mostly sunny, with a temperature of 78 at Covington and 78 at Wilmington, Ohio. It was partly sunny, with a temperature of 78 at Indianapolis, 80 at Jasper, Indiana, and 81 at London. At Jackson, it was cloudy, with a temperature of 75. And now here is the 8 to 14 day outlook for the region. This forecast is valid for the period from July 2nd to 08, 2026. For Kentucky, temperatures are forecast to be above normal, and precipitation is forecast to be normal. For Indiana, temperatures are forecast to be above normal, and precipitation is forecast to be normal. For Tennessee, temperatures are forecast to be above normal, and precipitation is forecast to be normal. This long-term outlook is updated on NOAA Weather Radio around 5 p.m. Eastern Time each day. The current time is 5:37 p.m. Eastern Daylight Time. Now for the official National Weather Service forecast for Frankfurt and surrounding communities. Tonight, partly cloudy, then becoming mostly cloudy after midnight, then becoming partly cloudy. Lows in the lower 60s. Southwest winds up to 5 miles an hour. Thursday, mostly sunny. A 20% chance of thunderstorms in the afternoon. Highs in the mid-80s. Southwest winds up to 10 miles an hour. Thursday night, mostly cloudy with a 20% chance of thunderstorms. Lows in the upper 60s.
southwest winds up to 5 miles an hour. Friday, chance of thunderstorms in the morning, then showers and slight chance of thunderstorms in the afternoon. Highs in the mid-80s. South winds up to 15 miles an hour. Chance of precipitation 90%. Friday night, showers and chance of thunderstorms. Lows in the upper 60s. Southwest winds 5 to 10 miles an hour. Chance of precipitation 90%. And now the extended forecast for the radio listening area. Saturday and Saturday night, thunderstorms likely. Highs in the mid-80s. Lows in the upper 60s. Chance of thunderstorms 70%. Sunday and Sunday night, partly cloudy. A 20% chance of thunderstorms. Highs in the upper 80s. Lows in the lower 70s. Monday and Monday night, mostly clear. Highs around 90. Lows in the lower 70s. Tuesday and Tuesday night, mostly clear. Highs in the lower 90s. Lows in the mid 70s. Wednesday and Wednesday night, mostly clear. Highs in the lower 90s. Lows in the mid 70s. 5 p.m. Eastern Daylight Time weather conditions across north central Kentucky. At Frankfort. And the pressure was 30.07 inches and falling. At Lexington, it was mostly sunny. The temperature was 79 degrees, the dew point 57, and the relative humidity 46%. The wind was southwest at 7 miles an hour. The pressure was 30.08 inches and falling. At Louisville, it was partly sunny. The temperature was 80 degrees, the dew point 53, and the relative humidity 39%. The wind was northwest at 6 miles an hour. The pressure was 30.06 inches and falling. At Frankfort. And the pressure was 30.07 inches and falling. Elsewhere around the region, at Bowling Green, it was sunny, with a temperature of 81. It was mostly sunny, with a temperature of 78 at Covington and 78 at Wilmington, Ohio. It was partly sunny, with a temperature of 78 at Indianapolis, 80 at Jasper, Indiana, and 81 at London. At Jackson, it was cloudy, with a temperature of 75. And now here is the 8 to 14 day outlook for the region. This forecast is valid for the period from July 2nd to 8, 2026. For Kentucky, temperatures are forecast to be above normal, and precipitation is forecast to be normal. For Indiana, temperatures are forecast to be above normal, and precipitation is forecast to be normal. For Tennessee, temperatures are forecast to be above normal, and precipitation is forecast to be normal. This long-term outlook is updated on NOAA Weather Radio around 5 p.m. Eastern Time each day. Now for the official National Weather Service forecast for Frankfort and surrounding communities. Tonight, partly cloudy, then becoming mostly cloudy after midnight, then becoming partly cloudy. Lows in the lower 60s. Southwest winds up to 5 miles an hour. Thursday, mostly sunny. A 20% chance of thunderstorms in the afternoon. Highs in the mid-80s. Southwest winds up to 10 miles an hour. Thursday night, mostly cloudy with a 20% chance of thunderstorms. Lows in the upper 60s. Southwest winds up to 5 miles an hour. Friday, chance of thunderstorms in the morning, then showers and slight chance of thunderstorms in the afternoon. Highs in the mid-80s. South winds up to 15 miles an hour. Chance of precipitation 90%. Friday night, showers and chance of thunderstorms. Lows in the upper 60s. Southwest winds 5 to 10 miles an hour. Chance of precipitation 90%. And now the extended forecast for the radio listening area. Saturday and Saturday night, thunderstorms likely. Highs in the mid-80s. Lows in the upper 60s. Chance of thunderstorms 70%. Sunday and Sunday night, partly cloudy. A 20% chance of thunderstorms.

highs in the upper 80s, lows in the lower 70s. Monday and Monday night, mostly clear. Highs around 90, lows in the lower 70s. Tuesday and Tuesday night, mostly clear. Highs in the lower 90s, lows in the mid 70s. Wednesday and Wednesday night, mostly clear. Highs in the lower 90s, lows in the mid 70s. 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The current time is 5:44 p.m. Eastern Daylight Time. 5 p.m. Eastern Daylight Time weather conditions across north-central Kentucky. At Frankfort, and the pressure was 30.07 inches and falling. At Lexington, it was mostly sunny. The temperature was 79 degrees, the dew point 57, and the relative humidity 46%. The wind was southwest at 7 miles an hour. The pressure was 30.08 inches and falling. At Louisville, it was partly sunny. The temperature was 80 degrees, the dew point 53, and the relative humidity 39%. The wind was northwest at 6 miles an hour. The pressure was 30.06 inches and falling. At Frankfort, and the pressure was 30.07 inches and falling. Elsewhere around the region, at Bowling Green, it was sunny with a temperature of 81. It was mostly sunny, with a temperature of 78 at Covington and 78 at Wilmington, Ohio. It was partly sunny, with a temperature of 78 at Indianapolis, 80 at Jasper, Indiana, and 81 at London. At Jackson, it was cloudy, with a temperature of 75. And now here is the 8 to 14 day outlook for the region. This forecast is valid for the period from July 2nd to 08, 2026. For Kentucky, temperatures are forecast to be above normal, and precipitation is forecast to be normal. For Indiana, temperatures are forecast to be above normal, and precipitation is forecast to be normal. For Tennessee, temperatures are forecast to be above normal, and precipitation is forecast to be normal. This long-term outlook is updated on NOAA Weather Radio around 5 p.m. Eastern Time each day. Now for the official National Weather Service forecast for Frankfort and surrounding communities. Tonight, partly cloudy, then becoming mostly cloudy after midnight, then becoming partly cloudy. Lows in the lower 60s. Southwest winds up to 5 miles an hour. Thursday, mostly sunny. A 20% chance of thunderstorms in the afternoon. Highs in the mid-80s. Southwest winds up to 10 miles an hour. Thursday night, mostly cloudy with a 20% chance of thunderstorms. Lows in the upper 60s. Southwest winds up to 5 miles an hour. Friday, chance of thunderstorms in the morning, then showers and slight chance of thunderstorms in the afternoon. Highs in the mid-80s. South winds up to 15 miles an hour. Chance of precipitation 90%. Friday night, showers and chance of thunderstorms. Lows in the upper 60s. Southwest winds 5 to 10 miles an hour. Chance of precipitation 90%. And now the extended forecast for the radio listening area. Saturday and Saturday night, thunderstorms likely. Highs in the mid-80s. Lows in the upper 60s. Chance of thunderstorm 70%. Sunday and Sunday night, partly cloudy. A 20% chance of thunderstorms. Highs in the upper 80s. Lows in the lower 70s. Monday and Monday night, mostly clear. Highs around 90. Lows in the lower 70s. Tuesday and Tuesday night, mostly clear. Highs in the lower 90s. Lows in the mid 70s. Wednesday and Wednesday night, mostly clear. Highs in the lower 90s. Lows in the mid-

6 miles an hour. The pressure was 30.06 inches and falling at Frankfurt. And the pressure was 30.07 inches and falling. Elsewhere around the region, at Bowling Green, it was sunny with a temperature of 81. It was mostly sunny with a temperature of 78 at Covington and 78 at Wilmington, Ohio. It was partly sunny with a temperature of 78 at Indianapolis, 80 at Jasper, Indiana, and 81 at London. At Jackson, it was cloudy with a temperature of 75. And now here is the 8 to 14 day outlook for the region. This forecast is valid for the period from July 2nd to 08, 2026. For Kentucky, temperatures are forecast to be above normal, and precipitation is forecast to be normal. For Indiana, temperatures are forecast to be above normal, and precipitation is forecast to be normal. For Tennessee, temperatures are forecast to be above normal, and precipitation is forecast to be normal. This long-term outlook is updated on NOAA Weather Radio around 5 p.m. Eastern Time each day. Now for the official National Weather Service forecast for Frankfurt and surrounding communities. Tonight, partly cloudy, then becoming mostly cloudy after midnight, then becoming partly cloudy. Lows in the lower 60s. Southwest winds up to 5 miles an hour. Thursday, mostly sunny. A 20% chance of thunderstorms in the afternoon. Highs in the mid-80s. Southwest winds up to 10 miles an hour. Thursday night, mostly cloudy with a 20% chance of thunderstorms. Lows in the upper 60s. Southwest winds up to 5 miles an hour. Friday, chance of thunderstorms in the morning, then showers and slight chance of thunderstorms in the afternoon. Highs in the mid-80s. South winds up to 15 miles an hour. Chance of precipitation 90%. Friday night, showers and chance of thunderstorms. Lows in the upper 60s. Southwest winds 5 to 10 miles an hour. Chance of precipitation 90%. And now the extended forecast for the radio listening area. Saturday and Saturday night, thunderstorms likely. Highs in the mid-80s. Lows in the upper 60s. Chance of thunderstorms 70%. Sunday and Sunday night, partly cloudy. A 20% chance of thunderstorms. Highs in the upper 80s. Lows in the lower 70s. Monday and Monday night, mostly clear. Highs around 90. Lows in the lower 70s. Tuesday and Tuesday night, mostly clear. Highs in the lower 90s. Lows in the mid 70s. Wednesday and Wednesday night, mostly clear. Highs in the lower 90s. Lows in the mid 70s. The current time is 5:52 p.m. Eastern Daylight Time. 5 p.m. Eastern Daylight Time weather conditions across north-central Kentucky. At Frankfurt. And the pressure was 30.07 inches and falling. At Lexington, it was mostly sunny. The temperature was 79 degrees, the dew point 57, and the relative humidity 46%. The wind was southwest at 7 miles an hour. The pressure was 30.08 inches and falling. At Louisville, it was partly sunny. The temperature was 80 degrees, the dew point 53, and the relative humidity 39%. The wind was northwest at 6 miles an hour. The pressure was 30.06 inches and falling. At Frankfurt. And the pressure was 30.07 inches and falling. Elsewhere around the region, at Bowling Green, it was sunny with a temperature of 81. It was mostly sunny with a temperature of 78 at Covington and 78 at Wilmington, Ohio. It was partly sunny with a temperature of 78 at Indianapolis, 80 at Jasper, Indiana, and 81 at London. At Jackson, it was cloudy with a temperature of 75. And now here is the 8 to 14 day outlook for the region. This forecast is valid for the period from July 2nd to 08, 2026.

For Kentucky, temperatures are forecast to be above normal, and precipitation is forecast to be normal. For Indiana, temperatures are forecast to be above normal, and precipitation is forecast to be normal. For Tennessee, temperatures are forecast to be above normal, and precipitation is forecast to be normal. This long-term outlook is updated on NOAA Weather Radio around 5 p.m. Eastern Time each day. Now for the official National Weather Service forecast for Frankfort and surrounding communities. Tonight, partly cloudy, then becoming mostly cloudy after midnight, then becoming partly cloudy. Lows in the lower 60s. Southwest winds up to 5 miles an hour. Thursday, mostly sunny. A 20% chance of thunderstorms in the afternoon. Highs in the mid-80s. Southwest winds up to 10 miles an hour. Thursday night, mostly cloudy with a 20% chance of thunderstorms. Lows in the upper 60s. Southwest winds up to 5 miles an hour. Friday, chance of thunderstorms in the morning, then showers and slight chance of thunderstorms in the afternoon. Highs in the mid-80s. South winds up to 15 miles an hour. Chance of precipitation 90%. Friday night, showers and chance of thunderstorms. Lows in the upper 60s. Southwest winds 5 to 10 miles an hour. Chance of precipitation 90%. And now the extended forecast for the radio listening area. Saturday and Saturday night, thunderstorms likely. Highs in the mid-80s. Lows in the upper 60s. Chance of thunderstorms 70%. Sunday and Sunday night, partly cloudy. A 20% chance of thunderstorms. Highs in the upper 80s. Lows in the lower 70s. Monday and Monday night, mostly clear. Highs around 90. Lows in the lower 70s. Tuesday and Tuesday night, mostly clear. Highs in the lower 90s. Lows in the mid-70s. Wednesday and Wednesday night, mostly clear. Highs in the lower 90s. Lows in the mid-70s. 5 p.m. Eastern Daylight Time weather conditions across north-central Kentucky. At Frankfort. And the pressure was 30.07 inches and falling. At Lexington, it was mostly sunny. The temperature was 79 degrees, the dew point 57, and the relative humidity 46%. The wind was southwest at 7 miles an hour. The pressure was 30.08 inches and falling. At Louisville, it was partly sunny. The temperature was 80 degrees, the dew point 53, and the relative humidity 39%. The wind was northwest at 6 miles an hour. The pressure was 30.06 inches and falling. At Frankfort. And the pressure was 30.07 inches and falling. Elsewhere around the region, at Bowling Green, it was sunny, with a temperature of 81. It was mostly sunny, with a temperature of 78 at Covington and 78 at Wilmington, Ohio. It was partly sunny, with a temperature of 78 at Indianapolis, 80 at Jasper, Indiana, and 81 at London. At Jackson, it was cloudy, with a temperature of 75. The current time is 5:58 p.m. Eastern Daylight Time. And now here is the 8 to 14 day outlook for the region. This forecast is valid for the period from July 2nd to 08, 2026. For Kentucky, temperatures are forecast to be above normal, and precipitation is forecast to be normal. For Indiana, temperatures are forecast to be above normal, and precipitation is forecast to be normal. For Tennessee, temperatures are forecast to be above normal, and precipitation is forecast to be normal. This long-term outlook is updated on NOAA Weather Radio around 5 p.m. Eastern Time each day. Now for the official National Weather Service forecast for Frankfort and surrounding communities. Tonight, partly cloudy, then becoming mostly cloudy after midnight, then becoming partly cloudy. Lows in the lower 60s. Southwest winds up to 5 miles an hour. Thursday.

mostly sunny. A 20% chance of thunderstorms in the afternoon. Highs in the mid-80s. Southwest winds up to 10 miles an hour. Thursday night, mostly cloudy with a 20% chance of thunderstorms. Lows in the upper 60s. Southwest winds up to 5 miles an hour. Friday, chance of thunderstorms in the morning, then showers and slight chance of thunderstorms in the afternoon. Highs in the mid-80s. South winds up to 15 miles an hour. Chance of precipitation 90%. Friday night, showers and chance of thunderstorms. Lows in the upper 60s. Southwest winds 5 to 10 miles an hour. Chance of precipitation 90%. And now the extended forecast for the radio listening area. Saturday and Saturday night, thunderstorms likely. Highs in the mid-80s. Lows in the upper 60s. Chance of thunderstorms 70%. Sunday and Sunday night, partly cloudy. A 20% chance of thunderstorms. Highs in the upper 80s. Lows in the lower 70s. Monday and Monday night, mostly clear. Highs around 90. Lows in the lower 70s. Tuesday and Tuesday night, mostly clear. Highs in the lower 90s. Lows in the mid-70s. Wednesday and Wednesday night, mostly clear. Highs in the lower 90s. Lows in the mid-70s. 5 p.m. Eastern Daylight Time weather conditions across north-central Kentucky. At Frankfort. And the pressure was 30.07 inches and falling. At Lexington, it was mostly sunny. The temperature was 79 degrees, the dew point 57, and the relative humidity 46%. The wind was southwest at 7 miles an hour. The pressure was 30.08 inches and falling. At Louisville, it was partly sunny. The temperature was 80 degrees, the dew point 53, and the relative humidity 39%. The wind was northwest at 6 miles an hour. The pressure was 30.06 inches and falling. At Frankfort. And the pressure was 30.07 inches and falling. Elsewhere around the region, at Bowling Green, it was sunny, with a temperature of 81. It was mostly sunny, with a temperature of 78 at Covington and 78 at Wilmington, Ohio. It was partly sunny, with a temperature of 78 at Indianapolis, 80 at Jasper, Indiana, and 81 at London. At Jackson, it was cloudy, with a temperature of 75. The current time is 6:02 p.m. Eastern Daylight Time. And now here is the 8 to 14 day outlook for the region. This forecast is valid for the period from July 2 to 08, 2026. For Kentucky, temperatures are forecast to be above normal, and precipitation is forecast to be normal. For Indiana, temperatures are forecast to be above normal, and precipitation is forecast to be normal. For Tennessee, temperatures are forecast to be above normal, and precipitation is forecast to be normal. This long-term outlook is updated on NOAA Weather Radio around 5 p.m. Eastern Time each day. Now for the official National Weather Service forecast for Frankfort and surrounding communities. Tonight, partly cloudy then becoming mostly cloudy after midnight then becoming partly cloudy. Lows in the lower 60s. Southwest winds up to 5 miles an hour. Thursday, mostly sunny. A 20% chance of thunderstorms in the afternoon. Highs in the mid-80s. Southwest winds up to 10 miles an hour. Thursday night, mostly cloudy with a 20% chance of thunderstorms. Lows in the upper 60s. Southwest winds up to 5 miles an hour. Friday, chance of thunderstorms in the morning, then showers and slight chance of thunderstorms in the afternoon. Highs in the mid-80s. South winds up to 15 miles an hour. Chance of precipitation 90%. Friday night, showers and chance of thunderstorms. Lows in the upper 60s. Southwest winds 5 to 10 miles an hour.

chance of precipitation 90%. And now the extended forecast for the radio listening area. Saturday and Saturday night, thunderstorms likely. Highs in the mid-80s. Lows in the upper 60s. Chance of thunderstorm 70%. Sunday and Sunday night, partly cloudy. A 20% chance of thunderstorms. Highs in the upper 80s. Lows in the lower 70s. Monday and Monday night, mostly clear. Highs around 90. Lows in the lower 70s. Tuesday and Tuesday night, mostly clear. Highs in the lower 90s. Lows in the mid 70s. Wednesday and Wednesday night, mostly clear. Highs in the lower 90s. Lows in the mid 70s. 6 p.m. Eastern Daylight Time weather conditions across north central Kentucky. At Frankfort. And the pressure was 30.06 inches and falling. At Lexington, it was mostly sunny. The temperature was 78 degrees, the dew point 57, and the relative humidity 48%. The wind was west at 5 miles an hour. The pressure was 30.08 inches and steady. At Louisville, it was cloudy. The temperature was 80 degrees, the dew point 54, and the relative humidity 40%. The wind was west at 8 miles an hour. The pressure was 30.05 inches and falling. At Frankfort. And the pressure was 30.06 inches and falling. Elsewhere around the region, at Bowling Green, it was sunny with a temperature of 81. It was mostly sunny with a temperature of 78 at Covington and 77 at Wilmington, Ohio. It was partly sunny, with a temperature of 77 at Indianapolis, 79 at Jasper, Indiana, 77 at Jackson, and 80 at London. And now here is the 8 to 14 day outlook for the region. This forecast is valid for the period from July 2nd to 08, 2026. For Kentucky, temperatures are forecast to be above normal, and precipitation is forecast to be normal. For Indiana, temperatures are forecast to be above normal, and precipitation is forecast to be normal. For Tennessee, temperatures are forecast to be above normal, and precipitation is forecast to be normal. This long-term outlook is updated on NOAA Weather Radio around 5 p.m. Eastern Time each day. The current time is 6:07 p.m. Eastern Daylight Time. Now for the official National Weather Service forecast for Frankfort and surrounding communities. Tonight, partly cloudy, then becoming mostly cloudy after midnight, then becoming partly cloudy. Lows in the lower 60s. Southwest winds up to 5 miles an hour. Thursday, mostly sunny. A 20% chance of thunderstorms in the afternoon. Highs in the mid-80s. Southwest winds up to 10 miles an hour. Thursday night, mostly cloudy with a 20% chance of thunderstorms. Lows in the upper 60s. Southwest winds up to 5 miles an hour. Friday, chance of thunderstorms in the morning, then showers and slight chance of thunderstorms in the afternoon. Highs in the mid-80s. South winds up to 15 miles an hour. Chance of precipitation 90%. Friday night, showers and chance of thunderstorms. Lows in the upper 60s. Southwest winds 5 to 10 miles an hour. Chance of precipitation 90%. And now the extended forecast for the radio listening area. Saturday and Saturday night, thunderstorms likely. Highs in the mid-80s. Lows in the upper 60s. Chance of thunderstorm 70%. Sunday and Sunday night, partly cloudy. A 20% chance of thunderstorms. Highs in the upper 80s. Lows in the lower 70s. Monday and Monday night, mostly clear. Highs around 90. Lows in the lower 70s. Tuesday and Tuesday night, mostly clear. Highs in the lower 90s. Lows in the mid 70s. Wednesday and Wednesday night, mostly clear. Highs in the lower 90s.

lows in the mid-70s. 6 p.m. Eastern Daylight Time weather conditions across north-central Kentucky. At Frankfort, and the pressure was 30.06 inches and falling. At Lexington, it was mostly sunny. The temperature was 78 degrees, the dew point 57, and the relative humidity 48%. The wind was west at 5 miles an hour. The pressure was 30.08 inches and steady. At Louisville, it was cloudy. The temperature was 80 degrees, the dew point 54, and the relative humidity 40%. The wind was west at 8 miles an hour. The pressure was 30.05 inches and falling. At Frankfort, and the pressure was 30.06 inches and falling. Elsewhere around the region, at Bowling Green, it was sunny, with a temperature of 81. It was mostly sunny, with a temperature of 78 at Covington and 77 at Wilmington, Ohio. It was partly sunny, with a temperature of 77 at Indianapolis, 79 at Jasper, Indiana, 77 at Jackson, and 80 at London. And now here is the 8 to 14 day outlook for the region. This forecast is valid for the period from July 2nd to 08, 2026. For Kentucky, temperatures are forecast to be above normal, and precipitation is forecast to be normal. For Indiana, temperatures are forecast to be above normal, and precipitation is forecast to be normal. For Tennessee, temperatures are forecast to be above normal, and precipitation is forecast to be normal. This long-term outlook is updated on NOAA Weather Radio around 5 p.m. Eastern Time each day. Now for the official National Weather Service forecast for Frankfort and surrounding communities. Tonight, partly cloudy, then becoming mostly cloudy after midnight, then becoming partly cloudy. Lows in the lower 60s. Southwest winds up to 5 miles an hour. Thursday, mostly sunny. A 20% chance of thunderstorms in the afternoon. Highs in the mid-80s. Southwest winds up to 10 miles an hour. Thursday night, mostly cloudy with a 20% chance of thunderstorms. Lows in the upper 60s. Southwest winds up to 5 miles an hour. Friday, chance of thunderstorms in the morning, then showers and slight chance of thunderstorms in the afternoon. Highs in the mid-80s. South winds up to 15 miles an hour. Chance of precipitation 90%. Friday night, showers and chance of thunderstorms. Lows in the upper 60s. Southwest winds 5 to 10 miles an hour. Chance of precipitation 90%. And now the extended forecast for the radio listening area. Saturday and Saturday night, thunderstorms likely. Highs in the mid-80s. Lows in the upper 60s. Chance of thunderstorms 70%. Sunday and Sunday night, partly cloudy. A 20% chance of thunderstorms. Highs in the upper 80s. Lows in the lower 70s. Monday and Monday night, mostly clear. Highs around 90. Lows in the lower 70s. Tuesday and Tuesday night, mostly clear. Highs in the lower 90s. Lows in the mid-70s. Wednesday and Wednesday night, mostly clear. Highs in the lower 90s. Lows in the mid-70s. 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The current time is 6:13 p.m. Eastern Daylight Time. 6 p.m. Eastern Daylight Time weather conditions across north-central Kentucky. At Frankfort, and the pressure was 30.06 inches and falling. At Lexington, it was mostly sunny. The temperature was 78 degrees, the dew point 57, and the relative humidity 48%. The wind was west at 5 miles an hour. The pressure was 30.08 inches instead.

At Louisville, it was cloudy. The temperature was 80 degrees, the dew point 54, and the relative humidity 40%. The wind was west at 8 miles an hour. The pressure was 30.05 inches and falling. At Frankfurt, and the pressure was 30.06 inches and falling. Elsewhere around the region, at Bowling Green, it was sunny, with a temperature of 81. It was mostly sunny, with a temperature of 78 at Covington, 77 at Wilmington, Ohio, 77 at Jackson, and 80 at London. It was partly sunny, with a temperature of 77 at Indianapolis, and 79 at Jasper, Indiana. And now here is the 8 to 14 day outlook for the region. This forecast is valid for the period from July 2nd to 08, 2026. For Kentucky, temperatures are forecast to be above normal, and precipitation is forecast to be normal. For Indiana, temperatures are forecast to be above normal, and precipitation is forecast to be normal. For Tennessee, temperatures are forecast to be above normal, and precipitation is forecast to be normal. This long-term outlook is updated on NOAA Weather Radio around 5 p.m. Eastern Time each day. Now for the official National Weather Service forecast for Frankfurt and surrounding communities. Tonight, partly cloudy, then becoming mostly cloudy after midnight, then becoming partly cloudy. Lows in the lower 60s. Southwest winds up to 5 miles an hour. Thursday, mostly sunny. A 20% chance of thunderstorms in the afternoon. Highs in the mid-80s. Southwest winds up to 10 miles an hour. Thursday night, mostly cloudy with a 20% chance of thunderstorms. Lows in the upper 60s. Southwest winds up to 5 miles an hour. Friday, chance of thunderstorms in the morning, then showers and slight chance of thunderstorms in the afternoon. Highs in the mid-80s. South winds up to 15 miles an hour. Chance of precipitation 90%. Friday night, showers and chance of thunderstorms. Lows in the upper 60s. Southwest winds 5 to 10 miles an hour. Chance of precipitation 90%. And now the extended forecast for the radio listening area. Saturday and Saturday night, thunderstorms likely. Highs in the mid-80s. Lows in the upper 60s. Chance of thunderstorms 70%. Sunday and Sunday night, partly cloudy. A 20% chance of thunderstorms. Highs in the upper 80s. Lows in the lower 70s. Monday and Monday night, mostly clear. Highs around 90. Lows in the lower 70s. Tuesday and Tuesday night, mostly clear. Highs in the lower 90s. Lows in the mid-70s. Wednesday and Wednesday night, mostly clear. Highs in the lower 90s. Lows in the mid-70s. The current time is 6:17 p.m. Eastern Daylight Time. 6 p.m. Eastern Daylight Time weather conditions across north-central Kentucky. At Frankfurt. And the pressure was 30.06 inches and falling. At Lexington, it was mostly sunny. The temperature was 78 degrees, the dew point 57, and the relative humidity 48%. The wind was west at 5 miles an hour. The pressure was 30.08 inches and steady. At Louisville, it was cloudy. The temperature was 80 degrees, the dew point 54, and the relative humidity 40%. The wind was west at 8 miles an hour. The pressure was 30.05 inches and falling. At Frankfurt, and the pressure was 30.06 inches and falling. Elsewhere around the region, at Bowling Green, it was sunny, with a temperature of 81. It was mostly sunny, with a temperature of 78 at Covington, 77 at Wilmington, Ohio, 77 at Jackson, and 80 at London. It was partly sunny, with a temperature of 77 at Indianapolis and 79 at Jasper, Indiana. And now here is the 8 to 14 day outlook for the region.

This forecast is valid for the period from July 2nd to 8, 2026. For Kentucky, temperatures are forecast to be above normal, and precipitation is forecast to be normal. For Indiana, temperatures are forecast to be above normal, and precipitation is forecast to be normal. For Tennessee, temperatures are forecast to be above normal, and precipitation is forecast to be normal. This long-term outlook is updated on NOAA Weather Radio around 5 p.m. Eastern Time each day. Now for the official National Weather Service forecast for Frankfort and surrounding communities. Tonight, partly cloudy, then becoming mostly cloudy after midnight, then becoming partly cloudy. Lows in the lower 60s. Southwest winds up to 5 miles an hour. Thursday, mostly sunny. A 20% chance of thunderstorms in the afternoon. Highs in the mid-80s. Southwest winds up to 10 miles an hour. Thursday night, mostly cloudy with a 20% chance of thunderstorms. Lows in the upper 60s. Southwest winds up to 5 miles an hour. Friday, chance of thunderstorms in the morning, then showers and slight chance of thunderstorms in the afternoon. Highs in the mid-80s. South winds up to 15 miles an hour. Chance of precipitation 90%. Friday night, showers and chance of thunderstorms. Lows in the upper 60s. Southwest winds 5 to 10 miles an hour. Chance of precipitation 90%. And now the extended forecast for the radio listening area. Saturday and Saturday night, thunderstorms likely. Highs in the mid-80s. Lows in the upper 60s. Chance of thunderstorm 70%. Sunday and Sunday night, partly cloudy. A 20% chance of thunderstorms. Highs in the upper 80s. Lows in the lower 70s. Monday and Monday night, mostly clear. Highs around 90. Lows in the lower 70s. Tuesday and Tuesday night, mostly clear. Highs in the lower 90s. Lows in the mid-70s. Wednesday and Wednesday night, mostly clear. Highs in the lower 90s. Lows in the mid-70s. 6 p.m. Eastern Daylight Time weather conditions across north-central Kentucky. At Frankfort. And the pressure was 30.06 inches and falling. At Lexington, it was mostly sunny. The temperature was 78 degrees, the dew point 57, and the relative humidity 48%. The wind was west at 5 miles an hour. The pressure was 30.08 inches and steady. At Louisville, it was cloudy. The temperature was 80 degrees, the dew point 54, and the relative humidity 40%. The wind was west at 8 miles an hour. The pressure was 30.05 inches and falling. At Frankfort, and the pressure was 30.06 inches and falling. Elsewhere around the region, at Bowling Green, it was sunny, with a temperature of 81. It was mostly sunny, with a temperature of 78 at Covington, 77 at Wilmington, Ohio, 77 at Jackson, and 80 at London. It was partly sunny, with a temperature of 77 at Indianapolis and 79 at Jasper, Indiana. The current time is 6:23 p.m. Eastern Daylight Time. And now here is the 8 to 14 day outlook for the region. This forecast is valid for the period from July 2nd to 8, 2026. For Kentucky, temperatures are forecast to be above normal, and precipitation is forecast to be normal. For Indiana, temperatures are forecast to be above normal, and precipitation is forecast to be normal. For Tennessee, temperatures are forecast to be above normal, and precipitation is forecast to be normal. This long-term outlook is updated on NOAA Weather Radio around 5 p.m. Eastern Time each day. Now for the official National Weather Service forecast for Frankfort and surrounding communities. Tonight, partly cloudy, then becoming mostly cloudy after midnight, then becoming partly cloudy. Lows in the lower 60s. Southwest winds up to 5 miles.

of an hour. Thursday, mostly sunny. A 20% chance of thunderstorms in the afternoon. Highs in the mid-80s. Southwest winds up to 10 miles an hour. Thursday night, mostly cloudy with a 20% chance of thunderstorms. Lows in the upper 60s. Southwest winds up to 5 miles an hour. Friday, chance of thunderstorms in the morning, then showers and slight chance of thunderstorms in the afternoon. Highs in the mid-80s. South winds up to 15 miles an hour. Chance of precipitation 90%. Friday night, showers and chance of thunderstorms. Lows in the upper 60s. Southwest winds 5 to 10 miles an hour. Chance of precipitation 90%. And now the extended forecast for the radio listening area. Saturday and Saturday night, thunderstorms likely. Highs in the mid-80s. Lows in the upper 60s. Chance of thunderstorms 70%. Sunday and Sunday night, partly cloudy. A 20% chance of thunderstorms. Highs in the upper 80s. Lows in the lower 70s. Monday and Monday night, mostly clear. Highs around 90. Lows in the lower 70s. Tuesday and Tuesday night, mostly clear. Highs in the lower 90s. Lows in the mid 70s. Wednesday and Wednesday night, mostly clear. Highs in the lower 90s. Lows in the mid 70s. 6 p.m. Eastern Daylight Time weather conditions across north central Kentucky. At Frankfort. And the pressure was 30.06 inches and falling. At Lexington, it was mostly sunny. The temperature was 78 degrees, the dew point 57, and the relative humidity 48%. The wind was west at 5 miles an hour. The pressure was 30.08 inches and steady. At Louisville, it was cloudy. The temperature was 80 degrees, the dew point 54, and the relative humidity 40%. The wind was west at 8 miles an hour. The pressure was 30.05 inches and falling. At Frankfort. And the pressure was 30.06 inches and falling. Elsewhere around the region, at Bowling Green, it was sunny, with a temperature of 81. It was mostly sunny, with a temperature of 78 at Covington, 77 at Wilmington, Ohio, 77 at Jackson, and 80 at London. It was partly sunny, with a temperature of 77 at Indianapolis and 79 at Jasper, Indiana. The current time is 6:27 p.m. Eastern Daylight Time. And now here is the 8 to 14 day outlook for the region. This forecast is valid for the period from July 2 to 8, 2026. For Kentucky, temperatures are forecast to be above normal, and precipitation is forecast to be normal. For Indiana, temperatures are forecast to be above normal, and precipitation is forecast to be normal. For Tennessee, temperatures are forecast to be above normal, and precipitation is forecast to be normal. This long-term outlook is updated on NOAA Weather Radio around 5 p.m. Eastern Time each day. Now for the official National Weather Service forecast for Frankfort and surrounding communities. Tonight, partly cloudy then becoming mostly cloudy after midnight then becoming partly cloudy. Lows in the lower 60s. Southwest winds up to 5 miles an hour. Thursday, mostly sunny. A 20% chance of thunderstorms in the afternoon. Highs in the mid-80s. Southwest winds up to 10 miles an hour. Thursday night, mostly cloudy with a 20% chance of thunderstorms. Lows in the upper 60s. Southwest winds up to 5 miles an hour. Friday, chance of thunderstorms in the morning, then showers and slight chance of thunderstorms in the afternoon. Highs in the mid-80s. South winds up to 15 miles an hour. Chance of precipitation 90%. Friday night, showers and chance of thunderstorms. Lows in the upper 60s. Southwest winds 5 to 10 miles an hour. Chance of

precipitation 90%. And now the extended forecast for the radio listening area. Saturday and Saturday night, thunderstorms likely. Highs in the mid-80s. Lows in the upper 60s. Chance of thunderstorm 70%. Sunday and Sunday night, partly cloudy. A 20% chance of thunderstorms. Highs in the upper 80s. Lows in the lower 70s. Monday and Monday night, mostly clear. Highs around 90. Lows in the lower 70s. Tuesday and Tuesday night, mostly clear. Highs in the lower 90s. Lows in the mid 70s. Wednesday and Wednesday night, mostly clear. Highs in the lower 90s. Lows in the mid 70s. 6 p.m. Eastern Daylight Time weather conditions across north central Kentucky. At Frankfort. And the pressure was 30.06 inches and falling. At Lexington, it was mostly sunny. The temperature was 78 degrees, the dew point 57, and the relative humidity 48%. The wind was west at 5 miles an hour. The pressure was 30.08 inches and steady. At Louisville, it was cloudy. The temperature was 80 degrees, the dew point 54, and the relative humidity 40%. The wind was west at 8 miles an hour. The pressure was 30.05 inches and falling. At Frankfort. And the pressure was 30.06 inches and falling. Elsewhere around the region, at Bowling Green, it was sunny, with a temperature of 81. It was mostly sunny, with a temperature of 78 at Covington, 77 at Wilmington, Ohio, 77 at Jackson, and 80 at London. It was partly sunny, with a temperature of 77 at Indianapolis and 79 at Jasper, Indiana. And now here is the 8 to 14 day outlook for the region. This forecast is valid for the period from July 2nd to 08, 2026. For Kentucky, temperatures are forecast to be above normal, and precipitation is forecast to be normal. For Indiana, temperatures are forecast to be above normal, and precipitation is forecast to be normal. For Tennessee, temperatures are forecast to be above normal, and precipitation is forecast to be normal. This long-term outlook is updated on NOAA Weather Radio around 5 p.m. Eastern Time each day. Now for the official National Weather Service forecast for Frankfort and surrounding communities. Tonight, partly cloudy, then becoming mostly cloudy after midnight, then becoming partly cloudy. Lows in the lower 60s. Southwest winds up to 5 miles an hour. Thursday, mostly sunny. A 20% chance of thunderstorms in the afternoon. Highs in the mid-80s. Southwest winds up to 10 miles an hour. Thursday night, mostly cloudy with a 20% chance of thunderstorms. Lows in the upper 60s. Southwest winds up to 5 miles an hour. Friday, chance of thunderstorms in the morning, then showers and slight chance of thunderstorms in the afternoon. Highs in the mid-80s. South winds up to 15 miles an hour. Chance of precipitation 90%. Friday night, showers and chance of thunderstorms. Lows in the upper 60s. Southwest winds 5 to 10 miles an hour. Chance of precipitation 90%. And now the extended forecast for the radio listening area. Saturday, southwest winds 5 to 10 miles an hour. Chance of precipitation 90%. And now the extended forecast for the radio listening area. Saturday and Saturday night, thunderstorms likely. Highs in the mid-80s. Lows in the upper 60s. Chance of thunderstorms 70%. Sunday and Sunday night, partly cloudy. A 20% chance of thunderstorms. Highs in the upper 80s. Lows in the lower 70s. Monday and Monday night, mostly clear. Highs around 90. Lows in the lower 70s. Tuesday and Tuesday night, mostly clear. Highs in the lower 90s. Lows in the mid-70s.

Wednesday and Wednesday night, mostly clear. Highs in the lower 90s. Lows in the mid-70s. The current time is 6:34 p.m. Eastern Daylight Time. 6 p.m. Eastern Daylight Time weather conditions across north-central Kentucky. At Frankfort. And the pressure was 30.06 inches and falling. At Lexington, it was mostly sunny. The temperature was 78 degrees, the dew point 57, and the relative humidity 48%. The wind was west at 5 miles an hour. The pressure was 30.08 inches and steady. At Louisville, it was cloudy. The temperature was 80 degrees, the dew point 54, and the relative humidity 40%. The wind was west at 8 miles an hour. The pressure was 30.05 inches and falling. At Frankfort. And the pressure was 30.06 inches and falling. Elsewhere around the region, at Bowling Green, it was sunny with a temperature of 81. It was mostly sunny with a temperature of 78 at Covington, 77 at Wilmington, Ohio, 77 at Jackson, and 80 at London. It was partly sunny, with a temperature of 77 at Indianapolis and 79 at Jasper, Indiana. And now here is the 8 to 14 day outlook for the region. This forecast is valid for the period from July 2nd to 08, 2026. For Kentucky, temperatures are forecast to be above normal, and precipitation is forecast to be normal. For Indiana, temperatures are forecast to be above normal, and precipitation is forecast to be normal. For Tennessee, temperatures are forecast to be above normal, and precipitation is forecast to be normal. This long-term outlook is updated on NOAA Weather Radio around 5 p.m. Eastern Time each day. Now for the official National Weather Service forecast for Frankfort and surrounding communities. Tonight, partly cloudy, then becoming mostly cloudy after midnight, then becoming partly cloudy. Lows in the lower 60s. Southwest winds up to 5 miles an hour. Thursday, mostly sunny. A 20% chance of thunderstorms in the afternoon. Highs in the mid-80s. Southwest winds up to 10 miles an hour. Thursday night, mostly cloudy with a 20% chance of thunderstorms. Lows in the upper 60s. Southwest winds up to 5 miles an hour. Friday, chance of thunderstorms in the morning, then showers and slight chance of thunderstorms in the afternoon. Highs in the mid-80s. South winds up to 15 miles an hour. Chance of precipitation 90%. Friday night, showers and chance of thunderstorms. Lows in the upper 60s. Southwest winds 5 to 10 miles an hour. Chance of precipitation 90%. And now the extended forecast for the radio listening area. Saturday and Saturday night, thunderstorms likely. Highs in the mid-80s. Lows in the upper 60s. Chance of thunderstorms 70%. Sunday and Sunday night, partly cloudy. A 20% chance of thunderstorms. Highs in the upper 80s. Lows in the lower 70s. Monday and Monday night, mostly clear. Highs around 90. Lows in the lower 70s. Tuesday and Tuesday night, mostly clear. Highs in the lower 90s. Lows in the mid 70s. Wednesday and Wednesday night, mostly clear. Highs in the lower 90s. Lows in the mid 70s. The current time is 6:38 p.m. Eastern Daylight Time. 6 p.m. Eastern Daylight Time weather conditions across north-central Kentucky. At Frankfort. And the pressure was 30.06 inches and falling. At Lexington, it was mostly sunny. The temperature was 78 degrees, the dew point 57, and the relative humidity 48%. The wind was west at 5 miles an hour. The pressure was 30.08 inches and steady. At Louisville, it was cloudy. The temperature was 80 degrees, the dew point 54, and the relative humidity 40%.
The wind was west at 8 miles an hour. The pressure was 30.05 inches and falling. At Frankfurt. And the pressure was 30.06 inches and falling. Elsewhere around the region, at Bowling Green, it was sunny, with a temperature of 81. It was mostly sunny, with a temperature of 78 at Covington, 77 at Wilmington, Ohio, 77 at Jackson, and 80 at London. It was partly sunny, with a temperature of 77 at Indianapolis and 79 at Jasper, Indiana. And now here is the 8 to 14 day outlook for the region. This forecast is valid for the period from July 2nd to 8, 2026. For Kentucky, temperatures are forecast to be above normal, and precipitation is forecast to be normal. For Indiana, temperatures are forecast to be above normal, and precipitation is forecast to be normal. For Tennessee, temperatures are forecast to be above normal, and precipitation is forecast to be normal. This long-term outlook is updated on NOAA Weather Radio around 5 p.m. Eastern Time each day. Now for the official National Weather Service forecast for Frankfurt and surrounding communities. Tonight, partly cloudy, then becoming mostly cloudy after midnight, then becoming partly cloudy. Lows in the lower 60s. Southwest winds up to 5 miles an hour. Thursday, mostly sunny. A 20% chance of thunderstorms in the afternoon. Highs in the mid-80s. Southwest winds up to 10 miles an hour. Thursday night, mostly cloudy with a 20% chance of thunderstorms. Lows in the upper 60s. Southwest winds up to 5 miles an hour. Friday, chance of thunderstorms in the morning, then showers and slight chance of thunderstorms in the afternoon. Highs in the mid-80s. South winds up to 15 miles an hour. Chance of precipitation 90%. Friday night, showers and chance of thunderstorms. Lows in the upper 60s. Southwest winds 5 to 10 miles an hour. Chance of precipitation 90%. And now the extended forecast for the radio listening area. Saturday and Saturday night, thunderstorms likely. Highs in the mid-80s. Lows in the upper 60s. Chance of thunderstorm 70%. Sunday and Sunday night, partly cloudy. A 20% chance of thunderstorms. Highs in the upper 80s. Lows in the lower 70s. Monday and Monday night, mostly clear. Highs around 90. Lows in the lower 70s. Tuesday and Tuesday night, mostly clear. Highs in the lower 90s. Lows in the mid-70s. Wednesday and Wednesday night, mostly clear. Highs in the lower 90s. Lows in the mid-70s. 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The current time is 6:42 p.m. Eastern Daylight Time. 6 p.m. Eastern Daylight Time weather conditions across north-central Kentucky. At Frankfurt. And the pressure was 30.06 inches and falling. At Lexington, it was mostly sunny. The temperature was 78 degrees, the dew point 57, and the relative humidity 48%. The wind was west at 5 miles an hour. The pressure was 30.08 inches and steady. At Louisville, it was cloudy. The temperature was 80 degrees, the dew point 54, and the relative humidity 40%. The wind was west at 8 miles an hour. The pressure was 30.05 inches and falling. At Frankfurt. And the pressure was 30.06 inches and falling. Elsewhere around the region, at Bowling Green, it was sunny, with a temperature of 81. It was mostly sunny, with a temperature of 78 at Covington, 77 at Wilmington, Ohio, 77 at Jackson, and 80 at London. It was partly

sunny, with a temperature of 77 at Indianapolis and 79 at Jasper, Indiana. And now here is the 8 to 14 day outlook for the region. This forecast is valid for the period from July 2nd to 8, 2026. For Kentucky, temperatures are forecast to be above normal, and precipitation is forecast to be normal. For Indiana, temperatures are forecast to be above normal, and precipitation is forecast to be normal. For Tennessee, temperatures are forecast to be above normal, and precipitation is forecast to be normal. This long-term outlook is updated on NOAA Weather Radio around 5 p.m. Eastern Time each day. Now for the official National Weather Service forecast for Frankfort and surrounding communities. Tonight, partly cloudy, then becoming mostly cloudy after midnight, then becoming partly cloudy. Lows in the lower 60s. Southwest winds up to 5 miles an hour. Thursday, mostly sunny. A 20% chance of thunderstorms in the afternoon. Highs in the mid-80s. Southwest winds up to 10 miles an hour. Thursday night, mostly cloudy with a 20% chance of thunderstorms. Lows in the upper 60s. Southwest winds up to 5 miles an hour. Friday, chance of thunderstorms in the morning, then showers and slight chance of thunderstorms in the afternoon. Highs in the mid-80s. South winds up to 15 miles an hour. Chance of precipitation 90%. Friday night, showers and chance of thunderstorms. Lows in the upper 60s. Southwest winds 5 to 10 miles an hour. Chance of precipitation 90%. And now the extended forecast for the radio listening area. Saturday and Saturday night, thunderstorms likely. Highs in the mid-80s. Lows in the upper 60s. Chance of thunderstorms 70%. Sunday and Sunday night, partly cloudy. A 20% chance of thunderstorms. Highs in the upper 80s. Lows in the lower 70s. Monday and Monday night, mostly clear. Highs around 90. Lows in the lower 70s. Tuesday and Tuesday night, mostly clear. Highs in the lower 90s. Lows in the mid 70s. Wednesday and Wednesday night, mostly clear. Highs in the lower 90s. Lows in the mid 70s. 6 p.m. Eastern Daylight Time weather conditions across north central Kentucky. At Frankfort, and the pressure was 30.06 inches and falling. At Lexington, it was mostly sunny. The temperature was 78 degrees, the dew point 57, and the relative humidity 48%. The wind was west at 5 miles an hour. The pressure was 30.08 inches and steady. At Louisville, it was cloudy. The temperature was 80 degrees, the dew point 54, and the relative humidity 40%. The wind was west at 8 miles an hour. The pressure was 30.05 inches and falling. At Frankfort, and the pressure was 30.06 inches and falling. Elsewhere around the region, at Bowling Green, it was sunny, with a temperature of 81. It was mostly sunny, with a temperature of 78 at Covington, 77 at Wilmington, Ohio, 77 at Jackson, and 80 at London. It was partly sunny, with a temperature of 77 at Indianapolis and 79 at Jasper, Indiana. The current time is 6:48 p.m. Eastern Daylight Time. And now here is the 8 to 14 day outlook for the region. This forecast is valid for the period from July 2nd to 8, 2026. For Kentucky, temperatures are forecast to be above normal, and precipitation is forecast to be normal. For Indiana, temperatures are forecast to be above normal, and precipitation is forecast to be normal. For Tennessee, temperatures are forecast to be above normal, and precipitation is forecast to be normal. This long-term outlook is updated on NOAA Weather Radio around 5 p.m. Eastern Time each day. Now for the official National Weather Service forecast for Frankfort and surrounding communities.

and chance of thunderstorms. Lows in the upper 60s. Southwest winds 5 to 10 miles an hour. Chance of precipitation 90%. And now the extended forecast for the radio listening area. Saturday and Saturday night, thunderstorms likely. Highs in the mid-80s. Lows in the upper 60s. Chance of thunderstorm 70%. Sunday and Sunday night, partly cloudy. A 20% chance of thunderstorms. Highs in the upper 80s. Lows in the lower 70s. Monday and Monday night, mostly clear. Highs around 90. Lows in the lower 70s. Tuesday and Tuesday night, mostly clear. Highs in the lower 90s. Lows in the mid 70s. Wednesday and Wednesday night, mostly clear. Highs in the lower 90s. Lows in the mid 70s. 6 p.m. Eastern Daylight Time weather conditions across north central Kentucky. At Frankfort. And the pressure was 30.06 inches and falling. At Lexington, it was mostly sunny. The temperature was 78 degrees, the dew point 57, and the relative humidity 48%. The wind was west at 5 miles an hour. The pressure was 30.08 inches and steady. At Louisville, it was cloudy. The temperature was 80 degrees, the dew point 54, and the relative humidity 40%. The wind was west at 8 miles an hour. The pressure was 30.05 inches and falling. At Frankfort. And the pressure was 30.06 inches and falling. Elsewhere around the region, at Bowling Green, it was sunny, with a temperature of 81. It was mostly sunny, with a temperature of 78 at Covington, 77 at Wilmington, Ohio, 77 at Jackson, and 80 at London. It was partly sunny, with a temperature of 77 at Indianapolis and 79 at Jasper, Indiana. The current time is 6:52 p.m. Eastern Daylight Time. And now here is the 8 to 14 day outlook for the region. This forecast is valid for the period from July 2nd to 8, 2026. For Kentucky, temperatures are forecast to be above normal, and precipitation is forecast to be normal. For Indiana, temperatures are forecast to be above normal, and precipitation is forecast to be normal. For Tennessee, temperatures are forecast to be above normal, and precipitation is forecast to be normal. This long-term outlook is updated on NOAA Weather Radio around 5 p.m. Eastern Time each day. Now for the official National Weather Service forecast for Frankfort and surrounding communities. Tonight, partly cloudy, then becoming mostly cloudy after midnight, then becoming partly cloudy. Lows in the lower 60s. Southwest winds up to 5 miles an hour. Thursday, mostly sunny. A 20% chance of thunderstorms in the afternoon. Highs in the mid-80s. Southwest winds up to 10 miles an hour. Thursday night, mostly cloudy with a 20% chance of thunderstorms. Lows in the upper 60s. Southwest winds up to 5 miles an hour. Friday, chance of thunderstorms in the morning, then showers and slight chance of thunderstorms in the afternoon. Highs in the mid-80s. South winds up to 15 miles an hour. Chance of precipitation 90%. Friday night, showers and chance of thunderstorms. Lows in the upper 60s. Southwest winds 5 to 10 miles an hour. Chance of precipitation 90%. And now the extended forecast for the radio listening area. Saturday and Saturday night, thunderstorms likely. Highs in the mid-80s. Lows in the upper 60s. Chance of thunderstorm 70%. Sunday and Sunday night, partly cloudy. A 20% chance of thunderstorms. Highs in the upper 80s. Lows in the lower 70s. Monday and Monday night, mostly clear. Highs around 90. Lows in the lower 70s. Tuesday and Tuesday night, mostly clear. Highs in the lower 90s.

lows in the mid-70s. Wednesday and Wednesday night, mostly clear. Highs in the lower 90s. Lows in the mid-70s. 6 p.m. Eastern Daylight Time weather conditions across north-central Kentucky. At Frankfort. And the pressure was 30.06 inches and falling. At Lexington, it was mostly sunny. The temperature was 78 degrees, the dew point 57, and the relative humidity 48%. The wind was west at 5 miles an hour. The pressure was 30.08 inches and steady. At Louisville, it was cloudy. The temperature was 80 degrees, the dew point 54, and the relative humidity 40%. The wind was west at 8 miles an hour. The pressure was 30.05 inches and falling. At Frankfort, and the pressure was 30.06 inches and falling. Elsewhere around the region, at Bowling Green, it was sunny with a temperature of 81. It was mostly sunny with a temperature of 78 at Covington, 77 at Wilmington, Ohio, 77 at Jackson, and 80 at London. It was partly sunny with a temperature of 77 at Indianapolis and 79 at Jasper, Indiana. And now here is the 8 to 14 day outlook for the region. This forecast is valid for the period from July 2nd to 08, 2026. For Kentucky, temperatures are forecast to be above normal, and precipitation is forecast to be normal. For Indiana, temperatures are forecast to be above normal, and precipitation is forecast to be normal. For Tennessee, temperatures are forecast to be above normal, and precipitation is forecast to be normal. This long-term outlook is updated on NOAA Weather Radio around 5 p.m. Eastern Time each day. Now for the official National Weather Service forecast for Frankfort and surrounding communities. Tonight, partly cloudy, then becoming mostly cloudy after midnight, then becoming partly cloudy. Lows in the lower 60s. Southwest winds up to 5 miles an hour. Thursday, mostly sunny. A 20% chance of thunderstorms in the afternoon. Highs in the mid-80s. Southwest winds up to 10 miles an hour. Thursday night, mostly cloudy with a 20% chance of thunderstorms. Lows in the upper 60s. Southwest winds up to 5 miles an hour. Friday, chance of thunderstorms in the morning, then showers and slight chance of thunderstorms in the afternoon. Highs in the mid-80s. South winds up to 15 miles an hour. Chance of precipitation 90%. Friday night, showers and chance of thunderstorms. Lows in the upper 60s. Southwest winds 5 to 10 miles an hour. Chance of precipitation 90%. And now the extended forecast for the radio listening area. Saturday and Saturday night, thunderstorms likely. Highs in the mid-80s. Lows in the upper 60s. Chance of thunderstorms 70%. Sunday and Sunday night, partly cloudy. A 20% chance of thunderstorms. Highs in the upper 80s. Lows in the lower 70s. Monday and Monday night, mostly clear. Highs around 90. Lows in the lower 70s. Tuesday and Tuesday night, mostly clear. Highs in the lower 90s. Lows in the mid-70s. Wednesday and Wednesday night, mostly clear. Highs in the lower 90s. Lows in the mid-70s. The current time is 6:59 p.m. Eastern Daylight Time. 6 p.m. Eastern Daylight Time weather conditions across north-central Kentucky. At Frankfort. And the pressure was 30.06 inches and falling. At Lexington, it was mostly sunny. The temperature was 78 degrees, the dew point 57, and the relative humidity 48%. The wind was west at 5 miles an hour. The pressure was 30.08 inches and steady. At Louisville, it was cloudy. The temperature was 80 degrees, the dew point 54, and the relative humidity 40%. The wind was west at 8 miles.

an hour. The pressure was 30.05 inches and falling at Frankfurt. And the pressure was 30.06 inches and falling. Elsewhere around the region, at Bowling Green, it was sunny with a temperature of 81. It was mostly sunny with a temperature of 78 at Covington, 77 at Wilmington, Ohio, 77 at Jackson, and 80 at London. It was partly sunny with a temperature of 77 at Indianapolis and 79 at Jasper, Indiana. And now here is the 8 to 14 day outlook for the region. This forecast is valid for the period from July 2nd to 8, 2026. For Kentucky, temperatures are forecast to be above normal, and precipitation is forecast to be normal. For Indiana, temperatures are forecast to be above normal, and precipitation is forecast to be normal. For Tennessee, temperatures are forecast to be above normal, and precipitation is forecast to be normal. This long-term outlook is updated on NOAA Weather Radio around 5 p.m. Eastern Time each day. Now for the official National Weather Service forecast for Frankfurt and surrounding communities. Tonight, partly cloudy, then becoming mostly cloudy after midnight, then becoming partly cloudy. Lows in the lower 60s. Southwest winds up to 5 miles an hour. Thursday, mostly sunny. A 20% chance of thunderstorms in the afternoon. Highs in the mid-80s. Southwest winds up to 10 miles an hour. Thursday night, mostly cloudy with a 20% chance of thunderstorms. Lows in the upper 60s. Southwest winds up to 5 miles an hour. Friday, chance of thunderstorms in the morning, then showers and slight chance of thunderstorms in the afternoon. Highs in the mid-80s. South winds up to 15 miles an hour. Chance of precipitation 90%. Friday night, showers and chance of thunderstorms. Lows in the upper 60s. Southwest winds 5 to 10 miles an hour. Chance of precipitation 90%. And now the extended forecast for the radio listening area. Saturday and Saturday night, thunderstorms likely. Highs in the mid-80s. Lows in the upper 60s. Chance of thunderstorm 70%. Sunday and Sunday night, partly cloudy. A 20% chance of thunderstorms. Highs in the upper 80s. Lows in the lower 70s. Monday and Monday night, mostly clear. Highs around 90. Lows in the lower 70s. Tuesday and Tuesday night, mostly clear. Highs in the lower 90s. Lows in the mid 70s. Wednesday and Wednesday night, mostly clear. Highs in the lower 90s. Lows in the mid-70s. The current time is 7:03 p.m. Eastern Daylight Time. 6 p.m. Eastern Daylight Time weather conditions across north-central Kentucky. At Frankfurt. And the pressure was 30.06 inches and falling. At Lexington, it was mostly sunny. The temperature was 78 degrees, the dew point 57, and the relative humidity 48%. The wind was west at 5 miles an hour. The pressure was 30.08 inches and steady. At Louisville, it was cloudy. The temperature was 80 degrees, the dew point 54, and the relative humidity 40%. The wind was west at 8 miles an hour. The pressure was 30.05 inches and falling at Frankfurt. And the pressure was 30.06 inches and falling. Elsewhere around the region, at Bowling Green, it was sunny with a temperature of 81. It was mostly sunny with a temperature of 78 at Covington, 77 at Wilmington, Ohio, 77 at Jackson, and 80 at London. It was partly sunny, with a temperature of 77 at Indianapolis and 79 at Jasper, Indiana. 7 p.m. Eastern Daylight Time weather conditions across north-central Kentucky. At Frankfurt. And the pressure was 30.06 inches and steady. At Lexington, it was mostly sunny. The temperature was 70.

7 degrees, the dew point 57, and the relative humidity 50%. The wind was west at 6 miles an hour. The pressure was 30.07 inches and falling. At Louisville, it was cloudy. The temperature was 79 degrees, the dew point 54, and the relative humidity 41%. The wind was west at 6 miles an hour. The pressure was 30.04 inches and falling. At Frankfurt, and the pressure was 30.06 inches and steady. Elsewhere around the region, it was sunny, with a temperature of 76 at Wilmington, Ohio, and 80 at Bowling Green. It was mostly sunny, with a temperature of 76 at Covington, 75 at Jackson, and 79 at London. It was partly sunny, with a temperature of 77 at Indianapolis and 79 at Jasper, Indiana. And now here is the 8 to 14 day outlook for the region. This forecast is valid for the period from July 2nd to 8, 2026. For Kentucky, temperatures are forecast to be above normal, and precipitation is forecast to be normal. For Indiana, temperatures are forecast to be above normal, and precipitation is forecast to be normal. For Tennessee, temperatures are forecast to be above normal, and precipitation is forecast to be normal. This long-term outlook is updated on NOAA Weather Radio around 5 p.m. Eastern Time each day. Now for the official National Weather Service forecast for Frankfurt and surrounding communities. Tonight, partly cloudy, then becoming mostly cloudy after midnight, then becoming partly cloudy. Lows in the lower 60s. Southwest winds up to 5 miles an hour. Thursday, mostly sunny. A 20% chance of thunderstorms in the afternoon. Highs in the mid-80s. Southwest winds up to 10 miles an hour. Thursday night, mostly cloudy with a 20% chance of thunderstorms. Lows in the upper 60s. Southwest winds up to 5 miles an hour. Friday, chance of thunderstorms in the morning, then showers and slight chance of thunderstorms in the afternoon. Highs in the mid-80s. South winds up to 15 miles an hour. Chance of precipitation 90%. Friday night, showers and chance of thunderstorms. Lows in the upper 60s. Southwest winds 5 to 10 miles an hour. Chance of precipitation 90%. And now the extended forecast for the radio listening area. Saturday and Saturday night, thunderstorms likely. Highs in the mid-80s. Lows in the upper 60s. Chance of thunderstorms 70%. Sunday and Sunday night, partly cloudy. A 20% chance of thunderstorms. Highs in the upper 80s. Lows in the lower 70s. Monday and Monday night, mostly clear. Highs around 90. Lows in the lower 70s. Tuesday and Tuesday night, mostly clear. Highs in the lower 90s. Lows in the mid-70s. Wednesday and Wednesday night, mostly clear. Highs in the lower 90s. Lows in the mid-70s. The current time is 7:08 p.m. Eastern Daylight Time. 7 p.m. Eastern Daylight Time weather conditions across north-central Kentucky. At Frankfurt, and the pressure was 30.06 inches and steady. At Lexington, it was mostly sunny. The temperature was 77 degrees, the dew point 57, and the relative humidity 50%. The wind was west at 6 miles an hour. The pressure was 30.07 inches and falling. At Louisville, it was cloudy. The temperature was 79 degrees, the dew point 54, and the relative humidity 41%. The wind was west at 6 miles an hour. The pressure was 30.04 inches and falling. At Frankfurt, and the pressure was 30.06 inches and steady. Elsewhere around the region, it was sunny, with a temperature of 76 at Wilmington, Ohio, and 80 at Bowling Green. It was mostly sunny, with a temperature of 76 at Covington, 75 at Jackson, and 79 at London.
It was partly sunny, with a temperature of 77 at Indianapolis and 79 at Jasper, Indiana. And now here is the 8 to 14 day outlook for the region. This forecast is valid for the period from July 2nd to 8, 2026. For Kentucky, temperatures are forecast to be above normal, and precipitation is forecast to be normal. For Indiana, temperatures are forecast to be above normal, and precipitation is forecast to be normal. For Tennessee, temperatures are forecast to be above normal, and precipitation is forecast to be normal. This long-term outlook is updated on NOAA Weather Radio around 5 p.m. Eastern Time each day. Now for the official National Weather Service forecast for Frankfort and surrounding communities. Tonight, partly cloudy, then becoming mostly cloudy after midnight, then becoming partly cloudy. Lows in the lower 60s. Southwest winds up to 5 miles an hour. Thursday, mostly sunny. A 20% chance of thunderstorms in the afternoon. Highs in the mid-80s. Southwest winds up to 10 miles an hour. Thursday night, mostly cloudy with a 20% chance of thunderstorms. Lows in the upper 60s. Southwest winds up to 5 miles an hour. Friday, chance of thunderstorms in the morning, then showers and slight chance of thunderstorms in the afternoon. Highs in the mid-80s. South winds up to 15 miles an hour. Chance of precipitation 90%. Friday night, showers and chance of thunderstorms. Lows in the upper 60s. Southwest winds 5 to 10 miles an hour. Chance of precipitation 90%. And now the extended forecast for the radio listening area. Saturday and Saturday night, thunderstorms likely. Highs in the mid-80s. Lows in the upper 60s. Chance of thunderstorms 70%. Sunday and Sunday night, partly cloudy. A 20% chance of thunderstorms. Highs in the upper 80s. Lows in the lower 70s. Monday and Monday night, mostly clear. Highs around 90. Lows in the lower 70s. Tuesday and Tuesday night, mostly clear. Highs in the lower 90s. Lows in the mid-70s. Wednesday and Wednesday night, mostly clear. Highs in the lower 90s. Lows in the mid-70s. 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The current time is 7:13 p.m. Eastern Daylight Time. 7 p.m. Eastern Daylight Time weather conditions across north-central Kentucky. At Frankfort, and the pressure was 30.06 inches and steady. At Lexington, it was partly sunny. The temperature was 77 degrees, the dew point 57, and the relative humidity 50%. The wind was west at 6 miles an hour. The pressure was 30.07 inches and falling. At Louisville, it was cloudy. The temperature was 79 degrees, the dew point 54, and the relative humidity 41%. The wind was west at 6 miles an hour. The pressure was 30.04 inches and falling. At Frankfort, and the pressure was 30.06 inches and steady. Elsewhere around the region, it was sunny, with a temperature of 79 at London and 80 at Bowling Green. It was mostly sunny, with a temperature of 79 at Jasper, Indiana, and 75 at Jackson. It was partly sunny, with a temperature of 76 at Covington and 76 at Wilmington, Ohio. At Indianapolis, it was cloudy, with a temperature of 77. And now here is the 8 to 14 day outlook for the region. This forecast is valid for the period from July 2nd to 8, 2026. For Kentucky, temperatures are forecast to be above normal, and precipitation is forecast to be normal. For Indiana, temperatures are forecast to be above normal, and

Precipitation is forecast to be normal. For Tennessee, temperatures are forecast to be above normal, and precipitation is forecast to be normal. This long-term outlook is updated on NOAA Weather Radio around 5 p.m. Eastern Time each day. Now for the official National Weather Service forecast for Frankfort and surrounding communities. Tonight, partly cloudy, then becoming mostly cloudy after midnight, then becoming partly cloudy. Lows in the lower 60s. Southwest winds up to 5 miles an hour. Thursday, mostly sunny. A 20% chance of thunderstorms in the afternoon. Highs in the mid-80s. Southwest winds up to 10 miles an hour. Thursday night, mostly cloudy with a 20% chance of thunderstorms. Lows in the upper 60s. Southwest winds up to 5 miles an hour. Friday, chance of thunderstorms in the morning, then showers and slight chance of thunderstorms in the afternoon. Highs in the mid-80s. South winds up to 15 miles an hour. Chance of precipitation 90%. Friday night, showers and chance of thunderstorms. Lows in the upper 60s. Southwest winds 5 to 10 miles an hour. Chance of precipitation 90%. And now the extended forecast for the radio listening area. Saturday and Saturday night, thunderstorms likely. Highs in the mid-80s. Lows in the upper 60s. Chance of thunderstorms 70%. Sunday and Sunday night, partly cloudy. A 20% chance of thunderstorms. Highs in the upper 80s. Lows in the lower 70s. Monday and Monday night, mostly clear. Highs around 90. Lows in the lower 70s. Tuesday and Tuesday night, mostly clear. Highs in the lower 90s. Lows in the mid 70s. Wednesday and Wednesday night, mostly clear. Highs in the lower 90s. Lows in the mid 70s. The current time is 7:17 p.m. Eastern Daylight Time. 7 p.m. Eastern Daylight Time weather conditions across north central Kentucky. At Frankfort. And the pressure was 30.06 inches and steady. At Lexington, it was partly sunny. The temperature was 77 degrees, the dew point 57, and the relative humidity 50%. The wind was west at 6 miles an hour. The pressure was 30.07 inches and falling. At Louisville, it was cloudy. The temperature was 79 degrees, the dew point 54, and the relative humidity 41%. The wind was west at 6 miles an hour. The pressure was 30.04 inches and falling. At Frankfort, and the pressure was 30.06 inches and steady. Elsewhere around the region, it was sunny, with a temperature of 79 at London and 80 at Bowling Green. It was mostly sunny, with a temperature of 79 at Jasper, Indiana, and 75 at Jackson. It was partly sunny, with a temperature of 76 at Covington and 76 at Wilmington, Ohio. At Indianapolis, it was cloudy, with a temperature of 77. And now here is the 8 to 14 day outlook for the region. This forecast is valid for the period from July 2nd to 08, 2026. For Kentucky, temperatures are forecast to be above normal, and precipitation is forecast to be normal. For Indiana, temperatures are forecast to be above normal, and precipitation is forecast to be normal. For Tennessee, temperatures are forecast to be above normal, and precipitation is forecast to be normal. This long-term outlook is updated on NOAA Weather Radio around 5 p.m. Eastern Time each day. Now for the official National Weather Service forecast for Frankfort and surrounding communities. Tonight, partly cloudy, then becoming mostly cloudy after midnight, then becoming partly cloudy. Lows in the lower 60s. Southwest winds up to 5 miles an hour. Thursday, mostly sunny. A 20% chance of thunderstorms in the afternoon. Highs in the mid-80s. Southwest winds up to 10 miles an hour.

Thursday night, mostly cloudy with a 20% chance of thunderstorms. Lows in the upper 60s. Southwest winds up to 5 miles an hour. Friday, chance of thunderstorms in the morning, then showers and slight chance of thunderstorms in the afternoon. Highs in the mid-80s. South winds up to 15 miles an hour. Chance of precipitation 90%. Friday night, showers and chance of thunderstorms. Lows in the upper 60s. Southwest winds 5 to 10 miles an hour. Chance of precipitation 90%. And now the extended forecast for the radio listening area. Saturday and Saturday night, thunderstorms likely. Highs in the mid-80s. Lows in the upper 60s. Chance of thunderstorms 70%. Sunday and Sunday night, partly cloudy. A 20% chance of thunderstorms. Highs in the upper 80s. Lows in the lower 70s. Monday and Monday night, mostly clear. Highs around 90. Lows in the lower 70s. Tuesday and Tuesday night, mostly clear. Highs in the lower 90s. Lows in the mid 70s. Wednesday and Wednesday night, mostly clear. Highs in the lower 90s. Lows in the mid 70s. 7 p.m. Eastern Daylight Time weather conditions across north central Kentucky. At Frankfort. And the pressure was 30.06 inches and steady. At Lexington, it was partly sunny. The temperature was 77 degrees, the dew point 57, and the relative humidity 50%. The wind was west at 6 miles an hour. The pressure was 30.07 inches and falling. At Louisville, it was cloudy. The temperature was 79 degrees, the dew point 54, and the relative humidity 41%. The wind was west at 6 miles an hour. The pressure was 30.04 inches and falling. At Frankfort. And the pressure was 30.06 inches and steady. Elsewhere around the region, it was sunny, with a temperature of 79 at London and 80 at Bowling Green. It was mostly sunny, with a temperature of 79 at Jasper, Indiana, and 75 at Jackson. It was partly sunny, with a temperature of 76 at Covington and 76 at Wilmington, Ohio. At Indianapolis, it was cloudy, with a temperature of 77. The current time is 7:22 p.m. Eastern Daylight Time. And now here is the 8 to 14 day outlook for the region. This forecast is valid for the period from July 2nd to 08, 2026. For Kentucky, temperatures are forecast to be above normal, and precipitation is forecast to be normal. For Indiana, temperatures are forecast to be above normal, and precipitation is forecast to be normal. For Tennessee, temperatures are forecast to be above normal, and precipitation is forecast to be normal. This long-term outlook is updated on NOAA Weather Radio around 5 p.m. Eastern Time each day. Now for the official National Weather Service forecast for Frankfort and surrounding communities. Tonight, partly cloudy, then becoming mostly cloudy after midnight, then becoming partly cloudy. Lows in the lower 60s. Southwest winds up to 5 miles an hour. Thursday, mostly sunny. A 20% chance of thunderstorms in the afternoon. Highs in the mid-80s. Southwest winds up to 10 miles an hour. Thursday night, mostly cloudy with a 20% chance of thunderstorms. Lows in the upper 60s. Southwest winds up to 5 miles an hour. Friday, chance of thunderstorms in the morning, then showers and slight chance of thunderstorms in the afternoon. Highs in the mid-80s. South winds up to 15 miles an hour. Chance of precipitation 90%. Friday night, showers and chance of thunderstorms. Lows in the upper 60s. Southwest winds 5 to 10 miles an hour. Chance of precipitation 90%. And now the extended forecast for the radio listening area. Saturday and Saturday night, thunderstorms likely.

highs in the mid-80s, lows in the upper 60s, chance of thunderstorm 70%, Sunday and Sunday night, partly cloudy, a 20% chance of thunderstorms, highs in the upper 80s, lows in the lower 70s, Monday and Monday night, mostly clear, highs around 90, lows in the lower 70s, Tuesday and Tuesday night, mostly clear, highs in the lower 90s, lows in the mid 70s, Wednesday and Wednesday night, mostly clear, highs in the lower 90s, lows in the mid 70s. 7 p.m. Eastern Daylight Time weather conditions across north central Kentucky. At Frankfort, and the pressure was 30.06 inches and steady. At Lexington, it was partly sunny. The temperature was 77 degrees, the dew point 57, and the relative humidity 50%. The wind was west at 6 miles an hour. The pressure was 30.07 inches and falling. At Louisville, it was cloudy. The temperature was 79 degrees, the dew point 54, and the relative humidity 41%. The wind was west at 6 miles an hour. The pressure was 30.04 inches and falling. At Frankfort, and the pressure was 30.06 inches and steady. Elsewhere around the region, it was sunny, with a temperature of 79 at London and 80 at Bowling Green. It was mostly sunny, with a temperature of 79 at Jasper, Indiana, and 75 at Jackson. It was partly sunny, with a temperature of 76 at Covington and 76 at Wilmington, Ohio. At Indianapolis, it was cloudy, with a temperature of 77. And now here is the 8 to 14 day outlook for the region. This forecast is valid for the period from July 2nd to 8, 2026. For Kentucky, temperatures are forecast to be above normal, and precipitation is forecast to be normal. For Indiana, temperatures are forecast to be above normal, and precipitation is forecast to be normal. For Tennessee, temperatures are forecast to be above normal, and precipitation is forecast to be normal. This long-term outlook is updated on NOAA Weather Radio around 5 p.m. Eastern Time each day. The current time is 7:27 p.m. Eastern Daylight Time. Now for the official National Weather Service forecast for Frankfort and surrounding communities. Tonight, partly cloudy, then becoming mostly cloudy after midnight, then becoming partly cloudy. Lows in the lower 60s. Southwest winds up to 5 miles an hour. Thursday, mostly sunny. A 20% chance of thunderstorms in the afternoon. Highs in the mid-80s. Southwest winds up to 10 miles an hour. Thursday night, mostly cloudy with a 20% chance of thunderstorms. Lows in the upper 60s. Southwest winds up to 5 miles an hour. Friday, chance of thunderstorms in the morning, then showers and slight chance of thunderstorms in the afternoon. Highs in the mid-80s. South winds up to 15 miles an hour. Chance of precipitation 90%. Friday night, showers and chance of thunderstorms. Lows in the upper 60s. Southwest winds 5 to 10 miles an hour. Chance of precipitation 90%. And now the extended forecast for the radio listening area. Saturday and Saturday night, thunderstorms likely. Highs in the mid-80s. Lows in the upper 60s. Chance of thunderstorms 70%. Sunday and Sunday night, partly cloudy. A 20% chance of thunderstorms. Highs in the upper 80s. Lows in the lower 70s. Monday and Monday night, mostly clear. Highs around 90. Lows in the lower 70s. Tuesday and Tuesday night, mostly clear. Highs in the lower 90s. Lows in the mid-70s. Wednesday and Wednesday night, mostly clear. Highs in the lower 90s. Lows in the mid-70s. 7 p.m. Eastern Daylight Time weather conditions across north-central Kentucky.

at Frankfurt, and the pressure was 30.06 inches and steady. At Lexington, it was partly sunny. The temperature was 77 degrees, the dew point 57, and the relative humidity 50%. The wind was west at 6 miles an hour. The pressure was 30.07 inches and falling. At Louisville, it was cloudy. The temperature was 79 degrees, the dew point 54, and the relative humidity 41%. The wind was west at 6 miles an hour. The pressure was 30.04 inches and falling. At Frankfurt, and the pressure was 30.06 inches and steady. Elsewhere around the region, it was sunny, with a temperature of 79 at London and 80 at Bowling Green. It was mostly sunny, with a temperature of 79 at Jasper, Indiana, and 75 at Jackson. It was partly sunny, with a temperature of 76 at Covington and 76 at Wilmington, Ohio. At Indianapolis, it was cloudy, with a temperature of 77. And now here is the 8 to 14 day outlook for the region. This forecast is valid for the period from July 2nd to 08, 2026. For Kentucky, temperatures are forecast to be above normal, and precipitation is forecast to be normal. For Indiana, temperatures are forecast to be above normal, and precipitation is forecast to be normal. For Tennessee, temperatures are forecast to be above normal, and precipitation is forecast to be normal. This long-term outlook is updated on NOAA Weather Radio around 5 p.m. Eastern Time each day. Now for the official National Weather Service forecast for Frankfurt and surrounding communities. Tonight, partly cloudy, then becoming mostly cloudy after midnight, then becoming partly cloudy. Lows in the lower 60s. Southwest winds up to 5 miles an hour. Thursday, mostly sunny. A 20% chance of thunderstorms in the afternoon. Highs in the mid-80s. Southwest winds up to 10 miles an hour. Thursday night, mostly cloudy with a 20% chance of thunderstorms. Lows in the upper 60s. Southwest winds up to 5 miles an hour. Friday, chance of thunderstorms in the morning, then showers and slight chance of thunderstorms in the afternoon. Highs in the mid-80s. South winds up to 15 miles an hour. Chance of precipitation 90%. Friday night, showers and chance of thunderstorms. Lows in the upper 60s. Southwest winds 5 to 10 miles an hour. Chance of precipitation 90%. And now the extended forecast for the radio listening area. Saturday and Saturday night, thunderstorms likely. Highs in the mid-80s. Lows in the upper 60s. Chance of thunderstorms 70%. Saturday and Saturday night, thunderstorms likely. Highs in the mid-80s. Lows in the upper 60s. Chance of thunderstorms 70%. Sunday and Sunday night, partly cloudy. A 20% chance of thunderstorms. Highs in the upper 80s. Lows in the lower 70s. Monday and Monday night, mostly clear. Highs around 90. Lows in the lower 70s. Tuesday and Tuesday night, mostly clear. Highs in the lower 90s. Lows in the mid 70s. Wednesday and Wednesday night, mostly clear. Highs in the lower 90s. Lows in the mid 70s. The current time is 7:33 p.m. Eastern Daylight Time. 7 p.m. Eastern Daylight Time weather conditions across north central Kentucky. At Frankfurt, and the pressure was 30.06 inches and steady. At Lexington, it was partly sunny. The temperature was 77 degrees, the dew point 57, and the relative humidity 50%. The wind was west at 6 miles an hour. The pressure was 30.07 inches and falling. At Louisville, it was cloudy. The temperature was 79 degrees, the dew point 54, and the relative humidity 41%. The wind was west at 6 miles an hour.

The pressure was 30.04 inches and falling at Frankfurt. And the pressure was 30.06 inches and steady. Elsewhere around the region, it was sunny, with a temperature of 79 at London and 80 at Bowling Green. It was mostly sunny, with a temperature of 79 at Jasper, Indiana, and 75 at Jackson. It was partly sunny, with a temperature of 76 at Covington and 76 at Wilmington, Ohio. At Indianapolis, it was cloudy, with a temperature of 77. And now here is the 8 to 14 day outlook for the region. This forecast is valid for the period from July 2nd to 08, 2026. For Kentucky, temperatures are forecast to be above normal, and precipitation is forecast to be normal. For Indiana, temperatures are forecast to be above normal, and precipitation is forecast to be normal. For Tennessee, temperatures are forecast to be above normal, and precipitation is forecast to be normal. This long-term outlook is updated on NOAA Weather Radio around 5 p.m. Eastern Time each day. Now for the official National Weather Service forecast for Frankfurt and surrounding communities. Tonight, partly cloudy, then becoming mostly cloudy after midnight, then becoming partly cloudy. Lows in the lower 60s. Southwest winds up to 5 miles an hour. Thursday, mostly sunny. A 20% chance of thunderstorms in the afternoon. Highs in the mid-80s. Southwest winds up to 10 miles an hour. Thursday night, mostly cloudy with a 20% chance of thunderstorms. Lows in the upper 60s. Southwest winds up to 5 miles an hour. Friday, chance of thunderstorms in the morning, then showers and slight chance of thunderstorms in the afternoon. Highs in the mid-80s. South winds up to 15 miles an hour. Chance of precipitation 90%. Friday night, showers and chance of thunderstorms. Lows in the upper 60s. Southwest winds 5 to 10 miles an hour. Chance of precipitation 90%. And now the extended forecast for the radio listening area. Saturday and Saturday night, thunderstorms likely. Highs in the mid-80s. Lows in the upper 60s. Chance of thunderstorm 70%. Sunday and Sunday night, partly cloudy. A 20% chance of thunderstorms. Highs in the upper 80s. Lows in the lower 70s. Monday and Monday night, mostly clear. Highs around 90. Lows in the lower 70s. Tuesday and Tuesday night, mostly clear. Highs in the lower 90s. Lows in the mid 70s. Wednesday and Wednesday night, mostly clear. Highs in the lower 90s. Lows in the mid-70s. The current time is 7:37 p.m. Eastern Daylight Time. 7 p.m. Eastern Daylight Time weather conditions across north-central Kentucky. At Frankfurt. And the pressure was 30.06 inches and steady. At Lexington, it was partly sunny. The temperature was 77 degrees, the dew point 57, and the relative humidity 50%. The wind was west at 6 miles an hour. The pressure was 30.07 inches and falling. At Louisville, it was cloudy. The temperature was 79 degrees, the dew point 54, and the relative humidity 41%. The wind was west at 6 miles an hour. The pressure was 30.04 inches and falling. At Frankfurt. And the pressure was 30.06 inches and steady. Elsewhere around the region, it was sunny, with a temperature of 79 at London and 80 at Bowling Green. It was mostly sunny, with a temperature of 79 at Jasper, Indiana, and 75 at Jackson. It was partly sunny, with a temperature of 76 at Covington and 76 at Wilmington, Ohio. At Indianapolis, it was cloudy, with a temperature of 77. And now here is the 8 to 14 day outlook for the region. This forecast is valid for the period from July 2nd to 08, 2026. For Kentucky, temperatures
are forecast to be above normal, and precipitation is forecast to be normal. For Indiana, temperatures are forecast to be above normal, and precipitation is forecast to be normal. For Tennessee, temperatures are forecast to be above normal, and precipitation is forecast to be normal. This long-term outlook is updated on NOAA Weather Radio around 5 p.m. Eastern Time each day. Now for the official National Weather Service forecast for Frankfort and surrounding communities. Tonight, partly cloudy, then becoming mostly cloudy after midnight, then becoming partly cloudy. Lows in the lower 60s. Southwest winds up to 5 miles an hour. Thursday, mostly sunny. A 20% chance of thunderstorms in the afternoon. Highs in the mid-80s. Southwest winds up to 10 miles an hour. Thursday night, mostly cloudy with a 20% chance of thunderstorms. Lows in the upper 60s. Southwest winds up to 5 miles an hour. Friday, chance of thunderstorms in the morning, then showers and slight chance of thunderstorms in the afternoon. Highs in the mid-80s. South winds up to 15 miles an hour. Chance of precipitation 90%. Friday night, showers and chance of thunderstorms. Lows in the upper 60s. Southwest winds 5 to 10 miles an hour. Chance of precipitation 90%. And now the extended forecast for the radio listening area. Saturday and Saturday night, thunderstorms likely. Highs in the mid-80s. Lows in the upper 60s. Chance of thunderstorms 70%. Sunday and Sunday night, partly cloudy. A 20% chance of thunderstorms. Highs in the upper 80s. Lows in the lower 70s. Monday and Monday night, mostly clear. Highs around 90. Lows in the lower 70s. Tuesday and Tuesday night, mostly clear. Highs in the lower 90s. Lows in the mid 70s. Wednesday and Wednesday night, mostly clear. Highs in the lower 90s. Lows in the mid 70s. 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The current time is 7:42 p.m. Eastern Daylight Time. 7 p.m. Eastern Daylight Time weather conditions across north-central Kentucky. At Frankfort, and the pressure was 30.06 inches and steady. At Lexington, it was partly sunny. The temperature was 77 degrees, the dew point 57, and the relative humidity 50%. The wind was west at 6 miles an hour. The pressure was 30.07 inches and falling. At Louisville, it was cloudy. The temperature was 79 degrees, the dew point 54, and the relative humidity 41%. The wind was west at 6 miles an hour. The pressure was 30.04 inches and falling. At Frankfort, and the pressure was 30.06 inches and steady. Elsewhere around the region, it was sunny, with a temperature of 79 at London and 80 at Bowling Green. It was mostly sunny, with a temperature of 79 at Jasper, Indiana, and 75 at Jackson. It was partly sunny, with a temperature of 76 at Covington and 76 at Wilmington, Ohio. At Indianapolis, it was cloudy, with a temperature of 77. And now here is the 8 to 14 day outlook for the region. This forecast is valid for the period from July 2nd to 8, 2026. For Kentucky, temperatures are forecast to be above normal, and precipitation is forecast to be normal. For Indiana, temperatures are forecast to be above normal, and precipitation is forecast to be normal. For Tennessee, temperatures are forecast to be above normal, and precipitation is forecast to be normal. This long-term outlook is updated on NOAA Weather Radio around 5 p.m. Eastern Time each day.
Now for the official National Weather Service forecast for Frankfurt and surrounding communities. Tonight, partly cloudy, then becoming mostly cloudy after midnight, then becoming partly cloudy. Lows in the lower 60s. Southwest winds up to 5 miles an hour. Thursday, mostly sunny. A 20% chance of thunderstorms in the afternoon. Highs in the mid-80s. Southwest winds up to 10 miles an hour. Thursday night, mostly cloudy with a 20% chance of thunderstorms. Lows in the upper 60s. Southwest winds up to 5 miles an hour. Friday, chance of thunderstorms in the morning, then showers and slight chance of thunderstorms in the afternoon. Highs in the mid-80s. South winds up to 15 miles an hour. Chance of precipitation 90%. Friday night, showers and chance of thunderstorms. Lows in the upper 60s. Southwest winds 5 to 10 miles an hour. Chance of precipitation 90%. And now the extended forecast for the radio listening area. Saturday and Saturday night, thunderstorms likely. Highs in the mid-80s. Lows in the upper 60s. Chance of thunderstorms 70%. Sunday and Sunday night, partly cloudy. A 20% chance of thunderstorms. Highs in the upper 80s. Lows in the lower 70s. Monday and Monday night, mostly clear. Highs around 90. Lows in the lower 70s. Tuesday and Tuesday night, mostly clear. Highs in the lower 90s. Lows in the mid-70s. Wednesday and Wednesday night, mostly clear. Highs in the lower 90s. Lows in the mid-70s. 7 p.m. Eastern Daylight Time weather conditions across north-central Kentucky. At Frankfurt. And the pressure was 30.06 inches and steady. At Lexington, it was partly sunny. The temperature was 77 degrees, the dew point 57, and the relative humidity 50%. The wind was west at 6 miles an hour. The pressure was 30.07 inches and falling. At Louisville, it was cloudy. The temperature was 79 degrees, the dew point 54, and the relative humidity 41%. The wind was west at 6 miles an hour. The pressure was 30.04 inches and falling. At Frankfurt. And the pressure was 30.06 inches and steady. Elsewhere around the region, it was sunny, with a temperature of 79 at London and 80 at Bowling Green. It was mostly sunny, with a temperature of 79 at Jasper, Indiana, and 75 at Jackson. It was partly sunny, with a temperature of 76 at Covington and 76 at Wilmington, Ohio. At Indianapolis, it was cloudy, with a temperature of 77. The current time is 7:48 p.m. Eastern Daylight Time. And now here is the 8 to 14 day outlook for the region. This forecast is valid for the period from July 2nd to 08, 2026. For Kentucky, temperatures are forecast to be above normal, and precipitation is forecast to be normal. For Indiana, temperatures are forecast to be above normal, and precipitation is forecast to be normal. For Tennessee, temperatures are forecast to be above normal, and precipitation is forecast to be normal. This long-term outlook is updated on NOAA Weather Radio around 5 p.m. Eastern Time each day. Now for the official National Weather Service forecast for Frankfurt and surrounding communities. Tonight, partly cloudy, then becoming mostly cloudy after midnight, then becoming partly cloudy. Lows in the lower 60s. Southwest winds up to 5 miles an hour. Thursday, mostly sunny. A 20% chance of thunderstorms in the afternoon. Highs in the mid-80s. Southwest winds up to 10 miles an hour. Thursday night, mostly cloudy with a 20% chance of thunderstorms. Lows in the upper 60s. Southwest winds up to 5 miles an hour. Friday,
chance of thunderstorms in the morning, then showers and slight chance of thunderstorms in the afternoon. Highs

lows in the lower 70s. Monday and Monday night, mostly clear. Highs around 90. Lows in the lower 70s. Tuesday and Tuesday night, mostly clear. Highs in the lower 90s. Lows in the mid 70s. Wednesday and Wednesday night, mostly clear. Highs in the lower 90s. Lows in the mid 70s. 7 p.m. Eastern Daylight Time weather conditions across north central Kentucky. At Frankfort. And the pressure was 30.06 inches and steady. At Lexington, it was partly sunny. The temperature was 77 degrees, the dew point 57, and the relative humidity 50%. The wind was west at 6 miles an hour. The pressure was 30.07 inches and falling. At Louisville, it was cloudy. The temperature was 79 degrees, the dew point 54, and the relative humidity 41%. The wind was west at 6 miles an hour. The pressure was 30.04 inches and falling. At Frankfort, and the pressure was 30.06 inches and steady. Elsewhere around the region, it was sunny, with a temperature of 79 at London and 80 at Bowling Green. It was mostly sunny, with a temperature of 79 at Jasper, Indiana, and 75 at Jackson. It was partly sunny, with a temperature of 76 at Covington and 76 at Wilmington, Ohio. At Indianapolis, it was cloudy, with a temperature of 77. The current time is 7:52 p.m. Eastern Daylight Time. And now here is the 8 to 14 day outlook for the region. This forecast is valid for the period from July 2nd to 08, 2026. For Kentucky, temperatures are forecast to be above normal, and precipitation is forecast to be normal. For Indiana, temperatures are forecast to be above normal, and precipitation is forecast to be normal. For Tennessee, temperatures are forecast to be above normal, and precipitation is forecast to be normal. This long-term outlook is updated on NOAA Weather Radio around 5 p.m. Eastern Time each day. Now for the official National Weather Service forecast for Frankfort and surrounding communities. Tonight, partly cloudy, then becoming mostly cloudy after midnight, then becoming partly cloudy. Lows in the lower 60s. Southwest winds up to 5 miles an hour. Thursday, mostly sunny. A 20% chance of thunderstorms in the afternoon. Highs in the mid-80s. Southwest winds up to 10 miles an hour. Thursday night, mostly cloudy with a 20% chance of thunderstorms. Lows in the upper 60s. Southwest winds up to 5 miles an hour. Friday, chance of thunderstorms in the morning, then showers and slight chance of thunderstorms in the afternoon. Highs in the mid-80s. South winds up to 15 miles an hour. Chance of precipitation 90%. Friday night, showers and chance of thunderstorms. Lows in the upper 60s. Southwest winds 5 to 10 miles an hour. Chance of precipitation 90%. And now the extended forecast for the radio listening area. Saturday and Saturday night, thunderstorms likely. Highs in the mid-80s. Lows in the upper 60s. Chance of thunderstorm 70%. Sunday and Sunday night, partly cloudy. A 20% chance of thunderstorms. Highs in the upper 80s. Lows in the lower 70s. Monday and Monday night, mostly clear. Highs around 90. Lows in the lower 70s. Tuesday and Tuesday night, mostly clear. Highs in the lower 90s. Lows in the mid 70s. Wednesday and Wednesday night, mostly clear. Highs in the lower 90s. Lows in the mid 70s. 7 p.m. Eastern Daylight Time weather conditions across north central Kentucky. At Frankfort. And the pressure was 30.06 inches and steady. At Lexington, it was partly sunny. The temperature was 77 degrees, the dew point 57, and the relative humidity 50%.

set. The wind was west at 6 miles an hour. The pressure was 30.07 inches and falling. At Louisville, it was cloudy. The temperature was 79 degrees, the dew point 54, and the relative humidity 41%. The wind was west at 6 miles an hour. The pressure was 30.04 inches and falling. At Frankfurt, and the pressure was 30.06 inches and steady. Elsewhere around the region, it was sunny, with a temperature of 79 at London and 80 at Bowling Green. It was mostly sunny, with a temperature of 79 at Jasper, Indiana, and 75 at Jackson. It was partly sunny, with a temperature of 76 at Covington and 76 at Wilmington, Ohio. At Indianapolis, it was cloudy, with a temperature of 77. And now here is the 8 to 14 day outlook for the region. This forecast is valid for the period from July 2nd to 08, 2026. For Kentucky, temperatures are forecast to be above normal, and precipitation is forecast to be normal. For Indiana, temperatures are forecast to be above normal, and precipitation is forecast to be normal. For Tennessee, temperatures are forecast to be above normal, and precipitation is forecast to be normal. This long-term outlook is updated on NOAA Weather Radio around 5 p.m. Eastern Time each day. The current time is 7:57 p.m. Eastern Daylight Time. Now for the official National Weather Service forecast for Frankfurt and surrounding communities. Tonight, partly cloudy, then becoming mostly cloudy after midnight, then becoming partly cloudy. Lows in the lower 60s. Southwest winds up to 5 miles an hour. Thursday, mostly sunny. A 20% chance of thunderstorms in the afternoon. Highs in the mid-80s. Southwest winds up to 10 miles an hour. Thursday night, mostly cloudy with a 20% chance of thunderstorms. Lows in the upper 60s. Southwest winds up to 5 miles an hour. Friday, chance of thunderstorms in the morning, then showers and slight chance of thunderstorms in the afternoon. Highs in the mid-80s. South winds up to 15 miles an hour. Chance of precipitation 90%. Friday night, showers and chance of thunderstorms. Lows in the upper 60s. Southwest winds 5 to 10 miles an hour. Chance of precipitation 90%. And now the extended forecast for the radio listening area. Saturday and Saturday night, thunderstorms likely. Highs in the mid-80s. Lows in the upper 60s. Chance of thunderstorms 70%. Sunday and Sunday night, partly cloudy. A 20% chance of thunderstorms. Highs in the upper 80s. Lows in the lower 70s. Monday and Monday night, mostly clear. Highs around 90. Lows in the lower 70s. Tuesday and Tuesday night, mostly clear. Highs in the lower 90s. Lows in the mid-70s. Wednesday and Wednesday night, mostly clear. Highs in the lower 90s. Lows in the mid-70s. 7 p.m. Eastern Daylight Time weather conditions across north-central Kentucky. At Frankfurt, and the pressure was 30.06 inches and steady. At Lexington, it was partly sunny. The temperature was 77 degrees, the dew point 57, and the relative humidity 50%. The wind was west at 6 miles an hour. The pressure was 30.07 inches and falling. At Louisville, it was cloudy. The temperature was 79 degrees, the dew point 54, and the relative humidity 41%. The wind was west at 6 miles an hour. The pressure was 30.04 inches and falling. At Frankfurt, and the pressure was 30.06 inches and steady. Elsewhere around the region, it was sunny, with a temperature of 79 at London and 80 at Bowling Green. It was mostly sunny, with a temperature of 79 at Jasper, Indiana, and 75 at Jackson. It was partly sunny, with a temperature of 70.